Sunday night, mostly clear. Highs around 90. Lows around 70. Monday and Monday night, partly cloudy. Highs in the lower 90s. Lows in the lower 70s. Tuesday and Tuesday night, partly cloudy. A 20% chance of thunderstorms. Highs in the lower 90s. Lows in the lower 70s. 7 p.m. Eastern Daylight Time weather conditions across north-central Kentucky. At Frankfort. And the pressure was 30.06 inches and falling. At Lexington, it was sunny. The temperature was 78 degrees, the dew point 57, and the relative humidity 48%. The wind was north at 8 miles an hour. The pressure was 30.07 inches and steady. At Louisville, it was mostly sunny. The temperature was 81 degrees, the dew point 57, and the relative humidity 43%. The wind was southeast at 7 miles an hour. The pressure was 30.04 inches and steady. At Frankfort, and the pressure was 30.06 inches and falling. Elsewhere around the region, throughout the region, skies ranged from sunny to mostly sunny. It was 78 at Covington, 78 at Indianapolis, 80 at Jasper, Indiana, and 75 at Wilmington, Ohio. Jackson reported 74, London reported 79, and Bowling Green reported 85. The current time is 8:02 p.m. Eastern Daylight Time. And now here is the 8 to 14 day outlook for the region. This forecast is valid for the period from September 2nd to 08, 2026. For Kentucky, temperatures are forecast to be above normal, and precipitation is forecast to be normal. For Indiana, temperatures are forecast to be above normal, and precipitation is forecast to be normal. For Tennessee, temperatures are forecast to be above normal, and precipitation is forecast to be normal. This long-term outlook is updated on NOAA Weather Radio around 5 p.m. Eastern Time each day. Now for the official National Weather Service forecast for Frankfort and surrounding communities. Tonight, mostly clear. Lows in the upper 50s. East winds up to 5 miles an hour. Wednesday, mostly sunny. Highs in the mid-80s. Southeast winds up to 5 miles an hour, shifting to the southwest in the afternoon. Wednesday night, partly cloudy until midnight, then becoming mostly cloudy. Lows in the upper 60s. South winds up to 5 miles an hour. Thursday, mostly sunny. Slight chance of showers in the morning, then chance of thunderstorms in the afternoon. Highs in the upper 80s. Southwest winds up to 10 miles an hour. Chance of precipitation 50%. Thursday night, partly cloudy. Chance of thunderstorms until midnight, then slight chance of showers after midnight. Lows in the mid-60s. North winds up to 5 miles an hour. Chance of precipitation 50%. And now the extended forecast for the radio listening area. Friday and Friday night, mostly clear. Highs in the mid-80s. Lows in the lower 60s. Saturday and Saturday night, mostly clear. Highs in the upper 80s. Lows in the mid-60s. Sunday and Sunday night, mostly clear. Highs around 90. Lows around 70. Monday and Monday night, partly cloudy. Highs in the lower 90s. Lows in the lower 70s. Tuesday and Tuesday night, partly cloudy. A 20% chance of thunderstorms. Highs in the lower 90s. Lows in the lower 70s. 8 p.m. Eastern Daylight Time weather conditions across north-central Kentucky. At Frankfort. And the pressure was 30.06 inches and steady. At Lexington, it was clear. The temperature was 75 degrees, the dew point 57, and the relative humidity 53%. The wind was calm. The pressure was 30.07 inches and steady. At Louisville, it was mostly cloudy.

The temperature was 79 degrees, the dew point 57, and the relative humidity 46%. The wind was southeast at 7 miles an hour. The pressure was 30.03 inches and falling at Frankfurt. And the pressure was 30.06 inches and steady. Elsewhere around the region, throughout the region, skies ranged from clear to partly cloudy. It was 74 at Covington, 75 at Indianapolis, 79 at Jasper, Indiana, and 72 at Wilmington, Ohio. Jackson reported 72, London reported 75, and Bowling Green reported 81. And now here is the 8 to 14 day outlook for the region. This forecast is valid for the period from September 2nd to 08, 2026. For Kentucky, temperatures are forecast to be above normal, and precipitation is forecast to be normal. For Indiana, temperatures are forecast to be above normal, and precipitation is forecast to be normal. For Tennessee, temperatures are forecast to be above normal, and precipitation is forecast to be normal. This long-term outlook is updated on NOAA Weather Radio around 5 p.m. Eastern Time each day. The current time is 8:07 p.m. Eastern Daylight Time. Now for the official National Weather Service forecast for Frankfurt and surrounding communities. Tonight, mostly clear. Lows in the upper 50s. East winds up to 5 miles an hour. Wednesday, mostly sunny. Highs in the mid-80s. Southeast winds up to 5 miles an hour, shifting to the southwest in the afternoon. Wednesday night, partly cloudy until midnight, then becoming mostly cloudy. Lows in the upper 60s. South winds up to 5 miles an hour. Thursday, mostly sunny. Slight chance of showers in the morning, then chance of thunderstorms in the afternoon. Highs in the upper 80s. Southwest winds up to 10 miles an hour. Chance of precipitation 50%. Thursday night, partly cloudy. Chance of thunderstorms until midnight, then slight chance of showers after midnight. Lows in the mid-60s. North winds up to 5 miles an hour. Chance of precipitation 50%. And now the extended forecast for the radio listening area. Friday and Friday night, mostly clear. Highs in the mid-80s. Lows in the lower 60s. Saturday and Saturday night, mostly clear. Highs in the upper 80s. Lows in the mid-60s. Sunday and Sunday night, mostly clear. Highs around 90. Lows around 70. Monday and Monday night, partly cloudy. Highs in the lower 90s. Lows in the lower 70s. Tuesday and Tuesday night, partly cloudy. A 20% chance of thunderstorms. Highs in the lower 90s. Lows in the lower 70s. 8 p.m. Eastern Daylight Time weather conditions across north central Kentucky. At Frankfurt. And the pressure was 30.06 inches and steady. At Lexington, it was clear. The temperature was 75 degrees, the dew point 57, and the relative humidity 53%. The wind was calm. The pressure was 30.07 inches and steady. It was mostly cloudy. The temperature was 79 degrees, the dew point 57, and the relative humidity 46%. The wind was southeast at 7 miles an hour. The pressure was 30.03 inches and falling. At Frankfurt. And the pressure was 30.06 inches and steady. Elsewhere around the region, throughout the region, skies ranged from clear to partly cloudy. It was 74 at Covington, 75 at Indianapolis, 79 at Jasper, Indiana, and 72 at Wilmington, Ohio. Jackson reported 72, London reported 75, and Bowling Green reported 81. And now here is the 8 to 14 day outlook for the region. This forecast is valid for the period from September 2nd to 08, 2026. For Kentucky, temperatures are forecast to be above normal, and precipitation is forecast to be

normal. For Indiana, temperatures are forecast to be above normal, and precipitation is forecast to be normal. For Tennessee, temperatures are forecast to be above normal, and precipitation is forecast to be normal. This long-term outlook is updated on NOAA Weather Radio around 5 p.m. Eastern Time each day. Now for the official National Weather Service forecast for Frankfort and surrounding communities. Tonight, mostly clear. Lows in the upper 50s. East winds up to 5 miles an hour. Wednesday, mostly sunny. Highs in the mid-80s. Southeast winds up to 5 miles an hour, shifting to the southwest in the afternoon. Wednesday night, partly cloudy until midnight, then becoming mostly cloudy. Lows in the upper 60s. South winds up to 5 miles an hour. Thursday, mostly sunny. Slight chance of showers in the morning, then chance of thunderstorms in the afternoon. Highs in the upper 80s. Southwest winds up to 10 miles an hour. Chance of precipitation 50%. Thursday night, partly cloudy. Chance of thunderstorms until midnight, then slight chance of showers after midnight. Lows in the mid-60s. North winds up to 5 miles an hour. Chance of precipitation 50%. And now the extended forecast for the radio listening area. Friday and Friday night, mostly clear. Highs in the mid-80s. Lows in the lower 60s. Saturday and Saturday night, mostly clear. Highs in the upper 80s. Lows in the mid-60s. Sunday and Sunday night, mostly clear. Highs around 90. Lows around 70. Monday and Monday night, partly cloudy. Highs in the lower 90s. Lows in the lower 70s. Tuesday and Tuesday night, partly cloudy. A 20% chance of thunderstorms. Highs in the lower 90s. Lows in the lower 70s. 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The current time is 8:13 p.m. Eastern Daylight Time. 8 p.m. Eastern Daylight Time weather conditions across north-central Kentucky. At Frankfort, and the pressure was 30.06 inches and steady. At Lexington, it was clear. The temperature was 75 degrees, the dew point 57, and the relative humidity 53%. The wind was calm. The pressure was 30.07 inches and steady. At Louisville, it was mostly cloudy. The temperature was 79 degrees, the dew point 57, and the relative humidity 46%. The wind was southeast at 7 miles an hour. The pressure was 30.03 inches and falling. At Frankfort, and the pressure was 30.06 inches and steady. Elsewhere around the region, throughout the region, skies ranged from clear to partly cloudy. It was 74 at Covington, 75 at Indianapolis, 79 at Jasper, Indiana, and 72 at Wilmington, Ohio. Jackson reported 72, London reported 75, and Bowling Green reported 81. And now here is the 8 to 14 day outlook for the region. This forecast is valid for the period from September 2nd to 08, 2026. For Kentucky, temperatures are forecast to be above normal, and precipitation is forecast to be normal. For Indiana, temperatures are forecast to be above normal, and precipitation is forecast to be normal. For Tennessee, temperatures are forecast to be above normal, and precipitation is forecast to be normal. This long-term outlook is updated on NOAA Weather Radio around 5 p.m. Eastern Time each day. Now for the official National Weather Service forecast for Frankfort and surrounding communities. Tonight, mostly clear. Lows in the upper 50s. East winds up to 5 miles an hour. Wednesday,

mostly sunny. Highs in the mid-80s. Southeast winds up to 5 miles an hour, shifting to the southwest in the afternoon. Wednesday night, partly cloudy until midnight, then becoming mostly cloudy. Lows in the upper 60s. South winds up to 5 miles an hour. Thursday, mostly sunny. Slight chance of showers in the morning, then chance of thunderstorms in the afternoon. Highs in the upper 80s. Southwest winds up to 10 miles an hour. Chance of precipitation 50%. Thursday night, partly cloudy. Chance of thunderstorms until midnight, then slight chance of showers after midnight. Lows in the mid-60s. North winds up to 5 miles an hour. Chance of precipitation 50%. And now the extended forecast for the radio listening area. Friday and Friday night, mostly clear. Highs in the mid-80s. Lows in the lower 60s. Saturday and Saturday night, mostly clear. Highs in the upper 80s. Lows in the mid-60s. Sunday and Sunday night, mostly clear. Highs around 90. Lows around 70. Monday and Monday night, partly cloudy. Highs in the lower 90s. Lows in the lower 70s. Tuesday and Tuesday night, partly cloudy. A 20% chance of thunderstorms. Highs in the lower 90s. Lows in the lower 70s. The current time is 8:17 p.m. Eastern Daylight Time. 8 p.m. Eastern Daylight Time weather conditions across north central Kentucky. At Frankfort. And the pressure was 30.06 inches and steady. At Lexington, it was clear. The temperature was 75 degrees, the dew point 57, and the relative humidity 53%. The wind was calm. The pressure was 30.07 inches and steady. At Louisville, it was mostly cloudy. The temperature was 79 degrees, the dew point 57, and the relative humidity 46%. The wind was southeast at 7 miles an hour. The pressure was 30.03 inches and falling. At Frankfort, and the pressure was 30.06 inches and steady. Elsewhere around the region, throughout the region, skies ranged from clear to partly cloudy. It was 74 at Covington, 75 at Indianapolis, 79 at Jasper, Indiana, and 72 at Wilmington, Ohio. Jackson reported 72, London reported 75, and Bowling Green reported 81. And now here is the 8 to 14 day outlook for the region. This forecast is valid for the period from September 2nd to 08/2026. For Kentucky, temperatures are forecast to be above normal, and precipitation is forecast to be normal. For Indiana, temperatures are forecast to be above normal, and precipitation is forecast to be normal. For Tennessee, temperatures are forecast to be above normal, and precipitation is forecast to be normal. This long-term outlook is updated on NOAA Weather Radio around 5 p.m. Eastern Time each day. Now for the official National Weather Service forecast for Frankfort and surrounding communities. Tonight, mostly clear. Lows in the upper 50s. East winds up to 5 miles an hour. Wednesday, mostly sunny. Highs in the mid-80s. Southeast winds up to 5 miles an hour, shifting to the southwest in the afternoon. Wednesday night, partly cloudy until midnight, then becoming mostly cloudy. Lows in the upper 60s. South winds up to 5 miles an hour. Thursday, mostly sunny. Slight chance of showers in the morning, then chance of thunderstorms in the afternoon. Highs in the upper 80s. Southwest winds up to 10 miles an hour. Chance of precipitation 50%. Thursday night, partly cloudy. Chance of thunderstorms until midnight, then slight chance of showers after midnight. Lows in the mid-60s. North winds up to 5 miles an hour. Chance of precipitation 50%. And now the extended forecast for the radio.

listening area. Friday and Friday night, mostly clear. Highs in the mid-80s. Lows in the lower 60s. Saturday and Saturday night, mostly clear. Highs in the upper 80s. Lows in the mid-60s. Sunday and Sunday night, mostly clear. Highs around 90. Lows around 70. Monday and Monday night, partly cloudy. Highs in the lower 90s. Lows in the lower 70s. Tuesday and Tuesday night, partly cloudy. A 20% chance of thunderstorms. Highs in the lower 90s. Lows in the lower 70s. 8 p.m. Eastern Daylight Time weather conditions across north central Kentucky. At Frankfort. And the pressure was 30.06 inches and steady. At Lexington, it was clear. The temperature was 75 degrees, the dew point 57, and the relative humidity 53%. The wind was calm. The pressure was 30.07 inches and steady. At Louisville, it was mostly cloudy. The temperature was 79 degrees, the dew point 57, and the relative humidity 46%. The wind was southeast at 7 miles an hour. The pressure was 30.03 inches and falling. At Frankfort, and the pressure was 30.06 inches and steady. Elsewhere around the region, throughout the region, skies ranged from clear to partly cloudy. It was 74 at Covington, 75 at Indianapolis, 79 at Jasper, Indiana, and 72 at Wilmington, Ohio. Jackson reported 72, London reported 75, and Bowling Green reported 81. The current time is 8:22 p.m. Eastern Daylight Time. And now here is the 8 to 14 day outlook for the region. This forecast is valid for the period from September 2nd to 08-2026. For Kentucky, temperatures are forecast to be above normal, and precipitation is forecast to be normal. For Indiana, temperatures are forecast to be above normal, and precipitation is forecast to be normal. For Tennessee, temperatures are forecast to be above normal, and precipitation is forecast to be normal. This long-term outlook is updated on NOAA Weather Radio around 5 p.m. Eastern Time each day. Now for the official National Weather Service forecast for Frankfort and surrounding communities. Tonight, mostly clear. Lows in the upper 50s. East winds up to 5 miles an hour. Wednesday, mostly sunny. Highs in the mid-80s. Southeast winds up to 5 miles an hour, shifting to the southwest in the afternoon. Wednesday night, partly cloudy until midnight, then becoming mostly cloudy. Lows in the upper 60s. South winds up to 5 miles an hour. Thursday, mostly sunny. Slight chance of showers in the morning, then chance of thunderstorms in the afternoon. Highs in the upper 80s. Southwest winds up to 10 miles an hour. Chance of precipitation 50%. Thursday night, partly cloudy. Chance of thunderstorms until midnight, then slight chance of showers after midnight. Lows in the mid-60s. North winds up to 5 miles an hour. Chance of precipitation 50%. And now the extended forecast for the radio listening area. Friday and Friday night, mostly clear. Highs in the mid-80s. Lows in the lower 60s. Saturday and Saturday night, mostly clear. Highs in the upper 80s. Lows in the mid-60s. Sunday and Sunday night, mostly clear. Highs around 90. Lows around 70. Monday and Monday night, partly cloudy. Highs in the lower 90s. Lows in the lower 70s. Tuesday and Tuesday night, partly cloudy. A 20% chance of thunderstorms. Highs in the lower 90s. Lows in the lower 70s. 8 p.m. Eastern Daylight Time weather conditions across north central Kentucky. At Frankfort. And the pressure was 30.06 inches and steady. At Lexington.

The temperature was 75 degrees, the dew point 57, and the relative humidity 53%. The wind was calm. The pressure was 30.07 inches and steady. At Louisville, it was mostly cloudy. The temperature was 79 degrees, the dew point 57, and the relative humidity 46%. The wind was southeast at 7 miles an hour. The pressure was 30.03 inches and falling. At Frankfurt, and the pressure was 30.06 inches and steady. Elsewhere around the region, throughout the region, skies ranged from clear to partly cloudy. It was 74 at Covington, 75 at Indianapolis, 79 at Jasper, Indiana, and 72 at Wilmington, Ohio. Jackson reported 72, London reported 75, and Bowling Green reported 81. And now here is the 8 to 14 day outlook for the region. This forecast is valid for the period from September 2nd to 08/2026. For Kentucky, temperatures are forecast to be above normal, and precipitation is forecast to be normal. For Indiana, temperatures are forecast to be above normal, and precipitation is forecast to be normal. For Tennessee, temperatures are forecast to be above normal, and precipitation is forecast to be normal. This long-term outlook is updated on NOAA Weather Radio around 5 p.m. Eastern Time each day. The current time is 8:27 p.m. Eastern Daylight Time. Now for the official National Weather Service forecast for Frankfurt and surrounding communities. Tonight, mostly clear. Lows in the upper 50s. East winds up to 5 miles an hour. Wednesday, mostly sunny. Highs in the mid-80s. Southeast winds up to 5 miles an hour, shifting to the southwest in the afternoon. Wednesday night, partly cloudy until midnight, then becoming mostly cloudy. Lows in the upper 60s. South winds up to 5 miles an hour. Thursday, mostly sunny. Slight chance of showers in the morning, then chance of thunderstorms in the afternoon. Highs in the upper 80s. Southwest winds up to 10 miles an hour. Chance of precipitation 50%. Thursday night, partly cloudy. Chance of thunderstorms until midnight, then slight chance of showers after midnight. Lows in the mid-60s. North winds up to 5 miles an hour. Chance of precipitation 50%. And now the extended forecast for the radio listening area. Friday and Friday night, mostly clear. Highs in the mid-80s. Lows in the lower 60s. Saturday and Saturday night, mostly clear. Highs in the upper 80s. Lows in the mid-60s. Sunday and Sunday night, mostly clear. Highs around 90. Lows around 70. Monday and Monday night, partly cloudy. Highs in the lower 90s. Lows in the lower 70s. Tuesday and Tuesday night, partly cloudy. A 20% chance of thunderstorms. Highs in the lower 90s. Lows in the lower 70s. 8 p.m. Eastern Daylight Time weather conditions across north-central Kentucky. At Frankfurt. And the pressure was 30.06 inches and steady. At Lexington, it was clear. The temperature was 75 degrees, the dew point 57, and the relative humidity 53%. The wind was calm. The pressure was 30.07 inches and steady. At Louisville, it was mostly cloudy. The temperature was 79 degrees, the dew point 57, and the relative humidity 46%. The wind was southeast at 7 miles an hour. The pressure was 30.03 inches and falling. At Frankfurt, and the pressure was 30.06 inches and steady. Elsewhere around the region, throughout the region, skies ranged from clear to partly cloudy. It was 74 at Covington, 75 at Indianapolis, 79 at Jasper, Indiana, and 72 at Wilmington, Ohio. Jackson reported 72, London reported 75, and both

And Green reported 81. And now here is the 8 to 14 day outlook for the region. This forecast is valid for the period from September 2nd to 08, 2026. For Kentucky, temperatures are forecast to be above normal, and precipitation is forecast to be normal. For Indiana, temperatures are forecast to be above normal, and precipitation is forecast to be normal. For Tennessee, temperatures are forecast to be above normal, and precipitation is forecast to be normal. This long-term outlook is updated on NOAA Weather Radio around 5 p.m. Eastern Time each day. Now for the official National Weather Service forecast for Frankfort and surrounding communities. Tonight, mostly clear. Lows in the upper 50s. East winds up to 5 miles an hour. Wednesday, mostly sunny. Highs in the mid-80s. Southeast winds up to 5 miles an hour, shifting to the southwest in the afternoon. Wednesday night, partly cloudy until midnight, then becoming mostly cloudy. Lows in the upper 60s. South winds up to 5 miles an hour. Thursday, mostly sunny. Slight chance of showers in the morning, then chance of thunderstorms in the afternoon. Highs in the upper 80s. Southwest winds up to 10 miles an hour. Chance of precipitation 50%. Thursday night, partly cloudy. Chance of thunderstorms until midnight, then slight chance of showers after midnight. Lows in the mid-60s. North winds up to 5 miles an hour. Chance of precipitation 50%. And now the extended forecast for the radio listening area. Friday and Friday night, mostly clear. Highs in the mid-80s. Lows in the lower 60s. Saturday and Saturday night, mostly clear. Highs in the upper 80s. Lows in the mid-60s. Sunday and Sunday night, mostly clear. Highs around 90. Lows around 70. Monday and Monday night, partly cloudy. Highs in the lower 90s. Lows in the lower 70s. Tuesday and Tuesday night, partly cloudy. Highs in the lower 90s. Lows in the lower 70s. Tuesday and Tuesday night, partly cloudy. A 20% chance of thunderstorms. Highs in the lower 90s. Lows in the lower 70s. The current time is 8:33 p.m. Eastern Daylight Time. 8 p.m. Eastern Daylight Time weather conditions across north central Kentucky. At Frankfort. And the pressure was 30.06 inches and steady. At Lexington, it was clear. The temperature was 75 degrees, the dew point 57, and the relative humidity 53%. The wind was calm. The pressure was 30.07 inches and steady. At Louisville, it was mostly cloudy. The temperature was 79 degrees, the dew point 57, and the relative humidity 46%. The wind was southeast at 7 miles an hour. The pressure was 30.03 inches and falling. At Frankfort, and the pressure was 30.06 inches and steady. Elsewhere around the region, throughout the region, skies ranged from clear to partly cloudy. It was 74 at Covington, 75 at Indianapolis, 79 at Jasper, Indiana, and 72 at Wilmington, Ohio. Jackson reported 72, London reported 75, and Bowling Green reported 81. And now here is the 8 to 14 day outlook for the region. This forecast is valid for the period from September 2nd to 08, 2026. For Kentucky, temperatures are forecast to be above normal, and precipitation is forecast to be normal. For Indiana, temperatures are forecast to be above normal, and precipitation is forecast to be normal. For Tennessee, temperatures are forecast to be above normal, and precipitation is forecast to be normal. This long-term outlook is updated on NOAA Weather Radio around 5 p.m. Eastern Time each day. Now for the official National Weather Service forecast for Frankfort and surrounding communities. Tonight, mostly clear.

lows in the upper 50s. East winds up to 5 miles an hour. Wednesday, mostly sunny. Highs in the mid-80s. Southeast winds up to 5 miles an hour, shifting to the southwest in the afternoon. Wednesday night, partly cloudy until midnight, then becoming mostly cloudy. Lows in the upper 60s. South winds up to 5 miles an hour. Thursday, mostly sunny. Slight chance of showers in the morning, then chance of thunderstorms in the afternoon. Highs in the upper 80s. Southwest winds up to 10 miles an hour. Chance of precipitation 50%. Thursday night, partly cloudy. Chance of thunderstorms until midnight, then slight chance of showers after midnight. Lows in the mid-60s. North winds up to 5 miles an hour. Chance of precipitation 50%. And now the extended forecast for the radio listening area. Friday and Friday night, mostly clear. Highs in the mid-80s. Lows in the lower 60s. Saturday and Saturday night, mostly clear. Highs in the upper 80s. Lows in the mid-60s. Sunday and Sunday night, mostly clear. Highs around 90. Lows around 70. Monday and Monday night, partly cloudy. Highs in the lower 90s. Lows in the lower 70s. Tuesday and Tuesday night, partly cloudy. A 20% chance of thunderstorms. Highs in the lower 90s. Lows in the lower 70s. The current time is 8:37 p.m. Eastern Daylight Time. 8 p.m. Eastern Daylight Time weather conditions across north central Kentucky. At Frankfort. And the pressure was 30.06 inches and steady. At Lexington, it was clear. The temperature was 75 degrees, the dew point 57, and the relative humidity 53%. The wind was calm. The pressure was 30.07 inches and steady. At Louisville, it was mostly cloudy. The temperature was 79 degrees, the dew point 57, and the relative humidity 46%. The wind was southeast at 7 miles an hour. The pressure was 30.03 inches and falling. At Frankfort, and the pressure was 30.06 inches and steady. Elsewhere around the region, throughout the region, skies ranged from clear to partly cloudy. It was 74 at Covington, 75 at Indianapolis, 79 at Jasper, Indiana, and 72 at Wilmington, Ohio. Jackson reported 72, London reported 75, and Bowling Green reported 81. And now here is the 8 to 14 day outlook for the region. This forecast is valid for the period from September 2nd to 08/2026. For Kentucky, temperatures are forecast to be above normal, and precipitation is forecast to be normal. For Indiana, temperatures are forecast to be above normal, and precipitation is forecast to be normal. For Tennessee, temperatures are forecast to be above normal, and precipitation is forecast to be normal. This long-term outlook is updated on NOAA Weather Radio around 5 p.m. Eastern Time each day. Now for the official National Weather Service forecast for Frankfort and surrounding communities. Tonight, mostly clear. Lows in the upper 50s. East winds up to 5 miles an hour. Wednesday, mostly sunny. Highs in the mid-80s. Southeast winds up to 5 miles an hour, shifting to the southwest in the afternoon. Wednesday night, partly cloudy until midnight, then becoming mostly cloudy. Lows in the upper 60s. South winds up to 5 miles an hour. Thursday, mostly sunny. Slight chance of showers in the morning, then chance of thunderstorms in the afternoon. Highs in the upper 80s. Southwest winds up to 10 miles an hour. Chance of precipitation 50%. Thursday night, partly cloudy. Chance of thunderstorms until midnight, then slight chance of showers after midnight. Lows in the mid-60s. North winds up to

5 miles an hour. Chance of precipitation 50%. And now the extended forecast for the radio listening area. Friday and Friday night, mostly clear. Highs in the mid-80s. Lows in the lower 60s. Saturday and Saturday night, mostly clear. Highs in the upper 80s. Lows in the mid-60s. Sunday and Sunday night, mostly clear. Highs around 90. Lows around 70. Monday and Monday night, partly cloudy. Highs in the lower 90s. Lows in the lower 70s. Tuesday and Tuesday night, partly cloudy. A 20% chance of thunderstorms. Highs in the lower 90s. Lows in the lower 70s. 8 p.m. Eastern Daylight Time weather conditions across north central Kentucky. At Frankfort. And the pressure was 30.06 inches and steady. At Lexington, it was clear. The temperature was 75 degrees, the dew point 57, and the relative humidity 53%. The wind was calm. The pressure was 30.07 inches and steady. At Louisville, it was mostly cloudy. The temperature was 79 degrees, the dew point 57, and the relative humidity 46%. The wind was southeast at 7 miles an hour. The pressure was 30.03 inches and falling. At Frankfort, and the pressure was 30.06 inches and steady. Elsewhere around the region, throughout the region, skies ranged from clear to partly cloudy. It was 74 at Covington, 75 at Indianapolis, 79 at Jasper, Indiana, and 72 at Wilmington, Ohio. Jackson reported 72, London reported 75, and Bowling Green reported 81. 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The current time is 8:43 p.m. Eastern Daylight Time. And now here is the 8 to 14 day outlook for the region. This forecast is valid for the period from September 2nd to 08/2026. For Kentucky, temperatures are forecast to be above normal, and precipitation is forecast to be normal. For Indiana, temperatures are forecast to be above normal, and precipitation is forecast to be normal. For Tennessee, temperatures are forecast to be above normal, and precipitation is forecast to be normal. This long-term outlook is updated on NOAA Weather Radio around 5 p.m. Eastern Time each day. Now for the official National Weather Service forecast for Frankfort and surrounding communities. Tonight, mostly clear. Lows in the upper 50s. East winds up to 5 miles an hour. Wednesday, mostly sunny. Highs in the mid-80s. Southeast winds up to 5 miles an hour, shifting to the southwest in the afternoon. Wednesday night, partly cloudy until midnight, then becoming mostly cloudy. Lows in the upper 60s. South winds up to 5 miles an hour. Thursday, mostly sunny. Slight chance of showers in the morning, then chance of thunderstorms in the afternoon. Highs in the upper 80s. Southwest winds up to 10 miles an hour. Chance of precipitation 50%. Thursday night, partly cloudy. Chance of thunderstorms until midnight, then slight chance of showers after midnight. Lows in the mid-60s. North winds up to 5 miles an hour. Chance of precipitation 50%. And now the extended forecast for the radio listening area. Friday and Friday night, mostly clear. Highs in the mid-80s. Lows in the lower 60s. Saturday and Saturday night, mostly clear. Highs in the upper 80s. Lows in the mid-60s. Sunday and Sunday night, mostly clear. Highs around 90. Lows around 70. Monday and Monday night, partly cloudy. Highs in the lower 90s.

lows in the lower 70s. Tuesday and Tuesday night, partly cloudy. A 20% chance of thunderstorms. Highs in the lower 90s. Lows in the lower 70s. 8 p.m. Eastern Daylight Time weather conditions across north central Kentucky. At Frankfort. And the pressure was 30.06 inches and steady. At Lexington, it was clear. The temperature was 75 degrees, the dew point 57, and the relative humidity 53%. The wind was calm. The pressure was 30.07 inches and steady. At Louisville, it was mostly cloudy. The temperature was 79 degrees, the dew point 57, and the relative humidity 46%. The wind was southeast at 7 miles an hour. The pressure was 30.03 inches and falling. At Frankfort, and the pressure was 30.06 inches and steady. Elsewhere around the region, throughout the region, skies ranged from clear to partly cloudy. It was 74 at Covington, 75 at Indianapolis, 79 at Jasper, Indiana, and 72 at Wilmington, Ohio. Jackson reported 72, London reported 75, and Bowling Green reported 81. The current time is 8:47 p.m. Eastern Daylight Time. And now here is the 8 to 14 day outlook for the region. This forecast is valid for the period from September 2nd to 08-2026. For Kentucky, temperatures are forecast to be above normal, and precipitation is forecast to be normal. For Indiana, temperatures are forecast to be above normal, and precipitation is forecast to be normal. For Tennessee, temperatures are forecast to be above normal, and precipitation is forecast to be normal. This long-term outlook is updated on NOAA Weather Radio around 5 p.m. Eastern Time each day. Now for the official National Weather Service forecast for Frankfort and surrounding communities. Tonight, mostly clear. Lows in the upper 50s. East winds up to 5 miles an hour. Wednesday, mostly sunny. Highs in the mid-80s. Southeast winds up to 5 miles an hour, shifting to the southwest in the afternoon. Wednesday night, partly cloudy until midnight, then becoming mostly cloudy. Lows in the upper 60s. South winds up to 5 miles an hour. Thursday, mostly sunny. Slight chance of showers in the morning, then chance of thunderstorms in the afternoon. Highs in the upper 80s. Southwest winds up to 10 miles an hour. Chance of precipitation 50%. Thursday night, partly cloudy. Chance of thunderstorms until midnight, then slight chance of showers after midnight. Lows in the mid-60s. North winds up to 5 miles an hour. Chance of precipitation 50%. And now the extended forecast for the radio listening area. Friday and Friday night, mostly clear. Highs in the mid-80s. Lows in the lower 60s. Saturday and Saturday night, mostly clear. Highs in the upper 80s. Lows in the mid-60s. Sunday and Sunday night, mostly clear. Highs around 90. Lows around 70. Monday and Monday night, partly cloudy. Highs in the lower 90s. Lows in the lower 70s. Tuesday and Tuesday night, partly cloudy. A 20% chance of thunderstorms. Highs in the lower 90s. Lows in the lower 70s. 8 p.m. Eastern Daylight Time weather conditions across north central Kentucky. At Frankfort. And the pressure was 30.06 inches and steady. At Lexington, it was clear. The temperature was 75 degrees, the dew point 57, and the relative humidity 53%. The wind was calm. The pressure was 30.07 inches and steady. At Louisville, it was mostly cloudy. The temperature was 79 degrees, the dew point 57, and the relative humidity 46%. The wind was southeast at 7 miles an hour. The pressure was 30.03.

edges and falling at Frankfurt, and the pressure was 30.06 inches and steady. Elsewhere around the region, throughout the region, skies ranged from clear to partly cloudy. It was 74 at Covington, 75 at Indianapolis, 79 at Jasper, Indiana, and 72 at Wilmington, Ohio. Jackson reported 72, London reported 75, and Bowling Green reported 81. And now here is the 8 to 14 day outlook for the region. This forecast is valid for the period from September 2nd to 08, 2026. For Kentucky, temperatures are forecast to be above normal, and precipitation is forecast to be normal. For Indiana, temperatures are forecast to be above normal, and precipitation is forecast to be normal. For Tennessee, temperatures are forecast to be above normal, and precipitation is forecast to be normal. This long-term outlook is updated on NOAA Weather Radio around 5 p.m. Eastern Time each day. Now for the official National Weather Service forecast for Frankfurt and surrounding communities. Tonight, mostly clear. Lows in the upper 50s. East winds up to 5 miles an hour. Wednesday, mostly sunny. Highs in the mid-80s. Southeast winds up to 5 miles an hour, shifting to the southwest in the afternoon. Wednesday night, partly cloudy until midnight, then becoming mostly cloudy. Lows in the upper 60s. South winds up to 5 miles an hour. Thursday, mostly sunny. Slight chance of showers in the morning, then chance of thunderstorms in the afternoon. Highs in the upper 80s. Southwest winds up to 10 miles an hour. Chance of precipitation 50%. Thursday night, partly cloudy. Chance of thunderstorms until midnight, then slight chance of showers after midnight. Lows in the mid-60s. North winds up to 5 miles an hour. Chance of precipitation 50%. And now the extended forecast for the radio listening area. Friday and Friday night, mostly clear. Highs in the mid-80s. Lows in the lower 60s. Saturday and Saturday night, mostly clear. Highs in the upper 80s. Lows in the mid-60s. Sunday and Sunday night, mostly clear. Highs around 90. Lows around 70. Monday and Monday night, partly cloudy. Highs in the lower 90s. Lows in the lower 70s. Tuesday and Tuesday night, partly cloudy. A 20% chance of thunderstorms. Highs in the lower 90s. Lows in the lower 70s. The current time is 8:53 p.m. Eastern Daylight Time. 8 p.m. Eastern Daylight Time weather conditions across north central Kentucky. At Frankfurt. And the pressure was 30.06 inches and steady. At Lexington, it was clear. The temperature was 75 degrees, the dew point 57, and the relative humidity 53%. The wind was calm. The pressure was 30.07 inches and steady. At Louisville, it was mostly cloudy. The temperature was 79 degrees, the dew point 57, and the relative humidity 46%. The wind was southeast at 7 miles an hour. The pressure was 30.03 inches and falling. At Frankfurt, and the pressure was 30.06 inches and steady. Elsewhere around the region, throughout the region, skies ranged from clear to partly cloudy. It was 74 at Covington, 75 at Indianapolis, 79 at Jasper, Indiana, and 72 at Wilmington, Ohio. Jackson reported 72, London reported 75, and Bowling Green reported 81. And now here is the 8 to 14 day outlook for the region. This forecast is valid for the period from September 2nd to 08, 2026. For Kentucky, temperatures are forecast to be above normal, and precipitation is forecast to be normal. For Indiana, temperatures are forecast to be above normal, and precipitation is forecast to be normal. For Tennessee, temperatures are forecast to be above normal.

precipitation is forecast to be normal. This long-term outlook is updated on NOAA Weather Radio around 5 p.m. Eastern Time each day. Now for the official National Weather Service forecast for Frankfurt and surrounding communities. Tonight, mostly clear. Lows in the upper 50s. East winds up to 5 miles an hour. Wednesday, mostly sunny. Highs in the mid-80s. Southeast winds up to 5 miles an hour, shifting to the southwest in the afternoon. Wednesday night, partly cloudy until midnight, then becoming mostly cloudy. Lows in the upper 60s. South winds up to 5 miles an hour. Thursday, mostly sunny. Slight chance of showers in the morning, then chance of thunderstorms in the afternoon. Highs in the upper 80s. Southwest winds up to 10 miles an hour. Chance of precipitation 50%. Thursday night, partly cloudy. Chance of thunderstorms until midnight, then slight chance of showers after midnight. Lows in the mid-60s. North winds up to 5 miles an hour. Chance of precipitation 50%. And now the extended forecast for the radio listening area. Friday and Friday night, mostly clear. Highs in the mid-80s. Lows in the lower 60s. Saturday and Saturday night, mostly clear. Highs in the upper 80s. Lows in the mid-60s. Sunday and Sunday night, mostly clear. Highs around 90. Lows around 70. Monday and Monday night, partly cloudy. Highs in the lower 90s. Lows in the lower 70s. Tuesday and Tuesday night, partly cloudy. A 20% chance of thunderstorms. Highs in the lower 90s. Lows in the lower 70s. The current time is 8:57 p.m. Eastern Daylight Time. 8 p.m. Eastern Daylight Time weather conditions across north central Kentucky. At Frankfurt. And the pressure was 30.06 inches and steady. At Lexington, it was clear. The temperature was 75 degrees, the dew point 57, and the relative humidity 53%. The wind was calm. The pressure was 30.07 inches and steady. At Louisville, it was mostly cloudy. The temperature was 79 degrees, the dew point 57, and the relative humidity 46%. The wind was southeast at 7 miles an hour. The pressure was 30.03 inches and falling. At Frankfurt, and the pressure was 30.06 inches and steady. Elsewhere around the region, throughout the region, skies ranged from clear to partly cloudy. It was 74 at Covington, 75 at Indianapolis, 79 at Jasper, Indiana, and 72 at Wilmington, Ohio. Jackson reported 72, London reported 75, and Bowling Green reported 81. And now here is the 8 to 14 day outlook for the region. This forecast is valid for the period from September 2nd to 08/2026. For Kentucky, temperatures are forecast to be above normal, and precipitation is forecast to be normal. For Indiana, temperatures are forecast to be above normal, and precipitation is forecast to be normal. For Tennessee, temperatures are forecast to be above normal, and precipitation is forecast to be normal. This long-term outlook is updated on NOAA Weather Radio around 5 p.m. Eastern Time each day. Now for the official National Weather Service forecast for Frankfurt and surrounding communities. Tonight, mostly clear. Lows in the upper 50s. East winds up to 5 miles an hour. Wednesday, mostly sunny. Highs in the mid-80s. Southeast winds up to 5 miles an hour, shifting to the southwest in the afternoon. Wednesday night, partly cloudy until midnight, then becoming mostly cloudy. Lows in the upper 60s. South winds up to 5 miles an hour. Thursday, mostly sunny. Slight chance of showers in the morning, then chance of thunderstorms in the afternoon. Highs in the upper 80s.

lows in the mid-60s. Sunday and Sunday night, mostly clear. Highs around 90. Lows around 70. Monday and Monday night, partly cloudy. Highs in the lower 90s. Lows in the lower 70s. Tuesday and Tuesday night, partly cloudy. A 20% chance of thunderstorms. Highs in the lower 90s. Lows in the lower 70s. 8 p.m. Eastern Daylight Time weather conditions across north-central Kentucky. At Frankfort. And the pressure was 30.06 inches and steady. At Lexington, it was clear. The temperature was 75 degrees, the dew point 57, and the relative humidity 53%. The wind was calm. The pressure was 30.07 inches and steady. At Louisville, it was mostly cloudy. The temperature was 79 degrees, the dew point 57, and the relative humidity 46%. The wind was southeast at 7 miles an hour. The pressure was 30.03 inches and falling. At Frankfort, and the pressure was 30.06 inches and steady. Elsewhere around the region, throughout the region, skies ranged from clear to partly cloudy. It was 74 at Covington, 75 at Indianapolis, 79 at Jasper, Indiana, and 72 at Wilmington, Ohio. Jackson reported 72, London reported 75, and Bowling Green reported 81. The current time is 9:03 p.m. Eastern Daylight Time. Now for the official National Weather Service forecast for Frankfort and surrounding communities. Tonight, mostly clear. Lows in the upper 50s. East winds up to 5 miles an hour. Wednesday, mostly sunny. Highs in the mid-80s. Southeast winds up to 5 miles an hour, shifting to the southwest in the afternoon. Wednesday night, partly cloudy until midnight, then becoming mostly cloudy. Lows in the upper 60s. South winds up to 5 miles an hour. Thursday, mostly sunny. Slight chance of showers in the morning, then chance of thunderstorms in the afternoon. Highs in the upper 80s. Southwest winds up to 10 miles an hour. Chance of precipitation 50%. Thursday night, partly cloudy. Chance of thunderstorms until midnight, then slight chance of showers after midnight. Lows in the mid-60s. North winds up to 5 miles an hour. Chance of precipitation 50%. And now the extended forecast for the radio listening area. Friday and Friday night, mostly clear. Highs in the mid-80s. Lows in the lower 60s. Saturday and Saturday night, mostly clear. Highs in the upper 80s. Lows in the mid-60s. Sunday and Sunday night, mostly clear. Highs around 90. Lows around 70. Monday and Monday night, partly cloudy. Highs in the lower 90s. Lows in the lower 70s. Tuesday and Tuesday night, partly cloudy. A 20% chance of thunderstorms. Highs in the lower 90s. Lows in the lower 70s. 9 p.m. Eastern Daylight Time weather conditions across north-central Kentucky. At Frankfort. And the pressure was 30.06 inches and steady. At Lexington, it was clear. The temperature was 70 degrees, the dew point 58, and the relative humidity 65%. The wind was northeast at 6 miles an hour. The pressure was 30.08 inches and rising. At Louisville, it was partly cloudy. The temperature was 77 degrees, the dew point 58, and the relative humidity 51%. The wind was southeast at 6 miles an hour. The pressure was 30.04 inches and rising. At Frankfort, and the pressure was 30.06 inches and steady. Elsewhere around the region, throughout the region, skies ranged from clear to partly cloudy. It was 73 at Covington, 73 at Indianapolis, 71 at Jasper, Indiana, and 64 at Wilmington, Ohio.

Jackson reported 70, London reported 71, and Bowling Green reported 77. Now for the official National Weather Service forecast for Frankfurt and surrounding communities. Tonight, mostly clear. Lows in the upper 50s. East winds up to 5 miles an hour. Wednesday, mostly sunny. Highs in the mid-80s. Southeast winds up to 5 miles an hour, shifting to the southwest in the afternoon. Wednesday night, partly cloudy until midnight, then becoming mostly cloudy. Lows in the upper 60s. South winds up to 5 miles an hour. Thursday, mostly sunny. Slight chance of showers in the morning, then chance of thunderstorms in the afternoon. Highs in the upper 80s. Southwest winds up to 10 miles an hour. Chance of precipitation 50%. Thursday night, partly cloudy. Chance of thunderstorms until midnight, then slight chance of showers after midnight. Lows in the mid-60s. North winds up to 5 miles an hour. Chance of precipitation 50%. And now the extended forecast for the radio listening area. Friday and Friday night, mostly clear. Highs in the mid-80s. Lows in the lower 60s. Saturday and Saturday night, mostly clear. Highs in the upper 80s. Lows in the mid-60s. Sunday and Sunday night, mostly clear. Highs around 90. Lows around 70. Monday and Monday night, partly cloudy. Highs in the lower 90s. Lows in the lower 70s. Tuesday and Tuesday night, partly cloudy. A 20% chance of thunderstorms. Highs in the lower 90s. Lows in the lower 70s. The current time is 9:08 p.m. Eastern Daylight Time. 9 p.m. Eastern Daylight Time weather conditions across north central Kentucky. At Frankfurt. And the pressure was 30.06 inches and steady. At Lexington, it was clear. The temperature was 70 degrees, the dew point 58, and the relative humidity 65%. The wind was northeast at 6 miles an hour. The pressure was 30.08 inches and rising. At Louisville, it was partly cloudy. The temperature was 77 degrees, the dew point 58, and the relative humidity 51%. The wind was southeast at 6 miles an hour. The pressure was 30.04 inches and rising. At Frankfurt, and the pressure was 30.06 inches and steady. Elsewhere around the region, throughout the region, skies ranged from clear to partly cloudy. It was 73 at Covington, 73 at Indianapolis, 71 at Jasper, Indiana, and 64 at Wilmington, Ohio. Jackson reported 70, London reported 71, and Bowling Green reported 77. Now for the official National Weather Service forecast for Frankfurt and surrounding communities. Tonight, mostly clear. Lows in the upper 50s. East winds up to 5 miles an hour. Wednesday, mostly sunny. Highs in the mid-80s. Southeast winds up to 5 miles an hour, shifting to the southwest in the afternoon. Wednesday night, partly cloudy until midnight, then becoming mostly cloudy. Lows in the upper 60s. South winds up to 5 miles an hour. Thursday, mostly sunny. Slight chance of showers in the morning, then chance of thunderstorms in the afternoon. Highs in the upper 80s. Southwest winds up to 10 miles an hour. Chance of precipitation 50%. Thursday night, partly cloudy. Chance of thunderstorms until midnight, then slight chance of showers after midnight. Lows in the mid-60s. North winds up to 5 miles an hour. Chance of precipitation 50%. And now the extended forecast for the radio listening area. Friday and Friday night, mostly clear. Highs in the mid-80s. Lows in the lower 60s. Saturday and Saturday night, mostly clear. Highs in the upper 80s.

lows in the mid-60s. Sunday and Sunday night, mostly clear. Highs around 90. Lows around 70. Monday and Monday night, partly cloudy. Highs in the lower 90s. Lows in the lower 70s. Tuesday and Tuesday night, partly cloudy. A 20% chance of thunderstorms. Highs in the lower 90s. Lows in the lower 70s. 9 p.m. Eastern Daylight Time weather conditions across north-central Kentucky. At Frankfort. And the pressure was 30.06 inches and steady. At Lexington, it was clear. The temperature was 70 degrees, the dew point 58, and the relative humidity 65%. The wind was northeast at 6 miles an hour. The pressure was 30.08 inches and rising. At Louisville, it was partly cloudy. The temperature was 77 degrees, the dew point 58, and the relative humidity 51%. The wind was southeast at 6 miles an hour. The pressure was 30.04 inches and rising. At Frankfort, and the pressure was 30.06 inches and steady. Elsewhere around the region, throughout the region, skies ranged from clear to partly cloudy. It was 73 at Covington, 73 at Indianapolis, 71 at Jasper, Indiana, and 64 at Wilmington, Ohio. Jackson reported 70, London reported 71, and Bowling Green reported 77. 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The current time is 9:13 p.m. Eastern Daylight Time. 9 p.m. Eastern Daylight Time weather conditions across north-central Kentucky. At Frankfort, and the pressure was 30.06 inches and steady. At Lexington, it was clear. The temperature was 70 degrees, the dew point 58, and the relative humidity 65%. The wind was northeast at 6 miles an hour. The pressure was 30.08 inches and rising. At Louisville, it was partly cloudy. The temperature was 77 degrees, the dew point 58, and the relative humidity 51%. The wind was southeast at 6 miles an hour. The pressure was 30.04 inches and rising. At Frankfort, and the pressure was 30.06 inches and steady. Elsewhere around the region, throughout the region, skies ranged from clear to partly cloudy. It was 73 at Covington, 73 at Indianapolis, 71 at Jasper, Indiana, and 64 at Wilmington, Ohio. Jackson reported 70, London reported 71, and Bowling Green reported 77. Now for the official National Weather Service forecast for Frankfort and surrounding communities. Tonight, mostly clear. Lows in the upper 50s. East winds up to 5 miles an hour. Wednesday, mostly sunny. Highs in the mid-80s. Southeast winds up to 5 miles an hour, shifting to the southwest in the afternoon. Wednesday night, partly cloudy until midnight, then becoming mostly cloudy. Lows in the upper 60s. South winds up to 5 miles an hour. Thursday, mostly sunny. Slight chance of showers in the morning, then chance of thunderstorms in the afternoon. Highs in the upper 80s. Southwest winds up to 10 miles an hour. Chance of precipitation 50%. Thursday night, partly cloudy. Chance of thunderstorms until midnight, then slight chance of showers after midnight. Lows in the mid-60s. North winds up to 5 miles an hour. Chance of precipitation 50%. And now the extended forecast for the radio listening area. Friday and Friday night, mostly clear. Highs in the mid-80s. Lows in the lower 60s. Saturday and Saturday night, mostly clear. Highs in the upper 80s.

lows in the mid-60s. Sunday and Sunday night, mostly clear. Highs around 90. Lows around 70. Monday and Monday night, partly cloudy. Highs in the lower 90s. Lows in the lower 70s. Tuesday and Tuesday night, partly cloudy. A 20% chance of thunderstorms. Highs in the lower 90s. Lows in the lower 70s. 9 p.m. Eastern Daylight Time weather conditions across north-central Kentucky. At Frankfort. And the pressure was 30.06 inches and steady. At Lexington, it was clear. The temperature was 70 degrees, the dew point 58, and the relative humidity 65%. The wind was northeast at 6 miles an hour. The pressure was 30.08 inches and rising. At Louisville, it was partly cloudy. The temperature was 77 degrees, the dew point 58, and the relative humidity 51%. The wind was southeast at 6 miles an hour. The pressure was 30.04 inches and rising. At Frankfort, and the pressure was 30.06 inches and steady. Elsewhere around the region, throughout the region, skies ranged from clear to partly cloudy. It was 73 at Covington, 73 at Indianapolis, 71 at Jasper, Indiana, and 64 at Wilmington, Ohio. Jackson reported 70, London reported 71, and Bowling Green reported 77. The current time is 9:18 p.m. Eastern Daylight Time. Now for the official National Weather Service forecast for Frankfort and surrounding communities. Tonight, mostly clear. Lows in the upper 50s. East winds up to 5 miles an hour. Wednesday, mostly sunny. Highs in the mid-80s. Southeast winds up to 5 miles an hour, shifting to the southwest in the afternoon. Wednesday night, partly cloudy until midnight, then becoming mostly cloudy. Lows in the upper 60s. South winds up to 5 miles an hour. Thursday, mostly sunny. Slight chance of showers in the morning, then chance of thunderstorms in the afternoon. Highs in the upper 80s. Southwest winds up to 10 miles an hour. Chance of precipitation 50%. Thursday night, partly cloudy. Chance of thunderstorms until midnight, then slight chance of showers after midnight. Lows in the mid-60s. North winds up to 5 miles an hour. Chance of precipitation 50%. And now the extended forecast for the radio listening area. Friday and Friday night, mostly clear. Highs in the mid-80s. Lows in the lower 60s. Saturday and Saturday night, mostly clear. Highs in the upper 80s. Lows in the mid-60s. Sunday and Sunday night, mostly clear. Highs around 90. Lows around 70. Monday and Monday night, partly cloudy. Highs in the lower 90s. Lows in the lower 70s. Tuesday and Tuesday night, partly cloudy. A 20% chance of thunderstorms. Highs in the lower 90s. Lows in the lower 70s. 9 p.m. Eastern Daylight Time weather conditions across north-central Kentucky. At Frankfort. And the pressure was 30.06 inches and steady. At Lexington, it was clear. The temperature was 70 degrees, the dew point 58, and the relative humidity 65%. The wind was northeast at 6 miles an hour. The pressure was 30.08 inches and rising. At Louisville, it was partly cloudy. The temperature was 77 degrees, the dew point 58, and the relative humidity 51%. The wind was southeast at 6 miles an hour. The pressure was 30.04 inches and rising. At Frankfort. And the pressure was 30.06 inches and steady. Elsewhere around the region, throughout the region, skies ranged from clear to partly cloudy. It was 73 at Covington, 73 at Indianapolis,
71 at Jasper, Indiana, and 64 at Wilmington, Ohio. Jackson reported 70, London reported 71, and Bowling Green reported 77. Now for the official National Weather Service forecast for Frankfurt and surrounding communities. Tonight, mostly clear. Lows in the upper 50s. East winds up to 5 miles an hour. Wednesday, mostly sunny. Highs in the mid-80s. Southeast winds up to 5 miles an hour, shifting to the southwest in the afternoon. Wednesday night, partly cloudy until midnight, then becoming mostly cloudy. Lows in the upper 60s. South winds up to 5 miles an hour. Thursday, mostly sunny. Slight chance of showers in the morning, then chance of thunderstorms in the afternoon. Highs in the upper 80s. Southwest winds up to 10 miles an hour. Chance of precipitation 50%. Thursday night, partly cloudy. Chance of thunderstorms until midnight, then slight chance of showers after midnight. Lows in the mid-60s. North winds up to 5 miles an hour. Chance of precipitation 50%. And now the extended forecast for the radio listening area. Friday and Friday night, mostly clear. Highs in the mid-80s. Lows in the lower 60s. Saturday and Saturday night, mostly clear. Highs in the upper 80s. Lows in the mid-60s. Sunday and Sunday night, mostly clear. Highs around 90. Lows around 70. Monday and Monday night, partly cloudy. Highs in the lower 90s. Lows in the lower 70s. Tuesday and Tuesday night, partly cloudy. A 20% chance of thunderstorms. Highs in the lower 90s. Lows in the lower 70s. The current time is 9:23 p.m. Eastern Daylight Time. 9 p.m. Eastern Daylight Time weather conditions across north central Kentucky. At Frankfort. And the pressure was 30.06 inches and steady. At Lexington, it was clear. The temperature was 70 degrees, the dew point 58, and the relative humidity 65%. The wind was northeast at 6 miles an hour. The pressure was 30.08 inches and rising. At Louisville, it was partly cloudy. The temperature was 77 degrees, the dew point 58, and the relative humidity 51%. The wind was southeast at 6 miles an hour. The pressure was 30.04 inches and rising. At Frankfort, and the pressure was 30.06 inches and steady. Elsewhere around the region, throughout the region, skies ranged from clear to partly cloudy. It was 73 at Covington, 73 at Indianapolis, 71 at Jasper, Indiana, and 64 at Wilmington, Ohio. Jackson reported 70, London reported 71, and Bowling Green reported 77. Now for the official National Weather Service forecast for Frankfort and surrounding communities. Tonight, mostly clear. Lows in the upper 50s. East winds up to 5 miles an hour. Wednesday, mostly sunny. Highs in the mid-80s. Southeast winds up to 5 miles an hour, shifting to the southwest in the afternoon. Wednesday night, partly cloudy until midnight, then becoming mostly cloudy. Lows in the upper 60s. South winds up to 5 miles an hour. Thursday, mostly sunny. Slight chance of showers in the morning, then chance of thunderstorms in the afternoon. Highs in the upper 80s. Southwest winds up to 10 miles an hour. Chance of precipitation 50%. Thursday night, partly cloudy. Chance of thunderstorms until midnight, then slight chance of showers after midnight. Lows in the mid-60s. North winds up to 5 miles an hour. Chance of precipitation 50%. And now the extended forecast for the radio listening area. Friday and Friday night, mostly clear. Highs in the mid-80s. Lows in the lower 60s.
Saturday and Saturday night, mostly clear.

the upper 80s, lows in the mid-60s. Sunday and Sunday night, mostly clear. Highs around 90, lows around 70. Monday and Monday night, partly cloudy. Highs in the lower 90s, lows in the lower 70s. Tuesday and Tuesday night, partly cloudy. A 20% chance of thunderstorms. Highs in the lower 90s, lows in the lower 70s. 9 p.m. Eastern Daylight Time weather conditions across north-central Kentucky. At Frankfort, and the pressure was 30.06 inches and steady. At Lexington, it was clear. The temperature was 70 degrees, the dew point 58, and the relative humidity 65%. The wind was northeast at 6 miles an hour. The pressure was 30.08 inches and rising. At Louisville, it was partly cloudy. The temperature was 77 degrees, the dew point 58, and the relative humidity 51%. The wind was southeast at 6 miles an hour. The pressure was 30.04 inches and rising. At Frankfort, and the pressure was 30.06 inches and steady. Elsewhere around the region, throughout the region, skies ranged from clear to partly cloudy. It was 73 at Covington, 73 at Indianapolis, 71 at Jasper, Indiana, and 64 at Wilmington, Ohio. Jackson reported 70, London reported 71, and Bowling Green reported 77. The current time is 9:28 p.m. Eastern Daylight Time. Now for the official National Weather Service forecast for Frankfort and surrounding communities. Tonight, mostly clear. Lows in the upper 50s. East winds up to 5 miles an hour. Wednesday, mostly sunny. Highs in the mid-80s. Southeast winds up to 5 miles an hour, shifting to the southwest in the afternoon. Wednesday night, partly cloudy until midnight, then becoming mostly cloudy. Lows in the upper 60s. South winds up to 5 miles an hour. Thursday, mostly sunny. Slight chance of showers in the morning, then chance of thunderstorms in the afternoon. Highs in the upper 80s. Southwest winds up to 10 miles an hour. Chance of precipitation 50%. Thursday night, partly cloudy. Chance of thunderstorms until midnight, then slight chance of showers after midnight. Lows in the mid-60s. North winds up to 5 miles an hour. Chance of precipitation 50%. And now the extended forecast for the radio listening area. Friday and Friday night, mostly clear. Highs in the mid-80s. Lows in the lower 60s. Saturday and Saturday night, mostly clear. Highs in the upper 80s. Lows in the mid-60s. Sunday and Sunday night, mostly clear. Highs around 90. Lows around 70. Monday and Monday night, partly cloudy. Highs in the lower 90s. Lows in the lower 70s. Tuesday and Tuesday night, partly cloudy. A 20% chance of thunderstorms. Highs in the lower 90s. Lows in the lower 70s. 9 p.m. Eastern Daylight Time weather conditions across north-central Kentucky. At Frankfort, and the pressure was 30.06 inches and steady. At Lexington, it was clear. The temperature was 70 degrees, the dew point 58, and the relative humidity 65%. The wind was northeast at 6 miles an hour. The pressure was 30.08 inches and rising. At Louisville, it was partly cloudy. The temperature was 77 degrees, the dew point 58, and the relative humidity 51%. The wind was southeast at 6 miles an hour. The pressure was 30.04 inches and rising. At Frankfort, and the pressure was 30.06 inches and steady. Elsewhere around the region, throughout the region, skies ranged from clear to partly cloudy. It was 73 at Covington, 73 at Indianapolis, 71 at Jasper.

Indiana, and 64 at Wilmington, Ohio. Jackson reported 70, London reported 71, and Bowling Green reported 77. Now for the official National Weather Service forecast for Frankfurt and surrounding communities. Tonight, mostly clear. Lows in the upper 50s. East winds up to 5 miles an hour. Wednesday, mostly sunny. Highs in the mid-80s. Southeast winds up to 5 miles an hour, shifting to the southwest in the afternoon. Wednesday night, partly cloudy until midnight, then becoming mostly cloudy. Lows in the upper 60s. South winds up to 5 miles an hour. Thursday, mostly sunny. Slight chance of showers in the morning, then chance of thunderstorms in the afternoon. Highs in the upper 80s. Southwest winds up to 10 miles an hour. Chance of precipitation 50%. Thursday night, partly cloudy. Chance of thunderstorms until midnight, then slight chance of showers after midnight. Lows in the mid-60s. North winds up to 5 miles an hour. Chance of precipitation 50%. And now the extended forecast for the radio listening area. Friday and Friday night, mostly clear. Highs in the mid-80s. Lows in the lower 60s. Saturday and Saturday night, mostly clear. Highs in the upper 80s. Lows in the mid-60s. Sunday and Sunday night, mostly clear. Highs around 90. Lows around 70. Sunday and Sunday night, mostly clear. Highs around 90. Lows around 70. Monday and Monday night, partly cloudy. Highs in the lower 90s. Lows in the lower 70s. Tuesday and Tuesday night, partly cloudy. A 20% chance of thunderstorms. Highs in the lower 90s. Lows in the lower 70s. The current time is 9:33 p.m. Eastern Daylight Time. 9 p.m. Eastern Daylight Time weather conditions across north central Kentucky. At Frankfurt. And the pressure was 30.06 inches and steady. At Lexington, it was clear. The temperature was 70 degrees, the dew point 58, and the relative humidity 65%. The wind was northeast at 6 miles an hour. The pressure was 30.08 inches and rising. At Louisville, it was partly cloudy. The temperature was 77 degrees, the dew point 58, and the relative humidity 51%. The wind was southeast at 6 miles an hour. The pressure was 30.04 inches and rising. At Frankfurt, and the pressure was 30.06 inches and steady. Elsewhere around the region, throughout the region, skies ranged from clear to partly cloudy. It was 73 at Covington, 73 at Indianapolis, 71 at Jasper, Indiana, and 64 at Wilmington, Ohio. Jackson reported 70, London reported 71, and Bowling Green reported 77. Now for the official National Weather Service forecast for Frankfurt and surrounding communities. Tonight, mostly clear. Lows in the upper 50s. East winds up to 5 miles an hour. Wednesday, mostly sunny. Highs in the mid-80s. Southeast winds up to 5 miles an hour, shifting to the southwest in the afternoon. Wednesday night, partly cloudy until midnight, then becoming mostly cloudy. Lows in the upper 60s. South winds up to 5 miles an hour. Thursday, mostly sunny. Slight chance of showers in the morning, then chance of thunderstorms in the afternoon. Highs in the upper 80s. Southwest winds up to 10 miles an hour. Chance of precipitation 50%. Thursday night, partly cloudy. Chance of thunderstorms until midnight, then slight chance of showers after midnight. Lows in the mid-60s. North winds up to 5 miles an hour. Chance of precipitation 50%. And now the extended forecast for the radio listening area. Friday and Friday night.

mostly clear. Highs in the mid-80s. Lows in the lower 60s. Saturday and Saturday night, mostly clear. Highs in the upper 80s. Lows in the mid-60s. Sunday and Sunday night, mostly clear. Highs around 90. Lows around 70. Monday and Monday night, partly cloudy. Highs in the lower 90s. Lows in the lower 70s. Tuesday and Tuesday night, partly cloudy. A 20% chance of thunderstorms. Highs in the lower 90s. Lows in the lower 70s. The current time is 9:37 p.m. Eastern Daylight Time. 9 p.m. Eastern Daylight Time weather conditions across north central Kentucky. At Frankfort. And the pressure was 30.06 inches and steady. At Lexington, it was clear. The temperature was 70 degrees, the dew point 58, and the relative humidity 65%. The wind was northeast at 6 miles an hour. The pressure was 30.08 inches and rising. At Louisville, it was partly cloudy. The temperature was 77 degrees, the dew point 58, and the relative humidity 51%. The wind was southeast at 6 miles an hour. The pressure was 30.04 inches and rising. At Frankfort, and the pressure was 30.06 inches and steady. Elsewhere around the region, throughout the region, skies ranged from clear to partly cloudy. It was 73 at Covington, 73 at Indianapolis, 71 at Jasper, Indiana, and 64 at Wilmington, Ohio. Jackson reported 70, London reported 71, and Bowling Green reported 77. Now for the official National Weather Service forecast for Frankfort and surrounding communities. Tonight, mostly clear. Lows in the upper 50s. East winds up to 5 miles an hour. Wednesday, mostly sunny. Highs in the mid-80s. Southeast winds up to 5 miles an hour, shifting to the southwest in the afternoon. Wednesday night, partly cloudy until midnight, then becoming mostly cloudy. Lows in the upper 60s. South winds up to 5 miles an hour. Thursday, mostly sunny. Slight chance of showers in the morning, then chance of thunderstorms in the afternoon. Highs in the upper 80s. Southwest winds up to 10 miles an hour. Chance of precipitation 50%. Thursday night, partly cloudy. Chance of thunderstorms until midnight, then slight chance of showers after midnight. Lows in the mid-60s. North winds up to 5 miles an hour. Chance of precipitation 50%. And now the extended forecast for the radio listening area. Friday and Friday night, mostly clear. Highs in the mid-80s. Lows in the lower 60s. Saturday and Saturday night, mostly clear. Highs in the upper 80s. Lows in the mid-60s. Sunday and Sunday night, mostly clear. Highs around 90. Lows around 70. Monday and Monday night, partly cloudy. Highs in the lower 90s. Lows in the lower 70s. Tuesday and Tuesday night, partly cloudy. A 20% chance of thunderstorms. Highs in the lower 90s. Lows in the lower 70s. 9 p.m. Eastern Daylight Time weather conditions across north central Kentucky. At Frankfort. And the pressure was 30.06 inches and steady. At Lexington, it was clear. The temperature was 70 degrees, the dew point 58, and the relative humidity 65%. The wind was northeast at 6 miles an hour. The pressure was 30.08 inches and rising. At Louisville, it was partly cloudy. The temperature was 77 degrees, the dew point 58, and the relative humidity 51%. The wind was southeast at 6 miles an hour. The pressure was 30.04 inches and rising. At Frankfort. And the pressure was 30.06 inches and steady. Elsewhere around

on the region. Throughout the region, skies ranged from clear to partly cloudy. It was 73 at Covington, 73 at Indianapolis, 71 at Jasper, Indiana, and 64 at Wilmington, Ohio. Jackson reported 70, London reported 71, and Bowling Green reported 77. Now for the official National Weather Service forecast for Frankfort and surrounding communities. Tonight, mostly clear. Lows in the upper 50s. East winds up to 5 miles an hour. Wednesday, mostly sunny. Highs in the mid-80s. Southeast winds up to 5 miles an hour, shifting to the southwest in the afternoon. Wednesday night, partly cloudy until midnight, then becoming mostly cloudy. Lows in the upper 60s. South winds up to 5 miles an hour. Thursday, mostly sunny. Slight chance of showers in the morning, then chance of thunderstorms in the afternoon. Highs in the upper 80s. Southwest winds up to 10 miles an hour. Chance of precipitation 50%. Thursday night, partly cloudy. Chance of thunderstorms until midnight, then slight chance of showers after midnight. Lows in the mid-60s. North winds up to 5 miles an hour. Chance of precipitation 50%. And now the extended forecast for the radio listening area. Friday and Friday night, mostly clear. Highs in the mid-80s. Lows in the lower 60s. Saturday and Saturday night, mostly clear. Highs in the upper 80s. Lows in the mid-60s. Sunday and Sunday night, mostly clear. Highs around 90. Lows around 70. Monday and Monday night, partly cloudy. Highs in the lower 90s. Lows in the lower 70s. Tuesday and Tuesday night, partly cloudy. A 20% chance of thunderstorms. Highs in the lower 90s. Lows in the lower 70s. 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The current time is 9:44 p.m. Eastern Daylight Time. 9 p.m. Eastern Daylight Time weather conditions across north-central Kentucky. At Frankfort, and the pressure was 30.06 inches and steady. At Lexington, it was clear. The temperature was 70 degrees, the dew point 58, and the relative humidity 65%. The wind was northeast at 6 miles an hour. The pressure was 30.08 inches and rising. At Louisville, it was partly cloudy. The temperature was 77 degrees, the dew point 58, and the relative humidity 51%. The wind was southeast at 6 miles an hour. The pressure was 30.04 inches and rising. At Frankfort, and the pressure was 30.06 inches and steady. Elsewhere around the region, throughout the region, skies ranged from clear to partly cloudy. It was 73 at Covington, 73 at Indianapolis, 71 at Jasper, Indiana, and 64 at Wilmington, Ohio. Jackson reported 70, London reported 71, and Bowling Green reported 77. Now for the official National Weather Service forecast for Frankfort and surrounding communities. Tonight, mostly clear. Lows in the upper 50s. East winds up to 5 miles an hour. Wednesday, mostly sunny. Highs in the mid-80s. Southeast winds up to 5 miles an hour, shifting to the southwest in the afternoon. Wednesday night, partly cloudy until midnight, then becoming mostly cloudy. Lows in the upper 60s. South winds up to 5 miles an hour. Thursday, mostly sunny. Slight chance of showers in the morning, then chance of thunderstorms in the afternoon. Highs in the upper 80s. Southwest winds up to 10 miles an hour. Chance of precipitation 50%.

Wednesday night, partly cloudy. Chance of thunderstorms until midnight, then slight chance of showers after midnight. Lows in the mid-60s. North winds up to 5 miles an hour. Chance of precipitation 50%. And now the extended forecast for the radio listening area. Friday and Friday night, mostly clear. Highs in the mid-80s. Lows in the lower 60s. Saturday and Saturday night, mostly clear. Highs in the upper 80s. Lows in the mid-60s. Sunday and Sunday night, mostly clear. Highs around 90. Lows around 70. Monday and Monday night, partly cloudy. Highs in the lower 90s. Lows in the lower 70s. Tuesday and Tuesday night, partly cloudy. A 20% chance of thunderstorms. Highs in the lower 90s. Lows in the lower 70s. Now for the official National Weather Service forecast for Frankfort and surrounding communities. Rest of tonight, mostly clear. Lows in the upper 50s. East winds up to 5 miles an hour. Wednesday, mostly sunny. Highs in the mid-80s. Southeast winds up to 5 miles an hour, shifting to the southwest in the afternoon. Wednesday night, partly cloudy until midnight, then becoming mostly cloudy. Lows in the upper 60s. Southwest winds up to 5 miles an hour. Thursday, mostly sunny. Slight chance of showers in the morning, then chance of thunderstorms in the afternoon. Highs in the upper 80s. Southwest winds up to 10 miles an hour. Chance of precipitation 50%. Thursday night, partly cloudy. Chance of thunderstorms until midnight, then slight chance of showers after midnight. Lows in the mid-60s. North winds up to 5 miles an hour. Chance of precipitation 50%. And now the extended forecast for the radio listening area. Friday and Friday night, mostly clear. Highs in the mid-80s. Lows in the lower 60s. Saturday and Saturday night, mostly clear. Highs in the upper 80s. Lows in the mid-60s. Sunday and Sunday night, mostly clear. Highs around 90. Lows around 70. Monday and Monday night, partly cloudy. Highs in the lower 90s. Lows in the lower 70s. Tuesday and Tuesday night, partly cloudy. A 20% chance of thunderstorms. Highs in the lower 90s. Lows in the lower 70s. The current time is 9:49 p.m. Eastern Daylight Time. 9 p.m. Eastern Daylight Time weather conditions across north central Kentucky. At Frankfort. And the pressure was 30.06 inches and steady. At Lexington, it was clear. The temperature was 70 degrees, the dew point 58, and the relative humidity 65%. The wind was northeast at 6 miles an hour. The pressure was 30.08 inches and rising. At Louisville, it was partly cloudy. The temperature was 77 degrees. The dew point 58, and the relative humidity 51%. The wind was southeast at 6 miles an hour. The pressure was 30.04 inches and rising. At Frankfort, and the pressure was 30.06 inches and steady. Elsewhere around the region, throughout the region, skies ranged from clear to partly cloudy. It was 73 at Covington, 73 at Indianapolis, 71 at Jasper, Indiana, and 64 at Wilmington, Ohio. Jackson reported 70, London reported 71, and Bowling Green reported 77. Now for the official National Weather Service forecast for Frankfort and surrounding communities. Rest of tonight, mostly clear. Lows in the upper 50s. East winds up to 5 miles an hour. Wednesday, mostly sunny. Highs in the mid-80s. Southeast winds up to 5 miles an hour, shifting to the southwest in the afternoon. Wednesday night, partly cloudy until midnight, then becoming mostly cloudy.

lows in the upper 60s. Southwest winds up to 5 miles an hour. Thursday, mostly sunny. Slight chance of showers in the morning, then chance of thunderstorms in the afternoon. Highs in the upper 80s. Southwest winds up to 10 miles an hour. Chance of precipitation 50%. Thursday night, partly cloudy. Chance of thunderstorms until midnight, then slight chance of showers after midnight. Lows in the mid-60s. North winds up to 5 miles an hour. Chance of precipitation 50%. And now the extended forecast for the radio listening area. Friday and Friday night, mostly clear. Highs in the mid-80s. Lows in the lower 60s. Saturday and Saturday night, mostly clear. Highs in the upper 80s. Lows in the mid-60s. Sunday and Sunday night, mostly clear. Highs around 90. Lows around 70. Monday and Monday night, partly cloudy. Highs in the lower 90s. Lows in the lower 70s. Tuesday and Tuesday night, partly cloudy. A 20% chance of thunderstorms. Highs in the lower 90s. Lows in the lower 70s. The current time is 9:52 p.m. Eastern Daylight Time. 9 p.m. Eastern Daylight Time weather conditions across north central Kentucky. At Frankfort. And the pressure was 30.06 inches and steady. At Lexington, it was clear. The temperature was 70 degrees, the dew point 58, and the relative humidity 65%. The wind was northeast at 6 miles an hour. The pressure was 30.08 inches and rising. At Louisville, it was partly cloudy. The temperature was 77 degrees, the dew point 58, and the relative humidity 51%. The wind was southeast at 6 miles an hour. The pressure was 30.04 inches and rising. At Frankfort, and the pressure was 30.06 inches and steady. Elsewhere around the region, throughout the region, skies ranged from clear to partly cloudy. It was 73 at Covington, 73 at Indianapolis, 71 at Jasper, Indiana, and 64 at Wilmington, Ohio. Jackson reported 70, London reported 71, and Bowling Green reported 77. Now for the official National Weather Service forecast for Frankfort and surrounding communities. Rest of tonight, mostly clear. Lows in the upper 50s. East winds up to 5 miles an hour. Wednesday, mostly sunny. Highs in the mid-80s. Southeast winds up to 5 miles an hour, shifting to the southwest in the afternoon. Wednesday night, partly cloudy until midnight, then becoming mostly cloudy. Lows in the upper 60s. Southwest winds up to 5 miles an hour. Thursday, mostly sunny. Slight chance of showers in the morning, then chance of thunderstorms in the afternoon. Highs in the upper 80s. Southwest winds up to 10 miles an hour. Chance of precipitation 50%. Thursday night, partly cloudy. Chance of thunderstorms until midnight, then slight chance of showers after midnight. Lows in the mid-60s. North winds up to 5 miles an hour. Chance of precipitation 50%. And now the extended forecast for the radio listening area. Friday and Friday night, mostly clear. Highs in the mid-80s. Lows in the lower 60s. Saturday and Saturday night, mostly clear. Highs in the upper 80s. Lows in the mid-60s. Sunday and Sunday night, mostly clear. Highs around 90. Lows around 70. Monday and Monday night, partly cloudy. Highs in the lower 90s. Lows in the lower 70s. Tuesday and Tuesday night, partly cloudy. A 20% chance of thunderstorms. Highs in the lower 90s. Lows in the lower 70s. 9 p.m. Eastern Daylight Time weather conditions across north central Kentucky.

at Frankfurt, and the pressure was 30.06 inches and steady. At Lexington, it was clear. The temperature was 70 degrees, the dew point 58, and the relative humidity 65%. The wind was northeast at 6 miles an hour. The pressure was 30.08 inches and rising. At Louisville, it was partly cloudy. The temperature was 77 degrees, the dew point 58, and the relative humidity 51%. The wind was southeast at 6 miles an hour. The pressure was 30.04 inches and rising at Frankfurt, and the pressure was 30.06 inches and steady. Elsewhere around the region, throughout the region, skies ranged from clear to partly cloudy. It was 73 at Covington, 73 at Indianapolis, 71 at Jasper, Indiana, and 64 at Wilmington, Ohio. Jackson reported 70, London reported 71, and Bowling Green reported 77. The current time is 9:57 p.m. Eastern Daylight Time. Now for the official National Weather Service forecast for Frankfurt and surrounding communities. Rest of tonight, mostly clear. Lows in the upper 50s. East winds up to 5 miles an hour. Wednesday, mostly sunny. Highs in the mid-80s. Southeast winds up to 5 miles an hour, shifting to the southwest in the afternoon. Wednesday night, partly cloudy until midnight, then becoming mostly cloudy. Lows in the upper 60s. Southwest winds up to 5 miles an hour. Thursday, mostly sunny. Slight chance of showers in the morning, then chance of thunderstorms in the afternoon. Highs in the upper 80s. Southwest winds up to 10 miles an hour. Chance of precipitation 50%. Thursday night, partly cloudy. Chance of thunderstorms until midnight, then slight chance of showers after midnight. Lows in the mid-60s. North winds up to 5 miles an hour. Chance of precipitation 50%. And now the extended forecast for the radio listening area. Friday and Friday night, mostly clear. Highs in the mid-80s. Lows in the lower 60s. Saturday and Saturday night, mostly clear. Highs in the upper 80s. Lows in the mid-60s. Sunday and Sunday night, mostly clear. Highs around 90. Lows around 70. Monday and Monday night, partly cloudy. Highs in the lower 90s. Lows in the lower 70s. Tuesday and Tuesday night, partly cloudy. A 20% chance of thunderstorms. Highs in the lower 90s. Lows in the lower 70s. 9 p.m. Eastern Daylight Time weather conditions across north-central Kentucky. At Frankfurt. And the pressure was 30.06 inches and steady. At Lexington, it was clear. The temperature was 70 degrees, the dew point 58, and the relative humidity 65%. The wind was northeast at 6 miles an hour. The pressure was 30.08 inches and rising. At Louisville, it was partly cloudy. The temperature was 77 degrees, the dew point 58, and the relative humidity 51%. The wind was southeast at 6 miles an hour. The pressure was 30.04 inches and rising at Frankfurt, and the pressure was 30.06 inches and steady. Elsewhere around the region, throughout the region, skies ranged from clear to partly cloudy. It was 73 at Covington, 73 at Indianapolis, 71 at Jasper, Indiana, and 64 at Wilmington, Ohio. Jackson reported 70, London reported 71, and Bowling Green reported 77. Now for the official National Weather Service forecast for Frankfurt and surrounding communities. Rest of tonight, mostly clear. Lows in the upper 50s. East winds up to 5 miles an hour. Wednesday, mostly sunny. Highs in the mid-80s. Southeast winds up to 5 miles an hour, shifting to the southwest in the afternoon.

chance of precipitation 50%. And now the extended forecast for the radio listening area. Friday and Friday night, mostly clear. Highs in the mid-80s. Lows in the lower 60s. Saturday and Saturday night, mostly clear. Highs in the upper 80s. Lows in the mid-60s. Sunday and Sunday night, mostly clear. Highs around 90. Lows around 70. Monday and Monday night, partly cloudy. Highs in the lower 90s. Lows in the lower 70s. Tuesday and Tuesday night, partly cloudy. A 20% chance of thunderstorms. Highs in the lower 90s. Lows in the lower 70s. The current time is 10:02 p.m. Eastern Daylight Time. 9 p.m. Eastern Daylight Time weather conditions across north central Kentucky. At Frankfort. And the pressure was 30.06 inches and steady. At Lexington, it was clear. The temperature was 70 degrees, the dew point 58, and the relative humidity 65%. The wind was northeast at 6 miles an hour. The pressure was 30.08 inches and rising. At Louisville, it was partly cloudy. The temperature was 77 degrees, the dew point 58, and the relative humidity 51%. The wind was southeast at 6 miles an hour. The pressure was 30.04 inches and rising. At Frankfort, and the pressure was 30.06 inches and steady. Elsewhere around the region, throughout the region, skies ranged from clear to partly cloudy. It was 73 at Covington, 73 at Indianapolis, 71 at Jasper, Indiana, and 64 at Wilmington, Ohio. Jackson reported 70, London reported 71, and Bowling Green reported 77. Now for the official National Weather Service forecast for Frankfort and surrounding communities. Rest of tonight, mostly clear. Lows in the upper 50s. East winds up to 5 miles an hour. Wednesday, mostly sunny. Highs in the mid-80s. Southeast winds up to 5 miles an hour, shifting to the southwest in the afternoon. Wednesday night, partly cloudy until midnight, then becoming mostly cloudy. Lows in the upper 60s. Southwest winds up to 5 miles an hour. Thursday, mostly sunny. Slight chance of showers in the morning, then chance of thunderstorms in the afternoon. Highs in the upper 80s. Southwest winds up to 10 miles an hour. Chance of precipitation 50%. Thursday night, partly cloudy. Chance of thunderstorms until midnight, then slight chance of showers after midnight. Lows in the mid-60s. North winds up to 5 miles an hour. Chance of precipitation 50%. And now the extended forecast for the radio listening area. Friday and Friday night, mostly clear. Highs in the mid-80s. Lows in the lower 60s. Saturday and Saturday night, mostly clear. Highs in the upper 80s. Lows in the mid-60s. Sunday and Sunday night, mostly clear. Highs around 90. Lows around 70. Monday and Monday night, partly cloudy. Highs in the lower 90s. Lows in the lower 70s. Tuesday and Tuesday night, partly cloudy. A 20% chance of thunderstorms. Highs in the lower 90s. Lows in the lower 70s. 10 p.m. Eastern Daylight Time weather conditions across north central Kentucky. At Frankfort. And the pressure was 30.08 inches and rising. At Lexington, it was clear. The temperature was 68 degrees, the dew point 58, and the relative humidity 70%. The wind was calm. The pressure was 30.10 inches and rising. At Louisville, it was partly cloudy. The temperature was 76 degrees, the dew point 59, and the relative humidity 55%. The wind was east at 7 miles an hour. The pressure was 30.06 inches and rising.

at Frankfurt, and the pressure was 30.08 inches and rising. Elsewhere around the region, it was clear, with a temperature of 70 at Jasper, Indiana, 64 at Wilmington, Ohio, 68 at Jackson, 68 at London, and 74 at Bowling Green. At Covington, it was partly cloudy, with a temperature of 68. At Indianapolis, it was mostly cloudy, with a temperature of 72. The current time is 10:07 p.m. Eastern Daylight Time. Now for the official National Weather Service forecast for Frankfurt and surrounding communities. Rest of tonight, mostly clear. Lows in the upper 50s. East winds up to 5 miles an hour. Wednesday, mostly sunny. Highs in the mid-80s. Southeast winds up to 5 miles an hour, shifting to the southwest in the afternoon. Wednesday night, partly cloudy until midnight, then becoming mostly cloudy. Lows in the upper 60s. Southwest winds up to 5 miles an hour. Thursday, mostly sunny. Slight chance of showers in the morning, then chance of thunderstorms in the afternoon. Highs in the upper 80s. Southwest winds up to 10 miles an hour. Chance of precipitation 50%. Thursday night, partly cloudy. Chance of thunderstorms until midnight, then slight chance of showers after midnight. Lows in the mid-60s. North winds up to 5 miles an hour. Chance of precipitation 50%. And now the extended forecast for the radio listening area. Friday and Friday night, mostly clear. Highs in the mid-80s. Lows in the lower 60s. Saturday and Saturday night, mostly clear. Highs in the upper 80s. Lows in the mid-60s. Sunday and Sunday night, mostly clear. Highs around 90. Lows around 70. Monday and Monday night, partly cloudy. Highs in the lower 90s. Lows in the lower 70s. Tuesday and Tuesday night, partly cloudy. A 20% chance of thunderstorms. Highs in the lower 90s. Lows in the lower 70s. 10 p.m. Eastern Daylight Time weather conditions across north central Kentucky. At Frankfurt. And the pressure was 30.08 inches and rising. At Lexington, it was clear. The temperature was 68 degrees, the dew point 58, and the relative humidity 70%. The wind was calm. The pressure was 30.10 inches and rising. At Louisville, it was partly cloudy. The temperature was 76 degrees. The dew point 59, and the relative humidity 55%. The wind was east at 7 miles an hour. The pressure was 30.06 inches and rising. At Frankfurt, and the pressure was 30.08 inches and rising. Elsewhere around the region, it was clear, with a temperature of 70 at Jasper, Indiana, 64 at Wilmington, Ohio, 68 at Jackson, 68 at London, and 74 at Bowling Green. At Covington, it was partly cloudy, with a temperature of 68. At Indianapolis, it was mostly cloudy, with a temperature of 72. Now for the official National Weather Service forecast for Frankfurt and surrounding communities. Rest of tonight, mostly clear. Lows in the upper 50s. East winds up to 5 miles an hour. Wednesday, mostly sunny. Highs in the mid-80s. Southeast winds up to 5 miles an hour, shifting to the southwest in the afternoon. Wednesday night, partly cloudy until midnight, then becoming mostly cloudy. Lows in the upper 60s. Southwest winds up to 5 miles an hour. Thursday, mostly sunny. Slight chance of showers in the morning, then chance of thunderstorms in the afternoon. Highs in the upper 80s. Southwest winds up to 10 miles an hour. Chance of precipitation 50%. Thursday night, partly cloudy. Chance of thunderstorms until midnight, then slight chance of showers after midnight. Lows in the mid-60s.

North winds up to 5 miles an hour. Chance of precipitation 50%. And now the extended forecast for the radio listening area. Friday and Friday night, mostly clear. Highs in the mid-80s. Lows in the lower 60s. Saturday and Saturday night, mostly clear. Highs in the upper 80s. Lows in the mid-60s. Sunday and Sunday night, mostly clear. Highs around 90. Lows around 70. Monday and Monday night, partly cloudy. Highs in the lower 90s. Lows in the lower 70s. Tuesday and Tuesday night, partly cloudy. A 20% chance of thunderstorms. Highs in the lower 90s. Lows in the lower 70s. 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The current time is 10:13 p.m. Eastern Daylight Time. 10 p.m. Eastern Daylight Time weather conditions across north-central Kentucky at Frankfort, and the pressure was 30.08 inches and rising. At Lexington, it was clear. The temperature was 68 degrees, the dew point 58, and the relative humidity 70%. The wind was calm. The pressure was 30.10 inches and rising. At Louisville, it was partly cloudy. The temperature was 76 degrees, the dew point 59, and the relative humidity 55%. The wind was east at 7 miles an hour. The pressure was 30.06 inches and rising at Frankfort. And the pressure was 30.08 inches and rising. Elsewhere around the region, it was clear, with a temperature of 70 at Jasper, Indiana, 64 at Wilmington, Ohio, 68 at Jackson, 68 at London, and 74 at Bowling Green. At Covington, it was partly cloudy, with a temperature of 68. At Indianapolis, it was mostly cloudy, with a temperature of 72. Now for the official National Weather Service forecast for Frankfort and surrounding communities. Rest of tonight, mostly clear. Lows in the upper 50s. East winds up to 5 miles an hour. Wednesday, mostly sunny. Highs in the mid-80s. Southeast winds up to 5 miles an hour, shifting to the southwest in the afternoon. Wednesday night, partly cloudy until midnight, then becoming mostly cloudy. Lows in the upper 60s. Southwest winds up to 5 miles an hour. Thursday, mostly sunny. Slight chance of showers in the morning, then chance of thunderstorms in the afternoon. Highs in the upper 80s. Southwest winds up to 10 miles an hour. Chance of precipitation 50%. Thursday night, partly cloudy. Chance of thunderstorms until midnight, then slight chance of showers after midnight. Lows in the mid-60s. North winds up to 5 miles an hour. Chance of precipitation 50%. And now the extended forecast for the radio listening area. Friday and Friday night, mostly clear. Highs in the mid-80s. Lows in the lower 60s. Saturday and Saturday night, mostly clear. Highs in the upper 80s. Lows in the mid-60s. Sunday and Sunday night, mostly clear. Highs around 90. Lows around 70. Monday and Monday night, partly cloudy. Highs in the lower 90s. Lows in the lower 70s. Tuesday and Tuesday night, partly cloudy. A 20% chance of thunderstorms. Highs in the lower 90s. Lows in the lower 70s. 10 p.m. Eastern Daylight Time weather conditions across north-central Kentucky. At Frankfort. And the pressure was 30.08 inches and rising. At Lexington, it was clear. The temperature was 68 degrees, the dew point 58, and the relative humidity 70%.

The wind was calm. The pressure was 30.10 inches and rising. At Louisville, it was partly cloudy. The temperature was 76 degrees, the dew point 59, and the relative humidity 55%. The wind was east at 7 miles an hour. The pressure was 30.06 inches and rising. At Frankfurt, and the pressure was 30.08 inches and rising. Elsewhere around the region, it was clear, with a temperature of 70 at Jasper, Indiana, 64 at Wilmington, Ohio, 68 at Jackson, 68 at London, and 74 at Bowling Green. At Covington, it was partly cloudy, with a temperature of 68. At Indianapolis, it was mostly cloudy, with a temperature of 72. The current time is 10:17 p.m. Eastern Daylight Time. Now for the official National Weather Service forecast for Frankfurt and surrounding communities. Rest of tonight, mostly clear. Lows in the upper 50s. East winds up to 5 miles an hour. Wednesday, mostly sunny. Highs in the mid-80s. Southeast winds up to 5 miles an hour, shifting to the southwest in the afternoon. Wednesday night, partly cloudy until midnight, then becoming mostly cloudy. Lows in the upper 60s. Southwest winds up to 5 miles an hour. Thursday, mostly sunny. Slight chance of showers in the morning, then chance of thunderstorms in the afternoon. Highs in the upper 80s. Southwest winds up to 10 miles an hour. Chance of precipitation 50%. Thursday night, partly cloudy. Chance of thunderstorms until midnight, then slight chance of showers after midnight. Lows in the mid-60s. North winds up to 5 miles an hour. Chance of precipitation 50%. And now the extended forecast for the radio listening area. Friday and Friday night, mostly clear. Highs in the mid-80s. Lows in the lower 60s. Saturday and Saturday night, mostly clear. Highs in the upper 80s. Lows in the mid-60s. Sunday and Sunday night, mostly clear. Highs around 90. Lows around 70. Monday and Monday night, partly cloudy. Highs in the lower 90s. Lows in the lower 70s. Tuesday and Tuesday night, partly cloudy. A 20% chance of thunderstorms. Highs in the lower 90s. Lows in the lower 70s. 10 p.m. Eastern Daylight Time weather conditions across north central Kentucky. At Frankfurt. And the pressure was 30.08 inches and rising. At Lexington, it was clear. The temperature was 68 degrees, the dew point 58, and the relative humidity 70%. The wind was calm. The pressure was 30.10 inches and rising. At Louisville, it was partly cloudy. The temperature was 76 degrees, the dew point 59, and the relative humidity 55%. The wind was east at 7 miles an hour. The pressure was 30.06 inches and rising. At Frankfurt, and the pressure was 30.08 inches and rising. Elsewhere around the region, it was clear, with a temperature of 70 at Jasper, Indiana, 64 at Wilmington, Ohio, 68 at Jackson, 68 at London, and 74 at Bowling Green. At Covington, it was partly cloudy, with a temperature of 68. At Indianapolis, it was mostly cloudy, with a temperature of 72. Now for the official National Weather Service forecast for Frankfurt and surrounding communities. Rest of tonight, mostly clear. Lows in the upper 50s. East winds up to 5 miles an hour. Wednesday, mostly sunny. Highs in the mid-80s. Southeast winds up to 5 miles an hour, shifting to the southwest in the afternoon. Wednesday night, partly cloudy until midnight, then becoming mostly cloudy. Lows in the upper 60s. Southwest winds up to 5 miles an hour. Thursday, mostly sunny. Slight chance of showers in the morning.
then chance of thunderstorms in the afternoon. Highs in the upper 80s. Southwest winds up to 10 miles an hour. Chance of precipitation 50%. Thursday night, partly cloudy. Chance of thunderstorms until midnight, then slight chance of showers after midnight. Lows in the mid-60s. North winds up to 5 miles an hour. Chance of precipitation 50%. And now the extended forecast for the radio listening area. Friday and Friday night, mostly clear. Highs in the mid-80s. Lows in the lower 60s. Saturday and Saturday night, mostly clear. Highs in the upper 80s. Lows in the mid-60s. Sunday and Sunday night, mostly clear. Highs around 90. Lows around 70. Monday and Monday night, partly cloudy. Highs in the lower 90s. Lows in the lower 70s. Tuesday and Tuesday night, partly cloudy. A 20% chance of thunderstorms. Highs in the lower 90s. Lows in the lower 70s. The current time is 10:23 p.m. Eastern Daylight Time. 10 p.m. Eastern Daylight Time weather conditions across north central Kentucky. At Frankfort. And the pressure was 30.08 inches and rising. At Lexington, it was clear. The temperature was 68 degrees, the dew point 58, and the relative humidity 70%. The wind was calm. The pressure was 30.10 inches and rising. At Louisville, it was partly cloudy. The temperature was 76 degrees, the dew point 59, and the relative humidity 55%. The wind was east at 7 miles an hour. The pressure was 30.06 inches and rising. At Frankfort, and the pressure was 30.08 inches and rising. Elsewhere around the region, it was clear, with a temperature of 70 at Jasper, Indiana, 64 at Wilmington, Ohio, 68 at Jackson, 68 at London, and 74 at Bowling Green. At Covington, it was partly cloudy, with a temperature of 68. At Indianapolis, it was mostly cloudy, with a temperature of 72. Now for the official National Weather Service forecast for Frankfort and surrounding communities. Rest of tonight, mostly clear. Lows in the upper 50s. East winds up to 5 miles an hour. Wednesday, mostly sunny. Highs in the mid-80s. Southeast winds up to 5 miles an hour, shifting to the southwest in the afternoon. Wednesday night, partly cloudy until midnight, then becoming mostly cloudy. Lows in the upper 60s. Southwest winds up to 5 miles an hour. Thursday, mostly sunny. Slight chance of showers in the morning, then chance of thunderstorms in the afternoon. Highs in the upper 80s. Southwest winds up to 10 miles an hour. Chance of precipitation 50%. Thursday night, partly cloudy. Chance of thunderstorms until midnight, then slight chance of showers after midnight. Lows in the mid-60s. North winds up to 5 miles an hour. Chance of precipitation 50%. And now the extended forecast for the radio listening area. Friday and Friday night, mostly clear. Highs in the mid-80s. Lows in the lower 60s. Saturday and Saturday night, mostly clear. Highs in the upper 80s. Lows in the mid-60s. Sunday and Sunday night, mostly clear. Highs around 90. Lows around 70. Monday and Monday night, partly cloudy. Highs in the lower 90s. Lows in the lower 70s. Tuesday and Tuesday night, partly cloudy. A 20% chance of thunderstorms. Highs in the lower 90s. Lows in the lower 70s. 10 p.m. Eastern Daylight Time weather conditions across north central Kentucky. At Frankfort. And the pressure was 30.08 inches and rising. At Lexington, it was clear. The temperature was 68 degrees, the dew point 58.

and the relative humidity 70%. The wind was calm. The pressure was 30.10 inches and rising. At Louisville, it was partly cloudy. The temperature was 76 degrees, the dew point 59, and the relative humidity 55%. The wind was east at 7 miles an hour. The pressure was 30.06 inches and rising. At Frankfurt, and the pressure was 30.08 inches and rising. Elsewhere around the region, it was clear, with a temperature of 70 at Jasper, Indiana, 64 at Wilmington, Ohio, 68 at Jackson, 68 at London, and 74 at Bowling Green. At Covington, it was partly cloudy, with a temperature of 68. At Indianapolis, it was mostly cloudy, with a temperature of 72. The current time is 10:27 p.m. Eastern Daylight Time. Now for the official National Weather Service forecast for Frankfurt and surrounding communities. Rest of tonight, mostly clear. Lows in the upper 50s. East winds up to 5 miles an hour. Wednesday, mostly sunny. Highs in the mid-80s. Southeast winds up to 5 miles an hour, shifting to the southwest in the afternoon. Wednesday night, partly cloudy until midnight, then becoming mostly cloudy. Lows in the upper 60s. Southwest winds up to 5 miles an hour. Thursday, mostly sunny. Slight chance of showers in the morning, then chance of thunderstorms in the afternoon. Highs in the upper 80s. Southwest winds up to 10 miles an hour. Chance of precipitation 50%. Thursday night, partly cloudy. Chance of thunderstorms until midnight, then slight chance of showers after midnight. Lows in the mid-60s. North winds up to 5 miles an hour. Chance of precipitation 50%. And now the extended forecast for the radio listening area. Friday and Friday night, mostly clear. Highs in the mid-80s. Lows in the lower 60s. Saturday and Saturday night, mostly clear. Highs in the upper 80s. Lows in the mid-60s. Sunday and Sunday night, mostly clear. Highs around 90. Lows around 70. Monday and Monday night, partly cloudy. Highs in the lower 90s. Lows in the lower 70s. Tuesday and Tuesday night, partly cloudy. A 20% chance of thunderstorms. Highs in the lower 90s. Lows in the lower 70s. 10 p.m. Eastern Daylight Time weather conditions across north central Kentucky. At Frankfurt. And the pressure was 30.08 inches and rising. At Lexington, it was clear. The temperature was 68 degrees, the dew point 58, and the relative humidity 70%. The wind was calm. The pressure was 30.10 inches and rising. At Louisville, it was partly cloudy. The temperature was 76 degrees, the dew point 59, and the relative humidity 55%. The wind was east at 7 miles an hour. The pressure was 30.06 inches and rising. At Frankfurt, and the pressure was 30.08 inches and rising. Elsewhere around the region, it was clear, with a temperature of 70 at Jasper, Indiana, 64 at Wilmington, Ohio, 68 at Jackson, 68 at London, and 74 at Bowling Green. At Covington, it was partly cloudy, with a temperature of 68. At Indianapolis, it was mostly cloudy, with a temperature of 72. Now for the official National Weather Service forecast for Frankfurt and surrounding communities. Rest of tonight, mostly clear. Lows in the upper 50s. East winds up to 5 miles an hour. Wednesday, mostly sunny. Highs in the mid-80s. Southeast winds up to 5 miles an hour, shifting to the southwest in the afternoon. Wednesday night, partly cloudy until midnight, then becoming mostly cloudy. Lows in the upper 60s. Southwest winds up to 5 miles an hour. Thursday, mostly sunny.

slight chance of showers in the morning, then chance of thunderstorms in the afternoon. Highs in the upper 80s. Southwest winds up to 10 miles an hour. Chance of precipitation 50%. Thursday night, partly cloudy. Chance of thunderstorms until midnight, then slight chance of showers after midnight. Lows in the mid-60s. North winds up to 5 miles an hour. Chance of precipitation 50%. And now the extended forecast for the radio listening area. Friday and Friday night, mostly clear. Highs in the mid-80s. Lows in the lower 60s. Saturday and Saturday night, mostly clear. Highs in the upper 80s. Lows in the mid-60s. Sunday and Sunday night, mostly clear. Highs around 90. Lows around 70. Monday and Monday night, partly cloudy. Highs in the lower 90s. Lows in the lower 70s. Tuesday and Tuesday night, partly cloudy. A 20% chance of thunderstorms. Highs in the lower 90s. Lows in the lower 70s. The current time is 10:33. The current time is 10:33 p.m. Eastern Daylight Time. 10 p.m. Eastern Daylight Time weather conditions across north central Kentucky. At Frankfort. And the pressure was 30.08 inches and rising. At Lexington, it was clear. The temperature was 68 degrees, the dew point 58, and the relative humidity 70%. The wind was calm. The pressure was 30.10 inches and rising. At Louisville, it was partly cloudy. The temperature was 76 degrees, the dew point 59, and the relative humidity 55%. The wind was east at 7 miles an hour. The pressure was 30.06 inches and rising at Frankfort. And the pressure was 30.08 inches and rising. Elsewhere around the region, it was clear, with a temperature of 70 at Jasper, Indiana, 64 at Wilmington, Ohio, 68 at Jackson, 68 at London, and 74 at Bowling Green. At Covington, it was partly cloudy, with a temperature of 68. At Indianapolis, it was mostly cloudy, with a temperature of 72. Now for the official National Weather Service forecast for Frankfort and surrounding communities. Rest of tonight, mostly clear. Lows in the upper 50s. East winds up to 5 miles an hour. Wednesday, mostly sunny. Highs in the mid-80s. Southeast winds up to 5 miles an hour, shifting to the southwest in the afternoon. Wednesday night, partly cloudy until midnight, then becoming mostly cloudy. Lows in the upper 60s. Southwest winds up to 5 miles an hour. Thursday, mostly sunny. Slight chance of showers in the morning, then chance of thunderstorms in the afternoon. Highs in the upper 80s. Southwest winds up to 10 miles an hour. Chance of precipitation 50%. Thursday night, partly cloudy. Chance of thunderstorms until midnight, then slight chance of showers after midnight. Lows in the mid-60s. North winds up to 5 miles an hour. Chance of precipitation 50%. And now the extended forecast for the radio listening area. Friday and Friday night, mostly clear. Highs in the mid-80s. Lows in the lower 60s. Saturday and Saturday night, mostly clear. Highs in the upper 80s. Lows in the mid-60s. Sunday and Sunday night, mostly clear. Highs around 90. Lows around 70. Monday and Monday night, partly cloudy. Highs in the lower 90s. Lows in the lower 70s. Tuesday and Tuesday night, partly cloudy. A 20% chance of thunderstorms. Highs in the lower 90s. Lows in the lower 70s. 10 p.m. Eastern Daylight Time weather conditions across north central Kentucky. At Frankfort. And the pressure was 30.08 inches and rising.

Lexington, it was clear. The temperature was 68 degrees, the dew point 58, and the relative humidity 70%. The wind was calm. The pressure was 30.10 inches and rising. At Louisville, it was partly cloudy. The temperature was 76 degrees, the dew point 59, and the relative humidity 55%. The wind was east at 7 miles an hour. The pressure was 30.06 inches and rising. At Frankfort, and the pressure was 30.08 inches and rising. Elsewhere around the region, it was clear, with a temperature of 70 at Jasper, Indiana, 64 at Wilmington, Ohio, 68 at Jackson, 68 at London, and 74 at Bowling Green. At Covington, it was partly cloudy, with a temperature of 68. At Indianapolis, it was mostly cloudy, with a temperature of 72. The current time is 10:38 p.m. Eastern Daylight Time. Now for the official National Weather Service forecast for Frankfort and surrounding communities. Rest of tonight, mostly clear. Lows in the upper 50s. East winds up to 5 miles an hour. Wednesday, mostly sunny. Highs in the mid-80s. Southeast winds up to 5 miles an hour, shifting to the southwest in the afternoon. Wednesday night, partly cloudy until midnight, then becoming mostly cloudy. Lows in the upper 60s. Southwest winds up to 5 miles an hour. Thursday, mostly sunny. Slight chance of showers in the morning, then chance of thunderstorms in the afternoon. Highs in the upper 80s. Southwest winds up to 10 miles an hour. Chance of precipitation 50%. Thursday night, partly cloudy. Chance of thunderstorms until midnight, then slight chance of showers after midnight. Lows in the mid-60s. North winds up to 5 miles an hour. Chance of precipitation 50%. And now the extended forecast for the radio listening area. Friday and Friday night, mostly clear. Highs in the mid-80s. Lows in the lower 60s. Saturday and Saturday night, mostly clear. Highs in the upper 80s. Lows in the mid-60s. Sunday and Sunday night, mostly clear. Highs around 90. Lows around 70. Monday and Monday night, partly cloudy. Highs in the lower 90s. Lows in the lower 70s. Tuesday and Tuesday night, partly cloudy. A 20% chance of thunderstorms. Highs in the lower 90s. Lows in the lower 70s. 10 p.m. Eastern Daylight Time weather conditions across north central Kentucky. At Frankfort. And the pressure was 30.08 inches and rising. At Lexington, it was clear. The temperature was 68 degrees, the dew point 58, and the relative humidity 70%. The wind was calm. The pressure was 30.10 inches and rising. At Louisville, it was partly cloudy. The temperature was 76 degrees, the dew point 59, and the relative humidity 55%. The wind was east at 7 miles an hour. The pressure was 30.06 inches and rising. At Frankfort, and the pressure was 30.08 inches and rising. Elsewhere around the region, it was clear, with a temperature of 70 at Jasper, Indiana, 64 at Wilmington, Ohio, 68 at Jackson, 68 at London, and 74 at Bowling Green. At Covington, it was partly cloudy, with a temperature of 68. At Indianapolis, it was mostly cloudy, with a temperature of 72. Now for the official National Weather Service forecast for Frankfort and surrounding communities. Rest of tonight, mostly clear. Lows in the upper 50s. East winds up to 5 miles an hour. Wednesday, mostly sunny. Highs in the mid-80s. Southeast winds up to 5 miles an hour, shifting to the southwest in the afternoon. Wednesday night, partly cloudy until midnight, then becoming mostly cloudy. Lows in the upper 60s.

southwest winds up to 5 miles an hour. Thursday, mostly sunny. Slight chance of showers in the morning, then chance of thunderstorms in the afternoon. Highs in the upper 80s. Southwest winds up to 10 miles an hour. Chance of precipitation 50%. Thursday night, partly cloudy. Chance of thunderstorms until midnight, then slight chance of showers after midnight. Lows in the mid-60s. North winds up to 5 miles an hour. Chance of precipitation 50%. And now the extended forecast for the radio listening area. Friday and Friday night, mostly clear. Highs in the mid-80s. Lows in the lower 60s. Saturday and Saturday night, mostly clear. Highs in the upper 80s. Lows in the mid-60s. Sunday and Sunday night, mostly clear. Highs around 90. Lows around 70. Monday and Monday night, partly cloudy. Highs in the lower 90s. Lows in the lower 70s. Tuesday and Tuesday night, partly cloudy. A 20% chance of thunderstorms. Highs in the lower 90s. Lows in the lower 70s. 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The current time is 10:43 p.m. Eastern Daylight Time. 10 p.m. Eastern Daylight Time weather conditions across north-central Kentucky. At Frankfurt. And the pressure was 30.08 inches and rising. At Lexington, it was clear. The temperature was 68 degrees, the dew point 58, and the relative humidity 70%. The wind was calm. The pressure was 30.10 inches and rising. At Louisville, it was partly cloudy. The temperature was 76 degrees, the dew point 59, and the relative humidity 55%. The wind was east at 7 miles an hour. The pressure was 30.06 inches and rising. At Frankfurt, and the pressure was 30.08 inches and rising. Elsewhere around the region, it was clear, with a temperature of 70 at Jasper, Indiana, 64 at Wilmington, Ohio, 68 at Jackson, 68 at London, and 74 at Bowling Green. At Covington, it was partly cloudy, with a temperature of 68. At Indianapolis, it was mostly cloudy, with a temperature of 72. Now for the official National Weather Service forecast for Frankfurt and surrounding communities. Rest of tonight, mostly clear. Lows in the upper 50s. East winds up to 5 miles an hour. Wednesday, mostly sunny. Highs in the mid-80s. Southeast winds up to 5 miles an hour, shifting to the southwest in the afternoon. Wednesday night, partly cloudy until midnight, then becoming mostly cloudy. Lows in the upper 60s. Southwest winds up to 5 miles an hour. Thursday, mostly sunny. Slight chance of showers in the morning, then chance of thunderstorms in the afternoon. Highs in the upper 80s. Southwest winds up to 10 miles an hour. Chance of precipitation 50%. Thursday night, partly cloudy. Chance of thunderstorms until midnight, then slight chance of showers after midnight. Lows in the mid-60s. North winds up to 5 miles an hour. Chance of precipitation 50%. And now the extended forecast for the radio listening area. Friday and Friday night, mostly clear. Highs in the mid-80s. Lows in the lower 60s. Saturday and Saturday night, mostly clear. Highs in the upper 80s. Lows in the mid-60s. Sunday and Sunday night, mostly clear. Highs around 90. Lows around 70. Monday and Monday night, partly cloudy. Highs in the lower 90s. Lows in the lower 70s.
Tuesday and Tuesday night, partly cloudy. A 20% chance of thunderstorms. Highs in the lower 90s. Lows in the lower 70s. The current time is 10:47 p.m. Eastern Daylight Time. 10 p.m. Eastern Daylight Time weather conditions across north central Kentucky. At Frankfort. And the pressure was 30.08 inches and rising. At Lexington, it was clear. The temperature was 68 degrees, the dew point 58, and the relative humidity 70%. The wind was calm. The pressure was 30.10 inches and rising. At Louisville, it was partly cloudy. The temperature was 76 degrees, the dew point 59, and the relative humidity 55%. The wind was east at 7 miles an hour. The pressure was 30.06 inches and rising at Frankfort. And the pressure was 30.08 inches and rising. Elsewhere around the region, it was clear, with a temperature of 70 at Jasper, Indiana, 64 at Wilmington, Ohio, 68 at Jackson, 68 at London, and 74 at Bowling Green. At Covington, it was partly cloudy, with a temperature of 68. At Indianapolis, it was mostly cloudy, with a temperature of 72. Now for the official National Weather Service forecast for Frankfort and surrounding communities. Rest of tonight, mostly clear. Lows in the upper 50s. East winds up to 5 miles an hour. Wednesday, mostly sunny. Highs in the mid-80s. Southeast winds up to 5 miles an hour, shifting to the southwest in the afternoon. Wednesday night, partly cloudy until midnight, then becoming mostly cloudy. Lows in the upper 60s. Southwest winds up to 5 miles an hour. Thursday, mostly sunny. Slight chance of showers in the morning, then chance of thunderstorms in the afternoon. Highs in the upper 80s. Southwest winds up to 10 miles an hour. Chance of precipitation 50%. Thursday night, partly cloudy. Chance of thunderstorms until midnight, then slight chance of showers after midnight. Lows in the mid-60s. North winds up to 5 miles an hour. Chance of precipitation 50%. And now the extended forecast for the radio listening area. Friday and Friday night, mostly clear. Highs in the mid-80s. Lows in the lower 60s. Saturday and Saturday night, mostly clear. Highs in the upper 80s. Lows in the mid-60s. Sunday and Sunday night, mostly clear. Highs around 90. Lows around 70. Monday and Monday night, partly cloudy. Highs in the lower 90s. Lows in the lower 70s. Tuesday and Tuesday night, partly cloudy. A 20% chance of thunderstorms. Highs in the lower 90s. Lows in the lower 70s. 10 p.m. Eastern Daylight Time weather conditions across north central Kentucky. At Frankfort. And the pressure was 30.08 inches and rising. At Lexington, it was clear. The temperature was 68 degrees, the dew point 58, and the relative humidity 70%. The wind was calm. The pressure was 30.10 inches and rising. At Louisville, it was partly cloudy. The temperature was 76 degrees, the dew point 59, and the relative humidity 55%. The wind was east at 7 miles an hour. The pressure was 30.06 inches and rising at Frankfort. And the pressure was 30.08 inches and rising. Elsewhere around the region, it was clear, with a temperature of 70 at Jasper, Indiana, 64 at Wilmington, Ohio, 68 at Jackson, 68 at London, and 74 at Bowling Green. At Covington, it was partly cloudy, with a temperature of 68. At Indianapolis, it was mostly cloudy, with a temperature of 72. Now for the official National Weather Service forecast for Frankfort and surrounding communities. Rest of tonight, mostly clear.
lows.

in the upper 50s. East winds up to 5 miles an hour. Wednesday, mostly sunny. Highs in the mid-80s. Southeast winds up to 5 miles an hour, shifting to the southwest in the afternoon. Wednesday night, partly cloudy until midnight, then becoming mostly cloudy. Lows in the upper 60s. Southwest winds up to 5 miles an hour. Thursday, mostly sunny. Slight chance of showers in the morning, then chance of thunderstorms in the afternoon. Highs in the upper 80s. Southwest winds up to 10 miles an hour. Chance of precipitation 50%. Thursday night, partly cloudy. Chance of thunderstorms until midnight, then slight chance of showers after midnight. Lows in the mid-60s. North winds up to 5 miles an hour. Chance of precipitation 50%. And now the extended forecast for the radio listening area. Friday and Friday night, mostly clear. Highs in the mid-80s. Lows in the lower 60s. Saturday and Saturday night, mostly clear. Highs in the upper 80s. Lows in the mid-60s. Sunday and Sunday night, mostly clear. Highs around 90. Lows around 70. Monday and Monday night, partly cloudy. Highs in the lower 90s. Lows in the lower 70s. Tuesday and Tuesday night, partly cloudy. A 20% chance of thunderstorms. Highs in the lower 90s. Lows in the lower 70s. The current time is 10:53 p.m. Eastern Daylight Time. 10 p.m. Eastern Daylight Time weather conditions across north central Kentucky. At Frankfort. And the pressure was 30.08 inches and rising. At Lexington, it was clear. The temperature was 68 degrees, the dew point 58, and the relative humidity 70%. The wind was calm. The pressure was 30.10 inches and rising. At Louisville, it was partly cloudy. The temperature was 76 degrees, the dew point 59, and the relative humidity 55%. The wind was east at 7 miles an hour. The pressure was 30.06 inches and rising. At Frankfort, and the pressure was 30.08 inches and rising. Elsewhere around the region, it was clear, with a temperature of 70 at Jasper, Indiana, 64 at Wilmington, Ohio, 68 at Jackson, 68 at London, and 74 at Bowling Green. At Covington, it was partly cloudy, with a temperature of 68. At Indianapolis, it was mostly cloudy, with a temperature of 72. Now for the official National Weather Service forecast for Frankfort and surrounding communities. Rest of tonight, mostly clear. Lows in the upper 50s. East winds up to 5 miles an hour. Wednesday, mostly sunny. Highs in the mid-80s. Southeast winds up to 5 miles an hour, shifting to the southwest in the afternoon. Wednesday night, partly cloudy until midnight, then becoming mostly cloudy. Lows in the upper 60s. Southwest winds up to 5 miles an hour. Thursday, mostly sunny. Slight chance of showers in the morning, then chance of thunderstorms in the afternoon. Highs in the upper 80s. Southwest winds up to 10 miles an hour. Chance of precipitation 50%. Thursday night, partly cloudy. Chance of thunderstorms until midnight, then slight chance of showers after midnight. Lows in the mid-60s. North winds up to 5 miles an hour. Chance of precipitation 50%. And now the extended forecast for the radio listening area. Friday and Friday night, mostly clear. Highs in the mid-80s. Lows in the lower 60s. Saturday and Saturday night, mostly clear. Highs in the upper 80s. Lows in the mid-60s. Sunday and Sunday night, mostly clear. Highs around 90. Lows around 70. Monday and Monday night, partly cloudy. Highs in the lower 90s.

lows in the lower 70s. Tuesday and Tuesday night, partly cloudy. A 20% chance of thunderstorms. Highs in the lower 90s. Lows in the lower 70s. The current time is 10:57 p.m. Eastern Daylight Time. 10 p.m. Eastern Daylight Time weather conditions across north central Kentucky. At Frankfort. And the pressure was 30.08 inches and rising. At Lexington, it was clear. The temperature was 68 degrees, the dew point 58, and the relative humidity 70%. The wind was calm. The pressure was 30.10 inches and rising. At Louisville, it was partly cloudy. The temperature was 76 degrees, the dew point 59, and the relative humidity 55%. The wind was east at 7 miles an hour. The pressure was 30.06 inches and rising at Frankfort. And the pressure was 30.08 inches and rising. Elsewhere around the region, it was clear with a temperature of 70 at Jasper, Indiana, 64 at Wilmington, Ohio, 68 at Jackson, 68 at London, and 74 at Bowling Green. At Covington, it was partly cloudy with a temperature of 68. At Indianapolis, it was mostly cloudy with a temperature of 72. Now for the official National Weather Service forecast for Frankfort and surrounding communities. Rest of tonight, mostly clear. Lows in the upper 50s. East winds up to 5 miles an hour. Wednesday, mostly sunny. Highs in the mid 80s. Southeast winds up to 5 miles an hour, shifting to the southwest in the afternoon. Wednesday night, partly cloudy until midnight, then becoming mostly cloudy. Lows in the upper 60s. Southwest winds up to 5 miles an hour. Thursday, mostly sunny. Slight chance of showers in the morning, then chance of thunderstorms in the afternoon. Highs in the upper 80s. Southwest winds up to 10 miles an hour. Chance of precipitation 50%. Thursday night, partly cloudy. Chance of thunderstorms until midnight, then slight chance of showers after midnight. Lows in the mid-60s. North winds up to 5 miles an hour. Chance of precipitation 50%. And now the extended forecast for the radio listening area. Friday and Friday night, mostly clear. Highs in the mid-80s. Lows in the lower 60s. Saturday and Saturday night, mostly clear. Highs in the upper 80s. Lows in the mid-60s. Sunday and Sunday night, mostly clear. Highs around 90. Lows around 70. Monday and Monday night, partly cloudy. Highs in the lower 90s. Lows in the lower 70s. Tuesday and Tuesday night, partly cloudy. A 20% chance of thunderstorms. Highs in the lower 90s. Lows in the lower 70s. 10 p.m. Eastern Daylight Time weather conditions across north central Kentucky. At Frankfort. And the pressure was 30.08 inches and rising. At Lexington, it was clear. The temperature was 68 degrees, the dew point 58, and the relative humidity 70%. The wind was calm. The pressure was 30.10 inches and rising. At Louisville, it was partly cloudy. The temperature was 76 degrees, the dew point 59, and the relative humidity 55%. The wind was east at 7 miles an hour. The pressure was 30.06 inches and rising. At Frankfort, and the pressure was 30.08 inches and rising. Elsewhere around the region, it was clear, with a temperature of 70 at Jasper, Indiana, 64 at Wilmington, Ohio, 68 at Jackson, 68 at London, and 74 at Bowling Green. At Covington, it was partly cloudy, with a temperature of 68. At Indianapolis, it was mostly cloudy, with a temperature of 72. Now for the official National Weather Service forecast for Frankfort and surrounding communities.

southwest winds up to 10 miles an hour. Chance of precipitation 50%. Thursday night, partly cloudy. Chance of thunderstorms until midnight, then slight chance of showers after midnight. Lows in the mid-60s. North winds up to 5 miles an hour. Chance of precipitation 50%. And now the extended forecast for the radio listening area. Friday and Friday night, mostly clear. Highs in the mid-80s. Lows in the lower 60s. Saturday and Saturday night, mostly clear. Highs in the upper 80s. Lows in the mid-60s. Sunday and Sunday night, mostly clear. Highs around 90. Lows around 70. Monday and Monday night, partly cloudy. Highs in the lower 90s. Lows in the lower 70s. Tuesday and Tuesday night, partly cloudy. A 20% chance of thunderstorms. Highs in the lower 90s. Lows in the lower 70s. The current time is 11:03 p.m. Eastern Daylight Time. 10 p.m. Eastern Daylight Time weather conditions across north central Kentucky. At Frankfort. And the pressure was 30.08 inches and rising. At Lexington, it was clear. The temperature was 68 degrees, the dew point 58, and the relative humidity 70%. The wind was calm. The pressure was 30.10 inches and rising. At Louisville, it was partly cloudy. The temperature was 76 degrees, the dew point 59, and the relative humidity 55%. The wind was east at 7 miles an hour. The pressure was 30.06 inches and rising. At Frankfort, and the pressure was 30.08 inches and rising. Elsewhere around the region, it was clear, with a temperature of 70 at Jasper, Indiana, 64 at Wilmington, Ohio, 68 at Jackson, 68 at London, and 74 at Bowling Green. At Covington, it was partly cloudy, with a temperature of 68. At Indianapolis, it was mostly cloudy, with a temperature of 72. 11 p.m. Eastern Daylight Time weather conditions across north central Kentucky. At Frankfort, and the pressure was 30.08 inches and steady. At Lexington, it was clear. The temperature was 65 degrees, the dew point 58, and the relative humidity 78%. The wind was calm. The pressure was 30.09 inches and falling. At Louisville, it was partly cloudy. The temperature was 74 degrees, the dew point 59, and the relative humidity 59%. The wind was east at 6 miles an hour. The pressure was 30.05 inches and falling. At Frankfort, and the pressure was 30.08 inches and steady. Elsewhere around the region, it was clear, with a temperature of 68 at Jasper, Indiana, 59 at Wilmington, Ohio, 67 at Jackson, 65 at London, and 72 at Bowling Green. At Covington, it was partly cloudy, with a temperature of 69. At Indianapolis, it was mostly cloudy, with a temperature of 70. Now for the official National Weather Service forecast for Frankfort and surrounding communities. Rest of tonight, mostly clear. Lows in the upper 50s. East winds up to 5 miles an hour. Wednesday, mostly sunny. Highs in the mid-80s. Southeast winds up to 5 miles an hour, shifting to the southwest in the afternoon. Wednesday night, partly cloudy until midnight, then becoming mostly cloudy. Lows in the upper 60s. Southwest winds up to 5 miles an hour. Thursday, mostly sunny. Slight chance of showers in the morning, then chance of thunderstorms in the afternoon. Highs in the upper 80s. Southwest winds up to 10 miles an hour. Chance of precipitation 50%. Thursday night, partly cloudy. Chance of thunderstorms until midnight, then slight chance of showers after midnight. Lows in the mid-60s. North winds up to 5 miles.

an hour. Chance of precipitation 50%. And now the extended forecast for the radio listening area. Friday and Friday night, mostly clear. Highs in the mid-80s. Lows in the lower 60s. Saturday and Saturday night, mostly clear. Highs in the upper 80s. Lows in the mid-60s. Sunday and Sunday night, mostly clear. Highs around 90. Lows around 70. Monday and Monday night, partly cloudy. Highs in the lower 90s. Lows in the lower 70s. Tuesday and Tuesday night, partly cloudy. A 20% chance of thunderstorms. Highs in the lower 90s. Lows in the lower 70s. The current time is 11:08 p.m. Eastern Daylight Time. 11 p.m. Eastern Daylight Time weather conditions across north central Kentucky. At Frankfort. And the pressure was 30.08 inches and steady. At Lexington, it was clear. The temperature was 65 degrees, the dew point 58, and the relative humidity 78%. The wind was calm. The pressure was 30.09 inches and falling. At Louisville, it was partly cloudy. The temperature was 74 degrees, the dew point 59, and the relative humidity 59%. The wind was east at 6 miles an hour. The pressure was 30.05 inches and falling. At Frankfort, and the pressure was 30.08 inches and steady. Elsewhere around the region, it was clear, with a temperature of 68 at Jasper, Indiana, 59 at Wilmington, Ohio, 67 at Jackson, 65 at London, and 72 at Bowling Green. At Covington, it was partly cloudy, with a temperature of 69. At Indianapolis, it was mostly cloudy, with a temperature of 70. Now for the official National Weather Service forecast for Frankfort and surrounding communities. Rest of tonight, mostly clear. Lows in the upper 50s. East winds up to 5 miles an hour. Wednesday, mostly sunny. Highs in the mid-80s. Southeast winds up to 5 miles an hour, shifting to the southwest in the afternoon. Wednesday night, partly cloudy until midnight, then becoming mostly cloudy. Lows in the upper 60s. Southwest winds up to 5 miles an hour. Thursday, mostly sunny. Slight chance of showers in the morning, then chance of thunderstorms in the afternoon. Highs in the upper 80s. Southwest winds up to 10 miles an hour. Chance of precipitation 50%. Thursday night, partly cloudy. Chance of thunderstorms until midnight, then slight chance of showers after midnight. Lows in the mid-60s. North winds up to 5 miles an hour. Chance of precipitation 50%. And now the extended forecast for the radio listening area. Friday and Friday night, mostly clear. Highs in the mid-80s. Lows in the lower 60s. Saturday and Saturday night, mostly clear. Highs in the upper 80s. Lows in the mid-60s. Sunday and Sunday night, mostly clear. Highs around 90. Lows around 70. Monday and Monday night, partly cloudy. Highs in the lower 90s. Lows in the lower 70s. Tuesday and Tuesday night, partly cloudy. A 20% chance of thunderstorms. Highs in the lower 90s. Lows in the lower 70s. 11 p.m. Eastern Daylight Time weather conditions across north central Kentucky. At Frankfort. And the pressure was 30.08 inches and steady. At Lexington, it was clear. The temperature was 65 degrees, the dew point 58, and the relative humidity 78%. The wind was calm. The pressure was 30.09 inches and falling. At Louisville, it was partly cloudy. The temperature was 74 degrees, the dew point 59, and the relative humidity 59%. The wind was east at 6 miles an hour. The pressure was 30.09.

0.05 inches and falling at Frankfurt, and the pressure was 30.08 inches and steady. Elsewhere around the region, it was clear, with a temperature of 68 at Jasper, Indiana, 59 at Wilmington, Ohio, 67 at Jackson, 65 at London, and 72 at Bowling Green. At Covington, it was partly cloudy, with a temperature of 69. At Indianapolis, it was mostly cloudy, with a temperature of 70. 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The current time is 11:13 p.m. Eastern Daylight Time. 11 p.m. Eastern Daylight Time weather conditions across north-central Kentucky. At Frankfurt, and the pressure was 30.08 inches and steady. At Lexington, it was clear. The temperature was 65 degrees, the dew point 58, and the relative humidity 78%. The wind was calm. The pressure was 30.09 inches and falling. At Louisville, it was partly cloudy. The temperature was 74 degrees, the dew point 59, and the relative humidity 59%. The wind was east at 6 miles an hour. The pressure was 30.05 inches and falling. At Frankfurt, and the pressure was 30.08 inches and steady. Elsewhere around the region, it was clear, with a temperature of 68 at Jasper, Indiana, 59 at Wilmington, Ohio, 67 at Jackson, 65 at London, and 72 at Bowling Green. At Covington, it was partly cloudy, with a temperature of 69. At Indianapolis, it was mostly cloudy, with a temperature of 70. Now for the official National Weather Service forecast for Frankfurt and surrounding communities. Rest of tonight, mostly clear. Lows in the upper 50s. East winds up to 5 miles an hour. Wednesday, mostly sunny. Highs in the mid-80s. Southeast winds up to 5 miles an hour, shifting to the southwest in the afternoon. Wednesday night, partly cloudy until midnight, then becoming mostly cloudy. Lows in the upper 60s. Southwest winds up to 5 miles an hour. Thursday, mostly sunny. Slight chance of showers in the morning, then chance of thunderstorms in the afternoon. Highs in the upper 80s. Southwest winds up to 10 miles an hour. Chance of precipitation 50%. Thursday night, partly cloudy. Chance of thunderstorms until midnight, then slight chance of showers after midnight. Lows in the mid-60s. North winds up to 5 miles an hour. Chance of precipitation 50%. And now the extended forecast for the radio listening area. Friday and Friday night, mostly clear. Highs in the mid-80s. Lows in the lower 60s. Saturday and Saturday night, mostly clear. Highs in the upper 80s. Lows in the mid-60s. Sunday and Sunday night, mostly clear. Highs around 90. Lows around 70. Monday and Monday night, partly cloudy. Highs in the lower 90s. Lows in the lower 70s. Tuesday and Tuesday night, partly cloudy. A 20% chance of thunderstorms. Highs in the lower 90s. Lows in the lower 70s. 11 p.m. Eastern Daylight Time weather conditions across north-central Kentucky. At Frankfurt, and the pressure was 30.08 inches and steady. At Lexington, it was clear. The temperature was 65 degrees, the dew point 58, and the relative humidity 78%. The wind was calm. The pressure was 30.09 inches and falling. At Louisville, it was partly cloudy. The temperature was 74 degrees, the dew point 59, and the relative humidity 59%. The wind was east at 6 miles an hour. The pressure

30.05 inches and falling at Frankfurt, and the pressure was 30.08 inches and steady. Elsewhere around the region, it was clear, with a temperature of 68 at Jasper, Indiana, 59 at Wilmington, Ohio, 67 at Jackson, 65 at London, and 72 at Bowling Green. At Covington, it was partly cloudy, with a temperature of 69. At Indianapolis, it was mostly cloudy, with a temperature of 70. The current time is 11:18 p.m. Eastern Daylight Time. Now for the official National Weather Service forecast for Frankfurt and surrounding communities. Rest of tonight, mostly clear. Lows in the upper 50s. East winds up to 5 miles an hour. Wednesday, mostly sunny. Highs in the mid-80s. Southeast winds up to 5 miles an hour, shifting to the southwest in the afternoon. Wednesday night, partly cloudy until midnight, then becoming mostly cloudy. Lows in the upper 60s. Southwest winds up to 5 miles an hour. Thursday, mostly sunny. Slight chance of showers in the morning, then chance of thunderstorms in the afternoon. Highs in the upper 80s. Southwest winds up to 10 miles an hour. Chance of precipitation 50%. Thursday night, partly cloudy. Chance of thunderstorms until midnight, then slight chance of showers after midnight. Lows in the mid-60s. North winds up to 5 miles an hour. Chance of precipitation 50%. And now the extended forecast for the radio listening area. Friday and Friday night, mostly clear. Highs in the mid-80s. Lows in the lower 60s. Saturday and Saturday night, mostly clear. Highs in the upper 80s. Lows in the mid-60s. Sunday and Sunday night, mostly clear. Highs around 90. Lows around 70. Monday and Monday night, partly cloudy. Highs in the lower 90s. Lows in the lower 70s. Tuesday and Tuesday night, partly cloudy. A 20% chance of thunderstorms. Highs in the lower 90s. Lows in the lower 70s. 11 p.m. Eastern Daylight Time weather conditions across north central Kentucky. At Frankfurt. And the pressure was 30.08 inches and steady. At Lexington, it was clear. The temperature was 65 degrees, the dew point 58, and the relative humidity 78%. The wind was calm. The pressure was 30.09 inches and falling. At Louisville, it was partly cloudy. The temperature was 74 degrees, the dew point 59, and the relative humidity 59%. The wind was east at 6 miles an hour. The pressure was 30.05 inches and falling. At Frankfurt, and the pressure was 30.08 inches and steady. Elsewhere around the region, it was clear, with a temperature of 68 at Jasper, Indiana, 59 at Wilmington, Ohio, 67 at Jackson, 65 at London, and 72 at Bowling Green. At Covington, it was partly cloudy, with a temperature of 69. At Indianapolis, it was mostly cloudy, with a temperature of 70. Now for the official National Weather Service forecast for Frankfurt and surrounding communities. Rest of tonight, mostly clear. Lows in the upper 50s. East winds up to 5 miles an hour. Wednesday, mostly sunny. Highs in the mid-80s. Southeast winds up to 5 miles an hour, shifting to the southwest in the afternoon. Wednesday night, partly cloudy until midnight, then becoming mostly cloudy. Lows in the upper 60s. Southwest winds up to 5 miles an hour. Thursday, mostly sunny. Slight chance of showers in the morning, then chance of thunderstorms in the afternoon. Highs in the upper 80s. Southwest winds up to 10 miles an hour. Chance of precipitation 50%. Thursday night, partly cloudy. Chance of thunderstorms until midnight,
then slight chance of showers after midnight. Lows in the mid-60s. North winds up to 5 miles an hour. Chance of precipitation 50%. And now the extended forecast for the radio listening area. Friday and Friday night, mostly clear. Highs in the mid-80s. Lows in the lower 60s. Saturday and Saturday night, mostly clear. Highs in the upper 80s. Lows in the mid-60s. Sunday and Sunday night, mostly clear. Highs around 90. Lows around 70. Monday and Monday night, partly cloudy. Highs in the lower 90s. Lows in the lower 70s. Tuesday and Tuesday night, partly cloudy. A 20% chance of thunderstorms. Highs in the lower 90s. Lows in the lower 70s. The current time is 11:23 p.m. Eastern Daylight Time. 11 p.m. Eastern Daylight Time weather conditions across north central Kentucky. At Frankfort. And the pressure was 30.08 inches and steady. At Lexington, it was clear. The temperature was 65 degrees, the dew point 58, and the relative humidity 78%. The wind was calm. The pressure was 30.09 inches and falling. At Louisville, it was partly cloudy. The temperature was 74 degrees, the dew point 59, and the relative humidity 59%. The wind was east at 6 miles an hour. The pressure was 30.05 inches and falling. At Frankfort, and the pressure was 30.08 inches and steady. Elsewhere around the region, it was clear, with a temperature of 68 at Jasper, Indiana, 59 at Wilmington, Ohio, 67 at Jackson, 65 at London, and 72 at Bowling Green. At Covington, it was partly cloudy, with a temperature of 69. At Indianapolis, it was mostly cloudy, with a temperature of 70. Now for the official National Weather Service forecast for Frankfort and surrounding communities. Rest of tonight, mostly clear. Lows in the upper 50s. East winds up to 5 miles an hour. Wednesday, mostly sunny. Highs in the mid-80s. Southeast winds up to 5 miles an hour, shifting to the southwest in the afternoon. Wednesday night, partly cloudy until midnight, then becoming mostly cloudy. Lows in the upper 60s. Southwest winds up to 5 miles an hour. Thursday, mostly sunny. Slight chance of showers in the morning, then chance of thunderstorms in the afternoon. Highs in the upper 80s. Southwest winds up to 10 miles an hour. Chance of precipitation 50%. Thursday night, partly cloudy. Chance of thunderstorms until midnight, then slight chance of showers after midnight. Lows in the mid-60s. North winds up to 5 miles an hour. Chance of precipitation 50%. And now the extended forecast for the radio listening area. Friday and Friday night, mostly clear. Highs in the mid-80s. Lows in the lower 60s. Saturday and Saturday night, mostly clear. Highs in the upper 80s. Lows in the mid-60s. Sunday and Sunday night, mostly clear. Highs around 90. Lows around 70. Monday and Monday night, partly cloudy. Highs in the lower 90s. Lows in the lower 70s. Tuesday and Tuesday night, partly cloudy. A 20% chance of thunderstorms. Highs in the lower 90s. Lows in the lower 70s. The current time is 11:27 p.m. Eastern Daylight Time. 11 p.m. Eastern Daylight Time weather conditions across north central Kentucky. At Frankfort. And the pressure was 30.08 inches and steady. At Lexington, it was clear. The temperature was 65 degrees, the dew point 58, and the relative humidity 78%. The wind was calm. The pressure was 30.09 inches and falling.
At Louisville, it was partly cloudy.

The temperature was 74 degrees, the dew point 59, and the relative humidity 59%. The wind was east at 6 miles an hour. The pressure was 30.05 inches and falling at Frankfurt. And the pressure was 30.08 inches and steady. Elsewhere around the region, it was clear, with a temperature of 68 at Jasper, Indiana, 59 at Wilmington, Ohio, 67 at Jackson, 65 at London, and 72 at Bowling Green. At Covington, it was partly cloudy, with a temperature of 69. At Indianapolis, it was mostly cloudy, with a temperature of 70. Now for the official National Weather Service forecast for Frankfurt and surrounding communities. Rest of tonight, mostly clear. Lows in the upper 50s. East winds up to 5 miles an hour. Wednesday, mostly sunny. Highs in the mid-80s. Southeast winds up to 5 miles an hour, shifting to the southwest in the afternoon. Wednesday night, partly cloudy until midnight, then becoming mostly cloudy. Lows in the upper 60s. Southwest winds up to 5 miles an hour. Thursday, mostly sunny. Slight chance of showers in the morning, then chance of thunderstorms in the afternoon. Highs in the upper 80s. Southwest winds up to 10 miles an hour. Chance of precipitation 50%. Thursday night, partly cloudy. Chance of thunderstorms until midnight, then slight chance of showers after midnight. Lows in the mid-60s. North winds up to 5 miles an hour. Chance of precipitation 50%. And now the extended forecast for the radio listening area. Friday and Friday night, mostly clear. Highs in the mid-80s. Lows in the lower 60s. Saturday and Saturday night, mostly clear. Highs in the upper 80s. Lows in the mid-60s. Sunday and Sunday night, mostly clear. Highs around 90. Lows around 70. Monday and Monday night, partly cloudy. Highs in the lower 90s. Lows in the lower 70s. Tuesday and Tuesday night, partly cloudy. A 20% chance of thunderstorms. Highs in the lower 90s. Lows in the lower 70s. 11 p.m. Eastern Daylight Time weather conditions across north central Kentucky. At Frankfurt. And the pressure was 30.08 inches and steady. At Lexington, it was clear. The temperature was 65 degrees, the dew point 58, and the relative humidity 78%. The wind was calm. The pressure was 30.09 inches and falling. At Louisville, it was partly cloudy. The temperature was 74 degrees, the dew point 59, and the relative humidity 59%. The wind was east at 6 miles an hour. The pressure was 30.05 inches and falling. At Frankfurt, and the pressure was 30.08 inches and steady. Elsewhere around the region, it was clear, with a temperature of 68 at Jasper, Indiana, 59 at Wilmington, Ohio, 67 at Jackson, 65 at London, and 72 at Bowling Green. At Covington, it was partly cloudy, with a temperature of 69. At Indianapolis, it was mostly cloudy, with a temperature of 70. Now for the official National Weather Service forecast for Frankfurt and surrounding communities. Rest of tonight, mostly clear. Lows in the upper 50s. East winds up to 5 miles an hour. Wednesday, mostly sunny. Highs in the mid-80s. Southeast winds up to 5 miles an hour, shifting to the southwest in the afternoon. Wednesday night, partly cloudy until midnight, then becoming mostly cloudy. Lows in the upper 60s. Southwest winds up to 5 miles an hour. Thursday, mostly sunny. Slight chance of showers in the morning, then chance of thunderstorms in the afternoon. Highs in the upper 80s. Southwest winds up to 10 miles an hour. Chance of precipitation 50%. Thursday night,

partly cloudy. Chance of thunderstorms until midnight, then slight chance of showers after midnight. Lows in the mid-60s. North winds up to 5 miles an hour. Chance of precipitation 50%. And now the extended forecast for the radio listening area. Friday and Friday night, mostly clear. Highs in the mid-80s. Lows in the lower 60s. Saturday and Saturday night, mostly clear. Highs in the upper 80s. Lows in the mid-60s. Sunday and Sunday night, mostly clear. Saturday and Saturday night, mostly clear. Highs in the upper 80s. Lows in the mid-60s. Sunday and Sunday night, mostly clear. Highs around 90. Lows around 70. Monday and Monday night, partly cloudy. Highs in the lower 90s. Lows in the lower 70s. Tuesday and Tuesday night, partly cloudy. A 20% chance of thunderstorms. Highs in the lower 90s. Lows in the lower 70s. The current time is 11:33 p.m. Eastern Daylight Time. 11 p.m. Eastern Daylight Time weather conditions across north central Kentucky. At Frankfort. And the pressure was 30.08 inches and steady. At Lexington, it was clear. The temperature was 65 degrees, the dew point 58, and the relative humidity 78%. The wind was calm. The pressure was 30.09 inches and falling. At Louisville, it was partly cloudy. The temperature was 74 degrees, the dew point 59, and the relative humidity 59%. The wind was east at 6 miles an hour. The pressure was 30.05 inches and falling. At Frankfort, and the pressure was 30.08 inches and steady. Elsewhere around the region, it was clear, with a temperature of 68 at Jasper, Indiana, 59 at Wilmington, Ohio, 67 at Jackson, 65 at London, and 72 at Bowling Green. At Covington, it was partly cloudy, with a temperature of 69. At Indianapolis, it was mostly cloudy, with a temperature of 70. Now for the official National Weather Service forecast for Frankfort and surrounding communities. Rest of tonight, mostly clear. Lows in the upper 50s. East winds up to 5 miles an hour. Wednesday, mostly sunny. Highs in the mid-80s. Southeast winds up to 5 miles an hour, shifting to the southwest in the afternoon. Wednesday night, partly cloudy until midnight, then becoming mostly cloudy. Lows in the upper 60s. Southwest winds up to 5 miles an hour. Thursday, mostly sunny. Slight chance of showers in the morning, then chance of thunderstorms in the afternoon. Highs in the upper 80s. Southwest winds up to 10 miles an hour. Chance of precipitation 50%. Thursday night, partly cloudy. Chance of thunderstorms until midnight, then slight chance of showers after midnight. Lows in the mid-60s. North winds up to 5 miles an hour. Chance of precipitation 50%. And now the extended forecast for the radio listening area. Friday and Friday night, mostly clear. Highs in the mid-80s. Lows in the lower 60s. Saturday and Saturday night, mostly clear. Highs in the upper 80s. Lows in the mid-60s. Sunday and Sunday night, mostly clear. Highs around 90. Lows around 70. Monday and Monday night, partly cloudy. Highs in the lower 90s. Lows in the lower 70s. Tuesday and Tuesday night, partly cloudy. A 20% chance of thunderstorms. Highs in the lower 90s. Lows in the lower 70s. The current time is 11:37 p.m. Eastern Daylight Time. 11 p.m. Eastern Daylight Time weather conditions across north central Kentucky. At Frankfort. And the pressure was 30.08 inches and steady. At Lexington, it was clear.

the temperature was 65 degrees, the dew point 58, and the relative humidity 78%. The wind was calm. The pressure was 30.09 inches and falling. At Louisville, it was partly cloudy. The temperature was 74 degrees, the dew point 59, and the relative humidity 59%. The wind was east at 6 miles an hour. The pressure was 30.05 inches and falling. At Frankfort, and the pressure was 30.08 inches and steady. Elsewhere around the region, it was clear, with a temperature of 68 at Jasper, Indiana, 59 at Wilmington, Ohio, 67 at Jackson, 65 at London, and 72 at Bowling Green. At Covington, it was partly cloudy, with a temperature of 69. At Indianapolis, it was mostly cloudy, with a temperature of 70. Now for the official National Weather Service forecast for Frankfort and surrounding communities. Rest of tonight, mostly clear. Lows in the upper 50s. East winds up to 5 miles an hour. Wednesday, mostly sunny. Highs in the mid-80s. Southeast winds up to 5 miles an hour, shifting to the southwest in the afternoon. Wednesday night, partly cloudy until midnight, then becoming mostly cloudy. Lows in the upper 60s. Southwest winds up to 5 miles an hour. Thursday, mostly sunny. Slight chance of showers in the morning, then chance of thunderstorms in the afternoon. Highs in the upper 80s. Southwest winds up to 10 miles an hour. Chance of precipitation 50%. Thursday night, partly cloudy. Chance of thunderstorms until midnight, then slight chance of showers after midnight. Lows in the mid-60s. North winds up to 5 miles an hour. Chance of precipitation 50%. And now the extended forecast for the radio listening area. Friday and Friday night, mostly clear. Highs in the mid-80s. Lows in the lower 60s. Saturday and Saturday night, mostly clear. Highs in the upper 80s. Lows in the mid-60s. Sunday and Sunday night, mostly clear. Highs around 90. Lows around 70. Monday and Monday night, partly cloudy. Highs in the lower 90s. Lows in the lower 70s. Tuesday and Tuesday night, partly cloudy. A 20% chance of thunderstorms. Highs in the lower 90s. Lows in the lower 70s. 11 p.m. Eastern Daylight Time weather conditions across north central Kentucky. At Frankfort, and the pressure was 30.08 inches and steady. At Lexington, it was clear. The temperature was 65 degrees, the dew point 58, and the relative humidity 78%. The wind was calm. The pressure was 30.09 inches and falling. At Louisville, it was partly cloudy. The temperature was 74 degrees, the dew point 59, and the relative humidity 59%. The wind was east at 6 miles an hour. The pressure was 30.05 inches and falling. At Frankfort, and the pressure was 30.08 inches and steady. Elsewhere around the region, it was clear, with a temperature of 68 at Jasper, Indiana, 59 at Wilmington, Ohio, 67 at Jackson, 65 at London, and 72 at Bowling Green. At Covington, it was partly cloudy, with a temperature of 69. At Indianapolis, it was mostly cloudy, with a temperature of 70. Now for the official National Weather Service forecast for Frankfort and surrounding communities. Rest of tonight, mostly clear. Lows in the upper 50s. East winds up to 5 miles an hour. Wednesday, mostly sunny. Highs in the mid-80s. Southeast winds up to 5 miles an hour, shifting to the southwest in the afternoon. Wednesday night, partly cloudy until midnight, then becoming mostly cloudy. Lows in the upper 60s. Southwest winds up to 5 miles an hour. Thursday,

mostly sunny. Slight chance of showers in the morning, then chance of thunderstorms in the afternoon. Highs in the upper 80s. Southwest winds up to 10 miles an hour. Chance of precipitation 50%. Thursday night, partly cloudy. Chance of thunderstorms until midnight, then slight chance of showers after midnight. Lows in the mid-60s. North winds up to 5 miles an hour. Chance of precipitation 50%. And now the extended forecast for the radio listening area. Friday and Friday night, mostly clear. Highs in the mid-80s. Lows in the lower 60s. Saturday and Saturday night, mostly clear. Highs in the upper 80s. Lows in the mid-60s. Sunday and Sunday night, mostly clear. Highs around 90. Lows around 70. Monday and Monday night, partly cloudy. Highs in the lower 90s. Lows in the lower 70s. Tuesday and Tuesday night, partly cloudy. A 20% chance of thunderstorms. Highs in the lower 90s. Lows in the lower 70s. 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The current time is 11:44 p.m. Eastern Daylight Time. 11 p.m. Eastern Daylight Time weather conditions across north-central Kentucky. At Frankfort, and the pressure was 30.08 inches and steady. At Lexington, it was clear. The temperature was 65 degrees, the dew point 58, and the relative humidity 78%. The wind was calm. The pressure was 30.09 inches and falling. At Louisville, it was partly cloudy. The temperature was 74 degrees, the dew point 59, and the relative humidity 59%. The wind was east at 6 miles an hour. The pressure was 30.05 inches and falling. At Frankfort, and the pressure was 30.08 inches and steady. Elsewhere around the region, it was clear, with a temperature of 68 at Jasper, Indiana, 59 at Wilmington, Ohio, 67 at Jackson, 65 at London, and 72 at Bowling Green. At Covington, it was partly cloudy, with a temperature of 69. At Indianapolis, it was mostly cloudy, with a temperature of 70. Now for the official National Weather Service forecast for Frankfort and surrounding communities. Rest of tonight, mostly clear. Lows in the upper 50s. East winds up to 5 miles an hour. Wednesday, mostly sunny. Highs in the mid-80s. Southeast winds up to 5 miles an hour, shifting to the southwest in the afternoon. Wednesday night, partly cloudy until midnight, then becoming mostly cloudy. Lows in the upper 60s. Southwest winds up to 5 miles an hour. Thursday, mostly sunny. Slight chance of showers in the morning, then chance of thunderstorms in the afternoon. Highs in the upper 80s. Southwest winds up to 10 miles an hour. Chance of precipitation 50%. Thursday night, partly cloudy. Chance of thunderstorms until midnight, then slight chance of showers after midnight. Lows in the mid-60s. North winds up to 5 miles an hour. Chance of precipitation 50%. And now the extended forecast for the radio listening area. Friday and Friday night, mostly clear. Highs in the mid-80s. Lows in the lower 60s. Saturday and Saturday night, mostly clear. Highs in the upper 80s. Lows in the mid-60s. Sunday and Sunday night, mostly clear. Highs around 90. Lows around 70. Monday and Monday night, partly cloudy. Highs in the lower 90s. Lows in the lower 70s. Tuesday and Tuesday night, partly cloudy.
a 20% chance of thunderstorms. Highs in the lower 90s. Lows in the lower 70s. The current time is 11:47 p.m. Eastern Daylight Time. 11 p.m. Eastern Daylight Time weather conditions across north central Kentucky. At Frankfort. And the pressure was 30.08 inches and steady. At Lexington, it was clear. The temperature was 65 degrees, the dew point 58, and the relative humidity 78%. The wind was calm. The pressure was 30.09 inches and falling. At Louisville, it was partly cloudy. The temperature was 74 degrees, the dew point 59, and the relative humidity 59%. The wind was east at 6 miles an hour. The pressure was 30.05 inches and falling. At Frankfort, and the pressure was 30.08 inches and steady. Elsewhere around the region, it was clear, with a temperature of 68 at Jasper, Indiana, 59 at Wilmington, Ohio, 67 at Jackson, 65 at London, and 72 at Bowling Green. At Covington, it was partly cloudy, with a temperature of 69. At Indianapolis, it was mostly cloudy, with a temperature of 70. Now for the official National Weather Service forecast for Frankfort and surrounding communities. Rest of tonight, mostly clear. Lows in the upper 50s. East winds up to 5 miles an hour. Wednesday, mostly sunny. Highs in the mid-80s. Southeast winds up to 5 miles an hour, shifting to the southwest in the afternoon. Wednesday night, partly cloudy until midnight, then becoming mostly cloudy. Lows in the upper 60s. Southwest winds up to 5 miles an hour. Thursday, mostly sunny. Slight chance of showers in the morning, then chance of thunderstorms in the afternoon. Highs in the upper 80s. Southwest winds up to 10 miles an hour. Chance of precipitation 50%. Thursday night, partly cloudy. Chance of thunderstorms until midnight, then slight chance of showers after midnight. Lows in the mid-60s. North winds up to 5 miles an hour. Chance of precipitation 50%. And now the extended forecast for the radio listening area. Friday and Friday night, mostly clear. Highs in the mid-80s. Lows in the lower 60s. Saturday and Saturday night, mostly clear. Highs in the upper 80s. Lows in the mid-60s. Sunday and Sunday night, mostly clear. Highs around 90. Lows around 70. Monday and Monday night, partly cloudy. Highs in the lower 90s. Lows in the lower 70s. Tuesday and Tuesday night, partly cloudy. A 20% chance of thunderstorms. Highs in the lower 90s. Lows in the lower 70s. 11 p.m. Eastern Daylight Time weather conditions across north central Kentucky. At Frankfort. And the pressure was 30.08 inches and steady. At Lexington, it was clear. The temperature was 65 degrees, the dew point 58, and the relative humidity 78%. The wind was calm. The pressure was 30.09 inches and falling. At Louisville, it was partly cloudy. The temperature was 74 degrees, the dew point 59, and the relative humidity 59%. The wind was east at 6 miles an hour. The pressure was 30.05 inches and falling. At Frankfort. And the pressure was 30.08 inches and steady. Elsewhere around the region, it was clear, with a temperature of 68 at Jasper, Indiana, 59 at Wilmington, Ohio, 67 at Jackson, 65 at London, and 72 at Bowling Green. At Covington, it was partly cloudy, with a temperature of 69. At Indianapolis, it was mostly cloudy, with a temperature of 70. The current time is 11:52 p.m. Eastern Daylight Time. Now for the official National Weather Service forecast for Frankfort and surrounding communities.
rest of tonight.

mostly clear. Lows in the upper 50s. East winds up to 5 miles an hour. Wednesday, mostly sunny. Highs in the mid-80s. Southeast winds up to 5 miles an hour, shifting to the southwest in the afternoon. Wednesday night, partly cloudy until midnight, then becoming mostly cloudy. Lows in the upper 60s. Southwest winds up to 5 miles an hour. Thursday, mostly sunny. Slight chance of showers in the morning, then chance of thunderstorms in the afternoon. Highs in the upper 80s. Southwest winds up to 10 miles an hour. Chance of precipitation 50%. Thursday night, partly cloudy. Chance of thunderstorms until midnight, then slight chance of showers after midnight. Lows in the mid-60s. North winds up to 5 miles an hour. Chance of precipitation 50%. And now the extended forecast for the radio listening area. Friday and Friday night, mostly clear. Highs in the mid-80s. Lows in the lower 60s. Saturday and Saturday night, mostly clear. Highs in the upper 80s. Lows in the mid-60s. Sunday and Sunday night, mostly clear. Highs around 90. Lows around 70. Monday and Monday night, partly cloudy. Highs in the lower 90s. Lows in the lower 70s. Tuesday and Tuesday night, partly cloudy. A 20% chance of thunderstorms. Highs in the lower 90s. Lows in the lower 70s. 11 p.m. Eastern Daylight Time weather conditions across north central Kentucky. At Frankfort. And the pressure was 30.08 inches and steady. At Lexington, it was clear. The temperature was 65 degrees, the dew point 58, and the relative humidity 78%. The wind was calm. The pressure was 30.09 inches and falling. At Louisville, it was partly cloudy. The temperature was 74 degrees, the dew point 59, and the relative humidity 59%. The wind was east at 6 miles an hour. The pressure was 30.05 inches and falling. At Frankfort, and the pressure was 30.08 inches and steady. Elsewhere around the region, it was clear, with a temperature of 68 at Jasper, Indiana, 59 at Wilmington, Ohio, 67 at Jackson, 65 at London, and 72 at Bowling Green. At Covington, it was partly cloudy, with a temperature of 69. At Indianapolis, it was mostly cloudy, with a temperature of 70. Now for the official National Weather Service forecast for Frankfort and surrounding communities. Rest of tonight, mostly clear. Lows in the upper 50s. East winds up to 5 miles an hour. Wednesday, mostly sunny. Highs in the mid-80s. Southeast winds up to 5 miles an hour, shifting to the southwest in the afternoon. Wednesday night, partly cloudy until midnight, then becoming mostly cloudy. Lows in the upper 60s. Southwest winds up to 5 miles an hour. Thursday, mostly sunny. Slight chance of showers in the morning, then chance of thunderstorms in the afternoon. Highs in the upper 80s. Southwest winds up to 10 miles an hour. Chance of precipitation 50%. Thursday night, partly cloudy. Chance of thunderstorms until midnight, then slight chance of showers after midnight. Lows in the mid-60s. North winds up to 5 miles an hour. Chance of precipitation 50%. And now the extended forecast for the radio listening area. Friday and Friday night, mostly clear. Highs in the mid-80s. Lows in the lower 60s. Saturday and Saturday night, mostly clear. Highs in the upper 80s. Lows in the mid-60s. Sunday and Sunday night, mostly clear. Highs around 90. Lows around 70. Monday and Monday night, partly cloudy. Highs in the lower 90s. Lows in the lower 70s.

Tuesday and Tuesday night, partly cloudy. A 20% chance of thunderstorms. Highs in the lower 90s. Lows in the lower 70s. The current time is 11:57 p.m. Eastern Daylight Time. 11 p.m. Eastern Daylight Time weather conditions across north-central Kentucky. At Frankfort. And the pressure was 30.08 inches and steady. At Lexington, it was clear. The temperature was 65 degrees, the dew point 58, and the relative humidity 78%. The wind was calm. The pressure was 30.09 inches and falling. At Louisville, it was partly cloudy. The temperature was 74 degrees, the dew point 59, and the relative humidity 59%. The wind was east at 6 miles an hour. The pressure was 30.05 inches and falling. At Frankfort, and the pressure was 30.08 inches and steady. Elsewhere around the region, it was clear, with a temperature of 68 at Jasper, Indiana, 59 at Wilmington, Ohio, 67 at Jackson, 65 at London, and 72 at Bowling Green. At Covington, it was partly cloudy, with a temperature of 69. At Indianapolis, it was mostly cloudy, with a temperature of 70. Now for the official National Weather Service forecast for Frankfort and surrounding communities. Rest of tonight, mostly clear. Lows in the upper 50s. East winds up to 5 miles an hour. Wednesday, mostly sunny. Highs in the mid-80s. Southeast winds up to 5 miles an hour, shifting to the southwest in the afternoon. Wednesday night, partly cloudy until midnight, then becoming mostly cloudy. Lows in the upper 60s. Southwest winds up to 5 miles an hour. Thursday, mostly sunny. Slight chance of showers in the morning, then chance of thunderstorms in the afternoon. Highs in the upper 80s. Southwest winds up to 10 miles an hour. Chance of precipitation 50%. Thursday night, partly cloudy. Chance of thunderstorms until midnight, then slight chance of showers after midnight. Lows in the mid-60s. North winds up to 5 miles an hour. Chance of precipitation 50%. And now the extended forecast for the radio listening area. Friday and Friday night, mostly clear. Highs in the mid-80s. Lows in the lower 60s. Saturday and Saturday night, mostly clear. Highs in the upper 80s. Lows in the mid-60s. Sunday and Sunday night, mostly clear. Highs around 90. Lows around 70. Monday and Monday night, partly cloudy. Highs in the lower 90s. Lows in the lower 70s. Tuesday and Tuesday night, partly cloudy. A 20% chance of thunderstorms. Highs in the lower 90s. Lows in the lower 70s. 11 p.m. Eastern Daylight Time. At Frankfort. And the pressure was 30.08 inches and steady. At Lexington, it was clear. The temperature was 65 degrees, the dew point 58, and the relative humidity 78%. The wind was calm. The pressure was 30.09 inches and falling. At Louisville, it was partly cloudy. The temperature was 74 degrees, the dew point 59, and the relative humidity 59%. The wind was east at 6 miles an hour. The pressure was 30.05 inches and falling. At Frankfort, and the pressure was 30.08 inches and steady. Elsewhere around the region, it was clear, with a temperature of 68 at Jasper, Indiana, 59 at Wilmington, Ohio, 67 at Jackson, 65 at London, and 72 at Bowling Green. At Covington, it was partly cloudy, with a temperature of 69. At Indianapolis, it was mostly cloudy, with a temperature of 70. The current time is 12:02 a.m. Eastern Daylight Time. Now for the official

chance of precipitation 50%. Thursday night, partly cloudy. Chance of thunderstorms until midnight, then slight chance of showers after midnight. Lows in the mid-60s. North winds up to 5 miles an hour. Chance of precipitation 50%. And now the extended forecast for the radio listening area. Friday and Friday night, mostly clear. Highs in the mid-80s. Lows in the lower 60s. Saturday and Saturday night, mostly clear. Highs in the upper 80s. Lows in the mid-60s. Sunday and Sunday night, mostly clear. Highs around 90. Lows around 70. Monday and Monday night, partly cloudy. Highs in the lower 90s. Lows in the lower 70s. Tuesday and Tuesday night, partly cloudy. A 20% chance of thunderstorms. Highs in the lower 90s. Lows in the lower 70s. Midnight Eastern Daylight Time weather conditions across north central Kentucky. At Frankfort. And the pressure was 30.07 inches and falling. At Lexington, it was partly cloudy. The temperature was 62 degrees, the dew point 58, and the relative humidity 86%. The wind was calm. The pressure was 30.08 inches and falling. At Louisville, it was partly cloudy. The temperature was 72 degrees, the dew point 60, and the relative humidity 66%. The wind was east at 6 miles an hour. The pressure was 30.05 inches and steady. At Frankfort, and the pressure was 30.07 inches and falling. Elsewhere around the region, it was clear, with a temperature of 68 at Jasper, Indiana, 66 at Jackson, 64 at London, and 72 at Bowling Green. It was partly cloudy, with a temperature of 66 at Covington and 60 at Wilmington, Ohio. At Indianapolis, it was mostly cloudy, with a temperature of 70. Now for the official National Weather Service forecast for Frankfort and surrounding communities. Rest of tonight, mostly clear. Lows in the upper 50s. East winds up to 5 miles an hour. Wednesday, mostly sunny. Highs in the mid-80s. Southeast winds up to 5 miles an hour, shifting to the southwest in the afternoon. Wednesday night, partly cloudy until midnight, then becoming mostly cloudy. Lows in the upper 60s. Southwest winds up to 5 miles an hour. Thursday, mostly sunny. Slight chance of showers in the morning, then chance of thunderstorms in the afternoon. Highs in the upper 80s. Southwest winds up to 10 miles an hour. Chance of precipitation 50%. Thursday night, partly cloudy. Chance of thunderstorms until midnight, then slight chance of showers after midnight. Lows in the mid-60s. North winds up to 5 miles an hour. Chance of precipitation 50%. And now the extended forecast for the radio listening area. Friday and Friday night, mostly clear. Highs in the mid-80s. Lows in the lower 60s. Saturday and Saturday night, mostly clear. Highs in the upper 80s. Lows in the mid-60s. Sunday and Sunday night, mostly clear. Highs around 90. Lows around 70. Monday and Monday night, partly cloudy. Highs in the lower 90s. Lows in the lower 70s. Tuesday and Tuesday night, partly cloudy. A 20% chance of thunderstorms. Highs in the lower 90s. Lows in the lower 70s. The current time is 12:07 a.m. Eastern Daylight Time. Midnight Eastern Daylight Time weather conditions across north central Kentucky. At Frankfort. And the pressure was 30.07 inches and falling. At Lexington, it was partly cloudy. The temperature was 62 degrees, the dew point 58, and the relative humidity 86%. The wind was calm. The pressure was 30.08 inches and

falling. At Louisville, it was partly cloudy. The temperature was 72 degrees, the dew point 60, and the relative humidity 66%. The wind was east at 6 miles an hour. The pressure was 30.05 inches and steady at Frankfort. And the pressure was 30.07 inches and falling. Elsewhere around the region, it was clear, with a temperature of 68 at Jasper, Indiana, 66 at Jackson, 64 at London, and 72 at Bowling Green. It was partly cloudy, with a temperature of 66 at Covington and 60 at Wilmington, Ohio. At Indianapolis, it was mostly cloudy, with a temperature of 70. Now for the official National Weather Service forecast for Frankfort and surrounding communities. Rest of tonight, mostly clear. Lows in the upper 50s. East winds up to 5 miles an hour. Wednesday, mostly sunny. Highs in the mid-80s. Southeast winds up to 5 miles an hour, shifting to the southwest in the afternoon. Wednesday night, partly cloudy until midnight, then becoming mostly cloudy. Lows in the upper 60s. Southwest winds up to 5 miles an hour. Thursday, mostly sunny. Slight chance of showers in the morning, then chance of thunderstorms in the afternoon. Highs in the upper 80s. Southwest winds up to 10 miles an hour. Chance of precipitation 50%. Thursday night, partly cloudy. Chance of thunderstorms until midnight, then slight chance of showers after midnight. Lows in the mid-60s. North winds up to 5 miles an hour. Chance of precipitation 50%. And now the extended forecast for the radio listening area. Friday and Friday night, mostly clear. Highs in the mid-80s. Lows in the lower 60s. Saturday and Saturday night, mostly clear. Highs in the upper 80s. Lows in the mid-60s. Sunday and Sunday night, mostly clear. Highs around 90. Lows around 70. Monday and Monday night, partly cloudy. Highs in the lower 90s. Lows in the lower 70s. Tuesday and Tuesday night, partly cloudy. A 20% chance of thunderstorms. Highs in the lower 90s. Lows in the lower 70s. Midnight Eastern Daylight Time weather conditions across north central Kentucky. At Frankfort. And the pressure was 30.07 inches and falling. At Lexington, it was partly cloudy. The temperature was 62 degrees, the dew point 58, and the relative humidity 86%. The wind was calm. The pressure was 30.08 inches and falling. At Louisville, it was partly cloudy. The temperature was 72 degrees, the dew point 60, and the relative humidity 66%. The wind was east at 6 miles an hour. The pressure was 30.05 inches and steady. At Frankfort, and the pressure was 30.07 inches and falling. Elsewhere around the region, it was clear, with a temperature of 68 at Jasper, Indiana, 66 at Jackson, 64 at London, and 72 at Bowling Green. It was partly cloudy, with a temperature of 66 at Covington and 60 at Wilmington, Ohio. At Indianapolis, it was mostly cloudy, with a temperature of 70. 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The current time is 12:12 a.m. Eastern Daylight Time. Midnight Eastern Daylight Time weather conditions across north central Kentucky. At Frankfort. And the pressure was 30.07 inches and falling. At Lexington, it was partly cloudy. The temperature was 62 degrees, the dew point 58, and the relative humidity 86%. The wind was calm. The pressure was 30.08 inches and falling.

at Louisville, it was partly cloudy. The temperature was 72 degrees, the dew point 60, and the relative humidity 66%. The wind was east at 6 miles an hour. The pressure was 30.05 inches and steady at Frankfort. And the pressure was 30.07 inches and falling. Elsewhere around the region, it was clear, with a temperature of 68 at Jasper, Indiana, 60 at Wilmington, Ohio, 66 at Jackson, 64 at London, and 72 at Bowling Green. At Covington, it was partly cloudy, with a temperature of 66. At Indianapolis, it was mostly cloudy, with a temperature of 70. Now for the official National Weather Service forecast for Frankfort and surrounding communities. Rest of tonight, mostly clear. Lows in the upper 50s. East winds up to 5 miles an hour. Wednesday, mostly sunny. Highs in the mid-80s. Southeast winds up to 5 miles an hour, shifting to the southwest in the afternoon. Wednesday night, partly cloudy until midnight, then becoming mostly cloudy. Lows in the upper 60s. Southwest winds up to 5 miles an hour. Thursday, mostly sunny. Slight chance of showers in the morning, then chance of thunderstorms in the afternoon. Highs in the upper 80s. Southwest winds up to 10 miles an hour. Chance of precipitation 50%. Thursday night, partly cloudy. Chance of thunderstorms until midnight, then slight chance of showers after midnight. Lows in the mid-60s. North winds up to 5 miles an hour. Chance of precipitation 50%. And now the extended forecast for the radio listening area. Friday and Friday night, mostly clear. Highs in the mid-80s. Lows in the lower 60s. Saturday and Saturday night, mostly clear. Highs in the upper 80s. Lows in the mid-60s. Sunday and Sunday night, mostly clear. Highs around 90. Lows around 70. Monday and Monday night, partly cloudy. Highs in the lower 90s. Lows in the lower 70s. Tuesday and Tuesday night, partly cloudy. A 20% chance of thunderstorms. Highs in the lower 90s. Lows in the lower 70s. Midnight Eastern Daylight Time weather conditions across north central Kentucky. At Frankfort. And the pressure was 30.07 inches and falling. At Lexington, it was partly cloudy. The temperature was 62 degrees, the dew point 58, and the relative humidity 86%. The wind was calm. The pressure was 30.08 inches and falling. At Louisville, it was partly cloudy. The temperature was 72 degrees, the dew point 60, and the relative humidity 66%. The wind was east at 6 miles an hour. The pressure was 30.05 inches and steady. At Frankfort, and the pressure was 30.07 inches and falling. Elsewhere around the region, it was clear, with a temperature of 68 at Jasper, Indiana, 60 at Wilmington, Ohio, 66 at Jackson, 64 at London, and 72 at Bowling Green. At Covington, it was partly cloudy, with a temperature of 66. At Indianapolis, it was mostly cloudy, with a temperature of 70. The current time is 12:17 a.m. Eastern Daylight Time. Now for the official National Weather Service forecast for Frankfort and surrounding communities. Rest of tonight, mostly clear. Lows in the upper 50s. East winds up to 5 miles an hour. Wednesday, mostly sunny. Highs in the mid-80s. Southeast winds up to 5 miles an hour, shifting to the southwest in the afternoon. Wednesday night, partly cloudy until midnight, then becoming mostly cloudy. Lows in the upper 60s. Southwest winds up to 5 miles an hour. Thursday, mostly sunny. Slight chance of showers in the morning, then chance of thunderstorms in the afternoon. Highs in the upper 80s.

southwest winds up to 10 miles an hour. Chance of precipitation 50%. Thursday night, partly cloudy. Chance of thunderstorms until midnight, then slight chance of showers after midnight. Lows in the mid-60s. North winds up to 5 miles an hour. Chance of precipitation 50%. And now the extended forecast for the radio listening area. Friday and Friday night, mostly clear. Highs in the mid-80s. Lows in the lower 60s. Saturday and Saturday night, mostly clear. Highs in the upper 80s. Lows in the mid-60s. Sunday and Sunday night, mostly clear. Highs around 90. Lows around 70. Monday and Monday night, partly cloudy. Highs in the lower 90s. Lows in the lower 70s. Tuesday and Tuesday night, partly cloudy. A 20% chance of thunderstorms. Highs in the lower 90s. Lows in the lower 70s. Midnight Eastern Daylight Time weather conditions across north central Kentucky. At Frankfort. And the pressure was 30.07 inches and falling. At Lexington, it was partly cloudy. The temperature was 62 degrees, the dew point 58, and the relative humidity 86%. The wind was calm. The pressure was 30.08 inches and falling. At Louisville, it was partly cloudy. The temperature was 72 degrees, the dew point 60, and the relative humidity 66%. The wind was east at 6 miles an hour. The pressure was 30.05 inches and steady. At Frankfort, and the pressure was 30.07 inches and falling. Elsewhere around the region, it was clear, with a temperature of 68 at Jasper, Indiana, 60 at Wilmington, Ohio, 66 at Jackson, 64 at London, and 72 at Bowling Green. At Covington, it was partly cloudy, with a temperature of 66. At Indianapolis, it was mostly cloudy, with a temperature of 70. Now for the official National Weather Service forecast for Frankfort and surrounding communities. Rest of tonight, mostly clear. Lows in the upper 50s. East winds up to 5 miles an hour. Wednesday, mostly sunny. Highs in the mid-80s. Southeast winds up to 5 miles an hour, shifting to the southwest in the afternoon. Wednesday night, partly cloudy until midnight, then becoming mostly cloudy. Lows in the upper 60s. Southwest winds up to 5 miles an hour. Thursday, mostly sunny. Slight chance of showers in the morning, then chance of thunderstorms in the afternoon. Highs in the upper 80s. Southwest winds up to 10 miles an hour. Chance of precipitation 50%. Thursday night, partly cloudy. Chance of thunderstorms until midnight, then slight chance of showers after midnight. Lows in the mid-60s. North winds up to 5 miles an hour. Chance of precipitation 50%. And now the extended forecast for the radio listening area. Friday and Friday night, mostly clear. Highs in the mid-80s. Lows in the lower 60s. Saturday and Saturday night, mostly clear. Highs in the upper 80s. Lows in the mid-60s. Sunday and Sunday night, mostly clear. Highs around 90. Lows around 70. Monday and Monday night, partly cloudy. Highs in the lower 90s. Lows in the lower 70s. Tuesday and Tuesday night, partly cloudy. A 20% chance of thunderstorms. Highs in the lower 90s. Lows in the lower 70s. The current time is 12:22 a.m. Eastern Daylight Time. Midnight Eastern Daylight Time weather conditions across north central Kentucky. At Frankfort. And the pressure was 30.07 inches and falling. At Lexington, it was partly cloudy. The temperature was 62 degrees, the dew point 58, and the relative humidity 86%. The wind was calm.
pressure was 30.08 inches and falling. At Louisville, it was partly cloudy. The temperature was 72 degrees, the dew point 60, and the relative humidity 66%. The wind was east at 6 miles an hour. The pressure was 30.05 inches and steady. At Frankfurt, and the pressure was 30.07 inches and falling. Elsewhere around the region, it was clear, with a temperature of 68 at Jasper, Indiana, 60 at Wilmington, Ohio, 66 at Jackson, 64 at London, and 72 at Bowling Green. At Covington, it was partly cloudy, with a temperature of 66. At Indianapolis, it was mostly cloudy, with a temperature of 70. Now for the official National Weather Service forecast for Frankfurt and surrounding communities. Rest of tonight, mostly clear. Lows in the upper 50s. East winds up to 5 miles an hour. Wednesday, mostly sunny. Highs in the mid-80s. Southeast winds up to 5 miles an hour, shifting to the southwest in the afternoon. Wednesday night, partly cloudy until midnight, then becoming mostly cloudy. Lows in the upper 60s. Southwest winds up to 5 miles an hour. Thursday, mostly sunny. Slight chance of showers in the morning, then chance of thunderstorms in the afternoon. Highs in the upper 80s. Southwest winds up to 10 miles an hour. Chance of precipitation 50%. Thursday night, partly cloudy. Chance of thunderstorms until midnight, then slight chance of showers after midnight. Lows in the mid-60s. North winds up to 5 miles an hour. Chance of precipitation 50%. And now the extended forecast for the radio listening area. Friday and Friday night, mostly clear. Highs in the mid-80s. Lows in the lower 60s. Saturday and Saturday night, mostly clear. Highs in the upper 80s. Lows in the mid-60s. Sunday and Sunday night, mostly clear. Highs around 90. Lows around 70. Monday and Monday night, partly cloudy. Highs in the lower 90s. Lows in the lower 70s. Tuesday and Tuesday night, partly cloudy. A 20% chance of thunderstorms. Highs in the lower 90s. Lows in the lower 70s. Midnight Eastern Daylight Time weather conditions across north central Kentucky. At Frankfurt. And the pressure was 30.07 inches and falling. At Lexington, it was partly cloudy. The temperature was 62 degrees, the dew point 58, and the relative humidity 86%. The wind was calm. The pressure was 30.08 inches and falling. At Louisville, it was partly cloudy. The temperature was 72 degrees, the dew point 60, and the relative humidity 66%. The wind was east at 6 miles an hour. The pressure was 30.05 inches and steady. At Frankfurt, and the pressure was 30.07 inches and falling. Elsewhere around the region, it was clear, with a temperature of 68 at Jasper, Indiana, 60 at Wilmington, Ohio, 66 at Jackson, 64 at London, and 72 at Bowling Green. At Covington, it was partly cloudy, with a temperature of 66. At Indianapolis, it was mostly cloudy, with a temperature of 70. The current time is 12:27 a.m. Eastern Daylight Time. Now for the official National Weather Service forecast for Frankfurt and surrounding communities. Rest of tonight, mostly clear. Lows in the upper 50s. East winds up to 5 miles an hour. Wednesday, mostly sunny. Highs in the mid-80s. Southeast winds up to 5 miles an hour, shifting to the southwest in the afternoon. Wednesday night, partly cloudy until midnight, then becoming mostly cloudy. Lows in the upper 60s. Southwest winds up to 5 miles an hour. Thursday, mostly sunny. Slight chance of showers in the morning, then chance of thunderstorms in the

Afternoon. Highs in the upper 80s. Southwest winds up to 10 miles an hour. Chance of precipitation 50%. Thursday night, partly cloudy. Chance of thunderstorms until midnight, then slight chance of showers after midnight. Lows in the mid-60s. North winds up to 5 miles an hour. Chance of precipitation 50%. And now the extended forecast for the radio listening area. Friday and Friday night, mostly clear. Highs in the mid-80s. Lows in the lower 60s. Saturday and Saturday night, mostly clear. Highs in the upper 80s. Lows in the mid-60s. Sunday and Sunday night, mostly clear. Highs around 90. Lows around 70. Monday and Monday night, partly cloudy. Highs in the lower 90s. Lows in the lower 70s. Tuesday and Tuesday night, partly cloudy. A 20% chance of thunderstorms. Highs in the lower 90s. Lows in the lower 70s. Midnight Eastern Daylight Time weather conditions across north central Kentucky. At Frankfort. And the pressure was 30.07 inches and falling. At Lexington, it was partly cloudy. The temperature was 62 degrees, the dew point 58, and the relative humidity 86%. The wind was calm. The pressure was 30.08 inches and falling. At Louisville, it was partly cloudy. The temperature was 72 degrees, the dew point 60, and the relative humidity 66%. The wind was east at 6 miles an hour. The pressure was 30.05 inches and steady. At Frankfort, and the pressure was 30.07 inches and falling. Elsewhere around the region, it was clear, with a temperature of 68 at Jasper, Indiana, 60 at Wilmington, Ohio, 66 at Jackson, 64 at London, and 72 at Bowling Green. At Covington, it was partly cloudy, with a temperature of 66. At Indianapolis, it was mostly cloudy, with a temperature of 70. Now for the official National Weather Service forecast for Frankfort and surrounding communities. Rest of tonight, mostly clear. Lows in the upper 50s. East winds up to 5 miles an hour. Wednesday, mostly sunny. Highs in the mid-80s. Southeast winds up to 5 miles an hour, shifting to the southwest in the afternoon. Wednesday night, partly cloudy until midnight, then becoming mostly cloudy. Lows in the upper 60s. Southwest winds up to 5 miles an hour. Thursday, mostly sunny. Slight chance of showers in the morning, then chance of thunderstorms in the afternoon. Highs in the upper 80s. Southwest winds up to 10 miles an hour. Chance of precipitation 50%. Thursday night, partly cloudy. Chance of thunderstorms until midnight, then slight chance of showers after midnight. Lows in the mid-60s. North winds up to 5 miles an hour. Chance of precipitation 50%. And now the extended forecast for the radio listening area. Friday and Friday night, mostly clear. Highs in the mid-80s. Lows in the lower 60s. Saturday and Saturday night, mostly clear. Highs in the upper 80s. Lows in the mid-60s. Sunday and Sunday night, mostly clear. Highs around 90. Lows around 70. Monday and Monday night, partly cloudy. Highs in the lower 90s. Lows in the lower 70s. Tuesday and Tuesday night, partly cloudy. A 20% chance of thunderstorms. Highs in the lower 90s. Lows in the lower 70s. The current time is 12:32 a.m. Eastern Daylight Time. Midnight Eastern Daylight Time weather conditions across north central Kentucky. At Frankfort. And the pressure was 30.07 inches and falling. At Lexington, it was partly cloudy. The temperature was 62 degrees, the dew point 58, and the relative humidity

humidity 86%. Mostly cloudy. The temperature was 62 degrees, the dew point 58, and the relative humidity 86%. The wind was calm. The pressure was 30.08 inches and falling. At Louisville, it was partly cloudy. The temperature was 72 degrees, the dew point 60, and the relative humidity 66%. The wind was east at 6 miles an hour. The pressure was 30.05 inches and steady. At Frankfort, and the pressure was 30.07 inches and falling. Elsewhere around the region, it was clear, with a temperature of 68 at Jasper, Indiana, 60 at Wilmington, Ohio, 66 at Jackson, 64 at London, and 72 at Bowling Green. At Covington, it was partly cloudy, with a temperature of 66. At Indianapolis, it was mostly cloudy, with a temperature of 70. Now for the official National Weather Service forecast for Frankfort and surrounding communities. Rest of tonight, mostly clear. Lows in the upper 50s. East winds up to 5 miles an hour. Wednesday, mostly sunny. Highs in the mid-80s. Southeast winds up to 5 miles an hour, shifting to the southwest in the afternoon. Wednesday night, partly cloudy until midnight, then becoming mostly cloudy. Lows in the upper 60s. Southwest winds up to 5 miles an hour. Thursday, mostly sunny. Slight chance of showers in the morning, then chance of thunderstorms in the afternoon. Highs in the upper 80s. Southwest winds up to 10 miles an hour. Chance of precipitation 50%. Thursday night, partly cloudy. Chance of thunderstorms until midnight, then slight chance of showers after midnight. Lows in the mid-60s. North winds up to 5 miles an hour. Chance of precipitation 50%. And now the extended forecast for the radio listening area. Friday and Friday night, mostly clear. Highs in the mid-80s. Lows in the lower 60s. Saturday and Saturday night, mostly clear. Highs in the upper 80s. Lows in the mid-60s. Sunday and Sunday night, mostly clear. Highs around 90. Lows around 70. Monday and Monday night, partly cloudy. Highs in the lower 90s. Lows in the lower 70s. Tuesday and Tuesday night, partly cloudy. A 20% chance of thunderstorms. Highs in the lower 90s. Lows in the lower 70s. Midnight Eastern Daylight Time weather conditions across north central Kentucky. At Frankfort. And the pressure was 30.07 inches and falling. At Lexington, it was partly cloudy. The temperature was 62 degrees, the dew point 58, and the relative humidity 86%. The wind was calm. The pressure was 30.08 inches and falling. At Louisville, it was partly cloudy. The temperature was 72 degrees, the dew point 60, and the relative humidity 66%. The wind was east at 6 miles an hour. The pressure was 30.05 inches and steady. At Frankfort, and the pressure was 30.07 inches and falling. Elsewhere around the region, it was clear, with a temperature of 68 at Jasper, Indiana, 60 at Wilmington, Ohio, 66 at Jackson, 64 at London, and 72 at Bowling Green. At Covington, it was partly cloudy, with a temperature of 66. At Indianapolis, it was mostly cloudy, with a temperature of 70. The current time is 12:37 a.m. Eastern Daylight Time. Now for the official National Weather Service forecast for Frankfort and surrounding communities. Rest of tonight, mostly clear. Lows in the upper 50s. East winds up to 5 miles an hour. Wednesday, mostly sunny. Highs in the mid-80s. Southeast winds up to 5 miles an hour, shifting to the southwest in the afternoon. Wednesday night, partly cloudy until midnight, then becoming mostly cloudy.

lows in the upper 60s. Southwest winds up to 5 miles an hour. Thursday, mostly sunny. Slight chance of showers in the morning, then chance of thunderstorms in the afternoon. Highs in the upper 80s. Southwest winds up to 10 miles an hour. Chance of precipitation 50%. Thursday night, partly cloudy. Chance of thunderstorms until midnight, then slight chance of showers after midnight. Lows in the mid-60s. North winds up to 5 miles an hour. Chance of precipitation 50%. And now the extended forecast for the radio listening area. Friday and Friday night, mostly clear. Highs in the mid-80s. Lows in the lower 60s. Saturday and Saturday night, mostly clear. Highs in the upper 80s. Lows in the mid-60s. Sunday and Sunday night, mostly clear. Highs around 90. Lows around 70. Monday and Monday night, partly cloudy. Highs in the lower 90s. Lows in the lower 70s. Tuesday and Tuesday night, partly cloudy. A 20% chance of thunderstorms. Highs in the lower 90s. Lows in the lower 70s. Midnight Eastern Daylight Time weather conditions across north central Kentucky. At Frankfort. And the pressure was 30.07 inches and falling. At Lexington, it was partly cloudy. The temperature was 62 degrees, the dew point 58, and the relative humidity 86%. The wind was calm. The pressure was 30.08 inches and falling. At Louisville, it was partly cloudy. The temperature was 72 degrees, the dew point 60, and the relative humidity 66%. The wind was east at 6 miles an hour. The pressure was 30.05 inches and steady. At Frankfort, and the pressure was 30.07 inches and falling. Elsewhere around the region, it was clear, with a temperature of 68 at Jasper, Indiana, 60 at Wilmington, Ohio, 66 at Jackson, 64 at London, and 72 at Bowling Green. At Covington, it was partly cloudy, with a temperature of 66. At Indianapolis, it was mostly cloudy, with a temperature of 70. Now for the official National Weather Service forecast for Frankfort and surrounding communities. Rest of tonight, mostly clear. Lows in the upper 50s. East winds up to 5 miles an hour. Wednesday, mostly sunny. Highs in the mid-80s. Southeast winds up to 5 miles an hour, shifting to the southwest in the afternoon. Wednesday night, partly cloudy until midnight, then becoming mostly cloudy. Lows in the upper 60s. Southwest winds up to 5 miles an hour. Thursday, mostly sunny. Slight chance of showers in the morning, then chance of thunderstorms in the afternoon. Highs in the upper 80s. Southwest winds up to 10 miles an hour. Chance of precipitation 50%. Thursday night, partly cloudy. Chance of thunderstorms until midnight, then slight chance of showers after midnight. Lows in the mid-60s. North winds up to 5 miles an hour. Chance of precipitation 50%. And now the extended forecast for the radio listening area. Friday and Friday night, mostly clear. Highs in the mid-80s. Lows in the lower 60s. Saturday and Saturday night, mostly clear. Highs in the upper 80s. Lows in the mid-60s. Sunday and Sunday night, mostly clear. Highs around 90. Lows around 70. Monday and Monday night, partly cloudy. Highs in the lower 90s. Lows in the lower 70s. Tuesday and Tuesday night, partly cloudy. A 20% chance of thunderstorms. Highs in the lower 90s. Lows in the lower 70s. 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

office in Louisville on a transmitter located in Frankfurt on a frequency of 162.5 megahertz. The current time is 12:43 a.m. Eastern Daylight Time. Midnight Eastern Daylight Time weather conditions across north central Kentucky at Frankfurt, and the pressure was 30.07 inches and falling. At Lexington, it was partly cloudy. The temperature was 62 degrees, the dew point 58, and the relative humidity 86%. The wind was calm. The pressure was 30.08 inches and falling. At Louisville, it was partly cloudy. The temperature was 72 degrees, the dew point 60, and the relative humidity 66%. The wind was east at 6 miles an hour. The pressure was 30.05 inches and steady at Frankfurt, and the pressure was 30.07 inches and falling. Elsewhere around the region, it was clear with a temperature of 68 at Jasper, Indiana, 60 at Wilmington, Ohio, 66 at Jackson, 64 at London, and 72 at Bowling Green. At Covington, it was partly cloudy with a temperature of 66. At Indianapolis, it was mostly cloudy with a temperature of 70. Now for the official National Weather Service forecast for Frankfurt and surrounding communities. Rest of tonight, mostly clear. Lows in the upper 50s. East winds up to 5 miles an hour. Wednesday, mostly sunny. Highs in the mid-80s. Southeast winds up to 5 miles an hour, shifting to the southwest in the afternoon. Wednesday night, partly cloudy until midnight, then becoming mostly cloudy. Lows in the upper 60s. Southwest winds up to 5 miles an hour. Thursday, mostly sunny. Slight chance of showers in the morning, then chance of thunderstorms in the afternoon. Highs in the upper 80s. Southwest winds up to 10 miles an hour. Chance of precipitation 50%. Thursday night, partly cloudy. Chance of thunderstorms until midnight, then slight chance of showers after midnight. Lows in the mid-60s. North winds up to 5 miles an hour. Chance of precipitation 50%. And now the extended forecast for the radio listening area. Friday and Friday night, mostly clear. Highs in the mid-80s. Lows in the lower 60s. Saturday and Saturday night, mostly clear. Highs in the upper 80s. Lows in the mid-60s. Sunday and Sunday night, mostly clear. Highs around 90. Lows around 70. Monday and Monday night, partly cloudy. Highs in the lower 90s. Lows in the lower 70s. Tuesday and Tuesday night, partly cloudy. A 20% chance of thunderstorms. Highs in the lower 90s. Lows in the lower 70s. Midnight Eastern Daylight Time weather conditions across north central Kentucky. At Frankfurt. And the pressure was 30.07 inches and falling. At Lexington, it was partly cloudy. The temperature was 62 degrees, the dew point 58, and the relative humidity 86%. The wind was calm. The pressure was 30.08 inches and falling. At Louisville, it was partly cloudy. The temperature was 72 degrees, the dew point 60, and the relative humidity 66%. The wind was east at 6 miles an hour. The pressure was 30.05 inches and steady at Frankfurt, and the pressure was 30.07 inches and falling. Elsewhere around the region, it was clear with a temperature of 68 at Jasper, Indiana, 60 at Wilmington, Ohio, 66 at Jackson, 64 at London, and 72 at Bowling Green. At Covington, it was partly cloudy with a temperature of 66. At Indianapolis, it was mostly cloudy with a temperature of 70. The current time is 12:47 a.m. Eastern Daylight Time. Now for the official National Weather Service forecast for Frankfurt and surrounding communities.
Rest of tonight, mostly clear. Lows in the upper 50s. East winds up to 5 miles an hour. Wednesday, mostly sunny. Highs in the mid-80s. Southeast winds up to 5 miles an hour, shifting to the southwest in the afternoon. Wednesday night, partly cloudy until midnight, then becoming mostly cloudy. Lows in the upper 60s. Southwest winds up to 5 miles an hour. Thursday, mostly sunny. Slight chance of showers in the morning, then chance of thunderstorms in the afternoon. Highs in the upper 80s. Southwest winds up to 10 miles an hour. Chance of precipitation 50%. Thursday night, partly cloudy. Chance of thunderstorms until midnight, then slight chance of showers after midnight. Lows in the mid-60s. North winds up to 5 miles an hour. Chance of precipitation 50%. And now the extended forecast for the radio listening area. Friday and Friday night, mostly clear. Highs in the mid-80s. Lows in the lower 60s. Saturday and Saturday night, mostly clear. Highs in the upper 80s. Lows in the mid-60s. Sunday and Sunday night, mostly clear. Highs around 90. Lows around 70. Monday and Monday night, partly cloudy. Highs in the lower 90s. Lows in the lower 70s. Tuesday and Tuesday night, partly cloudy. A 20% chance of thunderstorms. Highs in the lower 90s. Lows in the lower 70s. Midnight Eastern Daylight Time weather conditions across north central Kentucky. At Frankfort. And the pressure was 30.07 inches and falling. At Lexington, it was partly cloudy. The temperature was 62 degrees, the dew point 58, and the relative humidity 86%. The wind was calm. The pressure was 30.08 inches and falling. At Louisville, it was partly cloudy. The temperature was 72 degrees, the dew point 60, and the relative humidity 66%. The wind was east at 6 miles an hour. The pressure was 30.05 inches and steady. At Frankfort, and the pressure was 30.07 inches and falling. Elsewhere around the region, it was clear, with a temperature of 68 at Jasper, Indiana, 60 at Wilmington, Ohio, 66 at Jackson, 64 at London, and 72 at Bowling Green. At Covington, it was partly cloudy, with a temperature of 66. At Indianapolis, it was mostly cloudy, with a temperature of 70. Now for the official National Weather Service forecast for Frankfort and surrounding communities. Rest of tonight, mostly clear. Lows in the upper 50s. East winds up to 5 miles an hour. Wednesday, mostly sunny. Highs in the mid-80s. Southeast winds up to 5 miles an hour, shifting to the southwest in the afternoon. Wednesday night, partly cloudy until midnight, then becoming mostly cloudy. Lows in the upper 60s. Southwest winds up to 5 miles an hour. Thursday, mostly sunny. Slight chance of showers in the morning, then chance of thunderstorms in the afternoon. Highs in the upper 80s. Southwest winds up to 10 miles an hour. Chance of precipitation 50%. Thursday night, partly cloudy. Chance of thunderstorms until midnight, then slight chance of showers after midnight. Lows in the mid-60s. North winds up to 5 miles an hour. Chance of precipitation 50%. And now the extended forecast for the radio listening area. Friday and Friday night, mostly clear. Highs in the mid-80s. Lows in the lower 60s. Saturday and Saturday night, mostly clear. Highs in the upper 80s. Lows in the mid-60s. Sunday and Sunday night, mostly clear. Highs around 90. Lows around 70. Monday and Monday night, partly cloudy. Highs in the lower 90s.
lows in the lower 70s.

Tuesday and Tuesday night, partly cloudy. A 20% chance of thunderstorms. Highs in the lower 90s. Lows in the lower 70s. The current time is 12:53 a.m. Eastern Daylight Time. Midnight Eastern Daylight Time weather conditions across north central Kentucky. At Frankfort. And the pressure was 30.07 inches and falling. At Lexington, it was partly cloudy. The temperature was 62 degrees, the dew point 58, and the relative humidity 86%. The wind was calm. The pressure was 30.08 inches and falling. At Louisville, it was partly cloudy. The temperature was 72 degrees, the dew point 60, and the relative humidity 66%. The wind was east at 6 miles an hour. The pressure was 30.05 inches and steady. At Frankfort, and the pressure was 30.07 inches and falling. Elsewhere around the region, it was clear, with a temperature of 68 at Jasper, Indiana, 60 at Wilmington, Ohio, 66 at Jackson, 64 at London, and 72 at Bowling Green. At Covington, it was partly cloudy, with a temperature of 66. At Indianapolis, it was mostly cloudy, with a temperature of 70. Now for the official National Weather Service forecast for Frankfort and surrounding communities. Rest of tonight, mostly clear. Lows in the upper 50s. East winds up to 5 miles an hour. Wednesday, mostly sunny. Highs in the mid-80s. Southeast winds up to 5 miles an hour, shifting to the southwest in the afternoon. Wednesday night, partly cloudy until midnight, then becoming mostly cloudy. Lows in the upper 60s. Southwest winds up to 5 miles an hour. Thursday, mostly sunny. Slight chance of showers in the morning, then chance of thunderstorms in the afternoon. Highs in the upper 80s. Southwest winds up to 10 miles an hour. Chance of precipitation 50%. Thursday night, partly cloudy. Chance of thunderstorms until midnight, then slight chance of showers after midnight. Lows in the mid-60s. North winds up to 5 miles an hour. Chance of precipitation 50%. And now the extended forecast for the radio listening area. Friday and Friday night, mostly clear. Highs in the mid-80s. Lows in the lower 60s. Saturday and Saturday night, mostly clear. Highs in the upper 80s. Lows in the mid-60s. Sunday and Sunday night, mostly clear. Highs around 90. Lows around 70. Monday and Monday night, partly cloudy. Highs in the lower 90s. Lows in the lower 70s. Tuesday and Tuesday night, partly cloudy. A 20% chance of thunderstorms. Highs in the lower 90s. Lows in the lower 70s. Midnight Eastern Daylight Time weather conditions across north central Kentucky. At Frankfort. And the pressure was 30.07 inches and falling. At Lexington, it was partly cloudy. The temperature was 62 degrees, the dew point 58, and the relative humidity 86%. The wind was calm. The pressure was 30.08 inches and falling. At Louisville, it was partly cloudy. The temperature was 72 degrees, the dew point 60, and the relative humidity 66%. The wind was east at 6 miles an hour. The pressure was 30.05 inches and steady. At Frankfort, and the pressure was 30.07 inches and falling. Elsewhere around the region, it was clear, with a temperature of 68 at Jasper, Indiana, 60 at Wilmington, Ohio, 66 at Jackson, 64 at London, and 72 at Bowling Green. At Covington, it was partly cloudy, with a temperature of 66. At Indianapolis, it was mostly cloudy, with a temperature of 70. The current time is 12:58 a.m. Eastern Daylight Time. Now for the official National Weather Service forecast

Frankfurt and surrounding communities. Rest of tonight, mostly clear. Lows in the upper 50s. East winds up to 5 miles an hour. Wednesday, mostly sunny. Highs in the mid-80s. Southeast winds up to 5 miles an hour, shifting to the southwest in the afternoon. Wednesday night, partly cloudy until midnight, then becoming mostly cloudy. Lows in the upper 60s. Southwest winds up to 5 miles an hour. Thursday, mostly sunny. Slight chance of showers in the morning, then chance of thunderstorms in the afternoon. Highs in the upper 80s. Southwest winds up to 10 miles an hour. Chance of precipitation 50%. Thursday night, partly cloudy. Chance of thunderstorms until midnight, then slight chance of showers after midnight. Lows in the mid-60s. North winds up to 5 miles an hour. Chance of precipitation 50%. And now the extended forecast for the radio listening area. Friday and Friday night, mostly clear. Highs in the mid-80s. Lows in the lower 60s. Saturday and Saturday night, mostly clear. Highs in the upper 80s. Lows in the mid-60s. Sunday and Sunday night, mostly clear. Highs around 90. Lows around 70. Monday and Monday night, partly cloudy. Highs in the lower 90s. Lows in the lower 70s. Tuesday and Tuesday night, partly cloudy. A 20% chance of thunderstorms. Highs in the lower 90s. Lows in the lower 70s. Midnight Eastern Daylight Time weather conditions across north central Kentucky. At Frankfort. And the pressure was 30.07 inches and falling. At Lexington, it was partly cloudy. The temperature was 62 degrees, the dew point 58, and the relative humidity 86%. The wind was calm. The pressure was 30.08 inches and falling. At Louisville, it was partly cloudy. The temperature was 72 degrees, the dew point 60, and the relative humidity 66%. The wind was east at 6 miles an hour. The pressure was 30.05 inches and steady. At Frankfort, and the pressure was 30.07 inches and falling. Elsewhere around the region, it was clear, with a temperature of 68 at Jasper, Indiana, 60 at Wilmington, Ohio, 66 at Jackson, 64 at London, and 72 at Bowling Green. At Covington, it was partly cloudy, with a temperature of 66. At Indianapolis, it was mostly cloudy, with a temperature of 70. Now for the official National Weather Service forecast for Frankfort and surrounding communities. Rest of tonight, mostly clear. Lows in the upper 50s. East winds up to 5 miles an hour. Wednesday, mostly sunny. Highs in the mid-80s. Southeast winds up to 5 miles an hour, shifting to the southwest in the afternoon. Wednesday night, partly cloudy until midnight, then becoming mostly cloudy. Lows in the upper 60s. Southwest winds up to 5 miles an hour. Thursday, mostly sunny. Slight chance of showers in the morning, then chance of thunderstorms in the afternoon. Highs in the upper 80s. Southwest winds up to 10 miles an hour. Chance of precipitation 50%. Thursday night, partly cloudy. Chance of thunderstorms until midnight, then slight chance of showers after midnight. Lows in the mid-60s. North winds up to 5 miles an hour. Chance of precipitation 50%. And now the extended forecast for the radio listening area. Friday and Friday night, mostly clear. Highs in the mid-80s. Lows in the lower 60s. Saturday and Saturday night, mostly clear. Highs in the upper 80s. Lows in the mid-60s. Sunday and Sunday night, mostly clear. Highs around 90. Lows around 70. Monday and Monday night, partly cloudy. Highs in the

home. The pressure was 30.08 inches and falling. At Lunenville, it was partly cloudy. The temperature was 72 degrees, the dew point 60, and the relative humidity 66%. The wind was east at 6 miles an hour. The pressure was 30.05 inches and steady. At Frankfort, and the pressure was 30.07 inches and falling. Elsewhere around the region, it was clear, with a temperature of 68 at Jasper, Indiana, 60 at Wilmington, Ohio, 66 at Jackson, 64 at London, and 72 at Bowling Green. At Covington, it was partly cloudy, with a temperature of 66. At Indianapolis, it was mostly cloudy, with a temperature of 70. 1 a.m. Eastern Daylight Time weather conditions across north-central Kentucky. At Frankfort, and the pressure was 30.07 inches and steady. At Lexington, it was clear. The temperature was 62 degrees, the dew point 58, and the relative humidity 86%. The wind was calm. The pressure was 30.08 inches and steady. At Lunenville, it was mostly cloudy. The temperature was 71 degrees, the dew point 59, and the relative humidity 65%. The wind was southeast at 5 miles an hour. The pressure was 30.05 inches and steady. At Frankfort, and the pressure was 30.07 inches and steady. Elsewhere around the region, it was clear, with a temperature of 66 at Jasper, Indiana, 62 at London, and 70 at Bowling Green. It was partly cloudy, with a temperature of 67 at Indianapolis, 61 at Wilmington, Ohio, and 64 at Jackson. At Covington, it was mostly cloudy, with a temperature of 67. Now for the official National Weather Service forecast for Frankfort and surrounding communities. Rest of tonight, mostly clear. Lows in the upper 50s. East winds up to 5 miles an hour. Wednesday, mostly sunny. Highs in the mid-80s. Southeast winds up to 5 miles an hour, shifting to the southwest in the afternoon. Wednesday night, partly cloudy until midnight, then becoming mostly cloudy. Lows in the upper 60s. Southwest winds up to 5 miles an hour. Thursday, mostly sunny. Slight chance of showers in the morning, then chance of thunderstorms in the afternoon. Highs in the upper 80s. Southwest winds up to 10 miles an hour. Chance of precipitation 50%. Thursday night, partly cloudy. Chance of thunderstorms until midnight, then slight chance of showers after midnight. Lows in the mid-60s. North winds up to 5 miles an hour. Chance of precipitation 50%. And now the extended forecast for the radio listening area. Friday and Friday night, mostly clear. Highs in the mid-80s. Lows in the lower 60s. Saturday and Saturday night, mostly clear. Highs in the upper 80s. Lows in the mid-60s. Sunday and Sunday night, mostly clear. Highs around 90. Lows around 70. Monday and Monday night, partly cloudy. Highs in the lower 90s. Lows in the lower 70s. Tuesday and Tuesday night, partly cloudy. A 20% chance of thunderstorms. Highs in the lower 90s. Lows in the lower 70s. The current time is 1:08 a.m. Eastern Daylight Time. 1 a.m. Eastern Daylight Time weather conditions across north-central Kentucky. At Frankfort, and the pressure was 30.07 inches and steady. At Lexington, it was clear. The temperature was 62 degrees, the dew point 58, and the relative humidity 86%. The wind was calm. The pressure was 30.08 inches and steady. At Lunenville, it was mostly cloudy. The temperature was 71 degrees, the dew point 59, and the relative humidity 65%. The wind was southeast at 5 miles an hour. The pressure was 30.05.

inches and steady at Frankfurt. And the pressure was 30.07 inches and steady. Elsewhere around the region, it was clear, with a temperature of 66 at Jasper, Indiana, 62 at London, and 70 at Bowling Green. It was partly cloudy, with a temperature of 67 at Indianapolis, 61 at Wilmington, Ohio, and 64 at Jackson. At Covington, it was mostly cloudy, with a temperature of 67. Now for the official National Weather Service forecast for Frankfurt and surrounding communities. Rest of tonight, mostly clear. Lows in the upper 50s. East winds up to 5 miles an hour. Wednesday, mostly sunny. Highs in the mid-80s. Southeast winds up to 5 miles an hour, shifting to the southwest in the afternoon. Wednesday night, partly cloudy until midnight, then becoming mostly cloudy. Lows in the upper 60s. Southwest winds up to 5 miles an hour. Thursday, mostly sunny. Slight chance of showers in the morning, then chance of thunderstorms in the afternoon. Highs in the upper 80s. Southwest winds up to 10 miles an hour. Chance of precipitation 50%. Thursday night, partly cloudy. Chance of thunderstorms until midnight, then slight chance of showers after midnight. Lows in the mid-60s. North winds up to 5 miles an hour. Chance of precipitation 50%. And now the extended forecast for the radio listening area. Friday and Friday night, mostly clear. Highs in the mid-80s. Lows in the lower 60s. Saturday and Saturday night, mostly clear. Highs in the upper 80s. Lows in the mid-60s. Sunday and Sunday night, mostly clear. Highs around 90. Lows around 70. Monday and Monday night, partly cloudy. Highs in the lower 90s. Lows in the lower 70s. Tuesday and Tuesday night, partly cloudy. A 20% chance of thunderstorms. Highs in the lower 90s. Lows in the lower 70s. 1 a.m. Eastern Daylight Time weather conditions across north central Kentucky. At Frankfurt. And the pressure was 30.07 inches and steady. At Lexington, it was clear. The temperature was 62 degrees, the dew point 58, and the relative humidity 86%. The wind was calm. The pressure was 30.08 inches and steady. At Louisville, it was mostly cloudy. The temperature was 71 degrees, the dew point 59, and the relative humidity 65%. The wind was southeast at 5 miles an hour. The pressure was 30.05 inches and steady at Frankfurt. And the pressure was 30.07 inches and steady. Elsewhere around the region, it was clear, with a temperature of 66 at Jasper, Indiana, 62 at London, and 70 at Bowling Green. It was partly cloudy, with a temperature of 67 at Indianapolis, 61 at Wilmington, Ohio, and 64 at Jackson. At Covington, it was mostly cloudy, with a temperature of 67. 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The current time is 1:13 a.m. Eastern Daylight Time. 1 a.m. Eastern Daylight Time weather conditions across north central Kentucky. At Frankfurt. And the pressure was 30.07 inches and steady. At Lexington, it was clear. The temperature was 62 degrees, the dew point 58, and the relative humidity 86%. The wind was calm. The pressure was 30.08 inches and steady. At Louisville, it was mostly cloudy. The temperature was 71 degrees, the dew point 59, and the relative humidity 65%. The wind was southeast at 5 miles an hour. The pressure was 30.05.

inches and steady at Frankfurt. And the pressure was 30.07 inches and steady. Elsewhere around the region, it was clear, with a temperature of 66 at Jasper, Indiana, 64 at Jackson, and 70 at Bowling Green. It was partly cloudy, with a temperature of 67 at Indianapolis, 61 at Wilmington, Ohio, and 62 at London. At Covington, it was mostly cloudy, with a temperature of 67. Now for the official National Weather Service forecast for Frankfurt and surrounding communities. Rest of tonight, mostly clear. Lows in the upper 50s. East winds up to 5 miles an hour. Wednesday, mostly sunny. Highs in the mid-80s. Southeast winds up to 5 miles an hour, shifting to the southwest in the afternoon. Wednesday night, partly cloudy until midnight, then becoming mostly cloudy. Lows in the upper 60s. Southwest winds up to 5 miles an hour. Thursday, mostly sunny. Slight chance of showers in the morning, then chance of thunderstorms in the afternoon. Highs in the upper 80s. Southwest winds up to 10 miles an hour. Chance of precipitation 50%. Thursday night, partly cloudy. Chance of thunderstorms until midnight, then slight chance of showers after midnight. Lows in the mid-60s. North winds up to 5 miles an hour. Chance of precipitation 50%. And now the extended forecast for the radio listening area. Friday and Friday night, mostly clear. Highs in the mid-80s. Lows in the lower 60s. Saturday and Saturday night, mostly clear. Highs in the upper 80s. Lows in the mid-60s. Sunday and Sunday night, mostly clear. Highs around 90. Lows around 70. Monday and Monday night, partly cloudy. Highs in the lower 90s. Lows in the lower 70s. Tuesday and Tuesday night, partly cloudy. A 20% chance of thunderstorms. Highs in the lower 90s. Lows in the lower 70s. 1 a.m. Eastern Daylight Time weather conditions across north-central Kentucky. At Frankfort. And the pressure was 30.07 inches and steady. At Lexington, it was clear. The temperature was 62 degrees, the dew point 58, and the relative humidity 86%. The wind was calm. The pressure was 30.08 inches and steady. At Louisville, it was mostly cloudy. The temperature was 71 degrees, the dew point 59, and the relative humidity 65%. The wind was southeast at 5 miles an hour. The pressure was 30.05 inches and steady. At Frankfort, and the pressure was 30.07 inches and steady. Elsewhere around the region, it was clear, with a temperature of 66 at Jasper, Indiana, 64 at Jackson, and 70 at Bowling Green. It was partly cloudy, with a temperature of 67 at Indianapolis, 61 at Wilmington, Ohio, and 62 at London. At Covington, it was mostly cloudy, with a temperature of 67. The current time is 1:17 a.m. Eastern Daylight Time. Now for the official National Weather Service forecast for Frankfurt and surrounding communities. Rest of tonight, mostly clear. Lows in the upper 50s. East winds up to 5 miles an hour. Wednesday, mostly sunny. Highs in the mid-80s. Southeast winds up to 5 miles an hour, shifting to the southwest in the afternoon. Wednesday night, partly cloudy until midnight, then becoming mostly cloudy. Lows in the upper 60s. Southwest winds up to 5 miles an hour. Thursday, mostly sunny. Slight chance of showers in the morning, then chance of thunderstorms in the afternoon. Highs in the upper 80s. Southwest winds up to 10 miles an hour. Chance of precipitation 50%. Thursday night, partly cloudy. Chance of thunderstorms until midnight, then slight chance of showers after midnight.

in the mid-60s. North winds up to 5 miles an hour. Chance of precipitation 50%. And now the extended forecast for the radio listening area. Friday and Friday night, mostly clear. Highs in the mid-80s. Lows in the lower 60s. Saturday and Saturday night, mostly clear. Highs in the upper 80s. Lows in the mid-60s. Sunday and Sunday night, mostly clear. Highs around 90. Lows around 70. Monday and Monday night, partly cloudy. Highs in the lower 90s. Lows in the lower 70s. Tuesday and Tuesday night, partly cloudy. A 20% chance of thunderstorms. Highs in the lower 90s. Lows in the lower 70s. 1 a.m. Eastern Daylight Time weather conditions across north-central Kentucky. At Frankfort. And the pressure was 30.07 inches and steady. At Lexington, it was clear. The temperature was 62 degrees, the dew point 58, and the relative humidity 86%. The wind was calm. The pressure was 30.08 inches and steady. At Louisville, it was mostly cloudy. The temperature was 71 degrees, the dew point 59, and the relative humidity 65%. The wind was southeast at 5 miles an hour. The pressure was 30.05 inches and steady. At Frankfort, and the pressure was 30.07 inches and steady. Elsewhere around the region, it was clear, with a temperature of 66 at Jasper, Indiana, 64 at Jackson, and 70 at Bowling Green. It was partly cloudy, with a temperature of 67 at Indianapolis, 61 at Wilmington, Ohio, and 62 at London. At Covington, it was mostly cloudy, with a temperature of 67. Now for the official National Weather Service forecast for Frankfort and surrounding communities. Rest of tonight, mostly clear. Lows in the upper 50s. East winds up to 5 miles an hour. Wednesday, mostly sunny. Highs in the mid-80s. Southeast winds up to 5 miles an hour, shifting to the southwest in the afternoon. Wednesday night, partly cloudy until midnight, then becoming mostly cloudy. Lows in the upper 60s. Southwest winds up to 5 miles an hour. Thursday, mostly sunny. Slight chance of showers in the morning, then chance of thunderstorms in the afternoon. Highs in the upper 80s. Southwest winds up to 10 miles an hour. Chance of precipitation 50%. Thursday night, partly cloudy. Chance of thunderstorms until midnight, then slight chance of showers after midnight. Lows in the mid-60s. North winds up to 5 miles an hour. Chance of precipitation 50%. And now the extended forecast for the radio listening area. Friday and Friday night, mostly clear. Highs in the mid-80s. Lows in the lower 60s. Saturday and Saturday night, mostly clear. Highs in the upper 80s. Lows in the mid-60s. Sunday and Sunday night, mostly clear. Highs around 90. Lows around 70. Monday and Monday night, partly cloudy. Highs in the lower 90s. Lows in the lower 70s. Tuesday and Tuesday night, partly cloudy. A 20% chance of thunderstorms. Highs in the lower 90s. Lows in the lower 70s. The current time is 1:23 a.m. Eastern Daylight Time. 1 a.m. Eastern Daylight Time weather conditions across north-central Kentucky. At Frankfort. And the pressure was 30.07 inches and steady. At Lexington, it was clear. The temperature was 62 degrees, the dew point 58, and the relative humidity 86%. The wind was calm. The pressure was 30.08 inches and steady. At Louisville, it was mostly cloudy. The temperature was 71 degrees, the dew point 59, and the relative humidity 65%. The wind was southeast at

5 miles an hour. The pressure was 30.05 inches and steady at Frankfurt. And the pressure was 30.07 inches and steady. Elsewhere around the region, it was clear, with a temperature of 66 at Jasper, Indiana, 64 at Jackson, and 70 at Bowling Green. It was partly cloudy, with a temperature of 67 at Indianapolis, 61 at Wilmington, Ohio, and 62 at London. At Covington, it was mostly cloudy, with a temperature of 67. Now for the official National Weather Service forecast for Frankfurt and surrounding communities. Rest of tonight, mostly clear. Lows in the upper 50s. East winds up to 5 miles an hour. Wednesday, mostly sunny. Highs in the mid-80s. Southeast winds up to 5 miles an hour, shifting to the southwest in the afternoon. Wednesday night, partly cloudy until midnight, then becoming mostly cloudy. Lows in the upper 60s. Southwest winds up to 5 miles an hour. Thursday, mostly sunny. Slight chance of showers in the morning, then chance of thunderstorms in the afternoon. Highs in the upper 80s. Southwest winds up to 10 miles an hour. Chance of precipitation 50%. Thursday night, partly cloudy. Chance of thunderstorms until midnight, then slight chance of showers after midnight. Lows in the mid-60s. North winds up to 5 miles an hour. Chance of precipitation 50%. And now the extended forecast for the radio listening area. Friday and Friday night, mostly clear. Highs in the mid-80s. Lows in the lower 60s. Saturday and Saturday night, mostly clear. Highs in the upper 80s. Lows in the mid-60s. Sunday and Sunday night, mostly clear. Highs around 90. Lows around 70. Monday and Monday night, partly cloudy. Highs in the lower 90s. Lows in the lower 70s. Tuesday and Tuesday night, partly cloudy. A 20% chance of thunderstorms. Highs in the lower 90s. Lows in the lower 70s. 1 a.m. Eastern Daylight Time weather conditions across north-central Kentucky. At Frankfurt. And the pressure was 30.07 inches and steady. At Lexington, it was clear. The temperature was 62 degrees, the dew point 58, and the relative humidity 86%. The wind was calm. The pressure was 30.08 inches and steady. At Louisville, it was mostly cloudy. The temperature was 71 degrees, the dew point 59, and the relative humidity 65%. The wind was southeast at 5 miles an hour. The pressure was 30.05 inches and steady at Frankfurt. And the pressure was 30.07 inches and steady. Elsewhere around the region, it was clear, with a temperature of 66 at Jasper, Indiana, 64 at Jackson, and 70 at Bowling Green. It was partly cloudy, with a temperature of 67 at Indianapolis, 61 at Wilmington, Ohio, and 62 at London. At Covington, it was mostly cloudy, with a temperature of 67. The current time is 1:27 a.m. Eastern Daylight Time. Now for the official National Weather Service forecast for Frankfurt and surrounding communities. Rest of tonight, mostly clear. Lows in the upper 50s. East winds up to 5 miles an hour. Wednesday, mostly sunny. Highs in the mid-80s. Southeast winds up to 5 miles an hour, shifting to the southwest in the afternoon. Wednesday night, partly cloudy until midnight, then becoming mostly cloudy. Lows in the upper 60s. Southwest winds up to 5 miles an hour. Thursday, mostly sunny. Slight chance of showers in the morning, then chance of thunderstorms in the afternoon. Highs in the upper 80s. Southwest winds up to 10 miles an hour. Chance of precipitation 50%. Thursday night, partly cloudy. Chance of thunderstorms until midnight.

night, then slight chance of showers after midnight. Lows in the mid-60s. North winds up to 5 miles an hour. Chance of precipitation 50%. And now the extended forecast for the radio listening area. Friday and Friday night, mostly clear. Highs in the mid-80s. Lows in the lower 60s. Saturday and Saturday night, mostly clear. Highs in the upper 80s. Lows in the mid-60s. Sunday and Sunday night, mostly clear. Highs around 90. Lows around 70. Monday and Monday night, partly cloudy. Highs in the lower 90s. Lows in the lower 70s. Tuesday and Tuesday night, partly cloudy. A 20% chance of thunderstorms. Highs in the lower 90s. Lows in the lower 70s. 1 a.m. Eastern Daylight Time weather conditions across north-central Kentucky. At Frankfort. And the pressure was 30.07 inches and steady. At Lexington, it was clear. The temperature was 62 degrees, the dew point 58, and the relative humidity 86%. The wind was calm. The pressure was 30.08 inches and steady. At Louisville, it was mostly cloudy. The temperature was 71 degrees, the dew point 59, and the relative humidity 65%. The wind was southeast at 5 miles an hour. The pressure was 30.05 inches and steady. At Frankfort, and the pressure was 30.07 inches and steady. Elsewhere around the region, it was clear, with a temperature of 66 at Jasper, Indiana, 64 at Jackson, and 70 at Bowling Green. It was partly cloudy, with a temperature of 67 at Indianapolis, 61 at Wilmington, Ohio, and 62 at London. At Covington, it was mostly cloudy, with a temperature of 67. Now for the official National Weather Service forecast for Frankfort and surrounding communities. Rest of tonight, mostly clear. Lows in the upper 50s. East winds up to 5 miles an hour. Wednesday, mostly sunny. Highs in the mid-80s. Southeast winds up to 5 miles an hour, shifting to the southwest in the afternoon. Wednesday night, partly cloudy until midnight, then becoming mostly cloudy. Lows in the upper 60s. Southwest winds up to 5 miles an hour. Thursday, mostly sunny. Slight chance of showers in the morning, then chance of thunderstorms in the afternoon. Highs in the upper 80s. Southwest winds up to 10 miles an hour. Chance of precipitation 50%. Thursday night, partly cloudy. Chance of thunderstorms until midnight, then slight chance of showers after midnight. Lows in the mid-60s. North winds up to 5 miles an hour. Chance of precipitation 50%. And now the extended forecast for the radio listening area. Friday and Friday night, mostly clear. Highs in the mid-80s. Lows in the lower 60s. Saturday and Saturday night, mostly clear. Highs in the upper 80s. Lows in the mid-60s. Sunday and Sunday night, mostly clear. Highs around 90. Lows around 70. Monday and Monday night, partly cloudy. Highs in the lower 90s. Lows in the lower 70s. Tuesday and Tuesday night, partly cloudy. A 20% chance of thunderstorms. Highs in the lower 90s. Lows in the lower 70s. The current time is 1:33 a.m. Eastern Daylight Time. 1 a.m. Eastern Daylight Time weather conditions across north-central Kentucky. The current time is 1:33 a.m. Eastern Daylight Time. 1 a.m. Eastern Daylight Time weather conditions across north-central Kentucky. At Frankfort. And the pressure was 30.07 inches and steady. At Lexington, it was clear. The temperature was 62 degrees, the dew point 58, and the relative humidity 86%. The wind was calm. The pressure was

30.08 inches and steady. At Louisville, it was mostly cloudy. The temperature was 71 degrees, the dew point 59, and the relative humidity 65%. The wind was southeast at 5 miles an hour. The pressure was 30.05 inches and steady. At Frankfurt, and the pressure was 30.07 inches and steady. Elsewhere around the region, it was clear, with a temperature of 66 at Jasper, Indiana, 64 at Jackson, and 70 at Bowling Green. It was partly cloudy, with a temperature of 67 at Indianapolis, 61 at Wilmington, Ohio, and 62 at London. At Covington, it was mostly cloudy, with a temperature of 67. Now for the official National Weather Service forecast for Frankfurt and surrounding communities. Rest of tonight, mostly clear. Lows in the upper 50s. East winds up to 5 miles an hour. Wednesday, mostly sunny. Highs in the mid-80s. Southeast winds up to 5 miles an hour, shifting to the southwest in the afternoon. Wednesday night, partly cloudy until midnight, then becoming mostly cloudy. Lows in the upper 60s. Southwest winds up to 5 miles an hour. Thursday, mostly sunny. Slight chance of showers in the morning, then chance of thunderstorms in the afternoon. Highs in the upper 80s. Southwest winds up to 10 miles an hour. Chance of precipitation 50%. Thursday night, partly cloudy. Chance of thunderstorms until midnight, then slight chance of showers after midnight. Lows in the mid-60s. North winds up to 5 miles an hour. Chance of precipitation 50%. And now the extended forecast for the radio listening area. Friday and Friday night, mostly clear. Highs in the mid-80s. Lows in the lower 60s. Saturday and Saturday night, mostly clear. Highs in the upper 80s. Lows in the mid-60s. Sunday and Sunday night, mostly clear. Highs around 90. Lows around 70. Monday and Monday night, partly cloudy. Highs in the lower 90s. Lows in the lower 70s. Tuesday and Tuesday night, partly cloudy. A 20% chance of thunderstorms. Highs in the lower 90s. Lows in the lower 70s. 1 a.m. Eastern Daylight Time weather conditions across north-central Kentucky. At Frankfurt. And the pressure was 30.07 inches and steady. At Lexington, it was clear. The temperature was 62 degrees, the dew point 58, and the relative humidity 86%. The wind was calm. The pressure was 30.08 inches and steady. At Louisville, it was mostly cloudy. The temperature was 71 degrees, the dew point 59, and the relative humidity 65%. The wind was southeast at 5 miles an hour. The pressure was 30.05 inches and steady. At Frankfurt, and the pressure was 30.07 inches and steady. Elsewhere around the region, it was clear, with a temperature of 66 at Jasper, Indiana, 64 at Jackson, and 70 at Bowling Green. It was partly cloudy, with a temperature of 67 at Indianapolis, 61 at Wilmington, Ohio, and 62 at London. At Covington, it was mostly cloudy, with a temperature of 67. The current time is 1:37 a.m. Eastern Daylight Time. Now for the official National Weather Service forecast for Frankfurt and surrounding communities. Rest of tonight, mostly clear. Lows in the upper 50s. East winds up to 5 miles an hour. Wednesday, mostly sunny. Highs in the mid-80s. Southeast winds up to 5 miles an hour, shifting to the southwest in the afternoon. Wednesday night, partly cloudy until midnight, then becoming mostly cloudy. Lows in the upper 60s. Southwest winds up to 5 miles an hour. Thursday, mostly sunny. Slight chance of showers in the morning, then chance of thunderstorms in the afternoon.
highs in the upper 80s. Southwest winds up to 10 miles an hour. Chance of precipitation 50%. Thursday night, partly cloudy. Chance of thunderstorms until midnight, then slight chance of showers after midnight. Lows in the mid-60s. North winds up to 5 miles an hour. Chance of precipitation 50%. And now the extended forecast for the radio listening area. Friday and Friday night, mostly clear. Highs in the mid-80s. Lows in the lower 60s. Saturday and Saturday night, mostly clear. Highs in the upper 80s. Lows in the mid-60s. Sunday and Sunday night, mostly clear. Highs around 90. Lows around 70. Monday and Monday night, partly cloudy. Highs in the lower 90s. Lows in the lower 70s. Tuesday and Tuesday night, partly cloudy. A 20% chance of thunderstorms. Highs in the lower 90s. Lows in the lower 70s. 1 a.m. Eastern Daylight Time weather conditions across north central Kentucky. At Frankfort. And the pressure was 30.07 inches and steady. At Lexington, it was clear. The temperature was 62 degrees, the dew point 58, and the relative humidity 86%. The wind was calm. The pressure was 30.08 inches and steady. At Louisville, it was mostly cloudy. The temperature was 71 degrees, the dew point 59, and the relative humidity 65%. The wind was southeast at 5 miles an hour. The pressure was 30.05 inches and steady. At Frankfort, and the pressure was 30.07 inches and steady. Elsewhere around the region, it was clear, with a temperature of 66 at Jasper, Indiana, 64 at Jackson, and 70 at Bowling Green. It was partly cloudy, with a temperature of 67 at Indianapolis, 61 at Wilmington, Ohio, and 62 at London. At Covington, it was mostly cloudy, with a temperature of 67. Now for the official National Weather Service forecast for Frankfort and surrounding communities. Rest of tonight, mostly clear. Lows in the upper 50s. East winds up to 5 miles an hour. Wednesday, mostly sunny. Highs in the mid-80s. Southeast winds up to 5 miles an hour, shifting to the southwest in the afternoon. Wednesday night, partly cloudy until midnight, then becoming mostly cloudy. Lows in the upper 60s. Southwest winds up to 5 miles an hour. Thursday, mostly sunny. Slight chance of showers in the morning, then chance of thunderstorms in the afternoon. Highs in the upper 80s. Southwest winds up to 10 miles an hour. Chance of precipitation 50%. Thursday night, partly cloudy. Chance of thunderstorms until midnight, then slight chance of showers after midnight. Lows in the mid-60s. North winds up to 5 miles an hour. Chance of precipitation 50%. And now the extended forecast for the radio listening area. Friday and Friday night, mostly clear. Highs in the mid-80s. Lows in the lower 60s. Saturday and Saturday night, mostly clear. Highs in the upper 80s. Lows in the mid-60s. Sunday and Sunday night, mostly clear. Highs around 90. Lows around 70. Monday and Monday night, partly cloudy. Highs in the lower 90s. Lows in the lower 70s. Tuesday and Tuesday night, partly cloudy. A 20% chance of thunderstorms. Highs in the lower 90s. Lows in the lower 70s. 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

1 a.m. Eastern Daylight Time weather conditions across north-central Kentucky at Frankfort, and the pressure was 30.07 inches and steady. At Lexington, it was clear. The temperature was 62 degrees, the dew point 58, and the relative humidity 86%. The wind was calm. The pressure was 30.08 inches and steady. At Louisville, it was mostly cloudy. The temperature was 71 degrees, the dew point 59, and the relative humidity 65%. The wind was southeast at 5 miles an hour. The pressure was 30.05 inches and steady at Frankfort, and the pressure was 30.07 inches and steady. Elsewhere around the region, it was clear, with a temperature of 66 at Jasper, Indiana, 64 at Jackson, and 70 at Bowling Green. It was partly cloudy, with a temperature of 67 at Indianapolis, 61 at Wilmington, Ohio, and 62 at London. At Covington, it was mostly cloudy, with a temperature of 67. Now for the official National Weather Service forecast for Frankfort and surrounding communities. Rest of tonight, mostly clear. Lows in the upper 50s. East winds up to 5 miles an hour. Wednesday, mostly sunny. Highs in the mid-80s. Southeast winds up to 5 miles an hour, shifting to the southwest in the afternoon. Wednesday night, partly cloudy until midnight, then becoming mostly cloudy. Lows in the upper 60s. Southwest winds up to 5 miles an hour. Thursday, mostly sunny. Slight chance of showers in the morning, then chance of thunderstorms in the afternoon. Highs in the upper 80s. Southwest winds up to 10 miles an hour. Chance of precipitation 50%. Thursday night, partly cloudy. Chance of thunderstorms until midnight, then slight chance of showers after midnight. Lows in the mid-60s. North winds up to 5 miles an hour. Chance of precipitation 50%. And now the extended forecast for the radio listening area. Friday and Friday night, mostly clear. Highs in the mid-80s. Lows in the lower 60s. Saturday and Saturday night, mostly clear. Highs in the upper 80s. Lows in the mid-60s. Sunday and Sunday night, mostly clear. Highs around 90. Lows around 70. Monday and Monday night, partly cloudy. Highs in the lower 90s. Lows in the lower 70s. Tuesday and Tuesday night, partly cloudy. A 20% chance of thunderstorms. Highs in the lower 90s. Lows in the lower 70s. The current time is 1:47 a.m. Eastern Daylight Time. 1 a.m. Eastern Daylight Time weather conditions across north-central Kentucky at Frankfort, and the pressure was 30.07 inches and steady. At Lexington, it was clear. The temperature was 62 degrees, the dew point 58, and the relative humidity 86%. The wind was calm. The pressure was 30.08 inches and steady. At Louisville, it was mostly cloudy. The temperature was 71 degrees, the dew point 59, and the relative humidity 65%. The wind was southeast at 5 miles an hour. The pressure was 30.05 inches and steady. At Frankfort, and the pressure was 30.07 inches and steady. Elsewhere around the region, it was clear, with a temperature of 66 at Jasper, Indiana, 64 at Jackson, and 70 at Bowling Green. It was partly cloudy, with a temperature of 67 at Indianapolis, 61 at Wilmington, Ohio, and 62 at London. At Covington, it was mostly cloudy, with a temperature of 67. Now for the official National Weather Service forecast for Frankfort and surrounding communities. Rest of tonight, mostly clear. Lows in the upper 50s. East winds up to 5 miles an hour. Wednesday, mostly sunny. Highs in the mid-80s.

mostly sunny. Highs in the mid-80s. Southeast winds up to 5 miles an hour, shifting to the southwest in the afternoon. Wednesday night, partly cloudy until midnight, then becoming mostly cloudy. Lows in the upper 60s. Southwest winds up to 5 miles an hour. Thursday, mostly sunny. Slight chance of showers in the morning, then chance of thunderstorms in the afternoon. Highs in the upper 80s. Southwest winds up to 10 miles an hour. Chance of precipitation 50%. Thursday night, partly cloudy. Chance of thunderstorms until midnight, then slight chance of showers after midnight. Lows in the mid-60s. North winds up to 5 miles an hour. Chance of precipitation 50%. And now the extended forecast for the radio listening area. Friday and Friday night, mostly clear. Highs in the mid-80s. Lows in the lower 60s. Saturday and Saturday night, mostly clear. Highs in the upper 80s. Lows in the mid-60s. Sunday and Sunday night, mostly clear. Highs around 90. Lows around 70. Monday and Monday night, partly cloudy. Highs in the lower 90s. Lows in the lower 70s. Tuesday and Tuesday night, partly cloudy. A 20% chance of thunderstorms. Highs in the lower 90s. Lows in the lower 70s. 1 a.m. Eastern Daylight Time weather conditions across north central Kentucky. At Frankfort. And the pressure was 30.07 inches and steady. At Lexington, it was clear. The temperature was 62 degrees, the dew point 58, and the relative humidity 86%. The wind was calm. The pressure was 30.08 inches and steady. At Louisville, it was mostly cloudy. The temperature was 71 degrees, the dew point 59, and the relative humidity 65%. The wind was southeast at 5 miles an hour. The pressure was 30.05 inches and steady. At Frankfort, and the pressure was 30.07 inches and steady. Elsewhere around the region, it was clear, with a temperature of 66 at Jasper, Indiana, 64 at Jackson, and 70 at Bowling Green. It was partly cloudy, with a temperature of 67 at Indianapolis, 61 at Wilmington, Ohio, and 62 at London. At Covington, it was mostly cloudy, with a temperature of 67. Now for the official National Weather Service forecast for Frankfort and surrounding communities. Rest of tonight, mostly clear. Lows in the upper 50s. East winds up to 5 miles an hour. Wednesday, mostly sunny. Highs in the mid-80s. Southeast winds up to 5 miles an hour, shifting to the southwest in the afternoon. Wednesday night, partly cloudy until midnight, then becoming mostly cloudy. Lows in the upper 60s. Southwest winds up to 5 miles an hour. Thursday, mostly sunny. Slight chance of showers in the morning, then chance of thunderstorms in the afternoon. Highs in the upper 80s. Southwest winds up to 10 miles an hour. Chance of precipitation 50%. Thursday night, partly cloudy. Chance of thunderstorms until midnight, then slight chance of showers after midnight. Lows in the mid-60s. North winds up to 5 miles an hour. Chance of precipitation 50%. And now the extended forecast for the radio listening area. Friday and Friday night, mostly clear. Highs in the mid-80s. Lows in the lower 60s. Saturday and Saturday night, mostly clear. Highs in the upper 80s. Lows in the mid-60s. Sunday and Sunday night, mostly clear. Highs around 90. Lows around 70. Monday and Monday night, partly cloudy. Highs in the lower 90s. Lows in the lower 70s. Tuesday and Tuesday night, partly cloudy. A 20% chance of thunderstorms. Highs in the lower 90s.

southeast at 5 miles an hour. The pressure was 30.05 inches and steady at Frankfurt. And the pressure was 30.07 inches and steady. Elsewhere around the region, it was clear, with a temperature of 66 at Jasper, Indiana, 64 at Jackson, and 70 at Bowling Green. It was partly cloudy, with a temperature of 67 at Indianapolis, 61 at Wilmington, Ohio, and 62 at London. At Covington, it was mostly cloudy, with a temperature of 67. 2 a.m. Eastern Daylight Time weather conditions across north-central Kentucky. At Frankfurt, and the pressure was 30.07 inches and steady. At Lexington, it was partly cloudy. The temperature was 62 degrees, the dew point 58, and the relative humidity 86%. The wind was southeast at 3 miles an hour. The pressure was 30.07 inches and falling. At Louisville, it was partly cloudy. The temperature was 70 degrees. The dew point 60, and the relative humidity 70%. The wind was calm. The pressure was 30.06 inches and rising. At Frankfurt, and the pressure was 30.07 inches and steady. Elsewhere around the region, at London, it was clear, with a temperature of 61. It was partly cloudy, with a temperature of 66 at Indianapolis, 64 at Jasper, Indiana, 61 at Wilmington, Ohio, 64 at Jackson, and 67 at Bowling Green. At Covington, it was mostly cloudy, with a temperature of 66. Now for the official National Weather Service forecast for Frankfurt and surrounding communities. Rest of tonight, mostly clear. Lows in the upper 50s. East winds up to 5 miles an hour. Wednesday, mostly sunny. Highs in the mid-80s. Southeast winds up to 5 miles an hour, shifting to the southwest in the afternoon. Wednesday night, partly cloudy until midnight, then becoming mostly cloudy. Lows in the upper 60s. Southwest winds up to 5 miles an hour. Thursday, mostly sunny. Slight chance of showers in the morning, then chance of thunderstorms in the afternoon. Highs in the upper 80s. Southwest winds up to 10 miles an hour. Chance of precipitation 50%. Thursday night, partly cloudy. Chance of thunderstorms until midnight, then slight chance of showers after midnight. Lows in the mid-60s. North winds up to 5 miles an hour. Chance of precipitation 50%. And now the extended forecast for the radio listening area. Friday and Friday night, mostly clear. Highs in the mid-80s. Lows in the lower 60s. Saturday and Saturday night, mostly clear. Highs in the upper 80s. Lows in the mid-60s. Sunday and Sunday night, mostly clear. Highs around 90. Lows around 70. Monday and Monday night, partly cloudy. Highs in the lower 90s. Lows in the lower 70s. Tuesday and Tuesday night, partly cloudy. A 20% chance of thunderstorms. Highs in the lower 90s. Lows in the lower 70s. The current time is 2:08 a.m. Eastern Daylight Time. 2 a.m. Eastern Daylight Time weather conditions across north-central Kentucky. At Frankfurt, and the pressure was 30.07 inches and steady. At Lexington, it was partly cloudy. The temperature was 62 degrees, the dew point 58, and the relative humidity 86%. The wind was southeast at 3 miles an hour. The pressure was 30.07 inches and falling. At Louisville, it was partly cloudy. The temperature was 70 degrees, the dew point 60, and the relative humidity 70%. The wind was calm. The pressure was 30.06 inches and rising. At Frankfurt, and the pressure was 30.07 inches and steady. Elsewhere around the region, at London, it was clear, with a temperature of 61. It was partly cloudy, with a temperature

Indianapolis, 64 in Jasper, Indiana, 61 at Wilmington, Ohio, 64 in Jackson, and 67 at Bowling Green. At Covington, it was mostly cloudy, with a temperature of 66. Now for the official National Weather Service forecast for Frankfort and surrounding communities. Rest of tonight, mostly clear. Lows in the upper 50s. East winds up to 5 miles an hour. Wednesday, mostly sunny. Highs in the mid-80s. Southeast winds up to 5 miles an hour, shifting to the southwest in the afternoon. Wednesday night, partly cloudy until midnight, then becoming mostly cloudy. Lows in the upper 60s. Southwest winds up to 5 miles an hour. Thursday, mostly sunny. Slight chance of showers in the morning, then chance of thunderstorms in the afternoon. Highs in the upper 80s. Southwest winds up to 10 miles an hour. Chance of precipitation 50%. Thursday night, partly cloudy. Chance of thunderstorms until midnight, then slight chance of showers after midnight. Lows in the mid-60s. North winds up to 5 miles an hour. Chance of precipitation 50%. And now the extended forecast for the radio listening area. Friday and Friday night, mostly clear. Highs in the mid-80s. Lows in the lower 60s. Saturday and Saturday night, mostly clear. Highs in the upper 80s. Lows in the mid-60s. Sunday and Sunday night, mostly clear. Highs around 90. Lows around 70. Monday and Monday night, partly cloudy. Highs in the lower 90s. Lows in the lower 70s. Tuesday and Tuesday night, partly cloudy. A 20% chance of thunderstorms. Highs in the lower 90s. Lows in the lower 70s. 2 a.m. Eastern Daylight Time weather conditions across north central Kentucky. At Frankfort. And the pressure was 30.07 inches and steady. At Lexington, it was partly cloudy. The temperature was 62 degrees, the dew point 58, and the relative humidity 86%. The wind was southeast at 3 miles an hour. The pressure was 30.07 inches and falling. At Louisville, it was partly cloudy. The temperature was 70 degrees, the dew point 60, and the relative humidity 70%. The wind was calm. The pressure was 30.06 inches and rising. At Frankfort, and the pressure was 30.07 inches and steady. Elsewhere around the region, at London, it was clear, with a temperature of 61. It was partly cloudy, with a temperature of 66 at Indianapolis, 64 at Jasper, Indiana, 61 at Wilmington, Ohio, 64 at Jackson, and 67 at Bowling Green. At Covington, it was mostly cloudy, with a temperature of 66. 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The current time is 2:13 a.m. Eastern Daylight Time. 2 a.m. Eastern Daylight Time weather conditions across north central Kentucky. At Frankfort, and the pressure was 30.07 inches and steady. At Lexington, it was partly cloudy. The temperature was 62 degrees, the dew point 58, and the relative humidity 86%. The wind was southeast at 3 miles an hour. The pressure was 30.07 inches and falling. At Louisville, it was partly cloudy. The temperature was 70 degrees, the dew point 60, and the relative humidity 70%. The wind was calm. The pressure was 30.06 inches and rising. At Frankfort, and the pressure was 30.07 inches and steady. Elsewhere around the region, it was clear, with a temperature of 64 at Jasper, Indiana, and 61 at London. It was partly clear.

cloudy, with a temperature of 66 at Indianapolis, 61 at Wilmington, Ohio, 64 at Jackson, and 67 at Bowling Green. At Covington, it was mostly cloudy, with a temperature of 66. Now for the official National Weather Service forecast for Frankfort and surrounding communities. Rest of tonight, mostly clear. Lows in the upper 50s. East winds up to 5 miles an hour. Wednesday, mostly sunny. Highs in the mid-80s. Southeast winds up to 5 miles an hour, shifting to the southwest in the afternoon. Wednesday night, partly cloudy until midnight, then becoming mostly cloudy. Lows in the upper 60s. Southwest winds up to 5 miles an hour. Thursday, mostly sunny. Slight chance of showers in the morning, then chance of thunderstorms in the afternoon. Highs in the upper 80s. Southwest winds up to 10 miles an hour. Chance of precipitation 50%. Thursday night, partly cloudy. Chance of thunderstorms until midnight, then slight chance of showers after midnight. Lows in the mid-60s. North winds up to 5 miles an hour. Chance of precipitation 50%. And now the extended forecast for the radio listening area. Friday and Friday night, mostly clear. Highs in the mid-80s. Lows in the lower 60s. Saturday and Saturday night, mostly clear. Highs in the upper 80s. Lows in the mid-60s. Sunday and Sunday night, mostly clear. Highs around 90. Lows around 70. Monday and Monday night, partly cloudy. Highs in the lower 90s. Lows in the lower 70s. Tuesday and Tuesday night, partly cloudy. A 20% chance of thunderstorms. Highs in the lower 90s. Lows in the lower 70s. 2 a.m. Eastern Daylight Time weather conditions across north central Kentucky. At Frankfort. And the pressure was 30.07 inches and steady. At Lexington, it was partly cloudy. The temperature was 62 degrees, the dew point 58, and the relative humidity 86%. The wind was southeast at 3 miles an hour. The pressure was 30.07 inches and falling. At Louisville, it was partly cloudy. The temperature was 70 degrees, the dew point 60, and the relative humidity 70%. The wind was calm. The pressure was 30.06 inches and rising. At Frankfort, and the pressure was 30.07 inches and steady. Elsewhere around the region, it was clear, with a temperature of 64 in Jasper, Indiana, and 61 at London. It was partly cloudy, with a temperature of 66 at Indianapolis, 61 at Wilmington, Ohio, 64 at Jackson, and 67 at Bowling Green. At Covington, it was mostly cloudy, with a temperature of 66. The current time is 2:18 a.m. Eastern Daylight Time. Now for the official National Weather Service forecast for Frankfort and surrounding communities. Rest of tonight, mostly clear. Lows in the upper 50s. East winds up to 5 miles an hour. Wednesday, mostly sunny. Highs in the mid-80s. Southeast winds up to 5 miles an hour, shifting to the southwest in the afternoon. Wednesday night, partly cloudy until midnight, then becoming mostly cloudy. Lows in the upper 60s. Southwest winds up to 5 miles an hour. Thursday, mostly sunny. Slight chance of showers in the morning, then chance of thunderstorms in the afternoon. Highs in the upper 80s. Southwest winds up to 10 miles an hour. Chance of precipitation 50%. Thursday night, partly cloudy. Chance of thunderstorms until midnight, then slight chance of showers after midnight. Lows in the mid-60s. North winds up to 5 miles an hour. Chance of precipitation 50%. And now the extended forecast for the radio listening area. Friday and Friday night, mostly clear. Highs in the mid-80s.

lows in the lower 60s. Saturday and Saturday night, mostly clear. Highs in the upper 80s. Lows in the mid 60s. Sunday and Sunday night, mostly clear. Highs around 90. Lows around 70. Monday and Monday night, partly cloudy. Highs in the lower 90s. Lows in the lower 70s. Tuesday and Tuesday night, partly cloudy. A 20% chance of thunderstorms. Highs in the lower 90s. Lows in the lower 70s. 2 a.m. Eastern Daylight Time weather conditions across north-central Kentucky. At Frankfort. And the pressure was 30.07 inches and steady. At Lexington, it was partly cloudy. The temperature was 62 degrees, the dew point 58, and the relative humidity 86%. The wind was southeast at 3 miles an hour. The pressure was 30.07 inches and falling. At Louisville, it was partly cloudy. The temperature was 70 degrees, the dew point 60, and the relative humidity 70%. The wind was calm. The pressure was 30.06 inches and rising. At Frankfort, and the pressure was 30.07 inches and steady. Elsewhere around the region, it was clear, with a temperature of 64 in Jasper, Indiana, and 61 at London. It was partly cloudy, with a temperature of 66 at Indianapolis, 61 at Wilmington, Ohio, 64 at Jackson, and 67 at Bowling Green. At Covington, it was mostly cloudy, with a temperature of 66. Now for the official National Weather Service forecast for Frankfort and surrounding communities. Rest of tonight, mostly clear. Lows in the upper 50s. East winds up to 5 miles an hour. Wednesday, mostly sunny. Highs in the mid-80s. Southeast winds up to 5 miles an hour, shifting to the southwest in the afternoon. Wednesday night, partly cloudy until midnight, then becoming mostly cloudy. Lows in the upper 60s. Southwest winds up to 5 miles an hour. Thursday, mostly sunny. Slight chance of showers in the morning, then chance of thunderstorms in the afternoon. Highs in the upper 80s. Southwest winds up to 10 miles an hour. Chance of precipitation 50%. Thursday night, partly cloudy. Chance of thunderstorms until midnight, then slight chance of showers after midnight. Lows in the mid-60s. North winds up to 5 miles an hour. Chance of precipitation 50%. And now the extended forecast for the radio listening area. Friday and Friday night, mostly clear. Highs in the mid-80s. Lows in the lower 60s. Saturday and Saturday night, mostly clear. Highs in the upper 80s. Lows in the mid-60s. Sunday and Sunday night, mostly clear. Highs around 90. Lows around 70. Monday and Monday night, partly cloudy. Highs in the lower 90s. Lows in the lower 70s. Tuesday and Tuesday night, partly cloudy. A 20% chance of thunderstorms. Highs in the lower 90s. Lows in the lower 70s. The current time is 2:23 a.m. Eastern Daylight Time. 2 a.m. Eastern Daylight Time weather conditions across north-central Kentucky. At Frankfort. And the pressure was 30.07 inches and steady. At Lexington, it was partly cloudy. The temperature was 62 degrees, the dew point 58, and the relative humidity 86%. The wind was southeast at 3 miles an hour. The pressure was 30.07 inches and falling. At Louisville, it was partly cloudy. The temperature was 70 degrees, the dew point 60, and the relative humidity 70%. The wind was calm. The pressure was 30.06 inches and rising. At Frankfort, and the pressure was 30.07 inches and steady. Elsewhere around the region, it was clear, with a temperature of 64 in Jasper, Indiana,

61 at London. It was partly cloudy, with a temperature of 66 at Indianapolis, 61 at Wilmington, Ohio, 64 at Jackson, and 67 at Bowling Green. At Covington, it was mostly cloudy, with a temperature of 66. Now for the official National Weather Service forecast for Frankfurt and surrounding communities. Rest of tonight, mostly clear. Lows in the upper 50s. East winds up to 5 miles an hour. Wednesday, mostly sunny. Highs in the mid-80s. Southeast winds up to 5 miles an hour, shifting to the southwest in the afternoon. Wednesday night, partly cloudy until midnight, then becoming mostly cloudy. Lows in the upper 60s. Southwest winds up to 5 miles an hour. Thursday, mostly sunny. Slight chance of showers in the morning, then chance of thunderstorms in the afternoon. Highs in the upper 80s. Southwest winds up to 10 miles an hour. Chance of precipitation 50%. Thursday night, partly cloudy. Chance of thunderstorms until midnight, then slight chance of showers after midnight. Lows in the mid-60s. North winds up to 5 miles an hour. Chance of precipitation 50%. And now the extended forecast for the radio listening area. Friday and Friday night, mostly clear. Highs in the mid-80s. Lows in the lower 60s. Saturday and Saturday night, mostly clear. Highs in the upper 80s. Lows in the mid-60s. Sunday and Sunday night, mostly clear. Highs around 90. Lows around 70. Monday and Monday night, partly cloudy. Highs in the lower 90s. Lows in the lower 70s. Tuesday and Tuesday night, partly cloudy. A 20% chance of thunderstorms. Highs in the lower 90s. Lows in the lower 70s. 2 a.m. Eastern Daylight Time weather conditions across north central Kentucky. At Frankfurt. And the pressure was 30.07 inches and steady. At Lexington, it was partly cloudy. The temperature was 62 degrees, the dew point 58, and the relative humidity 86%. The wind was southeast at 3 miles an hour. The pressure was 30.07 inches and falling. At Louisville, it was partly cloudy. The temperature was 70 degrees, the dew point 60, and the relative humidity 70%. The wind was calm. The pressure was 30.06 inches and rising. At Frankfurt, and the pressure was 30.07 inches and steady. Elsewhere around the region, it was clear, with a temperature of 64 in Jasper, Indiana, and 61 at London. It was partly cloudy, with a temperature of 66 at Indianapolis, 61 at Wilmington, Ohio, 64 at Jackson, and 67 at Bowling Green. At Covington, it was mostly cloudy, with a temperature of 66. The current time is 2:28 a.m. Eastern Daylight Time. Now for the official National Weather Service forecast for Frankfurt and surrounding communities. Rest of tonight, mostly clear. Lows in the upper 50s. East winds up to 5 miles an hour. Wednesday, mostly sunny. Highs in the mid-80s. Southeast winds up to 5 miles an hour, shifting to the southwest in the afternoon. Wednesday night, partly cloudy until midnight, then becoming mostly cloudy. Lows in the upper 60s. Southwest winds up to 5 miles an hour. Thursday, mostly sunny. Slight chance of showers in the morning, then chance of thunderstorms in the afternoon. Highs in the upper 80s. Southwest winds up to 10 miles an hour. Chance of precipitation 50%. Thursday night, partly cloudy. Chance of thunderstorms until midnight, then slight chance of showers after midnight. Lows in the mid-60s. North winds up to 5 miles an hour. Chance of precipitation 50%. And now the extended forecast for the radio listening area. Friday and Friday night.

mostly clear. Highs in the mid-80s. Lows in the lower 60s. Saturday and Saturday night, mostly clear. Highs in the upper 80s. Lows in the mid-60s. Sunday and Sunday night, mostly clear. Highs around 90. Lows around 70. Monday and Monday night, partly cloudy. Highs in the lower 90s. Lows in the lower 70s. Tuesday and Tuesday night, partly cloudy. A 20% chance of thunderstorms. Highs in the lower 90s. Lows in the lower 70s. 2 a.m. Eastern Daylight Time weather conditions across north-central Kentucky. At Frankfort. And the pressure was 30.07 inches and steady. At Lexington, it was partly cloudy. The temperature was 62 degrees, the dew point 58, and the relative humidity 86%. The wind was southeast at 3 miles an hour. The pressure was 30.07 inches and falling. At Louisville, it was partly cloudy. The temperature was 70 degrees, the dew point 60, and the relative humidity 70%. The wind was calm. The pressure was 30.06 inches and rising. At Frankfort, and the pressure was 30.07 inches and steady. Elsewhere around the region, it was clear, with a temperature of 64 in Jasper, Indiana, and 61 at London. It was partly cloudy, with a temperature of 66 at Indianapolis, 61 at Wilmington, Ohio, 64 at Jackson, and 67 at Bowling Green. At Covington, it was mostly cloudy, with a temperature of 66. Now for the official National Weather Service forecast for Frankfort and surrounding communities. Rest of tonight, mostly clear. Lows in the upper 50s. East winds up to 5 miles an hour. Wednesday, mostly sunny. Highs in the mid-80s. Southeast winds up to 5 miles an hour, shifting to the southwest in the afternoon. Wednesday night, partly cloudy until midnight, then becoming mostly cloudy. Lows in the upper 60s. Southwest winds up to 5 miles an hour. Thursday, mostly sunny. Slight chance of showers in the morning, then chance of thunderstorms in the afternoon. Highs in the upper 80s. Southwest winds up to 10 miles an hour. Chance of precipitation 50%. Thursday night, partly cloudy. Chance of thunderstorms until midnight, then slight chance of showers after midnight. Lows in the mid-60s. North winds up to 5 miles an hour. Chance of precipitation 50%. And now the extended forecast for the radio listening area. Friday and Friday night, mostly clear. Highs in the mid-80s. Lows in the lower 60s. Saturday and Saturday night, mostly clear. Highs in the upper 80s. Lows in the mid-60s. Sunday and Sunday night, mostly clear. Highs around 90. Lows around 70. Monday and Monday night, partly cloudy. Highs in the lower 90s. Lows in the lower 70s. Tuesday and Tuesday night, partly cloudy. A 20% chance. Monday and Monday night, partly cloudy. Highs in the lower 90s. Lows in the lower 70s. Tuesday and Tuesday night, partly cloudy. A 20% chance of thunderstorms. Highs in the lower 90s. Lows in the lower 70s. The current time is 2:33 a.m. Eastern Daylight Time. 2 a.m. Eastern Daylight Time weather conditions across north-central Kentucky. At Frankfort. And the pressure was 30.07 inches and steady. At Lexington, it was partly cloudy. The temperature was 62 degrees, the dew point 58, and the relative humidity 86%. The wind was southeast at 3 miles an hour. The pressure was 30.07 inches and falling. At Louisville, it was partly cloudy. The temperature was 70 degrees, the dew point 60, and the relative humidity 70%. The wind was calm.

of pressure was 30.06 inches and rising at Frankfurt, and the pressure was 30.07 inches and steady. Elsewhere around the region, it was clear, with a temperature of 64 in Jasper, Indiana, and 61 at London. It was partly cloudy, with a temperature of 66 at Indianapolis, 61 at Wilmington, Ohio, 64 at Jackson, and 67 at Bowling Green. At Covington, it was mostly cloudy, with a temperature of 66. Now for the official National Weather Service forecast for Frankfurt and surrounding communities. Rest of tonight, mostly clear. Lows in the upper 50s. East winds up to 5 miles an hour. Wednesday, mostly sunny. Highs in the mid-80s. Southeast winds up to 5 miles an hour, shifting to the southwest in the afternoon. Wednesday night, partly cloudy until midnight, then becoming mostly cloudy. Lows in the upper 60s. Southwest winds up to 5 miles an hour. Thursday, mostly sunny. Slight chance of showers in the morning, then chance of thunderstorms in the afternoon. Highs in the upper 80s. Southwest winds up to 10 miles an hour. Chance of precipitation 50%. Thursday night, partly cloudy. Chance of thunderstorms until midnight, then slight chance of showers after midnight. Lows in the mid-60s. North winds up to 5 miles an hour. Chance of precipitation 50%. And now the extended forecast for the radio listening area. Friday and Friday night, mostly clear. Highs in the mid-80s. Lows in the lower 60s. Saturday and Saturday night, mostly clear. Highs in the upper 80s. Lows in the mid-60s. Sunday and Sunday night, mostly clear. Highs around 90. Lows around 70. Monday and Monday night, partly cloudy. Highs in the lower 90s. Lows in the lower 70s. Tuesday and Tuesday night, partly cloudy. A 20% chance of thunderstorms. Highs in the lower 90s. Lows in the lower 70s. 2 a.m. Eastern Daylight Time weather conditions across north central Kentucky. At Frankfurt. And the pressure was 30.07 inches and steady. At Lexington, it was partly cloudy. The temperature was 62 degrees, the dew point 58, and the relative humidity 86%. The wind was southeast at 3 miles an hour. The pressure was 30.07 inches and falling. At Louisville, it was partly cloudy. The temperature was 70 degrees, the dew point 60, and the relative humidity 70%. The wind was calm. The pressure was 30.06 inches and rising. At Frankfurt, and the pressure was 30.07 inches and steady. Elsewhere around the region, it was clear, with a temperature of 64 in Jasper, Indiana, and 61 at London. It was partly cloudy, with a temperature of 66 at Indianapolis, 61 at Wilmington, Ohio, 64 at Jackson, and 67 at Bowling Green. At Covington, it was mostly cloudy, with a temperature of 66. The current time is 2:38 a.m. Eastern Daylight Time. Now for the official National Weather Service forecast for Frankfurt and surrounding communities. Rest of tonight, mostly clear. Lows in the upper 50s. East winds up to 5 miles an hour. Wednesday, mostly sunny. Highs in the mid-80s. Southeast winds up to 5 miles an hour, shifting to the southwest in the afternoon. Wednesday night, partly cloudy until midnight, then becoming mostly cloudy. Lows in the upper 60s. Southwest winds up to 5 miles an hour. Thursday, mostly sunny. Slight chance of showers in the morning, then chance of thunderstorms in the afternoon. Highs in the upper 80s. Southwest winds up to 10 miles an hour. Chance of precipitation 50%. Thursday night, partly cloudy. Chance of thunderstorms until midnight, then slight chance of showers after.

midnight. Lows in the mid-60s. North winds up to 5 miles an hour. Chance of precipitation 50%. And now the extended forecast for the radio listening area. Friday and Friday night, mostly clear. Highs in the mid-80s. Lows in the lower 60s. Saturday and Saturday night, mostly clear. Highs in the upper 80s. Lows in the mid-60s. Sunday and Sunday night, mostly clear. Highs around 90. Lows around 70. Monday and Monday night, partly cloudy. Highs in the lower 90s. Lows in the lower 70s. Tuesday and Tuesday night, partly cloudy. A 20% chance of thunderstorms. Highs in the lower 90s. Lows in the lower 70s. 2 a.m. Eastern Daylight Time weather conditions across north-central Kentucky. At Frankfort. And the pressure was 30.07 inches and steady. At Lexington, it was partly cloudy. The temperature was 62 degrees, the dew point 58, and the relative humidity 86%. The wind was southeast at 3 miles an hour. The pressure was 30.07 inches and falling. At Louisville, it was partly cloudy. The temperature was 70 degrees, the dew point 60, and the relative humidity 70%. The wind was calm. The pressure was 30.06 inches and rising. At Frankfort, and the pressure was 30.07 inches and steady. Elsewhere around the region, it was clear, with a temperature of 64 in Jasper, Indiana, and 61 at London. It was partly cloudy, with a temperature of 66 at Indianapolis, 61 at Wilmington, Ohio, 64 at Jackson, and 67 at Bowling Green. At Covington, it was mostly cloudy, with a temperature of 66. Now for the official National Weather Service forecast for Frankfort and surrounding communities. Rest of tonight, mostly clear. Lows in the upper 50s. East winds up to 5 miles an hour. Wednesday, mostly sunny. Highs in the mid-80s. Southeast winds up to 5 miles an hour, shifting to the southwest in the afternoon. Wednesday night, partly cloudy until midnight, then becoming mostly cloudy. Lows in the upper 60s. Southwest winds up to 5 miles an hour. Thursday, mostly sunny. Slight chance of showers in the morning, then chance of thunderstorms in the afternoon. Highs in the upper 80s. Southwest winds up to 10 miles an hour. Chance of precipitation 50%. Thursday night, partly cloudy. Chance of thunderstorms until midnight, then slight chance of showers after midnight. Lows in the mid-60s. North winds up to 5 miles an hour. Chance of precipitation 50%. And now the extended forecast for the radio listening area. Friday and Friday night, mostly clear. Highs in the mid-80s. Lows in the lower 60s. Saturday and Saturday night, mostly clear. Highs in the upper 80s. Lows in the mid-60s. Sunday and Sunday night, mostly clear. Highs around 90. Lows around 70. Monday and Monday night, partly cloudy. Highs in the lower 90s. Lows in the lower 70s. Tuesday and Tuesday night, partly cloudy. A 20% chance of thunderstorms. Highs in the lower 90s. Lows in the lower 70s. 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The current time is 2:43 a.m. Eastern Daylight Time. 2 a.m. Eastern Daylight Time weather conditions across north-central Kentucky. At Frankfort. And the pressure was 30.07 inches and steady. At Lexington, it was partly cloudy. The temperature was 62 degrees. The dew

0.58 and the relative humidity 86%. The wind was southeast at 3 miles an hour. The pressure was 30.07 inches and falling. At Louisville, it was partly cloudy. The temperature was 70 degrees, the dew point 60, and the relative humidity 70%. The wind was calm. The pressure was 30.06 inches and rising. At Frankfort, and the pressure was 30.07 inches and steady. Elsewhere around the region, it was clear, with a temperature of 64 in Jasper, Indiana, and 61 at London. It was partly cloudy, with a temperature of 66 at Indianapolis, 61 at Wilmington, Ohio, 64 at Jackson, and 67 at Bowling Green. At Covington, it was mostly cloudy, with a temperature of 66. Now for the official National Weather Service forecast for Frankfort and surrounding communities. Rest of tonight, mostly clear. Lows in the upper 50s. East winds up to 5 miles an hour. Wednesday, mostly sunny. Highs in the mid-80s. Southeast winds up to 5 miles an hour, shifting to the southwest in the afternoon. Wednesday night, partly cloudy until midnight, then becoming mostly cloudy. Lows in the upper 60s. Southwest winds up to 5 miles an hour. Thursday, mostly sunny. Slight chance of showers in the morning, then chance of thunderstorms in the afternoon. Highs in the upper 80s. Southwest winds up to 10 miles an hour. Chance of precipitation 50%. Thursday night, partly cloudy. Chance of thunderstorms until midnight, then slight chance of showers after midnight. Lows in the mid-60s. North winds up to 5 miles an hour. Chance of precipitation 50%. And now the extended forecast for the radio listening area. Friday and Friday night, mostly clear. Highs in the mid-80s. Lows in the lower 60s. Saturday and Saturday night, mostly clear. Highs in the upper 80s. Lows in the mid-60s. Sunday and Sunday night, mostly clear. Highs around 90. Lows around 70. Monday and Monday night, partly cloudy. Highs in the lower 90s. Lows in the lower 70s. Tuesday and Tuesday night, partly cloudy. A 20% chance of thunderstorms. Highs in the lower 90s. Lows in the lower 70s. The current time is 2:47 a.m. Eastern Daylight Time. 2 a.m. Eastern Daylight Time weather conditions across north-central Kentucky. At Frankfort, and the pressure was 30.07 inches and steady. At Lexington, it was partly cloudy. The temperature was 62 degrees, the dew point 58, and the relative humidity 86%. The wind was southeast at 3 miles an hour. The pressure was 30.07 inches and falling. At Louisville, it was partly cloudy. The temperature was 70 degrees, the dew point 60, and the relative humidity 70%. The wind was calm. The pressure was 30.06 inches and rising. At Frankfort, and the pressure was 30.07 inches and steady. Elsewhere around the region, it was clear, with a temperature of 64 in Jasper, Indiana, and 61 at London. It was partly cloudy, with a temperature of 66 at Indianapolis, 61 at Wilmington, Ohio, 64 at Jackson, and 67 at Bowling Green. At Covington, it was mostly cloudy, with a temperature of 66. Now for the official National Weather Service forecast for Frankfort and surrounding communities. Rest of tonight, mostly clear. Lows in the upper 50s. East winds up to 5 miles an hour. Wednesday, mostly sunny. Highs in the mid-80s. Southeast winds up to 5 miles an hour, shifting to the southwest in the afternoon. Wednesday night, partly cloudy until midnight, then becoming mostly cloudy. Lows in the upper 60s. Southwest winds up to 5 miles an hour. Thursday.
mostly sunny. Slight chance of showers in the morning, then chance of thunderstorms in the afternoon. Highs in the upper 80s. Southwest winds up to 10 miles an hour. Chance of precipitation 50%. Thursday night, partly cloudy. Chance of thunderstorms until midnight, then slight chance of showers after midnight. Lows in the mid-60s. North winds up to 5 miles an hour. Chance of precipitation 50%. And now the extended forecast for the radio listening area. Friday and Friday night, mostly clear. Highs in the mid-80s. Lows in the lower 60s. Saturday and Saturday night, mostly clear. Highs in the upper 80s. Lows in the mid-60s. Sunday and Sunday night, mostly clear. Highs around 90. Lows around 70. Monday and Monday night, partly cloudy. Highs in the lower 90s. Lows in the lower 70s. Tuesday and Tuesday night, partly cloudy. A 20% chance of thunderstorms. Highs in the lower 90s. Lows in the lower 70s. 2 a.m. Eastern Daylight Time weather conditions across north central Kentucky. At Frankfort. And the pressure was 30.07 inches and steady. At Lexington, it was partly cloudy. The temperature was 62 degrees, the dew point 58, and the relative humidity 86%. The wind was southeast at 3 miles an hour. The pressure was 30.07 inches and falling. At Louisville, it was partly cloudy. The temperature was 70 degrees, the dew point 60, and the relative humidity 70%. The wind was calm. The pressure was 30.06 inches and rising. At Frankfort, and the pressure was 30.07 inches and steady. Elsewhere around the region, it was clear, with a temperature of 64 in Jasper, Indiana, and 61 at London. It was partly cloudy, with a temperature of 66 at Indianapolis, 61 at Wilmington, Ohio, 64 at Jackson, and 67 at Bowling Green. At Covington, it was mostly cloudy, with a temperature of 66. Now for the official National Weather Service forecast for Frankfort and surrounding communities. Rest of tonight, mostly clear. Lows in the upper 50s. East winds up to 5 miles an hour. Wednesday, mostly sunny. Highs in the mid-80s. Southeast winds up to 5 miles an hour, shifting to the southwest in the afternoon. Wednesday night, partly cloudy until midnight, then becoming mostly cloudy. Lows in the upper 60s. Southwest winds up to 5 miles an hour. Thursday, mostly sunny. Slight chance of showers in the morning, then chance of thunderstorms in the afternoon. Highs in the upper 80s. Southwest winds up to 10 miles an hour. Chance of precipitation 50%. Thursday night, partly cloudy. Chance of thunderstorms until midnight, then slight chance of showers after midnight. Lows in the mid-60s. North winds up to 5 miles an hour. Chance of precipitation 50%. And now the extended forecast for the radio listening area. Friday and Friday night, mostly clear. Highs in the mid-80s. Lows in the lower 60s. Saturday and Saturday night, mostly clear. Highs in the upper 80s. Lows in the mid-60s. Sunday and Sunday night, mostly clear. Highs around 90. Lows around 70. Monday and Monday night, partly cloudy. Highs in the lower 90s. Lows in the lower 70s. Tuesday and Tuesday night, partly cloudy. A 20% chance of thunderstorms. Highs in the lower 90s. Lows in the lower 70s. The current time is 2:53 a.m. Eastern Daylight Time. 2 a.m. Eastern Daylight Time weather conditions across north central Kentucky. At Frankfort. And the pressure was 30.07 inches and steady. At Lexington, it was partly cloudy.

The temperature was 62 degrees, the dew point 58, and the relative humidity 86%. The wind was southeast at 3 miles an hour. The pressure was 30.07 inches and falling. At Louisville, it was partly cloudy. The temperature was 70 degrees, the dew point 60, and the relative humidity 70%. The wind was calm. The pressure was 30.06 inches and rising. At Frankfurt, and the pressure was 30.07 inches and steady. Elsewhere around the region, it was clear, with a temperature of 64 in Jasper, Indiana, and 61 at London. It was partly cloudy, with a temperature of 66 at Indianapolis, 61 at Wilmington, Ohio, 64 at Jackson, and 67 at Bowling Green. At Covington, it was mostly cloudy, with a temperature of 66. Now for the official National Weather Service forecast for Frankfurt and surrounding communities. Rest of tonight, mostly clear. Lows in the upper 50s. East winds up to 5 miles an hour. Wednesday, mostly sunny. Highs in the mid-80s. Southeast winds up to 5 miles an hour, shifting to the southwest in the afternoon. Wednesday night, partly cloudy until midnight, then becoming mostly cloudy. Lows in the upper 60s. Southwest winds up to 5 miles an hour. Thursday, mostly sunny. Slight chance of showers in the morning, then chance of thunderstorms in the afternoon. Highs in the upper 80s. Southwest winds up to 10 miles an hour. Chance of precipitation 50%. Thursday night, partly cloudy. Chance of thunderstorms until midnight, then slight chance of showers after midnight. Lows in the mid-60s. North winds up to 5 miles an hour. Chance of precipitation 50%. And now the extended forecast for the radio listening area. Friday and Friday night, mostly clear. Highs in the mid-80s. Lows in the lower 60s. Saturday and Saturday night, mostly clear. Highs in the upper 80s. Lows in the mid-60s. Sunday and Sunday night, mostly clear. Highs around 90. Lows around 70. Monday and Monday night, partly cloudy. Highs in the lower 90s. Lows in the lower 70s. Tuesday and Tuesday night, partly cloudy. A 20% chance of thunderstorms. Highs in the lower 90s. Lows in the lower 70s. The current time is 2:57 a.m. Eastern Daylight Time. 2 a.m. Eastern Daylight Time weather conditions across north-central Kentucky. At Frankfurt. And the pressure was 30.07 inches and steady. At Lexington, it was partly cloudy. The temperature was 62 degrees, the dew point 58, and the relative humidity 86%. The wind was southeast at 3 miles an hour. The pressure was 30.07 inches and falling. At Louisville, it was partly cloudy. The temperature was 70 degrees, the dew point 60, and the relative humidity 70%. The wind was calm. The pressure was 30.06 inches and rising. At Frankfurt, and the pressure was 30.07 inches and steady. Elsewhere around the region, it was clear, with a temperature of 64 in Jasper, Indiana, and 61 at London. It was partly cloudy, with a temperature of 66 at Indianapolis, 61 at Wilmington, Ohio, 64 at Jackson, and 67 at Bowling Green. At Covington, it was mostly cloudy, with a temperature of 66. Now for the official National Weather Service forecast for Frankfurt and surrounding communities. Rest of tonight, mostly clear. Lows in the upper 50s. East winds up to 5 miles an hour. Wednesday, mostly sunny. Highs in the mid-80s. Southeast winds up to 5 miles an hour, shifting to the southwest in the afternoon. Wednesday night, partly cloudy until midnight, then becoming mostly cloudy. Lows in the upper 60s. Southwest winds up to 5.

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1: Thursday,
0: mostly sunny. Slight chance of showers in the morning, then chance of thunderstorms in the afternoon. Highs in the upper 80s. Southwest winds up to 10 miles an hour. Chance of precipitation 50%. Thursday night, partly cloudy. Chance of thunderstorms until midnight, then slight chance of showers after midnight. Lows in the mid-60s. North winds up to 5 miles an hour. Chance of precipitation 50%. And now the extended forecast for the radio listening area. Friday and Friday night, mostly clear. Highs in the mid-80s. Lows in the lower 60s. Saturday and Saturday night, mostly clear. Highs in the upper 80s. Lows in the mid-60s. Sunday and Sunday night, mostly clear. Highs around 90. Lows around 70. Monday and Monday night, partly cloudy. Highs in the lower 90s. Lows in the lower 70s. Tuesday and Tuesday night, partly cloudy. A 20% chance of thunderstorms. Highs in the lower 90s. Lows in the lower 70s. 2 a.m. Eastern Daylight Time weather conditions across north central Kentucky. At Frankfort. And the pressure was 30.07 inches and steady. At Lexington, it was partly cloudy. The temperature was 62 degrees, the dew point 58, and the relative humidity 86%. The wind was southeast at 3 miles an hour. The pressure was 30.07 inches and falling. At Louisville, it was partly cloudy. The temperature was 70 degrees. The dew point 60, and the relative humidity 70%. The wind was calm. The pressure was 30.06 inches and rising. At Frankfort. And the pressure was 30.07 inches and steady. Elsewhere around the region, it was clear, with a temperature of 64 in Jasper, Indiana, and 61 at London. It was partly cloudy, with a temperature of 66 at Indianapolis, 61 at Wilmington, Ohio, 64 at Jackson, and 67 at Bowling Green. At Covington, it was mostly cloudy, with a temperature of 66. Now for the official National Weather Service forecast for Frankfort and surrounding communities. Rest of tonight, mostly clear. Lows in the upper 50s. East winds up to 5 miles an hour. Wednesday, mostly sunny. Highs in the mid-80s. Southeast winds up to 5 miles an hour shifting to the southwest in the afternoon. Wednesday night, partly cloudy until midnight, then becoming mostly cloudy. Lows in the upper 60s. Southwest winds up to 5 miles an hour. Thursday, mostly sunny. Slight chance of showers in the morning, then chance of thunderstorms in the afternoon. Highs in the upper 80s. Southwest winds up to 10 miles an hour. Chance of precipitation 50%. Thursday night, partly cloudy. Chance of thunderstorms until midnight, then slight chance of showers after midnight. Lows in the mid-60s. North winds up to 5 miles an hour. Chance of precipitation 50%. And now the extended forecast for the radio listening area. Friday and Friday night, mostly clear. Highs in the mid-80s. Lows in the lower 60s. Saturday and Saturday night, mostly clear. Highs in the upper 80s. Lows in the mid-60s. Sunday and Sunday night, mostly clear. Highs around 90. Lows around 70. Monday and Monday night, partly cloudy. Highs in the lower 90s. Lows in the lower 70s. Tuesday and Tuesday night, partly cloudy. A 20% chance of thunderstorms. Highs in the lower 90s. Lows in the lower 70s. The current time is 3:04 a.m. Eastern Daylight Time. 2 a.m. Eastern Daylight Time weather conditions across north central Kentucky. At Frankfort. And pressure was 30.07 inches and steady.

It was partly cloudy, with a temperature of 66 at Indianapolis, 61 at Wilmington, Ohio, 64 at Jackson, and 67 at Bowling Green. At Covington, it was mostly cloudy, with a temperature of 66. 3 a.m. Eastern Daylight Time weather conditions across north-central Kentucky. At Frankfort, and the pressure was 30.06 inches and falling. At Lexington, it was partly cloudy. The temperature was 61 degrees, the dew point 58, and the relative humidity 90%. The wind was calm. The pressure was 30.07 inches and steady. At Louisville, it was partly cloudy. The temperature was 69 degrees, the dew point 60, and the relative humidity 73%. The wind was east at 3 miles an hour. The pressure was 30.05 inches and falling. At Frankfort, and the pressure was 30.06 inches and falling. Elsewhere around the region, at London, it was clear, with a temperature of 62. It was partly cloudy, with a temperature of 66 at Covington, 64 at Jasper, Indiana, 59 at Wilmington, Ohio, 63 at Jackson, and 67 at Bowling Green. At Indianapolis, it was mostly cloudy, with a temperature of 67. Now for the official National Weather Service forecast for Frankfort and surrounding communities. Rest of tonight, mostly clear. Lows in the upper 50s. East winds up to 5 miles an hour. Wednesday, mostly sunny. Highs in the mid-80s. Southeast winds up to 5 miles an hour, shifting to the southwest in the afternoon. Wednesday night, partly cloudy until midnight, then becoming mostly cloudy. Lows in the upper 60s. Southwest winds up to 5 miles an hour. Thursday, mostly sunny. Slight chance of showers in the morning, then chance of thunderstorms in the afternoon. Highs in the upper 80s. Southwest winds up to 10 miles an hour. Chance of precipitation 50%. Thursday night, partly cloudy. Chance of thunderstorms until midnight, then slight chance of showers after midnight. Lows in the mid-60s. North winds up to 5 miles an hour. Chance of precipitation 50%. And now the extended forecast for the radio listening area. Friday and Friday night, mostly clear. Highs in the mid-80s. Lows in the lower 60s. Saturday and Saturday night, mostly clear. Highs in the upper 80s. Lows in the mid-60s. Sunday and Sunday night, mostly clear. Highs around 90. Lows around 70. Monday and Monday night, partly cloudy. Highs in the lower 90s. Lows in the lower 70s. Tuesday and Tuesday night, partly cloudy. A 20% chance of thunderstorms. Highs in the lower 90s. Lows in the lower 70s. The current time is 3:08 a.m. Eastern Daylight Time. 3 a.m. Eastern Daylight Time weather conditions across north-central Kentucky. At Frankfort, and the pressure was 30.06 inches and falling. At Lexington, it was partly cloudy. The temperature was 61 degrees, the dew point 58, and the relative humidity 90%. The wind was calm. The pressure was 30.07 inches and steady. At Louisville, it was partly cloudy. The temperature was 69 degrees, the dew point 60, and the relative humidity 73%. The wind was east at 3 miles an hour. The pressure was 30.05 inches and falling. At Frankfort, and the pressure was 30.06 inches and falling. Elsewhere around the region, at London, it was clear, with a temperature of 62. It was partly cloudy, with a temperature of 66 at Covington, 64 at Jasper, Indiana, 59 at Wilmington, Ohio, 63 at Jackson, and 67 at Bowling Green. At Indianapolis, it was mostly cloudy, with a temperature of 67. Now for the official National Weather Service.

Forecast for Frankfurt and surrounding communities. Rest of tonight, mostly clear. Lows in the upper 50s. East winds up to 5 miles an hour. Wednesday, mostly sunny. Highs in the mid-80s. Southeast winds up to 5 miles an hour, shifting to the southwest in the afternoon. Wednesday night, partly cloudy until midnight, then becoming mostly cloudy. Lows in the upper 60s. Southwest winds up to 5 miles an hour. Thursday, mostly sunny. Slight chance of showers in the morning, then chance of thunderstorms in the afternoon. Highs in the upper 80s. Southwest winds up to 10 miles an hour. Chance of precipitation 50%. Thursday night, partly cloudy. Chance of thunderstorms until midnight, then slight chance of showers after midnight. Lows in the mid-60s. North winds up to 5 miles an hour. Chance of precipitation 50%. And now the extended forecast for the radio listening area. Friday and Friday night, mostly clear. Highs in the mid-80s. Lows in the lower 60s. Saturday and Saturday night, mostly clear. Highs in the upper 80s. Lows in the mid-60s. Sunday and Sunday night, mostly clear. Highs around 90. Lows around 70. Monday and Monday night, partly cloudy. Highs in the lower 90s. Lows in the lower 70s. Tuesday and Tuesday night, partly cloudy. A 20% chance of thunderstorms. Highs in the lower 90s. Lows in the lower 70s. 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The current time is 3:12 a.m. Eastern Daylight Time. 3 a.m. Eastern Daylight Time weather conditions across north-central Kentucky. At Frankfurt, and the pressure was 30.06 inches and falling. At Lexington, it was partly cloudy. The temperature was 61 degrees, the dew point 58, and the relative humidity 90%. The wind was calm. The pressure was 30.07 inches and steady. At Louisville, it was partly cloudy. The temperature was 69 degrees, the dew point 60, and the relative humidity 73%. The wind was east at 3 miles an hour. The pressure was 30.05 inches and falling. At Frankfurt, and the pressure was 30.06 inches and falling. Elsewhere around the region, at London, it was clear, with a temperature of 62. It was partly cloudy, with a temperature of 66 at Covington, 64 at Jasper, Indiana, 59 at Wilmington, Ohio, 63 at Jackson, and 67 at Bowling Green. At Indianapolis, it was mostly cloudy, with a temperature of 67. 3 a.m. Eastern Daylight Time weather conditions across north-central Kentucky. At Frankfort, and the pressure was 30.06 inches and falling. At Lexington, it was partly cloudy. The temperature was 61 degrees, the dew point 58, and the relative humidity 90%. The wind was calm. The pressure was 30.07 inches and steady. At Louisville, it was partly cloudy. The temperature was 69 degrees, the dew point 60, and the relative humidity 73%. The wind was east at 3 miles an hour. The pressure was 30.05 inches and falling. At Frankfurt, and the pressure was 30.06 inches and falling. Elsewhere around the region, it was clear, with a temperature of 63 at Jackson and 62 at London. It was partly cloudy, with a temperature of 66 at Covington, 64 at Jasper, Indiana, 59 at Wilmington, Ohio, and 67 at Bowling Green. At Indianapolis, it was mostly cloudy, with a temperature of 67. Now for the official National Weather Service.

forecast for Frankfurt and surrounding communities. Rest of tonight, mostly clear. Lows in the upper 50s. East winds up to 5 miles an hour. Wednesday, mostly sunny. Highs in the mid-80s. Southeast winds up to 5 miles an hour, shifting to the southwest in the afternoon. Wednesday night, partly cloudy until midnight, then becoming mostly cloudy. Lows in the upper 60s. Southwest winds up to 5 miles an hour. Thursday, mostly sunny. Slight chance of showers in the morning, then chance of thunderstorms in the afternoon. Highs in the upper 80s. Southwest winds up to 10 miles an hour. Chance of precipitation 50%. Thursday night, partly cloudy. Chance of thunderstorms until midnight, then slight chance of showers after midnight. Lows in the mid-60s. North winds up to 5 miles an hour. Chance of precipitation 50%. And now the extended forecast for the radio listening area. Friday and Friday night, mostly clear. Highs in the mid-80s. Lows in the lower 60s. Saturday and Saturday night, mostly clear. Highs in the upper 80s. Lows in the mid-60s. Sunday and Sunday night, mostly clear. Highs around 90. Lows around 70. Monday and Monday night, partly cloudy. Highs in the lower 90s. Lows in the lower 70s. Tuesday and Tuesday night, partly cloudy. A 20% chance of thunderstorms. Highs in the lower 90s. Lows in the lower 70s. The current time is 3:17 a.m. Eastern Daylight Time. 3 a.m. Eastern Daylight Time weather conditions across north central Kentucky. At Frankfort. And the pressure was 30.06 inches and falling. At Lexington, it was partly cloudy. The temperature was 61 degrees, the dew point 58, and the relative humidity 90%. The wind was calm. The pressure was 30.07 inches and steady. At Louisville, it was partly cloudy. The temperature was 69 degrees, the dew point 60, and the relative humidity 73%. The wind was east at 3 miles an hour. The pressure was 30.05 inches and falling. At Frankfort, and the pressure was 30.06 inches and falling. Elsewhere around the region, it was clear, with a temperature of 63 at Jackson and 62 at London. It was partly cloudy, with a temperature of 66 at Covington, 64 at Jasper, Indiana, 59 at Wilmington, Ohio, and 67 at Bowling Green. At Indianapolis, it was mostly cloudy, with a temperature of 67. Now for the official National Weather Service forecast for Frankfort and surrounding communities. Rest of tonight, mostly clear. Lows in the upper 50s. East winds up to 5 miles an hour. Wednesday, mostly sunny. Highs in the mid-80s. Southeast winds up to 5 miles an hour, shifting to the southwest in the afternoon. Wednesday night, partly cloudy until midnight, then becoming mostly cloudy. Lows in the upper 60s. Southwest winds up to 5 miles an hour. Thursday, mostly sunny. Slight chance of showers in the morning, then chance of thunderstorms in the afternoon. Highs in the upper 80s. Southwest winds up to 10 miles an hour. Chance of precipitation 50%. Thursday night, partly cloudy. Chance of thunderstorms until midnight, then slight chance of showers after midnight. Lows in the mid-60s. North winds up to 5 miles an hour. Chance of precipitation 50%. And now the extended forecast for the radio listening area. Friday and Friday night, mostly clear. Highs in the mid-80s. Lows in the lower 60s. Saturday and Saturday night, mostly clear. Highs in the upper 80s. Lows in the mid-60s. Sunday and Sunday night, mostly clear. Highs around 90.

Sunday and Sunday night, mostly clear. Highs around 90. Lows around 70. Monday and Monday night, partly cloudy. Highs in the lower 90s. Lows in the lower 70s. Tuesday and Tuesday night, partly cloudy. A 20% chance of thunderstorms. Highs in the lower 90s. Lows in the lower 70s. 3 a.m. Eastern Daylight Time weather conditions across north-central Kentucky. At Frankfort. And the pressure was 30.06 inches and falling. At Lexington, it was partly cloudy. The temperature was 61 degrees, the dew point 58, and the relative humidity 90%. The wind was calm. The pressure was 30.07 inches and steady. At Louisville, it was partly cloudy. The temperature was 69 degrees, the dew point 60, and the relative humidity 73%. The wind was east at 3 miles an hour. The pressure was 30.05 inches and falling. At Frankfort, and the pressure was 30.06 inches and falling. Elsewhere around the region, it was clear, with a temperature of 63 at Jackson and 62 at London. It was partly cloudy, with a temperature of 66 at Covington, 64 at Jasper, Indiana, 59 at Wilmington, Ohio, and 67 at Bowling Green. At Indianapolis, it was mostly cloudy, with a temperature of 67. Now for the official National Weather Service forecast for Frankfort and surrounding communities. Rest of tonight, mostly clear. Lows in the upper 50s. East winds up to 5 miles an hour. Wednesday, mostly sunny. Highs in the mid-80s. Southeast winds up to 5 miles an hour, shifting to the southwest in the afternoon. Wednesday night, partly cloudy until midnight, then becoming mostly cloudy. Lows in the upper 60s. Southwest winds up to 5 miles an hour. Thursday, mostly sunny. Slight chance of showers in the morning, then chance of thunderstorms in the afternoon. Highs in the upper 80s. Southwest winds up to 10 miles an hour. Chance of precipitation 50%. Thursday night, partly cloudy. Chance of thunderstorms until midnight, then slight chance of showers after midnight. Lows in the mid-60s. North winds up to 5 miles an hour. Chance of precipitation 50%. And now the extended forecast for the radio listening area. Friday and Friday night, mostly clear. Highs in the mid-80s. Lows in the lower 60s. Saturday and Saturday night, mostly clear. Highs in the upper 80s. Lows in the mid-60s. Sunday and Sunday night, mostly clear in the lower 60s. Saturday and Saturday night, mostly clear. Highs in the upper 80s. Lows in the mid-60s. Sunday and Sunday night, mostly clear. Highs around 90. Lows around 70. Monday and Monday night, partly cloudy. Highs in the lower 90s. Lows in the lower 70s. Tuesday and Tuesday night, partly cloudy. A 20% chance of thunderstorms. Highs in the lower 90s. Lows in the lower 70s. The current time is 3:33 a.m. Eastern Daylight Time. 3 a.m. Eastern Daylight Time weather conditions across north-central Kentucky. At Frankfort. And the pressure was 30.06 inches and falling. At Lexington, it was partly cloudy. The temperature was 61 degrees, the dew point 58, and the relative humidity 90%. The wind was calm. The pressure was 30.07 inches and steady. At Louisville, it was partly cloudy. The temperature was 69 degrees, the dew point 60, and the relative humidity 73%. The wind was east at 3 miles an hour. The pressure was 30.05 inches and falling. At Frankfort, and the pressure was 30.06 inches and falling. Elsewhere around the region, it was clear, with a temperature of 60.

63 at Jackson and 62 at London. It was partly cloudy, with a temperature of 66 at Covington, 64 at Jasper, Indiana, 59 at Wilmington, Ohio, and 67 at Bowling Green. At Indianapolis, it was mostly cloudy, with a temperature of 67. Now for the official National Weather Service forecast for Frankfort and surrounding communities. Rest of tonight, mostly clear. Lows in the upper 50s. East winds up to 5 miles an hour. Wednesday, mostly sunny. Highs in the mid-80s. Southeast winds up to 5 miles an hour, shifting to the southwest in the afternoon. Wednesday night, partly cloudy until midnight, then becoming mostly cloudy. Lows in the upper 60s. Southwest winds up to 5 miles an hour. Thursday, mostly sunny. Slight chance of showers in the morning, then chance of thunderstorms in the afternoon. Highs in the upper 80s. Southwest winds up to 10 miles an hour. Chance of precipitation 50%. Thursday night, partly cloudy. Chance of thunderstorms until midnight, then slight chance of showers after midnight. Lows in the mid-60s. North winds up to 5 miles an hour. Chance of precipitation 50%. And now the extended forecast for the radio listening area. Friday and Friday night, mostly clear. Highs in the mid-80s. Lows in the lower 60s. Saturday and Saturday night, mostly clear. Highs in the upper 80s. Lows in the mid-60s. Sunday and Sunday night, mostly clear. Highs around 90. Lows around 70. Monday and Monday night, partly cloudy. Highs in the lower 90s. Lows in the lower 70s. Tuesday and Tuesday night, partly cloudy. A 20% chance of thunderstorms. Highs in the lower 90s. Lows in the lower 70s. The current time is 3:37 a.m. Eastern Daylight Time. 3 a.m. Eastern Daylight Time weather conditions across north central Kentucky. At Frankfort. And the pressure was 30.06 inches and falling. At Lexington, it was partly cloudy. The temperature was 61 degrees, the dew point 58, and the relative humidity 90%. The wind was calm. The pressure was 30.07 inches and steady. At Louisville, it was partly cloudy. The temperature was 69 degrees, the dew point 60, and the relative humidity 73%. The wind was east at 3 miles an hour. The pressure was 30.05 inches and falling. At Frankfort, and the pressure was 30.06 inches and falling. Elsewhere around the region, it was clear, with a temperature of 63 at Jackson and 62 at London. It was partly cloudy, with a temperature of 66 at Covington, 64 at Jasper, Indiana, 59 at Wilmington, Ohio, and 67 at Bowling Green. At Indianapolis, it was mostly cloudy, with a temperature of 67. Now for the official National Weather Service forecast for Frankfort and surrounding communities. Rest of tonight, mostly clear. Lows in the upper 50s. East winds up to 5 miles an hour. Wednesday, mostly sunny. Highs in the mid-80s. Southeast winds up to 5 miles an hour, shifting to the southwest in the afternoon. Wednesday night, partly cloudy until midnight, then becoming mostly cloudy. Lows in the upper 60s. Southwest winds up to 5 miles an hour. Thursday, mostly sunny. Slight chance of showers in the morning, then chance of thunderstorms in the afternoon. Highs in the upper 80s. Southwest winds up to 10 miles an hour. Chance of precipitation 50%. Thursday night, partly cloudy. Chance of thunderstorms until midnight, then slight chance of showers after midnight. Lows in the mid-60s. North winds up to 5 miles an hour. Chance of precipitation 50%. And now the extended forecast for the radio listening area.
area. Friday and Friday night, mostly clear. Highs in the mid-80s. Lows in the lower 60s. Saturday and Saturday night, mostly clear. Highs in the upper 80s. Lows in the mid-60s. Sunday and Sunday night, mostly clear. Highs around 90. Lows around 70. Monday and Monday night, partly cloudy. Highs in the lower 90s. Lows in the lower 70s. Tuesday and Tuesday night, partly cloudy. A 20% chance of thunderstorms. Highs in the lower 90s. Lows in the lower 70s. 3 a.m. Eastern Daylight Time weather conditions across north-central Kentucky. At Frankfort. And the pressure was 30.06 inches and falling. At Lexington, it was partly cloudy. The temperature was 61 degrees, the dew point 58, and the relative humidity 90%. The wind was calm. The pressure was 30.07 inches and steady. At Louisville, it was partly cloudy. The temperature was 69 degrees, the dew point 60, and the relative humidity 73%. The wind was east at 3 miles an hour. The pressure was 30.05 inches and falling. At Frankfort, and the pressure was 30.06 inches and falling. Elsewhere around the region, it was clear, with a temperature of 63 at Jackson and 62 at London. It was partly cloudy, with a temperature of 66 at Covington, 64 at Jasper, Indiana, 59 at Wilmington, Ohio, and 67 at Bowling Green. At Indianapolis, it was mostly cloudy, with a temperature of 67. Now for the official National Weather Service forecast for Frankfort and surrounding communities. Rest of tonight, mostly clear. Lows in the upper 50s. East winds up to 5 miles an hour. Wednesday, mostly sunny. Highs in the mid-80s. Southeast winds up to 5 miles an hour, shifting to the southwest in the afternoon. Wednesday night, partly cloudy until midnight, then becoming mostly cloudy. Lows in the upper 60s. Southwest winds up to 5 miles an hour. Thursday, mostly sunny. Slight chance of showers in the morning, then chance of thunderstorms in the afternoon. Highs in the upper 80s. Southwest winds up to 10 miles an hour. Chance of precipitation 50%. Thursday night, partly cloudy. Chance of thunderstorms until midnight, then slight chance of showers after midnight. Lows in the mid-60s. North winds up to 5 miles an hour. Chance of precipitation 50%. And now the extended forecast for the radio listening area. Friday and Friday night, mostly clear. Highs in the mid-80s. Lows in the lower 60s. Saturday and Saturday night, mostly clear. Highs in the upper 80s. Lows in the mid-60s. Sunday and Sunday night, mostly clear. Highs around 90. Lows around 70. Monday and Monday night, partly cloudy. Highs in the lower 90s. Lows in the lower 70s. Tuesday and Tuesday night, partly cloudy. A 20% chance of thunderstorms. Highs in the lower 90s. Lows in the lower 70s. 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The current time is 3:44 a.m. Eastern Daylight Time. 3 a.m. Eastern Daylight Time weather conditions across north-central Kentucky. At Frankfort. And the pressure was 30.06 inches and falling. At Lexington, it was partly cloudy. The temperature was 61 degrees, the dew point 58, and the relative humidity 90%. The wind was calm. The pressure was 30.07 inches and steady. At Louisville, it was partly cloudy.

The temperature was 69 degrees, the dew point 60, and the relative humidity 73%. The wind was east at 3 miles an hour. The pressure was 30.05 inches and falling at Frankfurt, and the pressure was 30.06 inches and falling. Elsewhere around the region, it was clear, with a temperature of 63 at Jackson and 62 at London. It was partly cloudy, with a temperature of 66 at Covington, 64 at Jasper, Indiana, 59 at Wilmington, Ohio, and 67 at Bowling Green. At Indianapolis, it was mostly cloudy, with a temperature of 67. Now for the official National Weather Service forecast for Frankfurt and surrounding communities. Rest of tonight, mostly clear. Lows in the upper 50s. East winds up to 5 miles an hour. Wednesday, mostly sunny. Highs in the mid-80s. Southeast winds up to 5 miles an hour, shifting to the southwest in the afternoon. Wednesday night, partly cloudy until midnight, then becoming mostly cloudy. Lows in the upper 60s. Southwest winds up to 5 miles an hour. Thursday, mostly sunny. Slight chance of showers in the morning, then chance of thunderstorms in the afternoon. Highs in the upper 80s. Southwest winds up to 10 miles an hour. Chance of precipitation 50%. Thursday night, partly cloudy. Chance of thunderstorms until midnight, then slight chance of showers after midnight. Lows in the mid-60s. North winds up to 5 miles an hour. Chance of precipitation 50%. And now the extended forecast for the radio listening area. Friday and Friday night, mostly clear. Highs in the mid-80s. Lows in the lower 60s. Saturday and Saturday night, mostly clear. Highs in the upper 80s. Lows in the mid-60s. Sunday and Sunday night, mostly clear. Highs around 90. Lows around 70. Monday and Monday night, partly cloudy. Highs in the lower 90s. Lows in the lower 70s. Tuesday and Tuesday night, partly cloudy. A 20% chance of thunderstorms. Highs in the lower 90s. Lows in the lower 70s. The current time is 3:47 a.m. Eastern Daylight Time. 3 a.m. Eastern Daylight Time weather conditions across north central Kentucky. At Frankfurt. And the pressure was 30.06 inches and falling. At Lexington, it was partly cloudy. The temperature was 61 degrees, the dew point 58, and the relative humidity 90%. The wind was calm. The pressure was 30.07 inches and steady. At Louisville, it was partly cloudy. The temperature was 69 degrees, the dew point 60, and the relative humidity 73%. The wind was east at 3 miles an hour. The pressure was 30.05 inches and falling. At Frankfurt, and the pressure was 30.06 inches and falling. Elsewhere around the region, it was clear, with a temperature of 63 at Jackson and 62 at London. It was partly cloudy, with a temperature of 66 at Covington, 64 at Jasper, Indiana, 59 at Wilmington, Ohio, and 67 at Bowling Green. At Indianapolis, it was mostly cloudy, with a temperature of 67. Now for the official National Weather Service forecast for Frankfurt and surrounding communities. Rest of tonight, mostly clear. Lows in the upper 50s. East winds up to 5 miles an hour. Wednesday, mostly sunny. Highs in the mid-80s. Southeast winds up to 5 miles an hour, shifting to the southwest in the afternoon. Wednesday night, partly cloudy until midnight, then becoming mostly cloudy. Lows in the upper 60s. Southwest winds up to 5 miles an hour. Thursday, mostly sunny. Slight chance of showers in the morning, then chance of thunderstorms in the afternoon. Highs in the upper 80s.
southwest winds up to 10 miles an hour. Chance of precipitation 50%. Thursday night, partly cloudy. Chance of thunderstorms until midnight, then slight chance of showers after midnight. Lows in the mid-60s. North winds up to 5 miles an hour. Chance of precipitation 50%. And now the extended forecast for the radio listening area. Friday and Friday night, mostly clear. Highs in the mid-80s. Lows in the lower 60s. Saturday and Saturday night, mostly clear. Highs in the upper 80s. Lows in the mid-60s. Sunday and Sunday night, mostly clear. Highs around 90. Lows around 70. Monday and Monday night, partly cloudy. Highs in the lower 90s. Lows in the lower 70s. Tuesday and Tuesday night, partly cloudy. A 20% chance of thunderstorms. Highs in the lower 90s. Lows in the lower 70s. 3 a.m. Eastern Daylight Time weather conditions across north central Kentucky. At Frankfort. And the pressure was 30.06 inches and falling. At Lexington, it was partly cloudy. The temperature was 61 degrees, the dew point 58, and the relative humidity 90%. The wind was calm. The pressure was 30.07 inches and steady. At Louisville, it was partly cloudy. The temperature was 69 degrees, the dew point 60, and the relative humidity 73%. The wind was east at 3 miles an hour. The pressure was 30.05 inches and falling. At Frankfort, and the pressure was 30.06 inches and falling. Elsewhere around the region, it was clear, with a temperature of 63 at Jackson and 62 at London. It was partly cloudy, with a temperature of 66 at Covington, 64 at Jasper, Indiana, 59 at Wilmington, Ohio, and 67 at Bowling Green. At Indianapolis, it was mostly cloudy, with a temperature of 67. The current time is 3:52 a.m. Eastern Daylight Time. Now for the official National Weather Service forecast for Frankfort and surrounding communities. Rest of tonight, mostly clear. Lows in the upper 50s. East winds up to 5 miles an hour. Wednesday, mostly sunny. Highs in the mid-80s. Southeast winds up to 5 miles an hour, shifting to the southwest in the afternoon. Wednesday night, partly cloudy until midnight, then becoming mostly cloudy. Lows in the upper 60s. Southwest winds up to 5 miles an hour. Thursday, mostly sunny. Slight chance of showers in the morning, then chance of thunderstorms in the afternoon. Highs in the upper 80s. Southwest winds up to 10 miles an hour. Chance of precipitation 50%. Thursday night, partly cloudy. Chance of thunderstorms until midnight, then slight chance of showers after midnight. Lows in the mid-60s. North winds up to 5 miles an hour. Chance of precipitation 50%. And now the extended forecast for the radio listening area. Friday and Friday night, mostly clear. Highs in the mid-80s. Lows in the lower 60s. Saturday and Saturday night, mostly clear. Highs in the upper 80s. Lows in the mid-60s. Sunday and Sunday night, mostly clear. Highs around 90. Lows around 70. Monday and Monday night, partly cloudy. Highs in the lower 90s. Lows in the lower 70s. Tuesday and Tuesday night, partly cloudy. A 20% chance of thunderstorms. Highs in the lower 90s. Lows in the lower 70s. 3 a.m. Eastern Daylight Time weather conditions across north central Kentucky. At Frankfort. And the pressure was 30.06 inches and falling. At Lexington, it was partly cloudy. The temperature was 61 degrees, the dew point 58, and the relative humidity 90%. The wind was calm.
the pressure was 30 points.

0.07 inches and steady. At Louisville, it was partly cloudy. The temperature was 69 degrees, the dew point 60, and the relative humidity 73%. The wind was east at 3 miles an hour. The pressure was 30.05 inches and falling. At Frankfurt, and the pressure was 30.06 inches and falling. Elsewhere around the region, it was clear, with a temperature of 63 at Jackson and 62 at London. It was partly cloudy, with a temperature of 66 at Covington, 64 at Jasper, Indiana, 59 at Wilmington, Ohio, and 67 at Bowling Green. At Indianapolis, it was mostly cloudy, with a temperature of 67. Now for the official National Weather Service forecast for Frankfurt and surrounding communities. Rest of tonight, mostly clear. Lows in the upper 50s. East winds up to 5 miles an hour. Wednesday, mostly sunny. Highs in the mid-80s. Southeast winds up to 5 miles an hour, shifting to the southwest in the afternoon. Wednesday night, partly cloudy until midnight, then becoming mostly cloudy. Lows in the upper 60s. Southwest winds up to 5 miles an hour. Thursday, mostly sunny. Slight chance of showers in the morning, then chance of thunderstorms in the afternoon. Highs in the upper 80s. Southwest winds up to 10 miles an hour. Chance of precipitation 50%. Thursday night, partly cloudy. Chance of thunderstorms until midnight, then slight chance of showers after midnight. Lows in the mid-60s. North winds up to 5 miles an hour. Chance of precipitation 50%. And now the extended forecast for the radio listening area. Friday and Friday night, mostly clear. Highs in the mid-80s. Lows in the lower 60s. Saturday and Saturday night, mostly clear. Highs in the upper 80s. Lows in the mid-60s. Sunday and Sunday night, mostly clear. Highs around 90. Lows around 70. Monday and Monday night, partly cloudy. Highs in the lower 90s. Lows in the lower 70s. Tuesday and Tuesday night, partly cloudy. A 20% chance of thunderstorms. Highs in the lower 90s. Lows in the lower 70s. The current time is 3:57 a.m. Eastern Daylight Time. 3 a.m. Eastern Daylight Time weather conditions across north central Kentucky. At Frankfurt. And the pressure was 30.06 inches and falling. At Lexington, it was partly cloudy. The temperature was 61 degrees, the dew point 58, and the relative humidity 90%. The wind was calm. The pressure was 30.07 inches and steady. At Louisville, it was partly cloudy. The temperature was 69 degrees, the dew point 60, and the relative humidity 73%. The wind was east at 3 miles an hour. The pressure was 30.05 inches and falling. At Frankfurt, and the pressure was 30.06 inches and falling. Elsewhere around the region, it was clear, with a temperature of 63 at Jackson and 62 at London. It was partly cloudy, with a temperature of 66 at Covington, 64 at Jasper, Indiana, 59 at Wilmington, Ohio, and 67 at Bowling Green. At Indianapolis, it was mostly cloudy, with a temperature of 67. Now for the official National Weather Service forecast for Frankfurt and surrounding communities. Rest of tonight, mostly clear. Lows in the upper 50s. East winds up to 5 miles an hour. Wednesday, mostly sunny. Highs in the mid-80s. Southeast winds up to 5 miles an hour, shifting to the southwest in the afternoon. Wednesday night, partly cloudy until midnight, then becoming mostly cloudy. Lows in the upper 60s. Southwest winds up to 5 miles an hour. Thursday, mostly sunny. Slight chance of showers in the morning, then chance of thunderstorms in the afternoon.

Highs in the upper 80s. Southwest winds up to 10 miles an hour. Chance of precipitation 50%. Thursday night, partly cloudy. Chance of thunderstorms until midnight, then slight chance of showers after midnight. Lows in the mid-60s. North winds up to 5 miles an hour. Chance of precipitation 50%. And now the extended forecast for the radio listening area. Friday and Friday night, mostly clear. Highs in the mid-80s. Lows in the lower 60s. Saturday and Saturday night, mostly clear. Highs in the upper 80s. Lows in the mid-60s. Sunday and Sunday night, mostly clear. Highs around 90. Lows around 70. Monday and Monday night, partly cloudy. Highs in the lower 90s. Lows in the lower 70s. Tuesday and Tuesday night, partly cloudy. A 20% chance of thunderstorms. Highs in the lower 90s. Lows in the lower 70s. 3 a.m. Eastern Daylight Time weather conditions across north-central Kentucky. At Frankfort. And the pressure was 30.06 inches and falling. At Lexington, it was partly cloudy. The temperature was 61 degrees, the dew point 58, and the relative humidity 90%. The wind was calm. The pressure was 30.07 inches and steady. At Louisville, it was partly cloudy. The temperature was 69 degrees. The dew point 60, and the relative humidity 73%. The wind was east at 3 miles an hour. The pressure was 30.05 inches and falling. At Frankfort, and the pressure was 30.06 inches and falling. Elsewhere around the region, it was clear, with a temperature of 63 at Jackson and 62 at London. It was partly cloudy, with a temperature of 66 at Covington, 64 at Jasper, Indiana, 59 at Wilmington, Ohio, and 67 at Bowling Green. At Indianapolis, it was mostly cloudy, with a temperature of 67. The current time is 4:02 a.m. Eastern Daylight Time. Now for the official National Weather Service forecast for Frankfort and surrounding communities. Rest of tonight, mostly clear. Lows in the upper 50s. East winds up to 5 miles an hour. Wednesday, mostly sunny. Highs in the mid-80s. Southeast winds up to 5 miles an hour, shifting to the southwest in the afternoon. Wednesday night, partly cloudy until midnight, then becoming mostly cloudy. Lows in the upper 60s. Southwest winds up to 5 miles an hour. Thursday, mostly sunny. Slight chance of showers in the morning, then chance of thunderstorms in the afternoon. Highs in the upper 80s. Southwest winds up to 10 miles an hour. Chance of precipitation 50%. Thursday night, partly cloudy. Chance of thunderstorms until midnight, then slight chance of showers after midnight. Lows in the mid-60s. North winds up to 5 miles an hour. Chance of precipitation 50%. And now the extended forecast for the radio listening area. Friday and Friday night, mostly clear. Highs in the mid-80s. Lows in the lower 60s. Saturday and Saturday night, mostly clear. Highs in the upper 80s. Lows in the mid-60s. Sunday and Sunday night, mostly clear. Highs around 90. Lows around 70. Monday and Monday night, partly cloudy. Highs in the lower 90s. Lows in the lower 70s. Tuesday and Tuesday night, partly cloudy. A 20% chance of thunderstorms. Highs in the lower 90s. Lows in the lower 70s. 4 a.m. Eastern Daylight Time weather conditions across north-central Kentucky. At Frankfort. And the pressure was 30.05 inches and falling. At Lexington, it was clear. The temperature was 61 degrees, the dew point 57, and the relative humidity 87.

and Bowling Green. At Indianapolis, it was mostly cloudy with a temperature of 66. Now for the official National Weather Service forecast for Frankfort and surrounding communities. Rest of tonight, mostly clear. Lows in the upper 50s. East winds up to 5 miles an hour. Wednesday, mostly sunny. Highs in the mid-80s. Southeast winds up to 5 miles an hour, shifting to the southwest in the afternoon. Wednesday night, partly cloudy until midnight, then becoming mostly cloudy. Lows in the upper 60s. Southwest winds up to 5 miles an hour. Thursday, mostly sunny. Slight chance of showers in the morning, then chance of thunderstorms in the afternoon. Highs in the upper 80s. Southwest winds up to 10 miles an hour. Chance of precipitation 50%. Thursday night, partly cloudy. Chance of thunderstorms until midnight, then slight chance of showers after midnight. Lows in the mid-60s. North winds up to 5 miles an hour. Chance of precipitation 50%. And now the extended forecast for the radio listening area. Friday and Friday night, mostly clear. Highs in the mid-80s. Lows in the lower 60s. Saturday and Saturday night, mostly clear. Highs in the upper 80s. Lows in the mid-60s. Sunday and Sunday night, mostly clear. Highs around 90. Lows around 70. Monday and Monday night, partly cloudy. Highs in the lower 90s. Lows in the lower 70s. Tuesday and Tuesday night, partly cloudy. A 20% chance of thunderstorms. Highs in the lower 90s. Lows in the lower 70s. The current time is 4:07 a.m. Eastern Daylight Time. Now for the official National Weather Service forecast for Frankfort and surrounding communities. Today, mostly sunny. Highs in the mid-80s. Southeast winds up to 5 miles an hour, shifting to the southwest in the afternoon. Tonight, partly cloudy until midnight, then becoming mostly cloudy. Lows in the mid-60s. Southwest winds up to 5 miles an hour. Thursday, mostly sunny with a 20% chance of thunderstorms. Highs in the mid-80s. West winds up to 10 miles an hour. Thursday night, partly cloudy. A 20% chance of thunderstorms until midnight. Lows in the mid-60s. North winds up to 5 miles an hour. And now the extended forecast for the radio listening area. Friday and Friday night, mostly clear. Highs in the mid-80s. Lows in the lower 60s. Saturday and Saturday night, mostly clear. Highs in the upper 80s. Lows in the mid-60s. Sunday and Sunday night, mostly clear. Highs around 90. Lows in the lower 70s. Monday and Monday night, mostly clear. Highs in the lower 90s. Lows in the lower 70s. Tuesday and Tuesday night, partly cloudy. Highs in the lower 90s. Lows in the lower 70s. 4 a.m. Eastern Daylight Time weather conditions across north central Kentucky. At Frankfort. And the pressure was 30.05 inches and falling. At Lexington, it was clear. The temperature was 61 degrees, the dew point 57, and the relative humidity 87%. The wind was southeast at 3 miles an hour. The pressure was 30.07 inches and steady. At Louisville, it was mostly cloudy. The temperature was 68 degrees, the dew point 60, and the relative humidity 75%. The wind was east at 3 miles an hour. The pressure was 30.04 inches and falling. At Frankfort, and the pressure was 30.05 inches and falling. Elsewhere around the region, it was clear, with a temperature of 56 at Wilmington, Ohio, and 60 at London. It was partly cloudy, with a temperature of 62 at Covington, 64 at Jasper, Indiana, 61

Adam Jackson and 65 at Bowling Green. At Indianapolis, it was mostly cloudy with a temperature of 66. Now for the official National Weather Service forecast for Frankfort and surrounding communities. Today, mostly sunny. Highs in the mid-80s. Southeast winds up to 5 miles an hour, shifting to the southwest in the afternoon. Tonight, partly cloudy until midnight, then becoming mostly cloudy. Lows in the mid-60s. Southwest winds up to 5 miles an hour. Thursday, mostly sunny with a 20% chance of thunderstorms. Highs in the mid-80s. West winds up to 10 miles an hour. Thursday night, partly cloudy. A 20% chance of thunderstorms until midnight. Lows in the mid-60s. North winds up to 5 miles an hour. And now the extended forecast for the radio listening area. Friday and Friday night, mostly clear. Highs in the mid-80s. Lows in the lower 60s. Saturday and Saturday night, mostly clear. Highs in the upper 80s. Lows in the mid-60s. Sunday and Sunday night, mostly clear. Highs around 90. Lows in the lower 70s. Monday and Monday night, mostly clear. Highs in the lower 90s. Lows in the lower 70s. Tuesday and Tuesday night, partly cloudy. Highs in the lower 90s. Lows in the lower 70s. 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The current time is 4:12 a.m. Eastern Daylight Time. 4 a.m. Eastern Daylight Time weather conditions across north central Kentucky. At Frankfort, and the pressure was 30.05 inches and falling. At Lexington, it was clear. The temperature was 61 degrees, the dew point 57, and the relative humidity 87%. The wind was southeast at 3 miles an hour. The pressure was 30.07 inches and steady. At Louisville, it was mostly cloudy. The temperature was 68 degrees, the dew point 60, and the relative humidity 75%. The wind was east at 3 miles an hour. The pressure was 30.04 inches and falling. At Frankfort, and the pressure was 30.05 inches and falling. Elsewhere around the region, at London, it was clear with a temperature of 60. It was partly cloudy with a temperature of 62 at Covington, 64 at Jasper, Indiana, 56 at Wilmington, Ohio, 61 at Jackson, and 65 at Bowling Green. At Indianapolis, it was mostly cloudy with a temperature of 66. Now for the official National Weather Service forecast for Frankfort and surrounding communities. Today, mostly sunny. Highs in the mid-80s. Southeast winds up to 5 miles an hour, shifting to the southwest in the afternoon. Tonight, partly cloudy until midnight, then becoming mostly cloudy. Lows in the mid-60s. Southwest winds up to 5 miles an hour. Thursday, mostly sunny with a 20% chance of thunderstorms. Highs in the mid-80s. West winds up to 10 miles an hour. Thursday night, partly cloudy. A 20% chance of thunderstorms until midnight. Lows in the mid-60s. North winds up to 5 miles an hour. And now the extended forecast for the radio listening area. Friday and Friday night, mostly clear. Highs in the mid-80s. Lows in the lower 60s. Saturday and Saturday night, mostly clear. Highs in the upper 80s. Lows in the mid-60s. Sunday and Sunday night, mostly clear. Highs around 90. Lows in the lower 70s. Monday and Monday night, mostly clear. Highs in the lower 90s. Lows in the lower 70s. Tuesday and

Tuesday night, partly cloudy. Highs in the lower 90s. Lows in the lower 70s. 4 a.m. Eastern Daylight Time weather conditions across north-central Kentucky. At Frankfort. And the pressure was 30.05 inches and falling. At Lexington, it was clear. The temperature was 61 degrees, the dew point 57, and the relative humidity 87%. The wind was southeast at 3 miles an hour. The pressure was 30.07 inches and steady. At Louisville, it was mostly cloudy. The temperature was 68 degrees, the dew point 60, and the relative humidity 75%. The wind was east at 3 miles an hour. The pressure was 30.04 inches and falling. At Frankfort, and the pressure was 30.05 inches and falling. Elsewhere around the region, at London, it was clear, with a temperature of 60. It was partly cloudy, with a temperature of 62 at Covington, 64 at Jasper, Indiana, 56 at Wilmington, Ohio, 61 at Jackson, and 65 at Bowling Green. At Indianapolis, it was mostly cloudy, with a temperature of 66. The current time is 4:17 a.m. Eastern Daylight Time. Now for the official National Weather Service forecast for Frankfort and surrounding communities. Today, mostly sunny. Highs in the mid-80s. Southeast winds up to 5 miles an hour shifting to the southwest in the afternoon. Tonight, partly cloudy until midnight, then becoming mostly cloudy. Lows in the mid-60s. Southwest winds up to 5 miles an hour. Thursday, mostly sunny with a 20% chance of thunderstorms. Highs in the mid-80s. West winds up to 10 miles an hour. Thursday night, partly cloudy. A 20% chance of thunderstorms until midnight. Lows in the mid-60s. North winds up to 5 miles an hour. And now the extended forecast for the radio listening area. Friday and Friday night, mostly clear. Highs in the mid-80s. Lows in the lower 60s. Saturday and Saturday night, mostly clear. Highs in the upper 80s. Lows in the mid-60s. Sunday and Sunday night, mostly clear. Highs around 90. Lows in the lower 70s. Monday and Monday night, mostly clear. Highs in the lower 90s. Lows in the lower 70s. Tuesday and Tuesday night, partly cloudy. Highs in the lower 90s. Lows in the lower 70s. 4 a.m. Eastern Daylight Time weather conditions across north-central Kentucky. At Frankfort. And the pressure was 30.05 inches and falling. At Lexington, it was clear. The temperature was 61 degrees, the dew point 57, and the relative humidity 87%. The wind was southeast at 3 miles an hour. The pressure was 30.07 inches and steady. At Louisville, it was mostly cloudy. The temperature was 68 degrees, the dew point 60, and the relative humidity 75%. The wind was east at 3 miles an hour. The pressure was 30.04 inches and falling. At Frankfort, and the pressure was 30.05 inches and falling. Elsewhere around the region, at London, it was clear, with a temperature of 60. It was partly cloudy, with a temperature of 62 at Covington, 64 at Jasper, Indiana, 56 at Wilmington, Ohio, 61 at Jackson, and 65 at Bowling Green. At Indianapolis, it was mostly cloudy, with a temperature of 66. Now for the official National Weather Service forecast for Frankfort and surrounding communities. Today, mostly sunny. Highs in the mid-80s. Southeast winds up to 5 miles an hour shifting to the southwest in the afternoon. Tonight, partly cloudy until midnight, then becoming mostly cloudy. Lows in the mid-60s. Southwest winds up to 5 miles an hour. Thursday, mostly sunny with a 20% chance of thunderstorms.

4 a.m. Eastern Daylight Time weather conditions across north-central Kentucky at Frankfort, and the pressure was 30.05 inches and falling. At Lexington, it was clear. The temperature was 61 degrees, the dew point 57, and the relative humidity 87%. The wind was southeast at 3 miles an hour. The pressure was 30.07 inches and steady. At Louisville, it was mostly cloudy. The temperature was 68 degrees, the dew point 60, and the relative humidity 75%. The wind was east at 3 miles an hour. The pressure was 30.04 inches and falling. At Frankfort, and the pressure was 30.05 inches and falling. Elsewhere around the region, at London, it was clear with a temperature of 60. It was partly cloudy with a temperature of 62 at Covington, 64 at Jasper, Indiana, 56 at Wilmington, Ohio, 61 at Jackson, and 65 at Bowling Green. At Indianapolis, it was mostly cloudy with a temperature of 66. Now for the official National Weather Service forecast for Frankfort and surrounding communities. Today, mostly sunny. Highs in the mid-80s. Southeast winds up to 5 miles an hour, shifting to the southwest in the afternoon. Tonight, partly cloudy until midnight, then becoming mostly cloudy. Lows in the mid-60s. Southwest winds up to 5 miles an hour. Thursday, mostly sunny with a 20% chance of thunderstorms. Highs in the mid-80s. West winds up to 10 miles an hour. Thursday night, partly cloudy. A 20% chance of thunderstorms until midnight. Lows in the mid-60s. North winds up to 5 miles an hour. And now the extended forecast for the radio listening area. Friday and Friday night, mostly clear. Highs in the mid-80s. Lows in the lower 60s. Saturday and Saturday night, mostly clear. Highs in the upper 80s. Lows in the mid-60s. Sunday and Sunday night, mostly clear. Highs around 90. Lows in the lower 70s. Monday and Monday night, mostly clear. Highs in the lower. Highs around 90. Lows in the lower 70s. Monday and Monday night, mostly clear. Highs in the lower 90s. Lows in the lower 70s. Tuesday and Tuesday night, partly cloudy. Highs in the lower 90s. Lows in the lower 70s. The current time is 4:33 a.m. Eastern Daylight Time. 4 a.m. Eastern Daylight Time weather conditions across north-central Kentucky. At Frankfort, and the pressure was 30.05 inches and falling. At Lexington, it was clear. The temperature was 61 degrees, the dew point 57, and the relative humidity 87%. The wind was southeast at 3 miles an hour. The pressure was 30.07 inches and steady. At Louisville, it was mostly cloudy. The temperature was 68 degrees, the dew point 60, and the relative humidity 75%. The wind was east at 3 miles an hour. The pressure was 30.04 inches and falling. At Frankfort, and the pressure was 30.05 inches and falling. Elsewhere around the region, at London, it was clear, with a temperature of 60. It was partly cloudy, with a temperature of 62 at Covington, 64 at Jasper, Indiana, 56 at Wilmington, Ohio, 61 at Jackson, and 65 at Bowling Green. At Indianapolis, it was mostly cloudy, with a temperature of 66. Now for the official National Weather Service forecast for Frankfort and surrounding communities. Today, mostly sunny. Highs in the mid-80s. Southeast winds up to 5 miles an hour, shifting to the southwest in the afternoon. Tonight, partly cloudy until midnight, then becoming mostly cloudy. Lows in the mid-60s. Southwest winds up to 5 miles an hour. Thursday, mostly sunny with a

20% chance of thunderstorms. Highs in the mid-80s. West winds up to 10 miles an hour. Thursday night, partly cloudy. A 20% chance of thunderstorms until midnight. Lows in the mid-60s. North winds up to 5 miles an hour. And now the extended forecast for the radio listening area. Friday and Friday night, mostly clear. Highs in the mid-80s. Lows in the lower 60s. Saturday and Saturday night, mostly clear. Highs in the upper 80s. Lows in the mid-60s. Sunday and Sunday night, mostly clear. Highs around 90. Lows in the lower 70s. Monday and Monday night, mostly clear. Highs in the lower 90s. Lows in the lower 70s. Tuesday and Tuesday night, partly cloudy. Highs in the lower 90s. Lows in the lower 70s. 4 a.m. Eastern Daylight Time weather conditions across north central Kentucky. At Frankfort. And the pressure was 30.05 inches and falling. At Lexington, it was clear. The temperature was 61 degrees, the dew point 57, and the relative humidity 87%. The wind was southeast at 3 miles an hour. The pressure was 30.07 inches and steady. At Louisville, it was mostly cloudy. The temperature was 68 degrees, the dew point 60, and the relative humidity 75%. The wind was east at 3 miles an hour. The pressure was 30.04 inches and falling. At Frankfort, and the pressure was 30.05 inches and falling. Elsewhere around the region, at London, it was clear, with a temperature of 60. It was partly cloudy, with a temperature of 62 at Covington, 64 at Jasper, Indiana, 56 at Wilmington, Ohio, 61 at Jackson, and 65 at Bowling Green. At Indianapolis, it was mostly cloudy, with a temperature of 66. The current time is 4:37 a.m. Eastern Daylight Time. Now for the official National Weather Service forecast for Frankfort and surrounding communities. Today, mostly sunny. Highs in the mid-80s. Southeast winds up to 5 miles an hour shifting to the southwest in the afternoon. Tonight, partly cloudy until midnight, then becoming mostly cloudy. Lows in the mid-60s. Southwest winds up to 5 miles an hour. Thursday, mostly sunny with a 20% chance of thunderstorms. Highs in the mid-80s. West winds up to 10 miles an hour. Thursday night, partly cloudy. A 20% chance of thunderstorms until midnight. Lows in the mid-60s. North winds up to 5 miles an hour. And now the extended forecast for the radio listening area. Friday and Friday night, mostly clear. Highs in the mid-80s. Lows in the lower 60s. Saturday and Saturday night, mostly clear. Highs in the upper 80s. Lows in the mid-60s. Sunday and Sunday night, mostly clear. Highs around 90. Lows in the lower 70s. Monday and Monday night, mostly clear. Highs in the lower 90s. Lows in the lower 70s. Tuesday and Tuesday night, partly cloudy. Highs in the lower 90s. Lows in the lower 70s. 4 a.m. Eastern Daylight Time weather conditions across north central Kentucky. At Frankfort. And the pressure was 30.05 inches and falling. At Lexington, it was clear. The temperature was 61 degrees, the dew point 57, and the relative humidity 87%. The wind was southeast at 3 miles an hour. The pressure was 30.07 inches and steady. At Louisville, it was mostly cloudy. The temperature was 68 degrees, the dew point 60, and the relative humidity 75%. The wind was east at 3 miles an hour. The pressure was 30.04 inches and falling. At Frankfort, and the pressure was 30.05 inches
and falling. Elsewhere around the region, at London, it was clear, with a temperature of 60. It was partly cloudy, with a temperature of 62 at Covington, 64 at Jasper, Indiana, 56 at Wilmington, Ohio, 61 at Jackson, and 65 at Bowling Green. At Indianapolis, it was mostly cloudy, with a temperature of 66. Now for the official National Weather Service forecast for Frankfurt and surrounding communities. Today, mostly sunny. Highs in the mid-80s. Southeast winds up to 5 miles an hour shifting to the southwest in the afternoon. Tonight, partly cloudy until midnight, then becoming mostly cloudy. Lows in the mid-60s. Southwest winds up to 5 miles an hour. Thursday, mostly sunny with a 20% chance of thunderstorms. Highs in the mid-80s. West winds up to 10 miles an hour. Thursday night, partly cloudy. A 20% chance of thunderstorms until midnight. Lows in the mid-60s. North winds up to 5 miles an hour. And now the extended forecast for the radio listening area. Friday and Friday night, mostly clear. Highs in the mid-80s. Lows in the lower 60s. Saturday and Saturday night, mostly clear. Highs in the upper 80s. Lows in the mid-60s. Sunday and Sunday night, mostly clear. Highs around 90. Lows in the lower 70s. Monday and Monday night, mostly clear. Highs in the lower 90s. Lows in the lower 70s. Tuesday and Tuesday night, partly cloudy. Highs in the lower 90s. Lows in the lower 70s. 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The current time is 4:42 a.m. Eastern Daylight Time. 4 a.m. Eastern Daylight Time weather conditions across north-central Kentucky. At Frankfurt. And the pressure was 30.05 inches and falling. At Lexington, it was clear. The temperature was 61 degrees, the dew point 57, and the relative humidity 87%. The wind was southeast at 3 miles an hour. The pressure was 30.07 inches and steady. At Louisville, it was mostly cloudy. The temperature was 68 degrees, the dew point 60, and the relative humidity 75%. The wind was east at 3 miles an hour. The pressure was 30.04 inches and falling. At Frankfurt, and the pressure was 30.05 inches and falling. Elsewhere around the region, at London, it was clear, with a temperature of 60. It was partly cloudy, with a temperature of 62 at Covington, 64 at Jasper, Indiana, 56 at Wilmington, Ohio, 61 at Jackson, and 65 at Bowling Green. At Indianapolis, it was mostly cloudy, with a temperature of 66. Now for the official National Weather Service forecast for Frankfurt and surrounding communities. Today, mostly sunny. Highs in the mid-80s. Southeast winds up to 5 miles an hour shifting to the southwest in the afternoon. Tonight, partly cloudy until midnight, then becoming mostly cloudy. Lows in the mid-60s. Southwest winds up to 5 miles an hour. Thursday, mostly sunny with a 20% chance of thunderstorms. Highs in the mid-80s. West winds up to 10 miles an hour. Thursday night, partly cloudy. A 20% chance of thunderstorms until midnight. Lows in the mid-60s. North winds up to 5 miles an hour. And now the extended forecast for the radio listening area. Friday and Friday night, mostly clear. Highs in the mid-80s. Lows in the lower 60s. Saturday and Saturday night, mostly clear. Highs in the upper 80s. Lows in the mid-60s.
Sunday.

Sunday night, mostly clear. Highs around 90. Lows in the lower 70s. Monday and Monday night, mostly clear. Highs in the lower 90s. Lows in the lower 70s. Tuesday and Tuesday night, partly cloudy. Highs in the lower 90s. Lows in the lower 70s. 4 a.m. Eastern Daylight Time weather conditions across north-central Kentucky. At Frankfort. And the pressure was 30.05 inches and falling. At Lexington, it was clear. The temperature was 61 degrees, the dew point 57, and the relative humidity 87%. The wind was southeast at 3 miles an hour. The pressure was 30.07 inches and steady. At Louisville, it was mostly cloudy. The temperature was 68 degrees, the dew point 60, and the relative humidity 75%. The wind was east at 3 miles an hour. The pressure was 30.04 inches and falling. At Frankfort, and the pressure was 30.05 inches and falling. Elsewhere around the region, at London, it was clear, with a temperature of 60. It was partly cloudy, with a temperature of 62 at Covington, 64 at Jasper, Indiana, 56 at Wilmington, Ohio, 61 at Jackson, and 65 at Bowling Green. At Indianapolis, it was mostly cloudy, with a temperature of 66. The current time is 4:47 a.m. Eastern Daylight Time. Now for the official National Weather Service forecast for Frankfort and surrounding communities. Today, mostly sunny. Highs in the mid-80s. Southeast winds up to 5 miles an hour shifting to the southwest in the afternoon. Tonight, partly cloudy until midnight, then becoming mostly cloudy. Lows in the mid-60s. Southwest winds up to 5 miles an hour. Thursday, mostly sunny with a 20% chance of thunderstorms. Highs in the mid-80s. West winds up to 10 miles an hour. Thursday night, partly cloudy. A 20% chance of thunderstorms until midnight. Lows in the mid-60s. North winds up to 5 miles an hour. And now the extended forecast for the radio listening area. Friday and Friday night, mostly clear. Highs in the mid-80s. Lows in the lower 60s. Saturday and Saturday night, mostly clear. Highs in the upper 80s. Lows in the mid-60s. Sunday and Sunday night, mostly clear. Highs around 90. Lows in the lower 70s. Monday and Monday night, mostly clear. Highs in the lower 90s. Lows in the lower 70s. Tuesday and Tuesday night, partly cloudy. Highs in the lower 90s. Lows in the lower 70s. 4 a.m. Eastern Daylight Time weather conditions across north-central Kentucky. At Frankfort. And the pressure was 30.05 inches and falling. At Lexington, it was clear. The temperature was 61 degrees, the dew point 57, and the relative humidity 87%. The wind was southeast at 3 miles an hour. The pressure was 30.07 inches and steady. At Louisville, it was mostly cloudy. The temperature was 68 degrees, the dew point 60, and the relative humidity 75%. The wind was east at 3 miles an hour. The pressure was 30.04 inches and falling. At Frankfort, and the pressure was 30.05 inches and falling. Elsewhere around the region, at London, it was clear, with a temperature of 60. It was partly cloudy, with a temperature of 62 at Covington, 64 at Jasper, Indiana, 56 at Wilmington, Ohio, 61 at Jackson, and 65 at Bowling Green. At Indianapolis, it was mostly cloudy, with a temperature of 66. Now for the official National Weather Service forecast for Frankfort and surrounding communities. Today, mostly sunny. Highs in the mid-80s. Southeast winds up to 5 miles an hour shifting to the southwest in the afternoon.
Tonight, partly cloudy until midnight, then becoming mostly cloudy. Lows in the mid-60s. Southwest winds up to 5 miles an hour. Thursday, mostly sunny with a 20% chance of thunderstorms. Highs in the mid-80s. West winds up to 10 miles an hour. Thursday night, partly cloudy. A 20% chance of thunderstorms until midnight. Lows in the mid-60s. North winds up to 5 miles an hour. And now the extended forecast for the radio listening area. Friday and Friday night, mostly clear. Highs in the mid-80s. Lows in the lower 60s. Saturday and Saturday night, mostly clear. Highs in the upper 80s. Lows in the mid-60s. Sunday and Sunday night, mostly clear. Highs around 90. Lows in the lower 70s. Monday and Monday night, mostly clear. Highs in the lower 90s. Lows in the lower 70s. Tuesday and Tuesday night, partly cloudy. Highs in the lower 90s. Lows in the lower 70s. 4 a.m. Eastern Daylight Time weather conditions across north central Kentucky. At Frankfort. And the pressure was 30.05 inches and falling. At Lexington, it was clear. The temperature was 61 degrees, the dew point 57, and the relative humidity 87%. The wind was southeast at 3 miles an hour. The pressure was 30.07 inches and steady. At Louisville, it was mostly cloudy. The temperature was 68 degrees, the dew point 60, and the relative humidity 75%. The wind was east at 3 miles an hour. The pressure was 30.04 inches and falling. At Frankfort, and the pressure was 30.05 inches and falling. Elsewhere around the region, at London, it was clear, with a temperature of 60. It was partly cloudy, with a temperature of 62 at Covington, 64 at Jasper, Indiana, 56 at Wilmington, Ohio, 61 at Jackson, and 65 at Bowling Green. At Indianapolis, it was mostly cloudy, with a temperature of 66. The current time is 4:53 a.m. Eastern Daylight Time. Now for the official National Weather Service forecast for Frankfort and surrounding communities. Today, mostly sunny. Highs in the mid-80s. Southeast winds up to 5 miles an hour shifting to the southwest in the afternoon. Tonight, partly cloudy until midnight, then becoming mostly cloudy. Lows in the mid-60s. Southwest winds up to 5 miles an hour. Thursday, mostly sunny with a 20% chance of thunderstorms. Highs in the mid-80s. West winds up to 10 miles an hour. Thursday night, partly cloudy. A 20% chance of thunderstorms until midnight. Lows in the mid-60s. North winds up to 5 miles an hour. And now the extended forecast for the radio listening area. Friday and Friday night, mostly clear. Highs in the mid-80s. Lows in the lower 60s. Saturday and Saturday night, mostly clear. Highs in the upper 80s. Lows in the mid-60s. Sunday and Sunday night, mostly clear. Highs around 90. Lows in the lower 70s. Monday and Monday night, mostly clear. Highs in the lower 90s. Lows in the lower 70s. Tuesday and Tuesday night, partly cloudy. Highs in the lower 90s. Lows in the lower 70s. 4 a.m. Eastern Daylight Time weather conditions across north central Kentucky. At Frankfort. And the pressure was 30.05 inches and falling. At Lexington, it was clear. The temperature was 61 degrees, the dew point 57, and the relative humidity 87%. The wind was southeast at 3 miles an hour. The pressure was 30.07 inches and steady. At Louisville, it was mostly cloudy. The temperature was 68 degrees, the dew point 60, and the relative humidity 75%.

percent. The wind was east at 3 miles an hour. The pressure was 30.04 inches and falling at Frankfurt. And the pressure was 30.05 inches and falling. Elsewhere around the region, at London, it was clear with a temperature of 60. It was partly cloudy with a temperature of 62 at Covington, 64 at Jasper, Indiana, 56 at Wilmington, Ohio, 61 at Jackson, and 65 at Bowling Green. At Indianapolis, it was mostly cloudy with a temperature of 66. Now for the official National Weather Service forecast for Frankfurt and surrounding communities. Today, mostly sunny. Highs in the mid-80s. Southeast winds up to 5 miles an hour shifting to the southwest in the afternoon. Tonight, partly cloudy until midnight, then becoming mostly cloudy. Lows in the mid-60s. Southwest winds up to 5 miles an hour. Thursday, mostly sunny with a 20% chance of thunderstorms. Highs in the mid-80s. West winds up to 10 miles an hour. Thursday night, partly cloudy. A 20% chance of thunderstorms until midnight. Lows in the mid-60s. North winds up to 5 miles an hour. And now the extended forecast for the radio listening area. Friday and Friday night, mostly clear. Highs in the mid-80s. Lows in the lower 60s. Saturday and Saturday night, mostly clear. Highs in the upper 80s. Lows in the mid-60s. Sunday and Sunday night, mostly clear. Highs around 90. Lows in the lower 70s. Monday and Monday night, mostly clear. Highs in the lower 90s. Lows in the lower 70s. Tuesday and Tuesday night, partly cloudy. Highs in the lower 90s. Lows in the lower 70s. The current time is 4:57 a.m. Eastern Daylight Time. 4 a.m. Eastern Daylight Time weather conditions across north central Kentucky. At Frankfurt. And the pressure was 30.05 inches and falling. At Lexington, it was clear. The temperature was 61 degrees, the dew point 57, and the relative humidity 87%. The wind was southeast at 3 miles an hour. The pressure was 30.07 inches and steady. At Louisville, it was mostly cloudy. The temperature was 68 degrees, the dew point 60, and the relative humidity 75%. The wind was east at 3 miles an hour. The pressure was 30.04 inches and falling. At Frankfurt, and the pressure was 30.05 inches and falling. Elsewhere around the region, at London, it was clear with a temperature of 60. It was partly cloudy with a temperature of 62 at Covington, 64 at Jasper, Indiana, 56 at Wilmington, Ohio, 61 at Jackson, and 65 at Bowling Green. At Indianapolis, it was mostly cloudy with a temperature of 66. Now for the official National Weather Service forecast for Frankfurt and surrounding communities. Today, mostly sunny. Highs in the mid-80s. Southeast winds up to 5 miles an hour shifting to the southwest in the afternoon. Tonight, partly cloudy until midnight, then becoming mostly cloudy. Lows in the mid-60s. Southwest winds up to 5 miles an hour. Thursday, mostly sunny with a 20% chance of thunderstorms. Highs in the mid-80s. West winds up to 10 miles an hour. Thursday night, partly cloudy. A 20% chance of thunderstorms until midnight. Lows in the mid-60s. North winds up to 5 miles an hour. And now the extended forecast for the radio listening area. Friday and Friday night, mostly clear. Highs in the mid-80s. Lows in the lower 60s. Saturday and Saturday night, mostly clear. Highs in the upper 80s. Lows in the mid-60s. Sunday and Sunday night, mostly clear. Highs around 90. Lows in the lower 70s.

Monday and Monday night, mostly clear. Highs in the lower 90s. Lows in the lower 70s. Tuesday and Tuesday night, partly cloudy. Highs in the lower 90s. Lows in the lower 70s. 4 a.m. Eastern Daylight Time weather conditions across north-central Kentucky. At Frankfort. And the pressure was 30.05 inches and falling. At Lexington, it was clear. The temperature was 61 degrees, the dew point 57, and the relative humidity 87%. The wind was southeast at 3 miles an hour. The pressure was 30.07 inches and steady. At Louisville, it was mostly cloudy. The temperature was 68 degrees, the dew point 60, and the relative humidity 75%. The wind was east at 3 miles an hour. The pressure was 30.04 inches and falling. At Frankfort, and the pressure was 30.05 inches and falling. Elsewhere around the region, at London, it was clear, with a temperature of 60. It was partly cloudy, with a temperature of 62 at Covington, 64 at Jasper, Indiana, 56 at Wilmington, Ohio, 61 at Jackson, and 65 at Bowling Green. At Indianapolis, it was mostly cloudy, with a temperature of 66. The current time is 5:02 a.m. Eastern Daylight Time. Now for the official National Weather Service forecast for Frankfort and surrounding communities. Today, mostly sunny. Highs in the mid-80s. Southeast winds up to 5 miles an hour shifting to the southwest in the afternoon. Tonight, partly cloudy until midnight, then becoming mostly cloudy. Lows in the mid-60s. Southwest winds up to 5 miles an hour. Thursday, mostly sunny with a 20% chance of thunderstorms. Highs in the mid-80s. West winds up to 10 miles an hour. Thursday night, partly cloudy. A 20% chance of thunderstorms until midnight. Lows in the mid-60s. North winds up to 5 miles an hour. And now the extended forecast for the radio listening area. Friday and Friday night, mostly clear. Highs in the mid-80s. Lows in the lower 60s. Saturday and Saturday night, mostly clear. Highs in the upper 80s. Lows in the mid-60s. Sunday and Sunday night, mostly clear. Highs around 90. Lows in the lower 70s. Monday and Monday night, mostly clear. Highs in the lower 90s. Lows in the lower 70s. Tuesday and Tuesday night, partly cloudy. Highs in the lower 90s. Lows in the lower 70s. 4 a.m. Eastern Daylight Time weather conditions across north-central Kentucky. At Frankfort. And the pressure was 30.05 inches and falling. At Lexington, it was clear. The temperature was 61 degrees, the dew point 57, and the relative humidity 87%. The wind was southeast at 3 miles an hour. The pressure was 30.07 inches and steady. At Louisville, it was mostly cloudy. The temperature was 68 degrees, the dew point 60, and the relative humidity 75%. The wind was east at 3 miles an hour. The pressure was 30.04 inches and falling. At Frankfort. And the pressure was 30.05 inches and falling. Elsewhere around the region, at London, it was clear, with a temperature of 60. It was partly cloudy, with a temperature of 62 at Covington, 64 at Jasper, Indiana, 56 at Wilmington, Ohio, 61 at Jackson, and 65 at Bowling Green. At Indianapolis, it was mostly cloudy, with a temperature of 66. 5 a.m. Eastern Daylight Time weather conditions across north-central Kentucky. At Frankfort. And the pressure was 30.05 inches and steady. At Lexington, it was clear. The temperature was 61 degrees, the dew point 57, and the relative humidity 87%. The wind was east at 3 miles.

Indianapolis, it was mostly cloudy with a temperature of 67. Now for the official National Weather Service forecast for Frankfurt and surrounding communities. Today, mostly sunny. Highs in the mid-80s. Southeast winds up to 5 miles an hour, shifting to the southwest in the afternoon. Tonight, partly cloudy until midnight, then becoming mostly cloudy. Lows in the mid-60s. Southwest winds up to 5 miles an hour. Thursday, mostly sunny with a 20% chance of thunderstorms. Highs in the mid-80s. West winds up to 10 miles an hour. Thursday night, partly cloudy. A 20% chance of thunderstorms until midnight. Lows in the mid-60s. North winds up to 5 miles an hour. And now the extended forecast for the radio listening area. Friday and Friday night, mostly clear. Highs in the mid-80s. Lows in the lower 60s. Saturday and Saturday night, mostly clear. Highs in the upper 80s. Lows in the mid-60s. Sunday and Sunday night, mostly clear. Highs around 90. Lows in the lower 70s. Monday and Monday night, mostly clear. Highs in the lower 90s. Lows in the lower 70s. Tuesday and Tuesday night, partly cloudy. Highs in the lower 90s. Lows in the lower 70s. The current time is 5:08 a.m. Eastern Daylight Time. 5 a.m. Eastern Daylight Time weather conditions across north central Kentucky. At Frankfort. And the pressure was 30.05 inches and steady. At Lexington, it was clear. The temperature was 61 degrees, the dew point 57, and the relative humidity 87%. The wind was east at 3 miles an hour. The pressure was 30.06 inches and falling. At Louisville, it was mostly cloudy. The temperature was 68 degrees, the dew point 60, and the relative humidity 75%. The wind was east at 3 miles an hour. The pressure was 30.03 inches and falling. At Frankfort, and the pressure was 30.05 inches and steady. Elsewhere around the region, it was clear, with a temperature of 62 at Jackson and 60 at London. It was partly cloudy, with a temperature of 63 at Covington, 64 at Jasper, Indiana, 56 at Wilmington, Ohio, and 65 at Bowling Green. At Indianapolis, it was mostly cloudy, with a temperature of 67. Now for the official National Weather Service forecast for Frankfort and surrounding communities. Today, mostly sunny. Highs in the mid-80s. Southeast winds up to 5 miles an hour, shifting to the southwest in the afternoon. Tonight, partly cloudy until midnight, then becoming mostly cloudy. Lows in the mid-60s. Southwest winds up to 5 miles an hour. Thursday, mostly sunny with a 20% chance of thunderstorms. Highs in the mid-80s. West winds up to 10 miles an hour. Thursday night, partly cloudy. A 20% chance of thunderstorms until midnight. Lows in the mid-60s. North winds up to 5 miles an hour. And now the extended forecast for the radio listening area. Friday and Friday night, mostly clear. Highs in the mid-80s. Lows in the lower 60s. Saturday and Saturday night, mostly clear. Highs in the upper 80s. Lows in the mid-60s. Sunday and Sunday night, mostly clear. Highs around 90. Lows in the lower 70s. Monday and Monday night, mostly clear. Highs in the lower 90s. Lows in the lower 70s. Tuesday and Tuesday night, partly cloudy. Highs in the lower 90s. Lows in the lower 70s. 5 a.m. Eastern Daylight Time weather conditions across north central Kentucky. At Frankfort. And the pressure was 30.05 inches and steady. At Lexington, it was clear. The temperature was 61 degrees,

2.57, and the relative humidity 87%. The wind was east at 3 miles an hour. The pressure was 30.06 inches and falling. At Louisville, it was mostly cloudy. The temperature was 68 degrees, the dew point 60, and the relative humidity 75%. The wind was east at 3 miles an hour. The pressure was 30.03 inches and falling. At Frankfort, and the pressure was 30.05 inches and steady. Elsewhere around the region, it was clear, with a temperature of 62 at Jackson and 60 at London. It was partly cloudy, with a temperature of 63 at Covington, 64 at Jasper, Indiana, 56 at Wilmington, Ohio, and 65 at Bowling Green. At Indianapolis, it was mostly cloudy, with a temperature of 67. 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The current time is 5:12 a.m. Eastern Daylight Time. Now for the official National Weather Service forecast for Frankfort and surrounding communities. Today, mostly sunny. Highs in the mid-80s. Southeast winds up to 5 miles an hour shifting to the southwest in the afternoon. Tonight, partly cloudy until midnight, then becoming mostly cloudy. Lows in the mid-60s. Southwest winds up to 5 miles an hour. Thursday, mostly sunny with a 20% chance of thunderstorms. Highs in the mid-80s. West winds up to 10 miles an hour. Thursday night, partly cloudy. A 20% chance of thunderstorms until midnight. Lows in the mid-60s. North winds up to 5 miles an hour. And now the extended forecast for the radio listening area. Friday and Friday night, mostly clear. Highs in the mid-80s. Lows in the lower 60s. Saturday and Saturday night, mostly clear. Highs in the upper 80s. Lows in the mid-60s. Sunday and Sunday night, mostly clear. Highs around 90. Lows in the lower 70s. Monday and Monday night, mostly clear. Highs in the lower 90s. Lows in the lower 70s. Tuesday and Tuesday night, partly cloudy. Highs in the lower 90s. Lows in the lower 70s. 5 a.m. Eastern Daylight Time weather conditions across north central Kentucky. At Frankfort, and the pressure was 30.05 inches and steady. At Lexington, it was clear. The temperature was 61 degrees, the dew point 57, and the relative humidity 87%. The wind was east at 3 miles an hour. The pressure was 30.06 inches and falling. At Louisville, it was mostly cloudy. The temperature was 68 degrees, the dew point 60, and the relative humidity 75%. The wind was east at 3 miles an hour. The pressure was 30.03 inches and falling. At Frankfort, and the pressure was 30.05 inches and steady. Elsewhere around the region, it was clear, with a temperature of 56 at Wilmington, Ohio, 62 at Jackson, and 60 at London. It was partly cloudy, with a temperature of 63 at Covington, 64 at Jasper, Indiana, and 65 at Bowling Green. At Indianapolis, it was mostly cloudy, with a temperature of 67. Now for the official National Weather Service forecast for Frankfort and surrounding communities. Today, mostly sunny. Highs in the mid-80s. Southeast winds up to 5 miles an hour shifting to the southwest in the afternoon. Tonight, partly cloudy until midnight, then becoming mostly cloudy. Lows in the mid-60s. Southwest winds up to 5 miles an hour. Thursday, mostly sunny with a 20% chance of thunderstorms. Highs in the mid-80s. West winds up to 10 miles an hour. Thursday night, partly

cloudy. A 20% chance of thunderstorms until midnight. Lows in the mid-60s. North winds up to 5 miles an hour. And now the extended forecast for the radio listening area. Friday and Friday night, mostly clear. Highs in the mid-80s. Lows in the lower 60s. Saturday and Saturday night, mostly clear. Highs in the upper 80s. Lows in the mid-60s. Sunday and Sunday night, mostly clear. Highs around 90. Lows in the lower 70s. Monday and Monday night, mostly clear. Highs in the lower 90s. Lows in the lower 70s. Tuesday and Tuesday night, partly cloudy. Highs in the lower 90s. Lows in the lower 70s. The current time is 5:17 a.m. Eastern Daylight Time. 5 a.m. Eastern Daylight Time weather conditions across north central Kentucky. At Frankfort. And the pressure was 30.05 inches and steady. At Lexington, it was clear. The temperature was 61 degrees, the dew point 57, and the relative humidity 87%. The wind was east at 3 miles an hour. The pressure was 30.06 inches and falling. At Louisville, it was mostly cloudy. The temperature was 68 degrees, the dew point 60, and the relative humidity 75%. The wind was east at 3 miles an hour. The pressure was 30.03 inches and falling. At Frankfort, and the pressure was 30.05 inches and steady. Elsewhere around the region, it was clear, with a temperature of 56 at Wilmington, Ohio, 62 at Jackson, and 60 at London. It was partly cloudy, with a temperature of 63 at Covington, 64 at Jasper, Indiana, and 65 at Bowling Green. At Indianapolis, it was mostly cloudy, with a temperature of 67. Now for the official National Weather Service forecast for Frankfort and surrounding communities. Today, mostly sunny. Highs in the mid-80s. Southeast winds up to 5 miles an hour shifting to the southwest in the afternoon. Tonight, partly cloudy until midnight, then becoming mostly cloudy. Lows in the mid-60s. Southwest winds up to 5 miles an hour. Thursday, mostly sunny with a 20% chance of thunderstorms. Highs in the mid-80s. West winds up to 10 miles an hour. Thursday night, partly cloudy. A 20% chance of thunderstorms until midnight. Lows in the mid-60s. North winds up to 5 miles an hour. And now the extended forecast for the radio listening area. Friday and Friday night, mostly clear. Highs in the mid-80s. Lows in the lower 60s. Saturday and Saturday night, mostly clear. Highs in the upper 80s. Lows in the mid-60s. Sunday and Sunday night, mostly clear. Highs around 90. Lows in the lower 70s. Monday and Monday night, mostly clear. Highs in the lower 90s. Lows in the lower 70s. Tuesday and Tuesday night, partly cloudy. Highs in the lower 90s. Lows in the lower 70s. 5 a.m. Eastern Daylight Time weather conditions across north central Kentucky. At Frankfort. And the pressure was 30.05 inches and steady. At Lexington, it was clear. The temperature was 61 degrees, the dew point 57, and the relative humidity 87%. The wind was east at 3 miles an hour. The pressure was 30.06 inches and falling. At Louisville, it was mostly cloudy. The temperature was 68 degrees, the dew point 60, and the relative humidity 75%. The wind was east at 3 miles an hour. The pressure was 30.03 inches and falling. At Frankfort, and the pressure was 30.05 inches and steady. Elsewhere around the region, it was clear, with a temperature of 56 at Wilmington, Ohio, 62 at Jackson, and 60 at London. It was partly cloudy.

temperature of 63 at Covington, 64 in Jasper, Indiana, and 65 at Bowling Green. At Indianapolis, it was mostly cloudy, with a temperature of 67. Now for the official National Weather Service forecast for Frankfort and surrounding communities. Today, mostly sunny. Highs in the mid-80s. Southeast winds up to 5 miles an hour, shifting to the southwest in the afternoon. Tonight, partly cloudy until midnight, then becoming mostly cloudy. Lows in the mid-60s. Southwest winds up to 5 miles an hour. Thursday, mostly sunny with a 20% chance of thunderstorms. Highs in the mid-80s. West winds up to 10 miles an hour. Thursday night, partly cloudy. A 20% chance of thunderstorms until midnight. Lows in the mid-60s. North winds up to 5 miles an hour. And now the extended forecast for the radio listening area. Friday and Friday night, mostly clear. Highs in the mid-80s. Lows in the lower 60s. Saturday and Saturday night, mostly clear. Highs in the upper 80s. Lows in the mid-60s. Sunday and Sunday night, mostly clear. Highs around 90. Lows in the lower 70s. Monday and Monday night, mostly clear. Highs in the lower 90s. Lows in the lower 70s. Tuesday and Tuesday night, partly cloudy. Highs in the lower 90s. Lows in the lower 70s. The current time is 5:23 a.m. Eastern Daylight Time. 5 a.m. Eastern Daylight Time weather conditions across north central Kentucky. At Frankfort, and the pressure was 30.05 inches and steady. At Lexington, it was clear. The temperature was 61 degrees, the dew point 57, and the relative humidity 87%. The wind was east at 3 miles an hour. The pressure was 30.06 inches and falling. At Louisville, it was mostly cloudy. The temperature was 68 degrees, the dew point 60, and the relative humidity 75%. The wind was east at 3 miles an hour. The pressure was 30.03 inches and falling. At Frankfort, and the pressure was 30.05 inches and steady. Elsewhere around the region, it was clear, with a temperature of 56 at Wilmington, Ohio, 62 at Jackson, and 60 at London. It was partly cloudy, with a temperature of 63 at Covington, 64 in Jasper, Indiana, and 65 at Bowling Green. At Indianapolis, it was mostly cloudy, with a temperature of 67. Now for the official National Weather Service forecast for Frankfort and surrounding communities. Today, mostly sunny. Highs in the mid-80s. Southeast winds up to 5 miles an hour, shifting to the southwest in the afternoon. Tonight, partly cloudy until midnight, then becoming mostly cloudy. Lows in the mid-60s. Southwest winds up to 5 miles an hour. Thursday, mostly sunny with a 20% chance of thunderstorms. Highs in the mid-80s. West winds up to 10 miles an hour. Thursday night, partly cloudy. A 20% chance of thunderstorms until midnight. Lows in the mid-60s. North winds up to 5 miles an hour. And now the extended forecast for the radio listening area. Friday and Friday night, mostly clear. Highs in the mid-80s. Lows in the lower 60s. Saturday and Saturday night, mostly clear. Highs in the upper 80s. Lows in the mid-60s. Sunday and Sunday night, mostly clear. Highs around 90. Lows in the lower 70s. Monday and Monday night, mostly clear. Highs in the lower 90s. Lows in the lower 70s. Tuesday and Tuesday night, partly cloudy. Highs in the lower 90s. Lows in the lower 70s. 5 a.m. Eastern Daylight Time weather conditions across north central Kentucky. At Frankfort, and the pressure was 30 points.

0.05 inches and steady. At Lexington, it was clear. The temperature was 61 degrees, the dew point 57, and the relative humidity 87%. The wind was east at 3 miles an hour. The pressure was 30.06 inches and falling. At Louisville, it was mostly cloudy. The temperature was 68 degrees, the dew point 60, and the relative humidity 75%. The wind was east at 3 miles an hour. The pressure was 30.03 inches and falling. At Frankfort, and the pressure was 30.05 inches and steady. Elsewhere around the region, it was clear, with a temperature of 56 at Wilmington, Ohio, 62 at Jackson, and 60 at London. It was partly cloudy, with a temperature of 63 at Covington, 64 at Jasper, Indiana, and 65 at Bowling Green. At Indianapolis, it was mostly cloudy, with a temperature of 67. The current time is 5:27 a.m. Eastern Daylight Time. Now for the official National Weather Service forecast for Frankfort and surrounding communities. Today, mostly sunny. Highs in the mid-80s. Southeast winds up to 5 miles an hour shifting to the southwest in the afternoon. Tonight, partly cloudy until midnight, then becoming mostly cloudy. Lows in the mid-60s. Southwest winds up to 5 miles an hour. Thursday, mostly sunny with a 20% chance of thunderstorms. Highs in the mid-80s. West winds up to 10 miles an hour. Thursday night, partly cloudy. A 20% chance of thunderstorms until midnight. Lows in the mid-60s. North winds up to 5 miles an hour. And now the extended forecast for the radio listening area. Friday and Friday night, mostly clear. Highs in the mid-80s. Lows in the lower 60s. Saturday and Saturday night, mostly clear. Highs in the upper 80s. Lows in the mid-60s. Sunday and Sunday night, mostly clear. Highs around 90. Lows in the lower 70s. Monday and Monday night, mostly clear. Highs in the lower 90s. Lows in the lower 70s. Tuesday and Tuesday night, partly cloudy. Highs in the lower 90s. Lows in the lower 70s. 5 a.m. Eastern Daylight Time weather conditions across north central Kentucky. At Frankfort, and the pressure was 30.05 inches and steady. At Lexington, it was clear. The temperature was 61 degrees, the dew point 57, and the relative humidity 87%. The wind was east at 3 miles an hour. The pressure was 30.06 inches and falling. At Louisville, it was mostly cloudy. The temperature was 68 degrees, the dew point 60, and the relative humidity 75%. The wind was east at 3 miles an hour. The pressure was 30.03 inches and falling. At Frankfort, and the pressure was 30.05 inches and steady. Elsewhere around the region, it was clear, with a temperature of 56 at Wilmington, Ohio, 62 at Jackson, and 60 at London. It was partly cloudy, with a temperature of 63 at Covington, 64 at Jasper, Indiana, and 65 at Bowling Green. At Indianapolis, it was mostly cloudy, with a temperature of 67. Now for the official National Weather Service forecast for Frankfort and surrounding communities. Today, mostly sunny. Highs in the mid-80s. Southeast winds up to 5 miles an hour shifting to the southwest in the afternoon. Tonight, partly cloudy until midnight, then becoming mostly cloudy. Lows in the mid-60s. Southwest winds up to 5 miles an hour. Thursday, mostly sunny with a 20% chance of thunderstorms. Highs in the mid-80s. West winds up to 10 miles an hour. Thursday night, partly cloudy. A 20% chance of thunderstorms until midnight. Lows in the mid-60s. North winds up to 5 miles an hour. And now the

extended forecast for the radio listening area. Friday and Friday night, mostly clear. Highs in the mid-80s. Lows in the lower 60s. Saturday and Saturday night, mostly clear. Highs in the upper 80s. Lows in the mid-60s. Sunday and Sunday night, mostly clear. Highs around 90. Lows in the lower 70s. Monday and Monday night, mostly clear. Highs in the lower 90s. Lows in the lower 70s. Tuesday and Tuesday night, partly cloudy. Highs in the lower 90s. Lows in the lower 70s. The current time is 5:32 a.m. Eastern Daylight Time. 5 a.m. Eastern Daylight Time weather conditions across north central Kentucky. At Frankfort. And the pressure was 30.05 inches and steady. At Lexington, it was clear. The temperature was 61 degrees, the dew point 57, and the relative humidity 87%. The wind was east at 3 miles an hour. The pressure was 30.06 inches and falling. At Louisville, it was mostly cloudy. The temperature was 68 degrees, the dew point 60, and the relative humidity 75%. The wind was east at 3 miles an hour. The pressure was 30.03 inches and falling. At Frankfort, and the pressure was 30.05 inches and steady. Elsewhere around the region, it was clear, with a temperature of 56 at Wilmington, Ohio, 62 at Jackson, and 60 at London. It was partly cloudy, with a temperature of 63 at Covington, 64 at Jasper, Indiana, and 65 at Bowling Green. At Indian temperature of 63 at Covington, 64 at Jasper, Indiana, and 65 at Bowling Green. At Indianapolis, it was mostly cloudy, with a temperature of 67. Now for the official National Weather Service forecast for Frankfort and surrounding communities. Today, mostly sunny. Highs in the mid-80s. Southeast winds up to 5 miles an hour shifting to the southwest in the afternoon. Tonight, partly cloudy until midnight, then becoming mostly cloudy. Lows in the mid-60s. Southwest winds up to 5 miles an hour. Thursday, mostly sunny with a 20% chance of thunderstorms. Highs in the mid-80s. West winds up to 10 miles an hour. Thursday night, partly cloudy. A 20% chance of thunderstorms until midnight. Lows in the mid-60s. North winds up to 5 miles an hour. And now the extended forecast for the radio listening area. Friday and Friday night, mostly clear. Highs in the mid-80s. Lows in the lower 60s. Saturday and Saturday night, mostly clear. Highs in the upper 80s. Lows in the mid-60s. Sunday and Sunday night, mostly clear. Highs around 90. Lows in the lower 70s. Monday and Monday night, mostly clear. Highs in the lower 90s. Lows in the lower 70s. Tuesday and Tuesday night, partly cloudy. Highs in the lower 90s. Lows in the lower 70s. 5 a.m. Eastern Daylight Time weather conditions across north central Kentucky. At Frankfort. And the pressure was 30.05 inches and steady. At Lexington, it was clear. The temperature was 61 degrees, the dew point 57, and the relative humidity 87%. The wind was east at 3 miles an hour. The pressure was 30.06 inches and falling. At Louisville, it was mostly cloudy. The temperature was 68 degrees, the dew point 60, and the relative humidity 75%. The wind was east at 3 miles an hour. The pressure was 30.03 inches and falling. At Frankfort, and the pressure was 30.05 inches and steady. Elsewhere around the region, it was clear, with a temperature of 56 at Wilmington, Ohio, 62 at Jackson, and 60 at London. It was partly cloudy, with a temperature of 63 at Covington, 64 at

Jasper, Indiana, and 65 at Bowling Green. At Indianapolis, it was mostly cloudy with a temperature of 67. Now for the official National Weather Service forecast for Frankfort and surrounding communities. Today, mostly sunny. Highs in the mid-80s. Southeast winds up to 5 miles an hour, shifting to the southwest in the afternoon. Tonight, partly cloudy until midnight, then becoming mostly cloudy. Lows in the mid-60s. Southwest winds up to 5 miles an hour. Thursday, mostly sunny with a 20% chance of thunderstorms. Highs in the mid-80s. West winds up to 10 miles an hour. Thursday night, partly cloudy. A 20% chance of thunderstorms until midnight. Lows in the mid-60s. North winds up to 5 miles an hour. And now the extended forecast for the radio listening area. Friday and Friday night, mostly clear. Highs in the mid-80s. Lows in the lower 60s. Saturday and Saturday night, mostly clear. Highs in the upper 80s. Lows in the mid-60s. Sunday and Sunday night, mostly clear. Highs around 90. Lows in the lower 70s. Monday and Monday night, mostly clear. Highs in the lower 90s. Lows in the lower 70s. Tuesday and Tuesday night, partly cloudy. Highs in the lower 90s. Lows in the lower 70s. The current time is 5:37 a.m. Eastern Daylight Time. 5 a.m. Eastern Daylight Time weather conditions across north central Kentucky. At Frankfort. And the pressure was 30.05 inches and steady. At Lexington, it was clear. The temperature was 61 degrees, the dew point 57, and the relative humidity 87%. The wind was east at 3 miles an hour. The pressure was 30.06 inches and falling. At Louisville, it was mostly cloudy. The temperature was 68 degrees, the dew point 60, and the relative humidity 75%. The wind was east at 3 miles an hour. The pressure was 30.03 inches and falling. At Frankfort, and the pressure was 30.05 inches and steady. Elsewhere around the region, it was clear, with a temperature of 56 at Wilmington, Ohio, 62 at Jackson, and 60 at London. It was partly cloudy, with a temperature of 63 at Covington, 64 at Jasper, Indiana, and 65 at Bowling Green. At Indianapolis, it was mostly cloudy, with a temperature of 67. Now for the official National Weather Service forecast for Frankfort and surrounding communities. Today, mostly sunny. Highs in the mid-80s. Southeast winds up to 5 miles an hour, shifting to the southwest in the afternoon. Tonight, partly cloudy until midnight, then becoming mostly cloudy. Lows in the mid-60s. Southwest winds up to 5 miles an hour. Thursday, mostly sunny with a 20% chance of thunderstorms. Highs in the mid-80s. West winds up to 10 miles an hour. Thursday night, partly cloudy. A 20% chance of thunderstorms until midnight. Lows in the mid-60s. North winds up to 5 miles an hour. And now the extended forecast for the radio listening area. Friday and Friday night, mostly clear. Highs in the mid-80s. Lows in the lower 60s. Saturday and Saturday night, mostly clear. Highs in the upper 80s. Lows in the mid-60s. Sunday and Sunday night, mostly clear. Highs around 90. Lows in the lower 70s. Monday and Monday night, mostly clear. Highs in the lower 90s. Lows in the lower 70s. Tuesday and Tuesday night, partly cloudy. Highs in the lower 90s. Lows in the lower 70s. 5 a.m. Eastern Daylight Time weather conditions across north central Kentucky. At Frankfort, and the pressure was 30.05 inches and steady. At Lexington,
It was clear. The temperature was 61 degrees, the dew point 57, and the relative humidity 87%. The wind was east at 3 miles an hour. The pressure was 30.06 inches and falling. At Loonville, it was mostly cloudy. The temperature was 68 degrees, the dew point 60, and the relative humidity 75%. The wind was east at 3 miles an hour. The pressure was 30.03 inches and falling. At Frankfort, and the pressure was 30.05 inches and steady. Elsewhere around the region, it was clear, with a temperature of 56 at Wilmington, Ohio, 62 at Jackson, and 60 at London. It was partly cloudy, with a temperature of 63 at Covington, 64 at Jasper, Indiana, and 65 at Bowling Green. At Indianapolis, it was mostly cloudy, with a temperature of 67. 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The current time is 5:42 a.m. Eastern Daylight Time. Now for the official National Weather Service forecast for Frankfort and surrounding communities. Today, mostly sunny. Highs in the mid-80s. Southeast winds up to 5 miles an hour shifting to the southwest in the afternoon. Tonight, partly cloudy until midnight, then becoming mostly cloudy. Lows in the mid-60s. Southwest winds up to 5 miles an hour. Thursday, mostly sunny with a 20% chance of thunderstorms. Highs in the mid-80s. West winds up to 10 miles an hour. Thursday night, partly cloudy. A 20% chance of thunderstorms until midnight. Lows in the mid-60s. North winds up to 5 miles an hour. And now the extended forecast for the radio listening area. Friday and Friday night, mostly clear. Highs in the mid-80s. Lows in the lower 60s. Saturday and Saturday night, mostly clear. Highs in the upper 80s. Lows in the mid-60s. Sunday and Sunday night, mostly clear. Highs around 90. Lows in the lower 70s. Monday and Monday night, mostly clear. Highs in the lower 90s. Lows in the lower 70s. Tuesday and Tuesday night, partly cloudy. Highs in the lower 90s. Lows in the lower 70s. 5 a.m. Eastern Daylight Time weather conditions across north central Kentucky. At Frankfort, and the pressure was 30.05 inches and steady. At Lexington, it was clear. The temperature was 61 degrees, the dew point 57, and the relative humidity 87%. The wind was east at 3 miles an hour. The pressure was 30.06 inches and falling. At Louisville, it was mostly cloudy. The temperature was 68 degrees, the dew point 60, and the relative humidity 75%. The wind was east at 3 miles an hour. The pressure was 30.03 inches and falling. At Frankfort, and the pressure was 30.05 inches and steady. Elsewhere around the region, it was clear, with a temperature of 56 at Wilmington, Ohio, 62 at Jackson, and 60 at London. It was partly cloudy, with a temperature of 63 at Covington, 64 at Jasper, Indiana, and 65 at Bowling Green. At Indianapolis, it was mostly cloudy, with a temperature of 67. Now for the official National Weather Service forecast for Frankfort and surrounding communities. Today, mostly sunny. Highs in the mid-80s. Southeast winds up to 5 miles an hour shifting to the southwest in the afternoon. Tonight, partly cloudy until midnight, then becoming mostly cloudy. Lows in the mid-60s. Southwest winds up to 5 miles an hour. Thursday, mostly sunny with a 20% chance of thunderstorms. Highs in the mid-80s.

West winds up to 10 miles an hour. Thursday night, partly cloudy. A 20% chance of thunderstorms until midnight. Lows in the mid-60s. North winds up to 5 miles an hour. And now the extended forecast for the radio listening area. Friday and Friday night, mostly clear. Highs in the mid-80s. Lows in the lower 60s. Saturday and Saturday night, mostly clear. Highs in the upper 80s. Lows in the mid-60s. Sunday and Sunday night, mostly clear. Highs around 90. Lows in the lower 70s. Monday and Monday night, mostly clear. Highs in the lower 90s. Lows in the lower 70s. Tuesday and Tuesday night, partly cloudy. Highs in the lower 90s. Lows in the lower 70s. The current time is 5:47 a.m. Eastern Daylight Time. 5 a.m. Eastern Daylight Time weather conditions across north central Kentucky. At Frankfort. And the pressure was 30.05 inches and steady. At Lexington, it was clear. The temperature was 61 degrees, the dew point 57, and the relative humidity 87%. The wind was east at 3 miles an hour. The pressure was 30.06 inches and falling. At Louisville, it was mostly cloudy. The temperature was 68 degrees, the dew point 60, and the relative humidity 75%. The wind was east at 3 miles an hour. The pressure was 30.03 inches and falling. At Frankfort, and the pressure was 30.05 inches and steady. Elsewhere around the region, it was clear, with a temperature of 56 at Wilmington, Ohio, 62 at Jackson, and 60 at London. It was partly cloudy, with a temperature of 63 at Covington, 64 at Jasper, Indiana, and 65 at Bowling Green. At Indianapolis, it was mostly cloudy, with a temperature of 67. Now for the official National Weather Service forecast for Frankfort and surrounding communities. Today, mostly sunny. Highs in the mid-80s. Southeast winds up to 5 miles an hour shifting to the southwest in the afternoon. Tonight, partly cloudy until midnight, then becoming mostly cloudy. Lows in the mid-60s. Southwest winds up to 5 miles an hour. Thursday, mostly sunny with a 20% chance of thunderstorms. Highs in the mid-80s. West winds up to 10 miles an hour. Thursday night, partly cloudy. A 20% chance of thunderstorms until midnight. Lows in the mid-60s. North winds up to 5 miles an hour. And now the extended forecast for the radio listening area. Friday and Friday night, mostly clear. Highs in the mid-80s. Lows in the lower 60s. Saturday and Saturday night, mostly clear. Highs in the upper 80s. Lows in the mid-60s. Sunday and Sunday night, mostly clear. Highs around 90. Lows in the lower 70s. Monday and Monday night, mostly clear. Highs in the lower 90s. Lows in the lower 70s. Tuesday and Tuesday night, partly cloudy. Highs in the lower 90s. Lows in the lower 70s. 5 a.m. Eastern Daylight Time weather conditions across north central Kentucky. At Frankfort. And the pressure was 30.05 inches and steady. At Lexington, it was clear. The temperature was 61 degrees, the dew point 57, and the relative humidity 87%. The wind was east at 3 miles an hour. The pressure was 30.06 inches and falling. At Louisville, it was mostly cloudy. The temperature was 68 degrees, the dew point 60, and the relative humidity 75%. The wind was east at 3 miles an hour. The pressure was 30.03 inches and falling. At Frankfort, and the pressure was 30.05 inches and steady. Elsewhere around the region, it was clear, with a temperature of 56 at Wilmington, Ohio.

62 at Jackson and 60 at London. It was partly cloudy, with a temperature of 63 at Covington, 64 at Jasper, Indiana, and 65 at Bowling Green. At Indianapolis, it was mostly cloudy, with a temperature of 67. Now for the official National Weather Service forecast for Frankfurt and surrounding communities. Today, mostly sunny. Highs in the mid-80s. Southeast winds up to 5 miles an hour shifting to the southwest in the afternoon. Tonight, partly cloudy until midnight, then becoming mostly cloudy. Lows in the mid-60s. Southwest winds up to 5 miles an hour. Thursday, mostly sunny with a 20% chance of thunderstorms. Highs in the mid-80s. West winds up to 10 miles an hour. Thursday night, partly cloudy. A 20% chance of thunderstorms until midnight. Lows in the mid-60s. North winds up to 5 miles an hour. And now the extended forecast for the radio listening area. Friday and Friday night, mostly clear. Highs in the mid-80s. Lows in the lower 60s. Saturday and Saturday night, mostly clear. Highs in the upper 80s. Lows in the mid-60s. Sunday and Sunday night, mostly clear. Highs around 90. Lows in the lower 70s. Monday and Monday night, mostly clear. Highs in the lower 90s. Lows in the lower 70s. Tuesday and Tuesday night, partly cloudy. Highs in the lower 90s. Lows in the lower 70s. The current time is 5:53 a.m. Eastern Daylight Time. 5 a.m. Eastern Daylight Time weather conditions across north central Kentucky. At Frankfort. And the pressure was 30.05 inches and steady. At Lexington, it was clear. The temperature was 61 degrees, the dew point 57, and the relative humidity 87%. The wind was east at 3 miles an hour. The pressure was 30.06 inches and falling. At Louisville, it was mostly cloudy. The temperature was 68 degrees, the dew point 60, and the relative humidity 75%. The wind was east at 3 miles an hour. The pressure was 30.03 inches and falling. At Frankfort, and the pressure was 30.05 inches and steady. Elsewhere around the region, it was clear, with a temperature of 56 at Wilmington, Ohio, 62 at Jackson, and 60 at London. It was partly cloudy, with a temperature of 63 at Covington, 64 at Jasper, Indiana, and 65 at Bowling Green. At Indianapolis, it was mostly cloudy, with a temperature of 67. Now for the official National Weather Service forecast for Frankfort and surrounding communities. Today, mostly sunny. Highs in the mid-80s. Southeast winds up to 5 miles an hour shifting to the southwest in the afternoon. Tonight, partly cloudy until midnight, then becoming mostly cloudy. Lows in the mid-60s. Southwest winds up to 5 miles an hour. Thursday, mostly sunny with a 20% chance of thunderstorms. Highs in the mid-80s. West winds up to 10 miles an hour. Thursday night, partly cloudy. A 20% chance of thunderstorms until midnight. Lows in the mid-60s. North winds up to 5 miles an hour. And now the extended forecast for the radio listening area. Friday and Friday night, mostly clear. Highs in the mid-80s. Lows in the lower 60s. Saturday and Saturday night, mostly clear. Highs in the upper 80s. Lows in the mid-60s. Sunday and Sunday night, mostly clear. Highs around 90. Lows in the lower 70s. Monday and Monday night, mostly clear. Highs in the lower 90s. Lows in the lower 70s. Tuesday and Tuesday night, partly cloudy. Highs in the lower 90s. Lows in the lower 70s.
5 a.m. Eastern Daylight Time weather conditions across north-central Kentucky at Frankfort, and the pressure was 30.05 inches and steady. At Lexington, it was clear. The temperature was 61 degrees, the dew point 57, and the relative humidity 87%. The wind was east at 3 miles an hour. The pressure was 30.06 inches and falling. At Louisville, it was mostly cloudy. The temperature was 68 degrees, the dew point 60, and the relative humidity 75%. The wind was east at 3 miles an hour. The pressure was 30.03 inches and falling. At Frankfort, and the pressure was 30.05 inches and steady. Elsewhere around the region, it was clear, with a temperature of 56 at Wilmington, Ohio, 62 at Jackson, and 60 at London. It was partly cloudy, with a temperature of 63 at Covington, 64 at Jasper, Indiana, and 65 at Bowling Green. At Indianapolis, it was mostly cloudy, with a temperature of 67. The current time is 5:57 a.m. Eastern Daylight Time. Now for the official National Weather Service forecast for Frankfort and surrounding communities. Today, mostly sunny. Highs in the mid-80s. Southeast winds up to 5 miles an hour, shifting to the southwest in the afternoon. Tonight, partly cloudy until midnight, then becoming mostly cloudy. Lows in the mid-60s. Southwest winds up to 5 miles an hour. Thursday, mostly sunny with a 20% chance of thunderstorms. Highs in the mid-80s. West winds up to 10 miles an hour. Thursday night, partly cloudy. A 20% chance of thunderstorms until midnight. Lows in the mid-60s. North winds up to 5 miles an hour. And now the extended forecast for the radio listening area. Friday and Friday night, mostly clear. Highs in the mid-80s. Lows in the lower 60s. Saturday and Saturday night, mostly clear. Highs in the upper 80s. Lows in the mid-60s. Sunday and Sunday night, mostly clear. Highs around 90. Lows in the lower 70s. Monday and Monday night, mostly clear. Highs in the lower 90s. Lows in the lower 70s. Tuesday and Tuesday night, partly cloudy. Highs in the lower 90s. Lows in the lower 70s. 5 a.m. Eastern Daylight Time weather conditions across north-central Kentucky. At Frankfort. And the pressure was 30.05 inches and steady. At Lexington, it was clear. The temperature was 61 degrees, the dew point 57, and the relative humidity 87%. The wind was east at 3 miles an hour. The pressure was 30.06 inches and falling. At Louisville, it was mostly cloudy. The temperature was 68 degrees, the dew point 60, and the relative humidity 75%. The wind was east at 3 miles an hour. The pressure was 30.03 inches and falling. At Frankfort, and the pressure was 30.05 inches and steady. Elsewhere around the region, it was clear, with a temperature of 56 at Wilmington, Ohio, 62 at Jackson, and 60 at London. It was partly cloudy, with a temperature of 63 at Covington, 64 at Jasper, Indiana, and 65 at Bowling Green. At Indianapolis, it was mostly cloudy, with a temperature of 67. Now for the official National Weather Service forecast for Frankfort and surrounding communities. Today, mostly sunny. Highs in the mid-80s. Southeast winds up to 5 miles an hour, shifting to the southwest in the afternoon. Tonight, partly cloudy until midnight, then becoming mostly cloudy. Lows in the mid-60s. Southwest winds up to 5 miles an hour. Thursday, mostly sunny with a 20% chance of thunderstorms. Highs in the mid-80s. West winds up to 10 miles an hour. Thursday night, partly cloudy.
a 20% chance of thunderstorms until midnight. Lows in the mid-60s.

north winds up to 5 miles an hour. And now the extended forecast for the radio listening area. Friday and Friday night, mostly clear. Highs in the mid-80s. Lows in the lower 60s. Saturday and Saturday night, mostly clear. Highs in the upper 80s. Lows in the mid-60s. Sunday and Sunday night, mostly clear. Highs around 90. Lows in the lower 70s. Monday and Monday night, mostly clear. Highs in the lower 90s. Lows in the lower 70s. Tuesday and Tuesday night, partly cloudy. Highs in the lower 90s. Lows in the lower 70s. The current time is 6:02 a.m. Eastern Daylight Time. 5 a.m. Eastern Daylight Time weather conditions across north-central Kentucky. At Frankfort. And the pressure was 30.05 inches and steady. At Lexington, it was clear. The temperature was 61 degrees, the dew point 57, and the relative humidity 87%. The wind was east at 3 miles an hour. The pressure was 30.06 inches and falling. At Louisville, it was mostly cloudy. The temperature was 68 degrees, the dew point 60, and the relative humidity 75%. The wind was east at 3 miles an hour. The pressure was 30.03 inches and falling. At Frankfort, and the pressure was 30.05 inches and steady. Elsewhere around the region, it was clear, with a temperature of 56 at Wilmington, Ohio, 62 at Jackson, and 60 at London. It was partly cloudy, with a temperature of 63 at Covington, 64 at Jasper, Indiana, and 65 at Bowling Green. At Indianapolis, it was mostly cloudy, with a temperature of 67. Now for the official National Weather Service forecast for Frankfort and surrounding communities. Today, mostly sunny. Highs in the mid-80s. Southeast winds up to 5 miles an hour shifting to the southwest in the afternoon. Tonight, partly cloudy until midnight, then becoming mostly cloudy. Lows in the mid-60s. Southwest winds up to 5 miles an hour. Thursday, mostly sunny with a 20% chance of thunderstorms. Highs in the mid-80s. West winds up to 10 miles an hour. Thursday night, partly cloudy. A 20% chance of thunderstorms until midnight. Lows in the mid-60s. North winds up to 5 miles an hour. And now the extended forecast for the radio listening area. Friday and Friday night, mostly clear. Highs in the mid-80s. Lows in the lower 60s. Saturday and Saturday night, mostly clear. Highs in the upper 80s. Lows in the mid-60s. Sunday and Sunday night, mostly clear. Highs around 90. Lows in the lower 70s. Monday and Monday night, mostly clear. Highs in the lower 90s. Lows in the lower 70s. Tuesday and Tuesday night, partly cloudy. Highs in the lower 90s. Lows in the lower 70s. 6 a.m. Eastern Daylight Time weather conditions across north-central Kentucky. At Frankfort. And the pressure was 30.04 inches and falling. At Lexington, it was clear. The temperature was 59 degrees, the dew point 56, and the relative humidity 89%. The wind was calm. The pressure was 30.05 inches and falling. At Louisville, it was mostly cloudy. The temperature was 66 degrees, the dew point 60, and the relative humidity 81%. The wind was calm. The pressure was 30.03 inches and steady. At Frankfort, and the pressure was 30.04 inches and falling. Elsewhere around the region, it was clear, with a temperature of 61 at Jackson and 59 at London. It was partly cloudy, with a temperature of 62 at Covington, 56 at Wilmington, Ohio, and 64 at Bowling Green. It was mostly cloudy, with a temperature of 64 at Indiana.

a 20% chance of thunderstorms until midnight. Lows in the mid-60s. North winds up to 5 miles an hour. And now the extended forecast for the radio listening area. Friday and Friday night, mostly clear. Highs in the mid-80s. Lows in the lower 60s. Saturday and Saturday night, mostly clear. Highs in the upper 80s. Lows in the mid-60s. Sunday and Sunday night, mostly clear. Highs around 90. Lows in the lower 70s. Monday and Monday night, mostly clear. Highs in the lower 90s. Lows in the lower 70s. Tuesday and Tuesday night, partly cloudy. Highs in the lower 90s. Lows in the lower 70s. The current time is 6:07 a.m. Eastern Daylight Time. 6 a.m. Eastern Daylight Time weather conditions across north central Kentucky. At Frankfort. And the pressure was 30.04 inches and falling. At Lexington, it was clear. The temperature was 59 degrees, the dew point 56, and the relative humidity 89%. The wind was calm. The pressure was 30.05 inches and falling. At Louisville, it was mostly cloudy. The temperature was 66 degrees, the dew point 60, and the relative humidity 81%. The wind was calm. The pressure was 30.03 inches and steady. At Frankfort, and the pressure was 30.04 inches and falling. Elsewhere around the region, it was clear, with a temperature of 61 at Jackson and 59 at London. It was partly cloudy, with a temperature of 62 at Covington, 56 at Wilmington, Ohio, and 64 at Bowling Green. It was mostly cloudy, with a temperature of 64 at Indianapolis and 65 at Jasper, Indiana. Now for the official National Weather Service forecast for Frankfort and surrounding communities. Today, mostly sunny. Highs in the mid-80s. Southeast winds up to 5 miles an hour shifting to the southwest in the afternoon. Tonight, partly cloudy until midnight, then becoming mostly cloudy. Lows in the mid-60s. Southwest winds up to 5 miles an hour. Thursday, mostly sunny with a 20% chance of thunderstorms. Highs in the mid-80s. West winds up to 10 miles an hour. Thursday night, partly cloudy. A 20% chance of thunderstorms until midnight. Lows in the mid-60s. North winds up to 5 miles an hour. And now the extended forecast for the radio listening area. Friday and Friday night, mostly clear. Highs in the mid-80s. Lows in the lower 60s. Saturday and Saturday night, mostly clear. Highs in the upper 80s. Lows in the mid-60s. Sunday and Sunday night, mostly clear. Highs around 90. Lows in the lower 70s. Monday and Monday night, mostly clear. Highs in the lower 90s. Lows in the lower 70s. Tuesday and Tuesday night, partly cloudy. Highs in the lower 90s. Lows in the lower 70s. 6 a.m. Eastern Daylight Time weather conditions across north central Kentucky. At Frankfort. And the pressure was 30.04 inches and falling. At Lexington, it was clear. The temperature was 59 degrees, the dew point 56, and the relative humidity 89%. The wind was calm. The pressure was 30.05 inches and falling. At Louisville, it was mostly cloudy. The temperature was 66 degrees, the dew point 60, and the relative humidity 81%. The wind was calm. The pressure was 30.03 inches and steady. At Frankfort, and the pressure was 30.04 inches and falling. Elsewhere around the region, it was clear, with a temperature of 61 at Jackson and 59 at London. It was partly cloudy, with a temperature of 62 at Covington, 56 at Wilmington, Ohio, and 64 at Bowling Green.

It was mostly cloudy, with a temperature of 64 at Indianapolis and 65 at Jasper, Indiana. 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The current time is 6:12 a.m. Eastern Daylight Time. Now for the official National Weather Service forecast for Frankfort and surrounding communities. Today, mostly sunny. Highs in the mid-80s. Southeast winds up to 5 miles an hour shifting to the southwest in the afternoon. Tonight, partly cloudy until midnight, then becoming mostly cloudy. Lows in the mid-60s. Southwest winds up to 5 miles an hour. Thursday, mostly sunny with a 20% chance of thunderstorms. Highs in the mid-80s. West winds up to 10 miles an hour. Thursday night, partly cloudy. A 20% chance of thunderstorms until midnight. Lows in the mid-60s. North winds up to 5 miles an hour. And now the extended forecast for the radio listening area. Friday and Friday night, mostly clear. Highs in the mid-80s. Lows in the lower 60s. Saturday and Saturday night, mostly clear. Highs in the upper 80s. Lows in the mid-60s. Sunday and Sunday night, mostly clear. Highs around 90. Lows in the lower 70s. Monday and Monday night, mostly clear. Highs in the lower 90s. Lows in the lower 70s. Tuesday and Tuesday night, partly cloudy. Highs in the lower 90s. Lows in the lower 70s. 6 a.m. Eastern Daylight Time weather conditions across north-central Kentucky. At Frankfort, and the pressure was 30.04 inches and falling. At Lexington, it was clear. The temperature was 59 degrees, the dew point 56, and the relative humidity 89%. The wind was calm. The pressure was 30.05 inches and falling. At Louisville, it was mostly cloudy. The temperature was 66 degrees, the dew point 60, and the relative humidity 81%. The wind was calm. The pressure was 30.03 inches and steady. At Frankfort, and the pressure was 30.04 inches and falling. Elsewhere around the region, it was clear, with a temperature of 56 at Wilmington, Ohio, 61 at Jackson, and 59 at London. It was partly cloudy, with a temperature of 62 at Covington, 65 at Jasper, Indiana, and 64 at Bowling Green. At Indianapolis, it was mostly cloudy, with a temperature of 64. Now for the official National Weather Service forecast for Frankfort and surrounding communities. Today, mostly sunny. Highs in the mid-80s. Southeast winds up to 5 miles an hour shifting to the southwest in the afternoon. Tonight, partly cloudy until midnight, then becoming mostly cloudy. Lows in the mid-60s. Southwest winds up to 5 miles an hour. Thursday, mostly sunny with a 20% chance of thunderstorms. Highs in the mid-80s. West winds up to 10 miles an hour. Thursday night, partly cloudy. A 20% chance of thunderstorms until midnight. Lows in the mid-60s. North winds up to 5 miles an hour. And now the extended forecast for the radio listening area. Friday and Friday night, mostly clear. Highs in the mid-80s. Lows in the lower 60s. Saturday and Saturday night, mostly clear. Highs in the upper 80s. Lows in the mid-60s. Sunday and Sunday night, mostly clear. Highs around 90. Lows in the lower 70s. Monday and Monday night, mostly clear. Highs in the lower 90s. Lows in the lower 70s. Tuesday and Tuesday night, partly cloudy. Highs in the lower 90s.

lows in the lower 70s. 6 a.m. Eastern Daylight Time weather conditions across north-central Kentucky at Frankfort, and the pressure was 30.04 inches and falling. At Lexington, it was clear. The temperature was 59 degrees, the dew point 56, and the relative humidity 89%. The wind was calm. The pressure was 30.05 inches and falling. At Louisville, it was mostly cloudy. The temperature was 66 degrees, the dew point 60, and the relative humidity 81%. The wind was calm. The pressure was 30.03 inches and steady. At Frankfort, and the pressure was 30.04 inches and falling. Elsewhere around the region, it was clear, with a temperature of 56 at Wilmington, Ohio, 61 at Jackson, and 59 at London. It was partly cloudy, with a temperature of 62 at Covington, 65 at Jasper, Indiana, and 64 at Bowling Green. At Indianapolis, it was mostly cloudy, with a temperature of 64. The current time is 6:18 a.m. Eastern Daylight Time. Now for the official National Weather Service forecast for Frankfort and surrounding communities. Today, mostly sunny. Highs in the mid-80s. Southeast winds up to 5 miles an hour, shifting to the southwest in the afternoon. Tonight, partly cloudy until midnight, then becoming mostly cloudy. Lows in the mid-60s. Southwest winds up to 5 miles an hour. Thursday, mostly sunny with a 20% chance of thunderstorms. Highs in the mid-80s. West winds up to 10 miles an hour. Thursday night, partly cloudy. A 20% chance of thunderstorms until midnight. Lows in the mid-60s. North winds up to 5 miles an hour. And now the extended forecast for the radio listening area. Friday and Friday night, mostly clear. Highs in the mid-80s. Lows in the lower 60s. Saturday and Saturday night, mostly clear. Highs in the upper 80s. Lows in the mid-60s. Sunday and Sunday night, mostly clear. Highs around 90. Lows in the lower 70s. Monday and Monday night, mostly clear. Highs in the lower 90s. Lows in the lower 70s. Tuesday and Tuesday night, partly cloudy. Highs in the lower 90s. Lows in the lower 70s. 6 a.m. Eastern Daylight Time weather conditions across north-central Kentucky. At Frankfort. And the pressure was 30.04 inches and falling. At Lexington, it was clear. The temperature was 59 degrees, the dew point 56, and the relative humidity 89%. The wind was calm. The pressure was 30.05 inches and falling. At Louisville, it was mostly cloudy. The temperature was 66 degrees, the dew point 60, and the relative humidity 81%. The wind was calm. The pressure was 30.03 inches and steady. At Frankfort, and the pressure was 30.04 inches and falling. Elsewhere around the region, it was clear, with a temperature of 56 at Wilmington, Ohio, 61 at Jackson, and 59 at London. It was partly cloudy, with a temperature of 62 at Covington, 65 at Jasper, Indiana, and 64 at Bowling Green. At Indianapolis, it was mostly cloudy, with a temperature of 64. Now for the official National Weather Service forecast for Frankfort and surrounding communities. Today, mostly sunny. Highs in the mid-80s. Southeast winds up to 5 miles an hour, shifting to the southwest in the afternoon. Tonight, partly cloudy until midnight, then becoming mostly cloudy. Lows in the mid-60s. Southwest winds up to 5 miles an hour. Thursday, mostly sunny with a 20% chance of thunderstorms. Highs in the mid-80s. West winds up to 10 miles an hour. Thursday night, partly cloudy. A 20% chance of thunderstorms until midnight.

Lows in the mid-60s. North winds up to 5 miles an hour. And now the extended forecast for the radio listening area. Friday and Friday night, mostly clear. Highs in the mid-80s. Lows in the lower 60s. Saturday and Saturday night, mostly clear. Highs in the upper 80s. Lows in the mid-60s. Sunday and Sunday night, mostly clear. Highs around 90. Lows in the lower 70s. Monday and Monday night, mostly clear. Highs in the lower 90s. Lows in the lower 70s. Tuesday and Tuesday night, partly cloudy. Highs in the lower 90s. Lows in the lower 70s. The current time is 6:22 a.m. Eastern Daylight Time. 6 a.m. Eastern Daylight Time weather conditions across north central Kentucky. At Frankfort, and the pressure was 30.04 inches and falling. At Lexington, it was clear. The temperature was 59 degrees, the dew point 56, and the relative humidity 89%. The wind was calm. The pressure was 30.05 inches and falling. At Louisville, it was mostly cloudy. The temperature was 66 degrees, the dew point 60, and the relative humidity 81%. The wind was calm. The pressure was 30.03 inches and steady. At Frankfort, and the pressure was 30.04 inches and falling. Elsewhere around the region, it was clear, with a temperature of 56 at Wilmington, Ohio, 61 at Jackson, and 59 at London. It was partly cloudy, with a temperature of 62 at Covington, 65 at Jasper, Indiana, and 64 at Bowling Green. At Indianapolis, it was mostly cloudy, with a temperature of 64. Now for the official National Weather Service forecast for Frankfort and surrounding communities. Today, mostly sunny. Highs in the mid-80s. Southeast winds up to 5 miles an hour shifting to the southwest in the afternoon. Tonight, partly cloudy until midnight, then becoming mostly cloudy. Lows in the mid-60s. Southwest winds up to 5 miles an hour. Thursday, mostly sunny with a 20% chance of thunderstorms. Highs in the mid-80s. West winds up to 10 miles an hour. Thursday night, partly cloudy. A 20% chance of thunderstorms until midnight. Lows in the mid-60s. North winds up to 5 miles an hour. And now the extended forecast for the radio listening area. Friday and Friday night, mostly clear. Highs in the mid-80s. Lows in the lower 60s. Saturday and Saturday night, mostly clear. Highs in the upper 80s. Lows in the mid-60s. Sunday and Sunday night, mostly clear. Highs around 90. Lows in the lower 70s. Monday and Monday night, mostly clear. Highs in the lower 90s. Lows in the lower 70s. Tuesday and Tuesday night, partly cloudy. Highs in the lower 90s. Lows in the lower 70s. 6 a.m. Eastern Daylight Time weather conditions across north central Kentucky. At Frankfort, and the pressure was 30.04 inches and falling. At Lexington, it was clear. The temperature was 59 degrees, the dew point 56, and the relative humidity 89%. The wind was calm. The pressure was 30.05 inches and falling. At Louisville, it was mostly cloudy. The temperature was 66 degrees, the dew point 60, and the relative humidity 81%. The wind was calm. The pressure was 30.03 inches and steady. At Frankfort, and the pressure was 30.04 inches and falling. Elsewhere around the region, it was clear, with a temperature of 56 at Wilmington, Ohio, 61 at Jackson, and 59 at London. It was partly cloudy, with a temperature of 62 at Covington, 65 at Jasper, Indiana, and 64 at Bowling Green. At Indianapolis,

It was mostly cloudy with a temperature of 64. The current time is 6:27 a.m. Eastern Daylight Time. Now for the official National Weather Service forecast for Frankfurt and surrounding communities. Today, mostly sunny. Highs in the mid-80s. Southeast winds up to 5 miles an hour, shifting to the southwest in the afternoon. Tonight, partly cloudy until midnight, then becoming mostly cloudy. Lows in the mid-60s. Southwest winds up to 5 miles an hour. Thursday, mostly sunny with a 20% chance of thunderstorms. Highs in the mid-80s. West winds up to 10 miles an hour. Thursday night, partly cloudy. A 20% chance of thunderstorms until midnight. Lows in the mid-60s. North winds up to 5 miles an hour. And now the extended forecast for the radio listening area. Friday and Friday night, mostly clear. Highs in the mid-80s. Lows in the lower 60s. Saturday and Saturday night, mostly clear. Highs in the upper 80s. Lows in the mid-60s. Sunday and Sunday night, mostly clear. Highs around 90. Lows in the lower 70s. Monday and Monday night, mostly clear. Highs in the lower 90s. Lows in the lower 70s. Tuesday and Tuesday night, partly cloudy. Highs in the lower 90s. Lows in the lower 70s. 6 a.m. Eastern Daylight Time weather conditions across north central Kentucky. At Frankfurt. And the pressure was 30.04 inches and falling. At Lexington, it was clear. The temperature was 59 degrees, the dew point 56, and the relative humidity 89%. The wind was calm. The pressure was 30.05 inches and falling. At Louisville, it was mostly cloudy. The temperature was 66 degrees, the dew point 60, and the relative humidity 81%. The wind was calm. The pressure was 30.03 inches and steady. At Frankfurt, and the pressure was 30.04 inches and falling. Elsewhere around the region, it was clear, with a temperature of 56 at Wilmington, Ohio, 61 at Jackson, and 59 at London. It was partly cloudy, with a temperature of 62 at Covington, 65 at Jasper, Indiana, and 64 at Bowling Green. At Indianapolis, it was mostly cloudy, with a temperature of 64. Now for the official National Weather Service forecast for Frankfurt and surrounding communities. Today, mostly sunny. Highs in the mid-80s. Southeast winds up to 5 miles an hour, shifting to the southwest in the afternoon. Tonight, partly cloudy until midnight, then becoming mostly cloudy. Lows in the mid-60s. Southwest winds up to 5 miles an hour. Thursday, mostly sunny with a 20% chance of thunderstorms. Highs in the mid-80s. West winds up to 10 miles an hour. Thursday night, partly cloudy. A 20% chance of thunderstorms until midnight. Lows in the mid-60s. North winds up to 5 miles an hour. And now the extended forecast for the radio listening area. Friday and Friday night, mostly clear. Highs in the mid-80s. Lows in the lower 60s. Saturday and Saturday night, mostly clear. Highs in the upper 80s. Lows in the mid-60s. Sunday and Sunday night, mostly clear. Highs around 90. Lows in the lower 70s. Monday and Monday night, mostly clear. Highs in the lower 90s. Lows in the lower 70s. Tuesday and Tuesday night, partly cloudy. Highs in the lower 90s. Lows in the lower 70s. 6 a.m. Eastern Daylight Time weather conditions across north central Kentucky. At Frankfurt. And the pressure was 30.04 inches and falling. At Lexington, it was clear. The temperature was 59 degrees, the dew point 56, and the relative humidity

89%. The wind was calm. The pressure was 30.05 inches and falling. At Louisville, it was mostly cloudy. The temperature was 66 degrees, the dew point 60, and the relative humidity 81%. The wind was calm. The pressure was 30.03 inches and steady. At Frankfurt, and the pressure was 30.04 inches and falling. Elsewhere around the region, it was clear, with a temperature of 56 at Wilmington, Ohio, 61 at Jackson, and 59 at London. It was partly cloudy, with a temperature of 62 at Covington, 65 at Jasper, Indiana, and 64 at Bowling Green. At Indianapolis, it was mostly cloudy, with a temperature of 64. The current time is 6:32 a.m. Eastern Daylight Time. Now for the official National Weather Service forecast for Frankfurt and surrounding communities. Today, mostly sunny. Highs in the mid-80s. Southeast winds up to 5 miles an hour, shifting to the southwest in the afternoon. Tonight, partly cloudy until midnight, then becoming mostly cloudy. Lows in the mid-60s. Southwest winds up to 5 miles an hour. Thursday, mostly cloudy. Lows in the mid-60s. Southwest winds up to 5 miles an hour. Thursday, mostly sunny with a 20% chance of thunderstorms. Highs in the mid-80s. West winds up to 10 miles an hour. Thursday night, partly cloudy. A 20% chance of thunderstorms until midnight. Lows in the mid-60s. North winds up to 5 miles an hour. And now the extended forecast for the radio listening area. Friday and Friday night, mostly clear. Highs in the mid-80s. Lows in the lower 60s. Saturday and Saturday night, mostly clear. Highs in the upper 80s. Lows in the mid-60s. Sunday and Sunday night, mostly clear. Highs around 90. Lows in the lower 70s. Monday and Monday night, mostly clear. Highs in the lower 90s. Lows in the lower 70s. Tuesday and Tuesday night, partly cloudy. Highs in the lower 90s. Lows in the lower 70s. 6 a.m. Eastern Daylight Time weather conditions across north-central Kentucky. At Frankfurt. And the pressure was 30.04 inches and falling. At Lexington, it was clear. The temperature was 59 degrees, the dew point 56, and the relative humidity 89%. The wind was calm. The pressure was 30.05 inches and falling. At Louisville, it was mostly cloudy. The temperature was 66 degrees, the dew point 60, and the relative humidity 81%. The wind was calm. The pressure was 30.03 inches and steady. At Frankfurt, and the pressure was 30.04 inches and falling. Elsewhere around the region, it was clear, with a temperature of 56 at Wilmington, Ohio, 61 at Jackson, and 59 at London. It was partly cloudy, with a temperature of 62 at Covington, 65 at Jasper, Indiana, and 64 at Bowling Green. At Indianapolis, it was mostly cloudy, with a temperature of 64. Now for the official National Weather Service forecast for Frankfurt and surrounding communities. Today, mostly sunny. Highs in the mid-80s. Southeast winds up to 5 miles an hour, shifting to the southwest in the afternoon. Tonight, partly cloudy until midnight, then becoming mostly cloudy. Lows in the mid-60s. Southwest winds up to 5 miles an hour. Thursday, mostly sunny with a 20% chance of thunderstorms. Highs in the mid-80s. West winds up to 10 miles an hour. Thursday night, partly cloudy. A 20% chance of thunderstorms until midnight. Lows in the mid-60s. North winds up to 5 miles an hour. And now the extended forecast for the radio listening area. Friday and Friday night, mostly clear.

here. Highs in the mid-80s. Lows in the lower 60s. Saturday and Saturday night, mostly clear. Highs in the upper 80s. Lows in the mid-60s. Sunday and Sunday night, mostly clear. Highs around 90. Lows in the lower 70s. Monday and Monday night, mostly clear. Highs in the lower 90s. Lows in the lower 70s. Tuesday and Tuesday night, partly cloudy. Highs in the lower 90s. Lows in the lower 70s. The current time is 6:37 a.m. Eastern Daylight Time. 6 a.m. Eastern Daylight Time weather conditions across north central Kentucky. At Frankfort. And the pressure was 30.04 inches and falling. At Lexington, it was clear. The temperature was 59 degrees, the dew point 56, and the relative humidity 89%. The wind was calm. The pressure was 30.05 inches and falling. At Louisville, it was mostly cloudy. The temperature was 66 degrees, the dew point 60, and the relative humidity 81%. The wind was calm. The pressure was 30.03 inches and steady. At Frankfort, and the pressure was 30.04 inches and falling. Elsewhere around the region, it was clear, with a temperature of 56 at Wilmington, Ohio, 61 at Jackson, and 59 at London. It was partly cloudy, with a temperature of 62 at Covington, 65 at Jasper, Indiana, and 64 at Bowling Green. At Indianapolis, it was mostly cloudy, with a temperature of 64. Now for the official National Weather Service forecast for Frankfort and surrounding communities. Today, mostly sunny. Highs in the mid-80s. Southeast winds up to 5 miles an hour shifting to the southwest in the afternoon. Tonight, partly cloudy until midnight, then becoming mostly cloudy. Lows in the mid-60s. Southwest winds up to 5 miles an hour. Thursday, mostly sunny with a 20% chance of thunderstorms. Highs in the mid-80s. West winds up to 10 miles an hour. Thursday night, partly cloudy. A 20% chance of thunderstorms until midnight. Lows in the mid-60s. North winds up to 5 miles an hour. And now the extended forecast for the radio listening area. Friday and Friday night, mostly clear. Highs in the mid-80s. Lows in the lower 60s. Saturday and Saturday night, mostly clear. Highs in the upper 80s. Lows in the mid-60s. Sunday and Sunday night, mostly clear. Highs around 90. Lows in the lower 70s. Monday and Monday night, mostly clear. Highs in the lower 90s. Lows in the lower 70s. Tuesday and Tuesday night, partly cloudy. Highs in the lower 90s. Lows in the lower 70s. 6 a.m. Eastern Daylight Time weather conditions across north central Kentucky. At Frankfort. And the pressure was 30.04 inches and falling. At Lexington, it was clear. The temperature was 59 degrees, the dew point 56, and the relative humidity 89%. The wind was calm. The pressure was 30.05 inches and falling. At Louisville, it was mostly cloudy. The temperature was 66 degrees, the dew point 60, and the relative humidity 81%. The wind was calm. The pressure was 30.03 inches and steady. At Frankfort, and the pressure was 30.04 inches and falling. Elsewhere around the region, it was clear, with a temperature of 56 at Wilmington, Ohio, 61 at Jackson, and 59 at London. It was partly cloudy, with a temperature of 62 at Covington, 65 at Jasper, Indiana, and 64 at Bowling Green. At Indianapolis, it was mostly cloudy, with a temperature of 64. Now for the official National Weather Service forecast for Frankfort and surrounding communities. Today, mostly sunny.
Highs in the mid-80s. Southeast winds up to 5 miles an hour, shifting to the southwest in the afternoon. Tonight, partly cloudy until midnight, then becoming mostly cloudy. Lows in the mid-60s. Southwest winds up to 5 miles an hour. Thursday, mostly sunny with a 20% chance of thunderstorms. Highs in the mid-80s. West winds up to 10 miles an hour. Thursday night, partly cloudy. A 20% chance of thunderstorms until midnight. Lows in the mid-60s. North winds up to 5 miles an hour. And now the extended forecast for the radio listening area. Friday and Friday night, mostly clear. Highs in the mid-80s. Lows in the lower 60s. Saturday and Saturday night, mostly clear. Highs in the upper 80s. Lows in the mid-60s. Sunday and Sunday night, mostly clear. Highs around 90. Lows in the lower 70s. Monday and Monday night, mostly clear. Highs in the lower 90s. Lows in the lower 70s. Tuesday and Tuesday night, partly cloudy. Highs in the lower 90s. Lows in the lower 70s. 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The current time is 6:43 a.m. Eastern Daylight Time. 6 a.m. Eastern Daylight Time weather conditions across north-central Kentucky. At Frankfort, and the pressure was 30.04 inches and falling. At Lexington, it was clear. The temperature was 59 degrees, the dew point 56, and the relative humidity 89%. The wind was calm. The pressure was 30.05 inches and falling. At Louisville, it was mostly cloudy. The temperature was 66 degrees, the dew point 60, and the relative humidity 81%. The wind was calm. The pressure was 30.03 inches and steady. At Frankfort, and the pressure was 30.04 inches and falling. Elsewhere around the region, it was clear, with a temperature of 56 at Wilmington, Ohio, 61 at Jackson, and 59 at London. It was partly cloudy, with a temperature of 62 at Covington, 65 at Jasper, Indiana, and 64 at Bowling Green. At Indianapolis, it was mostly cloudy, with a temperature of 64. Now for the official National Weather Service forecast for Frankfort and surrounding communities. Today, mostly sunny. Highs in the mid-80s. Southeast winds up to 5 miles an hour, shifting to the southwest in the afternoon. Tonight, partly cloudy until midnight, then becoming mostly cloudy. Lows in the mid-60s. Southwest winds up to 5 miles an hour. Thursday, mostly sunny with a 20% chance of thunderstorms. Highs in the mid-80s. West winds up to 10 miles an hour. Thursday night, partly cloudy. A 20% chance of thunderstorms until midnight. Lows in the mid-60s. North winds up to 5 miles an hour. And now the extended forecast for the radio listening area. Friday and Friday night, mostly clear. Highs in the mid-80s. Lows in the lower 60s. Saturday and Saturday night, mostly clear. Highs in the upper 80s. Lows in the mid-60s. Sunday and Sunday night, mostly clear. Highs around 90. Lows in the lower 70s. Monday and Monday night, mostly clear. Highs in the lower 90s. Lows in the lower 70s. Tuesday and Tuesday night, partly cloudy. Highs in the lower 90s. Lows in the lower 70s. 6 a.m. Eastern Daylight Time weather conditions across north-central Kentucky. At Frankfort, and the pressure was 30.04 inches and falling. At Lexington,

was clear. The temperature was 59 degrees, the dew point 56, and the relative humidity 89%. The wind was calm. The pressure was 30.05 inches and falling. At Louisville, it was mostly cloudy. The temperature was 66 degrees, the dew point 60, and the relative humidity 81%. The wind was calm. The pressure was 30.03 inches and steady. At Frankfort, and the pressure was 30.04 inches and falling. Elsewhere around the region, it was clear, with a temperature of 56 at Wilmington, Ohio, 61 at Jackson, and 59 at London. It was partly cloudy, with a temperature of 62 at Covington, 65 at Jasper, Indiana, and 64 at Bowling Green. At Indianapolis, it was mostly cloudy, with a temperature of 64. The current time is 6:47 a.m. Eastern Daylight Time. Now for the official National Weather Service forecast for Frankfort and surrounding communities. Today, mostly sunny. Highs in the mid-80s. Southeast winds up to 5 miles an hour, shifting to the southwest in the afternoon. Tonight, partly cloudy until midnight, then becoming mostly cloudy. Lows in the mid-60s. Southwest winds up to 5 miles an hour. Thursday, mostly sunny with a 20% chance of thunderstorms. Highs in the mid-80s. West winds up to 10 miles an hour. Thursday night, partly cloudy. A 20% chance of thunderstorms until midnight. Lows in the mid-60s. North winds up to 5 miles an hour. And now the extended forecast for the radio listening area. Friday and Friday night, mostly clear. Highs in the mid-80s. Lows in the lower 60s. Saturday and Saturday night, mostly clear. Highs in the upper 80s. Lows in the mid-60s. Sunday and Sunday night, mostly clear. Highs around 90. Lows in the lower 70s. Monday and Monday night, mostly clear. Highs in the lower 90s. Lows in the lower 70s. Tuesday and Tuesday night, partly cloudy. Highs in the lower 90s. Lows in the lower 70s. 6 a.m. Eastern Daylight Time weather conditions across north central Kentucky. At Frankfort, and the pressure was 30.04 inches and falling. At Lexington, it was clear. The temperature was 59 degrees, the dew point 56, and the relative humidity 89%. The wind was calm. The pressure was 30.05 inches and falling. At Louisville, it was mostly cloudy. The temperature was 66 degrees, the dew point 60, and the relative humidity 81%. The wind was calm. The pressure was 30.03 inches and steady. At Frankfort, and the pressure was 30.04 inches and falling. Elsewhere around the region, it was clear, with a temperature of 56 at Wilmington, Ohio, 61 at Jackson, and 59 at London. It was partly cloudy, with a temperature of 62 at Covington, 65 at Jasper, Indiana, and 64 at Bowling Green. At Indianapolis, it was mostly cloudy, with a temperature of 64. Now for the official National Weather Service forecast for Frankfort and surrounding communities. Today, mostly sunny. Highs in the mid-80s. Southeast winds up to 5 miles an hour, shifting to the southwest in the afternoon. Tonight, partly cloudy until midnight, then becoming mostly cloudy. Lows in the mid-60s. Southwest winds up to 5 miles an hour. Thursday, mostly sunny with a 20% chance of thunderstorms. Highs in the mid-80s. West winds up to 10 miles an hour. Thursday night, partly cloudy. A 20% chance of thunderstorms until midnight. Lows in the mid-60s. North winds up to 5 miles an hour. And now the extended forecast for the radio listening area. Friday and Friday night, mostly clear. Highs in the mid-80s.

lows in the lower 60s. Saturday and Saturday night, mostly clear. Highs in the upper 80s. Lows in the mid 60s. Sunday and Sunday night, mostly clear. Highs around 90. Lows in the lower 70s. Monday and Monday night, mostly clear. Highs in the lower 90s. Lows in the lower 70s. Tuesday and Tuesday night, partly cloudy. Highs in the lower 90s. Lows in the lower 70s. The current time is 6:52 a.m. Eastern Daylight Time. 6 a.m. Eastern Daylight Time weather conditions across north central Kentucky. At Frankfort. And the pressure was 30.04 inches and falling. At Lexington, it was clear. The temperature was 59 degrees, the dew point 56, and the relative humidity 89%. The wind was calm. The pressure was 30.05 inches and falling. At Louisville, it was mostly cloudy. The temperature was 66 degrees, the dew point 60, and the relative humidity 81%. The wind was calm. The pressure was 30.03 inches and steady. At Frankfort, and the pressure was 30.04 inches and falling. Elsewhere around the region, it was clear, with a temperature of 56 at Wilmington, Ohio, 61 at Jackson, and 59 at London. It was partly cloudy, with a temperature of 62 at Covington, 65 at Jasper, Indiana, and 64 at Bowling Green. At Indianapolis, it was mostly cloudy, with a temperature of 64. Now for the official National Weather Service forecast for Frankfort and surrounding communities. Today, mostly sunny. Highs in the mid-80s. Southeast winds up to 5 miles an hour shifting to the southwest in the afternoon. Tonight, partly cloudy until midnight, then becoming mostly cloudy. Lows in the mid-60s. Southwest winds up to 5 miles an hour. Thursday, mostly sunny with a 20% chance of thunderstorms. Highs in the mid-80s. West winds up to 10 miles an hour. Thursday night, partly cloudy. A 20% chance of thunderstorms until midnight. Lows in the mid-60s. North winds up to 5 miles an hour. And now the extended forecast for the radio listening area. Friday and Friday night, mostly clear. Highs in the mid-80s. Lows in the lower 60s. Saturday and Saturday night, mostly clear. Highs in the upper 80s. Lows in the mid-60s. Sunday and Sunday night, mostly clear. Highs around 90. Lows in the lower 70s. Monday and Monday night, mostly clear. Highs in the lower 90s. Lows in the lower 70s. Tuesday and Tuesday night, partly cloudy. Highs in the lower 90s. Lows in the lower 70s. 6 a.m. Eastern Daylight Time weather conditions across north central Kentucky. At Frankfort. And the pressure was 30.04 inches and falling. At Lexington, it was clear. The temperature was 59 degrees, the dew point 56, and the relative humidity 89%. The wind was calm. The pressure was 30.05 inches and falling. At Louisville, it was mostly cloudy. The temperature was 66 degrees, the dew point 60, and the relative humidity 81%. The wind was calm. The pressure was 30.03 inches and steady. At Frankfort, and the pressure was 30.04 inches and falling. Elsewhere around the region, it was clear, with a temperature of 56 at Wilmington, Ohio, 61 at Jackson, and 59 at London. It was partly cloudy, with a temperature of 62 at Covington, 65 at Jasper, Indiana, and 64 at Bowling Green. At Indianapolis, it was mostly cloudy, with a temperature of 64. Now for the official National Weather Service forecast for Frankfort and surrounding communities. Today, mostly sunny. Highs in the mid-80s.
southeast winds up to 5 miles an hour, shifting to the southwest in the afternoon. Tonight, partly cloudy until midnight, then becoming mostly cloudy. Lows in the mid-60s. Southwest winds up to 5 miles an hour. Thursday, mostly sunny with a 20% chance of thunderstorms. Highs in the mid-80s. West winds up to 10 miles an hour. Thursday night, partly cloudy. A 20% chance of thunderstorms until midnight. Lows in the mid-60s. North winds up to 5 miles an hour. And now the extended forecast for the radio listening area. Friday and Friday night, mostly clear. Highs in the mid-80s. Lows in the lower 60s. Saturday and Saturday night, mostly clear. Highs in the upper 80s. Lows in the mid-60s. Sunday and Sunday night, mostly clear. Highs around 90. Lows in the lower 70s. Monday and Monday night, mostly clear. Highs in the lower 90s. Lows in the lower 70s. Tuesday and Tuesday night, partly cloudy. Highs in the lower 90s. Lows in the lower 70s. The current time is 6:58 a.m. Eastern Daylight Time. 6 a.m. Eastern Daylight Time weather conditions across north central Kentucky. At Frankfort, and the pressure was 30.04 inches and falling. At Lexington, it was clear. The temperature was 59 degrees, the dew point 56, and the relative humidity 89%. The wind was calm. The pressure was 30.05 inches and falling. At Louisville, it was mostly cloudy. The temperature was 66 degrees, the dew point 60, and the relative humidity 81%. The wind was calm. The pressure was 30.03 inches and steady. At Frankfort, and the pressure was 30.04 inches and falling. Elsewhere around the region, it was clear, with a temperature of 56 at Wilmington, Ohio, 61 at Jackson, and 59 at London. It was partly cloudy, with a temperature of 62 at Covington, 65 at Jasper, Indiana, and 64 at Bowling Green. At Indianapolis, it was mostly cloudy, with a temperature of 64. Now for the official National Weather Service forecast for Frankfort and surrounding communities. Today, mostly sunny. Highs in the mid-80s. Southeast winds up to 5 miles an hour, shifting to the southwest in the afternoon. Tonight, partly cloudy until midnight, then becoming mostly cloudy. Lows in the mid-60s. Southwest winds up to 5 miles an hour. Thursday, mostly sunny with a 20% chance of thunderstorms. Highs in the mid-80s. West winds up to 10 miles an hour. Thursday night, partly cloudy. A 20% chance of thunderstorms until midnight. Lows in the mid-60s. North winds up to 5 miles an hour. And now the extended forecast for the radio listening area. Friday and Friday night, mostly clear. Highs in the mid-80s. Lows in the lower 60s. Saturday and Saturday night, mostly clear. Highs in the upper 80s. Lows in the mid-60s. Sunday and Sunday night, mostly clear. Highs around 90. Lows in the lower 70s. Monday and Monday night, mostly clear. Highs in the lower 90s. Lows in the lower 70s. Tuesday and Tuesday night, partly cloudy. Highs in the lower 90s. Lows in the lower 70s. 6 a.m. Eastern Daylight Time weather conditions across north central Kentucky. At Frankfort, and the pressure was 30.04 inches and falling. At Lexington, it was clear. The temperature was 59 degrees, the dew point 56, and the relative humidity 89%. The wind was calm. The pressure was 30.05 inches and falling. At Louisville, it was mostly cloudy. The temperature was 66 degrees, the dew point 60, and the relative

humidity 81%. The wind was calm. The pressure was 30.03 inches and steady at Frankfurt. And the pressure was 30.04 inches and falling. Elsewhere around the region, it was clear with a temperature of 56 at Wilmington, Ohio, 61 at Jackson, and 59 at London. It was partly cloudy with a temperature of 62 at Covington, 65 at Jasper, Indiana, and 64 at Bowling Green. At Indianapolis, it was mostly cloudy with a temperature of 64. The current time is 7:02 a.m. Eastern Daylight Time. Now for the official National Weather Service forecast for Frankfurt and surrounding communities. Today, mostly sunny. Highs in the mid-80s. Southeast winds up to 5 miles an hour shifting to the southwest in the afternoon. Tonight, partly cloudy until midnight, then becoming mostly cloudy. Lows in the mid-60s. Southwest winds up to 5 miles an hour. Thursday, mostly sunny with a 20% chance of thunderstorms. Highs in the mid-80s. West winds up to 10 miles an hour. Thursday night, partly cloudy. A 20% chance of thunderstorms until midnight. Lows in the mid-60s. North winds up to 5 miles an hour. And now the extended forecast for the radio listening area. Friday and Friday night, mostly clear. Highs in the mid-80s. Lows in the lower 60s. Saturday and Saturday night, mostly clear. Highs in the upper 80s. Lows in the mid-60s. Sunday and Sunday night, mostly clear. Highs around 90. Lows in the lower 70s. Monday and Monday night, mostly clear. Highs in the lower 90s. Lows in the lower 70s. Tuesday and Tuesday night, partly cloudy. Highs in the lower 90s. Lows in the lower 70s. 6 a.m. Eastern Daylight Time weather conditions across north central Kentucky. At Frankfurt. And the pressure was 30.04 inches and falling. At Lexington, it was clear. The temperature was 59 degrees, the dew point 56, and the relative humidity 89%. The wind was calm. The pressure was 30.05 inches and falling. At Louisville, it was mostly cloudy. The temperature was 66 degrees, the dew point 60, and the relative humidity 81%. The wind was calm. The pressure was 30.03 inches and steady. At Frankfurt, and the pressure was 30.04 inches and falling. Elsewhere around the region, it was clear, with a temperature of 56 at Wilmington, Ohio, 61 at Jackson, and 59 at London. It was partly cloudy, with a temperature of 62 at Covington, 65 at Jasper, Indiana, and 64 at Bowling Green. At Indianapolis, it was mostly cloudy, with a temperature of 64. 7 a.m. Eastern Daylight Time weather conditions across north central Kentucky. At Frankfurt, and the pressure was 30.04 inches and steady. At Lexington, it was clear. The temperature was 58 degrees, the dew point 57, and the relative humidity 97%. The wind was calm. The pressure was 30.05 inches and steady. At Louisville, it was mostly cloudy. The temperature was 66 degrees, the dew point 60, and the relative humidity 81%. The wind was east at 3 miles an hour. The pressure was 30.04 inches and rising. At Frankfurt, and the pressure was 30.04 inches and steady. Elsewhere around the region, it was clear, with a temperature of 56 at Wilmington, Ohio, 59 at Jackson, 58 at London, and 63 at Bowling Green. It was mostly cloudy, with a temperature of 62 at Covington, 64 at Indianapolis, and 65 at Jasper, Indiana. Now for the official National Weather Service forecast for Frankfurt and surrounding communities. Today, mostly sunny. Highs in the mid-80s.

mostly clear. Highs in the mid-80s. Lows in the lower 60s. Saturday and Saturday night, mostly clear. Highs in the upper 80s. Lows in the mid-60s. Sunday and Sunday night, mostly clear. Highs around 90. Lows in the lower 70s. Monday and Monday night, mostly clear. Highs in the lower 90s. Lows in the lower 70s. Tuesday and Tuesday night, partly cloudy. Highs in the lower 90s. Lows in the lower 70s. The current time is 7:08 a.m. Eastern Daylight Time. 7 a.m. Eastern Daylight Time weather conditions across north central Kentucky. At Frankfort. And the pressure was 30.04 inches and steady. At Lexington, it was clear. The temperature was 58 degrees, the dew point 57, and the relative humidity 97%. The wind was calm. The pressure was 30.05 inches and steady. At Louisville, it was mostly cloudy. The temperature was 66 degrees, the dew point 60, and the relative humidity 81%. The wind was east at 3 miles an hour. The pressure was 30.04 inches and rising. At Frankfort, and the pressure was 30.04 inches and steady. Elsewhere around the region, it was clear, with a temperature of 56 at Wilmington, Ohio, 59 at Jackson, 58 at London, and 63 at Bowling Green. It was mostly cloudy, with a temperature of 62 at Covington, 64 at Indianapolis, and 65 at Jasper, Indiana. Now for the official National Weather Service forecast for Frankfort and surrounding communities. Today, mostly sunny. Highs in the mid-80s. Southeast winds up to 5 miles an hour shifting to the southwest in the afternoon. Tonight, partly cloudy until midnight, then becoming mostly cloudy. Lows in the mid-60s. Southwest winds up to 5 miles an hour. Thursday, mostly sunny with a 20% chance of thunderstorms. Highs in the mid-80s. West winds up to 10 miles an hour. Thursday night, partly cloudy. A 20% chance of thunderstorms until midnight. Lows in the mid-60s. North winds up to 5 miles an hour. And now the extended forecast for the radio listening area. Friday and Friday night, mostly clear. Highs in the mid-80s. Lows in the lower 60s. Saturday and Saturday night, mostly clear. Highs in the upper 80s. Lows in the mid-60s. Sunday and Sunday night, mostly clear. Highs around 90. Lows in the lower 70s. Monday and Monday night, mostly clear. Highs in the lower 90s. Lows in the lower 70s. Tuesday and Tuesday night, partly cloudy. Highs in the lower 90s. Lows in the lower 70s. 7 a.m. Eastern Daylight Time weather conditions across north central Kentucky. At Frankfort. And the pressure was 30.04 inches and steady. At Lexington, it was clear. The temperature was 58 degrees, the dew point 57, and the relative humidity 97%. The wind was calm. The pressure was 30.05 inches and steady. At Louisville, it was mostly cloudy. The temperature was 66 degrees, the dew point 60, and the relative humidity 81%. The wind was east at 3 miles an hour. The pressure was 30.04 inches and rising. At Frankfort, and the pressure was 30.04 inches and steady. Elsewhere around the region, it was clear, with a temperature of 56 at Wilmington, Ohio, 59 at Jackson, 58 at London, and 63 at Bowling Green. It was mostly cloudy, with a temperature of 62 at Covington, 64 at Indianapolis, and 65 at Jasper, Indiana. 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

Forecast office in Louisville on a transmitter located in Frankfurt on a frequency of 162.5 megahertz. The current time is 7:12 a.m. Eastern Daylight Time. Now for the official National Weather Service forecast for Frankfurt and surrounding communities. Today, mostly sunny. Highs in the mid-80s. Southeast winds up to 5 miles an hour shifting to the southwest in the afternoon. Tonight, partly cloudy until midnight, then becoming mostly cloudy. Lows in the mid-60s. Southwest winds up to 5 miles an hour. Thursday, mostly sunny with a 20% chance of thunderstorms. Highs in the mid-80s. West winds up to 10 miles an hour. Thursday night, partly cloudy. A 20% chance of thunderstorms until midnight. Lows in the mid-60s. North winds up to 5 miles an hour. And now the extended forecast for the radio listening area. Friday and Friday night, mostly clear. Highs in the mid-80s. Lows in the lower 60s. Saturday and Saturday night, mostly clear. Highs in the upper 80s. Lows in the mid-60s. Sunday and Sunday night, mostly clear. Highs around 90. Lows in the lower 70s. Monday and Monday night, mostly clear. Highs in the lower 90s. Lows in the lower 70s. Tuesday and Tuesday night, partly cloudy. Highs in the lower 90s. Lows in the lower 70s. 7 a.m. Eastern Daylight Time weather conditions across north central Kentucky. At Frankfurt. And the pressure was 30.04 inches and steady. At Lexington, it was clear. The temperature was 58 degrees, the dew point 57, and the relative humidity 97%. The wind was calm. The pressure was 30.05 inches and steady. At Louisville, it was mostly cloudy. The temperature was 66 degrees, the dew point 60, and the relative humidity 81%. The wind was east at 3 miles an hour. The pressure was 30.04 inches and rising at Frankfurt. And the pressure was 30.04 inches and steady. Elsewhere around the region, it was clear, with a temperature of 56 at Wilmington, Ohio, 59 at Jackson, 58 at London, and 63 at Bowling Green. It was mostly cloudy, with a temperature of 62 at Covington, 64 at Indianapolis, and 65 at Jasper, Indiana. Now for the official National Weather Service forecast for Frankfurt and surrounding communities. Today, mostly sunny. Highs in the mid-80s. Southeast winds up to 5 miles an hour shifting to the southwest in the afternoon. Tonight, partly cloudy until midnight, then becoming mostly cloudy. Lows in the mid-60s. Southwest winds up to 5 miles an hour. Thursday, mostly sunny with a 20% chance of thunderstorms. Highs in the mid-80s. West winds up to 10 miles an hour. Thursday night, partly cloudy. A 20% chance of thunderstorms until midnight. Lows in the mid-60s. North winds up to 5 miles an hour. And now the extended forecast for the radio listening area. Friday and Friday night, mostly clear. Highs in the mid-80s. Lows in the lower 60s. Saturday and Saturday night, mostly clear. Highs in the upper 80s. Lows in the mid-60s. Sunday and Sunday night, mostly clear. Highs around 90. Lows in the lower 70s. Monday and Monday night, mostly clear. Highs in the lower 90s. Lows in the lower 70s. Tuesday and Tuesday night, partly cloudy. Highs in the lower 90s. Lows in the lower 70s. The current time is 7:17 a.m. Eastern Daylight Time. 7 a.m. Eastern Daylight Time weather conditions across north central Kentucky. At Frankfurt. And the pressure was 30.04 inches and steady. At Lexington.

clear. The temperature was 58 degrees, the dew point 57, and the relative humidity 97%. The wind was calm. The pressure was 30.05 inches and steady. At Louisville, it was mostly cloudy. The temperature was 66 degrees, the dew point 60, and the relative humidity 81%. The wind was east at 3 miles an hour. The pressure was 30.04 inches and rising. At Frankfort, and the pressure was 30.04 inches and steady. Elsewhere around the region, it was clear, with a temperature of 56 at Wilmington, Ohio, 59 at Jackson, 58 at London, and 63 at Bowling Green. It was mostly cloudy, with a temperature of 62 at Covington, 64 at Indianapolis, and 65 at Jasper, Indiana. Now for the official National Weather Service forecast for Frankfort and surrounding communities. Today, mostly sunny. Highs in the mid-80s. Southeast winds up to 5 miles an hour shifting to the southwest in the afternoon. Tonight, partly cloudy until midnight, then becoming mostly cloudy. Lows in the mid-60s. Southwest winds up to 5 miles an hour. Thursday, mostly sunny with a 20% chance of thunderstorms. Highs in the mid-80s. West winds up to 10 miles an hour. Thursday night, partly cloudy. A 20% chance of thunderstorms until midnight. Lows in the mid-60s. North winds up to 5 miles an hour. And now the extended forecast for the radio listening area. Friday and Friday night, mostly clear. Highs in the mid-80s. Lows in the lower 60s. Saturday and Saturday night, mostly clear. Highs in the upper 80s. Lows in the mid-60s. Sunday and Sunday night, mostly clear. Highs around 90. Lows in the lower 70s. Monday and Monday night, mostly clear. Highs in the lower 90s. Lows in the lower 70s. Tuesday and Tuesday night, partly cloudy. Highs in the lower 90s. Lows in the lower 70s. 7 a.m. Eastern Daylight Time weather conditions across north-central Kentucky. At Frankfort. And the pressure was 30.04 inches and steady. At Lexington, it was clear. The temperature was 58 degrees, the dew point 57, and the relative humidity 97%. The wind was calm. The pressure was 30.05 inches and steady. At Louisville, it was mostly cloudy. The temperature was 66 degrees, the dew point 60, and the relative humidity 81%. The wind was east at 3 miles an hour. The pressure was 30.04 inches and rising. At Frankfort, and the pressure was 30.04 inches and steady. Elsewhere around the region, it was clear, with a temperature of 56 at Wilmington, Ohio, 59 at Jackson, 58 at London, and 63 at Bowling Green. It was mostly cloudy, with a temperature of 62 at Covington, 64 at Indianapolis, and 65 at Jasper, Indiana. Now for the official National Weather Service forecast for Frankfort and surrounding communities. Today, mostly sunny. Highs in the mid-80s. Southeast winds up to 5 miles an hour shifting to the southwest in the afternoon. Tonight, partly cloudy until midnight, then becoming mostly cloudy. Lows in the mid-60s. Southwest winds up to 5 miles an hour. Thursday, mostly sunny with a 20% chance of thunderstorms. Highs in the mid-80s. West winds up to 10 miles an hour. Thursday night, partly cloudy. A 20% chance of thunderstorms until midnight. Lows in the mid-60s. North winds up to 5 miles an hour. And now the extended forecast for the radio listening area. Friday and Friday night, mostly clear. Highs in the mid-80s. Lows in the lower 60s. Saturday and Saturday night, mostly clear. Highs in the upper 80s. Lows in

the mid-60s. Sunday and Sunday night, mostly clear. Highs around 90. Lows in the lower 70s. Monday and Monday night, mostly clear. Highs in the lower 90s. Lows in the lower 70s. Tuesday and Tuesday night, partly cloudy. Highs in the lower 90s. Lows in the lower 70s. The current time is 7:22 a.m. Eastern Daylight Time. 7 a.m. Eastern Daylight Time weather conditions across north central Kentucky. At Frankfort. And the pressure was 30.04 inches and steady. At Lexington, it was clear. The temperature was 58 degrees, the dew point 57, and the relative humidity 97%. The wind was calm. The pressure was 30.05 inches and steady. At Louisville, it was mostly cloudy. The temperature was 66 degrees, the dew point 60, and the relative humidity 81%. The wind was east at 3 miles an hour. The pressure was 30.04 inches and rising. At Frankfort, and the pressure was 30.04 inches and steady. Elsewhere around the region, it was clear, with a temperature of 56 at Wilmington, Ohio, 59 at Jackson, 58 at London, and 63 at Bowling Green. It was mostly cloudy, with a temperature of 62 at Covington, 64 at Indianapolis, and 65 at Jasper, Indiana. Now for the official National Weather Service forecast for Frankfort and surrounding communities. Today, mostly sunny. Highs in the mid-80s. Southeast winds up to 5 miles an hour shifting to the southwest in the afternoon. Tonight, partly cloudy until midnight, then becoming mostly cloudy. Lows in the mid-60s. Southwest winds up to 5 miles an hour. Thursday, mostly sunny with a 20% chance of thunderstorms. Highs in the mid-80s. West winds up to 10 miles an hour. Thursday night, partly cloudy. A 20% chance of thunderstorms until midnight. Lows in the mid-60s. North winds up to 5 miles an hour. And now the extended forecast for the radio listening area. Friday and Friday night, mostly clear. Highs in the mid-80s. Lows in the lower 60s. Saturday and Saturday night, mostly clear. Highs in the upper 80s. Lows in the mid-60s. Sunday and Sunday night, mostly clear. Highs around 90. Lows in the lower 70s. Monday and Monday night, mostly clear. Highs in the lower 90s. Lows in the lower 70s. Tuesday and Tuesday night, partly cloudy. Highs in the lower 90s. Lows in the lower 70s. 7 a.m. Eastern Daylight Time weather conditions across north central Kentucky. At Frankfort. And the pressure was 30.04 inches and steady. At Lexington, it was clear. The temperature was 58 degrees. The dew point 57, and the relative humidity 97%. The wind was calm. The pressure was 30.05 inches and steady. At Louisville, it was mostly cloudy. The temperature was 66 degrees, the dew point 60, and the relative humidity 81%. The wind was east at 3 miles an hour. The pressure was 30.04 inches and rising. At Frankfort, and the pressure was 30.04 inches and steady. Elsewhere around the region, it was clear, with a temperature of 56 at Wilmington, Ohio, 59 at Jackson, 58 at London, and 63 at Bowling Green. It was mostly cloudy, with a temperature of 62 at Covington, 64 at Indianapolis, and 65 at Jasper, Indiana. The current time is 7:27 a.m. Eastern Daylight Time. Now for the official National Weather Service forecast for Frankfort and surrounding communities. Today, mostly sunny. Highs in the mid-80s. Southeast winds up to 5 miles an hour shifting to the southwest in the afternoon. Tonight, partly cloudy until midnight.

then becoming mostly cloudy. Lows in the mid-60s. Southwest winds up to 5 miles an hour. Thursday, mostly sunny with a 20% chance of thunderstorms. Highs in the mid-80s. West winds up to 10 miles an hour. Thursday night, partly cloudy. A 20% chance of thunderstorms until midnight. Lows in the mid-60s. North winds up to 5 miles an hour. And now the extended forecast for the radio listening area. Friday and Friday night, mostly clear. Highs in the mid-80s. Lows in the lower 60s. Saturday and Saturday night, mostly clear. Highs in the upper 80s. Lows in the mid-60s. Sunday and Sunday night, mostly clear. Highs around 90. Lows in the lower 70s. Monday and Monday night, mostly clear. Highs in the lower 90s. Lows in the lower 70s. Tuesday and Tuesday night, partly cloudy. Highs in the lower 90s. Lows in the lower 70s. 7 a.m. Eastern Daylight Time weather conditions across north central Kentucky. At Frankfort. And the pressure was 30.04 inches and steady. At Lexington, it was clear. The temperature was 58 degrees, the dew point 57, and the relative humidity 97%. The wind was calm. The pressure was 30.05 inches and steady. At Louisville, it was mostly cloudy. The temperature was 66 degrees, the dew point 60, and the relative humidity 81%. The wind was east at 3 miles an hour. The pressure was 30.04 inches and rising at Frankfort. And the pressure was 30.04 inches and steady. Elsewhere around the region, it was clear with a temperature of 56 at Wilmington, Ohio, 59 at Jackson, 58 at London, and 63 at Bowling Green. It was mostly cloudy with a temperature of 62 at Covington, 64 at Indianapolis, and 65 at Jasper, Indiana. Now for the official National Weather Service forecast for Frankfort and surrounding communities. Today, mostly sunny. Highs in the mid-80s. Southeast winds up to 5 miles an hour shifting to the southwest in the afternoon. Tonight, partly cloudy until midnight, then becoming mostly cloudy. Lows in the mid-60s. Southwest winds up to 5 miles an hour. Thursday, mostly sunny with a 20% chance of thunderstorms. Highs in the mid-80s. West winds up to 10 miles an hour. Thursday night, partly cloudy. A 20% chance of thunderstorms until midnight. Lows in the mid-60s. North winds up to 5 miles an hour. And now the extended forecast for the radio listening area. Friday and Friday night, mostly clear. Highs in the mid-80s. Lows in the lower 60s. Saturday and Saturday night, mostly clear. Highs in the upper 80s. Lows in the mid-60s. Sunday and Sunday night, mostly clear. Highs around 90. Lows in the lower 70s. Monday and Monday night, mostly clear. Highs in the lower 90s. Lows in the lower 70s. Tuesday and Tuesday night, partly cloudy. Highs in the lower 90s. Lows in the lower 70s. 7 a.m. Eastern Daylight Time weather conditions across north central Kentucky. At Frankfort. And the pressure was 30.04 inches and steady. At Lexington, it was clear. The temperature was 58 degrees, the dew point 57, and the relative humidity 97%. The wind was calm. The pressure was 30.05 inches and steady. At Louisville, it was mostly cloudy. The temperature was 66 degrees, the dew point 60, and the relative humidity 81%. The wind was east at 3 miles an hour. The pressure was 30.04 inches and rising at Frankfort. And the pressure was 30.04 inches and steady elsewhere.

region, it was clear, with a temperature of 56 at Wilmington, Ohio, 59 at Jackson, 58 at London, and 63 at Bowling Green. It was mostly cloudy, with a temperature of 62 at Covington, 64 at Indianapolis, and 65 at Jasper, Indiana. The current time is 7:32 a.m. Eastern Daylight Time. Now for the official National Weather Service forecast for Frankfort and surrounding communities. Today, mostly sunny. Highs in the mid-80s. Southeast winds up to 5 miles an hour shifting to the southwest in the afternoon. Tonight, partly cloudy until midnight, then becoming mostly cloudy. Lows in the mid-southwest in the afternoon. Tonight, partly cloudy until midnight, then becoming mostly cloudy. Lows in the mid-60s. Southwest winds up to 5 miles an hour. Thursday, mostly sunny with a 20% chance of thunderstorms. Highs in the mid-80s. West winds up to 10 miles an hour. Thursday night, partly cloudy. A 20% chance of thunderstorms until midnight. Lows in the mid-60s. North winds up to 5 miles an hour. And now the extended forecast for the radio listening area. Friday and Friday night, mostly clear. Highs in the mid-80s. Lows in the lower 60s. Saturday and Saturday night, mostly clear. Highs in the upper 80s. Lows in the mid-60s. Sunday and Sunday night, mostly clear. Highs around 90. Lows in the lower 70s. Monday and Monday night, mostly clear. Highs in the lower 90s. Lows in the lower 70s. Tuesday and Tuesday night, partly cloudy. Highs in the lower 90s. Lows in the lower 70s. 7 a.m. Eastern Daylight Time weather conditions across north central Kentucky. At Frankfort. And the pressure was 30.04 inches and steady. At Lexington, it was clear. The temperature was 58 degrees, the dew point 57, and the relative humidity 97%. The wind was calm. The pressure was 30.05 inches and steady. At Louisville, it was mostly cloudy. The temperature was 66 degrees, the dew point 60, and the relative humidity 81%. The wind was east at 3 miles an hour. The pressure was 30.04 inches and rising. At Frankfort, and the pressure was 30.04 inches and steady. Elsewhere around the region, it was clear, with a temperature of 56 at Wilmington, Ohio, 59 at Jackson, 58 at London, and 63 at Bowling Green. It was mostly cloudy, with a temperature of 62 at Covington, 64 at Indianapolis, and 65 at Jasper, Indiana. Now for the official National Weather Service forecast for Frankfort and surrounding communities. Today, mostly sunny. Highs in the mid-80s. Southeast winds up to 5 miles an hour shifting to the southwest in the afternoon. Tonight, partly cloudy until midnight, then becoming mostly cloudy. Lows in the mid-60s. Southwest winds up to 5 miles an hour. Thursday, mostly sunny with a 20% chance of thunderstorms. Highs in the mid-80s. West winds up to 10 miles an hour. Thursday night, partly cloudy. A 20% chance of thunderstorms until midnight. Lows in the mid-60s. North winds up to 5 miles an hour. And now the extended forecast for the radio listening area. Friday and Friday night, mostly clear. Highs in the mid-80s. Lows in the lower 60s. Saturday and Saturday night, mostly clear. Highs in the upper 80s. Lows in the mid-60s. Sunday and Sunday night, mostly clear. Highs around 90. Lows in the lower 70s. Monday and Monday night, mostly clear. Highs in the lower 90s. Lows in the lower 70s. Tuesday and Tuesday night, partly cloudy. Highs in the lower 90s. Lows in the lower

70s. The current time is 7:37 a.m. Eastern Daylight Time. 7 a.m. Eastern Daylight Time weather conditions across north-central Kentucky at Frankfort. And the pressure was 30.04 inches and steady. At Lexington, it was clear. The temperature was 58 degrees, the dew point 57, and the relative humidity 97%. The wind was calm. The pressure was 30.05 inches and steady. At Louisville, it was mostly cloudy. The temperature was 66 degrees, the dew point 60, and the relative humidity 81%. The wind was east at 3 miles an hour. The pressure was 30.04 inches and rising. At Frankfort, and the pressure was 30.04 inches and steady. Elsewhere around the region, it was clear, with a temperature of 56 at Wilmington, Ohio, 59 at Jackson, 58 at London, and 63 at Bowling Green. It was mostly cloudy, with a temperature of 62 at Covington, 64 at Indianapolis, and 65 at Jasper, Indiana. Now for the official National Weather Service forecast for Frankfort and surrounding communities. Today, mostly sunny. Highs in the mid-80s. Southeast winds up to 5 miles an hour shifting to the southwest in the afternoon. Tonight, partly cloudy until midnight, then becoming mostly cloudy. Lows in the mid-60s. Southwest winds up to 5 miles an hour. Thursday, mostly sunny with a 20% chance of thunderstorms. Highs in the mid-80s. West winds up to 10 miles an hour. Thursday night, partly cloudy. A 20% chance of thunderstorms until midnight. Lows in the mid-60s. North winds up to 5 miles an hour. And now the extended forecast for the radio listening area. Friday and Friday night, mostly clear. Highs in the mid-80s. Lows in the lower 60s. Saturday and Saturday night, mostly clear. Highs in the upper 80s. Lows in the mid-60s. Sunday and Sunday night, mostly clear. Highs around 90. Lows in the lower 70s. Monday and Monday night, mostly clear. Highs in the lower 90s. Lows in the lower 70s. Tuesday and Tuesday night, partly cloudy. Highs in the lower 90s. Lows in the lower 70s. 7 a.m. Eastern Daylight Time weather conditions across north-central Kentucky. At Frankfort. And the pressure was 30.04 inches and steady. At Lexington, it was clear. The temperature was 58 degrees, the dew point 57, and the relative humidity 97%. The wind was calm. The pressure was 30.05 inches and steady. At Louisville, it was mostly cloudy. The temperature was 66 degrees, the dew point 60, and the relative humidity 81%. The wind was east at 3 miles an hour. The pressure was 30.04 inches and rising. At Frankfort, and the pressure was 30.04 inches and steady. Elsewhere around the region, it was clear, with a temperature of 56 at Wilmington, Ohio, 59 at Jackson, 58 at London, and 63 at Bowling Green. It was mostly cloudy, with a temperature of 62 at Covington, 64 at Indianapolis, and 65 at Jasper, Indiana. Now for the official National Weather Service forecast for Frankfort and surrounding communities. Today, mostly sunny. Highs in the mid-80s. Southeast winds up to 5 miles an hour shifting to the southwest in the afternoon. Tonight, partly cloudy until midnight, then becoming mostly cloudy. Lows in the mid-60s. Southwest winds up to 5 miles an hour. Thursday, mostly sunny with a 20% chance of thunderstorms. Highs in the mid-80s. West winds up to 10 miles an hour. Thursday night, partly cloudy. A 20% chance of thunderstorms until midnight. Lows in the mid-60s. North winds up to 5 miles.

an hour. And now the extended forecast for the radio listening area. Friday and Friday night, mostly clear. Highs in the mid-80s. Lows in the lower 60s. Saturday and Saturday night, mostly clear. Highs in the upper 80s. Lows in the mid-60s. Sunday and Sunday night, mostly clear. Highs around 90. Lows in the lower 70s. Monday and Monday night, mostly clear. Highs in the lower 90s. Lows in the lower 70s. Tuesday and Tuesday night, partly cloudy. Highs in the lower 90s. Lows in the lower 70s. 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The current time is 7:43 a.m. Eastern Daylight Time. 7 a.m. Eastern Daylight Time weather conditions across north-central Kentucky. At Frankfurt, and the pressure was 30.04 inches and steady. At Lexington, it was clear. The temperature was 58 degrees, the dew point 57, and the relative humidity 97%. The wind was calm. The pressure was 30.05 inches and steady. At Louisville, it was mostly cloudy. The temperature was 66 degrees, the dew point 60, and the relative humidity 81%. The wind was east at 3 miles an hour. The pressure was 30.04 inches and rising. At Frankfurt, and the pressure was 30.04 inches and steady. Elsewhere around the region, it was clear, with a temperature of 56 at Wilmington, Ohio, 59 at Jackson, 58 at London, and 63 at Bowling Green. It was mostly cloudy, with a temperature of 62 at Covington, 64 at Indianapolis, and 65 at Jasper, Indiana. Now for the official National Weather Service forecast for Frankfurt and surrounding communities. Today, mostly sunny. Highs in the mid-80s. Southeast winds up to 5 miles an hour shifting to the southwest in the afternoon. Tonight, partly cloudy until midnight, then becoming mostly cloudy. Lows in the mid-60s. Southwest winds up to 5 miles an hour. Thursday, mostly sunny with a 20% chance of thunderstorms. Highs in the mid-80s. West winds up to 10 miles an hour. Thursday night, partly cloudy. A 20% chance of thunderstorms until midnight. Lows in the mid-60s. North winds up to 5 miles an hour. And now the extended forecast for the radio listening area. Friday and Friday night, mostly clear. Highs in the mid-80s. Lows in the lower 60s. Saturday and Saturday night, mostly clear. Highs in the upper 80s. Lows in the mid-60s. Sunday and Sunday night, mostly clear. Highs around 90. Lows in the lower 70s. Monday and Monday night, mostly clear. Highs in the lower 90s. Lows in the lower 70s. Tuesday and Tuesday night, partly cloudy. Highs in the lower 90s. Lows in the lower 70s. 7 a.m. Eastern Daylight Time weather conditions across north-central Kentucky. At Frankfurt, and the pressure was 30.04 inches and steady. At Lexington, it was clear. The temperature was 58 degrees, the dew point 57, and the relative humidity 97%. The wind was calm. The pressure was 30.05 inches and steady. At Louisville, it was mostly cloudy. The temperature was 66 degrees, the dew point 60, and the relative humidity 81%. The wind was east at 3 miles an hour. The pressure was 30.04 inches and rising. At Frankfurt, and the pressure was 30.04 inches and steady. Elsewhere around the region, it was clear, with a temperature of 56 at Wilmington, Ohio.

Ohio, 59 at Jackson, 58 at London, and 63 at Bowling Green. It was mostly cloudy, with a temperature of 62 at Covington, 64 at Indianapolis, and 65 at Jasper, Indiana. The current time is 7:47 a.m. Eastern Daylight Time. Now for the official National Weather Service forecast for Frankfort and surrounding communities. Today, mostly sunny. Highs in the mid-80s. Southeast winds up to 5 miles an hour shifting to the southwest in the afternoon. Tonight, partly cloudy until midnight, then becoming mostly cloudy. Lows in the mid-60s. Southwest winds up to 5 miles an hour. Thursday, mostly sunny with a 20% chance of thunderstorms. Highs in the mid-80s. West winds up to 10 miles an hour. Thursday night, partly cloudy. A 20% chance of thunderstorms until midnight. Lows in the mid-60s. North winds up to 5 miles an hour. And now the extended forecast for the radio listening area. Friday and Friday night, mostly clear. Highs in the mid-80s. Lows in the lower 60s. Saturday and Saturday night, mostly clear. Highs in the upper 80s. Lows in the mid-60s. Sunday and Sunday night, mostly clear. Highs around 90. Lows in the lower 70s. Monday and Monday night, mostly clear. Highs in the lower 90s. Lows in the lower 70s. Tuesday and Tuesday night, partly cloudy. Highs in the lower 90s. Lows in the lower 70s. 7 a.m. Eastern Daylight Time weather conditions across north-central Kentucky. At Frankfort. And the pressure was 30.04 inches and steady. At Lexington, it was clear. The temperature was 58 degrees, the dew point 57, and the relative humidity 97%. The wind was calm. The pressure was 30.05 inches and steady. At Louisville, it was mostly cloudy. The temperature was 66 degrees, the dew point 60, and the relative humidity 81%. The wind was east at 3 miles an hour. The pressure was 30.04 inches and rising. At Frankfort, and the pressure was 30.04 inches and steady. Elsewhere around the region, it was clear, with a temperature of 56 at Wilmington, Ohio, 59 at Jackson, 58 at London, and 63 at Bowling Green. It was mostly cloudy, with a temperature of 62 at Covington, 64 at Indianapolis, and 65 at Jasper, Indiana. Now for the official National Weather Service forecast for Frankfort and surrounding communities. Today, mostly sunny. Highs in the mid-80s. Southeast winds up to 5 miles an hour shifting to the southwest in the afternoon. Tonight, partly cloudy until midnight, then becoming mostly cloudy. Lows in the mid-60s. Southwest winds up to 5 miles an hour. Thursday, mostly sunny with a 20% chance of thunderstorms. Highs in the mid-80s. West winds up to 10 miles an hour. Thursday night, partly cloudy. A 20% chance of thunderstorms until midnight. Lows in the mid-60s. North winds up to 5 miles an hour. And now the extended forecast for the radio listening area. Friday and Friday night, mostly clear. Highs in the mid-80s. Lows in the lower 60s. Saturday and Saturday night, mostly clear. Highs in the upper 80s. Lows in the mid-60s. Sunday and Sunday night, mostly clear. Highs around 90. Lows in the lower 70s. Monday and Monday night, mostly clear. Highs in the lower 90s. Lows in the lower 70s. Tuesday and Tuesday night, partly cloudy. Highs in the lower 90s. Lows in the lower 70s. The current time is 7:52 a.m. Eastern Daylight Time. 7 a.m. Eastern Daylight Time weather conditions across north-central Kentucky.

at Frankfurt, and the pressure was 30.04 inches and steady. At Lexington, it was clear. The temperature was 58 degrees, the dew point 57, and the relative humidity 97%. The wind was calm. The pressure was 30.05 inches and steady. At Louisville, it was mostly cloudy. The temperature was 66 degrees, the dew point 60, and the relative humidity 81%. The wind was east at 3 miles an hour. The pressure was 30.04 inches and rising at Frankfurt, and the pressure was 30.04 inches and steady. Elsewhere around the region, it was clear, with a temperature of 56 at Wilmington, Ohio, 59 at Jackson, 58 at London, and 63 at Bowling Green. It was mostly cloudy, with a temperature of 62 at Covington, 64 at Indianapolis, and 65 at Jasper, Indiana. Now for the official National Weather Service forecast for Frankfurt and surrounding communities. Today, mostly sunny. Highs in the mid-80s. Southeast winds up to 5 miles an hour, shifting to the southwest in the afternoon. Tonight, partly cloudy until midnight, then becoming mostly cloudy. Lows in the mid-60s. Southwest winds up to 5 miles an hour. Thursday, mostly sunny with a 20% chance of thunderstorms. Highs in the mid-80s. West winds up to 10 miles an hour. Thursday night, partly cloudy. A 20% chance of thunderstorms until midnight. Lows in the mid-60s. North winds up to 5 miles an hour. And now the extended forecast for the radio listening area. Friday and Friday night, mostly clear. Highs in the mid-80s. Lows in the lower 60s. Saturday and Saturday night, mostly clear. Highs in the upper 80s. Lows in the mid-60s. Sunday and Sunday night, mostly clear. Highs around 90. Lows in the lower 70s. Monday and Monday night, mostly clear. Highs in the lower 90s. Lows in the lower 70s. Tuesday and Tuesday night, partly cloudy. Highs in the lower 90s. Lows in the lower 70s. 7 a.m. Eastern Daylight Time weather conditions across north central Kentucky. At Frankfurt. And the pressure was 30.04 inches and steady. At Lexington, it was clear. The temperature was 58 degrees, the dew point 57, and the relative humidity 97%. The wind was calm. The pressure was 30.05 inches and steady. At Louisville, it was mostly cloudy. The temperature was 66 degrees, the dew point 60, and the relative humidity 81%. The wind was east at 3 miles an hour. The pressure was 30.04 inches and rising at Frankfurt. And the pressure was 30.04 inches and steady. Elsewhere around the region, it was clear, with a temperature of 56 at Wilmington, Ohio, 59 at Jackson, 58 at London, and 63 at Bowling Green. It was mostly cloudy, with a temperature of 62 at Covington, 64 at Indianapolis, and 65 at Jasper, Indiana. Now for the official National Weather Service forecast for Frankfurt and surrounding communities. Today, mostly sunny. Highs in the mid-80s. Southeast winds up to 5 miles an hour, shifting to the southwest in the afternoon. Tonight, partly cloudy until midnight, then becoming mostly cloudy. Lows in the mid-60s. Southwest winds up to 5 miles an hour. Thursday, mostly sunny with a 20% chance of thunderstorms. Highs in the mid-80s. West winds up to 10 miles an hour. Thursday night, partly cloudy. A 20% chance of thunderstorms until midnight. Lows in the mid-60s. North winds up to 5 miles an hour. And now the extended forecast for the radio listening area. Friday and Friday night, mostly clear. Highs in the mid-80s. Lows in the lower 60s.
Saturday and Saturday night, mostly clear. Highs in the upper 80s. Lows in the mid-60s. Sunday and Sunday night, mostly clear. Highs around 90. Lows in the lower 70s. Monday and Monday night, mostly clear. Highs in the lower 90s. Lows in the lower 70s. Tuesday and Tuesday night, partly cloudy. Highs in the lower 90s. Lows in the lower 70s. The current time is 7:57 a.m. Eastern Daylight Time. 7 a.m. Eastern Daylight Time weather conditions across north central Kentucky. At Frankfort. And the pressure was 30.04 inches and steady. At Lexington, it was clear. The temperature was 58 degrees, the dew point 57, and the relative humidity 97%. The wind was calm. The pressure was 30.05 inches and steady. At Louisville, it was mostly cloudy. The temperature was 66 degrees, the dew point 60, and the relative humidity 81%. The wind was east at 3 miles an hour. The pressure was 30.04 inches and rising at Frankfort. And the pressure was 30.04 inches and steady. Elsewhere around the region, it was clear, with a temperature of 56 at Wilmington, Ohio, 59 at Jackson, 58 at London, and 63 at Bowling Green. It was mostly cloudy, with a temperature of 62 at Covington, 64 at Indianapolis, and 65 at Jasper, Indiana. Now for the official National Weather Service forecast for Frankfort and surrounding communities. Today, mostly sunny. Highs in the mid-80s. Southeast winds up to 5 miles an hour shifting to the southwest in the afternoon. Tonight, partly cloudy until midnight, then becoming mostly cloudy. Lows in the mid-60s. Southwest winds up to 5 miles an hour. Thursday, mostly sunny with a 20% chance of thunderstorms. Highs in the mid-80s. West winds up to 10 miles an hour. Thursday night, partly cloudy. A 20% chance of thunderstorms until midnight. Lows in the mid-60s. North winds up to 5 miles an hour. And now the extended forecast for the radio listening area. Friday and Friday night, mostly clear. Highs in the mid-80s. Lows in the lower 60s. Saturday and Saturday night, mostly clear. Highs in the upper 80s. Lows in the mid-60s. Sunday and Sunday night, mostly clear. Highs around 90. Lows in the lower 70s. Monday and Monday night, mostly clear. Highs in the lower 90s. Lows in the lower 70s. Tuesday and Tuesday night, partly cloudy. Highs in the lower 90s. Lows in the lower 70s. 7 a.m. Eastern Daylight Time weather conditions across north central Kentucky. At Frankfort. And the pressure was 30.04 inches and steady. At Lexington, it was clear. The temperature was 58 degrees, the dew point 57, and the relative humidity 97%. The wind was calm. The pressure was 30.05 inches and steady. At Louisville, it was mostly cloudy. The temperature was 66 degrees, the dew point 60, and the relative humidity 81%. The wind was east at 3 miles an hour. The pressure was 30.04 inches and rising. At Frankfort. And the pressure was 30.04 inches and steady. Elsewhere around the region, it was clear, with a temperature of 56 at Wilmington, Ohio, 59 at Jackson, 58 at London, and 63 at Bowling Green. It was mostly cloudy, with a temperature of 62 at Covington, 64 at Indianapolis, and 65 at Jasper, Indiana. The current time is 8:02 a.m. Eastern Daylight Time. Now for the official National Weather Service forecast for Frankfort and surrounding communities. Today, mostly sunny. Highs in the mid-80s. Southeast wind.

up to 5 miles an hour, shifting to the southwest in the afternoon. Tonight, partly cloudy until midnight, then becoming mostly cloudy. Lows in the mid-60s. Southwest winds up to 5 miles an hour. Thursday, mostly sunny with a 20% chance of thunderstorms. Highs in the mid-80s. West winds up to 10 miles an hour. Thursday night, partly cloudy. A 20% chance of thunderstorms until midnight. Lows in the mid-60s. North winds up to 5 miles an hour. And now the extended forecast for the radio listening area. Friday and Friday night, mostly clear. Highs in the mid-80s. Lows in the lower 60s. Saturday and Saturday night, mostly clear. Highs in the upper 80s. Lows in the mid-60s. Sunday and Sunday night, mostly clear. Highs around 90. Lows in the lower 70s. Monday and Monday night, mostly clear. Highs in the lower 90s. Lows in the lower 70s. Tuesday and Tuesday night, partly cloudy. Highs in the lower 90s. Lows in the lower 70s. 7 a.m. Eastern Daylight Time weather conditions across north central Kentucky. At Frankfort. And the pressure was 30.04 inches and steady. At Lexington, it was clear. The temperature was 58 degrees, the dew point 57, and the relative humidity 97%. The wind was calm. The pressure was 30.05 inches and steady. At Louisville, it was mostly cloudy. The temperature was 66 degrees, the dew point 60, and the relative humidity 81%. The wind was east at 3 miles an hour. The pressure was 30.04 inches and rising. At Frankfort, and the pressure was 30.04 inches and steady. Elsewhere around the region, it was clear, with a temperature of 56 at Wilmington, Ohio, 59 at Jackson, 58 at London, and 63 at Bowling Green. It was mostly cloudy, with a temperature of 62 at Covington, 64 at Indianapolis, and 65 at Jasper, Indiana. 8 a.m. Eastern Daylight Time weather conditions across north central Kentucky. At Frankfort, and the pressure was 30.05 inches and rising. At Lexington, it was sunny. The temperature was 60 degrees, the dew point 58, and the relative humidity 92%. The wind was calm. The pressure was 30.06 inches and rising. At Louisville, it was mostly cloudy. The temperature was 66 degrees, the dew point 61, and the relative humidity 84%. The wind was southeast at 5 miles an hour. The pressure was 30.03 inches and falling. At Frankfort, and the pressure was 30.05 inches and rising. Elsewhere around the region, it was clear, with a temperature of 60 at London and 64 at Bowling Green. It was partly cloudy, with a temperature of 65 at Indianapolis, 60 at Wilmington, Ohio, and 61 at Jackson. It was mostly cloudy, with a temperature of 62 at Covington and 65 at Jasper, Indiana. Now for the official National Weather Service forecast for Frankfort and surrounding communities. Today, mostly sunny. Highs in the mid-80s. Southeast winds up to 5 miles an hour, shifting to the southwest in the afternoon. Tonight, partly cloudy until midnight, then becoming mostly cloudy. Lows in the mid-60s. Southwest winds up to 5 miles an hour. Thursday, mostly sunny with a 20% chance of thunderstorms. Highs in the mid-80s. West winds up to 10 miles an hour. Thursday night, partly cloudy. A 20% chance of thunderstorms until midnight. Lows in the mid-60s. North winds up to 5 miles an hour. And now the extended forecast for the radio listening area. Friday and Friday night, mostly clear. Highs in the mid-80s. Lows in the lower 60s. Saturday and Saturday night, mostly clear.

pressure was 30.05 inches and rising. At Lexington, it was sunny. The temperature was 60 degrees, the dew point 58, and the relative humidity 92%. The wind was calm. The pressure was 30.06 inches and rising. At Louisville, it was mostly cloudy. The temperature was 66 degrees, the dew point 61, and the relative humidity 84%. The wind was southeast at 5 miles an hour. The pressure was 30.03 inches and falling. At Frankfort, and the pressure was 30.05 inches and rising. Elsewhere around the region, it was clear, with a temperature of 60 at London and 64 at Bowling Green. It was partly cloudy, with a temperature of 65 at Indianapolis, 60 at Wilmington, Ohio, and 61 at Jackson. It was mostly cloudy, with a temperature of 62 at Covington and 65 at Jasper, Indiana. Now for the official National Weather Service forecast for Frankfort and surrounding communities. Today, mostly sunny. Highs in the mid-80s. Southeast winds up to 5 miles an hour shifting to the southwest in the afternoon. Tonight, partly cloudy until midnight, then becoming mostly cloudy. Lows in the mid-60s. Southwest winds up to 5 miles an hour. Thursday, mostly sunny with a 20% chance of thunderstorms. Highs in the mid-80s. West winds up to 10 miles an hour. Thursday night, partly cloudy. A 20% chance of thunderstorms until midnight. Lows in the mid-60s. North winds up to 5 miles an hour. And now the extended forecast for the radio listening area. Friday and Friday night, mostly clear. Highs in the mid-80s. Lows in the lower 60s. Saturday and Saturday night, mostly clear. Highs in the upper 80s. Lows in the mid-60s. Sunday and Sunday night, mostly clear. Highs around 90. Lows in the lower 70s. Monday and Monday night, mostly clear. Highs in the lower 90s. Lows in the lower 70s. Tuesday and Tuesday night, partly cloudy. Highs in the lower 90s. Lows in the lower 70s. 8 a.m. Eastern Daylight Time weather conditions across north central Kentucky. At Frankfort, and the pressure was 30.05 inches and rising. At Lexington, it was sunny. The temperature was 60 degrees, the dew point 58, and the relative humidity 92%. The wind was calm. The pressure was 30.06 inches and rising. At Louisville, it was mostly cloudy. The temperature was 66 degrees, the dew point 61, and the relative humidity 84%. The wind was southeast at 5 miles an hour. The pressure was 30.03 inches and falling. At Frankfort, and the pressure was 30.05 inches and rising. Elsewhere around the region, it was clear, with a temperature of 60 at London and 64 at Bowling Green. It was partly cloudy, with a temperature of 65 at Indianapolis, 60 at Wilmington, Ohio, and 61 at Jackson. It was mostly cloudy, with a temperature of 62 at Covington and 65 at Jasper, Indiana. 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The current time is 8:12 a.m. Eastern Daylight Time. Now for the official National Weather Service forecast for Frankfort and surrounding communities. Today, mostly sunny. Highs in the mid-80s. Southeast winds up to 5 miles an hour shifting to the southwest in the afternoon. Tonight, partly cloudy until midnight, then becoming mostly cloudy. Lows in the mid-60s. Southwest winds up to 5 miles an hour. Thursday, mostly sunny with a 20% chance of thunderstorms.

Highs in the mid-80s. West winds up to 10 miles an hour. Thursday night, partly cloudy. A 20% chance of thunderstorms until midnight. Lows in the mid-60s. North winds up to 5 miles an hour. And now the extended forecast for the radio listening area. Friday and Friday night, mostly clear. Highs in the mid-80s. Lows in the lower 60s. Saturday and Saturday night, mostly clear. Highs in the upper 80s. Lows in the mid-60s. Sunday and Sunday night, mostly clear. Highs around 90. Lows in the lower 70s. Monday and Monday night, mostly clear. Highs in the lower 90s. Lows in the lower 70s. Tuesday and Tuesday night, partly cloudy. Highs in the lower 90s. Lows in the lower 70s. 8 a.m. Eastern Daylight Time weather conditions across north central Kentucky. At Frankfort. And the pressure was 30.05 inches and rising. At Lexington, it was sunny. The temperature was 60 degrees, the dew point 58, and the relative humidity 92%. The wind was calm. The pressure was 30.06 inches and rising. At Louisville, it was mostly cloudy. The temperature was 66 degrees, the dew point 61, and the relative humidity 84%. The wind was southeast at 5 miles an hour. The pressure was 30.03 inches and falling. At Frankfort, and the pressure was 30.05 inches and rising. Elsewhere around the region, it was clear, with a temperature of 60 at Wilmington, Ohio, 60 at London, and 64 at Bowling Green. It was partly cloudy, with a temperature of 65 at Indianapolis, and 61 at Jackson. It was mostly cloudy, with a temperature of 62 at Covington, and 65 at Jasper, Indiana. Now for the official National Weather Service forecast for Frankfort and surrounding communities. Today, mostly sunny. Highs in the mid-80s. Southeast winds up to 5 miles an hour shifting to the southwest in the afternoon. Tonight, partly cloudy until midnight, then becoming mostly cloudy. Lows in the mid-60s. Southwest winds up to 5 miles an hour. Thursday, mostly sunny with a 20% chance of thunderstorms. Highs in the mid-80s. West winds up to 10 miles an hour. Thursday night, partly cloudy. A 20% chance of thunderstorms until midnight. Lows in the mid-60s. North winds up to 5 miles an hour. And now the extended forecast for the radio listening area. Friday and Friday night, mostly clear. Highs in the mid-80s. Lows in the lower 60s. Saturday and Saturday night, mostly clear. Highs in the upper 80s. Lows in the mid-60s. Sunday and Sunday night, mostly clear. Highs around 90. Lows in the lower 70s. Monday and Monday night, mostly clear. Highs in the lower 90s. Lows in the lower 70s. Tuesday and Tuesday night, partly cloudy. Highs in the lower 90s. Lows in the lower 70s. The current time is 8:17 a.m. Eastern Daylight Time. 8 a.m. Eastern Daylight Time weather conditions across north central Kentucky. At Frankfort. And the pressure was 30.05 inches and rising. At Lexington, it was sunny. The temperature was 60 degrees, the dew point 58, and the relative humidity 92%. The wind was calm. The pressure was 30.06 inches and rising. At Louisville, it was mostly cloudy. The temperature was 66 degrees, the dew point 61, and the relative humidity 84%. The wind was southeast at 5 miles an hour. The pressure was 30.03 inches and falling. At Frankfort, and the pressure was 30.05 inches and rising. Elsewhere around the region, it was clear, with a temperature of 60 at Wilmington, Ohio.

London and 64 at Bowling Green. It was partly cloudy, with a temperature of 65 at Indianapolis and 61 at Jackson. It was mostly cloudy, with a temperature of 62 at Covington and 65 at Jasper, Indiana. Now for the official National Weather Service forecast for Frankfort and surrounding communities. Today, mostly sunny. Highs in the mid-80s. Southeast winds up to 5 miles an hour shifting to the southwest in the afternoon. Tonight, partly cloudy until midnight, then becoming mostly cloudy. Lows in the mid-60s. Southwest winds up to 5 miles an hour. Thursday, mostly sunny with a 20% chance of thunderstorms. Highs in the mid-80s. West winds up to 10 miles an hour. Thursday night, partly cloudy. A 20% chance of thunderstorms until midnight. Lows in the mid-60s. North winds up to 5 miles an hour. And now the extended forecast for the radio listening area. Friday and Friday night, mostly clear. Highs in the mid-80s. Lows in the lower 60s. Saturday and Saturday night, mostly clear. Highs in the upper 80s. Lows in the mid-60s. Sunday and Sunday night, mostly clear. Highs around 90. Lows in the lower 70s. Monday and Monday night, mostly clear. Highs in the lower 90s. Lows in the lower 70s. Tuesday and Tuesday night, partly cloudy. Highs in the lower 90s. Lows in the lower 70s. 8 a.m. Eastern Daylight Time weather conditions across north central Kentucky. At Frankfort. And the pressure was 30.05 inches and rising. At Lexington, it was sunny. The temperature was 60 degrees, the dew point 58, and the relative humidity 92%. The wind was calm. The pressure was 30.06 inches and rising. At Louisville, it was mostly cloudy. The temperature was 66 degrees, the dew point 61, and the relative humidity 84%. The wind was southeast at 5 miles an hour. The pressure was 30.03 inches and falling. At Frankfort, and the pressure was 30.05 inches and rising. Elsewhere around the region, it was clear, with a temperature of 60 at Wilmington, Ohio, 60 at London, and 64 at Bowling Green. It was partly cloudy, with a temperature of 65 at Indianapolis and 61 at Jackson. It was mostly cloudy, with a temperature of 62 at Covington and 65 at Jasper, Indiana. Now for the official National Weather Service forecast for Frankfort and surrounding communities. Today, mostly sunny. Highs in the mid-80s. Southeast winds up to 5 miles an hour shifting to the southwest in the afternoon. Tonight, partly cloudy until midnight, then becoming mostly cloudy. Lows in the mid-60s. Southwest winds up to 5 miles an hour. Thursday, mostly sunny with a 20% chance of thunderstorms. Highs in the mid-80s. West winds up to 10 miles an hour. Thursday night, partly cloudy. A 20% chance of thunderstorms until midnight. Lows in the mid-60s. North winds up to 5 miles an hour. And now the extended forecast for the radio listening area. Friday and Friday night, mostly clear. Highs in the mid-80s. Lows in the lower 60s. Saturday and Saturday night, mostly clear. Highs in the upper 80s. Lows in the mid-60s. Sunday and Sunday night, mostly clear. Highs around 90. Lows in the lower 70s. Monday and Monday night, mostly clear. Highs in the lower 90s. Lows in the lower 70s. Tuesday and Tuesday night, partly cloudy. Highs in the lower 90s. Lows in the lower 70s. The current time is 8:22 a.m. Eastern Daylight Time. 8 a.m. Eastern Daylight Time weather conditions across north central Kentucky.

at Frankfurt, and the pressure was 30.05 inches and rising. At Lexington, it was sunny. The temperature was 60 degrees, the dew point 58, and the relative humidity 92%. The wind was calm. The pressure was 30.06 inches and rising. At Louisville, it was mostly cloudy. The temperature was 66 degrees, the dew point 61, and the relative humidity 84%. The wind was southeast at 5 miles an hour. The pressure was 30.03 inches and falling. At Frankfurt, and the pressure was 30.05 inches and rising. Elsewhere around the region, it was clear, with a temperature of 60 at Wilmington, Ohio, 60 at London, and 64 at Bowling Green. It was partly cloudy, with a temperature of 65 at Indianapolis and 61 at Jackson. It was mostly cloudy, with a temperature of 62 at Covington and 65 at Jasper, Indiana. Now for the official National Weather Service forecast for Frankfurt and surrounding communities. Today, mostly sunny. Highs in the mid-80s. Southeast winds up to 5 miles an hour shifting to the southwest in the afternoon. Tonight, partly cloudy until midnight, then becoming mostly cloudy. Lows in the mid-60s. Southwest winds up to 5 miles an hour. Thursday, mostly sunny with a 20% chance of thunderstorms. Highs in the mid-80s. West winds up to 10 miles an hour. Thursday night, partly cloudy. A 20% chance of thunderstorms until midnight. Lows in the mid-60s. North winds up to 5 miles an hour. And now the extended forecast for the radio listening area. Friday and Friday night, mostly clear. Highs in the mid-80s. Lows in the lower 60s. Saturday and Saturday night, mostly clear. Highs in the upper 80s. Lows in the mid-60s. Sunday and Sunday night, mostly clear. Highs around 90. Lows in the lower 70s. Monday and Monday night, mostly clear. Highs in the lower 90s. Lows in the lower 70s. Tuesday and Tuesday night, partly cloudy. Highs in the lower 90s. Lows in the lower 70s. 8 a.m. Eastern Daylight Time weather conditions across north central Kentucky. At Frankfurt. And the pressure was 30.05 inches and rising. At Lexington, it was sunny. The temperature was 60 degrees, the dew point 58, and the relative humidity 92%. The wind was calm. The pressure was 30.06 inches and rising. At Louisville, it was mostly cloudy. The temperature was 66 degrees, the dew point 61, and the relative humidity 84%. The wind was southeast at 5 miles an hour. The pressure was 30.03 inches and falling. At Frankfurt, and the pressure was 30.05 inches and rising. Elsewhere around the region, it was clear, with a temperature of 60 at Wilmington, Ohio, 60 at London, and 64 at Bowling Green. It was partly cloudy, with a temperature of 65 at Indianapolis and 61 at Jackson. It was mostly cloudy, with a temperature of 62 at Covington and 65 at Jasper, Indiana. The current time is 8:27 a.m. Eastern Daylight Time. Now for the official National Weather Service forecast for Frankfurt and surrounding communities. Today, mostly sunny. Highs in the mid-80s. Southeast winds up to 5 miles an hour shifting to the southwest in the afternoon. Tonight, partly cloudy until midnight, then becoming mostly cloudy. Lows in the mid-60s. Southwest winds up to 5 miles an hour. Thursday, mostly sunny with a 20% chance of thunderstorms. Highs in the mid-80s. West winds up to 10 miles an hour. Thursday night, partly cloudy. A 20% chance of thunderstorms until midnight. Lows in the mid-60s. North winds up to 5 miles an hour.

And now the extended forecast for the radio listening area. Friday and Friday night, mostly clear. Highs in the mid-80s. Lows in the lower 60s. Saturday and Saturday night, mostly clear. Highs in the upper 80s. Lows in the mid-60s. Sunday and Sunday night, mostly clear. Highs around 90. Lows in the lower 70s. Monday and Monday night, mostly clear. Highs in the lower 90s. Lows in the lower 70s. Tuesday and Tuesday night, partly cloudy. Highs in the lower 90s. Lows in the lower 70s. 8 a.m. Eastern Daylight Time weather conditions across north central Kentucky. At Frankfort. And the pressure was 30.05 inches and rising. At Lexington, it was sunny. The temperature was 60 degrees, the dew point 58, and the relative humidity 92%. The wind was calm. The pressure was 30.06 inches and rising. At Louisville, it was mostly cloudy. The temperature was 66 degrees, the dew point 61, and the relative humidity 84%. The wind was southeast at 5 miles an hour. The pressure was 30.03 inches and falling. At Frankfort, and the pressure was 30.05 inches and rising. Elsewhere around the region, it was clear, with a temperature of 60 at Wilmington, Ohio, 60 at London, and 64 at Bowling Green. It was partly cloudy, with a temperature of 65 at Indianapolis and 61 at Jackson. It was mostly cloudy, with a temperature of 62 at Covington and 65 at Jasper, Indiana. Now for the official National Weather Service forecast for Frankfort and surrounding communities. Today, mostly sunny. Highs in the mid-80s. Southeast winds up to 5 miles an hour shifting to the southwest in the afternoon. Tonight, partly cloudy until midnight, then becoming mostly cloudy. Lows in the mid-60s. Southwest winds up to 5 miles an hour. Thursday, mostly sunny with a 20% chance of thunderstorms. Highs in the mid-80s. West winds up to 10 miles an hour. Thursday night, partly cloudy. A 20% chance of thunderstorms until midnight. Lows in the mid-60s. North winds up to 5 miles an hour. And now the extended forecast for the radio listening area. Friday and Friday night, mostly clear. Highs in the mid-80s. Lows in the lower 60s. Saturday and Saturday night, mostly clear. Highs in the upper 80s. Lows in the mid-60s. Sunday and Sunday night, mostly clear. Highs around 90. Lows in the lower 70s. Monday and Monday night, mostly clear. Highs in the lower 90s. Lows in the lower 70s. Tuesday and Tuesday night, partly cloudy. Highs in the lower 90s. Lows in the lower 70s. 8 a.m. Eastern Daylight Time weather conditions across north central Kentucky. At Frankfort. And the pressure was 30.05 inches and rising. At Lexington, it was sunny. The temperature was 60 degrees, the dew point 58, and the relative humidity 92%. The wind was calm. The pressure was 30.06 inches and rising. At Louisville, it was mostly cloudy. The temperature was 66 degrees, the dew point 61, and the relative humidity 84%. The wind was southeast at 5 miles an hour. The pressure was 30.03 inches and falling. At Frankfort. And the pressure was 30.05 inches and rising. Elsewhere around the region, it was clear, with a temperature of 60 at Wilmington, Ohio, 60 at London, and 64 at Bowling Green. It was partly cloudy, with a temperature of 65 at Indianapolis and 61 at Jackson. It was mostly cloudy, with a temperature of 62 at Covington and 65 at Jasper, Indiana. The current time is 8:33 a.m. Eastern Daylight Time.

Now for the official National Weather Service forecast for Frankfurt and surrounding communities. Today, mostly sunny. Highs in the mid-80s. Southeast winds up to 5 miles an hour, shifting to the southwest in the afternoon. Tonight, partly cloudy until midnight, then becoming highs in the mid-80s. Southeast winds up to 5 miles an hour, shifting to the southwest in the afternoon. Tonight, partly cloudy until midnight, then becoming mostly cloudy. Lows in the mid-60s. Southwest winds up to 5 miles an hour. Thursday, mostly sunny with a 20% chance of thunderstorms. Highs in the mid-80s. West winds up to 10 miles an hour. Thursday night, partly cloudy. A 20% chance of thunderstorms until midnight. Lows in the mid-60s. North winds up to 5 miles an hour. And now the extended forecast for the radio listening area. Friday and Friday night, mostly clear. Highs in the mid-80s. Lows in the lower 60s. Saturday and Saturday night, mostly clear. Highs in the upper 80s. Lows in the mid-60s. Sunday and Sunday night, mostly clear. Highs around 90. Lows in the lower 70s. Monday and Monday night, mostly clear. Highs in the lower 90s. Lows in the lower 70s. Tuesday and Tuesday night, partly cloudy. Highs in the lower 90s. Lows in the lower 70s. 8 a.m. Eastern Daylight Time weather conditions across north central Kentucky. At Frankfort. And the pressure was 30.05 inches and rising. At Lexington, it was sunny. The temperature was 60 degrees, the dew point 58, and the relative humidity 92%. The wind was calm. The pressure was 30.06 inches and rising. At Louisville, it was mostly cloudy. The temperature was 66 degrees, the dew point 61, and the relative humidity 84%. The wind was southeast at 5 miles an hour. The pressure was 30.03 inches and falling. At Frankfort, and the pressure was 30.05 inches and rising. Elsewhere around the region, it was clear, with a temperature of 60 at Wilmington, Ohio, 60 at London, and 64 at Bowling Green. It was partly cloudy, with a temperature of 65 at Indianapolis and 61 at Jackson. It was mostly cloudy, with a temperature of 62 at Covington and 65 at Jasper, Indiana. Now for the official National Weather Service forecast for Frankfort and surrounding communities. Today, mostly sunny. Highs in the mid-80s. Southeast winds up to 5 miles an hour, shifting to the southwest in the afternoon. Tonight, partly cloudy until midnight, then becoming mostly cloudy. Lows in the mid-60s. Southwest winds up to 5 miles an hour. Thursday, mostly sunny with a 20% chance of thunderstorms. Highs in the mid-80s. West winds up to 10 miles an hour. Thursday night, partly cloudy. A 20% chance of thunderstorms until midnight. Lows in the mid-60s. North winds up to 5 miles an hour. And now the extended forecast for the radio listening area. Friday and Friday night, mostly clear. Highs in the mid-80s. Lows in the lower 60s. Saturday and Saturday night, mostly clear. Highs in the upper 80s. Lows in the mid-60s. Sunday and Sunday night, mostly clear. Highs around 90. Lows in the lower 70s. Monday and Monday night, mostly clear. Highs in the lower 90s. Lows in the lower 70s. Tuesday and Tuesday night, partly cloudy. Highs in the lower 90s. Lows in the lower 70s. The current time is 8:37 a.m. Eastern Daylight Time. 8 a.m. Eastern Daylight Time weather conditions across north central Kentucky. At Frankfort. And the pressure was 30.05 inches and rising.

Lexington, it was sunny. The temperature was 60 degrees, the dew point 58, and the relative humidity 92%. The wind was calm. The pressure was 30.06 inches and rising. At Louisville, it was mostly cloudy. The temperature was 66 degrees, the dew point 61, and the relative humidity 84%. The wind was southeast at 5 miles an hour. The pressure was 30.03 inches and falling. At Frankfort, and the pressure was 30.05 inches and rising. Elsewhere around the region, it was clear, with a temperature of 60 at Wilmington, Ohio, 60 at London, and 64 at Bowling Green. It was partly cloudy, with a temperature of 65 at Indianapolis and 61 at Jackson. It was mostly cloudy, with a temperature of 62 at Covington and 65 at Jasper, Indiana. Now for the official National Weather Service forecast for Frankfort and surrounding communities. Today, mostly sunny. Highs in the mid-80s. Southeast winds up to 5 miles an hour shifting to the southwest in the afternoon. Tonight, partly cloudy until midnight, then becoming mostly cloudy. Lows in the mid-60s. Southwest winds up to 5 miles an hour. Thursday, mostly sunny with a 20% chance of thunderstorms. Highs in the mid-80s. West winds up to 10 miles an hour. Thursday night, partly cloudy. A 20% chance of thunderstorms until midnight. Lows in the mid-60s. North winds up to 5 miles an hour. And now the extended forecast for the radio listening area. Friday and Friday night, mostly clear. Highs in the mid-80s. Lows in the lower 60s. Saturday and Saturday night, mostly clear. Highs in the upper 80s. Lows in the mid-60s. Sunday and Sunday night, mostly clear. Highs around 90. Lows in the lower 70s. Monday and Monday night, mostly clear. Highs in the lower 90s. Lows in the lower 70s. Tuesday and Tuesday night, partly cloudy. Highs in the lower 90s. Lows in the lower 70s. 8 a.m. Eastern Daylight Time weather conditions across north central Kentucky. At Frankfort, and the pressure was 30.05 inches and rising. At Lexington, it was sunny. The temperature was 60 degrees, the dew point 58, and the relative humidity 92%. The wind was calm. The pressure was 30.06 inches and rising. At Louisville, it was mostly cloudy. The temperature was 66 degrees, the dew point 61, and the relative humidity 84%. The wind was southeast at 5 miles an hour. The pressure was 30.03 inches and falling. At Frankfort, and the pressure was 30.05 inches and rising. Elsewhere around the region, it was clear, with a temperature of 60 at Wilmington, Ohio, 60 at London, and 64 at Bowling Green. It was partly cloudy, with a temperature of 65 at Indianapolis and 61 at Jackson. It was mostly cloudy, with a temperature of 62 at Covington and 65 at Jasper, Indiana. Now for the official National Weather Service forecast for Frankfort and surrounding communities. Today, mostly sunny. Highs in the mid-80s. Southeast winds up to 5 miles an hour shifting to the southwest in the afternoon. Tonight, partly cloudy until midnight, then becoming mostly cloudy. Lows in the mid-60s. Southwest winds up to 5 miles an hour. Thursday, mostly sunny with a 20% chance of thunderstorms. Highs in the mid-80s. West winds up to 10 miles an hour. Thursday night, partly cloudy. A 20% chance of thunderstorms until midnight. Lows in the mid-60s. North winds up to 5 miles an hour. And now the extended forecast for the radio listening area. Friday and Friday night, mostly clear. Highs in the mid-80s. Lows in the lower 60s.

Saturday and Saturday night, mostly clear. Highs in the upper 80s. Lows in the mid-60s. Sunday and Sunday night, mostly clear. Highs around 90. Lows in the lower 70s. Monday and Monday night, mostly clear. Highs in the lower 90s. Lows in the lower 70s. Tuesday and Tuesday night, partly cloudy. Highs in the lower 90s. Lows in the lower 70s. 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The current time is 8:43 a.m. Eastern Daylight Time. 8 a.m. Eastern Daylight Time weather conditions across north-central Kentucky. At Frankfurt, and the pressure was 30.05 inches and rising. At Lexington, it was sunny. The temperature was 60 degrees, the dew point 58, and the relative humidity 92%. The wind was calm. The pressure was 30.06 inches and rising. At Louisville, it was mostly cloudy. The temperature was 66 degrees, the dew point 61, and the relative humidity 84%. The wind was southeast at 5 miles an hour. The pressure was 30.03 inches and falling. At Frankfurt, and the pressure was 30.05 inches and rising. Elsewhere around the region, it was clear, with a temperature of 60 at Wilmington, Ohio, 60 at London, and 64 at Bowling Green. It was partly cloudy, with a temperature of 65 at Indianapolis and 61 at Jackson. It was mostly cloudy, with a temperature of 62 at Covington and 65 at Jasper, Indiana. Now for the official National Weather Service forecast for Frankfurt and surrounding communities. Today, mostly sunny. Highs in the mid-80s. Southeast winds up to 5 miles an hour shifting to the southwest in the afternoon. Tonight, partly cloudy until midnight, then becoming mostly cloudy. Lows in the mid-60s. Southwest winds up to 5 miles an hour. Thursday, mostly sunny with a 20% chance of thunderstorms. Highs in the mid-80s. West winds up to 10 miles an hour. Thursday night, partly cloudy. A 20% chance of thunderstorms until midnight. Lows in the mid-60s. North winds up to 5 miles an hour. And now the extended forecast for the radio listening area. Friday and Friday night, mostly clear. Highs in the mid-80s. Lows in the lower 60s. Saturday and Saturday night, mostly clear. Highs in the upper 80s. Lows in the mid-60s. Sunday and Sunday night, mostly clear. Highs around 90. Lows in the lower 70s. Monday and Monday night, mostly clear. Highs in the lower 90s. Lows in the lower 70s. Tuesday and Tuesday night, partly cloudy. Highs in the lower 90s. Lows in the lower 70s. 8 a.m. Eastern Daylight Time weather conditions across north-central Kentucky. At Frankfurt, and the pressure was 30.05 inches and rising. At Lexington, it was sunny. The temperature was 60 degrees, the dew point 58, and the relative humidity 92%. The wind was calm. The pressure was 30.06 inches and rising. At Louisville, it was mostly cloudy. The temperature was 66 degrees, the dew point 61, and the relative humidity 84%. The wind was southeast at 5 miles an hour. The pressure was 30.03 inches and falling. At Frankfurt, and the pressure was 30.05 inches and rising. Elsewhere around the region, it was clear, with a temperature of 60 at Wilmington, Ohio, 60 at London, and 64 at Bowling Green. It was partly cloudy, with a temperature of 65 at Indianapolis and 61 at Jackson.

It was mostly cloudy, with a temperature of 62 at Covington and 65 at Jasper, Indiana. The current time is 8:48 a.m. Eastern Daylight Time. Now for the official National Weather Service forecast for Frankfort and surrounding communities. Today, mostly sunny. Highs in the mid-80s. Southeast winds up to 5 miles an hour, shifting to the southwest in the afternoon. Tonight, partly cloudy until midnight, then becoming mostly cloudy. Lows in the mid-60s. Southwest winds up to 5 miles an hour. Thursday, mostly sunny with a 20% chance of thunderstorms. Highs in the mid-80s. West winds up to 10 miles an hour. Thursday night, partly cloudy. A 20% chance of thunderstorms until midnight. Lows in the mid-60s. North winds up to 5 miles an hour. And now the extended forecast for the radio listening area. Friday and Friday night, mostly clear. Highs in the mid-80s. Lows in the lower 60s. Saturday and Saturday night, mostly clear. Highs in the upper 80s. Lows in the mid-60s. Sunday and Sunday night, mostly clear. Highs around 90. Lows in the lower 70s. Monday and Monday night, mostly clear. Highs in the lower 90s. Lows in the lower 70s. Tuesday and Tuesday night, partly cloudy. Highs in the lower 90s. Lows in the lower 70s. 8 a.m. Eastern Daylight Time weather conditions across north central Kentucky. At Frankfort. And the pressure was 30.05 inches and rising. At Lexington, it was sunny. The temperature was 60 degrees, the dew point 58, and the relative humidity 92%. The wind was calm. The pressure was 30.06 inches and rising. At Louisville, it was mostly cloudy. The temperature was 66 degrees, the dew point 61, and the relative humidity 84%. The wind was southeast at 5 miles an hour. The pressure was 30.03 inches and falling. At Frankfort, and the pressure was 30.05 inches and rising. Elsewhere around the region, it was clear, with a temperature of 60 at Wilmington, Ohio, 60 at London, and 64 at Bowling Green. It was partly cloudy, with a temperature of 65 at Indianapolis and 61 at Jackson. It was mostly cloudy, with a temperature of 62 at Covington and 65 at Jasper, Indiana. Now for the official National Weather Service forecast for Frankfort and surrounding communities. Today, mostly sunny. Highs in the mid-80s. Southeast winds up to 5 miles an hour, shifting to the southwest in the afternoon. Tonight, partly cloudy until midnight, then becoming mostly cloudy. Lows in the mid-60s. Southwest winds up to 5 miles an hour. Thursday, mostly sunny with a 20% chance of thunderstorms. Highs in the mid-80s. West winds up to 10 miles an hour. Thursday night, partly cloudy. A 20% chance of thunderstorms until midnight. Lows in the mid-60s. North winds up to 5 miles an hour. And now the extended forecast for the radio listening area. Friday and Friday night, mostly clear. Highs in the mid-80s. Lows in the lower 60s. Saturday and Saturday night, mostly clear. Highs in the upper 80s. Lows in the mid-60s. Sunday and Sunday night, mostly clear. Highs around 90. Lows in the lower 70s. Monday and Monday night, mostly clear. Highs in the lower 90s. Lows in the lower 70s. Tuesday and Tuesday night, partly cloudy. Highs in the lower 90s. Lows in the lower 70s. The current time is 8:52 a.m. Eastern Daylight Time. 8 a.m. Eastern Daylight Time weather conditions across north central Kentucky. At Frankfort. And the pressure was 30.05 inches.

and rising. At Lexington, it was sunny. The temperature was 60 degrees, the dew point 58, and the relative humidity 92%. The wind was calm. The pressure was 30.06 inches and rising. At Louisville, it was mostly cloudy. The temperature was 66 degrees, the dew point 61, and the relative humidity 84%. The wind was southeast at 5 miles an hour. The pressure was 30.03 inches and falling. At Frankfort, and the pressure was 30.05 inches and rising. Elsewhere around the region, it was clear, with a temperature of 60 at Wilmington, Ohio, 60 at London, and 64 at Bowling Green. It was partly cloudy, with a temperature of 65 at Indianapolis and 61 at Jackson. It was mostly cloudy, with a temperature of 62 at Covington and 65 at Jasper, Indiana. Now for the official National Weather Service forecast for Frankfort and surrounding communities. Today, mostly sunny. Highs in the mid-80s. Southeast winds up to 5 miles an hour shifting to the southwest in the afternoon. Tonight, partly cloudy until midnight, then becoming mostly cloudy. Lows in the mid-60s. Southwest winds up to 5 miles an hour. Thursday, mostly sunny with a 20% chance of thunderstorms. Highs in the mid-80s. West winds up to 10 miles an hour. Thursday night, partly cloudy. A 20% chance of thunderstorms until midnight. Lows in the mid-60s. North winds up to 5 miles an hour. And now the extended forecast for the radio listening area. Friday and Friday night, mostly clear. Highs in the mid-80s. Lows in the lower 60s. Saturday and Saturday night, mostly clear. Highs in the upper 80s. Lows in the mid-60s. Sunday and Sunday night, mostly clear. Highs around 90. Lows in the lower 70s. Monday and Monday night, mostly clear. Highs in the lower 90s. Lows in the lower 70s. Tuesday and Tuesday night, partly cloudy. Highs in the lower 90s. Lows in the lower 70s. 8 a.m. Eastern Daylight Time weather conditions across north central Kentucky. At Frankfort. And the pressure was 30.05 inches and rising. At Lexington, it was sunny. The temperature was 60 degrees, the dew point 58, and the relative humidity 92%. The wind was calm. The pressure was 30.06 inches and rising. At Louisville, it was mostly cloudy. The temperature was 66 degrees, the dew point 61, and the relative humidity 84%. The wind was southeast at 5 miles an hour. The pressure was 30.03 inches and falling. At Frankfort, and the pressure was 30.05 inches and rising. Elsewhere around the region, it was clear, with a temperature of 60 at Wilmington, Ohio, 60 at London, and 64 at Bowling Green. It was partly cloudy, with a temperature of 65 at Indianapolis and 61 at Jackson. It was mostly cloudy, with a temperature of 62 at Covington and 65 at Jasper, Indiana. Now for the official National Weather Service forecast for Frankfort and surrounding communities. Today, mostly sunny. Highs in the mid-80s. Southeast winds up to 5 miles an hour shifting to the southwest in the afternoon. Tonight, partly cloudy until midnight, then becoming mostly cloudy. Lows in the mid-60s. Southwest winds up to 5 miles an hour. Thursday, mostly sunny with a 20% chance of thunderstorms. Highs in the mid-80s. West winds up to 10 miles an hour. Thursday night, partly cloudy. A 20% chance of thunderstorms until midnight. Lows in the mid-60s. North winds up to 5 miles an hour. And now the extended forecast for the radio listening area. Friday and Friday night, mostly clear. Highs in the mid-80s.
lows in the lower 60s. Saturday and Saturday night, mostly clear. Highs in the upper 80s. Lows in the mid-60s. Sunday and Sunday night, mostly clear. Highs around 90. Lows in the lower 70s. Monday and Monday night, mostly clear. Highs in the lower 90s. Lows in the lower 70s. Tuesday and Tuesday night, partly cloudy. Highs in the lower 90s. Lows in the lower 70s. The current time is 8:58 a.m. Eastern Daylight Time. 8 a.m. Eastern Daylight Time weather conditions across north central Kentucky. At Frankfort. And the pressure was 30.05 inches and rising. At Lexington, it was sunny. The temperature was 60 degrees, the dew point 58, and the relative humidity 92%. The wind was calm. The pressure was 30.06 inches and rising. At Louisville, it was mostly cloudy. The temperature was 66 degrees, the dew point 61, and the relative humidity 84%. The wind was southeast at 5 miles an hour. The pressure was 30.03 inches and falling. At Frankfort, and the pressure was 30.05 inches and rising. Elsewhere around the region, it was clear, with a temperature of 60 at Wilmington, Ohio, 60 at London, and 64 at Bowling Green. It was partly cloudy, with a temperature of 65 at Indianapolis and 61 at Jackson. It was mostly cloudy, with a temperature of 62 at Covington and 65 at Jasper, Indiana. Now for the official National Weather Service forecast for Frankfort and surrounding communities. Today, mostly sunny. Highs in the mid-80s. Southeast winds up to 5 miles an hour shifting to the southwest in the afternoon. Tonight, partly cloudy until midnight, then becoming mostly cloudy. Lows in the mid-60s. Southwest winds up to 5 miles an hour. Thursday, mostly sunny with a 20% chance of thunderstorms. Highs in the mid-80s. West winds up to 10 miles an hour. Thursday night, partly cloudy. A 20% chance of thunderstorms until midnight. Lows in the mid-60s. North winds up to 5 miles an hour. And now the extended forecast for the radio listening area. Friday and Friday night, mostly clear. Highs in the mid-80s. Lows in the lower 60s. Saturday and Saturday night, mostly clear. Highs in the upper 80s. Lows in the mid-60s. Sunday and Sunday night, mostly clear. Highs around 90. Lows in the lower 70s. Monday and Monday night, mostly clear. Highs in the lower 90s. Lows in the lower 70s. Tuesday and Tuesday night, partly cloudy. Highs in the lower 90s. Lows in the lower 70s. 8 a.m. Eastern Daylight Time weather conditions across north central Kentucky. At Frankfort. And the pressure was 30.05 inches and rising. At Lexington, it was sunny. The temperature was 60 degrees, the dew point 58, and the relative humidity 92%. The wind was calm. The pressure was 30.06 inches and rising. At Louisville, it was mostly cloudy. The temperature was 66 degrees, the dew point 61, and the relative humidity 84%. The wind was southeast at 5 miles an hour. The pressure was 30.03 inches and falling. At Frankfort, and the pressure was 30.05 inches and rising. Elsewhere around the region, it was clear, with a temperature of 60 at Wilmington, Ohio, 60 at London, and 64 at Bowling Green. It was partly cloudy, with a temperature of 65 at Indianapolis and 61 at Jackson. It was mostly cloudy, with a temperature of 62 at Covington and 65 at Jasper, Indiana. The current time is 9:02 a.m. Eastern Daylight Time. Now for the official National Weather Service forecast for Frankfort and

surrounding communities. Today, mostly sunny. Highs in the mid-80s. Southeast winds up to 5 miles an hour, shifting to the southwest in the afternoon. Tonight, partly cloudy until midnight, then becoming mostly cloudy. Lows in the mid-60s. Southwest winds up to 5 miles an hour. Thursday, mostly sunny with a 20% chance of thunderstorms. Highs in the mid-80s. West winds up to 10 miles an hour. Thursday night, partly cloudy. A 20% chance of thunderstorms until midnight. Lows in the mid-60s. North winds up to 5 miles an hour. And now the extended forecast for the radio listening area. Friday and Friday night, mostly clear. Highs in the mid-80s. Lows in the lower 60s. Saturday and Saturday night, mostly clear. Highs in the upper 80s. Lows in the mid-60s. Sunday and Sunday night, mostly clear. Highs around 90. Lows in the lower 70s. Monday and Monday night, mostly clear. Highs in the lower 90s. Lows in the lower 70s. Tuesday and Tuesday night, partly cloudy. Highs in the lower 90s. Lows in the lower 70s. 9 a.m. Eastern Daylight Time weather conditions across north central Kentucky. At Frankfort. And the pressure was 30.04 inches and falling. At Lexington, it was mostly sunny. The temperature was 66 degrees, the dew point 60, and the relative humidity 81%. The wind was calm. The pressure was 30.06 inches and steady. At Louisville, it was partly sunny. The temperature was 67 degrees, the dew point 61, and the relative humidity 81%. The wind was southeast at 5 miles an hour. The pressure was 30.04 inches and rising at Frankfort. And the pressure was 30.04 inches and falling. Elsewhere around the region, it was sunny with a temperature of 63 at Jackson, 64 at London, and 68 at Bowling Green. It was mostly sunny with a temperature of 68 at Indianapolis, 68 at Jasper, Indiana, and 66 at Wilmington, Ohio. At Covington, it was partly sunny, with a temperature of 68. Now for the official National Weather Service forecast for Frankfort and surrounding communities. Today, mostly sunny. Highs in the mid-80s. Southeast winds up to 5 miles an hour, shifting to the southwest in the afternoon. Tonight, partly cloudy until midnight, then becoming mostly cloudy. Lows in the mid-60s. Southwest winds up to 5 miles an hour. Thursday, mostly sunny with a 20% chance of thunderstorms. Highs in the mid-80s. West winds up to 10 miles an hour. Thursday night, partly cloudy. A 20% chance of thunderstorms until midnight. Lows in the mid-60s. North winds up to 5 miles an hour. And now the extended forecast for the radio listening area. Friday and Friday night, mostly clear. Highs in the mid-80s. Lows in the lower 60s. Saturday and Saturday night, mostly clear. Highs in the upper 80s. Lows in the mid-60s. Sunday and Sunday night, mostly clear. Highs around 90. Lows in the lower 70s. Monday and Monday night, mostly clear. Highs in the lower 90s. Lows in the lower 70s. Tuesday and Tuesday night, partly cloudy. Highs in the lower 90s. Lows in the lower 70s. The current time is 9:07 a.m. Eastern Daylight Time. 9 a.m. Eastern Daylight Time weather conditions across north central Kentucky. At Frankfort. And the pressure was 30.04 inches and falling. At Lexington, it was mostly sunny. The temperature was 66 degrees, the dew point 60, and the relative humidity 81%. The wind was calm. The pressure was 30.06 inches and steady.

today, mostly sunny. Highs in the mid-80s. Southeast winds up to 5 miles an hour, shifting to the southwest in the afternoon. Tonight, partly cloudy until midnight, then becoming mostly cloudy. Lows in the mid-60s. Southwest winds up to 5 miles an hour. Thursday, mostly sunny with a 20% chance of thunderstorms. Highs in the mid-80s. West winds up to 10 miles an hour. Thursday night, partly cloudy. A 20% chance of thunderstorms until midnight. Lows in the mid-60s. North winds up to 5 miles an hour. And now the extended forecast for the radio listening area. Friday and Friday night, mostly clear. Highs in the mid-80s. Lows in the lower 60s. Saturday and Saturday night, mostly clear. Highs in the upper 80s. Lows in the mid-60s. Sunday and Sunday night, mostly clear. Highs around 90. Lows in the lower 70s. Monday and Monday night, mostly clear. Highs in the lower 90s. Lows in the lower 70s. Tuesday and Tuesday night, partly cloudy. Highs in the lower 90s. Lows in the lower 70s. 9 a.m. Eastern Daylight Time weather conditions across north central Kentucky. At Frankfort. And the pressure was 30.04 inches and falling. At Lexington, it was mostly sunny. The temperature was 66 degrees, the dew point 60, and the relative humidity 81%. The wind was calm. The pressure was 30.06 inches and steady. At Louisville, it was partly sunny. The temperature was 67 degrees, the dew point 61, and the relative humidity 81%. The wind was southeast at 5 miles an hour. The pressure was 30.04 inches and rising. At Frankfort, and the pressure was 30.04 inches and falling. Elsewhere around the region, it was sunny, with a temperature of 63 at Jackson, 64 at London, and 68 at Bowling Green. It was mostly sunny, with a temperature of 68 at Indianapolis, 68 at Jasper, Indiana, and 66 at Wilmington, Ohio. At Covington, it was partly sunny, with a temperature of 68. Now for the official National Weather Service forecast for Frankfort and surrounding communities. Today, mostly sunny. Highs in the mid-80s. Southeast winds up to 5 miles an hour, shifting to the southwest in the afternoon. Tonight, partly cloudy until midnight, then becoming mostly cloudy. Lows in the mid-60s. Southwest winds up to 5 miles an hour. Thursday, mostly sunny with a 20% chance of thunderstorms. Highs in the mid-80s. West winds up to 10 miles an hour. Thursday night, partly cloudy. A 20% chance of thunderstorms until midnight. Lows in the mid-60s. North winds up to 5 miles an hour. And now the extended forecast for the radio listening area. Friday and Friday night, mostly clear. Highs in the mid-80s. Lows in the lower 60s. Saturday and Saturday night, mostly clear. Highs in the upper 80s. Lows in the mid-60s. Sunday and Sunday night, mostly clear. Highs around 90. Lows in the lower 70s. Monday and Monday night, mostly clear. Highs in the lower 90s. Lows in the lower 70s. Tuesday and Tuesday night, partly cloudy. Highs in the lower 90s. Lows in the lower 70s. 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The current time is 9:13 a.m. Eastern Daylight Time. 9 a.m. Eastern Daylight Time weather conditions across north central Kentucky. At Frankfort, and the pressure was 30.04 inches.

and falling. At Lexington, it was mostly sunny. The temperature was 66 degrees, the dew point 60, and the relative humidity 81%. The wind was calm. The pressure was 30.06 inches and steady. At Louisville, it was partly sunny. The temperature was 67 degrees, the dew point 61, and the relative humidity 81%. The wind was southeast at 5 miles an hour. The pressure was 30.04 inches and rising. At Frankfort, and the pressure was 30.04 inches and falling. Elsewhere around the region, it was sunny with a temperature of 66 at Wilmington, Ohio, 63 at Jackson, and 64 at London. It was mostly sunny with a temperature of 68 at Indianapolis and 68 at Bowling Green. It was partly sunny with a temperature of 68 at Covington and 68 at Jasper, Indiana. Now for the official National Weather Service forecast for Frankfort and surrounding communities. Today, mostly sunny. Highs in the mid-80s. Southeast winds up to 5 miles an hour shifting to the southwest in the afternoon. Tonight, partly cloudy until midnight, then becoming mostly cloudy. Lows in the mid-60s. Southwest winds up to 5 miles an hour. Thursday, mostly sunny with a 20% chance of thunderstorms. Highs in the mid-80s. West winds up to 10 miles an hour. Thursday night, partly cloudy. A 20% chance of thunderstorms until midnight. Lows in the mid-60s. North winds up to 5 miles an hour. And now the extended forecast for the radio listening area. Friday and Friday night, mostly clear. Highs in the mid-80s. Lows in the lower 60s. Saturday and Saturday night, mostly clear. Highs in the upper 80s. Lows in the mid-60s. Sunday and Sunday night, mostly clear. Highs around 90. Lows in the lower 70s. Monday and Monday night, mostly clear. Highs in the lower 90s. Lows in the lower 70s. Tuesday and Tuesday night, partly cloudy. Highs in the lower 90s. Lows in the lower 70s. 9 a.m. Eastern Daylight Time weather conditions across north central Kentucky. At Frankfort. And the pressure was 30.04 inches and falling. At Lexington, it was mostly sunny. The temperature was 66 degrees, the dew point 60, and the relative humidity 81%. The wind was calm. The pressure was 30.06 inches and steady. At Louisville, it was partly sunny. The temperature was 67 degrees, the dew point 61, and the relative humidity 81%. The wind was southeast at 5 miles an hour. The pressure was 30.04 inches and rising. At Frankfort, and the pressure was 30.04 inches and falling. Elsewhere around the region, it was sunny with a temperature of 66 at Wilmington, Ohio, 63 at Jackson, and 64 at London. It was mostly sunny with a temperature of 68 at Indianapolis and 68 at Bowling Green. It was partly sunny, with a temperature of 68 at Covington and 68 at Jasper, Indiana. The current time is 9:17 a.m. Eastern Daylight Time. Now for the official National Weather Service forecast for Frankfort and surrounding communities. Today, mostly sunny. Highs in the mid-80s. Southeast winds up to 5 miles an hour shifting to the southwest in the afternoon. Tonight, partly cloudy until midnight, then becoming mostly cloudy. Lows in the mid-60s. Southwest winds up to 5 miles an hour. Thursday, mostly sunny with a 20% chance of thunderstorms. Highs in the mid-80s. West winds up to 10 miles an hour. Thursday night, partly cloudy. A 20% chance of thunderstorms until midnight. Lows in the mid-60s. North winds up to 5 miles an hour. And now the extended forecast for the radio listening area. Friday.

Friday night, mostly clear. Highs in the mid-80s. Lows in the lower 60s. Saturday and Saturday night, mostly clear. Highs in the upper 80s. Lows in the mid-60s. Sunday and Sunday night, mostly clear. Highs around 90. Lows in the lower 70s. Monday and Monday night, mostly clear. Highs in the lower 90s. Lows in the lower 70s. Tuesday and Tuesday night, partly cloudy. Highs in the lower 90s. Lows in the lower 70s. 9 a.m. Eastern Daylight Time weather conditions across north-central Kentucky. At Frankfort. And the pressure was 30.04 inches and falling. At Lexington, it was mostly sunny. The temperature was 66 degrees, the dew point 60, and the relative humidity 81%. The wind was calm. The pressure was 30.06 inches and steady. At Louisville, it was partly sunny. The temperature was 67 degrees, the dew point 61, and the relative humidity 81%. The wind was southeast at 5 miles an hour. The pressure was 30.04 inches and rising. At Frankfort, and the pressure was 30.04 inches and falling. Elsewhere around the region, it was sunny with a temperature of 66 at Wilmington, Ohio, 63 at Jackson, and 64 at London. It was mostly sunny with a temperature of 68 at Indianapolis and 68 at Bowling Green. It was partly sunny with a temperature of 68 at Covington and 68 at Jasper, Indiana. Now for the official National Weather Service forecast for Frankfort and surrounding communities. Today, mostly sunny. Highs in the mid-80s. Southeast winds up to 5 miles an hour shifting to the southwest in the afternoon. Tonight, partly cloudy until midnight, then becoming mostly cloudy. Lows in the mid-60s. Southwest winds up to 5 miles an hour. Thursday, mostly sunny with a 20% chance of thunderstorms. Highs in the mid-80s. West winds up to 10 miles an hour. Thursday night, partly cloudy. A 20% chance of thunderstorms until midnight. Lows in the mid-60s. North winds up to 5 miles an hour. And now the extended forecast for the radio listening area. Friday and Friday night, mostly clear. Highs in the mid-80s. Lows in the lower 60s. Saturday and Saturday night, mostly clear. Highs in the upper 80s. Lows in the mid-60s. Sunday and Sunday night, mostly clear. Highs around 90. Lows in the lower 70s. Monday and Monday night, mostly clear. Highs in the lower 90s. Lows in the lower 70s. Tuesday and Tuesday night, partly cloudy. Highs in the lower 90s. Lows in the lower 70s. The current time is 9:22 a.m. Eastern Daylight Time. 9 a.m. Eastern Daylight Time weather conditions across north-central Kentucky. At Frankfort. And the pressure was 30.04 inches and falling. At Lexington, it was mostly sunny. The temperature was 66 degrees, the dew point 60, and the relative humidity 81%. The wind was calm. The pressure was 30.06 inches and steady. At Louisville, it was partly sunny. The temperature was 67 degrees, the dew point 61, and the relative humidity 81%. The wind was southeast at 5 miles an hour. The pressure was 30.04 inches and rising. At Frankfort, and the pressure was 30.04 inches and falling. Elsewhere around the region, it was sunny with a temperature of 66 at Wilmington, Ohio, 63 at Jackson, and 64 at London. It was mostly sunny with a temperature of 68 at Indianapolis and 68 at Bowling Green. It was partly sunny with a temperature of 68 at Covington and 68 at Jasper, Indiana. Now for the official National Weather Service forecast for Frankfort and surrounding communities.

Today, mostly sunny. Highs in the mid-80s. Southeast winds up to 5 miles an hour, shifting to the southwest in the afternoon. Tonight, partly cloudy until midnight, then becoming mostly cloudy. Lows in the mid-60s. Southwest winds up to 5 miles an hour. Thursday, mostly sunny with a 20% chance of thunderstorms. Highs in the mid-80s. West winds up to 10 miles an hour. Thursday night, partly cloudy. A 20% chance of thunderstorms until midnight. Lows in the mid-60s. North winds up to 5 miles an hour. And now the extended forecast for the radio listening area. Friday and Friday night, mostly clear. Highs in the mid-80s. Lows in the lower 60s. Saturday and Saturday night, mostly clear. Highs in the upper 80s. Lows in the mid-60s. Sunday and Sunday night, mostly clear. Highs around 90. Lows in the lower 70s. Monday and Monday night, mostly clear. Highs in the lower 90s. Lows in the lower 70s. Tuesday and Tuesday night, partly cloudy. Highs in the lower 90s. Lows in the lower 70s. 9 a.m. Eastern Daylight Time weather conditions across north central Kentucky. At Frankfort. And the pressure was 30.04 inches and falling. At Lexington, it was mostly sunny. The temperature was 66 degrees, the dew point 60, and the relative humidity 81%. The wind was calm. The pressure was 30.06 inches and steady. At Louisville, it was partly sunny. The temperature was 67 degrees, the dew point 61, and the relative humidity 81%. The wind was southeast at 5 miles an hour. The pressure was 30.04 inches and rising. At Frankfort, and the pressure was 30.04 inches and falling. Elsewhere around the region, it was sunny, with a temperature of 66 at Wilmington, Ohio, 63 at Jackson, and 64 at London. It was mostly sunny, with a temperature of 68 at Indianapolis, and 68 at Bowling Green. It was partly sunny, with a temperature of 68 at Covington, and 68 at Jasper, Indiana. Now for the official National Weather Service forecast for Frankfort and surrounding communities. Today, mostly sunny. Highs in the mid-80s. Southeast winds up to 5 miles an hour, shifting to the southwest in the afternoon. Tonight, partly cloudy until midnight, then becoming mostly cloudy. Lows in the mid-60s. Southwest winds up to 5 miles an hour. Thursday, mostly sunny with a 20% chance of thunderstorms. Highs in the mid-80s. West winds up to 10 miles an hour. Thursday night, partly cloudy. A 20% chance of thunderstorms until midnight. Lows in the mid-60s. North winds up to 5 miles an hour. And now the extended forecast for the radio listening area. Friday and Friday night, mostly clear. Highs in the mid-80s. Lows in the lower 60s. Saturday and Saturday night, mostly clear. Highs in the upper 80s. Lows in the mid-60s. Sunday and Sunday night, mostly clear. Highs around 90. Lows in the lower 70s. Monday and Monday night, mostly clear. Highs in the lower 90s. Lows in the lower 70s. Tuesday and Tuesday night, partly cloudy. Highs in the lower 90s. Lows in the lower 70s. The current time is 9:28 a.m. Eastern Daylight Time. 9 a.m. Eastern Daylight Time weather conditions across north central Kentucky. At Frankfort. And the pressure was 30.04 inches and falling. At Lexington, it was mostly sunny. The temperature was 66 degrees, the dew point 60, and the relative humidity 81%. The wind was calm. The pressure was 30.06 inches and steady. At Louisville, it was

partly sunny. The temperature was 67 degrees, the dew point 61, and the relative humidity 81%. The wind was southeast at 5 miles an hour. The pressure was 30.04 inches and rising at Frankfurt. And the pressure was 30.04 inches and falling. Elsewhere around the region, it was sunny with a temperature of 66 at Wilmington, Ohio, 63 at Jackson, and 64 at London. It was mostly sunny with a temperature of 68 at Indianapolis and 68 at Bowling Green. It was partly sunny with a temperature of 68 at Covington and 68 at Jasper, Indiana. Now for the official National Weather Service forecast for Frankfurt and surrounding communities. Today, mostly sunny. Highs in the mid-80s. Southeast winds up to 5 miles an hour shifting to the southwest in the afternoon. Tonight, partly cloudy until midnight, then becoming mostly cloudy. Lows in the mid-60s. Southwest winds up to 5 miles an hour. Thursday, mostly sunny with a 20% chance of thunderstorms. Highs in the mid-80s. West winds up to 10 miles an hour. Thursday night, partly cloudy. A 20% chance of thunderstorms until midnight. Lows in the mid-60s. North winds up to 5 miles an hour. And now the extended forecast for the radio listening area. Friday and Friday night, mostly clear. Highs in the mid-80s. Lows in the lower 60s. Saturday and Saturday night, mostly clear. Highs in the upper 80s. Lows in the mid-60s. Sunday and Sunday night, mostly clear. Highs around 90. Lows in the lower 70s. Monday and Monday night, mostly clear. Highs in the lower 90s. Lows in the lower 70s. Tuesday and Tuesday night, partly cloudy. Highs in the lower 90s. Lows in the lower 70s. 9 a.m. Eastern Daylight Time weather conditions across north central Kentucky. At Frankfurt. And the pressure was 30.04 inches and falling. At Lexington, it was mostly sunny. The temperature was 66 degrees, the dew point 60, and the relative humidity 81%. The wind was calm. The pressure was 30.06 inches and steady. At Louisville, it was partly sunny. The temperature was 67 degrees, the dew point 61, and the relative humidity 81%. The wind was southeast at 5 miles an hour. The pressure was 30.04 inches and rising at Frankfurt. And the pressure was 30.04 inches and falling. Elsewhere around the region, it was sunny with a temperature of 66 at Wilmington, Ohio, 63 at Jackson, and 64 at London. It was mostly sunny with a temperature of 68 at Indianapolis and 68 at Bowling Green. It was partly sunny with a temperature of 68 at Covington and 68 at Jasper, Indiana. The current time is 9:32 a.m. Eastern Daylight Time. Now for the official National Weather Service forecast for Frankfurt and surrounding communities. Today, mostly sunny. Highs in the mid-80s. Southeast winds up to 5 miles an hour shifting to the southwest in the afternoon. Tonight, partly cloudy until midnight, then becoming mostly cloudy. Lows in the mid-60s. Southwest winds up to 5 miles an hour. Thursday, mostly sunny with a 20% chance of thunderstorms. Highs in the mid-80s. West winds up to 10 miles an hour. Thursday night, partly cloudy. A 20% chance of thunderstorms until midnight. Lows in the mid-60s. North winds up to 5 miles an hour. Thursday night, partly cloudy. A 20% chance of thunderstorms until midnight. Lows in the mid-60s. North winds up to 5 miles an hour. And now the extended forecast for the radio listening area. Friday and Friday night, mostly clear. Highs in the mid-80s.

was in the lower 60s. Saturday and Saturday night, mostly clear. Highs in the upper 80s. Lows in the mid 60s. Sunday and Sunday night, mostly clear. Highs around 90. Lows in the lower 70s. Monday and Monday night, mostly clear. Highs in the lower 90s. Lows in the lower 70s. Tuesday and Tuesday night, partly cloudy. Highs in the lower 90s. Lows in the lower 70s. 9 a.m. Eastern Daylight Time weather conditions across north-central Kentucky. At Frankfort. And the pressure was 30.04 inches and falling. At Lexington, it was mostly sunny. The temperature was 66 degrees, the dew point 60, and the relative humidity 81%. The wind was calm. The pressure was 30.06 inches and steady. At Louisville, it was partly sunny. The temperature was 67 degrees, the dew point 61, and the relative humidity 81%. The wind was southeast at 5 miles an hour. The pressure was 30.04 inches and rising. At Frankfort, and the pressure was 30.04 inches and falling. Elsewhere around the region, it was sunny with a temperature of 66 at Wilmington, Ohio, 63 at Jackson, and 64 at London. It was mostly sunny with a temperature of 68 at Indianapolis and 68 at Bowling Green. It was partly sunny with a temperature of 68 at Covington and 68 at Jasper, Indiana. Now for the official National Weather Service forecast for Frankfort and surrounding communities. Today, mostly sunny. Highs in the mid-80s. Southeast winds up to 5 miles an hour shifting to the southwest in the afternoon. Tonight, partly cloudy until midnight, then becoming mostly cloudy. Lows in the mid-60s. Southwest winds up to 5 miles an hour. Thursday, mostly sunny with a 20% chance of thunderstorms. Highs in the mid-80s. West winds up to 10 miles an hour. Thursday night, partly cloudy. A 20% chance of thunderstorms until midnight. Lows in the mid-60s. North winds up to 5 miles an hour. And now the extended forecast for the radio listening area. Friday and Friday night, mostly clear. Highs in the mid-80s. Lows in the lower 60s. Saturday and Saturday night, mostly clear. Highs in the upper 80s. Lows in the mid-60s. Sunday and Sunday night, mostly clear. Highs around 90. Lows in the lower 70s. Monday and Monday night, mostly clear. Highs in the lower 90s. Lows in the lower 70s. Tuesday and Tuesday night, partly cloudy. Highs in the lower 90s. Lows in the lower 70s. The current time is 9:37 a.m. Eastern Daylight Time. 9 a.m. Eastern Daylight Time weather conditions across north-central Kentucky. At Frankfort. And the pressure was 30.04 inches and falling. At Lexington, it was mostly sunny. The temperature was 66 degrees, the dew point 60, and the relative humidity 81%. The wind was calm. The pressure was 30.06 inches and steady. At Louisville, it was partly sunny. The temperature was 67 degrees, the dew point 61, and the relative humidity 81%. The wind was southeast at 5 miles an hour. The pressure was 30.04 inches and rising. At Frankfort, and the pressure was 30.04 inches and falling. Elsewhere around the region, it was sunny with a temperature of 66 at Wilmington, Ohio, 63 at Jackson, and 64 at London. It was mostly sunny with a temperature of 68 at Indianapolis and 68 at Bowling Green. It was partly sunny with a temperature of 68 at Covington and 68 at Jasper, Indiana. Now for the official National Weather Service forecast for Frankfort and surrounding communities. Today, mostly sunny. Highs in the mid-80s.
southeast winds up to 5 miles an hour, shifting to the southwest in the afternoon. Tonight, partly cloudy until midnight, then becoming mostly cloudy. Lows in the mid-60s. Southwest winds up to 5 miles an hour. Thursday, mostly sunny with a 20% chance of thunderstorms. Highs in the mid-80s. West winds up to 10 miles an hour. Thursday night, partly cloudy. A 20% chance of thunderstorms until midnight. Lows in the mid-60s. North winds up to 5 miles an hour. And now the extended forecast for the radio listening area. Friday and Friday night, mostly clear. Highs in the mid-80s. Lows in the lower 60s. Saturday and Saturday night, mostly clear. Highs in the upper 80s. Lows in the mid-60s. Sunday and Sunday night, mostly clear. Highs around 90. Lows in the lower 70s. Monday and Monday night, mostly clear. Highs in the lower 90s. Lows in the lower 70s. Tuesday and Tuesday night, partly cloudy. Highs in the lower 90s. Lows in the lower 70s. 9 a.m. Eastern Daylight Time weather conditions across north central Kentucky. At Frankfort. And the pressure was 30.04 inches and falling. At Lexington, it was mostly sunny. The temperature was 66 degrees, the dew point 60, and the relative humidity 81%. The wind was calm. The pressure was 30.06 inches and steady. At Louisville, it was partly sunny. The temperature was 67 degrees, the dew point 61, and the relative humidity 81%. The wind was southeast at 5 miles an hour. The pressure was 30.04 inches and rising. At Frankfort, and the pressure was 30.04 inches and falling. Elsewhere around the region, it was sunny, with a temperature of 66 at Wilmington, Ohio, 63 at Jackson, and 64 at London. It was mostly sunny, with a temperature of 68 at Indianapolis, and 68 at Bowling Green. It was partly sunny, with a temperature of 68 at Covington, and 68 at Jasper, Indiana. Now for the official National Weather Service forecast for Frankfort and surrounding communities. Today, mostly sunny. Highs in the mid-80s. Southeast winds up to 5 miles an hour, shifting to the southwest in the afternoon. Tonight, partly cloudy until midnight, then becoming mostly cloudy. Lows in the mid-60s. Southwest winds up to 5 miles an hour. Thursday, mostly sunny with a 20% chance of thunderstorms. Highs in the mid-80s. West winds up to 10 miles an hour. Thursday night, partly cloudy. A 20% chance of thunderstorms until midnight. Lows in the mid-60s. North winds up to 5 miles an hour. And now the extended forecast for the radio listening area. Friday and Friday night, mostly clear. Highs in the mid-80s. Lows in the lower 60s. Saturday and Saturday night, mostly clear. Highs in the upper 80s. Lows in the mid-60s. Sunday and Sunday night, mostly clear. Highs around 90. Lows in the lower 70s. Monday and Monday night, mostly clear. Highs in the lower 90s. Lows in the lower 70s. Tuesday and Tuesday night, partly cloudy. Highs in the lower 90s. Lows in the lower 70s. 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Broadcast from the National Weather Service Forecast Office in Louisville on a transmitter located in Frankfort on a frequency of 162.5 MHz. The current time is 9:43 a.m. Eastern Daylight Time. 9 a.m. Eastern Daylight Time weather conditions across north central Kentucky. At Frankfort, and the pressure was 30.04 inches and falling. At Lexington, it was mostly sunny.

The temperature was 66 degrees, the dew point 60, and the relative humidity 81%. The wind was calm. The pressure was 30.06 inches and steady. At Louisville, it was partly sunny. The temperature was 67 degrees, the dew point 61, and the relative humidity 81%. The wind was southeast at 5 miles an hour. The pressure was 30.04 inches and rising. At Frankfort, and the pressure was 30.04 inches and falling. Elsewhere around the region, it was sunny with a temperature of 66 at Wilmington, Ohio, 63 at Jackson, and 64 at London. It was mostly sunny with a temperature of 68 at Indianapolis and 68 at Bowling Green. It was partly sunny with a temperature of 68 at Covington and 68 at Jasper, Indiana. Now for the official National Weather Service forecast for Frankfort and surrounding communities. Today, mostly sunny. Highs in the mid-80s. Southeast winds up to 5 miles an hour shifting to the southwest in the afternoon. Tonight, partly cloudy until midnight, then becoming mostly cloudy. Lows in the mid-60s. Southwest winds up to 5 miles an hour. Thursday, mostly sunny with a 20% chance of thunderstorms. Highs in the mid-80s. West winds up to 10 miles an hour. Thursday night, partly cloudy. A 20% chance of thunderstorms until midnight. Lows in the mid-60s. North winds up to 5 miles an hour. And now the extended forecast for the radio listening area. Friday and Friday night, mostly clear. Highs in the mid-80s. Lows in the lower 60s. Saturday and Saturday night, mostly clear. Highs in the upper 80s. Lows in the mid-60s. Sunday and Sunday night, mostly clear. Highs around 90. Lows in the lower 70s. Monday and Monday night, mostly clear. Highs in the lower 90s. Lows in the lower 70s. Tuesday and Tuesday night, partly cloudy. Highs in the lower 90s. Lows in the lower 70s. Here are some river levels reported this morning. On the Kentucky River, Highbridge Lock 10.0, Frankfort Lock 7.4, Lockport Lock 9.3. On North Elkhorn Creek, Georgetown 4.3. Here are some nearby reservoir levels. Harrington Lake 740.8, Taylorsville Lake 547.2. 9 a.m. Eastern Daylight Time weather conditions across north central Kentucky. At Frankfort, and the pressure was 30.04 inches and falling. At Lexington, it was mostly sunny. The temperature was 66 degrees, the dew point 60, and the relative humidity 81%. The wind was calm. The pressure was 30.06 inches and steady. At Louisville, it was partly sunny. The temperature was 67 degrees, the dew point 61, and the relative humidity 81%. The wind was southeast at 5 miles an hour. The pressure was 30.04 inches and rising. At Frankfort, and the pressure was 30.04 inches and falling. Elsewhere around the region, it was sunny with a temperature of 66 at Wilmington, Ohio, 63 at Jackson, and 64 at London. It was mostly sunny with a temperature of 68 at Indianapolis and 68 at Bowling Green. It was partly sunny with a temperature of 68 at Covington and 68 at Jasper, Indiana. The current time is 9:47 a.m. Eastern Daylight Time. Now for the official National Weather Service forecast for Frankfort and surrounding communities. Today, mostly sunny. Highs in the mid-80s. Southeast winds up to 5 miles an hour shifting to the southwest in the afternoon. Tonight, partly cloudy until midnight, then becoming mostly cloudy. Lows in the mid-60s. Southwest winds up to 5 miles an hour. Thursday, mostly sunny with a 20% chance of thunderstorms. Highs in the mid-80s. West winds up to 10 miles.

an hour. Thursday night, partly cloudy. A 20% chance of thunderstorms until midnight. Lows in the mid-60s. North winds up to 5 miles an hour. And now the extended forecast for the radio listening area. Friday and Friday night, mostly clear. Highs in the mid-80s. Lows in the lower 60s. Saturday and Saturday night, mostly clear. Highs in the upper 80s. Lows in the mid-60s. Sunday and Sunday night, mostly clear. Highs around 90. Lows in the lower 70s. Monday and Monday night, mostly clear. Highs in the lower 90s. Lows in the lower 70s. Tuesday and Tuesday night, partly cloudy. Highs in the lower 90s. Lows in the lower 70s. Here are some river levels reported this morning. On the Kentucky River, Highbridge Lock 10.0, Frankfort Lock 7.4, Lockport Lock 9.3. On North Elkhorn Creek, Georgetown 4.3. Here are some nearby reservoir levels. Harrington Lake 740.8, Taylorsville Lake 547.2. 9 a.m. Eastern Daylight Time weather conditions across north central Kentucky. At Frankfort, and the pressure was 30.04 inches and falling. At Lexington, it was mostly sunny. The temperature was 66 degrees, the dew point 60, and the relative humidity 81%. The wind was calm. The pressure was 30.06 inches and steady. At Louisville, it was partly sunny. The temperature was 67 degrees, the dew point 61, and the relative humidity 81%. The wind was southeast at 5 miles an hour. The pressure was 30.04 inches and rising. At Frankfort, and the pressure was 30.04 inches and falling. Elsewhere around the region, it was sunny, with a temperature of 66 at Wilmington, Ohio, 63 at Jackson, and 64 at London. It was mostly sunny, with a temperature of 68 at Indianapolis, and 68 at Bowling Green. It was partly sunny, with a temperature of 68 at Covington, and 68 at Jasper, Indiana. Now for the official National Weather Service forecast for Frankfort and surrounding communities. Today, mostly sunny. Highs in the mid-80s. Southeast winds up to 5 miles an hour shifting to the southwest in the afternoon. Tonight, partly cloudy until midnight, then becoming mostly cloudy. Lows in the mid-60s. Southwest winds up to 5 miles an hour. Thursday, mostly sunny with a 20% chance of thunderstorms. Highs in the mid-80s. West winds up to 10 miles an hour. Thursday night, partly cloudy. A 20% chance of thunderstorms until midnight. Lows in the mid-60s. North winds up to 5 miles an hour. And now the extended forecast for the radio listening area. Friday and Friday night, mostly clear. Highs in the mid-80s. Lows in the lower 60s. Saturday and Saturday night, mostly clear. Highs in the upper 80s. Lows in the mid-60s. Sunday and Sunday night, mostly clear. Highs around 90. Lows in the lower 70s. Monday and Monday night, mostly clear. Highs in the lower 90s. Lows in the lower 70s. Tuesday and Tuesday night, partly cloudy. Highs in the lower 90s. Lows in the lower 70s. The current time is 9:52 a.m. Eastern Daylight Time. Here are some river levels reported this morning. On the Kentucky River, Highbridge Lock 10.0, Frankfort Lock 7.4, Lockport Lock 9.3. On North Elkhorn Creek, Georgetown 4.3. Here are some nearby reservoir levels. Harrington Lake 740.8, Taylorsville Lake 547.2. 9 a.m. Eastern Daylight Time weather conditions across north central Kentucky. At Frankfort, and the pressure was 30.04 inches and falling. At Lexington, it was mostly sunny,

The temperature was 66 degrees, the dew point 60, and the relative humidity 81%. The wind was calm. The pressure was 30.06 inches and steady. At Louisville, it was partly sunny. The temperature was 67 degrees, the dew point 61, and the relative humidity 81%. The wind was southeast at 5 miles an hour. The pressure was 30.04 inches and rising. At Frankfurt, and the pressure was 30.04 inches and falling. Elsewhere around the region, it was sunny with a temperature of 66 at Wilmington, Ohio, 63 at Jackson, and 64 at London. It was mostly sunny with a temperature of 68 at Indianapolis and 68 at Bowling Green. It was partly sunny with a temperature of 68 at Covington and 68 at Jasper, Indiana. Now for the official National Weather Service forecast for Frankfurt and surrounding communities. Today, mostly sunny. Highs in the mid-80s. Southeast winds up to 5 miles an hour shifting to the southwest in the afternoon. Tonight, partly cloudy until midnight, then becoming mostly cloudy. Lows in the mid-60s. Southwest winds up to 5 miles an hour. Thursday, mostly sunny with a 20% chance of thunderstorms. Highs in the mid-80s. West winds up to 10 miles an hour. Thursday night, partly cloudy. A 20% chance of thunderstorms until midnight. Lows in the mid-60s. North winds up to 5 miles an hour. And now the extended forecast for the radio listening area. Friday and Friday night, mostly clear. Highs in the mid-80s. Lows in the lower 60s. Saturday and Saturday night, mostly clear. Highs in the upper 80s. Lows in the mid-60s. Sunday and Sunday night, mostly clear. Highs around 90. Lows in the lower 70s. Monday and Monday night, mostly clear. Highs in the lower 90s. Lows in the lower 70s. Tuesday and Tuesday night, partly cloudy. Highs in the lower 90s. Lows in the lower 70s. Here are some river levels reported this morning. On the Kentucky River, Highbridge Lock 10.0, Frankfurt Lock 7.4, Lockport Lock 9.3. On North Elkhorn Creek, Georgetown 4.3. Here are some nearby reservoir levels. Harrington Lake 740.8, Taylorsville Lake 547.2. 9 a.m. Eastern Daylight Time weather conditions across north central Kentucky. At Frankfurt, and the pressure was 30.04 inches and falling. At Lexington, it was mostly sunny. The temperature was 66 degrees, the dew point 60, and the relative humidity 81%. The wind was calm. The pressure was 30.06 inches and steady. At Louisville, it was partly sunny. The temperature was 67 degrees, the dew point 61, and the relative humidity 81%. The wind was southeast at 5 miles an hour. The pressure was 30.04 inches and rising. At Frankfurt, and the pressure was 30.04 inches and falling. Elsewhere around the region, it was sunny with a temperature of 66 at Wilmington, Ohio, 63 at Jackson, and 64 at London. It was mostly sunny with a temperature of 68 at Indianapolis and 68 at Bowling Green. It was partly sunny with a temperature of 68 at Covington and 68 at Jasper, Indiana. The current time is 9:57 a.m. Eastern Daylight Time. Now for the official National Weather Service forecast for Frankfurt and surrounding communities. Today, mostly sunny. Highs in the mid-80s. Southeast winds up to 5 miles an hour shifting to the southwest in the afternoon. Tonight, partly cloudy until midnight, then becoming mostly cloudy. Lows in the mid-60s. Southwest winds up to 5 miles an hour. Thursday, mostly sunny with a 20% chance of thunderstorms. Highs in the mid-80s. West winds up to 10 miles an hour.
Thursday night, partly cloudy. A 20% chance of thunderstorms until midnight. Lows in the mid-60s. North winds up to 5 miles an hour. And now the extended forecast for the radio listening area. Friday and Friday night, mostly clear. Highs in the mid-80s. Lows in the lower 60s. Saturday and Saturday night, mostly clear. Highs in the upper 80s. Lows in the mid-60s. Sunday and Sunday night, mostly clear. Highs around 90. Lows in the lower 70s. Monday and Monday night, mostly clear. Highs in the lower 90s. Lows in the lower 70s. Tuesday and Tuesday night, partly cloudy. Highs in the lower 90s. Lows in the lower 70s. Here are some river levels reported this morning. On the Kentucky River, Highbridge Lock 10.0, Frankfort Lock 7.4, Lockport Lock 9.3, on North Elkhorn Creek, Georgetown 4.3. Here are some nearby reservoir levels. Harrington Lake 740.8, Taylorsville Lake 547.2. 9 a.m. Eastern Daylight Time weather conditions across north central Kentucky. At Frankfort, and the pressure was 30.04 inches and falling. At Lexington, it was mostly sunny. The temperature was 66 degrees, the dew point 60, and the relative humidity 81%. The wind was calm. The pressure was 30.06 inches and steady. At Louisville, it was partly sunny. The temperature was 67 degrees, the dew point 61, and the relative humidity 81%. The wind was southeast at 5 miles an hour. The pressure was 30.04 inches and rising. At Frankfort, and the pressure was 30.04 inches and falling. Elsewhere around the region, it was sunny, with a temperature of 66 at Wilmington, Ohio, 63 at Jackson, and 64 at London. It was mostly sunny, with a temperature of 68 at Indianapolis, and 68 at Bowling Green. It was partly sunny, with a temperature of 68 at Covington, and 68 at Jasper, Indiana. Now for the official National Weather Service forecast for Frankfort and surrounding communities. Today, mostly sunny. Highs in the mid-80s. Southeast winds up to 5 miles an hour shifting to the southwest in the afternoon. Tonight, partly cloudy until midnight, then becoming mostly cloudy. Lows in the mid-60s. Southwest winds up to 5 miles an hour. Thursday, mostly sunny with a 20% chance of thunderstorms. Highs in the mid-80s. West winds up to 10 miles an hour. Thursday night, partly cloudy. A 20% chance of thunderstorms until midnight. Lows in the mid-60s. North winds up to 5 miles an hour. And now the extended forecast for the radio listening area. Friday and Friday night, mostly clear. Highs in the mid-80s. Lows in the lower 60s. Saturday and Saturday night, mostly clear. Highs in the upper 80s. Lows in the mid-60s. Sunday and Sunday night, mostly clear. Highs around 90. Lows in the lower 70s. Monday and Monday night, mostly clear. Highs in the lower 90s. Lows in the lower 70s. Tuesday and Tuesday night, partly cloudy. Highs in the lower 90s. Lows in the lower 70s. The current time is 10:02 a.m. Eastern Daylight Time. Here are some river levels reported this morning. On the Kentucky River, Highbridge Lock 10.0, Frankfort Lock 7.4, Lockport Lock 9.3, on North Elkhorn Creek, Georgetown 4.3. Here are some nearby reservoir levels. Harrington Lake 740.8, Taylorsville Lake 547.2. 9 a.m. Eastern Daylight Time weather conditions across north central Kentucky. At Frankfort, and the pressure was 30.04 inches and falling. At Lexington, it was mostly sunny. The temperature

66 degrees, the dew point 60, and the relative humidity 81%. The wind was calm. The pressure was 30.06 inches and steady. At Louisville, it was partly sunny. The temperature was 67 degrees, the dew point 61, and the relative humidity 81%. The wind was southeast at 5 miles an hour. The pressure was 30.04 inches and rising. At Frankfort, and the pressure was 30.04 inches and falling. Elsewhere around the region, it was sunny with a temperature of 66 at Wilmington, Ohio, 63 at Jackson, and 64 at London. It was mostly sunny with a temperature of 68 at Indianapolis and 68 at Bowling Green. It was partly sunny with a temperature of 68 at Covington and 68 at Jasper, Indiana. 10 a.m. Eastern Daylight Time weather conditions across north central Kentucky. At Frankfort, and the pressure was 30.04 inches and steady. At Lexington, it was mostly sunny. The temperature was 72 degrees, the dew point 62, and the relative humidity 71%. The wind was south at 9 miles an hour. The pressure was 30.05 inches and falling. At Louisville, it was cloudy. The temperature was 68 degrees, the dew point 62, and the relative humidity 81%. The wind was calm. The pressure was 30.04 inches and steady. At Frankfort, and the pressure was 30.04 inches and steady. Elsewhere around the region, it was 68 at Jackson. It was sunny with a temperature of 72 at Wilmington, Ohio, and 70 at London. At Indianapolis, it was mostly sunny with a temperature of 74. It was partly sunny with a temperature of 72 at Covington and 71 at Bowling Green. At Jasper, Indiana, it was cloudy with a temperature of 70. Now for the official National Weather Service forecast for Frankfort and surrounding communities. Today, mostly sunny. Highs in the mid-80s. Southeast winds up to 5 miles an hour shifting to the southwest in the afternoon. Tonight, partly cloudy until midnight, then becoming mostly cloudy. Lows in the mid-60s. Southwest winds up to 5 miles an hour. Thursday, mostly sunny with a 20% chance of thunderstorms. Highs in the mid-80s. West winds up to 10 miles an hour. Thursday night, partly cloudy. A 20% chance of thunderstorms until midnight. Lows in the mid-60s. North winds up to 5 miles an hour. And now the extended forecast for the radio listening area. Friday and Friday night, mostly clear. Highs in the mid-80s. Lows in the lower 60s. Saturday and Saturday night, mostly clear. Highs in the upper 80s. Lows in the mid-60s. Sunday and Sunday night, mostly clear. Highs around 90. Lows in the lower 70s. Monday and Monday night, mostly clear. Highs in the lower 90s. Lows in the lower 70s. Tuesday and Tuesday night, partly cloudy. Highs in the lower 90s. Lows in the lower 70s. The current time is 10:07 a.m. Eastern Daylight Time. Here are some river levels reported this morning. On the Kentucky River, Highbridge Lock 10.0, Frankfort Lock 7.4, Lockport Lock 9.3. On North Elkhorn Creek, Georgetown 4.3. Here are some nearby reservoir levels. Harrington Lake 740.8, Taylorsville Lake 547.2. 10 a.m. Eastern Daylight Time weather conditions across north central Kentucky. At Frankfort, and the pressure was 30.04 inches and steady. At Lexington, it was mostly sunny. The temperature was 72 degrees, the dew point 62, and the relative humidity 71%. The wind was south at 9 miles an hour. The pressure was 30.05 inches and falling. At Louisville, it was cloudy. The temperature was 68 degrees,

today, mostly sunny. Highs in the mid-80s. Southeast winds up to 5 miles an hour, shifting to the southwest in the afternoon. Tonight, partly cloudy until midnight, then becoming mostly cloudy. Lows in the mid-60s. Southwest winds up to 5 miles an hour. Thursday, mostly sunny with a 20% chance of thunderstorms. Highs in the mid-80s. West winds up to 10 miles an hour. Thursday night, partly cloudy. A 20% chance of thunderstorms until midnight. Lows in the mid-60s. North winds up to 5 miles an hour. And now the extended forecast for the radio listening area. Friday and Friday night, mostly clear. Highs in the mid-80s. Lows in the lower 60s. Saturday and Saturday night, mostly clear. Highs in the upper 80s. Lows in the mid-60s. Sunday and Sunday night, mostly clear. Highs around 90. Lows in the lower 70s. Monday and Monday night, mostly clear. Highs in the lower 90s. Lows in the lower 70s. Tuesday and Tuesday night, partly cloudy. Highs in the lower 90s. Lows in the lower 70s. Here are some river levels reported this morning. On the Kentucky River, Highbridge Lock 10.0, Frankfort Lock 7.4, Lockport Lock 9.3, on North Elkhorn Creek, Georgetown 4.3. Here are some nearby reservoir levels. Harrington Lake 740.8, Taylorsville Lake 547.2. 10 a.m. Eastern Daylight Time weather conditions across north central Kentucky. At Frankfort, and the pressure was 30.04 inches and steady. At Lexington, it was mostly sunny. The temperature was 72 degrees, the dew point 62, and the relative humidity 71%. The wind was south at 9 miles an hour. The pressure was 30.05 inches and falling. At Louisville, it was cloudy. The temperature was 68 degrees, the dew point 62, and the relative humidity 81%. The wind was calm. The pressure was 30.04 inches and steady. At Frankfort, and the pressure was 30.04 inches and steady. Elsewhere around the region, it was 68 at Jackson. It was sunny, with a temperature of 72 at Wilmington, Ohio, and 70 at London. At Indianapolis, it was mostly sunny, with a temperature of 74. It was partly sunny, with a temperature of 72 at Covington, and 71 at Bowling Green. At Jasper, Indiana, it was cloudy, with a temperature of 70. 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The current time is 10:13 a.m. Eastern Daylight Time. 10 a.m. Eastern Daylight Time weather conditions across north central Kentucky. At Frankfort, and the pressure was 30.04 inches. And steady. At Lexington, it was mostly sunny. The temperature was 72 degrees, the dew point 62, and the relative humidity 71%. The wind was south at 9 miles an hour. The pressure was 30.05 inches and falling. At Louisville, it was cloudy. The temperature was 68 degrees, the dew point 62, and the relative humidity 81%. The wind was calm. The pressure was 30.04 inches and steady. At Frankfort, and the pressure was 30.04 inches and steady. Elsewhere around the region, it was 68 at Jackson. It was sunny, with a temperature of 72 at Wilmington, Ohio, and 70 at London. At Indianapolis, it was mostly sunny, with a temperature of 74. It was partly sunny, with a temperature of 72 at Covington and 71 at Bowling Green. At Jasper, Indiana, it was cloudy, with a temperature of 70. Now for the

Official National Weather Service forecast for Frankfurt and surrounding communities. Today, mostly sunny. Highs in the mid-80s. Southeast winds up to 5 miles an hour, shifting to the southwest in the afternoon. Tonight, partly cloudy until midnight, then becoming mostly cloudy. Lows in the mid-60s. Southwest winds up to 5 miles an hour. Thursday, mostly sunny with a 20% chance of thunderstorms. Highs in the mid-80s. West winds up to 10 miles an hour. Thursday night, partly cloudy. A 20% chance of thunderstorms until midnight. Lows in the mid-60s. North winds up to 5 miles an hour. And now the extended forecast for the radio listening area. Friday and Friday night, mostly clear. Highs in the mid-80s. Lows in the lower 60s. Saturday and Saturday night, mostly clear. Highs in the upper 80s. Lows in the mid-60s. Sunday and Sunday night, mostly clear. Highs around 90. Lows in the lower 70s. Monday and Monday night, mostly clear. Highs in the lower 90s. Lows in the lower 70s. Tuesday and Tuesday night, partly cloudy. Highs in the lower 90s. Lows in the lower 70s. Here are some river levels reported this morning. On the Kentucky River, Highbridge Lock 10.0, Frankfurt Lock 7.4, Lockport Lock 9.3. On North Elkhorn Creek, Georgetown 4.3. Here are some nearby reservoir levels. Harrington Lake 740.8, Taylorsville Lake 547.2. 10 a.m. Eastern Daylight Time weather conditions across north central Kentucky. At Frankfurt, and the pressure was 30.04 inches and steady. At Lexington, it was mostly sunny. The temperature was 72 degrees, the dew point 62, and the relative humidity 71%. The wind was south at 9 miles an hour. The pressure was 30.05 inches and falling. At Louisville, it was cloudy. The temperature was 68 degrees, the dew point 62, and the relative humidity 81%. The wind was calm. The pressure was 30.04 inches and steady. At Frankfurt, and the pressure was 30.04 inches and steady. Elsewhere around the region, it was 68 at Jackson. It was sunny, with a temperature of 72 at Wilmington, Ohio, and 70 at London. At Indianapolis, it was mostly sunny, with a temperature of 74. It was partly sunny, with a temperature of 72 at Covington, and 71 at Bowling Green. At Jasper, Indiana, it was cloudy, with a temperature of 70. The current time is 10:17 a.m. Eastern Daylight Time. Now for the official National Weather Service forecast for Frankfurt and surrounding communities. Today, mostly sunny. Highs in the mid-80s. Southeast winds up to 5 miles an hour, shifting to the southwest in the afternoon. Tonight, partly cloudy until midnight, then becoming mostly cloudy. Lows in the mid-60s. Southwest winds up to 5 miles an hour. Thursday, mostly sunny with a 20% chance of thunderstorms. Highs in the mid-80s. West winds up to 10 miles an hour. Thursday night, partly cloudy. A 20% chance of thunderstorms until midnight. Lows in the mid-60s. North winds up to 5 miles an hour. And now the extended forecast for the radio listening area. Friday and Friday night, mostly clear. Highs in the mid-80s. Lows in the lower 60s. Saturday and Saturday night, mostly clear. Highs in the upper 80s. Lows in the mid-60s. Sunday and Sunday night, mostly clear. Highs around 90. Lows in the lower 70s. Monday and Monday night, mostly clear. Highs in the lower 90s. Lows in the lower 70s. Tuesday and Tuesday night, partly cloudy. Highs in the lower 90s. Lows in the lower 70s.

70s. Here are some river levels reported this morning. On the Kentucky River, Highbridge Lock 10.0, Frankfort Lock 7.4, Lockport Lock 9.3. On North Elkhorn Creek, Georgetown 4.3. Here are some nearby reservoir levels. Harrington Lake 740.8, Taylorsville Lake 547.2. 10 a.m. Eastern Daylight Time weather conditions across north central Kentucky. At Frankfort, and the pressure was 30.04 inches, and steady. At Lexington, it was mostly sunny. The temperature was 72 degrees, the dew point 62, and the relative humidity 71%. The wind was south at 9 miles an hour. The pressure was 30.05 inches and falling. At Louisville, it was cloudy. The temperature was 68 degrees, the dew point 62, and the relative humidity 81%. The wind was calm. The pressure was 30.04 inches and steady. At Frankfort, and the pressure was 30.04 inches and steady. Elsewhere around the region, it was 68 at Jackson. It was sunny, with a temperature of 72 at Wilmington, Ohio, and 70 at London. At Indianapolis, it was mostly sunny, with a temperature of 74. It was partly sunny, with a temperature of 72 at Covington, and 71 at Bowling Green. At Jasper, Indiana, it was cloudy, with a temperature of 70. Now for the official National Weather Service forecast for Frankfort and surrounding communities. Today, mostly sunny. Highs in the mid-80s. Southeast winds up to 5 miles an hour shifting to the southwest in the afternoon. Tonight, partly cloudy until midnight, then becoming mostly cloudy. Lows in the mid-60s. Southwest winds up to 5 miles an hour. Thursday, mostly sunny with a 20% chance of thunderstorms. Highs in the mid-80s. West winds up to 10 miles an hour. Thursday night, partly cloudy. A 20% chance of thunderstorms until midnight. Lows in the mid-60s. North winds up to 5 miles an hour. And now the extended forecast for the radio listening area. Friday and Friday night, mostly clear. Highs in the mid-80s. Lows in the lower 60s. Saturday and Saturday night, mostly clear. Highs in the upper 80s. Lows in the mid-60s. Sunday and Sunday night, mostly clear. Highs around 90. Lows in the lower 70s. Monday and Monday night, mostly clear. Highs in the lower 90s. Lows in the lower 70s. Tuesday and Tuesday night, partly cloudy. Highs in the lower 90s. Lows in the lower 70s. The current time is 10:22 a.m. Eastern Daylight Time. Here are some river levels reported this morning. On the Kentucky River, Highbridge Lock 10.0, Frankfort Lock 7.4, Lockport Lock 9.3. On North Elkhorn Creek, Georgetown 4.3. Here are some nearby reservoir levels. Harrington Lake 740.8, Taylorsville Lake 547.2. 10 a.m. Eastern Daylight Time weather conditions across north central Kentucky. At Frankfort, and the pressure was 30.04 inches and steady. At Lexington, it was mostly sunny. The temperature was 72 degrees, the dew point 62, and the relative humidity 71%. The wind was south at 9 miles an hour. The pressure was 30.05 inches and falling. At Louisville, it was cloudy. The temperature was 68 degrees, the dew point 62, and the relative humidity 81%. The wind was calm. The pressure was 30.04 inches and steady. At Frankfort, and the pressure was 30.04 inches and steady. Elsewhere around the region, it was 68 at Jackson. It was sunny, with a temperature of 72 at Wilmington, Ohio, and 70 at London. At Indianapolis, it was mostly sunny, with a temperature of 74. It was partly sunny, with a temperature

of 72 at Covington and 71 at Bowling Green. At Jasper, Indiana, it was cloudy with a temperature of 70. Now for the official National Weather Service forecast for Frankfort and surrounding communities. Today, mostly sunny. Highs in the mid-80s. Southeast winds up to 5 miles an hour shifting to the southwest in the afternoon. Tonight, partly cloudy until midnight, then becoming mostly cloudy. Lows in the mid-60s. Southwest winds up to 5 miles an hour. Thursday, mostly sunny with a 20% chance of thunderstorms. Highs in the mid-80s. West winds up to 10 miles an hour. Thursday night, partly cloudy. A 20% chance of thunderstorms until midnight. Lows in the mid-60s. North winds up to 5 miles an hour. And now the extended forecast for the radio listening area. Friday and Friday night, mostly clear. Highs in the mid-80s. Lows in the lower 60s. Saturday and Saturday night, mostly clear. Highs in the upper 80s. Lows in the mid-60s. Sunday and Sunday night, mostly clear. Highs around 90. Lows in the lower 70s. Monday and Monday night, mostly clear. Highs in the lower 90s. Lows in the lower 70s. Tuesday and Tuesday night, partly cloudy. Highs in the lower 90s. Lows in the lower 70s. Here are some river levels reported this morning. On the Kentucky River, Highbridge Lock 10.0, Frankfort Lock 7.4, Lockport Lock 9.3. On North Elkhorn Creek, Georgetown 4.3. Here are some nearby reservoir levels. Harrington Lake 740.8, Taylorsville Lake 547.2. 10 a.m. Eastern Daylight Time weather conditions across north central Kentucky. At Frankfort, and the pressure was 30.04 inches and steady. At Lexington, it was mostly sunny. The temperature was 72 degrees, the dew point 62, and the relative humidity 71%. The wind was south at 9 miles an hour. The pressure was 30.05 inches and falling. At Louisville, it was cloudy. The temperature was 68 degrees, the dew point 62, and the relative humidity 81%. The wind was calm. The pressure was 30.04 inches and steady. At Frankfort, and the pressure was 30.04 inches and steady. Elsewhere around the region, it was 68 at Jackson. It was sunny, with a temperature of 72 at Wilmington, Ohio, and 70 at London. At Indianapolis, it was mostly sunny, with a temperature of 74. It was partly sunny, with a temperature of 72 at Covington and 71 at Bowling Green. At Jasper, Indiana, it was cloudy, with a temperature of 70. The current time is 10:27 a.m. Eastern Daylight Time. Now for the official National Weather Service forecast for Frankfort and surrounding communities. Today, mostly sunny. Highs in the mid-80s. Southeast winds up to 5 miles an hour shifting to the southwest in the afternoon. Tonight, partly cloudy until midnight, then becoming mostly cloudy. Lows in the mid-60s. Southwest winds up to 5 miles an hour. Thursday, mostly sunny with a 20% chance of thunderstorms. Highs in the mid-80s. West winds up to 10 miles an hour. Thursday night, partly cloudy. A 20% chance of thunderstorms until midnight. Lows in the mid-60s. North winds up to 5 miles an hour. And now the extended forecast for the radio listening area. Friday and Friday night, mostly clear. Highs in the mid-80s. Lows in the lower 60s. Saturday and Saturday night, mostly clear. Highs in the upper 80s. Lows in the mid-60s. Sunday and Sunday night, mostly clear. Highs around 90. Lows in the lower 70s. Monday and Monday night, mostly clear.
Highs in the lower 90s. Lows in the lower 70s. Tuesday and Tuesday night, partly cloudy. Highs in the lower 90s. Lows in the lower 70s. Here are some river levels reported this morning. On the Kentucky River, Highbridge Lock 10.0, Frankfort Lock 7.4, Lockport Lock 9.3. On North Elkhorn Creek, Georgetown 4.3. Here are some nearby reservoir levels. Harrington Lake 740.8, Taylorsville Lake 547.2. 10 a.m. Eastern Daylight Time weather conditions across north central Kentucky. At Frankfort, and the pressure was 30.04 inches, and steady. At Lexington, it was mostly sunny. The temperature was 72 degrees, the dew point 62, and the relative humidity 71%. The wind was south at 9 miles an hour. The pressure was 30.05 inches and falling. At Louisville, it was cloudy. The temperature was 68 degrees, the dew point 62, and the relative humidity 81%. The wind was calm. The pressure was 30.04 inches and steady. At Frankfort, and the pressure was 30.04 inches and steady. Elsewhere around the region, it was 68 at Jackson. It was sunny, with a temperature of 72 at Wilmington, Ohio, and 70 at London. At Indianapolis, it was mostly sunny, with a temperature of 74. It was partly sunny, with a temperature of 72 at Covington, and 71 at Bowling Green. At Jasper, Indiana, it was cloudy, with a temperature of 70. Now for the official National Weather Service forecast for Frankfort and surrounding communities. Today, mostly sunny. Highs in the mid-80s. Southeast winds up to 5 miles an hour shifting to the southwest in the afternoon. Tonight, partly cloudy until midnight, then becoming mostly cloudy. Lows in the mid-60s. Southwest winds up to 5 miles an hour. Thursday, mostly sunny with a 20% chance of thunderstorms. Highs in the mid-80s. West winds up to 10 miles an hour. Thursday night, partly cloudy. A 20% chance of thunderstorms until midnight. Lows in the mid-60s. North winds up to 5 miles an hour. And now the extended forecast for the radio listening area. Friday and Friday night, mostly clear. Highs in the mid-80s. Lows in the lower 60s. Saturday and Saturday night, mostly clear. Highs in the upper 80s. Lows in the mid-60s. Sunday and Sunday night, mostly clear. Highs around 90. Lows in the lower 70s. Monday and Monday night, mostly clear. Highs in the lower 90s. Lows in the lower 70s. Tuesday and Tuesday night, partly cloudy. Highs in the lower 90s.

Manitowoc 9.3 on North Elkhorn Creek. Georgetown 4.3. Here are some nearby reservoir levels. Harrington Lake 740.8. Taylorsville Lake 59.3 on North Elkhorn Creek. Georgetown 4.3. Here are some nearby reservoir levels. Harrington Lake 740.8. Taylorsville Lake 547.2. 10 a.m. Eastern Daylight Time weather conditions across north central Kentucky. At Frankfort. And the pressure was 30.04 inches and steady. At Lexington, it was mostly sunny. The temperature was 72 degrees, the dew point 62, and the relative humidity 71%. The wind was south at 9 miles an hour. The pressure was 30.05 inches and falling. At Louisville, it was cloudy. The temperature was 68 degrees, the dew point 62, and the relative humidity 81%. The wind was calm. The pressure was 30.04 inches and steady. At Frankfort. And the

pressure was 30.04 inches and steady. Elsewhere around the region, it was 68 at Jackson. It was sunny with a temperature of 72 at Wilmington, Ohio, and 70 at London. At Indianapolis, it was mostly sunny with a temperature of 74. It was partly sunny with a temperature of 72 at Covington and 71 at Bowling Green. At Jasper, Indiana, it was cloudy with a temperature of 70. Now for the official National Weather Service forecast for Frankfort and surrounding communities. Today, mostly sunny. Highs in the mid-80s. Southeast winds up to 5 miles an hour, shifting to southwest in the afternoon. Tonight, partly cloudy until midnight, then becoming mostly cloudy. Lows in the mid-60s. Southwest winds up to 5 miles an hour. Thursday, mostly sunny with a 20% chance of thunderstorms. Highs in the mid-80s. West winds up to 10 miles an hour. Thursday night, partly cloudy. A 20% chance of thunderstorms until midnight. Lows in the mid-60s. North winds up to 5 miles an hour. And now the extended forecast for the radio listening area. Friday and Friday night, mostly clear. Highs in the mid-80s. Lows in the lower 60s. Saturday and Saturday night, mostly clear. Highs in the upper 80s. Lows in the mid-60s. Sunday and Sunday night, mostly clear. Highs around 90. Lows in the lower 70s. Monday and Monday night, mostly clear. Highs in the lower 90s. Lows in the lower 70s. Tuesday and Tuesday night, partly cloudy. Highs in the lower 90s. Lows in the lower 70s. Here are some river levels reported this morning. On the Kentucky River, Highbridge Lock 10.0, Frankfort Lock 7.4, Lockport Lock 9.3, on North Elkhorn Creek, Georgetown 4.3. Here are some nearby reservoir levels. Harrington Lake 740.8, Taylorsville Lake 547.2. 10 a.m. Eastern Daylight Time weather conditions across north central Kentucky. At Frankfort, and the pressure was 30.04 inches and steady. At Lexington, it was mostly sunny. The temperature was 72 degrees, the dew point 62, and the relative humidity 71%. The wind was south at 9 miles an hour. The pressure was 30.05 inches and falling. At Louisville, it was cloudy. The temperature was 68 degrees, the dew point 62, and the relative humidity 81%. The wind was calm. The pressure was 30.04 inches and steady. At Frankfort, and the pressure was 30.04 inches and steady. Elsewhere around the region, it was 68 at Jackson. It was sunny, with a temperature of 72 at Wilmington, Ohio, and 70 at London. At Indianapolis, it was mostly sunny, with a temperature of 74. It was partly sunny, with a temperature of 72 at Covington and 71 at Bowling Green. At Jasper, Indiana, it was cloudy, with a temperature of 70. The current time is 10:38 a.m. Eastern Daylight Time. Now for the official National Weather Service forecast for Frankfort and surrounding communities. Today, mostly sunny. Highs in the mid-80s. Southeast winds up to 5 miles an hour, shifting to the southwest in the afternoon. Tonight, partly cloudy until midnight, then becoming mostly cloudy. Lows in the mid-60s. Southwest winds up to 5 miles an hour. Thursday, mostly sunny with a 20% chance of thunderstorms. Highs in the mid-80s. West winds up to 10 miles an hour. Thursday night, partly cloudy. A 20% chance of thunderstorms until midnight. Lows in the mid-60s. North winds up to 5 miles an hour. And now the extended forecast for the radio listening area. Friday and Friday night, mostly clear. Highs in the mid-80s.
lows in the lower 60s. Saturday and Saturday night, mostly clear. Highs in the upper 80s. Lows in the mid-60s. Sunday and Sunday night, mostly clear. Highs around 90. Lows in the lower 70s. Monday and Monday night, mostly clear. Highs in the lower 90s. Lows in the lower 70s. Tuesday and Tuesday night, partly cloudy. Highs in the lower 90s. Lows in the lower 70s. Here are some river levels reported this morning. On the Kentucky River, Highbridge Lock 10.0, Frankfort Lock 7.4, Lockport Lock 9.3. On North Elkhorn Creek, Georgetown 4.3. Here are some nearby reservoir levels. Harrington Lake 740.8, Taylorsville Lake 547.2. 10 a.m. Eastern Daylight Time weather conditions across north central Kentucky. At Frankfort, and the pressure was 30.04 inches and steady. At Lexington, it was mostly sunny. The temperature was 72 degrees, the dew point 62, and the relative humidity 71%. The wind was south at 9 miles an hour. The pressure was 30.05 inches and falling. At Louisville, it was cloudy. The temperature was 68 degrees, the dew point 62, and the relative humidity 81%. The wind was calm. The pressure was 30.04 inches and steady. At Frankfort, and the pressure was 30.04 inches and steady. Elsewhere around the region, it was 68 at Jackson. It was sunny, with a temperature of 72 at Wilmington, Ohio, and 70 at London. At Indianapolis, it was mostly sunny, with a temperature of 74. It was partly sunny, with a temperature of 72 at Covington, and 71 at Bowling Green. At Jasper, Indiana, it was cloudy, with a temperature of 70. Now for the official National Weather Service forecast for Frankfort and surrounding communities. Today, mostly sunny. Highs in the mid-80s. Southeast winds up to 5 miles an hour shifting to the southwest in the afternoon. Tonight, partly cloudy until midnight, then becoming mostly cloudy. Lows in the mid-60s. Southwest winds up to 5 miles an hour. Thursday, mostly sunny with a 20% chance of thunderstorms. Highs in the mid-80s. West winds up to 10 miles an hour. Thursday night, partly cloudy. A 20% chance of thunderstorms until midnight. Lows in the mid-60s. North winds up to 5 miles an hour. And now the extended forecast for the radio listening area. Friday and Friday night, mostly clear. Highs in the mid-80s. Lows in the lower 60s. Saturday and Saturday night, mostly clear. Highs in the upper 80s. Lows in the mid-60s. Sunday and Sunday night, mostly clear. Highs around 90. Lows in the lower 70s. Monday and Monday night, mostly clear. Highs in the lower 90s. Lows in the lower 70s. Tuesday and Tuesday night, partly cloudy. Highs in the lower 90s. Lows in the lower 70s. 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The current time is 10:43 a.m. Eastern Daylight Time. Here are some river levels reported this morning. On the Kentucky River, Highbridge Lock 10.0, Frankfort Lock 7.4, Lockport Lock 9.3. On North Elkhorn Creek, Georgetown 4.3. Here are some nearby reservoir levels. Harrington Lake 740.8, Taylorsville Lake 547.2. 10 a.m. Eastern Daylight Time weather conditions across north central Kentucky. At Frankfort, and the pressure was 30.04 inches and steady. At Lexington, it was mostly sunny.
The temperature was 72.

degrees, the dew point 62, and the relative humidity 71%. The wind was south at 9 miles an hour. The pressure was 30.05 inches and falling. At Louisville, it was cloudy. The temperature was 68 degrees, the dew point 62, and the relative humidity 81%. The wind was calm. The pressure was 30.04 inches and steady. At Frankfort, and the pressure was 30.04 inches and steady. Elsewhere around the region, it was 68 at Jackson. It was sunny with a temperature of 72 at Wilmington, Ohio, and 70 at London. At Indianapolis, it was mostly sunny with a temperature of 74. It was partly sunny with a temperature of 72 at Covington and 71 at Bowling Green. At Jasper, Indiana, it was cloudy with a temperature of 70. Now for the official National Weather Service forecast for Frankfort and surrounding communities. Today, mostly sunny. Highs in the mid-80s. Southeast winds up to 5 miles an hour, shifting to the southwest in the afternoon. Tonight, partly cloudy until midnight, then becoming mostly cloudy. Lows in the mid-60s. Southwest winds up to 5 miles an hour. Thursday, mostly sunny with a 20% chance of thunderstorms. Highs in the mid-80s. West winds up to 10 miles an hour. Thursday night, partly cloudy. A 20% chance of thunderstorms until midnight. Lows in the mid-60s. North winds up to 5 miles an hour. And now the extended forecast for the radio listening area. Friday and Friday night, mostly clear. Highs in the mid-80s. Lows in the lower 60s. Saturday and Saturday night, mostly clear. Highs in the upper 80s. Lows in the mid-60s. Sunday and Sunday night, mostly clear. Highs around 90. Lows in the lower 70s. Monday and Monday night, mostly clear. Highs in the lower 90s. Lows in the lower 70s. Tuesday and Tuesday night, partly cloudy. Highs in the lower 90s. Lows in the lower 70s. Here are some river levels reported this morning. On the Kentucky River, Highbridge Lock 10.0, Frankfort Lock 7.4, Lockport Lock 9.3. On North Elkhorn Creek, Georgetown 4.3. Here are some nearby reservoir levels. Harrington Lake 740.8, Taylorsville Lake 547.2. The current time is 10:47 a.m. Eastern Daylight Time. 10 a.m. Eastern Daylight Time weather conditions across north central Kentucky. At Frankfort, and the pressure was 30.04 inches and steady. At Lexington, it was mostly sunny. The temperature was 72 degrees, the dew point 62, and the relative humidity 71%. The wind was south at 9 miles an hour. The pressure was 30.05 inches and falling. At Louisville, it was cloudy. The temperature was 68 degrees, the dew point 62, and the relative humidity 81%. The wind was calm. The pressure was 30.04 inches and steady. At Frankfort, and the pressure was 30.04 inches and steady. Elsewhere around the region, it was 68 at Jackson. It was sunny, with a temperature of 72 at Wilmington, Ohio, and 70 at London. At Indianapolis, it was mostly sunny, with a temperature of 74. It was partly sunny, with a temperature of 72 at Covington, and 71 at Bowling Green. At Jasper, Indiana, it was cloudy, with a temperature of 70. Now for the official National Weather Service forecast for Frankfort and surrounding communities. Today, mostly sunny. Highs in the mid-80s. Southeast winds up to 5 miles an hour, shifting to the southwest in the afternoon. Tonight, partly cloudy until midnight, then becoming mostly cloudy. Lows in the mid-60s. Southwest winds up to 5 miles an hour. Thursday, mostly sunny with a 20% chance of

highs in the mid-80s. West winds up to 10 miles an hour. Thursday night, partly cloudy. A 20% chance of thunderstorms until midnight. Lows in the mid-60s. North winds up to 5 miles an hour. And now the extended forecast for the radio listening area. Friday and Friday night, mostly clear. Highs in the mid-80s. Lows in the lower 60s. Saturday and Saturday night, mostly clear. Highs in the upper 80s. Lows in the mid-60s. Sunday and Sunday night, mostly clear. Highs around 90. Lows in the lower 70s. Monday and Monday night, mostly clear. Highs in the lower 90s. Lows in the lower 70s. Tuesday and Tuesday night, partly cloudy. Highs in the lower 90s. Lows in the lower 70s. Here are some river levels reported this morning. On the Kentucky River, Highbridge Lock 10.0, Frankfort Lock 7.4, Lockport Lock 9.3. On North Elkhorn Creek, Georgetown 4.3. Here are some nearby reservoir levels. Harrington Lake 740.8, Taylorsville Lake 547.2. 10 a.m. Eastern Daylight Time weather conditions across north central Kentucky. At Frankfort, and the pressure was 30.04 inches and steady. At Lexington, it was mostly sunny. The temperature was 72 degrees, the dew point 62, and the relative humidity 71%. The wind was south at 9 miles an hour. The pressure was 30.05 inches and falling. At Louisville, it was cloudy. The temperature was 68 degrees, the dew point 62, and the relative humidity 81%. The wind was calm. The pressure was 30.04 inches and steady. At Frankfort, and the pressure was 30.04 inches and steady. Elsewhere around the region, it was 68 at Jackson. It was sunny, with a temperature of 72 at Wilmington, Ohio, and 70 at London. At Indianapolis, it was mostly sunny, with a temperature of 74. It was partly sunny, with a temperature of 72 at Covington, and 71 at Bowling Green. At Jasper, Indiana, it was cloudy, with a temperature of 70. The current time is 10:52 a.m. Eastern Daylight Time. Now for the official National Weather Service forecast for Frankfort and surrounding communities. Today, mostly sunny. Highs in the mid-80s. Southeast winds up to 5 miles an hour shifting to the southwest in the afternoon. Tonight, partly cloudy until midnight, then becoming mostly cloudy. Lows in the mid-60s. Southwest winds up to 5 miles an hour. Thursday, mostly sunny with a 20% chance of thunderstorms. Highs in the mid-80s. West winds up to 10 miles an hour. Thursday night, partly cloudy. A 20% chance of thunderstorms until midnight. Lows in the mid-60s. North winds up to 5 miles an hour. And now the extended forecast for the radio listening area. Friday and Friday night, mostly clear. Highs in the mid-80s. Lows in the lower 60s. Saturday and Saturday night, mostly clear. Highs in the upper 80s. Lows in the mid-60s. Sunday and Sunday night, mostly clear. Highs around 90. Lows in the lower 70s. Monday and Monday night, mostly clear. Highs in the lower 90s. Lows in the lower 70s. Tuesday and Tuesday night, partly cloudy. Highs in the lower 90s. Lows in the lower 70s. Here are some river levels reported this morning. On the Kentucky River, Highbridge Lock 10.0, Frankfort Lock 7.4, Lockport Lock 9.3, on North Elkhorn Creek, Georgetown 4.3. Here are some nearby reservoir levels. Harrington Lake 740.8, Taylorsville Lake 547.2. 10 a.m. Eastern Daylight Time weather conditions across north central Kentucky.

This is a test of the no weather radio warning alarm device and the emergency alert system. During potentially dangerous weather situations, specially built receivers are automatically activated to warn of the impending severe weather and/or hazards in north central Kentucky. Tests of these receivers are normally conducted every Tuesday between 6 p.m. and 7 p.m. local time, and every Wednesday between 11 a.m. and noon local time. When there is a threat of or existing severe weather in the area, the test is postponed until the next available non-severe or hazard day. This broadcast originates from the National Weather Service office in Louisville from a transmitter in Frankfort on a frequency of 162.5 MHz. Reception of this broadcast and the warning alarm will vary at any given location to provide the most consistent warning service possible. The warning alarm will be activated for watches and warnings affecting the following counties: in north central Kentucky, Anderson, Franklin, Henry, Owen, Scott, Shelby, and Woodford. This concludes the test of the NOAA Weather Radio Warning Alarm and Emergency Alert System. We now return you to regular programming. Eastern Daylight Time weather conditions across north central Kentucky. At Frankfort, and the pressure was 30.04 inches and steady. At Lexington, it was mostly sunny. The temperature was 72 degrees, the dew point 62, and the relative humidity 71%. The wind was south at 9 miles an hour. The pressure was 30.05 inches and falling. At Louisville, it was cloudy. The temperature was 68 degrees, the dew point 62, and the relative humidity 81%. The wind was calm. The pressure was 30.04 inches and steady. At Frankfort, and the pressure was 30.04 inches and steady. Elsewhere around the region, it was 68 at Jackson. It was sunny, with a temperature of 72 at Wilmington, Ohio, and 78.

London. At Indianapolis, it was mostly sunny, with a temperature of 74. It was partly sunny, with a temperature of 72 at Covington and 71 at Bowling Green. At Jasper, Indiana, it was cloudy, with a temperature of 70. 11 a.m. Eastern Daylight Time weather conditions across north-central Kentucky. At Frankfort, and the pressure was 30.04 inches and steady. At Lexington, it was mostly sunny. The temperature was 75 degrees, the dew point 63, and the relative humidity 66%. The wind was south at 5 miles an hour. The pressure was 30.06 inches and rising. At Louisville, it was cloudy. The temperature was 70 degrees, the dew point 61, and the relative humidity 73%. The wind was calm. The pressure was 30.03 inches and falling. At Frankfort, and the pressure was 30.04 inches and steady. Elsewhere around the region, it was mostly sunny, with a temperature of 76 at Wilmington, Ohio, 72 at Jackson, and 76 at London. It was partly sunny, with a temperature of 74 at Covington, 75 at Jasper, Indiana, and 72 at Bowling Green. At Indianapolis, it was cloudy, with a temperature of 75. Now for the official National Weather Service forecast for Frankfort and surrounding communities. Today, mostly sunny. Highs in the mid-80s. Southeast winds up to 5 miles an hour, shifting to the southwest in the afternoon. Tonight, partly cloudy until midnight, then becoming mostly cloudy. Lows in the mid-60s. Southwest winds up to 5 miles an hour. Thursday, mostly sunny with a 20% chance of thunderstorms. Highs in the mid-80s. West winds up to 10 miles an hour. Thursday night, partly cloudy. A 20% chance of thunderstorms until midnight. Lows in the mid-60s. North winds up to 5 miles an hour. And now the extended forecast for the radio listening area. Friday and Friday night, mostly clear. Highs in the mid-80s. Lows in the lower 60s. Saturday and Saturday night, mostly clear. Highs in the upper 80s. Lows in the mid-60s. Sunday and Sunday night, mostly clear. Highs around 90. Lows in the lower 70s. Monday and Monday night, mostly clear. Highs in the lower 90s. Lows in the lower 70s. Tuesday and Tuesday night, partly cloudy. Highs in the lower 90s. Lows in the lower 70s. The current time is 11:07 a.m. Eastern Daylight Time. Here are some river levels reported this morning. On the Kentucky River, Highbridge Lock 10.0, Frankfort Lock 7.4, Lockport Lock 9.3. On North Elkhorn Creek, Georgetown 4.3. Here are some nearby reservoir levels. Harrington Lake 740.8, Taylorsville Lake 547.2. 11 a.m. Eastern Daylight Time weather conditions across north-central Kentucky. At Frankfort, and the pressure was 30.04 inches and steady. At Lexington, it was mostly sunny. The temperature was 75 degrees, the dew point 63, and the relative humidity 66%. The wind was south at 5 miles an hour. The pressure was 30.06 inches and rising. At Louisville, it was cloudy. The temperature was 70 degrees, the dew point 61, and the relative humidity 73%. The wind was calm. The pressure was 30.03 inches and falling. At Frankfort, and the pressure was 30.04 inches and steady. Elsewhere around the region, it was mostly sunny, with a temperature of 76 at Wilmington, Ohio, 72 at Jackson, and 76 at London. It was partly sunny, with a temperature of 74 at Covington, 75 at Jasper, Indiana, and 72 at Bowling Green. At Indianapolis, it was cloudy, with a temperature of 75. Now for the official national

to 5 miles an hour. And now the extended forecast for the radio listening area. Friday and Friday night, mostly clear. Highs in the mid-80s. Lows in the lower 60s. Saturday and Saturday night, mostly clear. Highs in the upper 80s. Lows in the mid-60s. Sunday and Sunday night, mostly clear. Highs around 90. Lows in the lower 70s. Monday and Monday night, mostly clear. Highs in the lower 90s. Lows in the lower 70s. Tuesday and Tuesday night, partly cloudy. Highs in the lower 90s. Lows in the lower 70s. Here are some river levels reported this morning. On the Kentucky River, Highbridge Lock 10.0, Frankfort Lock 7.4, Lockport Lock 9.3. On North Elkhorn Creek, Georgetown 4.3. Here are some nearby reservoir levels. Harrington Lake 740.8, Taylorsville Lake 547.2. 11 a.m. Eastern Daylight Time weather conditions across north central Kentucky. At Frankfort, and the pressure was 30.04 inches and steady. At Lexington, it was mostly sunny. The temperature was 75 degrees, the dew point 63, and the relative humidity 66%. The wind was south at 5 miles an hour. The pressure was 30.06 inches and rising. At Louisville, it was cloudy. The temperature was 70 degrees, the dew point 61, and the relative humidity 73%. The wind was calm. The pressure was 30.03 inches and falling. At Frankfort, and the pressure was 30.04 inches and steady. Elsewhere around the region, it was mostly sunny, with a temperature of 76 at Wilmington, Ohio, 72 at Jackson, and 76 at London. It was partly sunny, with a temperature of 74 at Covington, 75 at Jasper, Indiana, and 72 at Bowling Green. At Indianapolis, it was cloudy, with a temperature of 75. 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The current time is 11:12 a.m. Eastern Daylight Time. 11 a.m. Eastern Daylight Time weather conditions across north central Kentucky. At Frankfort, and the pressure was 30.04 inches and steady. At Lexington, it was mostly sunny. The temperature was 75 degrees, the dew point 63, and the relative humidity 66%. The wind was south at 5 miles an hour. The pressure was 30.06 inches and rising. At Louisville, it was cloudy. The temperature was 70 degrees, the dew point 61, and the relative humidity 73%. The wind was calm. The pressure was 30.03 inches and falling. At Frankfort, and the pressure was 30.04 inches and steady. Elsewhere around the region, it was sunny, with a temperature of 76 at Wilmington, Ohio, 72 at Jackson, and 76 at London. At Covington, it was partly sunny, with a temperature of 74. It was cloudy, with a temperature of 75 at Indianapolis, 75 at Jasper, Indiana, and 72 at Bowling Green. Now for the official National Weather Service forecast for Frankfort and surrounding communities. Today, mostly sunny. Highs in the mid-80s. Southeast winds up to 5 miles an hour shifting to the southwest in the afternoon. Tonight, partly cloudy until midnight, then becoming mostly cloudy. Lows in the mid-60s. Southwest winds up to 5 miles an hour. Thursday, mostly sunny with a 20% chance of thunderstorms. Highs in the mid-80s. West winds up to 10 miles an hour. Thursday night, partly cloudy. A 20% chance of thunderstorms until midnight. Lows in the mid-60s. North winds up to 5 miles an hour.

And now the extended forecast for the radio listening area. Friday and Friday night, mostly clear. Highs in the mid-80s. Lows in the lower 60s. Saturday and Saturday night, mostly clear. Highs in the upper 80s. Lows in the mid-60s. Sunday and Sunday night, mostly clear. Highs around 90. Lows in the lower 70s. Monday and Monday night, mostly clear. Highs in the lower 90s. Lows in the lower 70s. Tuesday and Tuesday night, partly cloudy. Highs in the lower 90s. Lows in the lower 70s. Here are some river levels reported this morning. On the Kentucky River, Highbridge Lock 10.0, Frankfort Lock 7.4, Lockport Lock 9.3. On North Elkhorn Creek, Georgetown 4.3. Here are some nearby reservoir levels. Harrington Lake 740.8, Taylorsville Lake 547.2. 11 a.m. Eastern Daylight Time weather conditions across north central Kentucky. At Frankfort, and the pressure was 30.04 inches and steady. At Lexington, it was mostly sunny. The temperature was 75 degrees, the dew point 63, and the relative humidity 66%. The wind was south at 5 miles an hour. The pressure was 30.06 inches and rising. At Louisville, it was cloudy. The temperature was 70 degrees, the dew point 61, and the relative humidity 73%. The wind was calm. The pressure was 30.03 inches and falling. At Frankfort, and the pressure was 30.04 inches and steady. Elsewhere around the region, it was sunny with a temperature of 76 at Wilmington, Ohio, 72 at Jackson, and 76 at London. At Covington, it was partly sunny with a temperature of 74. It was cloudy with a temperature of 75 at Indianapolis, 75 at Jasper, Indiana, and 72 at Bowling Green. The current time is 11:17 a.m. Eastern Daylight Time. Now for the official National Weather Service forecast for Frankfort and surrounding communities. Today, mostly sunny. Highs in the mid-80s. Southeast winds up to 5 miles an hour shifting to the southwest in the afternoon. Tonight, partly cloudy until midnight, then becoming mostly cloudy. Lows in the mid-60s. Southwest winds up to 5 miles an hour. Thursday, mostly sunny with a 20% chance of thunderstorms. Highs in the mid-80s. West winds up to 10 miles an hour. Thursday night, partly cloudy. A 20% chance of thunderstorms until midnight. Lows in the mid-60s. North winds up to 5 miles an hour. And now the extended forecast for the radio listening area. Friday and Friday night, mostly clear. Highs in the mid-80s. Lows in the lower 60s. Saturday and Saturday night, mostly clear. Highs in the upper 80s. Lows in the mid-60s. Sunday and Sunday night, mostly clear. Highs around 90. Lows in the lower 70s. Monday and Monday night, mostly clear. Highs in the lower 90s. Lows in the lower 70s. Tuesday and Tuesday night, partly cloudy. Highs in the lower 90s. Lows in the lower 70s. Here are some river levels reported this morning. On the Kentucky River, Highbridge Lock 10.0, Frankfort Lock 7.4, Lockport Lock 9.3. On North Elkhorn Creek, Georgetown 4.3. Here are some nearby reservoir levels. Harrington Lake 740.8, Taylorsville Lake 547.2. 11 a.m. Eastern Daylight Time weather conditions across north central Kentucky. At Frankfort, and the pressure was 30.04 inches and steady. At Lexington, it was mostly sunny. The temperature was 75 degrees, the dew point 63, and the relative humidity 66%. The wind was south at 5 miles an hour. The pressure was 30.06
inches and rising. At Louisville, it was cloudy. The temperature was 70 degrees, the dew point 61, and the relative humidity 73%. The wind was calm. The pressure was 30.03 inches and falling. At Frankfurt, and the pressure was 30.04 inches and steady. Elsewhere around the region, it was sunny with a temperature of 76 at Wilmington, Ohio, 72 at Jackson, and 76 at London. At Covington, it was partly sunny with a temperature of 74. It was cloudy with a temperature of 75 at Indianapolis, 75 at Jasper, Indiana, and 72 at Bowling Green. Now for the official National Weather Service forecast for Frankfurt and surrounding communities. Today, mostly sunny. Highs in the mid-80s. Southeast winds up to 5 miles an hour, shifting to the southwest in the afternoon. Tonight, partly cloudy until midnight, then becoming mostly cloudy. Lows in the mid-60s. Southwest winds up to 5 miles an hour. Thursday, mostly sunny with a 20% chance of thunderstorms. Highs in the mid-80s. West winds up to 10 miles an hour. Thursday night, partly cloudy. A 20% chance of thunderstorms until midnight. Lows in the mid-60s. North winds up to 5 miles an hour. And now the extended forecast for the radio listening area. Friday and Friday night, mostly clear. Highs in the mid-80s. Lows in the lower 60s. Saturday and Saturday night, mostly clear. Highs in the upper 80s. Lows in the mid-60s. Sunday and Sunday night, mostly clear. Highs around 90. Lows in the lower 70s. Monday and Monday night, mostly clear. Highs in the lower 90s. Lows in the lower 70s. Tuesday and Tuesday night, partly cloudy. Highs in the lower 90s. Lows in the lower 70s. The current time is 11:22 a.m. Eastern Daylight Time. Here are some river levels reported this morning. On the Kentucky River, Highbridge Lock 10.0, Frankfurt Lock 7.4, Lockport Lock 9.3. On North Elkhorn Creek, Georgetown 4.3. Here are some nearby reservoir levels. Harrington Lake 740.8, Taylorsville Lake 547.2. 11 a.m. Eastern Daylight Time weather conditions across north central Kentucky. At Frankfurt, and the pressure was 30.04 inches and steady. At Lexington, it was mostly sunny. The temperature was 75 degrees, the dew point 63, and the relative humidity 66%. The wind was south at 5 miles an hour. The pressure was 30.06 inches and rising. At Louisville, it was cloudy. The temperature was 70 degrees, the dew point 61, and the relative humidity 73%. The wind was calm. The pressure was 30.03 inches and falling. At Frankfurt, and the pressure was 30.04 inches and steady. Elsewhere around the region, it was sunny with a temperature of 76 at Wilmington, Ohio, 72 at Jackson, and 76 at London. At Covington, it was partly sunny with a temperature of 74. It was cloudy with a temperature of 75 at Indianapolis, 75 at Jasper, Indiana, and 72 at Bowling Green. Now for the official National Weather Service forecast for Frankfurt and surrounding communities. Today, mostly sunny. Highs in the mid-80s. Southeast winds up to 5 miles an hour, shifting to the southwest in the afternoon. Tonight, partly cloudy until midnight, then becoming mostly cloudy. Lows in the mid-60s. Southwest winds up to 5 miles an hour. Thursday, mostly sunny with a 20% chance of thunderstorms. Highs in the mid-80s. West winds up to 10 miles an hour. Thursday night, partly cloudy. A 20% chance of thunderstorms until midnight. Lows in the mid-60s.
north winds up to 5 miles an hour. And now the extended forecast for the radio listening area. Friday and Friday night, mostly clear. Highs in the mid-80s. Lows in the lower 60s. Saturday and Saturday night, mostly clear. Highs in the upper 80s. Lows in the mid-60s. Sunday and Sunday night, mostly clear. Highs around 90. Lows in the lower 70s. Monday and Monday night, mostly clear. Highs in the lower 90s. Lows in the lower 70s. Tuesday and Tuesday night, partly cloudy. Highs in the lower 90s. Lows in the lower 70s. Here are some river levels reported this morning. On the Kentucky River, Highbridge Lock 10.0, Frankfort Lock 7.4, Lockport Lock 9.3, on North Elkhorn Creek, Georgetown 4.3. Here are some nearby reservoir levels. Harrington Lake 740.8, Taylorsville Lake 547.2. 11 a.m. Eastern Daylight Time weather conditions across north central Kentucky. At Frankfort, and the pressure was 30.04 inches and steady. At Lexington, it was mostly sunny. The temperature was 75 degrees, the dew point 63, and the relative humidity 66%. The wind was south at 5 miles an hour. The pressure was 30.06 inches and rising. At Louisville, it was cloudy. The temperature was 70 degrees, the dew point 61, and the relative humidity 73%. The wind was calm. The pressure was 30.03 inches and falling. At Frankfort, and the pressure was 30.04 inches and steady. Elsewhere around the region, it was sunny, with a temperature of 76 at Wilmington, Ohio, 72 at Jackson, and 76 at London. At Covington, it was partly sunny, with a temperature of 74. It was cloudy, with a temperature of 75 at Indianapolis, 75 at Jasper, Indiana, and 72 at Bowling Green. The current time is 11:27 a.m. Eastern Daylight Time. Now for the official National Weather Service forecast for Frankfort and surrounding communities. Today, mostly sunny. Highs in the mid-80s. Southeast winds up to 5 miles an hour shifting to the southwest in the afternoon. Tonight, partly cloudy until midnight, then becoming mostly cloudy. Lows in the mid-60s. Southwest winds up to 5 miles an hour. Thursday, mostly sunny with a 20% chance of thunderstorms. Highs in the mid-80s. West winds up to 10 miles an hour. Thursday night, partly cloudy. A 20% chance of thunderstorms until midnight. Lows in the mid-60s. North winds up to 5 miles an hour. And now the extended forecast for the radio listening area. Friday and Friday night, mostly clear. Highs in the mid-80s. Lows in the lower 60s. Saturday and Saturday night, mostly clear. Highs in the upper 80s. Lows in the mid-60s. Sunday and Sunday night, mostly clear. Highs around 90. Lows in the lower 70s. Monday and Monday night, mostly clear. Highs in the lower 90s. Lows in the lower 70s. Tuesday and Tuesday night, partly cloudy. Highs in the lower 90s. Lows in the lower 70s. Here are some river levels reported this morning. On the Kentucky River, Highbridge Lock 10.0, Frankfort Lock 7.4, Lockport Lock 9.3, on North Elkhorn Creek, Georgetown 4.3. Here are some nearby reservoir levels. Harrington Lake 740.8, Taylorsville Lake 547.2. 11 a.m. Eastern Daylight Time weather conditions across north central Kentucky. At Frankfort, and the pressure was 30.04 inches and steady. At Lexington, it was mostly sunny. The temperature was 75 degrees, the dew point 63, and the relative humidity 66%. The wind was south at 5 miles an hour.
The pressure was 30 points.

nearly 6 inches and rising. At Lewerville, it was cloudy. The temperature was 70 degrees, the dew point 61, and the relative humidity 73%. The wind was calm. The pressure was 30.03 inches and falling. At Frankfurt, and the pressure was 30.04 inches and steady. Elsewhere around the region, it was sunny with a temperature of 76 at Wilmington, Ohio, 72 at Jackson, and 76 at London. At Covington, it was partly sunny with a temperature of 74. It was cloudy with a temperature of 75 at Indianapolis, 75 at Jasper, Indiana, and 72 at Bowling Green. Now for the official National Weather Service forecast for Frankfurt and surrounding communities. Today, mostly sunny. Highs in the mid-80s. Southeast winds up to 5 miles an hour shifting to the southwest in the afternoon. Tonight, partly cloudy until midnight, then becoming mostly cloudy. Lows in the mid-60s. Southwest winds up to 5 miles an hour. Thursday, mostly sunny with a 20% chance of thunderstorms. Highs in the mid-80s. West winds up to 10 miles an hour. Thursday night, partly cloudy. A 20% chance of thunderstorms until midnight. Lows in the mid-60s. North winds up to 5 miles an hour. And now the extended forecast for the radio listening area. Friday and Friday night, mostly clear. Highs in the mid-80s. Lows in the lower 60s. Saturday and Saturday night, mostly clear. Highs in the upper 80s. Lows in the mid-60s. Sunday and Sunday night, mostly clear. Highs around 90. Lows in the lower 70s. Monday and Monday night, mostly clear. Highs in the lower 90s. Lows in the lower 70s. Tuesday and Tuesday night, partly cloudy. Highs in the lower 90s. Lows in the lower 70s. The current time is 11:32 a.m. Eastern Daylight Time. Here are some river levels reported this morning. On the Kentucky River, Highbridge Lock 10.0, Frankfurt Lock 7.4, Lockport Lock 9.3, on North Elkhorn Creek, Georgetown 4.3. Here are some nearby reservoir levels. Harrington Lake 740.8, Taylorsville Lake 547.2. 11 a.m. Eastern Daylight Time weather conditions across north central Kentucky. At Frankfort, and the pressure was 30.04 inches and steady. At Lexington, it was mostly sunny. The temperature was 75 degrees. The dew point 63, and the relative humidity 66%. The was mostly sunny. The temperature was 75 degrees, the dew point 63, and the relative humidity 66%. The wind was south at 5 miles an hour. The pressure was 30.06 inches and rising. At Lewerville, it was cloudy. The temperature was 70 degrees. The dew point 61, and the relative humidity 73%. The wind was calm. The pressure was 30.03 inches and falling. At Frankfurt, and the pressure was 30.04 inches and steady. Elsewhere around the region, it was sunny with a temperature of 76 at Wilmington, Ohio, 72 at Jackson, and 76 at London. At Covington, it was partly sunny, with a temperature of 74. It was cloudy, with a temperature of 75 at Indianapolis, 75 at Jasper, Indiana, and 72 at Bowling Green. Now for the official National Weather Service forecast for Frankfurt and surrounding communities. Today, mostly sunny. Highs in the mid-80s. Southeast winds up to 5 miles an hour shifting to the southwest in the afternoon. Tonight, partly cloudy until midnight, then becoming mostly cloudy. Lows in the mid-60s. Southwest winds up to 5 miles an hour. Thursday, mostly sunny with a 20% chance of thunderstorms. Highs in the mid-80s. West winds up to 10 miles an hour. Thursday night,

partly cloudy. A 20% chance of thunderstorms until midnight. Lows in the mid-60s. North winds up to 5 miles an hour. And now the extended forecast for the radio listening area. Friday and Friday night, mostly clear. Highs in the mid-80s. Lows in the lower 60s. Saturday and Saturday night, mostly clear. Highs in the upper 80s. Lows in the mid-60s. Sunday and Sunday night, mostly clear. Highs around 90. Lows in the lower 70s. Monday and Monday night, mostly clear. Highs in the lower 90s. Lows in the lower 70s. Tuesday and Tuesday night, partly cloudy. Highs in the lower 90s. Lows in the lower 70s. Here are some river levels reported this morning. On the Kentucky River, Highbridge Lock 10.0, Frankfort Lock 7.4, Lockport Lock 9.3. On North Elkhorn Creek, Georgetown 4.3. Here are some nearby reservoir levels. Harrington Lake 740.8, Taylorsville Lake 547.2. 11 a.m. Eastern Daylight Time weather conditions across north central Kentucky. At Frankfort, and the pressure was 30.04 inches and steady. At Lexington, it was mostly sunny. The temperature was 75 degrees, the dew point 63, and the relative humidity 66%. The wind was south at 5 miles an hour. The pressure was 30.06 inches and rising. At Louisville, it was cloudy. The temperature was 70 degrees, the dew point 61, and the relative humidity 73%. The wind was calm. The pressure was 30.03 inches and falling. At Frankfort, and the pressure was 30.04 inches and steady. Elsewhere around the region, it was sunny, with a temperature of 76 at Wilmington, Ohio, 72 at Jackson, and it was cloudy, with a temperature of 75 at Indianapolis, 75 at Jasper, Indiana, and 72 at Bowling Green. The current time is 11:37 a.m. Eastern Daylight Time. Now for the official National Weather Service forecast for Frankfort and surrounding communities. Today, mostly sunny. Highs in the mid-80s. Southeast winds up to 5 miles an hour shifting to the southwest in the afternoon. Tonight, partly cloudy until midnight, then becoming mostly cloudy. Lows in the mid-60s. Southwest winds up to 5 miles an hour. Thursday, mostly sunny with a 20% chance of thunderstorms. Highs in the mid-80s. West winds up to 10 miles an hour. Thursday night, partly cloudy. A 20% chance of thunderstorms until midnight. Lows in the mid-60s. North winds up to 5 miles an hour. And now the extended forecast for the radio listening area. Friday and Friday night, mostly clear. Highs in the mid-80s. Lows in the lower 60s. Saturday and Saturday night, mostly clear. Highs in the upper 80s. Lows in the mid-60s. Sunday and Sunday night, mostly clear. Highs around 90. Lows in the lower 70s. Monday and Monday night, mostly clear. Highs in the lower 90s. Lows in the lower 70s. Tuesday and Tuesday night, partly cloudy. Highs in the lower 90s. Lows in the lower 70s. Here are some river levels reported this morning. On the Kentucky River, Highbridge Lock 10.0, Frankfort Lock 7.4, Lockport Lock 9.3. On North Elkhorn Creek, Georgetown 4.3. Here are some nearby reservoir levels. Harrington Lake 740.8, Taylorsville Lake 547.2. 11 a.m. Eastern Daylight Time weather conditions across north central Kentucky. At Frankfort, and the pressure was 30.04 inches and steady. At Lexington, it was mostly sunny.
The temperature was 75 degrees, the dew point 63, and the relative humidity 66%. The wind was south at 5 miles an hour. The pressure was 30.06 inches and rising. At Louisville, it was cloudy. The temperature was 70 degrees, the dew point 61, and the relative humidity 73%. The wind was calm. The pressure was 30.03 inches and falling. At Frankfurt, and the pressure was 30.04 inches and steady. Elsewhere around the region, it was sunny with a temperature of 76 at Wilmington, Ohio, 72 at Jackson, and 76 at London. At Covington, it was partly sunny with a temperature of 74. It was cloudy with a temperature of 75 at Indianapolis, 75 at Jasper, Indiana, and 72 at Bowling Green. Now for the official National Weather Service forecast for Frankfurt and surrounding communities. Today, mostly sunny. Highs in the mid-80s. Southeast winds up to 5 miles an hour, shifting to the southwest in the afternoon. Tonight, partly cloudy until midnight, then becoming mostly cloudy. Lows in the mid-60s. Southwest winds up to 5 miles an hour. Thursday, mostly sunny with a 20% chance of thunderstorms. Highs in the mid-80s. West winds up to 10 miles an hour. Thursday night, partly cloudy. A 20% chance of thunderstorms until midnight. Lows in the mid-60s. North winds up to 5 miles an hour. And now the extended forecast for the radio listening area. Friday and Friday night, mostly clear. Highs in the mid-80s. Lows in the lower 60s. Saturday and Saturday night, mostly clear. Highs in the upper 80s. Lows in the mid-60s. Sunday and Sunday night, mostly clear. Highs around 90. Lows in the lower 70s. Monday and Monday night, mostly clear. Highs in the lower 90s. Lows in the lower 70s. Tuesday and Tuesday night, partly cloudy. Highs in the lower 90s. Lows in the lower 70s. 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The current time is 11:42 a.m. Eastern Daylight Time. Here are some river levels reported this morning. On the Kentucky River, Highbridge Lock 10.0, Frankfurt Lock 7.4, Lockport Lock 9.3. On North Elkhorn Creek, Georgetown 4.3. Here are some nearby reservoir levels. Harrington Lake 740.8, Taylorsville Lake 547.2. 11 a.m. Eastern Daylight Time weather conditions across north central Kentucky. At Frankfurt, and the pressure was 30.04 inches and steady. At Lexington, it was mostly sunny. The temperature was 75 degrees, the dew point 63, and the relative humidity 66%. The wind was south at 5 miles an hour. The pressure was 30.06 inches and rising. At Louisville, it was cloudy. The temperature was 70 degrees, the dew point 61, and the relative humidity 73%. The wind was calm. The pressure was 30.03 inches and falling. At Frankfurt, and the pressure was 30.04 inches and steady. Elsewhere around the region, it was sunny with a temperature of 76 at Wilmington, Ohio, 72 at Jackson, and 76 at London. At Covington, it was partly sunny with a temperature of 74. It was cloudy with a temperature of 75 at Indianapolis, 75 at Jasper, Indiana, and 72 at Bowling Green. Now for the official National Weather Service forecast for Frankfurt and surrounding communities. Today, mostly sunny. Highs in the mid-80s. Southeast winds up to 5 miles an hour, shifting to the southwest in the afternoon.
tonight, partly cloudy until

midnight, then becoming mostly cloudy. Lows in the mid-60s. Southwest winds up to 5 miles an hour. Thursday, mostly sunny with a 20% chance of thunderstorms. Highs in the mid-80s. West winds up to 10 miles an hour. Thursday night, partly cloudy. A 20% chance of thunderstorms until midnight. Lows in the mid-60s. North winds up to 5 miles an hour. And now the extended forecast for the radio listening area. Friday and Friday night, mostly clear. Highs in the mid-80s. Lows in the lower 60s. Saturday and Saturday night, mostly clear. Highs in the upper 80s. Lows in the mid-60s. Sunday and Sunday night, mostly clear. Highs around 90. Lows in the lower 70s. Monday and Monday night, mostly clear. Highs in the lower 90s. Lows in the lower 70s. Tuesday and Tuesday night, partly cloudy. Highs in the lower 90s. Lows in the lower 70s. Here are some river levels reported this morning. On the Kentucky River, Highbridge Lock 10.0, Frankfort Lock 7.4, Lockport Lock 9.3. On North Elkhorn Creek, Georgetown 4.3. Here are some nearby reservoir levels. Harrington Lake 740.8, Taylorsville Lake 547.2. 11 a.m. Eastern Daylight Time weather conditions across north central Kentucky. At Frankfort, and the pressure was 30.04 inches and steady. At Lexington, it was mostly sunny. The temperature was 75 degrees, the dew point 63, and the relative humidity 66%. The wind was south at 5 miles an hour. The pressure was 30.06 inches and rising. At Louisville, it was cloudy. The temperature was 70 degrees, the dew point 61, and the relative humidity 73%. The wind was calm. The pressure was 30.03 inches and falling. At Frankfort, and the pressure was 30.04 inches and steady. Elsewhere around the region, it was sunny, with a temperature of 76 at Wilmington, Ohio, 72 at Jackson, and 76 at London. At Covington, it was partly sunny, with a temperature of 74. It was cloudy, with a temperature of 75 at Indianapolis, 75 at Jasper, Indiana, and 72 at Bowling Green. The current time is 11:47 a.m. Eastern Daylight Time. Now for the official National Weather Service forecast for Frankfort and surrounding communities. Today, mostly sunny. Highs in the mid-80s. Southeast winds up to 5 miles an hour shifting to the southwest in the afternoon. Tonight, partly cloudy until midnight, then becoming mostly cloudy. Lows in the mid-60s. Southwest winds up to 5 miles an hour. Thursday, mostly sunny with a 20% chance of thunderstorms. Highs in the mid-80s. West winds up to 10 miles an hour. Thursday night, partly cloudy. A 20% chance of thunderstorms until midnight. Lows in the mid-60s. North winds up to 5 miles an hour. And now the extended forecast for the radio listening area. Friday and Friday night, mostly clear. Highs in the mid-80s. Lows in the lower 60s. Saturday and Saturday night, mostly clear. Highs in the upper 80s. Lows in the mid-60s. Sunday and Sunday night, mostly clear. Highs around 90. Lows in the lower 70s. Monday and Monday night, mostly clear. Highs in the lower 90s. Lows in the lower 70s. Tuesday and Tuesday night, partly cloudy. Highs in the lower 90s. Lows in the lower 70s. Here are some river levels reported this morning. On the Kentucky River, Highbridge Lock 10.0, Frankfort Lock 7.4, Lockport Lock 9.3. On North Elkhorn Creek, Georgetown 4.3. Here are some nearby reservoir levels. Harrington Lake 740.8,

Jacksonville, Lake 547.2. 11 a.m. Eastern Daylight Time weather conditions across north-central Kentucky. At Frankfort, and the pressure was 30.04 inches and steady. At Lexington, it was mostly sunny. The temperature was 75 degrees, the dew point 63, and the relative humidity 66%. The wind was south at 5 miles an hour. The pressure was 30.06 inches and rising. At Louisville, it was cloudy. The temperature was 70 degrees, the dew point 61, and the relative humidity 73%. The wind was calm. The pressure was 30.03 inches and falling. At Frankfort, and the pressure was 30.04 inches and steady. Elsewhere around the region, it was sunny with a temperature of 76 at Wilmington, Ohio, 72 at Jackson, and 76 at London. At Covington, it was partly sunny with a temperature of 74. It was cloudy with a temperature of 75 at Indianapolis, 75 at Jasper, Indiana, and 72 at Bowling Green. Now for the official National Weather Service forecast for Frankfort and surrounding communities. Today, mostly sunny. Highs in the mid-80s. Southeast winds up to 5 miles an hour shifting to the southwest in the afternoon. Tonight, partly cloudy until midnight, then becoming mostly cloudy. Lows in the mid-60s. Southwest winds up to 5 miles an hour. Thursday, mostly sunny with a 20% chance of thunderstorms. Highs in the mid-80s. West winds up to 10 miles an hour. Thursday night, partly cloudy. A 20% chance of thunderstorms until midnight. Lows in the mid-60s. North winds up to 5 miles an hour. And now the extended forecast for the radio listening area. Friday and Friday night, mostly clear. Highs in the mid-80s. Lows in the lower 60s. Saturday and Saturday night, mostly clear. Highs in the upper 80s. Lows in the mid-60s. Sunday and Sunday night, mostly clear. Highs around 90. Lows in the lower 70s. Monday and Monday night, mostly clear. Highs in the lower 90s. Lows in the lower 70s. Tuesday and Tuesday night, partly cloudy. Highs in the lower 90s. Lows in the lower 70s. The current time is 11:52 a.m. Eastern Daylight Time. Here are some river levels reported this morning. On the Kentucky River, Highbridge Lock 10.0, Frankfort Lock 7.4, Lockport Lock 9.3. On North Elkhorn Creek, Georgetown 4.3. Here are some nearby reservoir levels. Harrington Lake 740.8, Taylorsville Lake 547.2. 11 a.m. Eastern Daylight Time weather conditions across north-central Kentucky. At Frankfort, and the pressure was 30.04 inches and steady. At Lexington, it was mostly sunny. The temperature was 75 degrees, the dew point 63, and the relative humidity 66%. The wind was south at 5 miles an hour. The pressure was 30.06 inches and rising. At Louisville, it was cloudy. The temperature was 70 degrees, the dew point 61, and the relative humidity 73%. The wind was calm. The pressure was 30.03 inches and falling. At Frankfort, and the pressure was 30.04 inches and steady. Elsewhere around the region, it was sunny with a temperature of 76 at Wilmington, Ohio, 72 at Jackson, and 76 at London. At Covington, it was partly sunny with a temperature of 74. It was cloudy with a temperature of 75 at Indianapolis, 75 at Jasper, Indiana, and 72 at Bowling Green. Now for the official National Weather Service forecast for Frankfort and surrounding communities. Today, mostly sunny. Highs in the mid-80s. Southeast winds up to 5 miles an hour shifting to the southwest in the afternoon. Tonight, partly cloudy.

until midnight, then becoming mostly cloudy. Lows in the mid-60s. Southwest winds up to 5 miles an hour. Thursday, mostly sunny with a 20% chance of thunderstorms. Highs in the mid-80s. West winds up to 10 miles an hour. Thursday night, partly cloudy. A 20% chance of thunderstorms until midnight. Lows in the mid-60s. North winds up to 5 miles an hour. And now the extended forecast for the radio listening area. Friday and Friday night, mostly clear. Highs in the mid-80s. Lows in the lower 60s. Saturday and Saturday night, mostly clear. Highs in the upper 80s. Lows in the mid-60s. Sunday and Sunday night, mostly clear. Highs around 90. Lows in the lower 70s. Monday and Monday night, mostly clear. Highs in the lower 90s. Lows in the lower 70s. Tuesday and Tuesday night, partly cloudy. Highs in the lower 90s. Lows in the lower 70s. Here are some river levels reported this morning. On the Kentucky River, Highbridge Lock 10.0, Frankfort Lock 7.4, Lockport Lock 9.3. On North Elkhorn Creek, Georgetown 4.3. Here are some nearby reservoir levels. Harrington Lake 740.8, Taylorsville Lake 547.2. 11 a.m. Eastern Daylight Time weather conditions across north central Kentucky. At Frankfort, and the pressure was 30.04 inches and steady. At Lexington, it was mostly sunny. The temperature was 75 degrees, the dew point 63, and the relative humidity 66%. The wind was south at 5 miles an hour. The pressure was 30.06 inches and rising. At Louisville, it was cloudy. The temperature was 70 degrees, the dew point 61, and the relative humidity 73%. The wind was calm. The pressure was 30.03 inches and falling. At Frankfort, and the pressure was 30.04 inches and steady. Elsewhere around the region, it was sunny, with a temperature of 76 at Wilmington, Ohio, 72 at Jackson, and 76 at London. At Covington, it was partly sunny, with a temperature of 74. It was cloudy, with a temperature of 75 at Indianapolis, 75 at Jasper, Indiana, and 72 at Bowling Green. The current time is 11:57 a.m. Eastern Daylight Time. Now for the official National Weather Service forecast for Frankfort and surrounding communities. Today, mostly sunny. Highs in the mid-80s. Southeast winds up to 5 miles an hour shifting to the southwest in the afternoon. Tonight, partly cloudy until midnight, then becoming mostly cloudy. Lows in the mid-60s. Southwest winds up to 5 miles an hour. Thursday, mostly sunny with a 20% chance of thunderstorms. Highs in the mid-80s. West winds up to 10 miles an hour. Thursday night, partly cloudy. A 20% chance of thunderstorms until midnight. Lows in the mid-60s. North winds up to 5 miles an hour. And now the extended forecast for the radio listening area. Friday and Friday night, mostly clear. Highs in the mid-80s. Lows in the lower 60s. Saturday and Saturday night, mostly clear. Highs in the upper 80s. Lows in the mid-60s. Sunday and Sunday night, mostly clear. Highs around 90. Lows in the lower 70s. Monday and Monday night, mostly clear. Highs in the lower 90s. Lows in the lower 70s. Tuesday and Tuesday night, partly cloudy. Highs in the lower 90s. Lows in the lower 70s. Here are some river levels reported this morning. On the Kentucky River, Highbridge Lock 10.0, Frankfort Lock 7.4, Lockport Lock 9.3. On North Elkhorn Creek, Georgetown 4.3. Here are some nearby reservoir levels.
Harrington Lake 740.8, Taylorsville Lake 547.2. 11 a.m. Eastern Daylight Time weather conditions across north central Kentucky. At Frankfort. And the pressure was 30.04 inches and steady. At Lexington, it was mostly sunny. The temperature was 75 degrees, the dew point 63, and the relative humidity 66%. The wind was south at 5 miles an hour. The pressure was 30.06 inches and rising. At Louisville, it was cloudy. The temperature was 70 degrees, the dew point 61, and the relative humidity 73%. The wind was calm. The pressure was 30.03 inches and falling. At Frankfort, and the pressure was 30.04 inches and steady. Elsewhere around the region, it was sunny with a temperature of 76 at Wilmington, Ohio, 72 at Jackson, and 76 at London. At Covington, it was partly sunny with a temperature of 74. It was cloudy with a temperature of 75 at Indianapolis, 75 at Jasper, Indiana, and 72 at Bowling Green. Now for the official National Weather Service forecast for Frankfort and surrounding communities. Today, mostly sunny. Highs in the mid-80s. Southeast winds up to 5 miles an hour shifting to the southwest in the afternoon. Tonight, partly cloudy until midnight, then becoming mostly cloudy. Lows in the mid-60s. Southwest winds up to 5 miles an hour. Thursday, mostly sunny with a 20% chance of thunderstorms. Highs in the mid-80s. West winds up to 10 miles an hour. Thursday night, partly cloudy. A 20% chance of thunderstorms until midnight. Lows in the mid-60s. North winds up to 5 miles an hour. And now the extended forecast for the radio listening area. Friday and Friday night, mostly clear. Highs in the mid-80s. Lows in the lower 60s. Saturday and Saturday night, mostly clear. Highs in the upper 80s. Lows in the mid-60s. Sunday and Sunday night, mostly clear. Highs around 90. Lows in the lower 70s. Monday and Monday night, mostly clear. Highs in the lower 90s. Lows in the lower 70s. Tuesday and Tuesday night, partly cloudy. Highs in the lower 90s. Lows in the lower 70s. The current time is 12:02 p.m. Eastern Daylight Time. Here are some river levels reported this morning. On the Kentucky River, Highbridge Lock 10.0, Frankfort Lock 7.4, Lockport Lock 9.3. On North Elkhorn Creek, Georgetown 4.3. Here are some nearby reservoir levels. Harrington Lake 740.8, Taylorsville Lake 547.2. 11 a.m. Eastern Daylight Time weather conditions across north central Kentucky. At Frankfort. And the pressure was 30.04 inches and steady. At Lexington, it was mostly sunny. The temperature was 75 degrees, the dew point 63, and the relative humidity 66%. The wind was south at 5 miles an hour. The pressure was 30.06 inches and rising. At Louisville, it was cloudy. The temperature was 70 degrees, the dew point 61, and the relative humidity 73%. The wind was calm. The pressure was 30.03 inches and falling. At Frankfort, and the pressure was 30.04 inches and steady. Elsewhere around the region, it was sunny with a temperature of 76 at Wilmington, Ohio, 72 at Jackson, and 76 at London. At Covington, it was partly sunny with a temperature of 74. It was cloudy with a temperature of 75 at Indianapolis, 75 at Jasper, Indiana, and 72 at Bowling Green. Noon Eastern Daylight Time weather conditions across north central Kentucky. At Frankfort, and the pressure was 30.04 inches and steady. At Lexington, it was partly sunny
The temperature was 78 degrees, the dew point 63.

and the relative humidity 59%. The wind was variable at 3 miles an hour. The pressure was 30.05 inches and falling. At Louisville, it was cloudy. The temperature was 74 degrees, the dew point 62, and the relative humidity 66%. The wind was calm. The pressure was 30.01 inches and falling. At Frankfort, and the pressure was 30.04 inches and steady. Elsewhere around the region, it was sunny with a temperature of 76 at Jackson and 80 at London. It was mostly sunny with a temperature of 77 at Covington and 78 at Wilmington, Ohio. It was partly sunny with a temperature of 78 at Indianapolis, 78 at Jasper, Indiana, and 77 at Bowling Green. Now for the official National Weather Service forecast for Frankfort and surrounding communities. Today, mostly sunny. Highs in the mid-80s. Southeast winds up to 5 miles an hour, shifting to the southwest in the afternoon. Tonight, partly cloudy until midnight, then becoming mostly cloudy. Lows in the mid-60s. Southwest winds up to 5 miles an hour. Thursday, mostly sunny with a 20% chance of thunderstorms. Highs in the mid-80s. West winds up to 10 miles an hour. Thursday night, partly cloudy. A 20% chance of thunderstorms until midnight. Lows in the mid-60s. North winds up to 5 miles an hour. And now the extended forecast for the radio listening area. Friday and Friday night, mostly clear. Highs in the mid-80s. Lows in the lower 60s. Saturday and Saturday night, mostly clear. Highs in the upper 80s. Lows in the mid-60s. Sunday and Sunday night, mostly clear. Highs around 90. Lows in the lower 70s. Monday and Monday night, mostly clear. Highs in the lower 90s. Lows in the lower 70s. Tuesday and Tuesday night, partly cloudy. Highs in the lower 90s. Lows in the lower 70s. The current time is 12:07 p.m. Eastern Daylight Time. Here are some river levels reported this morning. On the Kentucky River, Highbridge Lock 10.0, Frankfort Lock 7.4, Lockport Lock 9.3, on North Elkhorn Creek, Georgetown 4.3. Here are some nearby reservoir levels. Harrington Lake 740.8, Taylorsville Lake 547.2. Noon Eastern Daylight Time weather conditions across north central Kentucky. At Frankfort, and the pressure was 30.04 inches and steady. At Lexington, it was partly sunny. The temperature was 78 degrees, the dew point 63, and the relative humidity 59%. The wind was variable at 3 miles an hour. The pressure was 30.05 inches and falling. At Louisville, it was cloudy. The temperature was 74 degrees, the dew point 62, and the relative humidity 66%. The wind was calm. The pressure was 30.01 inches and falling. At Frankfort, and the pressure was 30.04 inches and steady. Elsewhere around the region, it was sunny with a temperature of 76 at Jackson and 80 at London. It was mostly sunny with a temperature of 77 at Covington and 78 at Wilmington, Ohio. It was partly sunny with a temperature of 78 at Indianapolis, 78 at Jasper, Indiana, and 77 at Bowling Green. Now for the official National Weather Service forecast for Frankfort and surrounding communities. Today, mostly sunny. Highs in the mid-80s. Southeast winds up to 5 miles an hour, shifting to the southwest in the afternoon. Tonight, partly cloudy until midnight, then becoming mostly cloudy. Lows in the mid-60s. Southwest winds up to 5 miles an hour. Thursday, mostly sunny with a 20% chance of thunderstorms. Highs in the mid-80s. West winds up to 10 miles an hour. Thursday night, partly

and Tuesday night, partly cloudy. Highs in the lower 90s. Lows in the lower 70s. Here are some river levels reported this morning. On the Kentucky River, Pinebridge Lock 10.0, Frankfort Lock 7.4, Lockport Lock 9.3. On North Elkhorn Creek, Georgetown 4.3. Here are some nearby reservoir levels. Harrington Lake 740.8, Taylorsville Lake 547.2. Noon Eastern Daylight Time weather conditions across north central Kentucky. At Frankfort, and the pressure was 30.04 inches and steady. At Lexington, it was partly sunny. The temperature was 78 degrees, the dew point 63, and the relative humidity 59%. The wind was variable at 3 miles an hour. The pressure was 30.05 inches and falling. At Louisville, it was cloudy. The temperature was 74 degrees, the dew point 62, and the relative humidity 66%. The wind was calm. The pressure was 30.01 inches and falling. At Frankfort, and the pressure was 30.04 inches and steady. Elsewhere around the region, it was sunny with a temperature of 76 at Jackson and 80 at London. It was mostly sunny with a temperature of 77 at Covington and 78 at Wilmington, Ohio. It was partly sunny with a temperature of 78 at Indianapolis, 78 at Jasper, Indiana, and 77 at Bowling Green. 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The current time is 12:12 p.m. Eastern Daylight Time. Noon Eastern Daylight Time weather conditions across north central Kentucky. At Frankfort, and the pressure was 30.04 inches and steady. At Lexington, it was partly sunny. The temperature was 78 degrees, the dew point 63, and the relative humidity 59%. The wind was variable at 3 miles an hour. The pressure was 30.05 inches and falling. At Louisville, it was cloudy. The temperature was 74 degrees, the dew point 62, and the relative humidity 66%. The wind was calm. The pressure was 30.01 inches and falling. At Frankfort, and the pressure was 30.04 inches and steady. Elsewhere around the region, it was sunny with a temperature of 76 at Jackson and 80 at London. It was mostly sunny with a temperature of 77 at Covington and 78 at Wilmington, Ohio. It was partly sunny with a temperature of 78 at Indianapolis and 78 at Jasper, Indiana. At Bowling Green, it was cloudy with a temperature of 77. Now for the official National Weather Service forecast for Frankfort and surrounding communities. Today, mostly sunny. Highs in the mid-80s. Southeast winds up to 5 miles an hour shifting to the southwest in the afternoon. Tonight, partly cloudy until midnight, then becoming mostly cloudy. Lows in the mid-60s. Southwest winds up to 5 miles an hour. Thursday, mostly sunny with a 20% chance of thunderstorms. Highs in the mid-80s. West winds up to 10 miles an hour. Thursday night, partly cloudy. A 20% chance of thunderstorms until midnight. Lows in the mid-60s. North winds up to 5 miles an hour. And now the extended forecast for the radio listening area. Friday and Friday night, mostly clear. Highs in the mid-80s. Lows in the lower 60s. Saturday and Saturday night, mostly clear. Highs in the upper 80s. Lows in the mid-60s. Sunday and Sunday night, mostly clear. Highs around 90. Lows in the lower 70s. Monday and Monday night, mostly clear. Highs in the lower 90s. Lows in the lower 70s.

Tuesday and Tuesday night, partly cloudy. Highs in the lower 90s. Lows in the lower 70s. Here are some river levels reported this morning. On the Kentucky River, Highbridge Lock 10.0, Frankfort Lock 7.4, Lockport Lock 9.3. On North Elkhorn Creek, Georgetown 4.3. Here are some nearby reservoir levels. Harrington Lake 740.8, Taylorsville Lake 547.2. Noon Eastern Daylight Time weather conditions across north central Kentucky. At Frankfort, and the pressure was 30.04 inches and steady. At Lexington, it was partly sunny. The temperature was 78 degrees, the dew point 63, and the relative humidity 59%. The wind was variable at 3 miles an hour. The pressure was 30.05 inches and falling. At Louisville, it was cloudy. The temperature was 74 degrees, the dew point 62, and the relative humidity 66%. The wind was calm. The pressure was 30.01 inches and falling. At Frankfort, and the pressure was 30.04 inches and steady. Elsewhere around the region, it was sunny with a temperature of 76 at Jackson and 80 at London. It was mostly sunny with a temperature of 77 at Covington and 78 at Wilmington, Ohio. It was partly sunny with a temperature of 78 at Indianapolis and 78 at Jasper, Indiana. At Bowling Green, it was cloudy with a temperature of 77. The current time is 12:17 p.m. Eastern Daylight Time. Now for the official National Weather Service forecast for Frankfort and surrounding communities. Today, mostly sunny. Highs in the mid-80s. Southeast winds up to 5 miles an hour shifting to the southwest in the afternoon. Tonight, partly cloudy until midnight, then becoming mostly cloudy. Lows in the mid-60s. Southwest winds up to 5 miles an hour. Thursday, mostly sunny with a 20% chance of thunderstorms. Highs in the mid-80s. West winds up to 10 miles an hour. Thursday night, partly cloudy. A 20% chance of thunderstorms until midnight. Lows in the mid-60s. North winds up to 5 miles an hour. And now the extended forecast for the radio listening area. Friday and Friday night, mostly clear. Highs in the mid-80s. Lows in the lower 60s. Saturday and Saturday night, mostly clear. Highs in the upper 80s. Lows in the mid-60s. Sunday and Sunday night, mostly clear. Highs around 90. Lows in the lower 70s. Monday and Monday night, mostly clear. Highs in the lower 90s. Lows in the lower 70s. Tuesday and Tuesday night, partly cloudy. Highs in the lower 90s. Lows in the lower 70s. Here are some river levels reported this morning. On the Kentucky River, Highbridge Lock 10.0, Frankfort Lock 7.4, Lockport Lock 9.3, on North Elkhorn Creek, Georgetown 4.3. Here are some nearby reservoir levels. Harrington Lake 740.8, Taylorsville Lake 547.2. Noon Eastern Daylight Time weather conditions across north central Kentucky. At Frankfort, and the pressure was 30.04 inches and steady. At Lexington, it was partly sunny. The temperature was 78 degrees, the dew point 63, and the relative humidity 59%. The wind was variable at 3 miles an hour. The pressure was 30.05 inches and falling. At Louisville, it was cloudy. The temperature was 74 degrees, the dew point 62, and the relative humidity 66%. The wind was calm. The pressure was 30.01 inches and falling. At Frankfort, and the pressure was 30.04 inches and steady. Elsewhere around the region, it was sunny with a temperature of 76 at Jackson and 80 at London. It was mostly sunny with a temperature of 77 at Covington.

and 78 at Wilmington, Ohio. It was partly sunny, with a temperature of 78 at Indianapolis and 78 at Jasper, Indiana. At Bowling Green, it was cloudy, with a temperature of 77. Now for the official National Weather Service forecast for Frankfort and surrounding communities. Today, mostly sunny. Highs in the mid-80s. Southeast winds up to 5 miles an hour, shifting to the southwest in the afternoon. Tonight, partly cloudy until midnight, then becoming mostly cloudy. Lows in the mid-60s. Southwest winds up to 5 miles an hour. Thursday, mostly sunny with a 20% chance of thunderstorms. Highs in the mid-80s. West winds up to 10 miles an hour. Thursday night, partly cloudy. A 20% chance of thunderstorms until midnight. Lows in the mid-60s. North winds up to 5 miles an hour. And now the extended forecast for the radio listening area. Friday and Friday night, mostly clear. Highs in the mid-80s. Lows in the lower 60s. Saturday and Saturday night, mostly clear. Highs in the upper 80s. Lows in the mid-60s. Sunday and Sunday night, mostly clear. Highs around 90. Lows in the lower 70s. Monday and Monday night, mostly clear. Highs in the lower 90s. Lows in the lower 70s. Tuesday and Tuesday night, partly cloudy. Highs in the lower 90s. Lows in the lower 70s. The current time is 12:22 p.m. Eastern Daylight Time. Here are some river levels reported this morning. On the Kentucky River, Highbridge Lock 10.0, Frankfort Lock 7.4, Lockport Lock 9.3. On North Elkhorn Creek, Georgetown 4.3. Here are some nearby reservoir levels. Harrington Lake 740.8, Taylorsville Lake 547.2. Noon Eastern Daylight Time weather conditions across north central Kentucky. At Frankfort, and the pressure was 30.04 inches and steady. At Lexington, it was partly sunny. The temperature was 78 degrees, the dew point 63, and the relative humidity 59%. The wind was variable at 3 miles an hour. The pressure was 30.05 inches and falling. At Louisville, it was cloudy. The temperature was 74 degrees, the dew point 62, and the relative humidity 66%. The wind was calm. The pressure was 30.01 inches and falling. At Frankfort, and the pressure was 30.04 inches and steady. Elsewhere around the region, it was sunny, with a temperature of 76 at Jackson and 80 at London. It was mostly sunny, with a temperature of 77 at Covington and 78 at Wilmington, Ohio. It was partly sunny, with a temperature of 78 at Indianapolis and 78 at Jasper, Indiana. At Bowling Green, it was cloudy, with a temperature of 77. Now for the official National Weather Service forecast for Frankfort and surrounding communities. Today, mostly sunny. Highs in the mid-80s. Southeast winds up to 5 miles an hour, shifting to the southwest in the afternoon. Tonight, partly cloudy until midnight, then becoming mostly cloudy. Lows in the mid-60s. Southwest winds up to 5 miles an hour. Thursday, mostly sunny with a 20% chance of thunderstorms. Highs in the mid-80s. West winds up to 10 miles an hour. Thursday night, partly cloudy. A 20% chance of thunderstorms until midnight. Lows in the mid-60s. North winds up to 5 miles an hour. And now the extended forecast for the radio listening area. Friday and Friday night, mostly clear. Highs in the mid-80s. Lows in the lower 60s. Saturday and Saturday night, mostly clear. Highs in the upper 80s. Lows in the mid-60s. Sunday and Sunday night, mostly clear. Highs around 90. Lows in the lower 70s.

Monday and Monday night, mostly clear. Highs in the lower 90s. Lows in the lower 70s. Tuesday and Tuesday night, partly cloudy. Highs in the lower 90s. Lows in the lower 70s. Here are some river levels reported this morning. On the Kentucky River, Highbridge Lock 10.0, Frankfort Lock 7.4, Lockport Lock 9.3. On North Elkhorn Creek, Georgetown 4.3. Here are some nearby reservoir levels. Harrington Lake 740.8, Taylorsville Lake 547.2. Noon Eastern Daylight Time weather conditions across north central Kentucky. At Frankfort, and the pressure was 30.04 inches and steady. At Lexington, it was partly sunny. The temperature was 78 degrees, the dew point 63, and the relative humidity 59%. The wind was variable at 3 miles an hour. The pressure was 30.05 inches and falling. At Louisville, it was cloudy. The temperature was 74 degrees, the dew point 62, and the relative humidity 66%. The wind was calm. The pressure was 30.01 inches and falling. At Frankfort, and the pressure was 30.04 inches and steady. Elsewhere around the region, it was sunny with a temperature of 76 at Jackson and 80 at London. It was mostly sunny with a temperature of 77 at Covington and 78 at Wilmington, Ohio. It was partly sunny with a temperature of 78 at Indianapolis and 78 at Jasper, Indiana. At Bowling Green, it was cloudy with a temperature of 77. The current time is 12:27 p.m. Eastern Daylight Time. Now for the official National Weather Service forecast for Frankfort and surrounding communities. Today, mostly sunny. Highs in the mid-80s. Southeast winds up to 5 miles an hour shifting to the southwest in the afternoon. Tonight, partly cloudy until midnight, then becoming mostly cloudy. Lows in the mid-60s. Southwest winds up to 5 miles an hour. Thursday, mostly sunny with a 20% chance of thunderstorms. Highs in the mid-80s. West winds up to 10 miles an hour. Thursday night, partly cloudy. A 20% chance of thunderstorms until midnight. Lows in the mid-60s. North winds up to 5 miles an hour. And now the extended forecast for the radio listening area. Friday and Friday night, mostly clear. Highs in the mid-80s. Lows in the lower 60s. Saturday and Saturday night, mostly clear. Highs in the upper 80s. Lows in the mid-60s. Sunday and Sunday night, mostly clear. Highs around 90. Lows in the lower 70s. Monday and Monday night, mostly clear. Highs in the lower 90s. Lows in the lower 70s. Tuesday and Tuesday night, partly cloudy. Highs in the lower 90s. Lows in the lower 70s. Here are some river levels reported this morning. On the Kentucky River, Highbridge Lock 10.0, Frankfort Lock 7.4, Lockport Lock 9.3. On North Elkhorn Creek, Georgetown 4.3. Here are some nearby reservoir levels. Harrington Lake 740.8, Taylorsville Lake 547.2. Noon Eastern Daylight Time weather conditions across north central Kentucky. At Frankfort, and the pressure was 30.04 inches and steady. At Lexington, it was partly sunny. The temperature was 78 degrees, the dew point 63, and the relative humidity 59%. The wind was variable at 3 miles an hour. The pressure was 30.05 inches and falling. At Louisville, it was cloudy. The temperature was 74 degrees, the dew point 62, and the relative humidity 66%. The wind was calm. The pressure was 30.01 inches and falling. At Frankfort, and the pressure was 30.04 inches and steady. Elsewhere around the region, it was sunny with
with a temperature of 76 at Jackson and 80 at London. It was mostly sunny, with a temperature of 77 at Covington and 78 at Wilmington, Ohio. It was partly sunny, with a temperature of 78 at Indianapolis and 78 at Jasper, Indiana. At Bowling Green, it was cloudy, with a temperature of 77. Now for the official National Weather Service forecast for Frankfurt and surrounding communities. Today, mostly sunny. Highs in the mid-80s. Southeast winds up to 5 miles an hour, shifting to the southwest in the afternoon. Tonight, partly cloudy until midnight, then becoming mostly cloudy. Lows in the mid-60s. Southwest winds up to 5 miles an hour. Thursday, mostly sunny with a 20% chance of thunderstorms. Highs in the mid-80s. West winds up to 10 miles an hour. Thursday night, partly cloudy. A 20% chance of thunderstorms until midnight. Lows in the mid-60s. North winds up to 5 miles an hour. And now the extended forecast for the radio listening area. Friday and Friday night, mostly clear. Highs in the mid-80s. Lows in the lower 60s. Saturday and Saturday night, mostly clear. Highs in the upper 80s. Lows in the mid-60s. Sunday and Sunday night, mostly clear. Highs around 90. Lows in the lower 70s. Monday and Monday night, mostly clear. Highs in the lower 90s. Lows in the lower 70s. Tuesday and Tuesday night, partly cloudy. Highs in the lower 90s. Lows in the lower 70s. The current time is 12:32 p.m. Eastern Daylight Time. Here are some river levels reported this morning. On the Kentucky River, Highbridge Lock 10.0, Frankfurt Lock 7.4, Lockport Lock 9.3. On North Elkhorn Creek, Georgetown 4.3. Here are some nearby reservoir levels. Harrington Lake 740.8, Taylorsville Lake 547.2. Noon Eastern Daylight Time weather conditions across north central Kentucky. At Frankfort, and the pressure was 30.04 inches. Noon Eastern Daylight Time weather conditions across north central Kentucky. At Frankfort, and the pressure was 30.04 inches and steady. At Lexington, it was partly sunny. The temperature was 78 degrees, the dew point 63, and the relative humidity 59%. The wind was variable at 3 miles an hour. The pressure was 30.05 inches and falling. At Louisville, it was cloudy. The temperature was 74 degrees, the dew point 62, and the relative humidity 66%. The wind was calm. The pressure was 30.01 inches and falling. At Frankfort, and the pressure was 30.04 inches and steady. Elsewhere around the region, it was sunny, with a temperature of 76 at Jackson and 80 at London. It was mostly sunny, with a temperature of 77 at Covington and 78 at Wilmington, Ohio. It was partly sunny, with a temperature of 78 at Indianapolis and 78 at Jasper, Indiana. At Bowling Green, it was cloudy, with a temperature of 77. Now for the official National Weather Service forecast for Frankfurt and surrounding communities. Today, mostly sunny. Highs in the mid-80s. Southeast winds up to 5 miles an hour, shifting to the southwest in the afternoon. Tonight, partly cloudy until midnight, then becoming mostly cloudy. Lows in the mid-60s. Southwest winds up to 5 miles an hour. Thursday, mostly sunny with a 20% chance of thunderstorms. Highs in the mid-80s. West winds up to 10 miles an hour. Thursday night, partly cloudy. A 20% chance of thunderstorms until midnight. Lows in the mid-60s. North winds up to 5 miles an hour. And now the extended forecast for the radio listening area. Friday and Friday night, mostly clear.

Highs in the mid-80s. Lows in the lower 60s. Saturday and Saturday night, mostly clear. Highs in the upper 80s. Lows in the mid-60s. Sunday and Sunday night, mostly clear. Highs around 90. Lows in the lower 70s. Monday and Monday night, mostly clear. Highs in the lower 90s. Lows in the lower 70s. Tuesday and Tuesday night, partly cloudy. Highs in the lower 90s. Lows in the lower 70s. Here are some river levels reported this morning. On the Kentucky River, Highbridge Lock 10.0, Frankfort Lock 7.4, Lockport Lock 9.3. On North Elkhorn Creek, Georgetown 4.3. Here are some nearby reservoir levels. Harrington Lake 740.8, Taylorsville Lake 547.2. Noon Eastern Daylight Time weather conditions across north central Kentucky. At Frankfort, and the pressure was 30.04 inches and steady. At Lexington, it was partly sunny. The temperature was 78 degrees, the dew point 63, and the relative humidity 59%. The wind was variable at 3 miles an hour. The pressure was 30.05 inches and falling. At Louisville, it was cloudy. The temperature was 74 degrees, the dew point 62, and the relative humidity 66%. The wind was calm. The pressure was 30.01 inches and falling. At Frankfort, and the pressure was 30.04 inches and steady. Elsewhere around the region, it was sunny with a temperature of 76 at Jackson and 80 at London. It was mostly sunny with a temperature of 77 at Covington and 78 at Wilmington, Ohio. It was partly sunny with a temperature of 78 at Indianapolis and 78 at Jasper, Indiana. At Bowling Green, it was cloudy with a temperature of 77. The current time is 12:37 p.m. Eastern Daylight Time. Now for the official National Weather Service forecast for Frankfort and surrounding communities. Today, mostly sunny. Highs in the mid-80s. Southeast winds up to 5 miles an hour shifting to the southwest in the afternoon. Tonight, partly cloudy until midnight, then becoming mostly cloudy. Lows in the mid-60s. Southwest winds up to 5 miles an hour. Thursday, mostly sunny with a 20% chance of thunderstorms. Highs in the mid-80s. West winds up to 10 miles an hour. Thursday night, partly cloudy. A 20% chance of thunderstorms until midnight. Lows in the mid-60s. North winds up to 5 miles an hour. And now the extended forecast for the radio listening area. Friday and Friday night, mostly clear. Highs in the mid-80s. Lows in the lower 60s. Saturday and Saturday night, mostly clear. Highs in the upper 80s. Lows in the mid-60s. Sunday and Sunday night, mostly clear. Highs around 90. Lows in the lower 70s. Monday and Monday night, mostly clear. Highs in the lower 90s. Lows in the lower 70s. Tuesday and Tuesday night, partly cloudy. Highs in the lower 90s. Lows in the lower 70s. Here are some river levels reported this morning. On the Kentucky River, Highbridge Lock 10.0, Frankfort Lock 7.4, Lockport Lock 9.3. On North Elkhorn Creek, Georgetown 4.3. Here are some nearby reservoir levels. Harrington Lake 740.8, Taylorsville Lake 547.2. Noon Eastern Daylight Time weather conditions across north central Kentucky. At Frankfort, and the pressure was 30.04 inches and steady. At Lexington, it was partly sunny. The temperature was 78 degrees, the dew point 63, and the relative humidity 59%. The wind was variable at 3 miles an hour. The pressure was 30.05 inches and falling. At Louisville, it was cloudy.
The temperature was 74 degrees, the dew point 62, and the relative humidity 66%. The wind was calm. The pressure was 30.01 inches and falling at Frankfurt, and the pressure was 30.04 inches and steady. Elsewhere around the region, it was sunny with a temperature of 76 at Jackson and 80 at London. It was mostly sunny with a temperature of 77 at Covington and 78 at Wilmington, Ohio. It was partly sunny with a temperature of 78 at Indianapolis and 78 at Jasper, Indiana. At Bowling Green, it was cloudy with a temperature of 77. Now for the official National Weather Service forecast for Frankfurt and surrounding communities. Today, mostly sunny. Highs in the mid-80s. Southeast winds up to 5 miles an hour, shifting to the southwest in the afternoon. Tonight, partly cloudy until midnight, then becoming mostly cloudy. Lows in the mid-60s. Southwest winds up to 5 miles an hour. Thursday, mostly sunny with a 20% chance of thunderstorms. Highs in the mid-80s. West winds up to 10 miles an hour. Thursday night, partly cloudy. A 20% chance of thunderstorms until midnight. Lows in the mid-60s. North winds up to 5 miles an hour. And now the extended forecast for the radio listening area. Friday and Friday night, mostly clear. Highs in the mid-80s. Lows in the lower 60s. Saturday and Saturday night, mostly clear. Highs in the upper 80s. Lows in the mid-60s. Sunday and Sunday night, mostly clear. Highs around 90. Lows in the lower 70s. Monday and Monday night, mostly clear. Highs in the lower 90s. Lows in the lower 70s. Tuesday and Tuesday night, partly cloudy. Highs in the lower 90s. Lows in the lower 70s. 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The current time is 12:43 p.m. Eastern Daylight Time. Here are some river levels reported this morning. On the Kentucky River, Highbridge Lock 10.0, Frankfurt Lock 7.4, Lockport Lock 9.3. On North Elkhorn Creek, Georgetown 4.3. Here are some nearby reservoir levels. Harrington Lake 740.8, Taylorsville Lake 547.2. Noon Eastern Daylight Time weather conditions across north central Kentucky. At Frankfurt, and the pressure was 30.04 inches. And steady. At Lexington, it was partly sunny. The temperature was 78 degrees, the dew point 63, and the relative humidity 59%. The wind was variable at 3 miles an hour. The pressure was 30.05 inches and falling. At Louisville, it was cloudy. The temperature was 74 degrees, the dew point 62, and the relative humidity 66%. The wind was calm. The pressure was 30.01 inches and falling. At Frankfurt, and the pressure was 30.04 inches and steady. Elsewhere around the region, it was sunny with a temperature of 76 at Jackson and 80 at London. It was mostly sunny with a temperature of 77 at Covington and 78 at Wilmington, Ohio. It was partly sunny, with a temperature of 78 at Indianapolis and 78 at Jasper, Indiana. At Bowling Green, it was cloudy, with a temperature of 77. Now for the official National Weather Service forecast for Frankfurt and surrounding communities. Today, mostly sunny. Highs in the mid-80s. Southeast winds up to 5 miles an hour, shifting to the southwest in the afternoon. Tonight, partly cloudy until midnight, then becoming mostly cloudy. Lows in the mid-60s. Southwest winds up to 5 miles an hour.
Thursday, mostly sunny.

with a 20% chance of thunderstorms. Highs in the mid-80s. West winds up to 10 miles an hour. Thursday night, partly cloudy. A 20% chance of thunderstorms until midnight. Lows in the mid-60s. North winds up to 5 miles an hour. And now the extended forecast for the radio listening area. Friday and Friday night, mostly clear. Highs in the mid-80s. Lows in the lower 60s. Saturday and Saturday night, mostly clear. Highs in the upper 80s. Lows in the mid-60s. Sunday and Sunday night, mostly clear. Highs around 90. Lows in the lower 70s. Monday and Monday night, mostly clear. Highs in the lower 90s. Lows in the lower 70s. Tuesday and Tuesday night, partly cloudy. Highs in the lower 90s. Lows in the lower 70s. Here are some river levels reported this morning. On the Kentucky River, Highbridge Lock 10.0, Frankfort Lock 7.4, Lockport Lock 9.3, on North Elkhorn Creek, Georgetown 4.3. Here are some nearby reservoir levels. Harrington Lake 740.8, Taylorsville Lake 547.2. The current time is 12:47 p.m. Eastern Daylight Time. Noon Eastern Daylight Time weather conditions across north central Kentucky. At Frankfort, and the pressure was 30.04 inches and steady. At Lexington, it was partly sunny. The temperature was 78 degrees, the dew point 63, and the relative humidity 59%. The wind was variable at 3 miles an hour. The pressure was 30.05 inches and falling. At Louisville, it was cloudy. The temperature was 74 degrees, the dew point 62, and the relative humidity 66%. The wind was calm. The pressure was 30.01 inches and falling. At Frankfort, and the pressure was 30.04 inches and steady. Elsewhere around the region, it was sunny, with a temperature of 76 at Jackson and 80 at London. It was mostly sunny, with a temperature of 77 at Covington and 78 at Wilmington, Ohio. It was partly sunny, with a temperature of 78 at Indianapolis and 78 at Jasper, Indiana. At Bowling Green, it was cloudy, with a temperature of 77. Now for the official National Weather Service forecast for Frankfort and surrounding communities. Today, mostly sunny. Highs in the mid-80s. Southeast winds up to 5 miles an hour shifting to the southwest in the afternoon. Tonight, partly cloudy until midnight, then becoming mostly cloudy. Lows in the mid-60s. Southwest winds up to 5 miles an hour. Thursday, mostly sunny with a 20% chance of thunderstorms. Highs in the mid-80s. West winds up to 10 miles an hour. Thursday night, partly cloudy. A 20% chance of thunderstorms until midnight. Lows in the mid-60s. North winds up to 5 miles an hour. And now the extended forecast for the radio listening area. Friday and Friday night, mostly clear. Highs in the mid-80s. Lows in the lower 60s. Saturday and Saturday night, mostly clear. Highs in the upper 80s. Lows in the mid-60s. Sunday and Sunday night, mostly clear. Highs around 90. Lows in the lower 70s. Monday and Monday night, mostly clear. Highs in the lower 90s. Lows in the lower 70s. Tuesday and Tuesday night, partly cloudy. Highs in the lower 90s. Lows in the lower 70s. Here are some river levels reported this morning. On the Kentucky River, Highbridge Lock 10.0, Frankfort Lock 7.4, Lockport Lock 9.3, on North Elkhorn Creek, Georgetown 4.3. Here are some nearby reservoir levels. Harrington Lake 740.8, Taylorsville Lake 547.2. Noon Eastern Daylight Time weather conditions across north central Kentucky.

at Frankfurt, and the pressure was 30.04 inches and steady. At Lexington, it was partly sunny. The temperature was 78 degrees, the dew point 63, and the relative humidity 59%. The wind was variable at 3 miles an hour. The pressure was 30.05 inches and falling. At Louisville, it was cloudy. The temperature was 74 degrees, the dew point 62, and the relative humidity 66%. The wind was calm. The pressure was 30.01 inches and falling. At Frankfurt, and the pressure was 30.04 inches and steady. Elsewhere around the region, it was sunny with a temperature of 76 at Jackson and 80 at London. It was mostly sunny with a temperature of 77 at Covington and 78 at Wilmington, Ohio. It was partly sunny with a temperature of 78 at Indianapolis and 78 at Jasper, Indiana. At Bowling Green, it was cloudy with a temperature of 77. Now for the official National Weather Service forecast for Frankfurt and surrounding communities. Today, mostly sunny. Highs in the mid-80s. Southeast winds up to 5 miles an hour shifting to the southwest in the afternoon. Tonight, partly cloudy until midnight, then becoming mostly cloudy. Lows in the mid-60s. Southwest winds up to 5 miles an hour. Thursday, mostly sunny with a 20% chance of thunderstorms. Highs in the mid-80s. West winds up to 10 miles an hour. Thursday night, partly cloudy. A 20% chance of thunderstorms until midnight. Lows in the mid-60s. North winds up to 5 miles an hour. And now the extended forecast for the radio listening area. Friday and Friday night, mostly clear. Highs in the mid-80s. Lows in the lower 60s. Saturday and Saturday night, mostly clear. Highs in the upper 80s. Lows in the mid-60s. Sunday and Sunday night, mostly clear. Highs around 90. Lows in the lower 70s. Monday and Monday night, mostly clear. Highs in the lower 90s. Lows in the lower 70s. Tuesday and Tuesday night, partly cloudy. Highs in the lower 90s. Lows in the lower 70s. The current time is 12:53 p.m. Eastern Daylight Time. Here are some river levels reported this morning. On the Kentucky River, Highbridge Lock 10.0, Frankfurt Lock 7.4, Lockport Lock 9.3. On North Elkhorn Creek, Georgetown 4.3. Here are some nearby reservoir levels. Harrington Lake 740.8, Taylorsville Lake 547.2. Noon Eastern Daylight Time weather conditions across north central Kentucky. At Frankfurt, and the pressure was 30.04 inches and steady. At Lexington, it was partly sunny. The temperature was 78 degrees, the dew point 63, and the relative humidity 59%. The wind was variable at 3 miles an hour. The pressure was 30.05 inches and falling. At Louisville, it was cloudy. The temperature was 74 degrees, the dew point 62, and the relative humidity 66%. The wind was calm. The pressure was 30.01 inches and falling. At Frankfurt, and the pressure was 30.04 inches and steady. Elsewhere around the region, it was sunny with a temperature of 76 at Jackson and 80 at London. It was mostly sunny with a temperature of 77 at Covington and 78 at Wilmington, Ohio. It was partly sunny with a temperature of 78 at Indianapolis and 78 at Jasper, Indiana. At Bowling Green, it was cloudy with a temperature of 77. Now for the official National Weather Service forecast for Frankfurt and surrounding communities. Today, mostly sunny. Highs in the mid-80s. Southeast winds up to 5 miles an hour shifting to the southwest in the afternoon. Tonight, partly cloudy until midnight, then becoming mostly cloudy.

Lows in the mid-60s. Southwest winds up to 5 miles an hour. Thursday, mostly sunny with a 20% chance of thunderstorms. Highs in the mid-80s. West winds up to 10 miles an hour. Thursday night, partly cloudy. A 20% chance of thunderstorms until midnight. Lows in the mid-60s. North winds up to 5 miles an hour. And now the extended forecast for the radio listening area. Friday and Friday night, mostly clear. Highs in the mid-80s. Lows in the lower 60s. Saturday and Saturday night, mostly clear. Highs in the upper 80s. Lows in the mid-60s. Sunday and Sunday night, mostly clear. Highs around 90. Lows in the lower 70s. Monday and Monday night, mostly clear. Highs in the lower 90s. Lows in the lower 70s. Tuesday and Tuesday night, partly cloudy. Highs in the lower 90s. Lows in the lower 70s. Here are some river levels reported this morning. On the Kentucky River, Highbridge Lock 10.0, Frankfort Lock 7.4, Lockport Lock 9.3. On North Elkhorn Creek, Georgetown 4.3. Here are some nearby reservoir levels. Harrington Lake 740.8, Taylorsville Lake 547.2. The current time is 12:57 p.m. Eastern Daylight Time. Noon Eastern Daylight Time weather conditions across north central Kentucky. At Frankfort, and the pressure was 30.04 inches and steady. At Lexington, it was partly sunny. The temperature was 78 degrees, the dew point 63, and the relative humidity 59%. The wind was variable at 3 miles an hour. The pressure was 30.05 inches and falling. At Louisville, it was cloudy. The temperature was 74 degrees, the dew point 62, and the relative humidity 66%. The wind was calm. The pressure was 30.01 inches and falling. At Frankfort, and the pressure was 30.04 inches and steady. Elsewhere around the region, it was sunny, with a temperature of 76 at Jackson and 80 at London. It was mostly sunny, with a temperature of 77 at Covington and 78 at Wilmington, Ohio. It was partly sunny at Indianapolis and 78 at Jasper, Indiana. At Bowling Green, it was cloudy, with a temperature of 77. Now for the official National Weather Service forecast for Frankfort and surrounding communities. Today, mostly sunny. Highs in the mid-80s. Southeast winds up to 5 miles an hour shifting to the southwest in the afternoon. Tonight, partly cloudy until midnight, then becoming mostly cloudy. Lows in the mid-60s. Southwest winds up to 5 miles an hour. Thursday, mostly sunny with a 20% chance of thunderstorms. Highs in the mid-80s. West winds up to 10 miles an hour. Thursday night, partly cloudy. A 20% chance of thunderstorms until midnight. Lows in the mid-60s. North winds up to 5 miles an hour. And now the extended forecast for the radio listening area. Friday and Friday night, mostly clear. Highs in the mid-80s. Lows in the lower 60s. Saturday and Saturday night, mostly clear. Highs in the upper 80s. Lows in the mid-60s. Sunday and Sunday night, mostly clear. Highs around 90. Lows in the lower 70s. Monday and Monday night, mostly clear. Highs in the lower 90s. Lows in the lower 70s. Tuesday and Tuesday night, partly cloudy. Highs in the lower 90s. Lows in the lower 70s. Here are some river levels reported this morning. On the Kentucky River, Highbridge Lock 10.0, Frankfort Lock 7.4, Lockport Lock 9.3. On North Elkhorn Creek, Georgetown 4.3. Here are some nearby reservoir levels. Harrington Lake 740.

8, Taylorsville, Lake 547.2. Noon Eastern Daylight Time weather conditions across north central Kentucky. At Frankfort. And the pressure was 30.04 inches and steady. At Lexington, it was partly sunny. The temperature was 78 degrees, the dew point 63, and the relative humidity 59%. The wind was variable at 3 miles an hour. The pressure was 30.05 inches and falling. At Louisville, it was cloudy. The temperature was 74 degrees, the dew point 62, and the relative humidity 66%. The wind was calm. The pressure was 30.01 inches and falling. At Frankfort, and the pressure was 30.04 inches and steady. Elsewhere around the region, it was sunny with a temperature of 76 at Jackson and 80 at London. It was mostly sunny, with a temperature of 77 at Covington and 78 at Wilmington, Ohio. It was partly sunny, with a temperature of 78 at Indianapolis and 78 at Jasper, Indiana. At Bowling Green, it was cloudy, with a temperature of 77. Now for the official National Weather Service forecast for Frankfort and surrounding communities. Today, mostly sunny. Highs in the mid-80s. Southeast winds up to 5 miles an hour shifting to the southwest in the afternoon. Tonight, partly cloudy until midnight, then becoming mostly cloudy. Lows in the mid-60s. Southwest winds up to 5 miles an hour. Thursday, mostly sunny with a 20% chance of thunderstorms. Highs in the mid-80s. West winds up to 10 miles an hour. Thursday night, partly cloudy. A 20% chance of thunderstorms until midnight. Lows in the mid-60s. North winds up to 5 miles an hour. And now the extended forecast for the radio listening area. Friday and Friday night, mostly clear. Highs in the mid-80s. Lows in the lower 60s. Saturday and Saturday night, mostly clear. Highs in the upper 80s. Lows in the mid-60s. Sunday and Sunday night, mostly clear. Highs around 90. Lows in the lower 70s. Monday and Monday night, mostly clear. Highs in the lower 90s. Lows in the lower 70s. Tuesday and Tuesday night, partly cloudy. Highs in the lower 90s. Lows in the lower 70s. The current time is 1:03 p.m. Eastern Daylight Time. Here are some river levels reported this morning. On the Kentucky River, Highbridge Lock 10.0, Frankfort Lock 7.4, Lockport Lock 9.3. On North Elkhorn Creek, Georgetown 4.3. Here are some nearby reservoir levels. Harrington Lake 740.8, Taylorsville Lake 547.2. Noon Eastern Daylight Time weather conditions across north central Kentucky. At Frankfort, and the pressure was 30.04 inches and steady. At Lexington, it was partly sunny. The temperature was 78 degrees, the dew point 63, and the relative humidity 59%. The wind was variable at 3 miles an hour. The pressure was 30.05 inches and falling. At Louisville, it was cloudy. The temperature was 74 degrees, the dew point 62, and the relative humidity 66%. The wind was calm. The pressure was 30.01 inches and falling. At Frankfort, and the pressure was 30.04 inches and steady. Elsewhere around the region, it was sunny with a temperature of 76 at Jackson and 80 at London. It was mostly sunny, with a temperature of 77 at Covington and 78 at Wilmington, Ohio. It was partly sunny, with a temperature of 78 at Indianapolis and 78 at Jasper, Indiana. At Bowling Green, it was cloudy, with a temperature of 77. 1 p.m. Eastern Daylight Time weather conditions across north central Kentucky. At Frankfort, and the pressure was 30.03 inches and falling. At Lexington.

was partly sunny. The temperature was 78 degrees, the dew point 62, and the relative humidity 57%. The wind was southwest at 5 miles an hour. The pressure was 30.05 inches and steady. At Louisville, it was partly sunny. The temperature was 79 degrees, the dew point 62, and the relative humidity 56%. The wind was calm. The pressure was 30.02 inches and rising. At Frankfort, and the pressure was 30.03 inches and falling. Elsewhere around the region, at Jackson, it was sunny with a temperature of 78. It was mostly sunny with a temperature of 80 at Covington, 79 at Wilmington, Ohio, and 82 at London. It was partly sunny with a temperature of 80 at Indianapolis, 82 at Jasper, Indiana, and 80 at Bowling Green. Now for the official National Weather Service forecast for Frankfort and surrounding communities. Today, mostly sunny. Highs in the mid-80s. Southeast winds up to 5 miles an hour shifting to the southwest in the afternoon. Tonight, partly cloudy until midnight, then becoming mostly cloudy. Lows in the mid-60s. Southwest winds up to 5 miles an hour. Thursday, mostly sunny with a 20% chance of thunderstorms. Highs in the mid-80s. West winds up to 10 miles an hour. Thursday night, partly cloudy. A 20% chance of thunderstorms until midnight. Lows in the mid-60s. North winds up to 5 miles an hour. And now the extended forecast for the radio listening area. Friday and Friday night, mostly clear. Highs in the mid-80s. Lows in the lower 60s. Saturday and Saturday night, mostly clear. Highs in the upper 80s. Lows in the mid-60s. Sunday and Sunday night, mostly clear. Highs around 90. Lows in the lower 70s. Monday and Monday night, mostly clear. Highs in the lower 90s. Lows in the lower 70s. Tuesday and Tuesday night, partly cloudy. Highs in the lower 90s. Lows in the lower 70s. The current time is 1:08 p.m. Eastern Daylight Time. Here are some river levels reported this morning. On the Kentucky River, Highbridge Lock 10.0, Frankfort Lock 7.4, Lockport Lock 9.3. On North Elkhorn Creek, Georgetown 4.3. Here are some nearby reservoir levels. Harrington Lake 740.8, Taylorsville Lake 547.2. 1 p.m. Eastern Daylight Time weather conditions across north central Kentucky. At Frankfort, and the pressure was 30.03 inches and falling. At Lexington, it was partly sunny. The temperature was 78 degrees, the dew point 62, and the relative humidity 57%. The wind was southwest at 5 miles an hour. The pressure was 30.05 inches and steady. At Louisville, it was partly sunny. The temperature was 79 degrees, the dew point 62, and the relative humidity 56%. The wind was calm. The pressure was 30.02 inches and rising. At Frankfort, and the pressure was 30.03 inches and falling. Elsewhere around the region, at Jackson, it was sunny with a temperature of 78. It was mostly sunny with a temperature of 80 at Covington, 79 at Wilmington, Ohio, and 82 at London. It was partly sunny with a temperature of 80 at Indianapolis, 82 at Jasper, Indiana, and 80 at Bowling Green. Now for the official National Weather Service forecast for Frankfort and surrounding communities. Today, mostly sunny. Highs in the mid-80s. Southeast winds up to 5 miles an hour shifting to the southwest in the afternoon. Tonight, partly cloudy until midnight, then becoming mostly cloudy. Lows in the mid-60s. Southwest winds up to 5 miles an hour. Thursday, mostly sunny with a 20% chance of thunderstorms. Highs in the mid-80s. West winds up to 10.

Highs in the lower 90s. Lows in the lower 70s. Tuesday and Tuesday night, partly cloudy. Highs in the lower 90s. Lows in the lower 70s. Here are some river levels reported this morning. On the Kentucky River, Highbridge Lock 10.0, Frankfort Lock 7.4, Lockport Lock 9.3. On North Elkhorn Creek, Georgetown 4.3. Here are some nearby reservoir levels. Harrington Lake 740.8, Taylorsville Lake 547.2. 1 p.m. Eastern Daylight Time weather conditions across north central Kentucky. At Frankfort, and the pressure was 30.03 inches and falling. At Lexington, it was partly sunny. The temperature was 78 degrees, the dew point 62, and the relative humidity 57%. The wind was southwest at 5 miles an hour. The pressure was 30.05 inches and steady. At Louisville, it was partly sunny. The temperature was 79 degrees, the dew point 62, and the relative humidity 56%. The wind was calm. The pressure was 30.02 inches and rising. At Frankfort, and the pressure was 30.03 inches and falling. Elsewhere around the region, at Jackson, it was sunny with a temperature of 78. It was mostly sunny with a temperature of 80 at Covington, 79 at Wilmington, Ohio, and 82 at London. It was partly sunny with a temperature of 80 at Indianapolis, 82 at Jasper, Indiana, and 80 at Bowling Green. 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The current time is 1:13 p.m. Eastern Daylight Time. 1 p.m. Eastern Daylight Time weather conditions across north central Kentucky. At Frankfort, and the pressure was 30.03 inches and falling. At Lexington, it was partly sunny. The temperature was 78 degrees, the dew point 62, and the relative humidity 57%. The wind was southwest at 5 miles an hour. The pressure was 30.05 inches and steady. At Louisville, it was cloudy. The temperature was 79 degrees, the dew point 61, and the relative humidity 53%. The wind was calm. The pressure was 30.02 inches and rising. At Frankfort, and the pressure was 30.03 inches and falling. Elsewhere around the region, it was sunny, with a temperature of 78 at Jackson and 82 at London. It was mostly sunny, with a temperature of 80 at Covington and 79 at Wilmington, Ohio. It was partly sunny, with a temperature of 80 at Indianapolis and 82 at Jasper, Indiana. At Bowling Green, it was cloudy, with a temperature of 80. Now for the official National Weather Service forecast for Frankfort and surrounding communities. Today, mostly sunny. Highs in the mid-80s. Southeast winds up to 5 miles an hour shifting to the southwest in the afternoon. Tonight, partly cloudy until midnight, then becoming mostly cloudy. Lows in the mid-60s. Southwest winds up to 5 miles an hour. Thursday, mostly sunny with a 20% chance of thunderstorms. Highs in the mid-80s. West winds up to 10 miles an hour. Thursday night, partly cloudy. A 20% chance of thunderstorms until midnight. Lows in the mid-60s. North winds up to 5 miles an hour. And now the extended forecast for the radio listening area. Friday and Friday night, mostly clear. Highs in the mid-80s. Lows in the lower 60s. Saturday and Saturday night, mostly clear. Highs in the upper 80s. Lows in the mid-60s. Sunday and Sunday night, mostly clear. Highs around 90. Lows in the lower 70s. Monday and Monday night, mostly clear. Highs in the lower 90s.

lows in the lower 70s. Tuesday and Tuesday night, partly cloudy. Highs in the lower 90s. Lows in the lower 70s. Here are some river levels reported this morning. On the Kentucky River, Highbridge Lock 10.0, Frankfort Lock 7.4, Lockport Lock 9.3. On North Elkhorn Creek, Georgetown 4.3. Here are some nearby reservoir levels. Harrington Lake 740.8, Taylorsville Lake 547.2. 1 p.m. Eastern Daylight Time weather conditions across north central Kentucky. At Frankfort, and the pressure was 30.03 inches and falling. At Lexington, it was partly sunny. The temperature was 78 degrees, the dew point 62, and the relative humidity 57%. The wind was southwest at 5 miles an hour. The pressure was 30.05 inches and steady. At Louisville, it was cloudy. The temperature was 79 degrees, the dew point 61, and the relative humidity 53%. The wind was calm. The pressure was 30.02 inches and rising. At Frankfort, and the pressure was 30.03 inches and falling. Elsewhere around the region, it was sunny, with a temperature of 78 at Jackson and 82 at London. It was mostly sunny, with a temperature of 80 at Covington and 79 at Wilmington, Ohio. It was partly sunny, with a temperature of 80 at Indianapolis and 82 at Jasper, Indiana. At Bowling Green, it was cloudy, with a temperature of 80. The current time is 1:18 p.m. Eastern Daylight Time. Now for the official National Weather Service forecast for Frankfort and surrounding communities. Today, mostly sunny. Highs in the mid-80s. Southeast winds up to 5 miles an hour shifting to the southwest in the afternoon. Tonight, partly cloudy until midnight, then becoming mostly cloudy. Lows in the mid-60s. Southwest winds up to 5 miles an hour. Thursday, mostly sunny with a 20% chance of thunderstorms. Highs in the mid-80s. West winds up to 10 miles an hour. Thursday night, partly cloudy. A 20% chance of thunderstorms until midnight. Lows in the mid-60s. North winds up to 5 miles an hour. And now the extended forecast for the radio listening area. Friday and Friday night, mostly clear. Highs in the mid-80s. Lows in the lower 60s. Saturday and Saturday night, mostly clear. Highs in the upper 80s. Lows in the mid-60s. Sunday and Sunday night, mostly clear. Highs around 90. Lows in the lower 70s. Monday and Monday night, mostly clear. Highs in the lower 90s. Lows in the lower 70s. Tuesday and Tuesday night, partly cloudy. Highs in the lower 90s. Lows in the lower 70s. Here are some river levels reported this morning. On the Kentucky River, Highbridge Lock 10.0, Frankfort Lock 7.4, Lockport Lock 9.3, on North Elkhorn Creek, Georgetown 4.3. Here are some nearby reservoir levels. Harrington Lake 740.8, Taylorsville Lake 547.2. 1 p.m. Eastern Daylight Time weather conditions across north central Kentucky. At Frankfort, and the pressure was 30.03 inches and falling. At Lexington, it was partly sunny. The temperature was 78 degrees, the dew point 62, and the relative humidity 57%. The wind was southwest at 5 miles an hour. The pressure was 30.05 inches and steady. At Louisville, it was cloudy. The temperature was 79 degrees, the dew point 61, and the relative humidity 53%. The wind was calm. The pressure was 30.02 inches and rising. At Frankfort, and the pressure was 30.03 inches and falling. Elsewhere around the region, it was sunny, with a temperature of 78 at Jackson and 82 at London. It was mostly sunny, with a temperature of 80 at Covington.

79 at Wilmington, Ohio. It was partly sunny, with a temperature of 80 at Indianapolis and 82 at Jasper, Indiana. At Bowling Green, it was cloudy, with a temperature of 80. Now for the official National Weather Service forecast for Frankfort and surrounding communities. Today, mostly sunny. Highs in the mid-80s. Southeast winds up to 5 miles an hour shifting to the southwest in the afternoon. Tonight, partly cloudy until midnight, then becoming mostly cloudy. Lows in the mid-60s. Southwest winds up to 5 miles an hour. Thursday, mostly sunny with a 20% chance of thunderstorms. Highs in the mid-80s. West winds up to 10 miles an hour. Thursday night, partly cloudy. A 20% chance of thunderstorms until midnight. Lows in the mid-60s. North winds up to 5 miles an hour. And now the extended forecast for the radio listening area. Friday and Friday night, mostly clear. Highs in the mid-80s. Lows in the lower 60s. Saturday and Saturday night, mostly clear. Highs in the upper 80s. Lows in the mid-60s. Sunday and Sunday night, mostly clear. Highs around 90. Lows in the lower 70s. Monday and Monday night, mostly clear. Highs in the lower 90s. Lows in the lower 70s. Tuesday and Tuesday night, partly cloudy. Highs in the lower 90s. Lows in the lower 70s. The current time is 1:23 p.m. Eastern Daylight Time. Here are some river levels reported this morning. On the Kentucky River, Highbridge Lock 10.0, Frankfort Lock 7.4, Lockport Lock 9.3, on North Elkhorn Creek, Georgetown 4.3. Here are some nearby reservoir levels: Harrington Lake 740.8, Taylorsville Lake 547.2. 1 p.m. Eastern Daylight Time weather conditions across north central Kentucky. At Frankfort, and the pressure was 30.03 inches and falling. At Lexington, it was partly sunny. The temperature was 78 degrees, the dew point 62, and the relative humidity 57%. The wind was southwest at 5 miles an hour. The pressure was 30.05 inches and steady. At Louisville, it was cloudy. The temperature was 79 degrees, the dew point 61, and the relative humidity 53%. The wind was calm. The pressure was 30.02 inches and rising. At Frankfort, and the pressure was 30.03 inches and falling. Elsewhere around the region, it was sunny, with a temperature of 78 at Jackson and 82 at London. It was mostly sunny, with a temperature of 80 at Covington and 79 at Wilmington, Ohio. It was partly sunny, with a temperature of 80 at Indianapolis and 82 at Jasper, Indiana. At Bowling Green, it was cloudy, with a temperature of 80. Now for the official National Weather Service forecast for Frankfort and surrounding communities. Today, mostly sunny. Highs in the mid-80s. Southeast winds up to 5 miles an hour shifting to the southwest in the afternoon. Tonight, partly cloudy until midnight, then becoming mostly cloudy. Lows in the mid-60s. Southwest winds up to 5 miles an hour. Thursday, mostly sunny with a 20% chance of thunderstorms. Highs in the mid-80s. West winds up to 10 miles an hour. Thursday night, partly cloudy. A 20% chance of thunderstorms until midnight. Lows in the mid-60s. North winds up to 5 miles an hour. And now the extended forecast for the radio listening area. Friday and Friday night, mostly clear. Highs in the mid-80s. Lows in the lower 60s. Saturday and Saturday night, mostly clear. Highs in the upper 80s. Lows in the mid-60s. Sunday and Sunday night, mostly clear. Highs around 90. Lows in the lower 70s. Monday and Monday night.

mostly clear. Highs in the lower 90s. Lows in the lower 70s. Tuesday and Tuesday night, partly cloudy. Highs in the lower 90s. Lows in the lower 70s. Here are some river levels reported this morning. On the Kentucky River, Highbridge Lock 10.0, Frankfort Lock 7.4, Lockport Lock 9.3. On North Elkhorn Creek, Georgetown 4.3. Here are some nearby reservoir levels. Harrington Lake 740.8, Taylorsville Lake 547.2. 1 p.m. Eastern Daylight Time weather conditions across north central Kentucky. At Frankfort, and the pressure was 30.03 inches and falling. At Lexington, it was partly sunny. The temperature was 78 degrees, the dew point 62, and the relative humidity 57%. The wind was southwest at 5 miles an hour. The pressure was 30.05 inches and steady. At Louisville, it was cloudy. The temperature was 79 degrees, the dew point 61, and the relative humidity 53%. The wind was calm. The pressure was 30.02 inches and rising. At Frankfort, and the pressure was 30.03 inches and falling. Elsewhere around the region, it was sunny, with a temperature of 78 at Jackson and 82 at London. It was mostly sunny, with a temperature of 80 at Covington and 79 at Wilmington, Ohio. It was partly sunny, with a temperature of 80 at Indianapolis and 82 at Jasper, Indiana. At Bowling Green, it was cloudy, with a temperature of 80. The current time is 1:28 p.m. Eastern Daylight Time. Now for the official National Weather Service forecast for Frankfort and surrounding communities. Today, mostly sunny. Highs in the mid-80s. Southeast winds up to 5 miles an hour shifting to the southwest in the afternoon. Tonight, partly cloudy until midnight, then becoming mostly cloudy. Lows in the mid-60s. Southwest winds up to 5 miles an hour. Thursday, mostly sunny with a 20% chance of thunderstorms. Highs in the mid-80s. West winds up to 10 miles an hour. Thursday night, partly cloudy. A 20% chance of thunderstorms until midnight. Lows in the mid-60s. North winds up to 5 miles an hour. And now the extended forecast for the radio listening area. Friday and Friday night, mostly clear. Highs in the mid-80s. Lows in the lower 60s. Saturday and Saturday night, mostly clear. Highs in the upper 80s. Lows in the mid-60s. Sunday and Sunday night, mostly clear. Highs around 90. Lows in the lower 70s. Monday and Monday night, mostly clear. Highs in the lower 90s. Lows in the lower 70s. Tuesday and Tuesday night, partly cloudy. Highs in the lower 90s. Lows in the lower 70s. Here are some river levels reported this morning. On the Kentucky River, Highbridge Lock 10.0, Frankfort Lock 7.4, Lockport Lock 9.3, on North Elkhorn Creek, Georgetown 4.3. Here are some nearby reservoir levels. Harrington Lake 740.8, Taylorsville Lake 547.2. 1 p.m. Eastern Daylight Time weather conditions across north central Kentucky. At Frankfort, and the pressure was 30.03 inches and falling. At Lexington, it was partly sunny. The temperature was 78 degrees. The dew point 62, and the relative humidity 57%. The wind was southwest at 5 miles an hour. The pressure was 30.05 inches and steady. At Louisville, it was cloudy. The temperature was 79 degrees, the dew point 61, and the relative humidity 53%. The wind was calm. The pressure was 30.02 inches and rising. At Frankfort, and the pressure was 30.03 inches and falling. Elsewhere around the region, it was sunny, with a temperature of 78 at Jackson and 82 at London.
It was mostly sunny, with a temperature of 80 at Covington and 79 at Wilmington, Ohio. It was partly sunny, with a temperature of 80 at Indianapolis and 82 at Jasper, Indiana. At Bowling Green, it was cloudy, with a temperature of 80. Now for the official National Weather Service forecast for Frankfort and surrounding communities. Today, mostly sunny. Highs in the mid-80s. Southeast winds up to 5 miles an hour, shifting to the southwest in the afternoon. Tonight, partly cloudy until midnight, then becoming mostly cloudy. Lows in the mid-60s. Southwest winds up to 5 miles an hour. Thursday, mostly sunny with a 20% chance of thunderstorms. Highs in the mid-80s. West winds up to 10 miles an hour. Thursday night, partly cloudy. A 20% chance of thunderstorms until midnight. Lows in the mid-60s. North winds up to 5 miles an hour. And now the extended forecast for the radio listening area. Friday and Friday night, mostly clear. Highs in the mid-80s. Lows in the lower 60s. Saturday and Saturday night, mostly clear. Highs in the upper 80s. Lows in the mid-60s. Sunday and Sunday night, mostly clear. Highs around 90. Lows in the lower 70s. Monday and Monday night, mostly clear. Highs in the lower 90s. Lows in the lower 70s. Tuesday and Tuesday night, partly cloudy. Highs in the lower 90s. Lows in the lower 70s. The current time is 1:33 p.m. Eastern Daylight Time. Here are some river levels reported, those in the lower 70s. The current time is 1:33 p.m. Eastern Daylight Time. Here are some river levels reported this morning. On the Kentucky River, Highbridge Lock 10.0, Frankfort Lock 7.4, Lockport Lock 9.3. On North Elkhorn Creek, Georgetown 4.3. Here are some nearby reservoir levels. Harrington Lake 740.8, Taylorsville Lake 547.2. 1 p.m. Eastern Daylight Time weather conditions across north central Kentucky. At Frankfort, and the pressure was 30.03 inches and falling. At Lexington, it was partly sunny. The temperature was 78 degrees, the dew point 62, and the relative humidity 57%. The wind was southwest at 5 miles an hour. The pressure was 30.05 inches and steady. At Louisville, it was cloudy. The temperature was 79 degrees, the dew point 61, and the relative humidity 53%. The wind was calm. The pressure was 30.02 inches and rising. At Frankfort, and the pressure was 30.03 inches and falling. Elsewhere around the region, it was sunny, with a temperature of 78 at Jackson and 82 at London. It was mostly sunny, with a temperature of 80 at Covington and 79 at Wilmington, Ohio. It was partly sunny, with a temperature of 80 at Indianapolis and 82 at Jasper, Indiana. At Bowling Green, it was cloudy, with a temperature of 80. Now for the official National Weather Service forecast for Frankfort and surrounding communities. Today, mostly sunny. Highs in the mid-80s. Southeast winds up to 5 miles an hour, shifting to the southwest in the afternoon. Tonight, partly cloudy until midnight, then becoming mostly cloudy. Lows in the mid-60s. Southwest winds up to 5 miles an hour. Thursday, mostly sunny with a 20% chance of thunderstorms. Highs in the mid-80s. West winds up to 10 miles an hour. Thursday night, partly cloudy. A 20% chance of thunderstorms until midnight. Lows in the mid-60s. North winds up to 5 miles an hour. And now the extended forecast for the radio listening area. Friday and Friday night, mostly clear. Highs in the mid-80s. Lows in the lower 60s. Saturday and Saturday night, mostly clear.

highs in the upper 80s, lows in the mid-60s. Sunday and Sunday night, mostly clear. Highs around 90. Lows in the lower 70s. Monday and Monday night, mostly clear. Highs in the lower 90s. Lows in the lower 70s. Tuesday and Tuesday night, partly cloudy. Highs in the lower 90s. Lows in the lower 70s. Here are some river levels reported this morning. On the Kentucky River, Highbridge Lock 10.0, Frankfort Lock 7.4, Lockport Lock 9.3. On North Elkhorn Creek, Georgetown 4.3. Here are some nearby reservoir levels. Harrington Lake 740.8, Taylorsville Lake 547.2. The current time is 1:37 p.m. Eastern Daylight Time. 1 p.m. Eastern Daylight Time weather conditions across north-central Kentucky. At Frankfort, and the pressure was 30.03 inches and falling. At Lexington, it was partly sunny. The temperature was 78 degrees, the dew point 62, and the relative humidity 57%. The wind was southwest at 5 miles an hour. The pressure was 30.05 inches and steady. At Louisville, it was cloudy. The temperature was 79 degrees, the dew point 61, and the relative humidity 53%. The wind was calm. The pressure was 30.02 inches and rising. At Frankfort, and the pressure was 30.03 inches and falling. Elsewhere around the region, it was sunny, with a temperature of 78 at Jackson and 82 at London. It was mostly sunny, with a temperature of 80 at Covington and 79 at Wilmington, Ohio. It was partly sunny, with a temperature of 80 at Indianapolis and 82 at Jasper, Indiana. At Bowling Green, it was cloudy, with a temperature of 80. Now for the official National Weather Service forecast for Frankfort and surrounding communities. Today, mostly sunny. Highs in the mid-80s. Southeast winds up to 5 miles an hour shifting to the southwest in the afternoon. Tonight, partly cloudy until midnight, then becoming mostly cloudy. Lows in the mid-60s. Southwest winds up to 5 miles an hour. Thursday, mostly sunny with a 20% chance of thunderstorms. Highs in the mid-80s. West winds up to 10 miles an hour. Thursday night, partly cloudy. A 20% chance of thunderstorms until midnight. Lows in the mid-60s. North winds up to 5 miles an hour. And now the extended forecast for the radio listening area. Friday and Friday night, mostly clear. Highs in the mid-80s. Lows in the lower 60s. Saturday and Saturday night, mostly clear. Highs in the upper 80s. Lows in the mid-60s. Sunday and Sunday night, mostly clear. Highs around 90. Lows in the lower 70s. Monday and Monday night, mostly clear. Highs in the lower 90s. Lows in the lower 70s. Tuesday and Tuesday night, partly cloudy. Highs in the lower 90s. Lows in the lower 70s. Here are some river levels reported this morning. On the Kentucky River, Highbridge Lock 10.0, Frankfort Lock 7.4, Lockport Lock 9.3. On North Elkhorn Creek, Georgetown 4.3. Here are some nearby reservoir levels. Harrington Lake 740.8, Taylorsville Lake 547.2. 1 p.m. Eastern Daylight Time weather conditions across north-central Kentucky. At Frankfort, and the pressure was 30.03 inches and falling. At Lexington, it was partly sunny. The temperature was 78 degrees, the dew point 62, and the relative humidity 57%. The wind was southwest at 5 miles an hour. The pressure was 30.05 inches and steady. At Louisville, it was cloudy. The temperature was 79 degrees, the dew point 61, and the relative humidity 53%. The wind was calm. The pressure was 30.05.

2 inches and rising at Frankfurt, and the pressure was 30.03 inches and falling. Elsewhere around the region, it was sunny with a temperature of 78 at Jackson and 82 at London. It was mostly sunny with a temperature of 80 at Covington and 79 at Wilmington, Ohio. It was partly sunny with a temperature of 80 at Indianapolis and 82 at Jasper, Indiana. At Bowling Green, it was cloudy with a temperature of 80. Now for the official National Weather Service forecast for Frankfurt and surrounding communities. Today, mostly sunny. Highs in the mid-80s. Southeast winds up to 5 miles an hour, shifting to the southwest in the afternoon. Tonight, partly cloudy until midnight, then becoming mostly cloudy. Lows in the mid-60s. Southwest winds up to 5 miles an hour. Thursday, mostly sunny with a 20% chance of thunderstorms. Highs in the mid-80s. West winds up to 10 miles an hour. Thursday night, partly cloudy. A 20% chance of thunderstorms until midnight. Lows in the mid-60s. North winds up to 5 miles an hour. And now the extended forecast for the radio listening area. Friday and Friday night, mostly clear. Highs in the mid-80s. Lows in the lower 60s. Saturday and Saturday night, mostly clear. Highs in the upper 80s. Lows in the mid-60s. Sunday and Sunday night, mostly clear. Highs around 90. Lows in the lower 70s. Monday and Monday night, mostly clear. Highs in the lower 90s. Lows in the lower 70s. Tuesday and Tuesday night, partly cloudy. Highs in the lower 90s. Lows in the lower 70s. 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Broadcast from the National Weather Service Forecast Office in Louisville on a transmitter located in Frankfurt on a frequency of 162.5 MHz. The current time is 1:43 p.m. Eastern Daylight Time. Here are some river levels reported this morning. On the Kentucky River, Highbridge Lock 10.0, Frankfurt Lock 7.4, Lockport Lock 9.3, on North Elkhorn Creek, Georgetown 4.3. Here are some nearby reservoir levels. Harrington Lake 740.8, Taylorsville Lake 547.2. 1 p.m. Eastern Daylight Time weather conditions across north central Kentucky. At Frankfort, and the pressure was 30.03 inches and falling. At Lexington, it was partly sunny. The temperature was 78 degrees. The dew point 62, and the relative humidity 57%. The wind was southwest at 5 miles an hour. The pressure was 30.05 inches and steady. At Louisville, it was cloudy. The temperature was 79 degrees, the dew point 61, and the relative humidity 53%. The wind was calm. The pressure was 30.02 inches and rising. At Frankfort, and the pressure was 30.03 inches and falling. Elsewhere around the region, it was sunny with a temperature of 78 at Jackson and 82 at London. It was mostly sunny with a temperature of 80 at Covington and 79 at Wilmington, Ohio. It was partly sunny with a temperature of 80 at Indianapolis and 82 at Jasper, Indiana. At Bowling Green, it was cloudy with a temperature of 80. Now for the official National Weather Service forecast for Frankfurt and surrounding communities. Today, mostly sunny. Highs in the mid-80s. Southeast winds up to 5 miles an hour, shifting to the southwest in the afternoon. Tonight, partly cloudy until midnight, then becoming mostly cloudy. Lows in the mid-60s. Southwest winds up to 5 miles an hour. Thursday, mostly sunny with a 20% chance of thunderstorms. Highs in the mid-80s. West winds up to 10 miles an hour. Thursday night, partly cloudy.
a 20% chance of thunderstorms until midnight. Lows in the mid-60s. North winds up to 5 miles an hour. And now the extended forecast for the radio listening area. Friday and Friday night, mostly clear. Highs in the mid-80s. Lows in the lower 60s. Saturday and Saturday night, mostly clear. Highs in the upper 80s. Lows in the mid-60s. Sunday and Sunday night, mostly clear. Highs around 90. Lows in the lower 70s. Monday and Monday night, mostly clear. Highs in the lower 90s. Lows in the lower 70s. Tuesday and Tuesday night, partly cloudy. Highs in the lower 90s. Lows in the lower 70s. The current time is 1:47 p.m. Eastern Daylight Time. Here are some river levels reported this morning. On the Kentucky River, Highbridge Lock 10.0, Frankfort Lock 7.4, Lockport Lock 9.3. On North Elkhorn Creek, Georgetown 4.3. Here are some nearby reservoir levels. Harrington Lake 740.8, Taylorsville Lake 547.2. 1 p.m. Eastern Daylight Time weather conditions across north central Kentucky. At Frankfort, and the pressure was 30.03 inches and falling. At Lexington, it was partly sunny. The temperature was 78 degrees, the dew point 62, and the relative humidity 57%. The wind was southwest at 5 miles an hour. The pressure was 30.05 inches and steady. At Louisville, it was cloudy. The temperature was 79 degrees, the dew point 61, and the relative humidity 53%. The wind was calm. The pressure was 30.02 inches and rising. At Frankfort, and the pressure was 30.03 inches and falling. Elsewhere around the region, it was sunny, with a temperature of 78 at Jackson and 82 at London. It was mostly sunny, with a temperature of 80 at Covington and 79 at Wilmington, Ohio. It was partly sunny, with a temperature of 80 at Indianapolis and 82 at Jasper, Indiana. At Bowling Green, it was cloudy, with a temperature of 80. Now for the official National Weather Service forecast for Frankfort and surrounding communities. Today, mostly sunny. Highs in the mid-80s. Southeast winds up to 5 miles an hour shifting to the southwest in the afternoon. Tonight, partly cloudy until midnight, then becoming mostly cloudy. Lows in the mid-60s. Southwest winds up to 5 miles an hour. Thursday, mostly sunny with a 20% chance of thunderstorms. Highs in the mid-80s. West winds up to 10 miles an hour. Thursday night, partly cloudy. A 20% chance of thunderstorms until midnight. Lows in the mid-60s. North winds up to 5 miles an hour. And now the extended forecast for the radio listening area. Friday and Friday night, mostly clear. Highs in the mid-80s. Lows in the lower 60s. Saturday and Saturday night, mostly clear. Highs in the upper 80s. Lows in the mid-60s. Sunday and Sunday night, mostly clear. Highs around 90. Lows in the lower 70s. Monday and Monday night, mostly clear. Highs in the lower 90s. Lows in the lower 70s. Tuesday and Tuesday night, partly cloudy. Highs in the lower 90s. Lows in the lower 70s. Here are some river levels reported this morning. On the Kentucky River, Highbridge Lock 10.0, Frankfort Lock 7.4, Lockport Lock 9.3, on North Elkhorn Creek, Georgetown 4.3. Here are some nearby reservoir levels. Harrington Lake 740.8, Taylorsville Lake 547.2. 1 p.m. Eastern Daylight Time weather conditions across north central Kentucky. At Frankfort, and the pressure was 30.03 inches and falling. At Lexington, it was partly sunny. The temperature was 78 degrees,
the dew point 60.

32 and the relative humidity 57%. The wind was southwest at 5 miles an hour. The pressure was 30.05 inches and steady. At Louisville, it was cloudy. The temperature was 79 degrees, the dew point 61, and the relative humidity 53%. The wind was calm. The pressure was 30.02 inches and rising. At Frankfort, and the pressure was 30.03 inches and falling. Elsewhere around the region, it was sunny with a temperature of 78 at Jackson and 82 at London. It was mostly sunny with a temperature of 80 at Covington and 79 at Wilmington, Ohio. It was partly sunny with a temperature of 80 at Indianapolis and 82 at Jasper, Indiana. At Bowling Green, it was cloudy with a temperature of 80. The current time is 1:52 p.m. Eastern Daylight Time. Now for the official National Weather Service forecast for Frankfort and surrounding communities. Today, mostly sunny. Highs in the mid-80s. Southeast winds up to 5 miles an hour shifting to the southwest in the afternoon. Tonight, partly cloudy until midnight, then becoming mostly cloudy. Lows in the mid-60s. Southwest winds up to 5 miles an hour. Thursday, mostly sunny with a 20% chance of thunderstorms. Highs in the mid-80s. West winds up to 10 miles an hour. Thursday night, partly cloudy. A 20% chance of thunderstorms until midnight. Lows in the mid-60s. North winds up to 5 miles an hour. And now the extended forecast for the radio listening area. Friday and Friday night, mostly clear. Highs in the mid-80s. Lows in the lower 60s. Saturday and Saturday night, mostly clear. Highs in the upper 80s. Lows in the mid-60s. Sunday and Sunday night, mostly clear. Highs around 90. Lows in the lower 70s. Monday and Monday night, mostly clear. Highs in the lower 90s. Lows in the lower 70s. Tuesday and Tuesday night, partly cloudy. Highs in the lower 90s. Lows in the lower 70s. Here are some river levels reported this morning. On the Kentucky River, Highbridge Lock 10.0, Frankfort Lock 7.4, Lockport Lock 9.3, on North Elkhorn Creek, Georgetown 4.3. Here are some nearby reservoir levels. Harrington Lake 740.8, Taylorsville Lake 547.2. 1 p.m. Eastern Daylight Time weather conditions across north central Kentucky. At Frankfort, and the pressure was 30.03 inches and falling. At Lexington, it was partly sunny. The temperature was 78 degrees, the dew point 62, and the relative humidity 57%. The wind was southwest at 5 miles an hour. The pressure was 30.05 inches and steady. At Louisville, it was cloudy. The temperature was 79 degrees, the dew point 61, and the relative humidity 53%. The wind was calm. The pressure was 30.02 inches and rising. At Frankfort, and the pressure was 30.03 inches and falling. Elsewhere around the region, it was sunny with a temperature of 78 at Jackson and 82 at London. It was mostly sunny with a temperature of 80 at Covington and 79 at Wilmington, Ohio. It was partly sunny with a temperature of 80 at Indianapolis and 82 at Jasper, Indiana. At Bowling Green, it was cloudy with a temperature of 80. Now for the official National Weather Service forecast for Frankfort and surrounding communities. Today, mostly sunny. Highs in the mid-80s. Southeast winds up to 5 miles an hour shifting to the southwest in the afternoon. Tonight, partly cloudy until midnight, then becoming mostly cloudy. Lows in the mid-60s. Southwest winds up to 5 miles an hour. Thursday, mostly sunny with a 20% chance of thunderstorms. Highs in the mid-80s. West winds up to 10 miles an hour.
Thursday night, partly cloudy. A 20% chance of thunderstorms until midnight. Lows in the mid-60s. North winds up to 5 miles an hour. And now the extended forecast for the radio listening area. Friday and Friday night, mostly clear. Highs in the mid-80s. Lows in the lower 60s. Saturday and Saturday night, mostly clear. Highs in the upper 80s. Lows in the mid-60s. Sunday and Sunday night, mostly clear. Highs around 90. Lows in the lower 70s. Monday and Monday night, mostly clear. Highs in the lower 90s. Lows in the lower 70s. Tuesday and Tuesday night, partly cloudy. Highs in the lower 90s. Lows in the lower 70s. The current time is 1:57 p.m. Eastern Daylight Time. Here are some river levels reported this morning. On the Kentucky River, Highbridge Lock 10.0, Frankfort Lock 7.4, Lockport Lock 9.3. On North Elkhorn Creek, Georgetown 4.3. Here are some nearby reservoir levels. Harrington Lake 740.8, Taylorsville Lake 547.2. 1 p.m. Eastern Daylight Time weather conditions across north central Kentucky. At Frankfort, and the pressure was 30.03 inches and falling. At Lexington, it was partly sunny. The temperature was 78 degrees, the dew point 62, and the relative humidity 57%. The wind was southwest at 5 miles an hour. The pressure was 30.05 inches and steady. At Louisville, it was cloudy. The temperature was 79 degrees, the dew point 61, and the relative humidity 53%. The wind was calm. The pressure was 30.02 inches and rising. At Frankfort, and the pressure was 30.03 inches and falling. Elsewhere around the region, it was sunny, with a temperature of 78 at Jackson and 82 at London. It was mostly sunny, with a temperature of 80 at Covington and 79 at Wilmington, Ohio. It was partly sunny, with a temperature of 80 at Indianapolis and 82 at Jasper, Indiana. At Bowling Green, it was cloudy, with a temperature of 80. Now for the official National Weather Service forecast for Frankfort and surrounding communities. Today, mostly sunny. Highs in the mid-80s. Southeast winds up to 5 miles an hour, shifting to the southwest in the afternoon. Tonight, partly cloudy until midnight, then becoming mostly cloudy. Lows in the mid-60s. Southwest winds up to 5 miles an hour. Thursday, mostly sunny with a 20% chance of thunderstorms. Highs in the mid-80s. West winds up to 10 miles an hour. Thursday night, partly cloudy. A 20% chance of thunderstorms until midnight. Lows in the mid-60s. North winds up to 5 miles an hour. And now the extended forecast for the radio listening area. Friday and Friday night, mostly clear. Highs in the mid-80s. Lows in the lower 60s. Saturday and Saturday night, mostly clear. Highs in the upper 80s. Lows in the mid-60s. Sunday and Sunday night, mostly clear. Highs around 90. Lows in the lower 70s. Monday and Monday night, mostly clear. Highs in the lower 90s. Lows in the lower 70s. Tuesday and Tuesday night, partly cloudy. Highs in the lower 90s. Lows in the lower 70s. Here are some river levels reported this morning. On the Kentucky River, Highbridge Lock 10.0, Frankfort Lock 7.4, Lockport Lock 9.3, on North Elkhorn Creek, Georgetown 4.3. Here are some nearby reservoir levels. Harrington Lake 740.8, Taylorsville Lake 547.2. 1 p.m. Eastern Daylight Time weather conditions across north central Kentucky. At Frankfort, and the pressure was 30.03 inches and falling. At Lexington, it was partly sunny.

The temperature was 78 degrees, the dew point 62, and the relative humidity 57%. The wind was southwest at 5 miles an hour. The pressure was 30.05 inches and steady. At Louisville, it was cloudy. The temperature was 79 degrees, the dew point 61, and the relative humidity 53%. The wind was calm. The pressure was 30.02 inches and rising. At Frankfort, and the pressure was 30.03 inches and falling. Elsewhere around the region, it was sunny with a temperature of 78 at Jackson and 82 at London. It was mostly sunny with a temperature of 80 at Covington and 79 at Wilmington, Ohio. It was partly sunny with a temperature of 80 at Indianapolis and 82 at Jasper, Indiana. At Bowling Green, it was cloudy with a temperature of 80. The current time is 2:02 p.m. Eastern Daylight Time. Now for the official National Weather Service forecast for Frankfort and surrounding communities. Today, mostly sunny. Highs in the mid-80s. Southeast winds up to 5 miles an hour shifting to the southwest in the afternoon. Tonight, partly cloudy until midnight, then becoming mostly cloudy. Lows in the mid-60s. Southwest winds up to 5 miles an hour. Thursday, mostly sunny with a 20% chance of thunderstorms. Highs in the mid-80s. West winds up to 10 miles an hour. Thursday night, partly cloudy. A 20% chance of thunderstorms until midnight. Lows in the mid-60s. North winds up to 5 miles an hour. And now the extended forecast for the radio listening area. Friday and Friday night, mostly clear. Highs in the mid-80s. Lows in the lower 60s. Saturday and Saturday night, mostly clear. Highs in the upper 80s. Lows in the mid-60s. Sunday and Sunday night, mostly clear. Highs around 90. Lows in the lower 70s. Monday and Monday night, mostly clear. Highs in the lower 90s. Lows in the lower 70s. Tuesday and Tuesday night, partly cloudy. Highs in the lower 90s. Lows in the lower 70s. Here are some river levels reported this morning. On the Kentucky River, Highbridge lock 10.0, Frankfort lock 7.4, Lockport lock 9.3. On North Elkhorn Creek, Georgetown 4.3. Here are some nearby reservoir levels. Harrington Lake 740.8, Taylorsville Lake 547.2. 1 p.m. Eastern Daylight Time weather conditions across north central Kentucky. At Frankfort, and the pressure was 30.03 inches and falling. At Lexington, it was partly sunny. The temperature was 78 degrees, the dew point 62, and the relative humidity 57%. The wind was southwest at 5 miles an hour. The pressure was 30.05 inches and steady. At Louisville, it was cloudy. The temperature was 79 degrees, the dew point 61, and the relative humidity 53%. The wind was calm. The pressure was 30.02 inches and rising. At Frankfort, and the pressure was 30.03 inches and falling. Elsewhere around the region, it was sunny with a temperature of 78 at Jackson and 82 at London. It was mostly sunny with a temperature of 80 at Covington and 79 at Wilmington, Ohio. It was partly sunny with a temperature of 80 at Indianapolis and 82 at Jasper, Indiana. At Bowling Green, it was cloudy with a temperature of 80. 2 p.m. Eastern Daylight Time weather conditions across north central Kentucky. At Frankfort, and the pressure was 30.03 inches and steady. At Lexington, it was cloudy. The temperature was 78 degrees, the dew point 62, and the relative humidity 57%. The wind was southwest at 6 miles an hour. The pressure was 30.05 inches and steady. At Louisville, it was cloudy. The temperature was 81.

0.62 and the relative humidity 52%. The wind was south at 5 miles an hour. The pressure was 30.00 inches and falling at Frankfurt. And the pressure was 30.03 inches and steady. Elsewhere around the region, at Wilmington, Ohio, it was sunny with a temperature of 80. It was mostly sunny with a temperature of 81 at Covington, 80 at Jackson, and 83 at London. It was partly sunny with a temperature of 81 at Indianapolis, 85 at Jasper, Indiana, and 82 at Bowling Green. Now for the official National Weather Service forecast for Frankfurt and surrounding communities. Today, mostly sunny. Highs in the mid-80s. Southeast winds up to 5 miles an hour shifting to the southwest in the afternoon. Tonight, partly cloudy until midnight, then becoming mostly cloudy. Lows in the mid-60s. Southwest winds up to 5 miles an hour. Thursday, mostly sunny with a 20% chance of thunderstorms. Highs in the mid-80s. West winds up to 10 miles an hour. Thursday night, partly cloudy. A 20% chance of thunderstorms until midnight. Lows in the mid-60s. North winds up to 5 miles an hour. And now the extended forecast for the radio listening area. Friday and Friday night, mostly clear. Highs in the mid-80s. Lows in the lower 60s. Saturday and Saturday night, mostly clear. Highs in the upper 80s. Lows in the mid-60s. Sunday and Sunday night, mostly clear. Highs around 90. Lows in the lower 70s. Monday and Monday night, mostly clear. Highs in the lower 90s. Lows in the lower 70s. Tuesday and Tuesday night, partly cloudy. Highs in the lower 90s. Lows in the lower 70s. The current time is 2:08 p.m. Eastern Daylight Time. Here are some river levels reported this morning. On the Kentucky River, High Bridge Lock 10.0. Frankfurt 4.3. Here are some nearby reservoir levels. Harrington Lake 740.8. Taylorsville Lake 547.2. 2 p.m. Eastern Daylight Time weather conditions across north central Kentucky. At Frankfurt. And the pressure was 30.03 inches and steady. At Lexington, it was cloudy. The temperature was 78 degrees. The dew point 62 and the relative humidity 57%. The wind was southwest at 6 miles an hour. The pressure was 30.05 inches and steady. At Louisville, it was cloudy. The temperature was 81 degrees, the dew point 62 and the relative humidity 52%. The wind was south at 5 miles an hour. The pressure was 30.00 inches and falling. At Frankfurt, and the pressure was 30.03 inches and steady. Elsewhere around the region, at Wilmington, Ohio, it was sunny with a temperature of 80. It was mostly sunny with a temperature of 81 at Covington, 80 at Jackson, and 83 at London. It was partly sunny with a temperature of 81 at Indianapolis, 85 at Jasper, Indiana, and 82 at Bowling Green. Now for the official National Weather Service forecast for Frankfurt and surrounding communities. Today, mostly sunny. Highs in the mid-80s. Southeast winds up to 5 miles an hour shifting to the southwest in the afternoon. Tonight, partly cloudy until midnight, then becoming mostly cloudy. Lows in the mid-60s. Southwest winds up to 5 miles an hour. Thursday, mostly sunny with a 20% chance of thunderstorms. Highs in the mid-80s. West winds up to 10 miles an hour. Thursday night, partly cloudy. A 20% chance of thunderstorms until midnight. Lows in the mid-60s. North winds up to 5 miles an hour. And now the extended forecast for the radio listening area. Friday and Friday night.

7.0, Frankfurt Lock 7.4, Lockport Lock 9.3, on North Elkhorn Creek, Georgetown 4.3. Here are some nearby reservoir levels. Harrington Lake 740.8, Taylorsville Lake 547.2. 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The current time is 2:12 p.m. Eastern Daylight Time. 2 p.m. Eastern Daylight Time weather conditions across north central Kentucky. At Frankfurt, and the pressure was 30.03 inches and steady. At Lexington, it was cloudy. The temperature was 78 degrees, the dew point 62, and the relative humidity 57%. The wind was southwest at 6 miles an hour. The pressure was 30.05 inches and steady. At Louisville, it was cloudy. The temperature was 81 degrees, the dew point 62, and the relative humidity 52%. The wind was south at 5 miles an hour. The pressure was 30.00 inches and falling. At Frankfurt, and the pressure was 30.03 inches and steady. Elsewhere around the region, at Wilmington, Ohio, it was sunny with a temperature of 80. It was mostly sunny, with a temperature of 81 at Covington, 80 at Jackson, and 83 at London. It was partly sunny, with a temperature of 81 at Indianapolis, 85 at Jasper, Indiana, and 82 at Bowling Green. 2 p.m. Eastern Daylight Time weather conditions across north central Kentucky. At Frankfurt, and the pressure was 30.03 inches and steady. At Lexington, it was cloudy. The temperature was 78 degrees, the dew point 62, and the relative humidity 57%. The wind was southwest at 6 miles an hour. The pressure was 30.05 inches and steady. At Louisville, it was cloudy. The temperature was 81 degrees, the dew point 62, and the relative humidity 52%. The wind was south at 5 miles an hour. The pressure was 30.00 inches and falling. At Frankfurt, and the pressure was 30.03 inches and steady. Elsewhere around the region, at Wilmington, Ohio, it was sunny with a temperature of 80. It was mostly sunny with a temperature of 81 at Covington, 80 at Jackson, and 83 at London. It was partly sunny with a temperature of 81 at Indianapolis, 85 at Jasper, Indiana, and 82 at Bowling Green. Now for the official National Weather Service forecast for Frankfurt and surrounding communities. Today, mostly sunny. Highs in the mid-80s. Southeast winds up to 5 miles an hour shifting to the southwest in the afternoon. Tonight, partly cloudy until midnight, then becoming mostly cloudy. Lows in the mid-60s. Southwest winds up to 5 miles an hour. Thursday, mostly sunny with a 20% chance of thunderstorms. Highs in the mid-80s. West winds up to 10 miles an hour. Thursday night, partly cloudy. A 20% chance of thunderstorms until midnight. Lows in the mid-60s. North winds up to 5 miles an hour. And now the extended forecast for the radio listening area. Friday and Friday night, mostly clear. Highs in the mid-80s. Lows in the lower 60s. Saturday and Saturday night, mostly clear. Highs in the upper 80s. Lows in the mid-60s. Sunday and Sunday night, mostly clear. Highs around 90. Lows in the lower 70s. Monday and Monday night, mostly clear. Highs in the lower 90s. Lows in the lower 70s. Tuesday and Tuesday night, partly cloudy. Highs in the lower 90s. Lows in the lower 70s. Here are some river levels reported this morning. On the Kentucky River, Highbridge Lock 10.0, Frankfurt Lock 7.4,

Lockport Lock 9.3 on North Elkhorn Creek, Georgetown 4.3. Here are some nearby reservoir levels. Harrington Lake 740.8, Taylorsville Lake 547.2. The current time is 2:17 p.m. Eastern Daylight Time. 2 p.m. Eastern Daylight Time weather conditions across north central Kentucky. At Frankfort. And the pressure was 30.03 inches and steady. At Lexington, it was cloudy. The temperature was 78 degrees, the dew point 62, and the relative humidity 57%. The wind was southwest at 6 miles an hour. The pressure was 30.05 inches and steady. At Louisville, it was cloudy. The temperature was 81 degrees, the dew point 62, and the relative humidity 52%. The wind was south at 5 miles an hour. The pressure was 30.00 inches and falling. At Frankfort, and the pressure was 30.03 inches and steady. Elsewhere around the region, at Wilmington, Ohio, it was sunny with a temperature of 80. It was mostly sunny with a temperature of 81 at Covington, 80 at Jackson, and 83 at London. It was partly sunny with a temperature of 81 at Indianapolis, 85 at Jasper, Indiana, and 82 at Bowling Green. Now for the official National Weather Service forecast for Frankfort and surrounding communities. Today, mostly sunny. Highs in the mid-80s. Southeast winds up to 5 miles an hour shifting to the southwest in the afternoon. Tonight, partly cloudy until midnight, then becoming mostly cloudy. Lows in the mid-60s. Southwest winds up to 5 miles an hour. Thursday, mostly sunny with a 20% chance of thunderstorms. Highs in the mid-80s. West winds up to 10 miles an hour. Thursday night, partly cloudy. A 20% chance of thunderstorms until midnight. Lows in the mid-60s. North winds up to 5 miles an hour. And now the extended forecast for the radio listening area. Friday and Friday night, mostly clear. Highs in the mid-80s. Lows in the lower 60s. Saturday and Saturday night, mostly clear. Highs in the upper 80s. Lows in the mid-60s. Sunday and Sunday night, mostly clear. Highs around 90. Lows in the lower 70s. Monday and Monday night, mostly clear. Highs in the lower 90s. Lows in the lower 70s. Tuesday and Tuesday night, partly cloudy. Highs in the lower 90s. Lows in the lower 70s. Here are some river levels reported this morning. On the Kentucky River, Highbridge Lock 10.0, Frankfort Lock 7.4, Lockport Lock 9.3, on North Elkhorn Creek, Georgetown 4.3. Here are some nearby reservoir levels. Harrington Lake 740.8, Taylorsville Lake 547.2. 2 p.m. Eastern Daylight Time weather conditions across north central Kentucky. At Frankfort, and the pressure was 30.03 inches and steady. At Lexington, it was cloudy. The temperature was 78 degrees, the dew point 62, and the relative humidity 57%. The wind was southwest at 6 miles an hour. The pressure was 30.05 inches and steady. At Louisville, it was cloudy. The temperature was 81 degrees, the dew point 62, and the relative humidity 52%. The wind was south at 5 miles an hour. The pressure was 30.00 inches and falling. At Frankfort, and the pressure was 30.03 inches and steady. Elsewhere around the region, at Wilmington, Ohio, it was sunny with a temperature of 80. It was mostly sunny with a temperature of 81 at Covington, 80 at Jackson, and 83 at London. It was partly sunny with a temperature of 81 at Indianapolis, 85 at Jasper, Indiana, and 82 at Bowling Green. Now for the official National Weather Service forecast for Frankfort and surrounding communities. Today, mostly sunny

Highs in the mid-80s. Southeast winds up to 5 miles an hour, shifting to the southwest in the afternoon. Tonight, partly cloudy until midnight, then becoming mostly cloudy. Lows in the mid-60s. Southwest winds up to 5 miles an hour. Thursday, mostly sunny with a 20% chance of thunderstorms. Highs in the mid-80s. West winds up to 10 miles an hour. Thursday night, partly cloudy. A 20% chance of thunderstorms until midnight. Lows in the mid-60s. North winds up to 5 miles an hour. And now the extended forecast for the radio listening area. Friday and Friday night, mostly clear. Highs in the mid-80s. Lows in the lower 60s. Saturday and Saturday night, mostly clear. Highs in the upper 80s. Lows in the mid-60s. Sunday and Sunday night, mostly clear. Highs around 90. Lows in the lower 70s. Monday and Monday night, mostly clear. Highs in the lower 90s. Lows in the lower 70s. Tuesday and Tuesday night, partly cloudy. Highs in the lower 90s. Lows in the lower 70s. The current time is 2:23 p.m. Eastern Daylight Time. Here are some river levels reported this morning. On the Kentucky River, Highbridge Lock 10.0, Frankfort Lock 7.4, Lockport Lock 9.3, on North Elkhorn Creek, Georgetown 4.3. Here are some nearby reservoir levels: Harrington Lake 740.8, Taylorsville Lake 547.2. 2 p.m. Eastern Daylight Time weather conditions across north central Kentucky. At Frankfort, and the pressure was 30.03 inches and steady. At Lexington, it was cloudy. The temperature was 78 degrees, the dew point 62, and the relative humidity 57%. The wind was southwest at 6 miles an hour. The pressure was 30.05 inches and steady. At Louisville, it was cloudy. The temperature was 81 degrees, the dew point 62, and the relative humidity 52%. The wind was south at 5 miles an hour. The pressure was 30.00 inches and falling. At Frankfort, and the pressure was 30.03 inches and steady. Elsewhere around the region, at Wilmington, Ohio, it was sunny with a temperature of 80. It was mostly sunny with a temperature of 81 at Covington, 80 at Jackson, and 83 at London. It was partly sunny with a temperature of 81 at Indianapolis, 85 at Jasper, Indiana, and 82 at Bowling Green. Now for the official National Weather Service forecast for Frankfort and surrounding communities. Today, mostly sunny. Highs in the mid-80s. Southeast winds up to 5 miles an hour, shifting to the southwest in the afternoon. Tonight, partly cloudy until midnight, then becoming mostly cloudy. Lows in the mid-60s. Southwest winds up to 5 miles an hour. Thursday, mostly sunny with a 20% chance of thunderstorms. Highs in the mid-80s. West winds up to 10 miles an hour. Thursday night, partly cloudy. A 20% chance of thunderstorms until midnight. Lows in the mid-60s. North winds up to 5 miles an hour. And now the extended forecast for the radio listening area. Friday and Friday night, mostly clear. Highs in the mid-80s. Lows in the lower 60s. Saturday and Saturday night, mostly clear. Highs in the upper 80s. Lows in the mid-60s. Sunday and Sunday night, mostly clear. Highs around 90. Lows in the lower 70s. Monday and Monday night, mostly clear. Highs in the lower 90s. Lows in the lower 70s. Tuesday and Tuesday night, partly cloudy. Highs in the lower 90s. Lows in the lower 70s. Here are some river levels reported this morning. On the Kentucky River, Highbridge Lock 10.0, Frankfort Lock 7.4, Lockport Lock

9.3 on North Elkhorn Creek. Georgetown 4.3. Here are some nearby reservoir levels. Harrington Lake 740.8. Taylorsville Lake 547.2. The current time is 2:27 p.m. Eastern Daylight Time. 2 p.m. Eastern Daylight Time weather conditions across north central Kentucky. At Frankfort. And the pressure was 30.03 inches and steady. At Lexington, it was cloudy. The temperature was 78 degrees, the dew point 62, and the relative humidity 57%. The wind was southwest at 6 miles an hour. The pressure was 30.05 inches and steady. At Louisville, it was cloudy. The temperature was 81 degrees, the dew point 62, and the relative humidity 52%. The wind was south at 5 miles an hour. The pressure was 30.00 inches and falling. At Frankfort, and the pressure was 30.03 inches and steady. Elsewhere around the region, at Wilmington, Ohio, it was sunny with a temperature of 80. It was mostly sunny with a temperature of 81 at Covington, 80 at Jackson, and 83 at London. It was partly sunny with a temperature of 81 at Indianapolis, 85 at Jasper, Indiana, and 82 at Bowling Green. Now for the official National Weather Service forecast for Frankfort and surrounding communities. Today, mostly sunny. Highs in the mid-80s. Southeast winds up to 5 miles an hour shifting to the southwest in the afternoon. Tonight, partly cloudy until midnight, then becoming mostly cloudy. Lows in the mid-60s. Southwest winds up to 5 miles an hour. Thursday, mostly sunny with a 20% chance of thunderstorms. Highs in the mid-80s. West winds up to 10 miles an hour. Thursday night, partly cloudy. A 20% chance of thunderstorms until midnight. Lows in the mid-60s. North winds up to 5 miles an hour. And now the extended forecast for the radio listening area. Friday and Friday night, mostly clear. Highs in the mid-80s. Lows in the lower 60s. Saturday and Saturday night, mostly clear. Highs in the upper 80s. Lows in the mid-60s. Sunday and Sunday night, mostly clear. Highs around 90. Lows in the lower 70s. Monday and Monday night, mostly clear. Highs in the lower 90s. Lows in the lower 70s. Tuesday and Tuesday night, partly cloudy. Highs in the lower 90s. Lows in the lower 70s. Here are some river levels reported this morning. On the Kentucky River, Highbridge Lock 10.0, Frankfort Lock 7.4, Lockport Lock 9.3, on North Elkhorn Creek, Georgetown 4.3. Here are some nearby reservoir levels. Harrington Lake 740.8, Taylorsville Lake 547.2. 2 p.m. Eastern Daylight Time weather conditions across north central Kentucky. At Frankfort. And the pressure was 30.03 inches and steady. At Lexington, it was cloudy. The temperature was 78 degrees, the dew point 62, and the relative humidity 57%. The wind was southwest at 6 miles an hour. The pressure was 30.05 inches and steady. At Louisville, it was cloudy. The temperature was 81 degrees, the dew point 62, and the relative humidity 52%. The wind was south at 5 miles an hour. The pressure was 30.00 inches and falling. At Frankfort, and the pressure was 30.03 inches and steady. Elsewhere around the region, at Wilmington, Ohio, it was sunny with a temperature of 80. It was mostly sunny with a temperature of 81 at Covington, 80 at Jackson, and 83 at London. It was partly sunny with a temperature of 81 at Indianapolis, 85 at Jasper, Indiana, and 82 at Bowling Green. Now for the official National Weather Service forecast for Frankfort and surrounding communities. Today, mostly sunny. Highs in the

southeast winds up to 5 miles an hour, shifting to the southwest in the afternoon. Tonight, partly cloudy until midnight, then becoming mostly cloudy. Lows in the mid-60s. Southwest winds up to 5 miles an hour. Thursday, mostly sunny with a 20% chance of thunderstorms. Highs in the mid-80s. West winds up to 10 miles an hour. Thursday night, partly cloudy. A 20% chance of thunderstorms until midnight. Lows in the mid-60s. North winds up to 5 miles an hour. And now the extended forecast for the radio listening area. Friday and Friday night, mostly clear. Highs in the mid-80s. Lows in the lower 60s. Saturday and Saturday night, mostly clear. Highs in the upper 80s. Lows in the mid-60s. Sunday and Sunday night, mostly clear. Highs around 90. Lows in the lower 70s. Monday and Monday night, mostly clear. Highs in the lower 90s. Lows in the lower 70s. Tuesday and Tuesday night, partly cloudy. Highs in the partly cloudy. Highs in the lower 90s. Lows in the lower 70s. The current time is 2:33 p.m. Eastern Daylight Time. Here are some river levels reported this morning. On the Kentucky River, Highbridge Lock 10.0, Frankfort Lock 7.4, Lockport Lock 9.3. On North Elkhorn Creek, Georgetown 4.3. Here are some nearby reservoir levels. Harrington Lake 740.8, Taylorsville Lake 547.2. 2 p.m. Eastern Daylight Time weather conditions across north central Kentucky. At Frankfort, and the pressure was 30.03 inches and steady. At Lexington, it was cloudy. The temperature was 78 degrees, the dew point 62, and the relative humidity 57%. The wind was southwest at 6 miles an hour. The pressure was 30.05 inches and steady. At Louisville, it was cloudy. The temperature was 81 degrees, the dew point 62, and the relative humidity 52%. The wind was south at 5 miles an hour. The pressure was 30.00 inches and falling. At Frankfort, and the pressure was 30.03 inches and steady. Elsewhere around the region, at Wilmington, Ohio, it was sunny with a temperature of 80. It was mostly sunny with a temperature of 81 at Covington, 80 at Jackson, and 83 at London. It was partly sunny with a temperature of 81 at Indianapolis, 85 at Jasper, Indiana, and 82 at Bowling Green. Now for the official National Weather Service forecast for Frankfort and surrounding communities. Today, mostly sunny. Highs in the mid-80s. Southeast winds up to 5 miles an hour, shifting to the southwest in the afternoon. Tonight, partly cloudy until midnight, then becoming mostly cloudy. Lows in the mid-60s. Southwest winds up to 5 miles an hour. Thursday, mostly sunny with a 20% chance of thunderstorms. Highs in the mid-80s. West winds up to 10 miles an hour. Thursday night, partly cloudy. A 20% chance of thunderstorms until midnight. Lows in the mid-60s. North winds up to 5 miles an hour. And now the extended forecast for the radio listening area. Friday and Friday night, mostly clear. Highs in the mid-80s. Lows in the lower 60s. Saturday and Saturday night, mostly clear. Highs in the upper 80s. Lows in the mid-60s. Sunday and Sunday night, mostly clear. Highs around 90. Lows in the lower 70s. Monday and Monday night, mostly clear. Highs in the lower 90s. Lows in the lower 70s. Tuesday and Tuesday night, partly cloudy. Highs in the lower 90s. Lows in the lower 70s. Here are some river levels reported this morning. On the Kentucky River, Highbridge Lock 10.0,
Frankfurt Lock 7.4, Lockport Lock 9.3, on North Elkhorn Creek, Georgetown 4.3. Here are some nearby reservoir levels. Harrington Lake 740.8, Taylorsville Lake 547.2. The current time is 2:37 p.m. Eastern Daylight Time. 2 p.m. Eastern Daylight Time weather conditions across north central Kentucky. At Frankfort, and the pressure was 30.03 inches and steady. At Lexington, it was cloudy. The temperature was 78 degrees, the dew point 62, and the relative humidity 57%. The wind was southwest at 6 miles an hour. The pressure was 30.05 inches and steady. At Louisville, it was cloudy. The temperature was 81 degrees, the dew point 62, and the relative humidity 52%. The wind was south at 5 miles an hour. The pressure was 30.00 inches and falling. At Frankfort, and the pressure was 30.03 inches and steady. Elsewhere around the region, at Wilmington, Ohio, it was sunny with a temperature of 80. It was mostly sunny, with a temperature of 81 at Covington, 80 at Jackson, and 83 at London. It was partly sunny, with a temperature of 81 at Indianapolis, 85 at Jasper, Indiana, and 82 at Bowling Green. Now for the official National Weather Service forecast for Frankfort and surrounding communities. Today, mostly sunny. Highs in the mid-80s. Southeast winds up to 5 miles an hour shifting to the southwest in the afternoon. Tonight, partly cloudy until midnight, then becoming mostly cloudy. Lows in the mid-60s. Southwest winds up to 5 miles an hour. Thursday, mostly sunny with a 20% chance of thunderstorms. Highs in the mid-80s. West winds up to 10 miles an hour. Thursday night, partly cloudy. A 20% chance of thunderstorms until midnight. Lows in the mid-60s. North winds up to 5 miles an hour. And now the extended forecast for the radio listening area. Friday and Friday night, mostly clear. Highs in the mid-80s. Lows in the lower 60s. Saturday and Saturday night, mostly clear. Highs in the upper 80s. Lows in the mid-60s. Sunday and Sunday night, mostly clear. Highs around 90. Lows in the lower 70s. Monday and Monday night, mostly clear. Highs in the lower 90s. Lows in the lower 70s. Tuesday and Tuesday night, partly cloudy. Highs in the lower 90s. Lows in the lower 70s. Here are some river levels reported this morning. On the Kentucky River, Highbridge Lock 10.0, Frankfort Lock 7.4, Lockport Lock 9.3, on North Elkhorn Creek, Georgetown 4.3. Here are some nearby reservoir levels. Harrington Lake 740.8, Taylorsville Lake 547.2. 2 p.m. Eastern Daylight Time weather conditions across north central Kentucky. At Frankfort, and the pressure was 30.03 inches and steady. At Lexington, it was cloudy. The temperature was 78 degrees, the dew point 62, and the relative humidity 57%. The wind was southwest at 6 miles an hour. The pressure was 30.05 inches and steady. At Louisville, it was cloudy. The temperature was 81 degrees, the dew point 62, and the relative humidity 52%. The wind was south at 5 miles an hour. The pressure was 30.00 inches and falling. At Frankfort, and the pressure was 30.03 inches and steady. Elsewhere around the region, at Wilmington, Ohio, it was sunny with a temperature of 80. It was mostly sunny with a temperature of 81 at Covington, 80 at Jackson, and 83 at London. It was partly sunny with a temperature of 81 at Indianapolis, 85 at Jasper, Indiana, and 82 at Bowling Green. Now for the official National Weather Service forecast for Frankfort and surrounding communities.
Today, mostly sunny.

highs in the mid-80s. Southeast winds up to 5 miles an hour, shifting to the southwest in the afternoon. Tonight, partly cloudy until midnight, then becoming mostly cloudy. Lows in the mid-60s. Southwest winds up to 5 miles an hour. Thursday, mostly sunny with a 20% chance of thunderstorms. Highs in the mid-80s. West winds up to 10 miles an hour. Thursday night, partly cloudy. A 20% chance of thunderstorms until midnight. Lows in the mid-60s. North winds up to 5 miles an hour. And now the extended forecast for the radio listening area. Friday and Friday night, mostly clear. Highs in the mid-80s. Lows in the lower 60s. Saturday and Saturday night, mostly clear. Highs in the upper 80s. Lows in the mid-60s. Sunday and Sunday night, mostly clear. Highs around 90. Lows in the lower 70s. Monday and Monday night, mostly clear. Highs in the lower 90s. Lows in the lower 70s. Tuesday and Tuesday night, partly cloudy. Highs in the lower 90s. Lows in the lower 70s. 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The current time is 2:43 p.m. Eastern Daylight Time. Here are some river levels reported this morning. On the Kentucky River, Highbridge Lock 10.0, Frankfort Lock 7.4, Lockport Lock 9.3, on North Elkhorn Creek, Georgetown 4.3. Here are some nearby reservoir levels. Harrington Lake 740.8, Taylorsville Lake 547.2. 2 p.m. Eastern Daylight Time weather conditions across north central Kentucky. At Frankfort, and the pressure was 30.03 inches and steady. At Lexington, it was cloudy. The temperature was 78 degrees. The dew point 62, and the relative humidity 57%. The wind was southwest at 6 miles an hour. The pressure was 30.05 inches and steady. At Louisville, it was cloudy. The temperature was 81 degrees, the dew point 62, and the relative humidity 52%. The wind was south at 5 miles an hour. The pressure was 30.00 inches and falling. At Frankfort, and the pressure was 30.03 inches and steady. Elsewhere around the region, at Wilmington, Ohio, it was sunny with a temperature of 80. It was mostly sunny with a temperature of 81 at Covington, 80 at Jackson, and 83 at London. It was partly sunny with a temperature of 81 at Indianapolis, 85 at Jasper, Indiana, and 82 at Bowling Green. Now for the official National Weather Service forecast for Frankfort and surrounding communities. Today, mostly sunny. Highs in the mid-80s. Southeast winds up to 5 miles an hour, shifting to the southwest in the afternoon. Tonight, partly cloudy until midnight, then becoming mostly cloudy. Lows in the mid-60s. Southwest winds up to 5 miles an hour. Thursday, mostly sunny with a 20% chance of thunderstorms. Highs in the mid-80s. West winds up to 10 miles an hour. Thursday night, partly cloudy. A 20% chance of thunderstorms until midnight. Lows in the mid-60s. North winds up to 5 miles an hour. And now the extended forecast for the radio listening area. Friday and Friday night, mostly clear. Highs in the mid-80s. Lows in the lower 60s. Saturday and Saturday night, mostly clear. Highs in the upper 80s. Lows in the mid-60s. Sunday and Sunday night, mostly clear. Highs around 90. Lows in the lower 70s. Monday and Monday night, mostly clear. Highs in the lower 90s.
lows in the lower 70s. Tuesday and Tuesday night, partly cloudy. Highs in the lower 90s. Lows in the lower 70s. The current time is 2:47 p.m. Eastern Daylight Time. Here are some river levels reported this morning. On the Kentucky River, Pinebridge Lock 10.0, Frankfort Lock 7.4, Lockport Lock 9.3. On North Elkhorn Creek, Georgetown 4.3. Here are some nearby reservoir levels. Harrington Lake 740.8, Taylorsville Lake 547.2. 2 p.m. Eastern Daylight Time weather conditions across north central Kentucky. At Frankfort, and the pressure was 30.03 inches and steady. At Lexington, it was cloudy. The temperature was 78 degrees, the dew point 62, and the relative humidity 57%. The wind was southwest at 6 miles an hour. The pressure was 30.05 inches and steady. At Louisville, it was cloudy. The temperature was 81 degrees, the dew point 62, and the relative humidity 52%. The wind was south at 5 miles an hour. The pressure was 30.00 inches and falling. At Frankfort, and the pressure was 30.03 inches and steady. Elsewhere around the region, at Wilmington, Ohio, it was sunny with a temperature of 80. It was mostly sunny with a temperature of 81 at Covington, 80 at Jackson, and 83 at London. It was partly sunny with a temperature of 81 at Indianapolis, 85 at Jasper, Indiana, and 82 at Bowling Green. Now for the official National Weather Service forecast for Frankfort and surrounding communities. Today, mostly sunny. Highs in the mid-80s. Southeast winds up to 5 miles an hour shifting to the southwest in the afternoon. Tonight, partly cloudy until midnight, then becoming mostly cloudy. Lows in the mid-60s. Southwest winds up to 5 miles an hour. Thursday, mostly sunny with a 20% chance of thunderstorms. Highs in the mid-80s. West winds up to 10 miles an hour. Thursday night, partly cloudy. A 20% chance of thunderstorms until midnight. Lows in the mid-60s. North winds up to 5 miles an hour. And now the extended forecast for the radio listening area. Friday and Friday night, mostly clear. Highs in the mid-80s. Lows in the lower 60s. Saturday and Saturday night, mostly clear. Highs in the upper 80s. Lows in the mid-60s. Sunday and Sunday night, mostly clear. Highs around 90. Lows in the lower 70s. Monday and Monday night, mostly clear. Highs in the lower 90s. Lows in the lower 70s. Tuesday and Tuesday night, partly cloudy. Highs in the lower 90s. Lows in the lower 70s. Here are some river levels reported this morning. On the Kentucky River, Pinebridge Lock 10.0, Frankfort Lock 7.4, Lockport Lock 9.3. On North Elkhorn Creek, Georgetown 4.3. Here are some nearby reservoir levels. Harrington Lake 740.8, Taylorsville Lake 547.2. 2 p.m. Eastern Daylight Time weather conditions across north central Kentucky. At Frankfort, and the pressure was 30.03 inches and steady. At Lexington, it was cloudy. The temperature was 78 degrees, the dew point 62, and the relative humidity 57%. The wind was southwest at 6 miles an hour. The pressure was 30.05 inches and steady. At Louisville, it was cloudy. The temperature was 81 degrees, the dew point 62, and the relative humidity 52%. The wind was south at 5 miles an hour. The pressure was 30.00 inches and falling. At Frankfort, and the pressure was 30.03 inches and steady. Elsewhere around the region, at Wilmington, Ohio, it was sunny with a temperature of 80. It was mostly sunny with a temperature of 81 at Covington, 80 at Jackson.

and 83 at London. It was partly sunny, with a temperature of 81 at Indianapolis, 85 at Jasper, Indiana, and 82 at Bowling Green. The current time is 2:52 p.m. Eastern Daylight Time. Now for the official National Weather Service forecast for Frankfurt and surrounding communities. Today, mostly sunny. Highs in the mid-80s. Southeast winds up to 5 miles an hour, shifting to the southwest in the afternoon. Tonight, partly cloudy until midnight, then becoming mostly cloudy. Lows in the mid-60s. Southwest winds up to 5 miles an hour. Thursday, mostly sunny with a 20% chance of thunderstorms. Highs in the mid-80s. West winds up to 10 miles an hour. Thursday night, partly cloudy. A 20% chance of thunderstorms until midnight. Lows in the mid-60s. North winds up to 5 miles an hour. And now the extended forecast for the radio listening area. Friday and Friday night, mostly clear. Highs in the mid-80s. Lows in the lower 60s. Saturday and Saturday night, mostly clear. Highs in the upper 80s. Lows in the mid-60s. Sunday and Sunday night, mostly clear. Highs around 90. Lows in the lower 70s. Monday and Monday night, mostly clear. Highs in the lower 90s. Lows in the lower 70s. Tuesday and Tuesday night, partly cloudy. Highs in the lower 90s. Lows in the lower 70s. Here are some river levels reported this morning. On the Kentucky River, Highbridge Lock 10.0, Frankfurt Lock 7.4, Lockport Lock 9.3. On North Elkhorn Creek, Georgetown 4.3. Here are some nearby reservoir levels. Harrington Lake 740.8, Taylorsville Lake 547.2. 2 p.m. Eastern Daylight Time weather conditions across north central Kentucky. At Frankfort, and the pressure was 30.03 inches and steady. At Lexington, it was cloudy. The temperature was 78 degrees, the dew point 62, and the relative humidity 57%. The wind was southwest at 6 miles an hour. The pressure was 30.05 inches and steady. At Louisville, it was cloudy. The temperature was 81 degrees, the dew point 62, and the relative humidity 52%. The wind was south at 5 miles an hour. The pressure was 30.00 inches and falling. At Frankfort, and the pressure was 30.03 inches and steady. Elsewhere around the region, at Wilmington, Ohio, it was sunny with a temperature of 80. It was mostly sunny with a temperature of 81 at Covington, 80 at Jackson, and 83 at London. It was partly sunny with a temperature of 81 at Indianapolis, 85 at Jasper, Indiana, and 82 at Bowling Green. Now for the official National Weather Service forecast for Frankfurt and surrounding communities. Today, mostly sunny. Highs in the mid-80s. Southeast winds up to 5 miles an hour, shifting to the southwest in the afternoon. Tonight, partly cloudy until midnight, then becoming mostly cloudy. Lows in the mid-60s. Southwest winds up to 5 miles an hour. Thursday, mostly sunny with a 20% chance of thunderstorms. Highs in the mid-80s. West winds up to 10 miles an hour. Thursday night, partly cloudy. A 20% chance of thunderstorms until midnight. Lows in the mid-60s. North winds up to 5 miles an hour. And now the extended forecast for the radio listening area. Friday and Friday night, mostly clear. Highs in the mid-80s. Lows in the lower 60s. Saturday and Saturday night, mostly clear. Highs in the upper 80s. Lows in the mid-60s. Sunday and Sunday night, mostly clear. Highs around 90. Lows in the lower 70s. Monday and Monday night, mostly clear. Highs in the lower 90s.
lows in the lower 70s. Tuesday and Tuesday night, partly cloudy. Highs in the lower 90s. Lows in the lower 70s. The current time is 2:57 p.m. Eastern Daylight Time. Here are some river levels reported this morning. On the Kentucky River, Highbridge Lock 10.0, Frankfort Lock 7.4, Lockport Lock 9.3. On North Elkhorn Creek, Georgetown 4.3. Here are some nearby reservoir levels. Harrington Lake 740.8, Taylorsville Lake 547.2. 2 p.m. Eastern Daylight Time weather conditions across north central Kentucky. At Frankfort, and the pressure was 30.03 inches and steady. At Lexington, it was cloudy. The temperature was 78 degrees, the dew point 62, and the relative humidity 57%. The wind was southwest at 6 miles an hour. The pressure was 30.05 inches and steady. At Louisville, it was cloudy. The temperature was 81 degrees, the dew point 62, and the relative humidity 52%. The wind was south at 5 miles an hour. The pressure was 30.00 inches and falling. At Frankfort, and the pressure was 30.03 inches and steady. Elsewhere around the region, at Wilmington, Ohio, it was sunny with a temperature of 80. It was mostly sunny, with a temperature of 81 at Covington, 80 at Jackson, and 83 at London. It was partly sunny, with a temperature of 81 at Indianapolis, 85 at Jasper, Indiana, and 82 at Bowling Green. Now for the official National Weather Service forecast for Frankfort and surrounding communities. Today, mostly sunny. Highs in the mid-80s. Southeast winds up to 5 miles an hour shifting to the southwest in the afternoon. Tonight, partly cloudy until midnight, then becoming mostly cloudy. Lows in the mid-60s. Southwest winds up to 5 miles an hour. Thursday, mostly sunny with a 20% chance of thunderstorms. Highs in the mid-80s. West winds up to 10 miles an hour. Thursday night, partly cloudy. A 20% chance of thunderstorms until midnight. Lows in the mid-60s. North winds up to 5 miles an hour. And now the extended forecast for the radio listening area. Friday and Friday night, mostly clear. Highs in the mid-80s. Lows in the lower 60s. Saturday and Saturday night, mostly clear. Highs in the upper 80s. Lows in the mid-60s. Sunday and Sunday night, mostly clear. Highs around 90. Lows in the lower 70s. Monday and Monday night, mostly clear. Highs in the lower 90s. Lows in the lower 70s. Tuesday and Tuesday night, partly cloudy. Highs in the lower 90s. Lows in the lower 70s. Here are some river levels reported this morning. On the Kentucky River, Highbridge Lock 10.0, Frankfort Lock 7.4, Lockport Lock 9.3. On North Elkhorn Creek, Georgetown 4.3. Here are some nearby reservoir levels. Harrington Lake 740.8, Taylorsville Lake 547.2. 2 p.m. Eastern Daylight Time weather conditions across north central Kentucky. At Frankfort, and the pressure was 30.03 inches and steady. At Lexington, it was cloudy. The temperature was 78 degrees, the dew point 62, and the relative humidity 57%. The wind was southwest at 6 miles an hour. The pressure was 30.05 inches and steady. At Louisville, it was cloudy. The temperature was 81 degrees, the dew point 62, and the relative humidity 52%. The wind was south at 5 miles an hour. The pressure was 30.00 inches and falling. At Frankfort, and the pressure was 30.03 inches and steady. Elsewhere around the region, at Wilmington, Ohio, it was sunny with a temperature of 80. It was mostly sunny with a temperature of 81 at Covington, 80 at Jackson,
and 80.

83 at London. It was partly sunny, with a temperature of 81 at Indianapolis, 85 at Jasper, Indiana, and 82 at Bowling Green. The current time is 3:02 p.m. Eastern Daylight Time. Now for the official National Weather Service forecast for Frankfurt and surrounding communities. Today, mostly sunny. Highs in the mid-80s. Southeast winds up to 5 miles an hour, shifting to the southwest in the afternoon. Tonight, partly cloudy until midnight, then becoming mostly cloudy. Lows in the mid-60s. Southwest winds up to 5 miles an hour. Thursday, mostly sunny with a 20% chance of thunderstorms. Highs in the mid-80s. West winds up to 10 miles an hour. Thursday night, partly cloudy. A 20% chance of thunderstorms until midnight. Lows in the mid-60s. North winds up to 5 miles an hour. And now the extended forecast for the radio listening area. Friday and Friday night, mostly clear. Highs in the mid-80s. Lows in the lower 60s. Saturday and Saturday night, mostly clear. Highs in the upper 80s. Lows in the mid-60s. Sunday and Sunday night, mostly clear. Highs around 90. Lows in the lower 70s. Monday and Monday night, mostly clear. Highs in the lower 90s. Lows in the lower 70s. Tuesday and Tuesday night, partly cloudy. Highs in the lower 90s. Lows in the lower 70s. Here are some river levels reported this morning. On the Kentucky River, Highbridge Lock 10.0, Frankfurt Lock 7.4, Lockport Lock 9.3. On North Elkhorn Creek, Georgetown 4.3. Here are some nearby reservoir levels. Harrington Lake 740.8, Taylorsville Lake 547.2. 2 p.m. Eastern Daylight Time weather conditions across north-central Kentucky. At Frankfort, and the pressure was 30.03 inches, and steady. At Lexington, it was cloudy. The temperature was 78 degrees, the dew point 62, and the relative humidity 57%. The wind was southwest at 6 miles an hour. The pressure was 30.05 inches and steady. At Louisville, it was cloudy. The temperature was 81 degrees, the dew point 62, and the relative humidity 52%. The wind was south at 5 miles an hour. The pressure was 30.00 inches and falling. At Frankfort, and the pressure was 30.03 inches and steady. Elsewhere around the region, at Wilmington, Ohio, it was sunny with a temperature of 80. It was mostly sunny with a temperature of 81 at Covington, 80 at Jackson, and 83 at London. It was partly sunny with a temperature of 81 at Indianapolis, 85 at Jasper, Indiana, and 82 at Bowling Green. 3 p.m. Eastern Daylight Time weather conditions across north-central Kentucky. At Frankfort, and the pressure was 30.01 inches and falling. At Lexington, it was cloudy. The temperature was 78 degrees, the dew point 62, and the relative humidity 57%. The wind was variable at 3 miles an hour. The pressure was 30.03 inches and falling. At Louisville, it was partly sunny. The temperature was 83 degrees, the dew point 64, and the relative humidity 52%. The wind was variable at 3 miles an hour. The pressure was 29.99 inches and falling. At Frankfort, and the pressure was 30.01 inches and falling. Elsewhere around the region, it was sunny, with a temperature of 87 at Jasper, Indiana, and 80 at Wilmington, Ohio. At Covington, it was mostly sunny, with a temperature of 83. It was partly sunny, with a temperature of 81 at Indianapolis, 80 at Jackson, and 82 at London. At Bowling Green, it was cloudy, with a temperature of 82. Now for the official National Weather Service forecast for Frankfurt and surrounding communities. Today, mostly sunny,

Highs in the mid-80s. Southeast winds up to 5 miles an hour, shifting to the southwest in the afternoon. Tonight, partly cloudy until midnight, then becoming mostly cloudy. Lows in the mid-60s. Southwest winds up to 5 miles an hour. Thursday, mostly sunny with a 20% chance of thunderstorms. Highs in the mid-80s. West winds up to 10 miles an hour. Thursday night, partly cloudy. A 20% chance of thunderstorms until midnight. Lows in the mid-60s. North winds up to 5 miles an hour. And now the extended forecast for the radio listening area. Friday and Friday night, mostly clear. Highs in the mid-80s. Lows in the lower 60s. Saturday and Saturday night, mostly clear. Highs in the upper 80s. Lows in the mid-60s. Sunday and Sunday night, mostly clear. Highs around 90. Lows in the lower 70s. Monday and Monday night, mostly clear. Highs in the lower 90s. Lows in the lower 70s. Tuesday and Tuesday night, partly cloudy. Highs in the lower 90s. Lows in the lower 70s. The current time is 3:08 p.m. Eastern Daylight Time. Here are some river levels reported this morning. On the Kentucky River, Highbridge Lock 10.0, Frankfort Lock 7.4, Lockport Lock 9.3. On North Elkhorn Creek, Georgetown 4.3. Here are some nearby reservoir levels. Harrington Lake 740.8, Taylorsville Lake 547.2. 3 p.m. Eastern Daylight Time weather conditions across north central Kentucky. At Frankfort, and the pressure was 30.01 inches and falling. At Lexington, it was cloudy. The temperature was 78 degrees, the dew point 62, and the relative humidity 57%. The wind was variable at 3 miles an hour. The pressure was 30.03 inches and falling. At Louisville, it was partly sunny. The temperature was 83 degrees, the dew point 64, and the relative humidity 52%. The wind was variable at 3 miles an hour. The pressure was 29.99 inches and falling. At Frankfort, and the pressure was 30.01 inches and falling. Elsewhere around the region, it was sunny, with a temperature of 87 at Jasper, Indiana, and 80 at Wilmington, Ohio. At Covington, it was mostly sunny, with a temperature of 83. It was partly sunny, with a temperature of 81 at Indianapolis, 80 at Jackson, and 82 at London. At Bowling Green, it was cloudy, with a temperature of 82. Now for the official National Weather Service forecast for Frankfort and surrounding communities. Today, mostly sunny. Highs in the mid-80s. Southeast winds up to 5 miles an hour, shifting to the southwest in the afternoon. Tonight, partly cloudy until midnight, then becoming mostly cloudy. Lows in the mid-60s. Southwest winds up to 5 miles an hour. Thursday, mostly sunny with a 20% chance of thunderstorms. Highs in the mid-80s. West winds up to 10 miles an hour. Thursday night, partly cloudy. A 20% chance of thunderstorms until midnight. Lows in the mid-60s. North winds up to 5 miles an hour. And now the extended forecast for the radio listening area. Friday and Friday night, mostly clear. Highs in the mid-80s. Lows in the lower 60s. Saturday and Saturday night, mostly clear. Highs in the upper 80s. Lows in the mid-60s. Sunday and Sunday night, mostly clear. Highs around 90. Lows in the lower 70s. Monday and Monday night, mostly clear. Highs in the lower 90s. Lows in the lower 70s. Tuesday and Tuesday night, partly cloudy. Highs in the lower 90s. Lows in the lower 70s. Here are some river levels reported this morning. On the Kentucky River, Highbridge Lock 10.

The current time is 3:12 p.m. Eastern Daylight Time. 3 p.m. Eastern Daylight Time weather conditions across north central Kentucky. At Frankfort. And the pressure was 30.01 inches and falling. At Lexington, it was cloudy. The temperature was 78 degrees, the dew point 62, and the relative humidity 57%. The wind was variable at 3 miles an hour. The pressure was 30.03 inches and falling. At Louisville, it was cloudy. The temperature was 83 degrees, the dew point 64, and the relative humidity 52%. The wind was variable at 3 miles an hour. The pressure was 29.99 inches and falling. At Frankfort, and the pressure was 30.01 inches and falling. Elsewhere around the region, at Wilmington, Ohio, it was sunny with a temperature of 80. It was mostly sunny with a temperature of 83 at Covington, 87 at Jasper, Indiana, and 80 at Jackson. It was partly sunny with a temperature of 81 at Indianapolis, 82 at London, and 82 at Bowling Green. Now for the official National Weather Service forecast for Frankfort and surrounding communities. Today, mostly sunny. Highs in the mid-80s. Southeast winds up to 5 miles an hour shifting to the southwest in the afternoon. Tonight, partly cloudy until midnight, then becoming mostly cloudy. Lows in the mid-60s. Southwest winds up to 5 miles an hour. Thursday, mostly sunny with a 20% chance of thunderstorms. Highs in the mid-80s. West winds up to 10 miles an hour. Thursday night, partly cloudy. A 20% chance of thunderstorms until midnight. Lows in the mid-60s. North winds up to 5 miles an hour. And now the extended forecast for the radio listening area. Friday and Friday night, mostly clear. Highs in the mid-80s. Lows in the lower 60s. Saturday and Saturday night, mostly clear. Highs in the upper 80s. Lows in the mid-60s. Sunday and Sunday night, mostly clear. Highs around 90. Lows in the lower 70s. Monday and Monday night, mostly clear. Highs in the lower 90s. Lows in the lower 70s. Tuesday and Tuesday night, partly cloudy. Highs in the lower 90s. Lows in the lower 70s. Here are some river levels reported this morning. On the Kentucky River, Highbridge Lock 10.0, Frankfort Lock 7.4, Lockport Lock 9.3. On North Elkhorn Creek, Georgetown 4.3. Here are some nearby reservoir levels. Harrington Lake 740.8, Taylorsville Lake 547.2. 3 p.m. Eastern Daylight Time weather conditions across north central Kentucky. At Frankfort. And the pressure was 30.01 inches and falling. At Lexington, it was cloudy. The temperature was 78 degrees. The dew point 62, and the relative humidity 57%. The wind was variable at 3 miles an hour. The pressure was 30.03 inches and falling. At Louisville, it was cloudy. The temperature was 83 degrees, the dew point 64, and the relative humidity 52%. The wind was variable at 3 miles an hour. The pressure was 29.99 inches and falling. At Frankfort, and the pressure was 30.01 inches and falling. Elsewhere around the region, at Wilmington, Ohio, it was sunny with a temperature of 80. It was mostly sunny with a temperature of 83 at Covington, 87 at Jasper, Indiana, and 80 at Jackson. It was partly sunny with a temperature of 81 at Indianapolis, 82 at London, and 82 at Bowling Green. The current time is 3:17 p.m. Eastern Daylight Time. Now for the official National Weather Service forecast for Frankfort and surrounding communities. Today, mostly sunny. Highs in the mid-80s. Southeast winds up to 5 miles an hour shifting to the southwest in the afternoon.

tonight, partly cloudy until midnight, then becoming mostly cloudy. Lows in the mid-60s. Southwest winds up to 5 miles an hour. Thursday, mostly sunny with a 20% chance of thunderstorms. Highs in the mid-80s. West winds up to 10 miles an hour. Thursday night, partly cloudy. A 20% chance of thunderstorms until midnight. Lows in the mid-60s. North winds up to 5 miles an hour. And now the extended forecast for the radio listening area. Friday and Friday night, mostly clear. Highs in the mid-80s. Lows in the lower 60s. Saturday and Saturday night, mostly clear. Highs in the upper 80s. Lows in the mid-60s. Sunday and Sunday night, mostly clear. Highs around 90. Lows in the lower 70s. Monday and Monday night, mostly clear. Highs in the lower 90s. Lows in the lower 70s. Tuesday and Tuesday night, partly cloudy. Highs in the lower 90s. Lows in the lower 70s. Here are some river levels reported this morning. On the Kentucky River, Highbridge Lock 10.0, Frankfort Lock 7.4, Lockport Lock 9.3. On North Elkhorn Creek, Georgetown 4.3. Here are some nearby reservoir levels. Harrington Lake 740.8, Taylorsville Lake 547.2. 3 p.m. Eastern Daylight Time weather conditions across north central Kentucky. At Frankfort, and the pressure was 30.01 inches and falling. At Lexington, it was cloudy. The temperature was 78 degrees, the dew point 62, and the relative humidity 57%. The wind was variable at 3 miles an hour. The pressure was 30.03 inches and falling. At Louisville, it was cloudy. The temperature was 83 degrees, the dew point 64, and the relative humidity 52%. The wind was variable at 3 miles an hour. The pressure was 29.99 inches and falling. At Frankfort, and the pressure was 30.01 inches and falling. Elsewhere around the region, at Wilmington, Ohio, it was sunny with a temperature of 80. It was mostly sunny with a temperature of 83 at Covington, 87 at Jasper, Indiana, and 80 at Jackson. It was partly sunny with a temperature of 81 at Indianapolis, 82 at London, and 82 at Bowling Green. Now for the official National Weather Service forecast for Frankfort and surrounding communities. Today, mostly sunny. Highs in the mid-80s. Southeast winds up to 5 miles an hour shifting to the southwest in the afternoon. Tonight, partly cloudy until midnight, then becoming mostly cloudy. Lows in the mid-60s. Southwest winds up to 5 miles an hour. Thursday, mostly sunny with a 20% chance of thunderstorms. Highs in the mid-80s. West winds up to 10 miles an hour. Thursday night, partly cloudy. A 20% chance of thunderstorms until midnight. Lows in the mid-60s. North winds up to 5 miles an hour. And now the extended forecast for the radio listening area. Friday and Friday night, mostly clear. Highs in the mid-80s. Lows in the lower 60s. Saturday and Saturday night, mostly clear. Highs in the upper 80s. Lows in the mid-60s. Sunday and Sunday night, mostly clear. Highs around 90. Lows in the lower 70s. Monday and Monday night, mostly clear. Highs in the lower 90s. Lows in the lower 70s. Tuesday and Tuesday night, partly cloudy. Highs in the lower 90s. Lows in the lower 70s. The current time is 3:22 p.m. Eastern Daylight Time. Here are some river levels reported this morning. On the Kentucky River, Highbridge Lock 10.0, Frankfort Lock 7.4, Lockport Lock 9.3. On North Elkhorn Creek, Georgetown 4.3. Here are some nearby

Reservoir levels. Harrington Lake 740.8, Taylorsville Lake 547.2. 3 p.m. Eastern Daylight Time weather conditions across north central Kentucky. At Frankfort. And the pressure was 30.01 inches and falling. At Lexington, it was cloudy. The temperature was 78 degrees, the dew point 62, and the relative humidity 57%. The wind was variable at 3 miles an hour. The pressure was 30.03 inches and falling. At Louisville, it was cloudy. The temperature was 83 degrees, the dew point 64, and the relative humidity 52%. The wind was variable at 3 miles an hour. The pressure was 29.99 inches and falling. At Frankfort, and the pressure was 30.01 inches and falling. Elsewhere around the region, at Wilmington, Ohio, it was sunny with a temperature of 80. It was mostly sunny with a temperature of 83 at Covington, 87 at Jasper, Indiana, and 80 at Jackson. It was partly sunny with a temperature of 81 at Indianapolis, 82 at London, and 82 at Bowling Green. Now for the official National Weather Service forecast for Frankfort and surrounding communities. Today, mostly sunny. Highs in the mid-80s. Southeast winds up to 5 miles an hour shifting to the southwest in the afternoon. Tonight, partly cloudy until midnight, then becoming mostly cloudy. Lows in the mid-60s. Southwest winds up to 5 miles an hour. Thursday, mostly sunny with a 20% chance of thunderstorms. Highs in the mid-80s. West winds up to 10 miles an hour. Thursday night, partly cloudy. A 20% chance of thunderstorms until midnight. Lows in the mid-60s. North winds up to 5 miles an hour. And now the extended forecast for the radio listening area. Friday and Friday night, mostly clear. Highs in the mid-80s. Lows in the lower 60s. Saturday and Saturday night, mostly clear. Highs in the upper 80s. Lows in the mid-60s. Sunday and Sunday night, mostly clear. Highs around 90. Lows in the lower 70s. Monday and Monday night, mostly clear. Highs in the lower 90s. Lows in the lower 70s. Tuesday and Tuesday night, partly cloudy. Highs in the lower 90s. Lows in the lower 70s. Here are some river levels reported this morning. On the Kentucky River, Highbridge Lock 10.0, Frankfort Lock 7.4, Lockport Lock 9.3. On North Elkhorn Creek, Georgetown 4.3. Here are some nearby reservoir levels. Harrington Lake 740.8, Taylorsville Lake 547.2. 3 p.m. Eastern Daylight Time weather conditions across north central Kentucky. At Frankfort, and the pressure was 30.01 inches and falling. At Lexington, it was cloudy. The temperature was 78 degrees, the dew point 62, and the relative humidity 57%. The wind was variable at 3 miles an hour. The pressure was 30.03 inches and falling. At Louisville, it was cloudy. The temperature was 83 degrees, the dew point 64, and the relative humidity 52%. The wind was variable at 3 miles an hour. The pressure was 29.99 inches and falling. At Frankfort, and the pressure was 30.01 inches and falling. Elsewhere around the region, at Wilmington, Ohio, it was sunny with a temperature of 80. It was mostly sunny with a temperature of 83 at Covington, 87 at Jasper, Indiana, and 80 at Jackson. It was partly sunny with a temperature of 81 at Indianapolis, 82 at London, and 82 at Bowling Green. The current time is 3:27 p.m. Eastern Daylight Time. Now for the official National Weather Service forecast for Frankfort and surrounding communities. Today, mostly sunny. Highs in the mid-80s. Southeast winds up to 5 miles an hour shifting.

shifting to the southwest in the afternoon. Tonight, partly cloudy until midnight, then becoming mostly cloudy. Lows in the mid-60s. Southwest winds up to 5 miles an hour. Thursday, mostly sunny with a 20% chance of thunderstorms. Highs in the mid-80s. West winds up to 10 miles an hour. Thursday night, partly cloudy. A 20% chance of thunderstorms until midnight. Lows in the mid-60s. North winds up to 5 miles an hour. And now the extended forecast for the radio listening area. Friday and Friday night, mostly clear. Highs in the mid-80s. Lows in the lower 60s. Saturday and Saturday night, mostly clear. Highs in the upper 80s. Lows in the mid-60s. Sunday and Sunday night, mostly clear. Highs around 90. Lows in the lower 70s. Monday and Monday night, mostly clear. Highs in the lower 90s. Lows in the lower 70s. Tuesday and Tuesday night, partly cloudy. Highs in the lower 90s. Lows in the lower 70s. Here are some river levels reported this morning. On the Kentucky River, Highbridge Lock 10.0, Frankfort Lock 7.4, Lockport Lock 9.3. On North Elkhorn Creek, Georgetown 4.3. Here are some nearby reservoir levels. Harrington Lake 740.8, Taylorsville Lake 547.2. 3 p.m. Eastern Daylight Time weather conditions across north central Kentucky. At Frankfort, and the pressure was 30.01 inches and falling. At Lexington, it was cloudy. The temperature was 78 degrees, the dew point 62, and the relative humidity 57%. The wind was variable at 3 miles an hour. The pressure was 30.03 inches and falling. At Louisville, it was cloudy. The temperature was 83 degrees, the dew point 64, and the relative humidity 52%. The wind was variable at 3 miles an hour. The pressure was 29.99 inches and falling. At Frankfort, and the pressure was 30.01 inches and falling. Elsewhere around the region, at Wilmington, Ohio, it was sunny with a temperature of 80. It was mostly sunny with a temperature of 83 at Covington, 87 at Jasper, Indiana, and 80 at Jackson. It was partly sunny with a temperature of 81 at Indianapolis, 82 at London, and 82 at Bowling Green. Now for the official National Weather Service forecast for Frankfort and surrounding communities. Today, mostly sunny. Highs in the mid-80s. Southeast winds up to 5 miles an hour shifting to the southwest in the afternoon. Tonight, partly cloudy until midnight, then becoming mostly cloudy. Lows in the mid-60s. Southwest winds up to 5 miles an hour. Thursday, mostly sunny with a 20% chance of thunderstorms. Highs in the mid-80s. West winds up to 10 miles an hour. Thursday night, partly cloudy. A 20% chance of thunderstorms until midnight. Lows in the mid-60s. North winds up to 5 miles an hour. And now the extended forecast for the radio listening area. Friday and Friday night, mostly clear. Highs in the mid-80s. Lows in the lower 60s. Saturday and Saturday night, mostly clear. Highs in the upper 80s. Lows in the mid-60s. Sunday and Sunday night, mostly clear. Highs around 90. Lows in the lower 70s. Monday and Monday night, mostly clear. Highs in the lower 90s. Lows in the lower 70s. Tuesday and Tuesday night, partly cloudy. Highs in the lower 90s. Lows in the lower 70s. The current time is 3:32 p.m. Eastern Daylight Time. Here are some river levels reported this morning. On the Kentucky River, Highbridge Lock 10.0, Frankfort Lock 7.4, Lockport Lock 9.3, on North Elkhorn Creek, Georgetown 4.3.

60. Here are some nearby reservoir levels. Harrington Lake 740.8, Taylorsville Lake 547.2. 3 p.m. Eastern Daylight Time weather conditions across north central Kentucky. At Frankfort, and the pressure was 30.01 inches and falling. At Lexington, it was cloudy. The temperature was 78 degrees, the dew point 62, and the relative humidity 57%. The wind was variable at 3 miles an hour. The pressure was 30.03 inches and falling. At Louisville, it was cloudy. The temperature was 83 degrees, the dew point 64, and the relative humidity 52%. The wind was variable at 3 miles an hour. The pressure was 29.99 inches and the relative humidity 52%. The wind was variable at 3 miles an hour. The pressure was 29.99 inches and falling. At Frankfort, and the pressure was 30.01 inches and falling. Elsewhere around the region, at Wilmington, Ohio, it was sunny with a temperature of 80. It was mostly sunny with a temperature of 83 at Covington, 87 at Jasper, Indiana, and 80 at Jackson. It was partly sunny with a temperature of 81 at Indianapolis, 82 at London, and 82 at Bowling Green. Now for the official National Weather Service forecast for Frankfort and surrounding communities. Today, mostly sunny. Highs in the mid-80s. Southeast winds up to 5 miles an hour shifting to the southwest in the afternoon. Tonight, partly cloudy until midnight, then becoming mostly cloudy. Lows in the mid-60s. Southwest winds up to 5 miles an hour. Thursday, mostly sunny with a 20% chance of thunderstorms. Highs in the mid-80s. West winds up to 10 miles an hour. Thursday night, partly cloudy. A 20% chance of thunderstorms until midnight. Lows in the mid-60s. North winds up to 5 miles an hour. And now the extended forecast for the radio listening area. Friday and Friday night, mostly clear. Highs in the mid-80s. Lows in the lower 60s. Saturday and Saturday night, mostly clear. Highs in the upper 80s. Lows in the mid-60s. Sunday and Sunday night, mostly clear. Highs around 90. Lows in the lower 70s. Monday and Monday night, mostly clear. Highs in the lower 90s. Lows in the lower 70s. Tuesday and Tuesday night, partly cloudy. Highs in the lower 90s. Lows in the lower 70s. Here are some river levels reported this morning. On the Kentucky River, Highbridge Lock 10.0, Frankfort Lock 7.4, Lockport Lock 9.3. On North Elkhorn Creek, Georgetown 4.3. Here are some nearby reservoir levels. Harrington Lake 740.8, Taylorsville Lake 547.2. 3 p.m. Eastern Daylight Time weather conditions across north central Kentucky. At Frankfort, and the pressure was 30.01 inches and falling. At Lexington, it was cloudy. The temperature was 78 degrees, the dew point 62, and the relative humidity 57%. The wind was variable at 3 miles an hour. The pressure was 30.03 inches and falling. At Louisville, it was cloudy. The temperature was 83 degrees, the dew point 64, and the relative humidity 52%. The wind was variable at 3 miles an hour. The pressure was 29.99 inches and falling. At Frankfort, and the pressure was 30.01 inches and falling. Elsewhere around the region, at Wilmington, Ohio, it was sunny with a temperature of 80. It was mostly sunny with a temperature of 83 at Covington, 87 at Jasper, Indiana, and 80 at Jackson. It was partly sunny with a temperature of 81 at Indianapolis, 82 at London, and 82 at Bowling Green. The current time is 3:37 p.m. Eastern Daylight Time. 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

Forecast for Frankfurt and surrounding communities. Today, mostly sunny. Highs in the mid-80s. Southeast winds up to 5 miles an hour shifting to the southwest in the afternoon. Tonight, partly cloudy until midnight, then becoming mostly cloudy. Lows in the mid-60s. Southwest winds up to 5 miles an hour. Thursday, mostly sunny with a 20% chance of thunderstorms. Highs in the mid-80s. West winds up to 10 miles an hour. Thursday night, partly cloudy. A 20% chance of thunderstorms until midnight. Lows in the mid-60s. North winds up to 5 miles an hour. And now the extended forecast for the radio listening area. Friday and Friday night, mostly clear. Highs in the mid-80s. Lows in the lower 60s. Saturday and Saturday night, mostly clear. Highs in the upper 80s. Lows in the mid-60s. Sunday and Sunday night, mostly clear. Highs around 90. Lows in the lower 70s. Monday and Monday night, mostly clear. Highs in the lower 90s. Lows in the lower 70s. Tuesday and Tuesday night, partly cloudy. Highs in the lower 90s. Lows in the lower 70s. Here are some river levels reported this morning. On the Kentucky River, Highbridge Lock 10.0, Frankfurt Lock 7.4, Lockport Lock 9.3. On North Elkhorn Creek, Georgetown 4.3. Here are some nearby reservoir levels. Harrington Lake 740.8, Taylorsville Lake 547.2. 3 p.m. Eastern Daylight Time weather conditions across north central Kentucky. At Frankfort, and the pressure was 30.01 inches and falling. At Lexington, it was cloudy. The temperature was 78 degrees, the dew point 62, and the relative humidity 57%. The wind was variable at 3 miles an hour. The pressure was 30.03 inches and falling. At Louisville, it was cloudy. The temperature was 83 degrees, the dew point 64, and the relative humidity 52%. The wind was variable at 3 miles an hour. The pressure was 29.99 inches and falling. At Frankfort, and the pressure was 30.01 inches and falling. Elsewhere around the region, at Wilmington, Ohio, it was sunny with a temperature of 80. It was mostly sunny with a temperature of 83 at Covington, 87 at Jasper, Indiana, and 80 at Jackson. It was partly sunny with a temperature of 81 at Indianapolis, 82 at London, and 82 at Bowling Green. Now for the official National Weather Service forecast for Frankfort and surrounding communities. Today, mostly sunny. Highs in the mid-80s. Southeast winds up to 5 miles an hour shifting to the southwest in the afternoon. Tonight, partly cloudy until midnight, then becoming mostly cloudy. Lows in the mid-60s. Southwest winds up to 5 miles an hour. Thursday, mostly sunny with a 20% chance of thunderstorms. Highs in the mid-80s. West winds up to 10 miles an hour. Thursday night, partly cloudy. A 20% chance of thunderstorms until midnight. Lows in the mid-60s. North winds up to 5 miles an hour. And now the extended forecast for the radio listening area. Friday and Friday night, mostly clear. Highs in the mid-80s. Lows in the lower 60s. Saturday and Saturday night, mostly clear. Highs in the upper 80s. Lows in the mid-60s. Sunday and Sunday night, mostly clear. Highs around 90. Lows in the lower 70s. Monday and Monday night, mostly clear. Highs in the lower 90s. Lows in the lower 70s. Tuesday and Tuesday night, partly cloudy. Highs in the lower 90s. Lows in the lower 70s. 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

3, broadcast from the National Weather Service Forecast Office in Louisville, on a transmitter located in Frankfurt on a frequency of 162.5 MHz. The current time is 3:42 p.m. Eastern Daylight Time. Here are some river levels reported this morning. On the Kentucky River, Highbridge Lock 10.0, Frankfurt Lock 7.4, Lockport Lock 9.3. On North Elkhorn Creek, Georgetown 4.3. Here are some nearby reservoir levels. Harrington Lake 740.8, Taylorsville Lake 547.2. 3 p.m. Eastern Daylight Time weather conditions across north central Kentucky. At Frankfort, and the pressure was 30.01 inches and falling. At Lexington, it was cloudy. The temperature was 78 degrees, the dew point 62, and the relative humidity 57%. The wind was variable at 3 miles an hour. The pressure was 30.03 inches and falling. At Louisville, it was cloudy. The temperature was 83 degrees, the dew point 64, and the relative humidity 52%. The wind was variable at 3 miles an hour. The pressure was 29.99 inches and falling. At Frankfort, and the pressure was 30.01 inches and falling. Elsewhere around the region, at Wilmington, Ohio, it was sunny with a temperature of 80. It was mostly sunny, with a temperature of 83 at Covington, 87 at Jasper, Indiana, and 80 at Jackson. It was partly sunny, with a temperature of 81 at Indianapolis, 82 at London, and 82 at Bowling Green. Now for the official National Weather Service forecast for Frankfort and surrounding communities. Today, mostly sunny. Highs in the mid-80s. Southeast winds up to 5 miles an hour shifting to the southwest in the afternoon. Tonight, partly cloudy until midnight, then becoming mostly cloudy. Lows in the mid-60s. Southwest winds up to 5 miles an hour. Thursday, mostly sunny with a 20% chance of thunderstorms. Highs in the mid-80s. West winds up to 10 miles an hour. Thursday night, partly cloudy. A 20% chance of thunderstorms until midnight. Lows in the mid-60s. North winds up to 5 miles an hour. And now the extended forecast for the radio listening area. Friday and Friday night, mostly clear. Highs in the mid-80s. Lows in the lower 60s. Saturday and Saturday night, mostly clear. Highs in the upper 80s. Lows in the mid-60s. Sunday and Sunday night, mostly clear. Highs around 90. Lows in the lower 70s. Monday and Monday night, mostly clear. Highs in the lower 90s. Lows in the lower 70s. Tuesday and Tuesday night, partly cloudy. Highs in the lower 90s. Lows in the lower 70s. 3 p.m. Eastern Daylight Time weather conditions across north central Kentucky. At Frankfort, and the pressure was 30.01 inches and falling. At Lexington, it was cloudy. The temperature was 78 degrees, the dew point 62, and the relative humidity 57%. The wind was variable at 3 miles an hour. The pressure was 30.03 inches and falling. At Louisville, it was cloudy. The temperature was 83 degrees, the dew point 64, and the relative humidity 52%. The wind was variable at 3 miles an hour. The pressure was 29.99 inches and falling. At Frankfort, and the pressure was 30.01 inches and falling. Elsewhere around the region, at Wilmington, Ohio, it was sunny with a temperature of 80. It was mostly sunny with a temperature of 83 at Covington, 87 at Jasper, Indiana, and 80 at Jackson. It was partly sunny with a temperature of 81 at Indianapolis, 82 at London, and 82 at Bowling Green. The current time is 3:47 p.m. Eastern Daylight Time.
Now for the official National Weather Service forecast for Frankfurt and surrounding communities. Today, mostly sunny. Highs in the mid-80s. Southeast winds up to 5 miles an hour, shifting to the southwest in the afternoon. Tonight, partly cloudy until midnight, then becoming mostly cloudy. Lows in the mid-60s. Southwest winds up to 5 miles an hour. Thursday, mostly sunny with a 20% chance of thunderstorms. Highs in the mid-80s. West winds up to 10 miles an hour. Thursday night, partly cloudy. A 20% chance of thunderstorms until midnight. Lows in the mid-60s. North winds up to 5 miles an hour. And now the extended forecast for the radio listening area. Friday and Friday night, mostly clear. Highs in the mid-80s. Lows in the lower 60s. Saturday and Saturday night, mostly clear. Highs in the upper 80s. Lows in the mid-60s. Sunday and Sunday night, mostly clear. Highs around 90. Lows in the lower 70s. Monday and Monday night, mostly clear. Highs in the lower 90s. Lows in the lower 70s. Tuesday and Tuesday night, partly cloudy. Highs in the lower 90s. Lows in the lower 70s. 3 p.m. Eastern Daylight Time weather conditions across north central Kentucky. At Frankfurt. And the pressure was 30.01 inches and falling. At Lexington, it was cloudy. The temperature was 78 degrees, the dew point 62, and the relative humidity 57%. The wind was variable at 3 miles an hour. The pressure was 30.03 inches and falling. At Louisville, it was cloudy. The temperature was 83 degrees, the dew point 64, and the relative humidity 52%. The wind was variable at 3 miles an hour. The pressure was 29.99 inches and falling. At Frankfurt, and the pressure was 30.01 inches and falling. Elsewhere around the region, at Wilmington, Ohio, it was sunny with a temperature of 80. It was mostly sunny with a temperature of 83 at Covington, 87 at Jasper, Indiana, and 80 at Jackson. It was partly sunny with a temperature of 81 at Indianapolis, 82 at London, and 82 at Bowling Green. Now for the official National Weather Service forecast for Frankfurt and surrounding communities. Today, mostly sunny. Highs in the mid-80s. Southeast winds up to 5 miles an hour, shifting to the southwest in the afternoon. Tonight, partly cloudy until midnight, then becoming mostly cloudy. Lows in the mid-60s. Southwest winds up to 5 miles an hour. Thursday, mostly sunny with a 20% chance of thunderstorms. Highs in the mid-80s. West winds up to 10 miles an hour. Thursday night, partly cloudy. A 20% chance of thunderstorms until midnight. Lows in the mid-60s. North winds up to 5 miles an hour. And now the extended forecast for the radio listening area. Friday and Friday night, mostly clear. Highs in the mid-80s. Lows in the lower 60s. Saturday and Saturday night, mostly clear. Highs in the upper 80s. Lows in the mid-60s. Sunday and Sunday night, mostly clear. Highs around 90. Lows in the lower 70s. Monday and Monday night, mostly clear. Highs in the lower 90s. Lows in the lower 70s. Tuesday and Tuesday night, partly cloudy. Highs in the lower 90s. Lows in the lower 70s. 3 p.m. Eastern Daylight Time weather conditions across north central Kentucky. At Frankfurt. And the pressure was 30.01 inches and falling. At Lexington, it was cloudy. The temperature was 78 degrees, the dew point 62, and the relative humidity 57%. The wind was variable at 3 miles an hour. The pressure was 30.03 inches and falling.
At Louisville, it was cloudy. The temperature was 83.

degrees, the dew point 64, and the relative humidity 52%. The wind was variable at 3 miles an hour. The pressure was 29.99 inches and falling at Frankfurt, and the pressure was 30.01 inches and falling. Elsewhere around the region, at Wilmington, Ohio, it was sunny with a temperature of 80. It was mostly sunny with a temperature of 83 at Covington, 87 at Jasper, Indiana, and 80 at Jackson. It was partly sunny with a temperature of 81 at Indianapolis, 82 at London, and 82 at Bowling Green. The current time is 3:53 p.m. Eastern Daylight Time. Now for the official National Weather Service forecast for Frankfurt and surrounding communities. Today, mostly sunny. Highs in the mid-80s. Southeast winds up to 5 miles an hour, shifting to the southwest in the afternoon. Tonight, partly cloudy until midnight, then becoming mostly cloudy. Lows in the mid-60s. Southwest winds up to 5 miles an hour. Thursday, mostly sunny with a 20% chance of thunderstorms. Highs in the mid-80s. West winds up to 10 miles an hour. Thursday night, partly cloudy. A 20% chance of thunderstorms until midnight. Lows in the mid-60s. North winds up to 5 miles an hour. And now the extended forecast for the radio listening area. Friday and Friday night, mostly clear. Highs in the mid-80s. Lows in the lower 60s. Saturday and Saturday night, mostly clear. Highs in the upper 80s. Lows in the mid-60s. Sunday and Sunday night, mostly clear. Highs around 90. Lows in the lower 70s. Monday and Monday night, mostly clear. Highs in the lower 90s. Lows in the lower 70s. Tuesday and Tuesday night, partly cloudy. Highs in the lower 90s. Lows in the lower 70s. 3 p.m. Eastern Daylight Time weather conditions across north-central Kentucky. At Frankfurt. And the pressure was 30.01 inches and falling. At Lexington, it was cloudy. The temperature was 78 degrees, the dew point 62, and the relative humidity 57%. The wind was variable at 3 miles an hour. The pressure was 30.03 inches and falling. At Louisville, it was cloudy. The temperature was 83 degrees, the dew point 64, and the relative humidity 52%. The wind was variable at 3 miles an hour. The pressure was 29.99 inches and falling at Frankfurt. And the pressure was 30.01 inches and falling. Elsewhere around the region, at Wilmington, Ohio, it was sunny with a temperature of 80. It was mostly sunny with a temperature of 83 at Covington, 87 at Jasper, Indiana, and 80 at Jackson. It was partly sunny with a temperature of 81 at Indianapolis, 82 at London, and 82 at Bowling Green. Now for the official National Weather Service forecast for Frankfurt and surrounding communities. Today, mostly sunny. Highs in the mid-80s. Southeast winds up to 5 miles an hour, shifting to the southwest in the afternoon. Tonight, partly cloudy until midnight, then becoming mostly cloudy. Lows in the mid-60s. Southwest winds up to 5 miles an hour. Thursday, mostly sunny with a 20% chance of thunderstorms. Highs in the mid-80s. West winds up to 10 miles an hour. Thursday night, partly cloudy. A 20% chance of thunderstorms until midnight. Lows in the mid-60s. North winds up to 5 miles an hour. And now the extended forecast for the radio listening area. Friday and Friday night, mostly clear. Highs in the mid-80s. Lows in the lower 60s. Saturday and Saturday night, mostly clear. Highs in the upper 80s. Lows in the mid-60s. Sunday and Sunday night, mostly clear. Highs around 90.
lows in the lower 70s. Monday and Monday night, mostly clear. Highs in the lower 90s. Lows in the lower 70s. Tuesday and Tuesday night, partly cloudy. Highs in the lower 90s. Lows in the lower 70s. The current time is 3:57 p.m. Eastern Daylight Time. 3 p.m. Eastern Daylight Time weather conditions across north central Kentucky. At Frankfort. And the pressure was 30.01 inches and falling. At Lexington, it was cloudy. The temperature was 78 degrees, the dew point 62, and the relative humidity 57%. The wind was variable at 3 miles an hour. The pressure was 30.03 inches and falling. At Louisville, it was cloudy. The temperature was 83 degrees, the dew point 64, and the relative humidity 52%. The wind was variable at 3 miles an hour. The pressure was 29.99 inches and falling. At Frankfort, and the pressure was 30.01 inches and falling. Elsewhere around the region, at Wilmington, Ohio, it was sunny with a temperature of 80. It was mostly sunny with a temperature of 83 at Covington, 87 at Jasper, Indiana, and 80 at Jackson. It was partly sunny with a temperature of 81 at Indianapolis, 82 at London, and 82 at Bowling Green. Now for the official National Weather Service forecast for Frankfort and surrounding communities. Today, mostly sunny. Highs in the mid-80s. Southeast winds up to 5 miles an hour shifting to the southwest in the afternoon. Tonight, partly cloudy until midnight, then becoming mostly cloudy. Lows in the mid-60s. Southwest winds up to 5 miles an hour. Thursday, mostly sunny with a 20% chance of thunderstorms. Highs in the mid-80s. West winds up to 10 miles an hour. Thursday night, partly cloudy. A 20% chance of thunderstorms until midnight. Lows in the mid-60s. North winds up to 5 miles an hour. And now the extended forecast for the radio listening area. Friday and Friday night, mostly clear. Highs in the mid-80s. Lows in the lower 60s. Saturday and Saturday night, mostly clear. Highs in the upper 80s. Lows in the mid-60s. Sunday and Sunday night, mostly clear. Highs around 90. Lows in the lower 70s. Monday and Monday night, mostly clear. Highs in the lower 90s. Lows in the lower 70s. Tuesday and Tuesday night, partly cloudy. Highs in the lower 90s. Lows in the lower 70s. 3 p.m. Eastern Daylight Time weather conditions across north central Kentucky. At Frankfort. And the pressure was 30.01 inches and falling. At Lexington, it was cloudy. The temperature was 78 degrees, the dew point 62, and the relative humidity 57%. The wind was variable at 3 miles an hour. The pressure was 30.03 inches and falling. At Louisville, it was cloudy. The temperature was 83 degrees, the dew point 64, and the relative humidity 52%. The wind was variable at 3 miles an hour. The pressure was 29.99 inches and falling. At Frankfort, and the pressure was 30.01 inches and falling. Elsewhere around the region, at Wilmington, Ohio, it was sunny with a temperature of 80. It was mostly sunny with a temperature of 83 at Covington, 87 at Jasper, Indiana, and 80 at Jackson. It was partly sunny with a temperature of 81 at Indianapolis, 82 at London, and 82 at Bowling Green. Now for the official National Weather Service forecast for Frankfort and surrounding communities. Today, mostly sunny. Highs in the mid-80s. Southeast winds up to 5 miles an hour shifting to the southwest in the afternoon. Tonight, partly cloudy until midnight, then becoming mostly cloudy. Lows in the mid-60s.
southwest winds up to

5 miles an hour. Thursday, mostly sunny with a 20% chance of thunderstorms. Highs in the mid-80s. West winds up to 10 miles an hour. Thursday night, partly cloudy. A 20% chance of thunderstorms until midnight. Lows in the mid-60s. North winds up to 5 miles an hour. And now the extended forecast for the radio listening area. Friday and Friday night, mostly clear. Highs in the mid-80s. Lows in the lower 60s. Saturday and Saturday night, mostly clear. Highs in the upper 80s. Lows in the mid-60s. Sunday and Sunday night, mostly clear. Highs around 90. Lows in the lower 70s. Monday and Monday night, mostly clear. Highs in the lower 90s. Lows in the lower 70s. Tuesday and Tuesday night, partly cloudy. Highs in the lower 90s. Lows in the lower 70s. The current time is 4:03 p.m. Eastern Daylight Time. 3 p.m. Eastern Daylight Time weather conditions across north central Kentucky. At Frankfort. And the pressure was 30.01 inches and falling. At Lexington, it was cloudy. The temperature was 78 degrees, the dew point 62, and the relative humidity 57%. The wind was variable at 3 miles an hour. The pressure was 30.03 inches and falling. At Louisville, it was cloudy. The temperature was 83 degrees, the dew point 64, and the relative humidity 52%. The wind was variable at 3 miles an hour. The pressure was 29.99 inches and falling. At Frankfort, and the pressure was 30.01 inches and falling. Elsewhere around the region, at Wilmington, Ohio, it was sunny with a temperature of 80. It was mostly sunny with a temperature of 83 at Covington, 87 at Jasper, Indiana, and 80 at Jackson. It was partly sunny with a temperature of 81 at Indianapolis, 82 at London, and 82 at Bowling Green. 4 p.m. Eastern Daylight Time weather conditions across north central Kentucky. At Frankfort, and the pressure was 30.00 inches and falling. At Lexington, it was partly sunny. The temperature was 78 degrees, the dew point 63, and the relative humidity 59%. The wind was west at 3 miles an hour. The pressure was 30.02 inches and falling. At Louisville, it was partly sunny. The temperature was 85 degrees, the dew point 65, and the relative humidity 51%. The wind was southeast at 7 miles an hour. The pressure was 29.97 inches and falling. At Frankfort, and the pressure was 30.00 inches and falling. Elsewhere around the region, it was sunny with a temperature of 88 at Jasper, Indiana, and 81 at Wilmington, Ohio. It was partly sunny with a temperature of 82 at Covington, 83 at Indianapolis, 80 at Jackson, 82 at London, and 83 at Bowling Green. Now for the official National Weather Service forecast for Frankfort and surrounding communities. Today, mostly sunny. Highs in the mid-80s. Southeast winds up to 5 miles an hour shifting to the southwest in the afternoon. Tonight, partly cloudy until midnight, then becoming mostly cloudy. Lows in the mid-60s. Southwest winds up to 5 miles an hour. Thursday, mostly sunny with a 20% chance of thunderstorms. Highs in the mid-80s. West winds up to 10 miles an hour. Thursday night, partly cloudy. A 20% chance of thunderstorms until midnight. Lows in the mid-60s. North winds up to 5 miles an hour. And now the extended forecast for the radio listening area. Friday and Friday night, mostly clear. Highs in the mid-80s. Lows in the lower 60s. Saturday and Saturday night, mostly clear. Highs in the upper 80s. Lows in the mid-60s. Sunday and Sunday night.

mostly clear. Highs around 90. Lows in the lower 70s. Monday and Monday night, mostly clear. Highs in the lower 90s. Lows in the lower 70s. Tuesday and Tuesday night, partly cloudy. Highs in the lower 90s. Lows in the lower 70s. The current time is 4:07 p.m. Eastern Daylight Time. 4 p.m. Eastern Daylight Time weather conditions across north central Kentucky. At Frankfort. And the pressure was 30.00 inches and falling. At Lexington, it was partly sunny. The temperature was 78 degrees, the dew point 63, and the relative humidity 59%. The wind was west at 3 miles an hour. The pressure was 30.02 inches and falling. At Louisville, it was partly sunny. The temperature was 85 degrees, the dew point 65, and the relative humidity 51%. The wind was southeast at 7 miles an hour. The pressure was 29.97 inches and falling. At Frankfort, and the pressure was 30.00 inches and falling. Elsewhere around the region, it was sunny, with a temperature of 88 at Jasper, Indiana, and 81 at Wilmington, Ohio. It was partly sunny, with a temperature of 82 at Covington, 83 at Indianapolis, 80 at Jackson, 82 at London, and 83 at Bowling Green. Now for the official National Weather Service forecast for Frankfort and surrounding communities. Tonight, partly cloudy. Lows in the mid-60s. South winds up to 5 miles an hour. Thursday, mostly sunny. Highs in the mid-80s. West winds up to 10 miles an hour. Thursday night, mostly clear. Lows in the mid-60s. North winds up to 5 miles an hour. Friday, sunny. Highs in the mid-80s. North winds up to 10 miles an hour. Friday night, mostly clear. Lows in the lower 60s. Northeast winds up to 10 miles an hour. And now the extended forecast for the radio listening area. Saturday and Saturday night, mostly clear. Highs in the upper 80s. Lows in the mid-60s. Sunday and Sunday night, mostly clear. Highs in the lower 90s. Lows in the upper 60s. Monday and Monday night, mostly clear. Highs in the lower 90s. Lows in the lower 70s. Tuesday and Tuesday night, mostly clear. Highs in the mid-90s. Lows in the lower 70s. Wednesday and Wednesday night, partly cloudy. A 20% chance of showers. Highs in the mid-90s. Lows in the lower 70s. 4 p.m. Eastern Daylight Time weather conditions across north central Kentucky. At Frankfort. And the pressure was 30.00 inches and falling. At Lexington, it was partly sunny. The temperature was 78 degrees, the dew point 63, and the relative humidity 59%. The wind was west at 3 miles an hour. The pressure was 30.02 inches and falling. At Louisville, it was partly sunny. The temperature was 85 degrees, the dew point 65, and the relative humidity 51%. The wind was southeast at 7 miles an hour. The pressure was 29.97 inches and falling. At Frankfort, and the pressure was 30.00 inches and falling. Elsewhere around the region, it was sunny, with a temperature of 88 at Jasper, Indiana, and 81 at Wilmington, Ohio. It was partly sunny, with a temperature of 82 at Covington, 83 at Indianapolis, 80 at Jackson, 82 at London, and 83 at Bowling Green. Now for the official National Weather Service forecast for Frankfort and surrounding communities. Tonight, partly cloudy. Lows in the mid-60s. South winds up to 5 miles an hour. Thursday, mostly sunny. Highs in the mid-80s. West winds up to 10 miles an hour. Thursday night, mostly clear.

Highs in the lower 90s. Lows in the lower 70s. Tuesday and Tuesday night, mostly clear. Highs in the mid-90s. Lows in the lower 70s. Wednesday and Wednesday night, partly cloudy. A 20% chance of showers. Highs in the mid-90s. Lows in the lower 70s. 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The current time is 4:13 p.m. Eastern Daylight Time. 4 p.m. Eastern Daylight Time weather conditions across north-central Kentucky. At Frankfort. And the pressure was 30.00 inches and falling. At Lexington, it was cloudy. The temperature was 78 degrees, the dew point 63, and the relative humidity 59%. The wind was west at 3 miles an hour. The pressure was 30.02 inches and falling. At Louisville, it was partly sunny. The temperature was 85 degrees, the dew point 65, and the relative humidity 51%. The wind was southeast at 7 miles an hour. The pressure was 29.97 inches and falling. At Frankfort, and the pressure was 30.00 inches and falling. Elsewhere around the region, at Jasper, Indiana, it was sunny with a temperature of 88. At Wilmington, Ohio, it was mostly sunny with a temperature of 81. It was partly sunny with a temperature of 82 at Covington, 83 at Indianapolis, 80 at Jackson, and 83 at Bowling Green. At London, it was cloudy with a temperature of 82. Now for the official National Weather Service forecast for Frankfort and surrounding communities. Tonight, partly cloudy. Lows in the mid-60s. South winds up to 5 miles an hour. Thursday, mostly sunny. Highs in the mid-80s. West winds up to 10 miles an hour. Thursday night, mostly clear. Lows in the mid-60s. North winds up to 5 miles an hour. Friday, sunny. Highs in the mid-80s. North winds up to 10 miles an hour. Friday night, mostly clear. Lows in the lower 60s. Northeast winds up to 10 miles an hour. And now the extended forecast for the radio listening area. Saturday and Saturday night, mostly clear. Highs in the upper 80s. Lows in the mid 60s. Sunday and Sunday night, mostly clear. Highs in the lower 90s. Lows in the upper 60s. Monday and Monday night, mostly clear. Highs in the lower 90s. Lows in the lower 70s. Tuesday and Tuesday night, mostly clear. Highs in the mid-90s. Lows in the lower 70s. Wednesday and Wednesday night, partly cloudy. A 20% chance of showers. Highs in the mid-90s. Lows in the lower 70s. 4 p.m. Eastern Daylight Time weather conditions across north-central Kentucky. At Frankfort. And the pressure was 30.00 inches and falling. At Lexington, it was cloudy. The temperature was 78 degrees, the dew point 63, and the relative humidity 59%. The wind was west at 3 miles an hour. The pressure was 30.02 inches and falling. At Louisville, it was partly sunny. The temperature was 85 degrees, the dew point 65, and the relative humidity 51%. The wind was southeast at 7 miles an hour. The pressure was 29.97 inches and falling. At Frankfort, and the pressure was 30.00 inches and falling. Elsewhere around the region, at Jasper, Indiana, it was sunny with a temperature of 88. At Wilmington, Ohio, it was mostly sunny with a temperature of 81. It was partly sunny with a temperature of 82 at Covington, 83 at Indianapolis, 80 at

3 at Bowling Green. At London, it was cloudy with a temperature of 82. The current time is 4:18 p.m. Eastern Daylight Time. Now for the official National Weather Service forecast for Frankfurt and surrounding communities. Tonight, partly cloudy. Lows in the mid-60s. South winds up to 5 miles an hour. Thursday, mostly sunny. Highs in the mid-80s. West winds up to 10 miles an hour. Thursday night, mostly clear. Lows in the mid-60s. North winds up to 5 miles an hour. Friday, sunny. Highs in the mid-80s. North winds up to 10 miles an hour. Friday night, mostly clear. Lows in the lower 60s. Northeast winds up to 10 miles an hour. And now the extended forecast for the radio listening area. Saturday and Saturday night, mostly clear. Highs in the upper 80s. Lows in the mid-60s. Sunday and Sunday night, mostly clear. Highs in the lower 90s. Lows in the upper 60s. Monday and Monday night, mostly clear. Highs in the lower 90s. Lows in the lower 70s. Tuesday and Tuesday night, mostly clear. Highs in the mid-90s. Lows in the lower 70s. Wednesday and Wednesday night, partly cloudy. A 20% chance of showers. Highs in the mid-90s. Lows in the lower 70s. 4 p.m. Eastern Daylight Time weather conditions across north-central Kentucky. At Frankfurt. And the pressure was 30.00 inches and falling. At Lexington, it was cloudy. The temperature was 78 degrees, the dew point 63, and the relative humidity 59%. The wind was west at 3 miles an hour. The pressure was 30.02 inches and falling. At Louisville, it was partly sunny. The temperature was 85 degrees, the dew point 65, and the relative humidity 51%. The wind was southeast at 7 miles an hour. The pressure was 29.97 inches and falling. At Frankfurt, and the pressure was 30.00 inches and falling. Elsewhere around the region, at Jasper, Indiana, it was sunny with a temperature of 88. At Wilmington, Ohio, it was mostly sunny with a temperature of 81. It was partly sunny with a temperature of 82 at Covington, 83 at Indianapolis, 80 at Jackson, and 83 at Bowling Green. At London, it was cloudy with a temperature of 82. Now for the official National Weather Service forecast for Frankfurt and surrounding communities. Tonight, partly cloudy. Lows in the mid-60s. South winds up to 5 miles an hour. Thursday, mostly sunny. Highs in the mid-80s. West winds up to 10 miles an hour. Thursday night, mostly clear. Lows in the mid-60s. North winds up to 5 miles an hour. Friday, sunny. Highs in the mid-80s. North winds up to 10 miles an hour. Friday night, mostly clear. Lows in the lower 60s. Northeast winds up to 10 miles an hour. And now the extended forecast for the radio listening area. Saturday and Saturday night, mostly clear. Highs in the upper 80s. Lows in the mid-60s. Sunday and Sunday night, mostly clear. Highs in the lower 90s. Lows in the upper 60s. Monday and Monday night, mostly clear. Highs in the lower 90s. Lows in the lower 70s. Tuesday and Tuesday night, mostly clear. Highs in the mid-90s. Lows in the lower 70s. Wednesday and Wednesday night, partly cloudy. A 20% chance of showers. Highs in the mid-90s. Lows in the lower 70s. The current time is 4:22 p.m. Eastern Daylight Time. 4 p.m. Eastern Daylight Time weather conditions across north-central Kentucky.

at Frankfurt, and the pressure was 30.00 inches and falling. At Lexington, it was cloudy. The temperature was 78 degrees, the dew point 63, and the relative humidity 59%. The wind was west at 3 miles an hour. The pressure was 30.02 inches and falling. At Louisville, it was partly sunny. The temperature was 85 degrees, the dew point 65, and the relative humidity 51%. The wind was southeast at 7 miles an hour. The pressure was 29.97 inches and falling. At Frankfurt, and the pressure was 30.00 inches and falling. Elsewhere around the region, at Jasper, Indiana, it was sunny with a temperature of 88. At Wilmington, Ohio, it was mostly sunny with a temperature of 81. It was partly sunny with a temperature of 82 at Covington, 83 at Indianapolis, 80 at Jackson, and 83 at Bowling Green. At London, it was cloudy with a temperature of 82. Now for the official National Weather Service forecast for Frankfurt and surrounding communities. Tonight, partly cloudy. Lows in the mid-60s. South winds up to 5 miles an hour. Thursday, mostly sunny. Highs in the mid-80s. West winds up to 10 miles an hour. Thursday night, mostly clear. Lows in the mid-60s. North winds up to 5 miles an hour. Friday, sunny. Highs in the mid-80s. North winds up to 10 miles an hour. Friday night, mostly clear. Lows in the lower 60s. Northeast winds up to 10 miles an hour. And now the extended forecast for the radio listening area. Saturday and Saturday night, mostly clear. Highs in the upper 80s. Lows in the mid-60s. Sunday and Sunday night, mostly clear. Highs in the lower 90s.

low clear. Highs in the mid-90s. Lows in the lower 70s. Wednesday and Wednesday night, partly cloudy. A 20% chance of showers. Highs in the mid-90s. Lows in the lower 70s. 4 p.m. Eastern Daylight Time weather conditions across north-central Kentucky. At Frankfort. And the pressure was 30.00 inches and falling. At Lexington, it was cloudy. The temperature was 78 degrees, the dew point 63, and the relative humidity 59%. The wind was west at 3 miles an hour. The pressure was 30.02 inches and falling. At Louisville, it was partly sunny. The temperature was 85 degrees, the dew point 65, and the relative humidity 51%. The wind was southeast at 7 miles an hour. The pressure was 29.97 inches and falling. At Frankfort, and the pressure was 30.00 inches and falling. Elsewhere around the region, at Jasper, Indiana, it was sunny with a temperature of 88. At Wilmington, Ohio, it was mostly sunny with a temperature of 81. It was partly sunny with a temperature of 82 at Covington, 83 at Indianapolis, 80 at Jackson, and 83 at Bowling Green. At London, it was cloudy with a temperature of 82. The current time is 4:27 p.m. Eastern Daylight Time. Now for the official National Weather Service forecast for Frankfort and surrounding communities. Tonight, partly cloudy. Lows in the mid-60s. South winds up to 5 miles an hour. Thursday, mostly sunny. Highs in the mid-80s. West winds up to 10 miles an hour. Thursday night, mostly clear. Lows in the mid-60s. North winds up to 5 miles an hour. Friday, sunny. Highs in the mid-80s. North winds up to 10 miles an hour. Friday night, mostly clear.

Lows in the lower 60s. Northeast winds up to 10 miles an hour. And now the extended forecast for the radio listening area. Saturday and Saturday night, mostly clear. Highs in the upper 80s. Lows in the mid 60s. Sunday and Sunday night, mostly clear. Highs in the lower 90s. Lows in the upper 60s. Monday and Monday night, mostly clear. Highs in the lower 90s. Lows in the lower 70s. Tuesday and Tuesday night, mostly clear. Highs in the mid-90s. Lows in the lower 70s. Wednesday and Wednesday night, partly cloudy. A 20% chance of showers. Highs in the mid-90s. Lows in the lower 70s. 4 p.m. Eastern Daylight Time weather conditions across north-central Kentucky. At Frankfort. And the pressure was 30.00 inches and falling. At Lexington, it was cloudy. The temperature was 78 degrees, the dew point 63, and the relative humidity 59%. The wind was west at 3 miles an hour. The pressure was 30.02 inches and falling. At Louisville, it was partly sunny. The temperature was 85 degrees, the dew point 65, and the relative humidity 51%. The wind was southeast at 7 miles an hour. The pressure was 29.97 inches and falling. At Frankfort, and the pressure was 30.00 inches and falling. Elsewhere around the region, at Jasper, Indiana, it was sunny with a temperature of 88. At Wilmington, Ohio, it was mostly sunny with a temperature of 81. It was partly sunny with a temperature of 82 at Covington, 83 at Indianapolis, 80 at Jackson, and 83 at Bowling Green. At London, it was cloudy with a temperature of 82. Now for the official National Weather Service forecast for Frankfort and surrounding communities. Tonight, partly cloudy. Lows in the mid-60s. South winds up to 5 miles an hour. Thursday, mostly sunny. Highs in the mid-80s. West winds up to 10 miles an hour. Thursday night, mostly clear. Lows in the mid-60s. North winds up to 5 miles an hour. Friday, sunny. Highs in the mid-80s. North winds up to 10 miles an hour. Friday night, mostly clear. Lows in the lower 60s. Northeast winds up to 10 miles an hour. And now the extended forecast for the radio listening area. Saturday and Saturday night, mostly clear. Highs in the upper 80s. Lows in the mid-60s. Sunday and Sunday night, mostly clear. Highs in the lower 90s. Lows in the upper 60s. Monday and Monday night, mostly clear. Highs in the lower 90s. Lows in the lower 70s. Tuesday and Tuesday night, mostly clear. Highs in the mid-90s. Lows in the lower 70s. Wednesday and Wednesday night, partly cloudy. A 20% chance of showers. Highs in the mid-90s. Lows in the lower 70s. 4 p.m. Eastern Daylight Time weather conditions across north-central Kentucky. At Frankfort. And the pressure was 30.00 inches and falling. At Lexington, it was cloudy. The temperature was 78 degrees, the dew point 63, and the relative humidity 59%. The wind was west at 3 miles an hour. The pressure was 30.02 inches and falling. At Louisville, it was partly sunny. The temperature was 85 degrees, the dew point 65, and the relative humidity 51%. The wind was southeast at 7 miles an hour. The pressure was 29.97 inches and falling. At Frankfort, and the pressure was 30.00 inches and falling. Elsewhere around the region, at Jasper, Indiana, it was sunny with a temperature of 88. At Wilmington, Ohio, it was mostly sunny with a temperature of 81. It was partly sunny.

with a temperature of 82 at Covington, 83 at Indianapolis, 80 at Jackson, and 83 at Bowling Green. At London, it was cloudy with a temperature of 82. The current time is 4:33 p.m. Eastern Daylight Time. At London, it was cloudy with a temperature of 82. The current time is 4:33 p.m. Eastern Daylight Time. Now for the official National Weather Service forecast for Frankfurt and surrounding communities. Tonight, partly cloudy. Lows in the mid-60s. South winds up to 5 miles an hour. Thursday, mostly sunny. Highs in the mid-80s. West winds up to 10 miles an hour. Thursday night, mostly clear. Lows in the mid-60s. North winds up to 5 miles an hour. Friday, sunny. Highs in the mid-80s. North winds up to 10 miles an hour. Friday night, mostly clear. Lows in the lower 60s. Northeast winds up to 10 miles an hour. And now the extended forecast for the radio listening area. Saturday and Saturday night, mostly clear. Highs in the upper 80s. Lows in the mid-60s. Sunday and Sunday night, mostly clear. Highs in the lower 90s. Lows in the upper 60s. Monday and Monday night, mostly clear. Highs in the lower 90s. Lows in the lower 70s. Tuesday and Tuesday night, mostly clear. Highs in the mid-90s. Lows in the lower 70s. Wednesday and Wednesday night, partly cloudy. A 20% chance of showers. Highs in the mid-90s. Lows in the lower 70s. 4 p.m. Eastern Daylight Time weather conditions across north-central Kentucky. At Frankfort. And the pressure was 30.00 inches and falling. At Lexington, it was cloudy. The temperature was 78 degrees, the dew point 63, and the relative humidity 59%. The wind was west at 3 miles an hour. The pressure was 30.02 inches and falling. At Louisville, it was partly sunny. The temperature was 85 degrees, the dew point 65, and the relative humidity 51%. The wind was southeast at 7 miles an hour. The pressure was 29.97 inches and falling. At Frankfort, and the pressure was 30.00 inches and falling. Elsewhere around the region, at Jasper, Indiana, it was sunny with a temperature of 88. At Wilmington, Ohio, it was mostly sunny with a temperature of 81. It was partly sunny with a temperature of 82 at Covington, 83 at Indianapolis, 80 at Jackson, and 83 at Bowling Green. At London, it was cloudy with a temperature of 82. Now for the official National Weather Service forecast for Frankfurt and surrounding communities. Tonight, partly cloudy. Lows in the mid-60s. South winds up to 5 miles an hour. Thursday, mostly sunny. Highs in the mid-80s. West winds up to 10 miles an hour. Thursday night, mostly clear. Lows in the mid-60s. North winds up to 5 miles an hour. Friday, sunny. Highs in the mid-80s. North winds up to 10 miles an hour. Friday night, mostly clear. Lows in the lower 60s. Northeast winds up to 10 miles an hour. And now the extended forecast for the radio listening area. Saturday and Saturday night, mostly clear. Highs in the upper 80s. Lows in the mid-60s. Sunday and Sunday night, mostly clear. Highs in the lower 90s. Lows in the upper 60s. Monday and Monday night, mostly clear. Highs in the lower 90s. Lows in the lower 70s. Tuesday and Tuesday night, mostly clear. Highs in the mid-90s. Lows in the lower 70s. Wednesday and Wednesday night, partly cloudy. A 20% chance of showers. Highs in the mid-90s.

90s. Lows in the lower 70s. The current time is 4:37 p.m. Eastern Daylight Time. 4 p.m. Eastern Daylight Time weather conditions across north central Kentucky. At Frankfort. And the pressure was 30.00 inches and falling. At Lexington, it was cloudy. The temperature was 78 degrees, the dew point 63, and the relative humidity 59%. The wind was west at 3 miles an hour. The pressure was 30.02 inches and falling. At Louisville, it was partly sunny. The temperature was 85 degrees, the dew point 65, and the relative humidity 51%. The wind was southeast at 7 miles an hour. The pressure was 29.97 inches and falling. At Frankfort, and the pressure was 30.00 inches and falling. Elsewhere around the region, at Jasper, Indiana, it was sunny with a temperature of 88. At Wilmington, Ohio, it was mostly sunny with a temperature of 81. It was partly sunny with a temperature of 82 at Covington, 83 at Indianapolis, 80 at Jackson, and 83 at Bowling Green. At London, it was cloudy with a temperature of 82. Now for the official National Weather Service forecast for Frankfort and surrounding communities. Tonight, partly cloudy. Lows in the mid-60s. South winds up to 5 miles an hour. Thursday, mostly sunny. Highs in the mid-80s. West winds up to 10 miles an hour. Thursday night, mostly clear. Lows in the mid-60s. North winds up to 5 miles an hour. Friday, sunny. Highs in the mid-80s. North winds up to 10 miles an hour. Friday night, mostly clear. Lows in the lower 60s. Northeast winds up to 10 miles an hour. And now the extended forecast for the radio listening area. Saturday and Saturday night, mostly clear. Highs in the upper 80s. Lows in the mid-60s. Sunday and Sunday night, mostly clear. Highs in the lower 90s. Lows in the upper 60s. Monday and Monday night, mostly clear. Highs in the lower 90s. Lows in the lower 70s. Tuesday and Tuesday night, mostly clear. Highs in the mid-90s. Lows in the lower 70s. Wednesday and Wednesday night, partly cloudy. A 20% chance of showers. Highs in the mid-90s. Lows in the lower 70s. 4 p.m. Eastern Daylight Time weather conditions across north-central Kentucky. At Frankfort. And the pressure was 30.00 inches and falling. At Lexington, it was cloudy. The temperature was 78 degrees, the dew point 63, and the relative humidity 59%. The wind was west at 3 miles an hour. The pressure was 30.02 inches and falling. At Louisville, it was partly sunny. The temperature was 85 degrees, the dew point 65, and the relative humidity 51%. The wind was southeast at 7 miles an hour. The pressure was 29.97 inches and falling. At Frankfort, and the pressure was 30.00 inches and falling. Elsewhere around the region, at Jasper, Indiana, it was sunny with a temperature of 88. At Wilmington, Ohio, it was mostly sunny with a temperature of 81. It was partly sunny with a temperature of 82 at Covington, 83 at Indianapolis, 80 at Jackson, and 83 at Bowling Green. At London, it was cloudy with a temperature of 82. 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The current time is 4:42 p.m. Eastern Daylight Time. Now for the official National Weather Service forecast for Frankfort and surrounding communities.

tonight, partly cloudy. Lows in the mid-60s. South winds up to 5 miles an hour. Thursday, mostly sunny. Highs in the mid-80s. West winds up to 10 miles an hour. Thursday night, mostly clear. Lows in the mid-60s. North winds up to 5 miles an hour. Friday, sunny. Highs in the mid-80s. North winds up to 10 miles an hour. Friday night, mostly clear. Lows in the lower 60s. Northeast winds up to 10 miles an hour. And now the extended forecast for the radio listening area. Saturday and Saturday night, mostly clear. Highs in the upper 80s. Lows in the mid-60s. Sunday and Sunday night, mostly clear. Highs in the lower 90s. Lows in the upper 60s. Monday and Monday night, mostly clear. Highs in the lower 90s. Lows in the lower 70s. Tuesday and Tuesday night, mostly clear. Highs in the mid-90s. Lows in the lower 70s. Wednesday and Wednesday night, partly cloudy. A 20% chance of showers. Highs in the mid-90s. Lows in the lower 70s. 4 p.m. Eastern Daylight Time weather conditions across north-central Kentucky. At Frankfort. And the pressure was 30.00 inches and falling. At Lexington, it was cloudy. The temperature was 78 degrees, the dew point 63, and the relative humidity 59%. The wind was west at 3 miles an hour. The pressure was 30.02 inches and falling. At Louisville, it was partly sunny. The temperature was 85 degrees, the dew point 65, and the relative humidity 51%. The wind was southeast at 7 miles an hour. The pressure was 29.97 inches and falling. At Frankfort, and the pressure was 30.00 inches and falling. Elsewhere around the region, at Jasper, Indiana, it was sunny with a temperature of 88. At Wilmington, Ohio, it was mostly sunny with a temperature of 81. It was partly sunny with a temperature of 82 at Covington, 83 at Indianapolis, 80 at Jackson, and 83 at Bowling Green. At London, it was cloudy with a temperature of 82. Now for the official National Weather Service forecast for Frankfort and surrounding communities. Tonight, partly cloudy. Lows in the mid-60s. South winds up to 5 miles an hour. Thursday, mostly sunny. Highs in the mid-80s. West winds up to 10 miles an hour. Thursday night, mostly clear. Lows in the mid-60s. North winds up to 5 miles an hour. Friday, sunny. Highs in the mid-80s. North winds up to 10 miles an hour. Friday night, mostly clear. Lows in the lower 60s. Northeast winds up to 10 miles an hour. And now the extended forecast for the radio listening area. Saturday and Saturday night, mostly clear. Highs in the upper 80s. Lows in the mid-60s. Sunday and Sunday night, mostly clear. Highs in the lower 90s. Lows in the upper 60s. Monday and Monday night, mostly clear. Highs in the lower 90s. Lows in the lower 70s. Tuesday and Tuesday night, mostly clear. Highs in the mid-90s. Lows in the lower 70s. Wednesday and Wednesday night, partly cloudy. A 20% chance of showers. Highs in the mid-90s. Lows in the lower 70s. The current time is 4:47 p.m. Eastern Daylight Time. 4 p.m. Eastern Daylight Time weather conditions across north-central Kentucky. At Frankfort. And the pressure was 30.00 inches and falling. At Lexington, it was cloudy. The temperature was 78 degrees, the dew point 63, and the relative humidity 59%. The wind was west at 3 miles an hour.
The pressure was 30.02 inches and falling. At Louisville, it was partly sunny. The temperature was 85 degrees, the dew point 65, and the relative humidity 51%. The wind was southeast at 7 miles an hour. The pressure was 29.97 inches and falling. At Frankfurt, and the pressure was 30.00 inches and falling. Elsewhere around the region, at Jasper, Indiana, it was sunny with a temperature of 88. At Wilmington, Ohio, it was mostly sunny with a temperature of 81. It was partly sunny with a temperature of 82 at Covington, 83 at Indianapolis, 80 at Jackson, and 83 at Bowling Green. At London, it was cloudy with a temperature of 82. Now for the official National Weather Service forecast for Frankfurt and surrounding communities. Tonight, partly cloudy. Lows in the mid-60s. South winds up to 5 miles an hour. Thursday, mostly sunny. Highs in the mid-80s. West winds up to 10 miles an hour. Thursday night, mostly clear. Lows in the mid-60s. North winds up to 5 miles an hour. Friday, sunny. Highs in the mid-80s. North winds up to 10 miles an hour. Friday night, mostly clear. Lows in the lower 60s. Northeast winds up to 10 miles an hour. And now the extended forecast for the radio listening area. Saturday and Saturday night, mostly clear. Highs in the upper 80s. Lows in the mid-60s. Sunday and Sunday night, mostly clear. Highs in the lower 90s. Lows in the upper 60s. Monday and Monday night, mostly clear. Highs in the lower 90s. Lows in the lower 70s. Tuesday and Tuesday night, mostly clear. Highs in the mid-90s. Lows in the lower 70s. Wednesday and Wednesday night, partly cloudy. A 20% chance of showers. Highs in the mid-90s. Lows in the lower 70s. 4 p.m. Eastern Daylight Time weather conditions across north-central Kentucky. At Frankfurt. And the pressure was 30.00 inches and falling. At Lexington, it was cloudy. The temperature was 78 degrees, the dew point 63, and the relative humidity 59%. The wind was west at 3 miles an hour. The pressure was 30.02 inches and falling. At Louisville, it was partly sunny. The temperature was 85 degrees, the dew point 65, and the relative humidity 51%. The wind was southeast at 7 miles an hour. The pressure was 29.97 inches and falling. At Frankfurt, and the pressure was 30.00 inches and falling. Elsewhere around the region, at Jasper, Indiana, it was sunny with a temperature of 88. At Wilmington, Ohio, it was mostly sunny with a temperature of 81. It was partly sunny with a temperature of 82 at Covington, 83 at Indianapolis, 80 at Jackson, and 83 at Bowling Green. At London, it was cloudy with a temperature of 82. Now for the official National Weather Service forecast for Frankfurt and surrounding communities. Tonight, partly cloudy. Lows in the mid-60s. South winds up to 5 miles an hour. Thursday, mostly sunny. Highs in the mid-80s. West winds up to 10 miles an hour. Thursday night, mostly clear. Lows in the mid-60s. North winds up to 5 miles an hour. Friday, sunny. Highs in the mid-80s. North winds up to 10 miles an hour. Friday night, mostly clear. Lows in the lower 60s. Northeast winds up to 10 miles an hour. And now the extended forecast for the radio listening area. Saturday and Saturday night, mostly clear. Highs in the upper 80s. Lows in the mid-60s. Sunday and Sunday night, mostly clear. Highs in the lower 90s.
lows in the upper

Monday and Monday night, mostly clear. Highs in the lower 90s. Lows in the lower 70s. Tuesday and Tuesday night, mostly clear. Highs in the mid 90s. Lows in the lower 70s. Wednesday and Wednesday night, partly cloudy. A 20% chance of showers. Highs in the mid-90s. Lows in the lower 70s. The current time is 4:53 p.m. Eastern Daylight Time. 4 p.m. Eastern Daylight Time weather conditions across north-central Kentucky. At Frankfort. And the pressure was 30.00 inches and falling. At Lexington, it was cloudy. The temperature was 78 degrees, the dew point 63, and the relative humidity 59%. The wind was west at 3 miles an hour. The pressure was 30.02 inches and falling. At Louisville, it was partly sunny. The temperature was 85 degrees, the dew point 65, and the relative humidity 51%. The wind was southeast at 7 miles an hour. The pressure was 29.97 inches and falling. At Frankfort. And the pressure was 30.00 inches and falling. Elsewhere around the region, at Jasper, Indiana, it was sunny with a temperature of 88. At Wilmington, Ohio, it was mostly sunny with a temperature of 81. It was partly sunny with a temperature of 82 at Covington, 83 at Indianapolis, 80 at Jackson, and 83 at Bowling Green. At London, it was cloudy with a temperature of 82. Now for the official National Weather Service forecast for Frankfort and surrounding communities. Tonight, partly cloudy. Lows in the mid-60s. South winds up to 5 miles an hour. Thursday, mostly sunny. Highs in the mid-80s. West winds up to 10 miles an hour. Thursday night, mostly clear. Lows in the mid-60s. North winds up to 5 miles an hour. Friday, sunny. Highs in the mid-80s. North winds up to 10 miles an hour. Friday night, mostly clear. Lows in the lower 60s. Northeast winds up to 10 miles an hour. And now the extended forecast for the radio listening area. Saturday and Saturday night, mostly clear. Highs in the upper 80s. Lows in the mid-60s. Sunday and Sunday night, mostly clear. Highs in the lower 90s. Lows in the upper 60s. Monday and Monday night, mostly clear. Highs in the lower 90s. Lows in the lower 70s. Tuesday and Tuesday night, mostly clear. Highs in the mid-90s. Lows in the lower 70s. Wednesday and Wednesday night, partly cloudy. A 20% chance of showers. Highs in the mid-90s. Lows in the lower 70s. 4 p.m. Eastern Daylight Time weather conditions across north-central Kentucky. At Frankfort. And the pressure was 30.00 inches and falling. At Lexington, it was cloudy. The temperature was 78 degrees, the dew point 63, and the relative humidity 59%. The wind was west at 3 miles an hour. The pressure was 30.02 inches and falling. At Louisville, it was partly sunny. The temperature was 85 degrees, the dew point 65, and the relative humidity 51%. The wind was southeast at 7 miles an hour. The pressure was 29.97 inches and falling. At Frankfort. And the pressure was 30.00 inches and falling. Elsewhere around the region, at Jasper, Indiana, it was sunny with a temperature of 88. At Wilmington, Ohio, it was mostly sunny with a temperature of 81. It was partly sunny with a temperature of 82 at Covington, 83 at Indianapolis, 80 at Jackson, and 83 at Bowling Green. At London, it was cloudy with a temperature of 82. The current time is 4:57 p.m. Eastern Daylight Time.
Now for the official National Weather Service forecast for Frankfurt and surrounding communities. Tonight, partly cloudy. Lows in the mid-60s. South winds up to 5 miles an hour. Thursday, mostly sunny. Highs in the mid-80s. West winds up to 10 miles an hour. Thursday night, mostly clear. Lows in the mid-60s. North winds up to 5 miles an hour. Friday, sunny. Highs in the mid-80s. North winds up to 10 miles an hour. Friday night, mostly clear. Lows in the lower 60s. Northeast winds up to 10 miles an hour. And now the extended forecast for the radio listening area. Saturday and Saturday night, mostly clear. Highs in the upper 80s. Lows in the mid 60s. Sunday and Sunday night, mostly clear. Highs in the lower 90s. Lows in the upper 60s. Monday and Monday night, mostly clear. Highs in the lower 90s. Lows in the lower 70s. Tuesday and Tuesday night, mostly clear. Highs in the mid-90s. Lows in the lower 70s. Wednesday and Wednesday night, partly cloudy. A 20% chance of showers. Highs in the mid-90s. Lows in the lower 70s. 4 p.m. Eastern Daylight Time weather conditions across north-central Kentucky. At Frankfort. And the pressure was 30.00 inches and falling. At Lexington, it was cloudy. The temperature was 78 degrees, the dew point 63, and the relative humidity 59%. The wind was west at 3 miles an hour. The pressure was 30.02 inches and falling. At Louisville, it was partly sunny. The temperature was 85 degrees, the dew point 65, and the relative humidity 51%. The wind was southeast at 7 miles an hour. The pressure was 29.97 inches and falling. At Frankfort, and the pressure was 30.00 inches and falling. Elsewhere around the region, at Jasper, Indiana, it was sunny with a temperature of 88. At Wilmington, Ohio, it was mostly sunny with a temperature of 81. It was partly sunny with a temperature of 82 at Covington, 83 at Indianapolis, 80 at Jackson, and 83 at Bowling Green. At London, it was cloudy with a temperature of 82. Now for the official National Weather Service forecast for Frankfurt and surrounding communities. Tonight, partly cloudy. Lows in the mid-60s. South winds up to 5 miles an hour. Thursday, mostly sunny. Highs in the mid-80s. West winds up to 10 miles an hour. Thursday night, mostly clear. Lows in the mid-60s. North winds up to 5 miles an hour. Friday, sunny. Highs in the mid-80s. North winds up to 10 miles an hour. Friday night, mostly clear. Lows in the lower 60s. Northeast winds up to 10 miles an hour. And now the extended forecast for the radio listening area. Saturday and Saturday night, mostly clear. Highs in the upper 80s. Lows in the mid-60s. Sunday and Sunday night, mostly clear. Highs in the lower 90s. Lows in the upper 60s. Monday and Monday night, mostly clear. Highs in the lower 90s. Lows in the lower 70s. Tuesday and Tuesday night, mostly clear. Highs in the mid-90s. Lows in the lower 70s. Wednesday and Wednesday night, partly cloudy. A 20% chance of showers. Highs in the mid-90s. Lows in the lower 70s. The current time is 5:02 p.m. Eastern Daylight Time. 4 p.m. Eastern Daylight Time weather conditions across north-central Kentucky. At Frankfort. And the pressure was 30.00 inches and falling. At Lexington, it was cloudy. The temperature was 78 degrees,
the dew point 63, and the relative humidity 59%.

percent. The wind was west at 3 miles an hour. The pressure was 30.02 inches and falling. At Louisville, it was partly sunny. The temperature was 85 degrees, the dew point 65, and the relative humidity 51%. The wind was southeast at 7 miles an hour. The pressure was 29.97 inches and falling. At Frankfurt, and the pressure was 30.00 inches and falling. Elsewhere around the region, at Jasper, Indiana, it was sunny with a temperature of 88. At Wilmington, Ohio, it was mostly sunny with a temperature of 81. It was partly sunny with a temperature of 82 at Covington, 83 at Indianapolis, 80 at Jackson, and 83 at Bowling Green. At London, it was cloudy with a temperature of 82. And now here is the 8 to 14 day outlook for the region. This forecast is valid for the period from September 3rd to 09/2026. For Kentucky, temperatures are forecast to be above normal, and precipitation is forecast to be normal. For Indiana, temperatures are forecast to be above normal, and precipitation is forecast to be normal. For Tennessee, temperatures are forecast to be above normal, and precipitation is forecast to be normal. This long-term outlook is updated on NOAA Weather Radio around 5 p.m. Eastern Time each day. Now for the official National Weather Service forecast for Frankfurt and surrounding communities. Tonight, partly cloudy. Lows in the mid-60s. South winds up to 5 miles an hour. Thursday, mostly sunny. Highs in the mid-80s. West winds up to 10 miles an hour. Thursday night, mostly clear. Lows in the mid-60s. North winds up to 5 miles an hour. Friday, sunny. Highs in the mid-80s. North winds up to 10 miles an hour. Friday night, mostly clear. Lows in the lower 60s. Northeast winds up to 10 miles an hour. And now the extended forecast for the radio listening area. Saturday and Saturday night, mostly clear. Highs in the upper 80s. Lows in the mid-60s. Sunday and Sunday night, mostly clear. Highs in the lower 90s. Lows in the upper 60s. Monday and Monday night, mostly clear. Highs in the lower 90s. Lows in the lower 70s. Tuesday and Tuesday night, mostly clear. Highs in the mid-90s. Lows in the lower 70s. Wednesday and Wednesday night, partly cloudy. A 20% chance of showers. Highs in the mid-90s. Lows in the lower 70s. 5 p.m. Eastern Daylight Time weather conditions across north-central Kentucky. At Frankfurt. And the pressure was 29.99 inches and falling. At Lexington, it was cloudy. The temperature was 78 degrees, the dew point 63, and the relative humidity 59%. The wind was southwest at 3 miles an hour. The pressure was 30.01 inches and falling. At Louisville, it was mostly sunny. The temperature was 85 degrees, the dew point 65, and the relative humidity 51%. The wind was southeast at 7 miles an hour. The pressure was 29.95 inches and falling. At Frankfurt, and the pressure was 29.99 inches and falling. Elsewhere around the region, at Wilmington, Ohio, it was sunny with a temperature of 81. It was mostly sunny with a temperature of 83 at Covington and 88 at Jasper, Indiana. It was partly sunny with a temperature of 84 at Indianapolis, 82 at London, and 84 at Bowling Green. At Jackson, it was cloudy with a temperature of 79. The current time is 5:07 p.m. Eastern Daylight Time. And now here is the 8 to 14 day outlook for the region. This forecast is valid for the period from September 3rd to 09/2026. For Kentucky, temperatures are forecast to be above normal, and precipitation is forecast to be normal.

For Indiana, temperatures are forecast to be above normal, and precipitation is forecast to be normal. For Tennessee, temperatures are forecast to be above normal, and precipitation is forecast to be normal. This long-term outlook is updated on NOAA Weather Radio around 5 p.m. Eastern Time each day. Now for the official National Weather Service forecast for Frankfort and surrounding communities. Tonight, partly cloudy. Lows in the mid-60s. South winds up to 5 miles an hour. Thursday, mostly sunny. Highs in the mid-80s. West winds up to 10 miles an hour. Thursday night, mostly clear. Lows in the mid-60s. North winds up to 5 miles an hour. Friday, sunny. Highs in the mid-80s. North winds up to 10 miles an hour. Friday night, mostly clear. Lows in the lower 60s. Northeast winds up to 10 miles an hour. And now the extended forecast for the radio listening area. Saturday and Saturday night, mostly clear. Highs in the upper 80s. Lows in the mid-60s. Sunday and Sunday night, mostly clear. Highs in the lower 90s. Lows in the upper 60s. Monday and Monday night, mostly clear. Highs in the lower 90s. Lows in the lower 70s. Tuesday and Tuesday night, mostly clear. Highs in the mid-90s. Lows in the lower 70s. Wednesday and Wednesday night, partly cloudy. A 20% chance of showers. Highs in the mid-90s. Lows in the lower 70s. 5 p.m. Eastern Daylight Time weather conditions across north-central Kentucky. At Frankfort. And the pressure was 29.99 inches and falling. At Lexington, it was cloudy. The temperature was 78 degrees, the dew point 63, and the relative humidity 59%. The wind was southwest at 3 miles an hour. The pressure was 30.01 inches and falling. At Louisville, it was mostly sunny. The temperature was 85 degrees, the dew point 65, and the relative humidity 51%. The wind was southeast at 7 miles an hour. The pressure was 29.95 inches and falling. At Frankfort, and the pressure was 29.99 inches and falling. Elsewhere around the region, at Wilmington, Ohio, it was sunny with a temperature of 81. It was mostly sunny with a temperature of 83 at Covington and 88 at Jasper, Indiana. It was partly sunny with a temperature of 84 at Indianapolis, 82 at London, and 84 at Bowling Green. At Jackson, it was cloudy, with a temperature of 79. And now here is the 8 to 14 day outlook for the region. This forecast is valid for the period from September 3rd to 09/2026. For Kentucky, temperatures are forecast to be above normal, and precipitation is forecast to be normal. For Indiana, temperatures are forecast to be above normal, and precipitation is forecast to be normal. For Tennessee, temperatures are forecast to be above normal, and precipitation is forecast to be normal. This long-term outlook is updated on NOAA Weather Radio around 5 p.m. Eastern Time each day. Now for the official National Weather Service forecast for Frankfort and surrounding communities. Tonight, partly cloudy. Lows in the mid-60s. South winds up to 5 miles an hour. Thursday, mostly sunny. Highs in the mid-80s. West winds up to 10 miles an hour. Thursday night, mostly clear. Lows in the mid-60s. North winds up to 5 miles an hour. Friday, sunny. Highs in the mid-80s. North winds up to 10 miles an hour. Friday night, mostly clear. Lows in the lower 60s. Northeast winds up to 10 miles an hour. And now the extended forecast for the radio listening area. Saturday and Saturday night, mostly clear. Highs in the upper 80s.

The service forecast office in Louisville on a transmitter located in Frankfurt on a frequency of 162.5 megahertz. The current time is 5:13 p.m. Eastern Daylight Time. 5 p.m. Eastern Daylight Time weather conditions across north central Kentucky at Frankfurt. And the pressure was 29.99 inches and falling. At Lexington, it was cloudy. The temperature was 78 degrees, the dew point 63, and the relative humidity 59%. The wind was southwest at 3 miles an hour. The pressure was 30.01 inches and falling. At Louisville, it was mostly sunny. The temperature was 85 degrees, the dew point 65, and the relative humidity 51%. The wind was southeast at 7 miles an hour. The pressure was 29.95 inches and falling. At Frankfurt, and the pressure was 29.99 inches and falling. Elsewhere around the region, at Wilmington, Ohio, it was sunny with a temperature of 81. It was mostly sunny with a temperature of 83 at Covington and 88 at Jasper, Indiana. At Indianapolis, it was partly sunny with a temperature of 84. It was cloudy with a temperature of 79 at Jackson, 82 at London, and 84 at Bowling Green. And now here is the 8 to 14 day outlook for the region. This forecast is valid for the period from September 3rd to 09/2026. For Kentucky, temperatures are forecast to be above normal, and precipitation is forecast to be normal. For Indiana, temperatures are forecast to be above normal, and precipitation is forecast to be normal. For Tennessee, temperatures are forecast to be above normal, and precipitation is forecast to be normal. This long-term outlook is updated on NOAA Weather Radio around 5 p.m. Eastern Time each day. Now for the official National Weather Service forecast for Frankfurt and surrounding communities. Tonight, partly cloudy. Lows in the mid-60s. South winds up to 5 miles an hour. Thursday, mostly sunny. Highs in the mid-80s. West winds up to 10 miles an hour. Thursday night, mostly clear. Lows in the mid-60s. North winds up to 5 miles an hour. Friday, sunny. Highs in the mid-80s. North winds up to 10 miles an hour. Friday night, mostly clear. Lows in the lower 60s. Northeast winds up to 10 miles an hour. And now the extended forecast for the radio listening area. Saturday and Saturday night, mostly clear. Highs in the upper 80s. Lows in the mid-60s. Sunday and Sunday night, mostly clear. Highs in the lower 90s. Lows in the upper 60s. Monday and Monday night, mostly clear. Highs in the lower 90s. Lows in the lower 70s. Tuesday and Tuesday night, mostly clear. Highs in the mid-90s. Lows in the lower 70s. Wednesday and Wednesday night, partly cloudy. A 20% chance of showers. Highs in the mid-90s. Lows in the lower 70s. The current time is 5:17 p.m. Eastern Daylight Time. 5 p.m. Eastern Daylight Time weather conditions across north central Kentucky at Frankfurt. And the pressure was 29.99 inches and falling. At Lexington, it was cloudy. The temperature was 78 degrees, the dew point 63, and the relative humidity 59%. The wind was southwest at 3 miles an hour. The pressure was 30.01 inches and falling. At Louisville, it was mostly sunny. The temperature was 85 degrees, the dew point 65, and the relative humidity 51%. The wind was southeast at 7 miles an hour. The pressure was 29.95 inches and falling. At Frankfurt, and the pressure was 29.99 inches and falling. Elsewhere around the region, at Wilmington, Ohio, it was sunny with a temperature of 81.

was mostly sunny, with a temperature of 83 at Covington and 88 at Jasper, Indiana. At Indianapolis, it was partly sunny, with a temperature of 84. It was cloudy, with a temperature of 79 at Jackson, 82 at London, and 84 at Bowling Green. And now here is the 8 to 14 day outlook for the region. This forecast is valid for the period from September 3rd to 09/2026. For Kentucky, temperatures are forecast to be above normal, and precipitation is forecast to be normal. For Indiana, temperatures are forecast to be above normal, and precipitation is forecast to be normal. For Tennessee, temperatures are forecast to be above normal, and precipitation is forecast to be normal. This long-term outlook is updated on NOAA Weather Radio around 5 p.m. Eastern Time each day. Now for the official National Weather Service forecast for Frankfort and surrounding communities. Tonight, partly cloudy. Lows in the mid-60s. South winds up to 5 miles an hour. Thursday, mostly sunny. Highs in the mid-80s. West winds up to 10 miles an hour. Thursday night, mostly clear. Lows in the mid-60s. North winds up to 5 miles an hour. Friday, sunny. Highs in the mid-80s. North winds up to 10 miles an hour. Friday night, mostly clear. Lows in the lower 60s. Northeast winds up to 10 miles an hour. And now the extended forecast for the radio listening area. Saturday and Saturday night, mostly clear. Highs in the upper 80s. Lows in the mid-60s. Sunday and Sunday night, mostly clear. Highs in the lower 90s. Lows in the upper 60s. Monday and Monday night, mostly clear. Highs in the lower 90s. Lows in the lower 70s. Tuesday and Tuesday night, mostly clear. Highs in the mid-90s. Lows in the lower 70s. Wednesday and Wednesday night, partly cloudy. A 20% chance of showers. Highs in the mid-90s. Lows in the lower 70s. 5 p.m. Eastern Daylight Time weather conditions across north-central Kentucky. At Frankfort. And the pressure was 29.99 inches and falling. At Lexington, it was cloudy. The temperature was 78 degrees, the dew point 63, and the relative humidity 59%. The wind was southwest at 3 miles an hour. The pressure was 30.01 inches and falling. At Louisville, it was mostly sunny. The temperature was 85 degrees, the dew point 65, and the relative humidity 51%. The wind was southeast at 7 miles an hour. The pressure was 29.95 inches and falling. At Frankfort, and the pressure was 29.99 inches and falling. Elsewhere around the region, at Wilmington, Ohio, it was sunny with a temperature of 81. It was mostly sunny with a temperature of 83 at Covington and 88 at Jasper, Indiana. At Indianapolis, it was partly sunny with a temperature of 84. It was cloudy with a temperature of 79 at Jackson, 82 at London, and 84 at Bowling Green. The current time is 5:22 p.m. Eastern Daylight Time. And now here is the 8 to 14 day outlook for the region. This forecast is valid for the period from September 3rd to 09/2026. For Kentucky, temperatures are forecast to be above normal, and precipitation is forecast to be normal. For Indiana, temperatures are forecast to be above normal, and precipitation is forecast to be normal. For Tennessee, temperatures are forecast to be above normal, and precipitation is forecast to be normal. This long-term outlook is updated on NOAA Weather Radio around 5 p.m. Eastern Time each day. Now for the official National Weather Service forecast for Frankfort and surrounding communities. Tonight, partly cloudy. Lows in the mid-60s. South winds up to 5 miles an hour. Thursday, mostly sunny.

highs in the mid-80s. West winds up to 10 miles an hour. Thursday night, mostly clear. Lows in the mid-60s. North winds up to 5 miles an hour. Friday, sunny. Highs in the mid-80s. North winds up to 10 miles an hour. Friday night, mostly clear. Lows in the lower 60s. Northeast winds up to 10 miles an hour. And now the extended forecast for the radio listening area. Saturday and Saturday night, mostly clear. Highs in the upper 80s. Lows in the mid-60s. Sunday and Sunday night, mostly clear. Highs in the lower 90s. Lows in the upper 60s. Monday and Monday night, mostly clear. Highs in the lower 90s. Lows in the lower 70s. Tuesday and Tuesday night, mostly clear. Highs in the mid-90s. Lows in the lower 70s. Wednesday and Wednesday night, partly cloudy. A 20% chance of showers. Highs in the mid-90s. Lows in the lower 70s. 5 p.m. Eastern Daylight Time weather conditions across north-central Kentucky. At Frankfort. And the pressure was 29.99 inches and falling. At Lexington, it was cloudy. The temperature was 78 degrees, the dew point 63, and the relative humidity 59%. The wind was southwest at 3 miles an hour. The pressure was 30.01 inches and falling. At Louisville, it was mostly sunny. The temperature was 85 degrees, the dew point 65, and the relative humidity 51%. The wind was southeast at 7 miles an hour. The pressure was 29.95 inches and falling. At Frankfort, and the pressure was 29.99 inches and falling. Elsewhere around the region, at Wilmington, Ohio, it was sunny with a temperature of 81. It was mostly sunny with a temperature of 83 at Covington and 88 at Jasper, Indiana. At Indianapolis, it was partly sunny with a temperature of 84. It was cloudy with a temperature of 79 at Jackson, 82 at London, and 84 at Bowling Green. And now here is the 8 to 14 day outlook for the region. This forecast is valid for the period from September 3rd to 09/2026. For Kentucky, temperatures are forecast to be above normal, and precipitation is forecast to be normal. For Indiana, temperatures are forecast to be above normal, and precipitation is forecast to be normal. For Tennessee, temperatures are forecast to be above normal, and precipitation is forecast to be normal. This long-term outlook is updated on NOAA Weather Radio around 5 p.m. Eastern Time each day. The current time is 5:27 p.m. Eastern Daylight Time. Now for the official National Weather Service forecast for Frankfort and surrounding communities. Tonight, partly cloudy. Lows in the mid-60s. South winds up to 5 miles an hour. Thursday, mostly sunny. Highs in the mid-80s. West winds up to 10 miles an hour. Thursday night, mostly clear. Lows in the mid-60s. North winds up to 5 miles an hour. Friday, sunny. Highs in the mid-80s. North winds up to 10 miles an hour. Friday night, mostly clear. Lows in the lower 60s. Northeast winds up to 10 miles an hour. And now the extended forecast for the radio listening area. Saturday and Saturday night, mostly clear. Highs in the upper 80s. Lows in the mid-60s. Sunday and Sunday night, mostly clear. Highs in the lower 90s. Lows in the upper 60s. Monday and Monday night, mostly clear. Highs in the lower 90s. Lows in the lower 70s. Tuesday and Tuesday night, mostly clear. Highs in the mid-90s. Lows in the lower 70s. Wednesday and Wednesday night, partly cloudy. A 20% chance of showers.

Highs in the mid-90s, lows in the lower 70s. 5 p.m. Eastern Daylight Time weather conditions across north-central Kentucky at Frankfort, and the pressure was 29.99 inches and falling. At Lexington, it was cloudy. The temperature was 78 degrees, the dew point 63, and the relative humidity 59%. The wind was southwest at 3 miles an hour. The pressure was 30.01 inches and falling. At Louisville, it was mostly sunny. The temperature was 85 degrees, the dew point 65, and the relative humidity 51%. The wind was southeast at 7 miles an hour. The pressure was 29.95 inches and falling. At Frankfort, and the pressure was 29.99 inches and falling. Elsewhere around the region, at Wilmington, Ohio, it was sunny with a temperature of 81. It was mostly sunny with a temperature of 83 at Covington and 88 at Jasper, Indiana. At Indianapolis, it was partly sunny with a temperature of 84. It was cloudy with a temperature of 79 at Jackson, 82 at London, and 84 at Bowling Green. And now here is the 8 to 14 day outlook for the region. This forecast is valid for the period from September 3rd to 09/2026. For Kentucky, temperatures are forecast to be above normal, and precipitation is forecast to be normal. For Indiana, temperatures are forecast to be above normal, and precipitation is forecast to be normal. For Tennessee, temperatures are forecast to be above normal, and precipitation is forecast to be normal. This long-term outlook is updated on NOAA Weather Radio around 5 p.m. Eastern Time each day. Now for the official National Weather Service forecast for Frankfort and surrounding communities. Tonight, partly cloudy. Lows in the mid-60s. South winds up to 5 miles an hour. Thursday, mostly sunny. Highs in the mid-80s. West winds up to 10 miles an hour. Thursday night, mostly clear. Lows in the mid-60s. North winds up to 5 miles an hour. Friday, sunny. Highs in the mid-80s. North winds up to 10 miles an hour. Friday night, mostly clear. Lows in the lower 60s. Northeast winds up to 10 miles an hour. And now the extended forecast for the radio listening area. Saturday and Saturday night, mostly clear. Highs in the upper 80s. Lows in the mid-60s. Sunday and Sunday night, mostly clear. Highs in the lower 90s. Lows in the upper 60s. Monday and Monday night, mostly clear. Highs in the lower 90s. Lows in the lower 70s. Tuesday and Tuesday night, mostly clear. Highs in the mid-90s. Lows in the lower 70s. Wednesday and Wednesday night, partly cloudy. A 20% chance of showers. Highs in the mid-90s. Lows in the lower 70s. The current time is 5:32 p.m. Eastern Daylight Time. 5 p.m. Eastern Daylight Time weather conditions across north-central Kentucky. At Frankfort. And the pressure was 29.99 inches and falling. At Lexington, it was cloudy. The temperature was 78 degrees, the dew point 63, and the relative humidity 59%. The wind was southwest at 3 miles an hour. The pressure was 30.01 inches and falling. At Louisville, it was mostly sunny. The temperature was 85 degrees, the dew point 65, and the relative humidity 51%. The wind was southeast at 7 miles an hour. The pressure was 29.95 inches and falling. At 51%. The wind was southeast at 7 miles an hour. The pressure was 29.95 inches and falling. At Frankfort. And the pressure was 29.99 inches and falling. Elsewhere around the region, at Wilmington, Ohio, it was sunny with a temperature of 81.

was mostly sunny, with a temperature of 83 at Covington and 88 at Jasper, Indiana. At Indianapolis, it was partly sunny, with a temperature of 84. It was cloudy, with a temperature of 79 at Jackson, 82 at London, and 84 at Bowling Green. And now here is the 8 to 14 day outlook for the region. This forecast is valid for the period from September 3rd to 09-2026. For Kentucky, temperatures are forecast to be above normal, and precipitation is forecast to be normal. For Indiana, temperatures are forecast to be above normal, and precipitation is forecast to be normal. For Tennessee, temperatures are forecast to be above normal, and precipitation is forecast to be normal. This long-term outlook is updated on NOAA Weather Radio around 5 p.m. Eastern Time each day. Now for the official National Weather Service forecast for Frankfort and surrounding communities. Tonight, partly cloudy. Lows in the mid-60s. South winds up to 5 miles an hour. Thursday, mostly sunny. Highs in the mid-80s. West winds up to 10 miles an hour. Thursday night, mostly clear. Lows in the mid-60s. North winds up to 5 miles an hour. Friday, sunny. Highs in the mid-80s. North winds up to 10 miles an hour. Friday night, mostly clear. Lows in the lower 60s. Northeast winds up to 10 miles an hour. And now the extended forecast for the radio listening area. Saturday and Saturday night, mostly clear. Highs in the upper 80s. Lows in the mid-60s. Sunday and Sunday night, mostly clear. Highs in the lower 90s. Lows in the upper 60s. Monday and Monday night, mostly clear. Highs in the lower 90s. Lows in the lower 70s. Tuesday and Tuesday night, mostly clear. Highs in the mid-90s. Lows in the lower 70s. Wednesday and Wednesday night, partly cloudy. A 20% chance of showers. Highs in the mid-90s. Lows in the lower 70s. 5 p.m. Eastern Daylight Time weather conditions across north-central Kentucky. At Frankfort. And the pressure was 29.99 inches and falling. At Lexington, it was cloudy. The temperature was 78 degrees, the dew point 63, and the relative humidity 59%. The wind was southwest at 3 miles an hour. The pressure was 30.01 inches and falling. At Louisville, it was mostly sunny. The temperature was 85 degrees, the dew point 65, and the relative humidity 51%. The wind was southeast at 7 miles an hour. The pressure was 29.95 inches and falling. At Frankfort, and the pressure was 29.99 inches and falling. Elsewhere around the region, at Wilmington, Ohio, it was sunny with a temperature of 81. It was mostly sunny with a temperature of 83 at Covington and 88 at Jasper, Indiana. At Indianapolis, it was partly sunny with a temperature of 84. It was cloudy with a temperature of 79 at Jackson, 82 at London, and 84 at Bowling Green. The current time is 5:37 p.m. Eastern Daylight Time. And now here is the 8 to 14 day outlook for the region. This forecast is valid for the period from September 3rd to 09-2026. For Kentucky, temperatures are forecast to be above normal, and precipitation is forecast to be normal. For Indiana, temperatures are forecast to be above normal, and precipitation is forecast to be normal. For Tennessee, temperatures are forecast to be above normal, and precipitation is forecast to be normal. This long-term outlook is updated on NOAA Weather Radio around 5 p.m. Eastern Time each day. Now for the official National Weather Service forecast for Frankfort and surrounding communities. Tonight, partly cloudy. Lows in the mid-60s. South winds up to 5 miles an hour. Thursday, mostly sunny.

Highs in the mid-80s. West winds up to 10 miles an hour. Thursday night, mostly clear. Lows in the mid-60s. North winds up to 5 miles an hour. Friday, sunny. Highs in the mid-80s. North winds up to 10 miles an hour. Friday night, mostly clear. Lows in the lower 60s. Northeast winds up to 10 miles an hour. And now the extended forecast for the radio listening area. Saturday and Saturday night, mostly clear. Highs in the upper 80s. Lows in the mid 60s. Sunday and Sunday night, mostly clear. Highs in the lower 90s. Lows in the upper 60s. Monday and Monday night, mostly clear. Highs in the lower 90s. Lows in the lower 70s. Tuesday and Tuesday night, mostly clear. Highs in the mid-90s. Lows in the lower 70s. Wednesday and Wednesday night, partly cloudy. A 20% chance of showers. Highs in the mid-90s. Lows in the lower 70s. 5 p.m. Eastern Daylight Time weather conditions across north-central Kentucky. At Frankfort. And the pressure was 29.99 inches and falling. At Lexington, it was cloudy. The temperature was 78 degrees, the dew point 63, and the relative humidity 59%. The wind was southwest at 3 miles an hour. The pressure was 30.01 inches and falling. At Louisville, it was mostly sunny. The temperature was 85 degrees, the dew point 65, and the relative humidity 51%. The wind was southeast at 7 miles an hour. The pressure was 29.95 inches and falling. At Frankfort, and the pressure was 29.99 inches and falling. Elsewhere around the region, at Wilmington, Ohio, it was sunny with a temperature of 81. It was mostly sunny with a temperature of 83 at Covington and 88 at Jasper, Indiana. At Indianapolis, it was partly sunny with a temperature of 84. It was cloudy with a temperature of 79 at Jackson, 82 at London, and 84 at Bowling Green. And now here is the 8 to 14 day outlook for the region. This forecast is valid for the period from September 3rd to 09/2026. For Kentucky, temperatures are forecast to be above normal, and precipitation is forecast to be normal. For Indiana, temperatures are forecast to be above normal, and precipitation is forecast to be normal. For Tennessee, temperatures are forecast to be above normal, and precipitation is forecast to be normal. This long-term outlook is updated on NOAA Weather Radio around 5 p.m. Eastern Time each day. Now for the official National Weather Service forecast for Frankfort and surrounding communities. Tonight, partly cloudy. Lows in the mid-60s. South winds up to 5 miles an hour. Thursday, mostly sunny. Highs in the mid-80s. West winds up to 10 miles an hour. Thursday night, mostly clear. Lows in the mid-60s. North winds up to 5 miles an hour. Friday, sunny. Highs in the mid-80s. North winds up to 10 miles an hour. Friday night, mostly clear. Lows in the lower 60s. Northeast winds up to 10 miles an hour. And now the extended forecast for the radio listening area. Saturday and Saturday night, mostly clear. Highs in the upper 80s. Lows in the mid-60s. Sunday and Sunday night, mostly clear. Highs in the lower 90s. Lows in the upper 60s. Monday and Monday night, mostly clear. Highs in the lower 90s. Lows in the lower 70s. Tuesday and Tuesday night, mostly clear. Highs in the mid-90s. Lows in the lower 70s. Wednesday and Wednesday night, partly cloudy. A 20% chance of showers. Highs in the mid-90s. Lows in the lower 70s. This is NOAA.

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The current time is 5:43 p.m. Eastern Daylight Time. 5 p.m. Eastern Daylight Time weather conditions across north-central Kentucky. At Frankfurt, and the pressure was 29.99 inches and falling. At Lexington, it was cloudy. The temperature was 78 degrees, the dew point 63, and the relative humidity 59%. The wind was southwest at 3 miles an hour. The pressure was 30.01 inches and falling. At Louisville, it was mostly sunny. The temperature was 85 degrees, the dew point 65, and the relative humidity 51%. The wind was southeast at 7 miles an hour. The pressure was 29.95 inches and falling. At Frankfurt, and the pressure was 29.99 inches and falling. Elsewhere around the region, at Wilmington, Ohio, it was sunny with a temperature of 81. It was mostly sunny with a temperature of 83 at Covington and 88 at Jasper, Indiana. At Indianapolis, it was partly sunny with a temperature of 84. It was cloudy with a temperature of 79 at Jackson, 82 at London, and 84 at Bowling Green. And now here is the 8 to 14 day outlook for the region. This forecast is valid for the period from September 3rd to 09/2026. For Kentucky, temperatures are forecast to be above normal, and precipitation is forecast to be normal. For Indiana, temperatures are forecast to be above normal, and precipitation is forecast to be normal. For Tennessee, temperatures are forecast to be above normal, and precipitation is forecast to be normal. This long-term outlook is updated on NOAA Weather Radio around 5 p.m. Eastern Time each day. Now for the official National Weather Service forecast for Frankfurt and surrounding communities. Tonight, partly cloudy. Lows in the mid-60s. South winds up to 5 miles an hour. Thursday, mostly sunny. Highs in the mid-80s. West winds up to 10 miles an hour. Thursday night, mostly clear. Lows in the mid-60s. North winds up to 5 miles an hour. Friday, sunny. Highs in the mid-80s. North winds up to 10 miles an hour. Friday night, mostly clear. Lows in the lower 60s. Northeast winds up to 10 miles an hour. And now the extended forecast for the radio listening area. Saturday and Saturday night, mostly clear. Highs in the upper 80s. Lows in the mid-60s. Sunday and Sunday night, mostly clear. Highs in the lower 90s. Lows in the upper 60s. Monday and Monday night, mostly clear. Highs in the lower 90s. Lows in the lower 70s. Tuesday and Tuesday night, mostly clear. Highs in the mid-90s. Lows in the lower 70s. Wednesday and Wednesday night, partly cloudy. A 20% chance of showers. Highs in the mid-90s. Lows in the lower 70s. The current time is 5:47 p.m. Eastern Daylight Time. 5 p.m. Eastern Daylight Time weather conditions across north-central Kentucky. At Frankfurt, and the pressure was 29.99 inches and falling. At Lexington, it was cloudy. The temperature was 78 degrees, the dew point 63, and the relative humidity 59%. The wind was southwest at 3 miles an hour. The pressure was 30.01 inches and falling. At Louisville, it was mostly sunny. The temperature was 85 degrees, the dew point 65, and the relative humidity 51%. The wind was southeast at 7 miles an hour. The pressure was 29.95 inches and falling. At Frankfurt,
and the pressure was 29.99 inches and falling. Elsewhere around the region, at Wilmington, Ohio, it was sunny with a temperature of 81. It was mostly sunny with a temperature of 83 at Covington and 88 at Jasper, Indiana. At Indianapolis, it was partly sunny with a temperature of 84. It was cloudy with a temperature of 79 at Jackson, 82 at London, and 84 at Bowling Green. And now here is the 8 to 14 day outlook for the region. This forecast is valid for the period from September 3rd to 09/2026. For Kentucky, temperatures are forecast to be above normal, and precipitation is forecast to be normal. For Indiana, temperatures are forecast to be above normal, and precipitation is forecast to be normal. For Tennessee, temperatures are forecast to be above normal, and precipitation is forecast to be normal. This long-term outlook is updated on NOAA Weather Radio around 5 p.m. Eastern Time each day. Now for the official National Weather Service forecast for Frankfort and surrounding communities. Tonight, partly cloudy. Lows in the mid-60s. South winds up to 5 miles an hour. Thursday, mostly sunny. Highs in the mid-80s. West winds up to 10 miles an hour. Thursday night, mostly clear. Lows in the mid-60s. North winds up to 5 miles an hour. Friday, sunny. Highs in the mid-80s. North winds up to 10 miles an hour. Friday night, mostly clear. Lows in the lower 60s. Northeast winds up to 10 miles an hour. And now the extended forecast for the radio listening area. Saturday and Saturday night, mostly clear. Highs in the upper 80s. Lows in the mid-60s. Sunday and Sunday night, mostly clear. Highs in the lower 90s. Lows in the upper 60s. Monday and Monday night, mostly clear. Highs in the lower 90s. Lows in the lower 70s. Tuesday and Tuesday night, mostly clear. Highs in the mid-90s. Lows in the lower 70s. Wednesday and Wednesday night, partly cloudy. A 20% chance of showers. Highs in the mid-90s. Lows in the lower 70s. 5 p.m. Eastern Daylight Time weather conditions across north-central Kentucky. At Frankfort. And the pressure was 29.99 inches and falling. At Lexington, it was cloudy. The temperature was 78 degrees, the dew point 63, and the relative humidity 59%. The wind was southwest at 3 miles an hour. The pressure was 30.01 inches and falling. At Louisville, it was mostly sunny. The temperature was 85 degrees, the dew point 65, and the relative humidity 51%. The wind was southeast at 7 miles an hour. The pressure was 29.95 inches and falling. At Frankfort, and the pressure was 29.99 inches and falling. Elsewhere around the region, at Wilmington, Ohio, it was sunny with a temperature of 81. It was mostly sunny with a temperature of 83 at Covington and 88 at Jasper, Indiana. At Indianapolis, it was partly sunny with a temperature of 84. It was cloudy with a temperature of 79 at Jackson, 82 at London, and 84 at Bowling Green. The current time is 5:52 p.m. Eastern Daylight Time. And now here is the 8 to 14 day outlook for the region. This forecast is valid for the period from September 3rd to 09/2026. For Kentucky, temperatures are forecast to be above normal, and precipitation is forecast to be normal. For Indiana, temperatures are forecast to be above normal, and precipitation is forecast to be normal. For Tennessee, temperatures are forecast to be above normal, and precipitation is forecast to be normal. This long-term outlook is updated on NOAA Weather Radio around 5 p.m. Eastern Time each day.
Now for the official National Weather Service forecast for Frankfurt and surrounding communities.

was mostly sunny, with a temperature of 83 at Covington and 88 at Jasper, Indiana. At Indianapolis, it was partly sunny, with a temperature of 84. It was cloudy, with a temperature of 79 at Jackson, 82 at London, and 84 at Bowling Green. And now here is the 8 to 14 day outlook for the region. This forecast is valid for the period from September 3rd to 09/2026. For Kentucky, temperatures are forecast to be above normal, and precipitation is forecast to be normal. For Indiana, temperatures are forecast to be above normal, and precipitation is forecast to be normal. For Tennessee, temperatures are forecast to be above normal, and precipitation is forecast to be normal. This long-term outlook is updated on NOAA Weather Radio around 5 p.m. Eastern Time each day. Now for the official National Weather Service forecast for Frankfort and surrounding communities. Tonight, partly cloudy. Lows in the mid-60s. South winds up to 5 miles an hour. Thursday, mostly sunny. Highs in the mid-80s. West winds up to 10 miles an hour. Thursday night, mostly clear. Lows in the mid-60s. North winds up to 5 miles an hour. Friday, sunny. Highs in the mid-80s. North winds up to 10 miles an hour. Friday night, mostly clear. Lows in the lower 60s. Northeast winds up to 10 miles an hour. And now the extended forecast for the radio listening area. Saturday and Saturday night, mostly clear. Highs in the upper 80s. Lows in the mid-60s. Sunday and Sunday night, mostly clear. Highs in the lower 90s. Lows in the upper 60s. Monday and Monday night, mostly clear. Highs in the lower 90s. Lows in the lower 70s. Tuesday and Tuesday night, mostly clear. Highs in the mid-90s. Lows in the lower 70s. Wednesday and Wednesday night, partly cloudy. A 20% chance of showers. Highs in the mid-90s. Lows in the lower 70s. 6 p.m. Eastern Daylight Time weather conditions across north-central Kentucky. At Frankfort. And the pressure was 29.97 inches and falling. At Lexington, it was partly sunny. The temperature was 78 degrees, the dew point 62, and the relative humidity 57%. The wind was southwest at 5 miles an hour. The pressure was 29.99 inches and falling. At Louisville, it was mostly sunny. The temperature was 84 degrees, the dew point 64, and the relative humidity 50%. The wind was southwest at 9 miles an hour. The pressure was 29.94 inches and falling. At Frankfort, and the pressure was 29.97 inches and falling. Elsewhere around the region, at Wilmington, Ohio, it was sunny with a temperature of 80. At Covington, it was mostly sunny with a temperature of 83. It was partly sunny with a temperature of 82 at Indianapolis, 87 at Jasper, Indiana, 78 at Jackson, and 83 at Bowling Green. At London, it was cloudy with a temperature of 81. The current time is 6:07 p.m. Eastern Daylight Time. And now here is the 8 to 14 day outlook for the region. This forecast is valid for the period from September 3rd to 09/2026. For Kentucky, temperatures are forecast to be above normal, and precipitation is forecast to be normal. For Indiana, temperatures are forecast to be above normal, and precipitation is forecast to be normal. For Tennessee, temperatures are forecast to be above normal, and precipitation is forecast to be normal. This long-term outlook is updated on NOAA Weather Radio around 5 p.m. Eastern Time each day. Now for the official National Weather Service forecast for Frankfort and surrounding communities. Tonight, partly cloudy. Lows in the mid-60s. South winds up to 5 miles an hour. Thursday.

mostly sunny. Highs in the mid-80s. West winds up to 10 miles an hour. Thursday night, mostly clear. Lows in the mid-60s. North winds up to 5 miles an hour. Friday, sunny. Highs in the mid-80s. North winds up to 10 miles an hour. Friday night, mostly clear. Lows in the lower 60s. Northeast winds up to 10 miles an hour. And now the extended forecast for the radio listening area. Saturday and Saturday night, mostly clear. Highs in the upper 80s. Lows in the mid-60s. Sunday and Sunday night, mostly clear. Highs in the lower 90s. Lows in the upper 60s. Monday and Monday night, mostly clear. Highs in the lower 90s. Lows in the lower 70s. Tuesday and Tuesday night, mostly clear. Highs in the mid-90s. Lows in the lower 70s. Wednesday and Wednesday night, partly cloudy. A 20% chance of showers. Highs in the mid-90s. Lows in the lower 70s. 6 p.m. Eastern Daylight Time weather conditions across north-central Kentucky. At Frankfort. And the pressure was 29.97 inches and falling. At Lexington, it was partly sunny. The temperature was 78 degrees, the dew point 62, and the relative humidity 57%. The wind was southwest at 5 miles an hour. The pressure was 29.99 inches and falling. At Louisville, it was mostly sunny. The temperature was 84 degrees, the dew point 64, and the relative humidity 50%. The wind was southwest at 9 miles an hour. The pressure was 29.94 inches and falling. At Frankfort, and the pressure was 29.97 inches and falling. Elsewhere around the region, at Wilmington, Ohio, it was sunny with a temperature of 80. At Covington, it was mostly sunny with a temperature of 83. It was partly sunny with a temperature of 82 at Indianapolis, 87 at Jasper, Indiana, 78 at Jackson, and 83 at Bowling Green. At London, it was cloudy with a temperature of 81. And now here is the 8 to 14 day outlook for the region. This forecast is valid for the period from September 3rd to 09/2026. For Kentucky, temperatures are forecast to be above normal, and precipitation is forecast to be normal. For Indiana, temperatures are forecast to be above normal, and precipitation is forecast to be normal. For Tennessee, temperatures are forecast to be above normal, and precipitation is forecast to be normal. This long-term outlook is updated on NOAA Weather Radio around 5 p.m. Eastern Time each day. Now for the official National Weather Service forecast for Frankfort and surrounding communities. Tonight, partly cloudy. Lows in the mid-60s. South winds up to 5 miles an hour. Thursday, mostly sunny. Highs in the mid-80s. West winds up to 10 miles an hour. Thursday night, mostly clear. Lows in the mid-60s. North winds up to 5 miles an hour. Friday, sunny. Highs in the mid-80s. North winds up to 10 miles an hour. Friday night, mostly clear. Lows in the lower 60s. Northeast winds up to 10 miles an hour. And now the extended forecast for the radio listening area. Saturday and Saturday night, mostly clear. Highs in the upper 80s. Lows in the mid-60s. Sunday and Sunday night, mostly clear. Highs in the lower 90s. Lows in the upper 60s. Monday and Monday night, mostly clear. Highs in the lower 90s. Lows in the lower 70s. Tuesday and Tuesday night, mostly clear. Highs in the mid-90s. Lows in the lower 70s. Wednesday and Wednesday night, partly cloudy. A 20% chance of showers. Highs in the mid-90s. Lows in the lower 70s.

57%. The wind was southwest at 5 miles an hour. The pressure was 29.99 inches and falling. At Louisville, it was mostly sunny. The temperature was 84 degrees, the dew point 64, and the relative humidity 50%. The wind was southwest at 9 miles an hour. The pressure was 29.94 inches and falling. At Frankfurt, and the pressure was 29.97 inches and falling. Elsewhere around the region, at Wilmington, Ohio, it was sunny with a temperature of 80. At Covington, it was mostly sunny with a temperature of 83. It was partly sunny with a temperature of 82 at Indianapolis, 87 at Jasper, Indiana, and 83 at Bowling Green. It was cloudy with a temperature of 78 at Jackson and 81 at London. And now here is the 8 to 14 day outlook for the region. This forecast is valid for the period from September 3rd to 09/2026. For Kentucky, temperatures are forecast to be above normal, and precipitation is forecast to be normal. For Indiana, temperatures are forecast to be above normal, and precipitation is forecast to be normal. For Tennessee, temperatures are forecast to be above normal, and precipitation is forecast to be normal. This long-term outlook is updated on NOAA Weather Radio around 5 p.m. Eastern Time each day. Now for the official National Weather Service forecast for Frankfurt and surrounding communities. Tonight, partly cloudy. Lows in the mid-60s. South winds up to 5 miles an hour. Thursday, mostly sunny. Highs in the mid-80s. West winds up to 10 miles an hour. Thursday night, mostly clear. Lows in the mid-60s. North winds up to 5 miles an hour. Friday, sunny. Highs in the mid-80s. North winds up to 10 miles an hour. Friday night, mostly clear. Lows in the lower 60s. Northeast winds up to 10 miles an hour. And now the extended forecast for the radio listening area. Saturday and Saturday night, mostly clear. Highs in the upper 80s. Lows in the mid 60s. Sunday and Sunday night, mostly clear. Highs in the lower 90s. Lows in the upper 60s. Monday and Monday night, mostly clear. Highs in the lower 90s. Lows in the lower 70s. Tuesday and Tuesday night, mostly clear. Highs in the mid-90s. Lows in the lower 70s. Wednesday and Wednesday night, partly cloudy. A 20% chance of showers. Highs in the mid-90s. Lows in the lower 70s. The current time is 6:17 p.m. Eastern Daylight Time. 6 p.m. Eastern Daylight Time weather conditions across north central Kentucky. At Frankfort, and the pressure was 29.97 inches and falling. At Lexington, it was partly sunny. The temperature was 78 degrees, the dew point 62, and the relative humidity 57%. The wind was southwest at 5 miles an hour. The pressure was 29.99 inches and falling. At Louisville, it was mostly sunny. The temperature was 84 degrees, the dew point 64, and the relative humidity 50%. The wind was southwest at 9 miles an hour. The pressure was 29.94 inches and falling. At Frankfort, and the pressure was 29.97 inches and falling. Elsewhere around the region, at Wilmington, Ohio, it was sunny with a temperature of 80. At Covington, it was mostly sunny with a temperature of 83. It was partly sunny with a temperature of 82 at Indianapolis, 87 at Jasper, Indiana, and 83 at Bowling Green. It was cloudy with a temperature of 78 at Jackson and 81 at London. And now here is the 8 to 14 day outlook for the region. This forecast is valid for the period from September 3rd to 09/2026. For Kentucky, temperatures are forecast to be above normal.

precipitation is forecast to be normal. For Indiana, temperatures are forecast to be above normal, and precipitation is forecast to be normal. For Tennessee, temperatures are forecast to be above normal, and precipitation is forecast to be normal. This long-term outlook is updated on NOAA Weather Radio around 5 p.m. Eastern Time each day. Now for the official National Weather Service forecast for Frankfort and surrounding communities. Tonight, partly cloudy. Lows in the mid-60s. South winds up to 5 miles an hour. Thursday, mostly sunny. Highs in the mid-80s. West winds up to 10 miles an hour. Thursday night, mostly clear. Lows in the mid-60s. North winds up to 5 miles an hour. Friday, sunny. Highs in the mid-80s. North winds up to 10 miles an hour. Friday night, mostly clear. Lows in the lower 60s. Northeast winds up to 10 miles an hour. And now the extended forecast for the radio listening area. Saturday and Saturday night, mostly clear. Highs in the upper 80s. Lows in the mid-60s. Sunday and Sunday night, mostly clear. Highs in the lower 90s. Lows in the upper 60s. Monday and Monday night, mostly clear. Highs in the lower 90s. Lows in the lower 70s. Tuesday and Tuesday night, mostly clear. Highs in the mid-90s. Lows in the lower 70s. Wednesday and Wednesday night, partly cloudy. A 20% chance of showers. Highs in the mid-90s. Lows in the lower 70s. 6 p.m. Eastern Daylight Time weather conditions across north-central Kentucky. At Frankfort. And the pressure was 29.97 inches and falling. At Lexington, it was partly sunny. The temperature was 78 degrees, the dew point 62, and the relative humidity 57%. The wind was southwest at 5 miles an hour. The pressure was 29.99 inches and falling. At Louisville, it was mostly sunny. The temperature was 84 degrees, the dew point 64, and the relative humidity 50%. The wind was southwest at 9 miles an hour. The pressure was 29.94 inches and falling. At Frankfort, and the pressure was 29.97 inches and falling. Elsewhere around the region, at Wilmington, Ohio, it was sunny with a temperature of 80. At Covington, it was mostly sunny with a temperature of 83. It was partly sunny with a temperature of 82 at Indianapolis, 87 at Jasper, Indiana, and 83 at Bowling Green. It was cloudy with a temperature of 78 at Jackson and 81 at London. The current time is 6:22 p.m. Eastern Daylight Time. And now here is the 8 to 14 day outlook for the region. This forecast is valid for the period from September 3rd to 09/2026. For Kentucky, temperatures are forecast to be above normal, and precipitation is forecast to be normal. For Indiana, temperatures are forecast to be above normal, and precipitation is forecast to be normal. For Tennessee, temperatures are forecast to be above normal, and precipitation is forecast to be normal. This long-term outlook is updated on NOAA Weather Radio around 5 p.m. Eastern Time each day. Now for the official National Weather Service forecast for Frankfort and surrounding communities. Tonight, partly cloudy. Lows in the mid-60s. South winds up to 5 miles an hour. Thursday, mostly sunny. Highs in the mid-80s. West winds up to 10 miles an hour. Thursday night, mostly clear. Lows in the mid-60s. North winds up to 5 miles an hour. Friday, sunny. Highs in the mid-80s. North winds up to 10 miles an hour. Friday night, mostly clear. Lows in the lower 60s. Northeast winds up to 10 miles an hour. And now the extended forecast for

your listening area. Saturday and Saturday night, mostly clear. Highs in the upper 80s. Lows in the mid-60s. Sunday and Sunday night, mostly clear. Highs in the lower 90s. Lows in the upper 60s. Monday and Monday night, mostly clear. Highs in the lower 90s. Lows in the lower 70s. Tuesday and Tuesday night, mostly clear. Highs in the mid-90s. Lows in the lower 70s. Wednesday and Wednesday night, partly cloudy. A 20% chance of showers. Highs in the mid-90s. Lows in the lower 70s. 6 p.m. Eastern Daylight Time weather conditions across north-central Kentucky. At Frankfort. And the pressure was 29.97 inches and falling. At Lexington, it was partly sunny. The temperature was 78 degrees, the dew point 62, and the relative humidity 57%. The wind was southwest at 5 miles an hour. The pressure was 29.99 inches and falling. At Louisville, it was mostly sunny. The temperature was 84 degrees, the dew point 64, and the relative humidity 50%. The wind was southwest at 9 miles an hour. The pressure was 29.94 inches and falling. At Frankfort, and the pressure was 29.97 inches and falling. Elsewhere around the region, at Wilmington, Ohio, it was sunny with a temperature of 80. At Covington, it was mostly sunny with a temperature of 83. It was partly sunny with a temperature of 82 at Indianapolis, 87 at Jasper, Indiana, and 83 at Bowling Green. It was cloudy with a temperature of 78 at Jackson and 81 at London. And now here is the 8 to 14 day outlook for the region. This forecast is valid for the period from September 3rd to 09, 2026. For Kentucky, temperatures are forecast to be above normal, and precipitation is forecast to be normal. For Indiana, temperatures are forecast to be above normal, and precipitation is forecast to be normal. For Tennessee, temperatures are forecast to be above normal, and precipitation is forecast to be normal. This long-term outlook is updated on NOAA Weather Radio around 5 p.m. Eastern Time each day. The current time is 6:27 p.m. Eastern Daylight Time. Now for the official National Weather Service forecast for Frankfort and surrounding communities. Tonight, partly cloudy. Lows in the mid-60s. South winds up to 5 miles an hour. Thursday, mostly sunny. Highs in the mid-80s. West winds up to 10 miles an hour. Thursday night, mostly clear. Lows in the mid-60s. North winds up to 5 miles an hour. Friday, sunny. Highs in the mid-80s. North winds up to 10 miles an hour. Friday night, mostly clear. Lows in the lower 60s. Northeast winds up to 10 miles an hour. And now the extended forecast for the radio listening area. Saturday and Saturday night, mostly clear. Highs in the upper 80s. Lows in the mid-60s. Sunday and Sunday night, mostly clear. Highs in the lower 90s. Lows in the upper 60s. Monday and Monday night, mostly clear. Highs in the lower 90s. Lows in the lower 70s. Tuesday and Tuesday night, mostly clear. Highs in the mid-90s. Lows in the lower 70s. Wednesday and Wednesday night, partly cloudy. A 20% chance of showers. Highs in the mid-90s. Lows in the lower 70s. 6 p.m. Eastern Daylight Time weather conditions across north-central Kentucky. At Frankfort. And the pressure was 29.97 inches and falling. At Lexington, it was partly sunny. The temperature was 78 degrees, the dew point 62, and the relative humidity 57%. The wind was southwest at 5 miles an hour. The pressure was 29.99

branches and falling. At Louisville, it was mostly sunny. The temperature was 84 degrees, the dew point 64, and the relative humidity 50%. The wind was southwest at 9 miles an hour. The pressure was 29.94 inches and falling. At Frankfort, and the pressure was 29.97 inches and falling. Elsewhere around the region, at Wilmington, Ohio, it was sunny with a temperature of 80. At Covington, it was mostly sunny with a temperature of 83. It was partly sunny with a temperature of 82 at Indianapolis, 87 at Jasper, Indiana, and 83 at Bowling Green. It was cloudy with a temperature of 78 at Jackson and 81 at London. And now here is the 8 to 14 day outlook for the region. This forecast is valid for the period from September 3rd to 09, 2026. For Kentucky, temperatures are forecast to be above normal, and precipitation is forecast to be normal. For Indiana, temperatures are forecast to be above normal, and precipitation is forecast to be normal. For Tennessee, temperatures are forecast to be above normal, and precipitation is forecast to be normal. This long-term outlook is updated on NOAA Weather Radio around 5 p.m. Eastern Time each day. Now for the official National Weather Service forecast for Frankfort and surrounding communities. Tonight, partly cloudy. Lows in the mid-60s. South winds up to 5 miles an hour. Thursday, mostly sunny. Highs in the mid-80s. West winds up to 10 miles an hour. Thursday night, mostly clear. Lows in the mid-60s. North winds up to 5 miles an hour. Friday, sunny. Highs in the mid-80s. North winds up to 10 miles an hour. Friday night, mostly clear. Lows in the lower 60s. Northeast winds up to 10 miles an hour. And now the extended forecast for the radio listening area. Saturday and Saturday night, mostly clear. Highs in the upper 80s. Lows in the mid-60s. Sunday and Sunday night, mostly clear. Highs in the lower 90s. Lows in the upper 60s. Monday and Monday night, mostly clear. Highs in the lower 90s. Lows in the lower 70s. Tuesday and Tuesday night, mostly clear. Highs in the mid-90s. Lows in the lower 70s. Wednesday and Wednesday night, partly cloudy. A 20% chance of showers. Highs in the mid-90s. Lows in the lower 70s. The current time is 6:32 p.m. Eastern Daylight Time. 6 p.m. Eastern Daylight Time weather conditions across north central Kentucky. At Frankfort. And the pressure was 29.97 inches and falling. At Lexington, it was partly sunny. The temperature was 78 degrees, the dew point 62, and the relative humidity 57%. The wind was southwest at 5 miles an hour. The pressure was 29.99 inches and falling. At Louisville, it was mostly sunny. The temperature was 84 degrees, the dew point 64, and the relative humidity 50%. At Louisville, it was mostly sunny. The temperature was 84 degrees, the dew point 64, and the relative humidity 50%. The wind was southwest at 9 miles an hour. The pressure was 29.94 inches and falling. At Frankfort, and the pressure was 29.97 inches and falling. Elsewhere around the region, at Wilmington, Ohio, it was sunny with a temperature of 80. At Covington, it was mostly sunny with a temperature of 83. It was partly sunny with a temperature of 82 at Indianapolis, 87 at Jasper, Indiana, and 83 at Bowling Green. It was cloudy with a temperature of 78 at Jackson and 81 at London. And now here is the 8 to 14 day outlook for the region. This forecast is valid for the period from September 3rd to 09, 2026. For Kentucky, temperatures are forecast.

to be above normal, and precipitation is forecast to be normal. For Indiana, temperatures are forecast to be above normal, and precipitation is forecast to be normal. For Tennessee, temperatures are forecast to be above normal, and precipitation is forecast to be normal. This long-term outlook is updated on NOAA Weather Radio around 5 p.m. Eastern Time each day. Now for the official National Weather Service forecast for Frankfort and surrounding communities. Tonight, partly cloudy. Lows in the mid-60s. South winds up to 5 miles an hour. Thursday, mostly sunny. Highs in the mid-80s. West winds up to 10 miles an hour. Thursday night, mostly clear. Lows in the mid-60s. North winds up to 5 miles an hour. Friday, sunny. Highs in the mid-80s. North winds up to 10 miles an hour. Friday night, mostly clear. Lows in the lower 60s. Northeast winds up to 10 miles an hour. And now the extended forecast for the radio listening area. Saturday and Saturday night, mostly clear. Highs in the upper 80s. Lows in the mid-60s. Sunday and Sunday night, mostly clear. Highs in the lower 90s. Lows in the upper 60s. Monday and Monday night, mostly clear. Highs in the lower 90s. Lows in the lower 70s. Tuesday and Tuesday night, mostly clear. Highs in the mid-90s. Lows in the lower 70s. Wednesday and Wednesday night, partly cloudy. A 20% chance of showers. Highs in the mid-90s. Lows in the lower 70s. 6 p.m. Eastern Daylight Time weather conditions across north-central Kentucky. At Frankfort. And the pressure was 29.97 inches and falling. At Lexington, it was partly sunny. The temperature was 78 degrees, the dew point 62, and the relative humidity 57%. The wind was southwest at 5 miles an hour. The pressure was 29.99 inches and falling. At Louisville, it was mostly sunny. The temperature was 84 degrees, the dew point 64, and the relative humidity 50%. The wind was southwest at 9 miles an hour. The pressure was 29.94 inches and falling. At Frankfort, and the pressure was 29.97 inches and falling. Elsewhere around the region, at Wilmington, Ohio, it was sunny with a temperature of 80. At Covington, it was mostly sunny with a temperature of 83. It was partly sunny with a temperature of 82 at Indianapolis, 87 at Jasper, Indiana, and 83 at Bowling Green. It was cloudy with a temperature of 78 at Jackson and 81 at London. The current time is 6:37 p.m. Eastern Daylight Time. And now here is the 8 to 14 day outlook for the region. This forecast is valid for the period from September 3rd to 09/2026. For Kentucky, temperatures are forecast to be above normal, and precipitation is forecast to be normal. For Indiana, temperatures are forecast to be above normal, and precipitation is forecast to be normal. For Tennessee, temperatures are forecast to be above normal, and precipitation is forecast to be normal. This long-term outlook is updated on NOAA Weather Radio around 5 p.m. Eastern Time each day. Now for the official National Weather Service forecast for Frankfort and surrounding communities. Tonight, partly cloudy. Lows in the mid-60s. South winds up to 5 miles an hour. Thursday, mostly sunny. Highs in the mid-80s. West winds up to 10 miles an hour. Thursday night, mostly clear. Lows in the mid-60s. North winds up to 5 miles an hour. Friday, sunny. Highs in the mid-80s. North winds up to 10 miles an hour. Friday night, mostly clear. Lows in the lower 60s. Northeast winds up to 10 miles an hour.

now the extended forecast for the radio listening area. Saturday and Saturday night, mostly clear. Highs in the upper 80s. Lows in the mid 60s. Sunday and Sunday night, mostly clear. Highs in the lower 90s. Lows in the upper 60s. Monday and Monday night, mostly clear. Highs in the lower 90s. Lows in the lower 70s. Tuesday and Tuesday night, mostly clear. Highs in the mid-90s. Lows in the lower 70s. Wednesday and Wednesday night, partly cloudy. A 20% chance of showers. Highs in the mid-90s. Lows in the lower 70s. 6 p.m. Eastern Daylight Time weather conditions across north-central Kentucky. At Frankfort. And the pressure was 29.97 inches and falling. At Lexington, it was partly sunny. The temperature was 78 degrees, the dew point 62, and the relative humidity 57%. The wind was southwest at 5 miles an hour. The pressure was 29.99 inches and falling. At Louisville, it was mostly sunny. The temperature was 84 degrees, the dew point 64, and the relative humidity 50%. The wind was southwest at 9 miles an hour. The pressure was 29.94 inches and falling. At Frankfort, and the pressure was 29.97 inches and falling. Elsewhere around the region, at Wilmington, Ohio, it was sunny with a temperature of 80. At Covington, it was mostly sunny with a temperature of 83. It was partly sunny with a temperature of 82 at Indianapolis, 87 at Jasper, Indiana, and 83 at Bowling Green. It was cloudy with a temperature of 78 at Jackson and 81 at London. And now here is the 8 to 14 day outlook for the region. This forecast is valid for the period from September 3rd to 09/2026. For Kentucky, temperatures are forecast to be above normal, and precipitation is forecast to be normal. For Indiana, temperatures are forecast to be above normal, and precipitation is forecast to be normal. For Tennessee, temperatures are forecast to be above normal, and precipitation is forecast to be normal. This long-term outlook is updated on NOAA Weather Radio around 5 p.m. Eastern Time each day. 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The current time is 6:42 p.m. Eastern Daylight Time. Now for the official National Weather Service forecast for Frankfort and surrounding communities. Tonight, partly cloudy. Lows in the mid-60s. South winds up to 5 miles an hour. Thursday, mostly sunny. Highs in the mid-80s. West winds up to 10 miles an hour. Thursday night, mostly clear. Lows in the mid-60s. North winds up to 5 miles an hour. Friday, sunny. Highs in the mid-80s. North winds up to 10 miles an hour. Friday night, mostly clear. Lows in the lower 60s. Northeast winds up to 10 miles an hour. And now the extended forecast for the radio listening area. Saturday and Saturday night, mostly clear. Highs in the upper 80s. Lows in the mid-60s. Sunday and Sunday night, mostly clear. Highs in the lower 90s. Lows in the upper 60s. Monday and Monday night, mostly clear. Highs in the lower 90s. Lows in the lower 70s. Tuesday and Tuesday night, mostly clear. Highs in the mid-90s. Lows in the lower 70s. Wednesday and Wednesday night, partly cloudy. A 20% chance of showers. Highs in the mid-90s. Lows in the lower 70s. 6 p.m. Eastern Daylight Time weather conditions across north-central Kentucky. At Frankfort.

and the pressure was 29.97 inches and falling. At Lexington, it was partly sunny. The temperature was 78 degrees, the dew point 62, and the relative humidity 57%. The wind was southwest at 5 miles an hour. The pressure was 29.99 inches and falling. At Louisville, it was mostly sunny. The temperature was 84 degrees, the dew point 64, and the relative humidity 50%. The wind was southwest at 9 miles an hour. The pressure was 29.94 inches and falling. At Frankfort, and the pressure was 29.97 inches and falling. Elsewhere around the region, at Wilmington, Ohio, it was sunny with a temperature of 80. At Covington, it was mostly sunny with a temperature of 83. It was partly sunny with a temperature of 82 at Indianapolis, 87 at Jasper, Indiana, and 83 at Bowling Green. It was cloudy with a temperature of 78 at Jackson and 81 at London. And now here is the 8 to 14 day outlook for the region. This forecast is valid for the period from September 3rd to 09/2026. For Kentucky, temperatures are forecast to be above normal, and precipitation is forecast to be normal. For Indiana, temperatures are forecast to be above normal, and precipitation is forecast to be normal. For Tennessee, temperatures are forecast to be above normal, and precipitation is forecast to be normal. This long-term outlook is updated on NOAA Weather Radio around 5 p.m. Eastern Time each day. Now for the official National Weather Service forecast for Frankfort and surrounding communities. Tonight, partly cloudy. Lows in the mid-60s. South winds up to 5 miles an hour. Thursday, mostly sunny. Highs in the mid-80s. West winds up to 10 miles an hour. Thursday night, mostly clear. Lows in the mid-60s. North winds up to 5 miles an hour. Friday, sunny. Highs in the mid-80s. North winds up to 10 miles an hour. Friday night, mostly clear. Lows in the lower 60s. Northeast winds up to 10 miles an hour. And now the extended forecast for the radio listening area. Saturday and Saturday night, mostly clear. Highs in the upper 80s. Lows in the mid-60s. Sunday and Sunday night, mostly clear. Highs in the lower 90s. Lows in the upper 60s. Monday and Monday night, mostly clear. Highs in the lower 90s. Lows in the lower 70s. Tuesday and Tuesday night, mostly clear. Highs in the mid-90s. Lows in the lower 70s. Wednesday and Wednesday night, partly cloudy. A 20% chance of showers. Highs in the mid-90s. Lows in the lower 70s. The current time is 6:47 p.m. Eastern Daylight Time. 6 p.m. Eastern Daylight Time weather conditions across north central Kentucky. At Frankfort. And the pressure was 29.97 inches and falling. At Lexington, it was partly sunny. The temperature was 78 degrees, the dew point 62, and the relative humidity 57%. The wind was southwest at 5 miles an hour. The pressure was 29.99 inches and falling. At Louisville, it was mostly sunny. The temperature was 84 degrees, the dew point 64, and the relative humidity 50%. The wind was southwest at 9 miles an hour. The pressure was 29.94 inches and falling. At Frankfort, and the pressure was 29.97 inches and falling. Elsewhere around the region, at Wilmington, Ohio, it was sunny with a temperature of 80. At Covington, it was mostly sunny with a temperature of 83. It was partly sunny with a temperature of 82 at Indianapolis, 87 at Jasper, Indiana, and 83 at Bowling Green. It was cloudy, with a temperature of 78 at Jackson and 81 at London.
And now here is the 8 to 14 day outlook for the region. This forecast is valid for the period from September 3rd to 09/2026. For Kentucky, temperatures are forecast to be above normal, and precipitation is forecast to be normal. For Indiana, temperatures are forecast to be above normal, and precipitation is forecast to be normal. For Tennessee, temperatures are forecast to be above normal, and precipitation is forecast to be normal. This long-term outlook is updated on NOAA Weather Radio around 5 p.m. Eastern Time each day. Now for the official National Weather Service forecast for Frankfort and surrounding communities. Tonight, partly cloudy. Lows in the mid-60s. South winds up to 5 miles an hour. Thursday, mostly sunny. Highs in the mid-80s. West winds up to 10 miles an hour. Thursday night, mostly clear. Lows in the mid-60s. North winds up to 5 miles an hour. Friday, sunny. Highs in the mid-80s. North winds up to 10 miles an hour. Friday night, mostly clear. Lows in the lower 60s. Northeast winds up to 10 miles an hour. And now the extended forecast for the radio listening area. Saturday and Saturday night, mostly clear. Highs in the upper 80s. Lows in the mid-60s. Sunday and Sunday night, mostly clear. Highs in the lower 90s. Lows in the upper 60s. Monday and Monday night, mostly clear. Highs in the lower 90s. Lows in the lower 70s. Tuesday and Tuesday night, mostly clear. Highs in the mid-90s. Lows in the lower 70s. Wednesday and Wednesday night, partly cloudy. A 20% chance of showers. Highs in the mid-90s. Lows in the lower 70s. 6 p.m. Eastern Daylight Time weather conditions across north-central Kentucky. At Frankfort. And the pressure was 29.97 inches and falling. At Lexington, it was partly sunny. The temperature was 78 degrees, the dew point 62, and the relative humidity 57%. The wind was southwest at 5 miles an hour. The pressure was 29.99 inches and falling. At Louisville, it was mostly sunny. The temperature was 84 degrees, the dew point 64, and the relative humidity 50%. The wind was southwest at 9 miles an hour. The pressure was 29.94 inches and falling. At Frankfort, and the pressure was 29.97 inches and falling. Elsewhere around the region, at Wilmington, Ohio, it was sunny with a temperature of 80. At Covington, it was mostly sunny with a temperature of 83. It was partly sunny with a temperature of 82 at Indianapolis, 87 at Jasper, Indiana, and 83 at Bowling Green. It was cloudy with a temperature of 78 at Jackson and 81 at London. The current time is 6:52 p.m. Eastern Daylight Time. And now here is the 8 to 14 day outlook for the region. This forecast is valid for the period from September 3rd to 09/2026. For Kentucky, temperatures are forecast to be above normal, and precipitation is forecast to be normal. For Indiana, temperatures are forecast to be above normal, and precipitation is forecast to be normal. For Tennessee, temperatures are forecast to be above normal, and precipitation is forecast to be normal. This long-term outlook is updated on NOAA Weather Radio around 5 p.m. Eastern Time each day. Now for the official National Weather Service forecast for Frankfort and surrounding communities. Tonight, partly cloudy. Lows in the mid-60s. South winds up to 5 miles an hour. Thursday, mostly sunny. Highs in the mid-80s. West winds up to 10 miles an hour. Thursday night, mostly clear. Lows in the mid-60s. North winds up to 5 miles an hour. Friday, sunny. Highs in the mid-80s.

winds up to 10 miles an hour. Friday night, mostly clear. Lows in the lower 60s. Northeast winds up to 10 miles an hour. And now the extended forecast for the radio listening area. Saturday and Saturday night, mostly clear. Highs in the upper 80s. Lows in the mid 60s. Sunday and Sunday night, mostly clear. Highs in the lower 90s. Lows in the upper 60s. Monday and Monday night, mostly clear. Highs in the lower 90s. Lows in the lower 70s. Tuesday and Tuesday night, mostly clear. Highs in the mid-90s. Lows in the lower 70s. Wednesday and Wednesday night, partly cloudy. A 20% chance of showers. Highs in the mid-90s. Lows in the lower 70s. 6 p.m. Eastern Daylight Time weather conditions across north-central Kentucky. At Frankfort. And the pressure was 29.97 inches and falling. At Lexington, it was partly sunny. The temperature was 78 degrees, the dew point 62, and the relative humidity 57%. The wind was southwest at 5 miles an hour. The pressure was 29.99 inches and falling. At Louisville, it was mostly sunny. The temperature was 84 degrees, the dew point 64, and the relative humidity 50%. The wind was southwest at 9 miles an hour. The pressure was 29.94 inches and falling. At Frankfort, and the pressure was 29.97 inches and falling. Elsewhere around the region, at Wilmington, Ohio, it was sunny with a temperature of 80. At Covington, it was mostly sunny with a temperature of 83. It was partly sunny with a temperature of 82 at Indianapolis, 87 at Jasper, Indiana, and 83 at Bowling Green. It was cloudy with a temperature of 78 at Jackson and 81 at London. And now here is the 8 to 14 day outlook for the region. This forecast is valid for the period from September 3rd to 09/2026. For Kentucky, temperatures are forecast to be above normal, and precipitation is forecast to be normal. For Indiana, temperatures are forecast to be above normal, and precipitation is forecast to be normal. For Tennessee, temperatures are forecast to be above normal, and precipitation is forecast to be normal. This long-term outlook is updated on NOAA Weather Radio around 5 p.m. Eastern Time each day. The current time is 6:57 p.m. Eastern Daylight Time. Now for the official National Weather Service forecast for Frankfort and surrounding communities. Tonight, partly cloudy. Lows in the mid-60s. South winds up to 5 miles an hour. Thursday, mostly sunny. Highs in the mid-80s. West winds up to 10 miles an hour. Thursday night, mostly clear. Lows in the mid-60s. North winds up to 5 miles an hour. Friday, sunny. Highs in the mid-80s. North winds up to 10 miles an hour. Friday night, mostly clear. Lows in the lower 60s. Northeast winds up to 10 miles an hour. And now the extended forecast for the radio listening area. Saturday and Saturday night, mostly clear. Highs in the upper 80s. Lows in the mid-60s. Sunday and Sunday night, mostly clear. Highs in the lower 90s. Lows in the upper 60s. Monday and Monday night, mostly clear. Highs in the lower 90s. Lows in the lower 70s. Tuesday and Tuesday night, mostly clear. Highs in the mid-90s. Lows in the lower 70s. Wednesday and Wednesday night, partly cloudy. A 20% chance of showers. Highs in the mid-90s. Lows in the lower 70s. 6 p.m. Eastern Daylight Time weather conditions across north-central Kentucky. At Frankfort. And the pressure was 29.97 inches and falling. At Lexington, it was partly sunny.
The temperature was 78 degrees, the dew point 62, and the relative humidity 57%. The wind was southwest at 5 miles an hour. The pressure was 29.99 inches and falling. At Louisville, it was mostly sunny. The temperature was 84 degrees, the dew point 64, and the relative humidity 50%. The wind was southwest at 9 miles an hour. The pressure was 29.94 inches and falling. At Frankfurt, and the pressure was 29.97 inches and falling. Elsewhere around the region, at Wilmington, Ohio, it was sunny with a temperature of 80. At Covington, it was mostly sunny with a temperature of 83. It was partly sunny with a temperature of 82 at Indianapolis, 87 at Jasper, Indiana, and 83 at Bowling Green. It was cloudy with a temperature of 78 at Jackson and 81 at London. And now here is the 8 to 14 day outlook for the region. This forecast is valid for the period from September 3rd to 09/2026. For Kentucky, temperatures are forecast to be above normal, and precipitation is forecast to be normal. For Indiana, temperatures are forecast to be above normal, and precipitation is forecast to be normal. For Tennessee, temperatures are forecast to be above normal, and precipitation is forecast to be normal. This long-term outlook is updated on NOAA Weather Radio around 5 p.m. Eastern Time each day. Now for the official National Weather Service forecast for Frankfurt and surrounding communities. Tonight, partly cloudy. Lows in the mid-60s. South winds up to 5 miles an hour. Thursday, mostly sunny. Highs in the mid-80s. West winds up to 10 miles an hour. Thursday night, mostly clear. Lows in the mid-60s. North winds up to 5 miles an hour. Friday, sunny. Highs in the mid-80s. North winds up to 10 miles an hour. Friday night, mostly clear. Lows in the lower 60s. Northeast winds up to 10 miles an hour. And now the extended forecast for the radio listening area. Saturday and Saturday night, mostly clear. Highs in the upper 80s. Lows in the mid-60s. Sunday and Sunday night, mostly clear. Highs in the lower 90s. Lows in the upper 60s. Monday and Monday night, mostly clear. Highs in the lower 90s. Lows in the lower 70s. Tuesday and Tuesday night, mostly clear. Highs in the mid-90s. Lows in the lower 70s. Wednesday and Wednesday night, partly cloudy. A 20% chance of showers. Highs in the mid-90s. Lows in the lower 70s. The current time is 7:02 p.m. Eastern Daylight Time. 6 p.m. Eastern Daylight Time weather conditions across north central Kentucky. At Frankfurt, and the pressure was 29.97 inches and falling. At Lexington, it was partly sunny. The temperature was 78 degrees, the dew point 62, and the relative humidity 57%. The wind was southwest at 5 miles an hour. The pressure was 29.99 inches and falling. At Louisville, it was mostly sunny. The temperature was 84 degrees, the dew point 64, and the relative humidity 50%. The wind was southwest at 9 miles an hour. The pressure was 29.94 inches and falling. At Frankfurt, and the pressure was 29.97 inches and falling. Elsewhere around the region, at Wilmington, Ohio, it was sunny with a temperature of 80. At Covington, it was mostly sunny with a temperature of 83. It was partly sunny with a temperature of 82 at Indianapolis, 87 at Jasper, Indiana, and 83 at Bowling Green. It was cloudy with a temperature of 78 at Jackson and 81 at London. And now here is the 8 to 14 day outlook for the region. This forecast is valid for the period from September 3rd to 09.

In 2026, for Kentucky, temperatures are forecast to be above normal, and precipitation is forecast to be normal. For Indiana, temperatures are forecast to be above normal, and precipitation is forecast to be normal. For Tennessee, temperatures are forecast to be above normal, and precipitation is forecast to be normal. This long-term outlook is updated on NOAA Weather Radio around 5 p.m. Eastern Time each day. Now for the official National Weather Service forecast for Frankfort and surrounding communities. Tonight, partly cloudy. Lows in the mid-60s. South winds up to 5 miles an hour. Thursday, mostly sunny. Highs in the mid-80s. West winds up to 10 miles an hour. Thursday night, mostly clear. Lows in the mid-60s. North winds up to 5 miles an hour. Friday, sunny. Highs in the mid-80s. North winds up to 10 miles an hour. Friday night, mostly clear. Lows in the lower 60s. Northeast winds up to 10 miles an hour. And now the extended forecast for the radio listening area. Saturday and Saturday night, mostly clear. Highs in the upper 80s. Lows in the mid-60s. Sunday and Sunday night, mostly clear. Highs in the lower 90s. Lows in the upper 60s. Monday and Monday night, mostly clear. Highs in the lower 90s. Lows in the lower 70s. Tuesday and Tuesday night, mostly clear. Highs in the mid-90s. Lows in the lower 70s. Wednesday and Wednesday night, partly cloudy. A 20% chance of showers. Highs in the mid-90s. Lows in the lower 70s. 7 p.m. Eastern Daylight Time weather conditions across north-central Kentucky. At Frankfort. And the pressure was 29.96 inches and falling. At Lexington, it was mostly sunny. The temperature was 79 degrees, the dew point 63, and the relative humidity 57%. The wind was south at 5 miles an hour. The pressure was 29.99 inches and steady. At Louisville, it was mostly sunny. The temperature was 84 degrees, the dew point 66, and the relative humidity 54%. The wind was south at 9 miles an hour. The pressure was 29.93 inches and falling. At Frankfort, and the pressure was 29.96 inches and falling. Elsewhere around the region, at Indianapolis, thunder was reported with a temperature of 80. At Wilmington, Ohio, it was sunny with a temperature of 79. It was mostly sunny with a temperature of 81 at Covington and 84 at Bowling Green. It was partly sunny with a temperature of 86 at Jasper, Indiana, 76 at Jackson, and 79 at London. The current time is 7:07 p.m. Eastern Daylight Time. And now here is the 8 to 14 day outlook for the region. This forecast is valid for the period from September 3rd to 09/2026. For Kentucky, temperatures are forecast to be above normal, and precipitation is forecast to be normal. For Indiana, temperatures are forecast to be above normal, and precipitation is forecast to be normal. For Tennessee, temperatures are forecast to be above normal, and precipitation is forecast to be normal. This long-term outlook is updated on NOAA Weather Radio around 5 p.m. Eastern Time each day. Now for the official National Weather Service forecast for Frankfort and surrounding communities. Tonight, partly cloudy. Lows in the mid-60s. South winds up to 5 miles an hour. Thursday, mostly sunny. Highs in the mid-80s. West winds up to 10 miles an hour. Thursday night, mostly clear. Lows in the mid-60s. North winds up to 5 miles an hour. Friday, sunny. Highs in the mid-80s. North winds up to 10 miles an hour. Friday night, mostly clear. Lows in the lower 60s.

northeast winds up to 10 miles an hour. And now the extended forecast for the radio listening area. Saturday and Saturday night, mostly clear. Highs in the upper 80s. Lows in the mid-60s. Sunday and Sunday night, mostly clear. Highs in the lower 90s. Lows in the upper 60s. Monday and Monday night, mostly clear. Highs in the lower 90s. Lows in the lower 70s. Tuesday and Tuesday night, mostly clear. Highs in the mid-90s. Lows in the lower 70s. Wednesday and Wednesday night, partly cloudy. A 20% chance of showers. Highs in the mid-90s. Lows in the lower 70s. 7 p.m. Eastern Daylight Time weather conditions across north-central Kentucky. At Frankfort. And the pressure was 29.96 inches and falling. At Lexington, it was mostly sunny. The temperature was 79 degrees, the dew point 63, and the relative humidity 57%. The wind was south at 5 miles an hour. The pressure was 29.99 inches and steady. At Louisville, it was mostly sunny. The temperature was 84 degrees, the dew point 66, and the relative humidity 54%. The wind was south at 9 miles an hour. The pressure was 29.93 inches and falling. At Frankfort, and the pressure was 29.96 inches and falling. Elsewhere around the region, at Indianapolis, thunder was reported with a temperature of 80. At Wilmington, Ohio, it was sunny with a temperature of 79. It was mostly sunny with a temperature of 81 at Covington and 84 at Bowling Green. It was partly sunny with a temperature of 86 at Jasper, Indiana, 76 at Jackson, and 79 at London. And now here is the 8 to 14 day outlook for the region. This forecast is valid for the period from September 3rd to 09, 2026. For Kentucky, temperatures are forecast to be above normal, and precipitation is forecast to be normal. For Indiana, temperatures are forecast to be above normal, and precipitation is forecast to be normal. For Tennessee, temperatures are forecast to be above normal, and precipitation is forecast to be normal. This long-term outlook is updated on NOAA Weather Radio around 5 p.m. Eastern Time each day. 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The current time is 7:12 p.m. Eastern Daylight Time. Now for the official National Weather Service forecast for Frankfort and surrounding communities. Tonight, partly cloudy. Lows in the mid-60s. South winds up to 5 miles an hour. Thursday, mostly sunny. Highs in the mid-80s. West winds up to 10 miles an hour. Thursday night, mostly clear. Lows in the mid-60s. North winds up to 5 miles an hour. Friday, sunny. Highs in the mid-80s. North winds up to 10 miles an hour. Friday night, mostly clear. Lows in the lower 60s. Northeast winds up to 10 miles an hour. And now the extended forecast for the radio listening area. Saturday and Saturday night, mostly clear. Highs in the upper 80s. Lows in the mid-60s. Sunday and Sunday night, mostly clear. Highs in the lower 90s. Lows in the upper 60s. Monday and Monday night, mostly clear. Highs in the lower 90s. Lows in the lower 70s. Tuesday and Tuesday night, mostly clear. Highs in the mid-90s. Lows in the lower 70s. Wednesday and Wednesday night, partly cloudy. A 20% chance of showers. Highs in the mid-90s. Lows in the lower 70s. 7 p.m. Eastern Daylight Time weather can

effort, and the pressure was 29.96 inches and falling. Elsewhere around the region, at Indianapolis, thunder was reported with a temperature of 80. At Wilmington, Ohio, it was sunny with a temperature of 79. It was mostly sunny with a temperature of 81 at Covington and 84 at Bowling Green. At Jasper, Indiana, it was partly sunny with a temperature of 86. It was cloudy with a temperature of 76 at Jackson and 79 at London. And now here is the 8 to 14 day outlook for the region. This forecast is valid for the period from September 3rd to 09/2026. For Kentucky, temperatures are forecast to be above normal, and precipitation is forecast to be normal. For Indiana, temperatures are forecast to be above normal, and precipitation is forecast to be normal. For Tennessee, temperatures are forecast to be above normal, and precipitation is forecast to be normal. This long-term outlook is updated on NOAA Weather Radio around 5 p.m. Eastern Time each day. Now for the official National Weather Service forecast for Frankfort and surrounding communities. Tonight, partly cloudy. Lows in the mid-60s. South winds up to 5 miles an hour. Thursday, mostly sunny. Highs in the mid-80s. West winds up to 10 miles an hour. Thursday night, mostly clear. Lows in the mid-60s. North winds up to 5 miles an hour. Friday, sunny. Highs in the mid-80s. North winds up to 10 miles an hour. Friday night, mostly clear. Lows in the lower 60s. Northeast winds up to 10 miles an hour. And now the extended forecast for the radio listening area. Saturday and Saturday night, mostly clear. Highs in the upper 80s. Lows in the mid-60s. Sunday and Sunday night, mostly clear. Highs in the lower 90s. Lows in the upper 60s. Monday and Monday night, mostly clear. Highs in the lower 90s. Lows in the lower 70s. Tuesday and Tuesday night, mostly clear. Highs in the mid-90s. Lows in the lower 70s. Wednesday and Wednesday night, partly cloudy. A 20% chance of showers. Highs in the mid-90s. Lows in the lower 70s. The current time is 7:17 p.m. Eastern Daylight Time. 7 p.m. Eastern Daylight Time weather conditions across north central Kentucky. At Frankfort. And the pressure was 29.96 inches and falling. At Lexington, it was partly sunny. The temperature was 79 degrees, the dew point 63, and the relative humidity 57%. The wind was south at 5 miles an hour. The pressure was 29.99 inches and steady. At Louisville, it was mostly sunny. The temperature was 84 degrees, the dew point 66, and the relative humidity 54%. The wind was south at 9 miles an hour. The pressure was 29.93 inches and falling. At Frankfort, and the pressure was 29.96 inches and falling. Elsewhere around the region, at Indianapolis, thunder was reported with a temperature of 80. At Wilmington, Ohio, it was sunny with a temperature of 79. It was mostly sunny with a temperature of 81 at Covington and 84 at Bowling Green. At Jasper, Indiana, it was partly sunny with a temperature of 86. It was cloudy with a temperature of 76 at Jackson and 79 at London. And now here is the 8 to 14 day outlook for the region. This forecast is valid for the period from September 3rd to 09/2026. For Kentucky, temperatures are forecast to be above normal, and precipitation is forecast to be normal. For Indiana, temperatures are forecast to be above normal, and precipitation is forecast to be normal. For Tennessee, temperatures are forecast to be above normal, and precipitation is forecast to be normal. This long-term outlook is updated on NOAA Weather Radio around 5

a.m. Eastern Time each day. Now for the official National Weather Service forecast for Frankfurt and surrounding communities. Tonight, partly cloudy. Lows in the mid-60s. South winds up to 5 miles an hour. Thursday, mostly sunny. Highs in the mid-80s. West winds up to 10 miles an hour. Thursday night, mostly clear. Lows in the mid-60s. North winds up to 5 miles an hour. Friday, sunny. Highs in the mid-80s. North winds up to 10 miles an hour. Friday night, mostly clear. Lows in the lower 60s. Northeast winds up to 10 miles an hour. And now the extended forecast for the radio listening area. Saturday and Saturday night, mostly clear. Highs in the upper 80s. Lows in the mid-60s. Sunday and Sunday night, mostly clear. Highs in the lower 90s. Lows in the upper 60s. Monday and Monday night, mostly clear. Highs in the lower 90s. Lows in the lower 70s. Tuesday and Tuesday night, mostly clear. Highs in the mid-90s. Lows in the lower 70s. Wednesday and Wednesday night, partly cloudy. A 20% chance of showers. Highs in the mid-90s. Lows in the lower 70s. 7 p.m. Eastern Daylight Time weather conditions across north-central Kentucky. At Frankfort. And the pressure was 29.96 inches and falling. At Lexington, it was partly sunny. The temperature was 79 degrees, the dew point 63, and the relative humidity 57%. The wind was south at 5 miles an hour. The pressure was 29.99 inches and steady. At Louisville, it was mostly sunny. The temperature was 84 degrees, the dew point 66, and the relative humidity 54%. The wind was south at 9 miles an hour. The pressure was 29.93 inches and falling. At Frankfort, and the pressure was 29.96 inches and falling. Elsewhere around the region, at Indianapolis, thunder was reported with a temperature of 80. At Wilmington, Ohio, it was sunny with a temperature of 79. It was mostly sunny with a temperature of 81 at Covington and 84 at Bowling Green. At Jasper, Indiana, it was partly sunny with a temperature of 86. It was cloudy with a temperature of 76 at Jackson and 79 at London. The current time is 7:23 p.m. Eastern Daylight Time. And now here is the 8 to 14 day outlook for the region. This forecast is valid for the period from September 3rd to 09/2026. For Kentucky, temperatures are forecast to be above normal, and precipitation is forecast to be normal. For Indiana, temperatures are forecast to be above normal, and precipitation is forecast to be normal. For Tennessee, temperatures are forecast to be above normal, and precipitation is forecast to be normal. This long-term outlook is updated on NOAA Weather Radio around 5 p.m. Eastern Time each day. Now for the official National Weather Service forecast for Frankfort and surrounding communities. Tonight, partly cloudy. Lows in the mid-60s. South winds up to 5 miles an hour. Thursday, mostly sunny. Highs in the mid-80s. West winds up to 10 miles an hour. Thursday night, mostly clear. Lows in the mid-60s. North winds up to 5 miles an hour. Friday, sunny. Highs in the mid-80s. North winds up to 10 miles an hour. Friday night, mostly clear. Lows in the lower 60s. Northeast winds up to 10 miles an hour. And now the extended forecast for the radio listening area. Saturday and Saturday night, mostly clear. Highs in the upper 80s. Lows in the mid-60s. Sunday and Sunday night, mostly clear. Highs in the lower 90s. Lows in the upper 60s. Monday.

Monday night, mostly clear. Highs in the lower 90s. Lows in the lower 70s. Tuesday and Tuesday night, mostly clear. Highs in the mid-90s. Lows in the lower 70s. Wednesday and Wednesday night, partly cloudy. A 20% chance of showers. Highs in the mid-90s. Lows in the lower 70s. 7 p.m. Eastern Daylight Time weather conditions across north-central Kentucky. At Frankfort. And the pressure was 29.96 inches and falling. At Lexington, it was partly sunny. The temperature was 79 degrees, the dew point 63, and the relative humidity 57%. The wind was south at 5 miles an hour. The pressure was 29.99 inches and steady. At Louisville, it was mostly sunny. The temperature was 84 degrees, the dew point 66, and the relative humidity 54%. The wind was south at 9 miles an hour. The pressure was 29.93 inches and falling. At Frankfort, and the pressure was 29.96 inches and falling. Elsewhere around the region, at Indianapolis, thunder was reported with a temperature of 80. At Wilmington, Ohio, it was sunny with a temperature of 79. It was mostly sunny, with a temperature of 81 at Covington and 84 at Bowling Green. At Jasper, Indiana, it was partly sunny, with a temperature of 86. It was cloudy, with a temperature of 76 at Jackson and 79 at London. And now here is the 8 to 14 day outlook for the region. This forecast is valid for the period from September 3rd to 09, 2026. For Kentucky, temperatures are forecast to be above normal, and precipitation is forecast to be normal. For Indiana, temperatures are forecast to be above normal, and precipitation is forecast to be normal. For Tennessee, temperatures are forecast to be above normal, and precipitation is forecast to be normal. This long-term outlook is updated on NOAA Weather Radio around 5 p.m. Eastern Time each day. The current time is 7:27 p.m. Eastern Daylight Time. Now for the official National Weather Service forecast for Frankfort and surrounding communities. Tonight, partly cloudy. Lows in the mid-60s. South winds up to 5 miles an hour. Thursday, mostly sunny. Highs in the mid-80s. West winds up to 10 miles an hour. Thursday night, mostly clear. Lows in the mid-60s. North winds up to 5 miles an hour. Friday, sunny. Highs in the mid-80s. North winds up to 10 miles an hour. Friday night, mostly clear. Lows in the lower 60s. Northeast winds up to 10 miles an hour. And now the extended forecast for the radio listening area. Saturday and Saturday night, mostly clear. Highs in the upper 80s. Lows in the mid-60s. Sunday and Sunday night, mostly clear. Highs in the lower 90s. Lows in the upper 60s. Monday and Monday night, mostly clear. Highs in the lower 90s. Lows in the lower 70s. Tuesday and Tuesday night, mostly clear. Highs in the mid-90s. Lows in the lower 70s. Wednesday and Wednesday night, partly cloudy. A 20% chance of showers. Highs in the mid-90s. Lows in the lower 70s. 7 p.m. Eastern Daylight Time weather conditions across north-central Kentucky. At Frankfort. And the pressure was 29.96 inches and falling. At Lexington, it was partly sunny. The temperature was 79 degrees, the dew point 63, and the relative humidity 57%. The wind was south at 5 miles an hour. The pressure was 29.99 inches and steady. At Louisville, it was mostly sunny. The temperature was 84 degrees, the dew point 66, and the relative humidity 54%. The wind was south at 9 miles an hour. The pressure was 29.9.

3 inches and falling at Frankfurt. And the pressure was 29.96 inches and falling. Elsewhere around the region, at Indianapolis, thunder was reported with a temperature of 80. At Wilmington, Ohio, it was sunny with a temperature of 79. It was mostly sunny with a temperature of 81 at Covington and 84 at Bowling Green. At Jasper, Indiana, it was partly sunny with a temperature of 86. It was cloudy with a temperature of 76 at Jackson and 79 at London. And now here is the 8 to 14 day outlook for the region. This forecast is valid for the period from September 3rd to 09, 2026. For Kentucky, temperatures are forecast to be above normal, and precipitation is forecast to be normal. For Indiana, temperatures are forecast to be above normal, and precipitation is forecast to be normal. For Tennessee, temperatures are forecast to be above normal, and precipitation is forecast to be normal. This long-term outlook is updated on NOAA Weather Radio around 5 p.m. Eastern Time each day. Now for the official National Weather Service forecast for Frankfurt and surrounding communities. Tonight, partly cloudy. Lows in the mid-60s. South winds up to 5 miles an hour. Thursday, mostly sunny. Highs in the mid-80s. West winds up to 10 miles an hour. Thursday night, mostly clear. Lows in the mid-60s. North winds up to 5 miles an hour. Friday, sunny. Highs in the mid-80s. North winds up to 10 miles an hour. Friday night, mostly clear. Lows in the lower 60s. Northeast winds up to 10 miles an hour. And now the extended forecast for the radio listening area. Saturday and Saturday night, mostly clear. Highs in the upper 80s. Lows in the mid-60s. Sunday and Sunday night, mostly clear. Highs in the lower 90s. Lows in the upper 60s. Monday and Monday night, mostly clear. Highs in the lower 90s. Lows in the lower 70s. Tuesday and Tuesday night, mostly clear. Highs in the mid-90s. Lows in the lower 70s. Wednesday and Wednesday night, partly cloudy. A 20% chance of showers. Highs in the mid-90s. Lows in the lower 70s. The current time is 7:32 p.m. Eastern Daylight Time. 7 p.m. Eastern Daylight Time weather conditions across north central Kentucky. At Frankfort. And the pressure was 29.96 inches and falling. At Lexington, it was partly sunny. The temperature was 79 degrees, the dew point 63, and the relative humidity 57%, and the pressure was 29.96 inches and falling. At Lexington, it was partly sunny. The temperature was 79 degrees, the dew point 63, and the relative humidity 57%. The wind was south at 5 miles an hour. The pressure was 29.99 inches and steady. At Louisville, it was mostly sunny. The temperature was 84 degrees, the dew point 66, and the relative humidity 54%. The wind was south at 9 miles an hour. The pressure was 29.93 inches and falling. At Frankfort, and the pressure was 29.96 inches and falling. Elsewhere around the region, at Indianapolis, thunder was reported with a temperature of 80. At Wilmington, Ohio, it was sunny with a temperature of 79. It was mostly sunny with a temperature of 81 at Covington and 84 at Bowling Green. At Jasper, Indiana, it was partly sunny with a temperature of 86. It was cloudy with a temperature of 76 at Jackson and 79 at London. And now here is the 8 to 14 day outlook for the region. This forecast is valid for the period from September 3rd to 09, 2026. For Kentucky, temperatures are forecast to be above normal, and precipitation is forecast to be normal. For Indiana, temperatures are

are forecast to be above normal, and precipitation is forecast to be normal. For Tennessee, temperatures are forecast to be above normal, and precipitation is forecast to be normal. This long-term outlook is updated on NOAA Weather Radio around 5 p.m. Eastern Time each day. Now for the official National Weather Service forecast for Frankfort and surrounding communities. Tonight, partly cloudy. Lows in the mid-60s. South winds up to 5 miles an hour. Thursday, mostly sunny. Highs in the mid-80s. West winds up to 10 miles an hour. Thursday night, mostly clear. Lows in the mid-60s. North winds up to 5 miles an hour. Friday, sunny. Highs in the mid-80s. North winds up to 10 miles an hour. Friday night, mostly clear. Lows in the lower 60s. Northeast winds up to 10 miles an hour. And now the extended forecast for the radio listening area. Saturday and Saturday night, mostly clear. Highs in the upper 80s. Lows in the mid-60s. Sunday and Sunday night, mostly clear. Highs in the lower 90s. Lows in the upper 60s. Monday and Monday night, mostly clear. Highs in the lower 90s. Lows in the lower 70s. Tuesday and Tuesday night, mostly clear. Highs in the mid-90s. Lows in the lower 70s. Wednesday and Wednesday night, partly cloudy. A 20% chance of showers. Highs in the mid-90s. Lows in the lower 70s. 7 p.m. Eastern Daylight Time weather conditions across north-central Kentucky. At Frankfort. And the pressure was 29.96 inches and falling. At Lexington, it was partly sunny. The temperature was 79 degrees, the dew point 63, and the relative humidity 57%. The wind was south at 5 miles an hour. The pressure was 29.99 inches and steady. At Louisville, it was mostly sunny. The temperature was 84 degrees, the dew point 66, and the relative humidity 54%. The wind was south at 9 miles an hour. The pressure was 29.93 inches and falling. At Frankfort, and the pressure was 29.96 inches and falling. Elsewhere around the region, at Indianapolis, thunder was reported with a temperature of 80. At Wilmington, Ohio, it was sunny with a temperature of 79. It was mostly sunny with a temperature of 81 at Covington and 84 at Bowling Green. At Jasper, Indiana, it was partly sunny with a temperature of 86. It was cloudy with a temperature of 76 at Jackson and 79 at London. The current time is 7:38 p.m. Eastern Daylight Time. And now here is the 8 to 14 day outlook for the region. This forecast is valid for the period from September 3rd to 09/2026. For Kentucky, temperatures are forecast to be above normal, and precipitation is forecast to be normal. For Indiana, temperatures are forecast to be above normal, and precipitation is forecast to be normal. For Tennessee, temperatures are forecast to be above normal, and precipitation is forecast to be normal. This long-term outlook is updated on NOAA Weather Radio around 5 p.m. Eastern Time each day. Now for the official National Weather Service forecast for Frankfort and surrounding communities. Tonight, partly cloudy. Lows in the mid-60s. South winds up to 5 miles an hour. Thursday, mostly sunny. Highs in the mid-80s. West winds up to 10 miles an hour. Thursday night, mostly clear. Lows in the mid-60s. North winds up to 5 miles an hour. Friday, sunny. Highs in the mid-80s. North winds up to 10 miles an hour. Friday night, mostly clear. Lows in the lower 60s. Northeast winds up to 10 miles an hour. And now the extended forecast for the radio listening area.

Saturday and Saturday night, mostly clear. Highs in the upper 80s. Lows in the mid-60s. Sunday and Sunday night, mostly clear. Highs in the lower 90s. Lows in the upper 60s. Monday and Monday night, mostly clear. Highs in the lower 90s. Lows in the lower 70s. Tuesday and Tuesday night, mostly clear. Highs in the mid-90s. Lows in the lower 70s. Wednesday and Wednesday night, partly cloudy. A 20% chance of showers. Highs in the mid-90s. Lows in the lower 70s. 7 p.m. Eastern Daylight Time weather conditions across north-central Kentucky. At Frankfort. And the pressure was 29.96 inches and falling. At Lexington, it was partly sunny. The temperature was 79 degrees, the dew point 63, and the relative humidity 57%. The wind was south at 5 miles an hour. The pressure was 29.99 inches and steady. At Louisville, it was mostly sunny. The temperature was 84 degrees, the dew point 66, and the relative humidity 54%. The wind was south at 9 miles an hour. The pressure was 29.93 inches and falling. At Frankfort, and the pressure was 29.96 inches and falling. Elsewhere around the region, at Indianapolis, thunder was reported with a temperature of 80. At Wilmington, Ohio, it was sunny with a temperature of 79. It was mostly sunny with a temperature of 81 at Covington and 84 at Bowling Green. At Jasper, Indiana, it was partly sunny with a temperature of 86. It was cloudy with a temperature of 76 at Jackson and 79 at London. And now here is the 8 to 14 day outlook for the region. This forecast is valid for the period from September 3rd to 09-2026. For Kentucky, temperatures are forecast to be above normal, and precipitation is forecast to be normal. For Indiana, temperatures are forecast to be above normal, and precipitation is forecast to be normal. For Tennessee, temperatures are forecast to be above normal, and precipitation is forecast to be normal. This long-term outlook is updated on NOAA Weather Radio around 5 p.m. Eastern Time each day. 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The current time is 7:42 p.m. Eastern Daylight Time. Now for the official National Weather Service forecast for Frankfort and surrounding communities. Tonight, partly cloudy. Lows in the mid-60s. South winds up to 5 miles an hour. Thursday, mostly sunny. Highs in the mid-80s. West winds up to 10 miles an hour. Thursday night, mostly clear. Lows in the mid-60s. North winds up to 5 miles an hour. Friday, sunny. Highs in the mid-80s. North winds up to 10 miles an hour. Friday night, mostly clear. Lows in the lower 60s. Northeast winds up to 10 miles an hour. And now the extended forecast for the radio listening area. Saturday and Saturday night, mostly clear. Highs in the upper 80s. Lows in the mid-60s. Sunday and Sunday night, mostly clear. Highs in the lower 90s. Lows in the upper 60s. Monday and Monday night, mostly clear. Highs in the lower 90s. Lows in the lower 70s. Tuesday and Tuesday night, mostly clear. Highs in the mid-90s. Lows in the lower 70s. Wednesday and Wednesday night, partly cloudy. A 20% chance of showers. Highs in the mid-90s. Lows in the lower 70s. 7 p.m. Eastern Daylight Time weather conditions across north-central Kentucky. At Frankfort. And the pressure.

of an hour. Friday, sunny. Highs in the mid-80s. North winds up to 10 miles an hour. Friday night, mostly clear. Lows in the lower 60s. Northeast winds up to 10 miles an hour. And now the extended forecast for the radio listening area. Saturday and Saturday night, mostly clear. Highs in the upper 80s. Lows in the mid 60s. Sunday and Sunday night, mostly clear. Highs in the lower 90s. Lows in the upper 60s. Monday and Monday night, mostly clear. Highs in the lower 90s. Lows in the lower 70s. Tuesday and Tuesday night, mostly clear. Highs in the mid-90s. Lows in the lower 70s. Wednesday and Wednesday night, partly cloudy. A 20% chance of showers. Highs in the mid-90s. Lows in the lower 70s. 7 p.m. Eastern Daylight Time weather conditions across north-central Kentucky. At Frankfort. And the pressure was 29.96 inches and falling. At Lexington, it was partly sunny. The temperature was 79 degrees, the dew point 63, and the relative humidity 57%. The wind was south at 5 miles an hour. The pressure was 29.99 inches and steady. At Louisville, it was mostly sunny. The temperature was 84 degrees, the dew point 66, and the relative humidity 54%. The wind was south at 9 miles an hour. The pressure was 29.93 inches and falling. At Frankfort, and the pressure was 29.96 inches and falling. Elsewhere around the region, at Indianapolis, thunder was reported with a temperature of 80. At Wilmington, Ohio, it was sunny with a temperature of 79. It was mostly sunny with a temperature of 81 at Covington and 84 at Bowling Green. At Jasper, Indiana, it was partly sunny with a temperature of 86. It was cloudy with a temperature of 76 at Jackson and 79 at London. The current time is 7:57 p.m. Eastern Daylight Time. And now here is the 8 to 14 day outlook for the region. This forecast is valid for the period from September 3rd to 09/2026. For Kentucky, temperatures are forecast to be above normal, and precipitation is forecast to be normal. For Indiana, temperatures are forecast to be above normal, and precipitation is forecast to be normal. For Tennessee, temperatures are forecast to be above normal, and precipitation is forecast to be normal. This long-term outlook is updated on NOAA Weather Radio around 5 p.m. Eastern Time each day. Now for the official National Weather Service forecast for Frankfort and surrounding communities. Tonight, partly cloudy. Lows in the mid-60s. South winds up to 5 miles an hour. Thursday, mostly sunny. Highs in the mid-80s. West winds up to 10 miles an hour. Thursday night, mostly clear. Lows in the mid-60s. North winds up to 5 miles an hour. Friday, sunny. Highs in the mid-80s. North winds up to 10 miles an hour. Friday night, mostly clear. Lows in the lower 60s. Northeast winds up to 10 miles an hour. And now the extended forecast for the radio listening area. Saturday and Saturday night, mostly clear. Highs in the upper 80s. Lows in the mid-60s. Sunday and Sunday night, mostly clear. Highs in the lower 90s. Lows in the upper 60s. Monday and Monday night, mostly clear. Highs in the lower 90s. Lows in the lower 70s. Tuesday and Tuesday night, mostly clear. Highs in the mid-90s. Lows in the lower 70s. Wednesday and Wednesday night, partly cloudy. A 20% chance of showers. Highs in the mid-90s. Lows in the lower 70s. 7 p.m. Eastern Daylight Time weather conditions across north-central Kentucky.

at Frankfurt, and the pressure was 29.96 inches and falling. At Lexington, it was partly sunny. The temperature was 79 degrees, the dew point 63, and the relative humidity 57%. The wind was south at 5 miles an hour. The pressure was 29.99 inches and steady. At Louisville, it was mostly sunny. The temperature was 84 degrees, the dew point 66, and the relative humidity 54%. The wind was south at 9 miles an hour. The pressure was 29.93 inches and falling. At Frankfurt, and the pressure was 29.96 inches and falling. Elsewhere around the region, at Indianapolis, thunder was reported with a temperature of 80. At Wilmington, Ohio, it was sunny with a temperature of 79. It was mostly sunny with a temperature of 81 at Covington and 84 at Bowling Green. At Jasper, Indiana, it was partly sunny with a temperature of 86. It was cloudy with a temperature of 76 at Jackson and 79 at London. And now here is the 8 to 14 day outlook for the region. This forecast is valid for the period from September 3rd to 09/2026. For Kentucky, temperatures are forecast to be above normal, and precipitation is forecast to be normal. For Indiana, temperatures are forecast to be above normal, and precipitation is forecast to be normal. For Tennessee, temperatures are forecast to be above normal, and precipitation is forecast to be normal. This long-term outlook is updated on NOAA Weather Radio around 5 p.m. Eastern Time each day. Now for the official National Weather Service forecast for Frankfurt and surrounding communities. Tonight, partly cloudy. Lows in the mid-60s. South winds up to 5 miles an hour. Thursday, mostly sunny. Highs in the mid-80s. West winds up to 10 miles an hour. Thursday night, mostly clear. Lows in the mid-60s. North winds up to 5 miles an hour. Friday, sunny. Highs in the mid-80s. North winds up to 10 miles an hour. Friday night, mostly clear. Lows in the lower 60s. Northeast winds up to 10 miles an hour. And now the extended forecast for the radio listening area. Saturday and Saturday night, mostly clear. Highs in the upper 80s. Lows in the mid-60s. Sunday and Sunday night, mostly clear. Highs in the lower 90s. Lows in the upper 60s. Monday and Monday night, mostly clear. Highs in the lower 90s. Lows in the lower 70s. Tuesday and Tuesday night, mostly clear. Highs in the mid-90s. Lows in the lower 70s. Wednesday and Wednesday night, partly cloudy. A 20% chance of showers. Highs in the mid-90s. Lows in the lower 70s. The current time is 8:03 p.m. Eastern Daylight Time. 7 p.m. Eastern Daylight Time weather conditions across north-central Kentucky. At Frankfort. And the pressure was 29.96 inches and falling. At Lexington, it was partly sunny. The temperature was 79 degrees, the dew point 63, and the relative humidity 57%. The wind was south at 5 miles an hour. The pressure was 29.99 inches and steady. At Louisville, it was mostly sunny. The temperature was 84 degrees, the dew point 66, and the relative humidity 54%. The wind was south at 9 miles an hour. The pressure was 29.93 inches and falling. At Frankfort, and the pressure was 29.96 inches and falling. Elsewhere around the region, at Indianapolis, thunder was reported with a temperature of 80. At Wilmington, Ohio, it was sunny with a temperature of 79. It was mostly sunny with a temperature of 81 at Covington and 84 at Bowling Green. At Jasper, Indiana, it was partly sunny with a temperature of 86. It was cloudy.